In northern South Dakota, skies ranged from mostly sunny to partly sunny. It was 86 at Mobridge and 80 at Aberdeen. In eastern Montana, at Mile City, it was sunny with a temperature of 86. Once again, at Bismarck, the temperature was 83 degrees under mostly sunny skies. This is NOAA Weather Radio Station WXL78 in Bismarck, North Dakota, operating on a frequency of 162.475 MHz. Providing weather information 24 hours a day from your National Weather Service office in Bismarck. The regional weather forecast from your National Weather Service office in Bismarck. Low to medium chances 20 to 40% for thunderstorms through tonight. An isolated severe storm is possible, mainly in the south. Showers and thunderstorms could return again Tuesday through Tuesday night. Isolated to scattered severe storms are possible, especially in the south. Near average temperatures through Tuesday, with a cooling trend then expected through the end of the work week. The detailed forecast for North Dakota, tonight, partly cloudy. Areas of fog, mainly southwest. Slight chance of thunderstorms. Lows in the 50s to lower 60s. Tuesday, mostly sunny to partly cloudy. Areas of morning fog, mainly southwest. Chance of afternoon showers and thunderstorms, mainly west. Highs in the upper 70s to upper 80s. Tuesday night, mostly cloudy. Chance of showers and thunderstorms. Lows in the 50s to lower 60s. Wednesday, mostly sunny then becoming mostly cloudy. Chance of showers and thunderstorms. Highs in the 70s to lower 80s. Here is the forecast for the Bismarck Minden listening area. Rest of today, partly sunny with a slight chance of showers and thunderstorms. Highs in the mid-80s. East winds around 5 miles per hour. Chance of rain 20%. Tonight, partly cloudy with a slight chance of showers and thunderstorms. Lows in the upper 50s. Northeast winds around 5 miles per hour. Chance of rain 20%. Tuesday, mostly sunny. A chance of showers and thunderstorms in the afternoon. Highs in the mid-80s. East winds around 5 miles per hour. Chance of rain 30%. Tuesday night, mostly cloudy with a chance of showers and thunderstorms. Lows in the upper 50s. Northeast winds around 5 miles per hour. Chance of rain 50%. Wednesday, mostly sunny. A chance of showers in the morning. Highs in the upper 70s. Northeast winds 5 to 10 miles per hour. Chance of rain 30%. Wednesday night, mostly cloudy. A chance of showers and thunderstorms in the evening, then a slight chance of showers after midnight. Lows in the mid-50s. Chance of rain 30%. Thursday, partly sunny in the morning, then mostly cloudy with a slight chance of showers and thunderstorms in the afternoon. Highs in the lower 70s. Chance of rain 20%. Thursday night, mostly cloudy. A slight chance of showers and thunderstorms in the evening, then a chance of showers after midnight. Lows in the mid-50s. Chance of rain 40%. Friday, showers likely and a slight chance of thunderstorms in the morning, then showers and a chance of thunderstorms in the afternoon. Highs in the upper 60s. Friday night, cloudy. Showers likely and a slight chance of thunderstorms in the evening, then a chance of showers after midnight. Lows in the mid-50s. Chance of rain 60%. Saturday, cloudy with a slight chance of showers in the morning, then partly sunny in the afternoon. Highs in the lower 70s. Chance of rain 20%. Saturday night, partly cloudy with a 20% chance of showers. Lows in the lower 50s. Sunday, mostly sunny. Highs in the mid-70s. For Western Lake Sakakawea, tonight, east winds 10 to 20 miles per hour. Partly cloudy. Lows in the mid-50s. Tuesday, east winds 10 to 15 miles per hour shifting to the northeast late in the afternoon. Chance of thunderstorms in the late morning and afternoon. Mostly sunny. Highs in the mid-80s. For Eastern Lake Sakakawea, tonight, northeast winds 10 to 15 miles per hour. Slight chance of thunderstorms. Partly cloudy. Lows in the mid-50s. Tuesday, east winds around 10 miles per hour. Chance of

thunderstorms in the late morning and afternoon. Mostly sunny. Highs in the lower 80s. For northern Lake Oahe, tonight, northeast winds around 10 miles per hour. Slight chance of thunderstorms through the night. Mostly cloudy in the evening, then becoming partly cloudy. Lows around 60. Tuesday, east winds around 10 miles per hour. Mostly sunny. Highs in the mid-80s. Here are the weather conditions at 7 p.m. Central Daylight Time. Bismarck, partly sunny. Temperature 82 degrees, relative humidity 50%. Pressure 29.92 inches and rising. Mendon, partly sunny. 81 degrees, relative humidity 65%. Wind north at 6 miles an hour. Hazen, partly sunny. 72 degrees, relative humidity 56%. Wind north at 12 miles an hour. Harvey, cloudy. 75 degrees, relative humidity 60%. Wind northeast at 9 miles an hour. Minot, mostly sunny. 72 degrees, relative humidity 61%. Wind northeast at 7 miles an hour. Elsewhere around North Dakota, it was 70 at Garrison. At Williston, it was sunny, with a temperature of 75. At Devil's Lake, it was mostly sunny, with a temperature of 72. It was partly sunny, with a temperature of 73 at Jamestown, and 72 at Grand Forks. At Fargo, it was cloudy, with a temperature of 80. In northern South Dakota, it was mostly sunny. It was 84 at Mobridge, and 80 at Aberdeen. In eastern Montana, it was sunny, with a temperature of 85 at Miles City, and 79 at Sydney. At Glendive, it was partly sunny, with a temperature of 79. Once again, at Bismarck, the temperature was 82 degrees under partly sunny skies. The regional weather forecast from your National Weather Service office in Bismarck. Low to medium chances 20 to 40% for thunderstorms through tonight. An isolated severe storm is possible, mainly in the south. Showers and thunderstorms could return again Tuesday through Tuesday night. Isolated to scattered severe storms are possible, especially in the south. Near average temperatures through Tuesday, with a cooling trend then expected through the end of the work week. The detailed forecast for North Dakota, tonight, partly cloudy. Areas of fog mainly southwest. Slight chance of thunderstorms. Lows in the 50s to lower 60s. Tuesday, mostly sunny to partly cloudy. Areas of morning fog mainly southwest. Chance of afternoon showers and thunderstorms, mainly west. Highs in the upper 70s to upper 80s. Tuesday night, mostly cloudy. Chance of showers and thunderstorms. Lows in the 50s to lower 60s. Wednesday, mostly sunny then becoming mostly cloudy. Chance of showers and thunderstorms. Highs in the 70s to lower 80s. Here is the forecast for the Bismarck Mendon listening area. Rest of today, partly sunny with a slight chance of showers and thunderstorms. Highs in the mid-80s. East winds around 5 miles per hour. Chance of rain 20%. Tonight, partly cloudy with a slight chance of showers and thunderstorms. Lows in the upper 50s. Northeast winds around 5 miles per hour. Chance of rain 20%. Tuesday, mostly sunny. A chance of showers and thunderstorms in the afternoon. Highs in the mid-80s. East winds around 5 miles per hour. Chance of rain 30%. Tuesday night, mostly cloudy with a chance of showers and thunderstorms. Lows in the upper 50s. Northeast winds around 5 miles per hour. Chance of rain 50%. Wednesday, mostly sunny. A chance of showers in the morning. Highs in the upper 70s. Northeast winds 5 to 10 miles per hour. Chance of rain 30%. Wednesday night, mostly cloudy. A chance of showers and thunderstorms in the evening, then a slight chance of showers after midnight. Lows in the mid-50s. Chance of rain 30%. Thursday, partly sunny in the morning, then mostly cloudy with a slight chance of showers and thunderstorms in the afternoon. Highs in the lower 70s. Chance of rain 20%. Thursday night, mostly cloudy. A slight chance of showers and thunderstorms in the evening, then a

chance of showers after midnight. Lows in the mid-50s. Chance of rain 40%. Friday, showers likely and a slight chance of thunderstorms in the morning, then showers and a chance of thunderstorms in the afternoon. Highs in the upper 60s. Friday night, cloudy. Showers likely and a slight chance of thunderstorms in the evening, then a chance of showers after midnight. Lows in the mid-50s. Chance of rain 60%. Saturday, cloudy with a slight chance of showers in the morning, then partly sunny in the afternoon. Highs in the lower 70s. Chance of rain 20%. Saturday night, partly cloudy with a 20% chance of showers. Lows in the lower 50s. Sunday, mostly sunny. Highs in the mid-70s. For Western Lake Sakakawea, tonight, east winds 10 to 20 miles per hour. Partly cloudy. Lows in the mid-50s. Tuesday, east winds 10 to 15 miles per hour shifting to the northeast late in the afternoon. Chance of thunderstorms in the late morning and afternoon. Mostly sunny. Highs in the mid-80s. For Eastern Lake Sakakawea, tonight, northeast winds 10 to 15 miles per hour. Slight chance of thunderstorms. Partly cloudy. Lows in the mid-50s. Tuesday, east winds around 10 miles per hour. Chance of thunderstorms in the late morning and afternoon. Mostly sunny. Highs in the lower 80s. For Northern Lake Oahe, tonight, northeast winds around 10 miles per hour. Slight chance of thunderstorms through the night. Mostly cloudy in the evening, then becoming partly cloudy. Lows around 60. Tuesday, east winds around 10 miles per hour. Mostly sunny. Highs in the mid-80s. Here are the weather conditions at 7 p.m. Central Daylight Time. Bismarck, partly sunny. Temperature 82 degrees, relative humidity 50%. Pressure 29.92 inches and rising. Mendon, partly sunny. 81 degrees, relative humidity 65%. Wind north at 6 miles an hour. Hazen, cloudy. 72 degrees, relative humidity 56%. Wind north at 12 miles an hour. Harvey, cloudy. 75 degrees, relative humidity 60%. Wind northeast at 9 miles an hour. Minot, partly sunny. 72 degrees, relative humidity 61%. Wind northeast at 7 miles an hour. Elsewhere around North Dakota, it was 70 at Garrison. It was mostly sunny, with a temperature of 75 at Williston and 72 at Devil's Lake. It was partly sunny, with a temperature of 73 at Jamestown, 80 at Fargo, and 72 at Grand Forks. In northern South Dakota, it was mostly sunny. It was 84 at Mobridge and 80 at Aberdeen. In eastern Montana, at Miles City, it was sunny, with a temperature of 85. At Sydney, it was mostly sunny, with a temperature of 79. At Glendive, it was partly sunny, with a temperature of 79. Once again, at Bismarck, the temperature was 82 degrees under partly sunny skies. The regional weather forecast from your National Weather Service office in Bismarck. Low to medium chances 20 to 40% for thunderstorms through tonight. An isolated severe storm is possible, mainly in the south. Showers and thunderstorms could return again Tuesday through Tuesday night. Isolated to scattered severe storms are possible, especially in the south. Near average temperatures through Tuesday, with a cooling trend then expected through the end of the work week. The detailed forecast for North Dakota, tonight, partly cloudy. Areas of fog mainly southwest. Slight chance of thunderstorms. Lows in the 50s to lower 60s. Tuesday, mostly sunny to partly cloudy. Areas of morning fog mainly southwest. Chance of afternoon showers and thunderstorms, mainly west. Highs in the upper 70s to upper 80s. Tuesday night, mostly cloudy. Chance of showers and thunderstorms. Lows in the 50s to lower 60s. Wednesday, mostly sunny then becoming mostly cloudy. Chance of showers and thunderstorms. Highs in the 70s to lower 80s. Here is the forecast for the Bismarck Mendon listening area. Rest of today, partly sunny with a slight chance of showers and thunderstorms. Highs in the mid-80s.

northeast winds around 5 miles per hour. Chance of rain 20%. Tonight, partly cloudy with a slight chance of showers and thunderstorms. Lows in the upper 50s. Northeast winds around 5 miles per hour. Chance of rain 20%. Tuesday, mostly sunny. A chance of showers and thunderstorms in the afternoon. Highs in the mid-80s. East winds around 5 miles per hour. Chance of rain 30%. Tuesday night, mostly cloudy with a chance of showers and thunderstorms. Lows in the upper 50s. Northeast winds around 5 miles per hour. Chance of rain 50%. Wednesday, mostly sunny. A chance of showers in the morning. Highs in the upper 70s. Northeast winds 5 to 10 miles per hour. Chance of rain 30%. Wednesday night, mostly cloudy. A chance of showers and thunderstorms in the evening, then a slight chance of showers after midnight. Lows in the mid-50s. Chance of rain 30%. Thursday, partly sunny in the morning, then mostly cloudy with a slight chance of showers and thunderstorms in the afternoon. Highs in the lower 70s. Chance of rain 20%. Thursday night, mostly cloudy. A slight chance of showers and thunderstorms in the evening, then a chance of showers after midnight. Lows in the mid-50s. Chance of rain 40%. Friday, showers likely and a slight chance of thunderstorms in the morning, then showers and a chance of thunderstorms in the afternoon. Highs in the upper 60s. Friday night, cloudy. Showers likely and a slight chance of thunderstorms in the evening, then a chance of showers after midnight. Lows in the mid-50s. Chance of rain 60%. Saturday, cloudy with a slight chance of showers in the morning, then partly sunny in the afternoon. Highs in the lower 70s. Chance of rain 20%. Saturday night, partly cloudy with a 20% chance of showers. Lows in the lower 50s. Sunday, mostly sunny. Highs in the mid-70s. For Western Lake Sakakawea, tonight, east winds 10 to 20 miles per hour. Partly cloudy. Lows in the mid-50s. Tuesday, east winds 10 to 15 miles per hour shifting to the northeast late in the afternoon. Chance of thunderstorms in the late morning and afternoon. Mostly sunny. Highs in the mid-80s. For Eastern Lake Sakakawea, tonight, northeast winds 10 to 15 miles per hour. Slight chance of thunderstorms. Partly cloudy. Lows in the mid-50s. Tuesday, east winds around 10 miles per hour. Chance of thunderstorms in the late morning and afternoon. Mostly sunny. Highs in the lower 80s. For Northern Lake Oahe, tonight, northeast winds around 10 miles per hour. Slight chance of thunderstorms through the night. Mostly cloudy in the evening, then becoming partly cloudy. Lows around 60. Tuesday, east winds around 10 miles per hour. Mostly sunny. Highs in the mid-80s. Here are the weather conditions at 7 p.m. Central Daylight Time. Bismarck, partly sunny. Temperature 82 degrees, relative humidity 50%. Pressure 29.92 inches and rising. Mendon, partly sunny. 81 degrees, relative humidity 65%. Wind north at 6 miles an hour. Hazen, cloudy. 72 degrees, relative humidity 56%. Wind north at 12 miles an hour. Harvey, cloudy. 75 degrees, relative humidity 60%. Wind northeast at 9 miles an hour. Minot, partly sunny. 72 degrees, relative humidity 61%. Wind northeast at 7 miles an hour. Elsewhere around North Dakota, it was 70 at Garrison. It was mostly sunny, with a temperature of 75 at Williston and 72 at Devil's Lake. It was partly sunny, with a temperature of 73 at Jamestown, 80 at Fargo, and 72 at Grand Forks. In northern South Dakota, it was mostly sunny. It was 84 at Mobridge and 80 at Aberdeen. In eastern Montana, at Miles City, it was sunny, with a temperature of 85. At Sydney, it was mostly sunny, with a temperature of 79. At Glendive, it was partly sunny, with a temperature of 79. Once again, at Bismarck, the temperature was 82 degrees under partly

sunny skies. The regional weather forecast from your National Weather Service office in Bismarck. Low to medium chances 20 to 40% for thunderstorms through tonight. An isolated severe storm is possible, mainly in the south. Showers and thunderstorms could return again Tuesday through Tuesday night. Isolated to scattered severe storms are possible, especially in the south. Near average temperatures through Tuesday, with a cooling trend then expected through the end of the work week. The detailed forecast for North Dakota, tonight, partly cloudy. Areas of fog, mainly southwest. Slight chance of thunderstorms. Lows in the 50s to lower 60s. Tuesday, mostly sunny to partly cloudy. Areas of morning fog, mainly southwest. Chance of afternoon showers and thunderstorms, mainly west. Highs in the upper 70s to upper 80s. Tuesday night, mostly cloudy. Chance of showers and thunderstorms. Lows in the 50s to lower 60s. Wednesday, mostly sunny then becoming mostly cloudy. Chance of showers and thunderstorms. Highs in the 70s to lower 80s. Here is the forecast for the Bismarck Minden listening area. Rest of today, partly sunny with a slight chance of showers and thunderstorms. Highs in the mid-80s. East winds around 5 miles per hour. Chance of rain 20%. Tonight, partly cloudy with a slight chance of showers and thunderstorms. Lows in the upper 50s. Northeast winds around 5 miles per hour. Chance of rain 20%. Tuesday, mostly sunny. A chance of showers and thunderstorms in the afternoon. Highs in the mid-80s. East winds around 5 miles per hour. Chance of rain 30%. Tuesday night, mostly cloudy with a chance of showers and thunderstorms. Lows in the upper 50s. Northeast winds around 5 miles per hour. Chance of rain 50%. Wednesday, mostly sunny. A chance of showers in the morning. Highs in the upper 70s. Northeast winds 5 to 10 miles per hour. Chance of rain 30%. Wednesday night, mostly cloudy. A chance of showers and thunderstorms in the evening, then a slight chance of showers after midnight. Lows in the mid-50s. Chance of rain 30%. Thursday, partly sunny in the morning, then mostly cloudy with a slight chance of showers and thunderstorms in the afternoon. Highs in the lower 70s. Chance of rain 20%. Thursday night, mostly cloudy. A slight chance of showers and thunderstorms in the evening, then a chance of showers after midnight. Lows in the mid-50s. Chance of rain 40%. Friday, showers likely and a slight chance of thunderstorms in the morning, then showers and a chance of thunderstorms in the afternoon. Highs in the upper 60s. Friday night, cloudy. Showers likely and a slight chance of thunderstorms in the evening, then a chance of showers after midnight. Lows in the mid-50s. Chance of rain 60%. Saturday, cloudy with a slight chance of showers in the morning, then partly sunny in the afternoon. Highs in the lower 70s. Chance of rain 20%. Saturday night, partly cloudy with a 20% chance of showers. Lows in the lower 50s. Sunday, mostly sunny. Highs in the mid-70s. For Western Lake Sakakawea, tonight, east winds 10 to 20 miles per hour. Partly cloudy. Lows in the mid-50s. Tuesday, east winds 10 to 15 miles per hour shifting to the northeast late in the afternoon. Chance of thunderstorms in the late morning and afternoon. Mostly sunny. Highs in the mid-80s. For Eastern Lake Sakakawea, tonight, northeast winds 10 to 15 miles per hour. Slight chance of thunderstorms. Partly cloudy. Lows in the mid-50s. Tuesday, east winds around 10 miles per hour. Chance of thunderstorms in the late morning and afternoon. Mostly sunny. Highs in the lower 80s. For Northern Lake Oahe, tonight, northeast winds around 10 miles per hour. Slight chance of thunderstorms through the night. Mostly cloudy in the evening, then becoming partly cloudy. Lows around 60. Tuesday, east winds around 10 miles per hour. Mostly sunny. Highs in the mid-80s. Here are the weather conditions at 7 p.m. Central Daylight Time. Bismarck, partly sunny.

Temperature 82 degrees, relative humidity 50%. Pressure 29.92 inches and rising. Mendon, partly sunny. 81 degrees, relative humidity 65%. Wind north at 6 miles an hour. Hazen, cloudy. 72 degrees, relative humidity 56%. Wind north at 12 miles an hour. Harvey, cloudy. 75 degrees, relative humidity 60%. Wind northeast at 9 miles an hour. Minot, partly sunny. 72 degrees, relative humidity 61%. Wind northeast at 7 miles an hour. Elsewhere around North Dakota, it was 70 at Garrison. It was mostly sunny, with a temperature of 75 at Williston and 72 at Devil's Lake. It was partly sunny, with a temperature of 73 at Jamestown, 80 at Fargo, and 72 at Grand Forks. In northern South Dakota, it was mostly sunny. It was 84 at Mobridge and 80 at Aberdeen. In eastern Montana, at Miles City, it was sunny, with a temperature of 85. At Sydney, it was mostly sunny, with a temperature of 79. At Glendive, it was partly sunny, with a temperature of 79. Once again, at Bismarck, the temperature was 82 degrees under partly sunny skies. The regional weather forecast from your National Weather Service office in Bismarck. Low to medium chances 20 to 40% for thunderstorms through tonight. An isolated severe storm is possible, mainly in the south. Showers and thunderstorms could return again Tuesday through Tuesday night. Isolated to scattered severe storms are possible, especially in the south. Near average temperatures through Tuesday, with a cooling trend then expected through the end of the work week. The detailed forecast for North Dakota, tonight, partly cloudy. Areas of fog mainly southwest. Slight chance of thunderstorms. Lows in the 50s to lower 60s. Tuesday, mostly sunny to partly cloudy. Areas of morning fog mainly southwest. Chance of afternoon showers and thunderstorms, mainly west. Highs in the upper 70s to upper 80s. Tuesday night, mostly cloudy. Chance of showers and thunderstorms. Lows in the 50s to lower 60s. Wednesday, mostly sunny then becoming mostly cloudy. Chance of showers and thunderstorms. Highs in the 70s to lower 80s. Here is the forecast for the Bismarck Mendon listening area. Rest of today, partly sunny with a slight chance of showers and thunderstorms. Highs in the mid-80s. East winds around 5 miles per hour. Chance of rain 20%. Tonight, partly cloudy with a slight chance of showers and thunderstorms. Lows in the upper 50s. Northeast winds around 5 miles per hour. Chance of rain 20%. Tuesday, mostly sunny. A chance of showers and thunderstorms in the afternoon. Highs in the mid-80s. East winds around 5 miles per hour. Chance of rain 30%. Tuesday night, mostly cloudy with a chance of showers and thunderstorms. Lows in the upper 50s. Northeast winds around 5 miles per hour. Chance of rain 50%. Wednesday, mostly sunny. A chance of showers in the morning. Highs in the upper 70s. Northeast winds 5 to 10 miles per hour. Chance of rain 30%. Wednesday night, mostly cloudy. A chance of showers and thunderstorms in the evening, then a slight chance of showers after midnight. Lows in the mid-50s. Chance of rain 30%. Thursday, partly sunny in the morning, then mostly cloudy with a slight chance of showers and thunderstorms in the afternoon. Highs in the lower 70s. Chance of rain 20%. Thursday night, mostly cloudy. A slight chance of showers and thunderstorms in the evening, then a chance of showers after midnight. Lows in the mid-50s. Chance of rain 40%. Friday, showers likely and a slight chance of thunderstorms in the morning, then showers and a chance of thunderstorms in the afternoon. Highs in the upper 60s. Friday night, cloudy. Showers likely and a slight chance of thunderstorms in the evening, then a chance of showers after midnight. Lows in the mid-50s. Chance of rain 60%. Saturday, cloudy with a slight chance of showers in the morning, then partly sunny in the afternoon. Highs in the lower 70s. Chance of rain.

20%. Saturday night, partly cloudy with a 20% chance of showers. Lows in the lower 50s. Sunday, mostly sunny. Highs in the mid-70s. 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Providing weather information 24 hours a day from your National Weather Service office in Bismarck. For Western Lake Sakakawea, tonight, east winds 10 to 20 miles per hour. Partly cloudy. Lows in the mid-50s. Tuesday, east winds 10 to 15 miles per hour, shifting to the northeast late in the afternoon. Chance of thunderstorms in the late morning and afternoon. Mostly sunny. Highs in the mid-80s. For Eastern Lake Sakakawea, tonight, northeast winds 10 to 15 miles per hour. Slight chance of thunderstorms. Partly cloudy. Lows in the mid-50s. Tuesday, east winds around 10 miles per hour. Chance of thunderstorms in the late morning and afternoon. Mostly sunny. Highs in the lower 80s. For Northern Lake Oahe, tonight, northeast winds around 10 miles per hour. Slight chance of thunderstorms through the night. Mostly cloudy in the evening, then becoming partly cloudy. Lows around 60. Tuesday, east winds around 10 miles per hour. Mostly sunny. Highs in the mid-80s. Here are the weather conditions at 7 p.m. Central Daylight Time. Bismarck, partly sunny. Temperature 82 degrees, relative humidity 50%. Pressure 29.92 inches and rising. Menden, partly sunny. 81 degrees, relative humidity 65%. Wind north at 6 miles an hour. Hazen, cloudy. 72 degrees, relative humidity 56%. Wind north at 12 miles an hour. Harvey, cloudy. 75 degrees, relative humidity 60%. Wind northeast at 9 miles an hour. Minot, partly sunny. 72 degrees, relative humidity 61%. Wind northeast at 7 miles an hour. Elsewhere around North Dakota, it was 78 degrees, relative humidity 61%. Wind northeast at 7 miles an hour. Elsewhere around North Dakota, it was 70 at Garrison. It was mostly sunny, with a temperature of 75 at Williston and 72 at Devil's Lake. It was partly sunny, with a temperature of 73 at Jamestown, 80 at Fargo, and 72 at Grand Forks. In northern South Dakota, it was mostly sunny. It was 84 at Mobridge and 80 at Aberdeen. In eastern Montana, at Miles City, it was sunny, with a temperature of 85. At Sydney, it was mostly sunny, with a temperature of 79. At Glendive, it was partly sunny, with a temperature of 79. Once again, at Bismarck, the temperature was 82 degrees under partly sunny skies. The regional weather forecast from your National Weather Service office in Bismarck. Low to medium chances 20 to 40% for thunderstorms through tonight. An isolated severe storm is possible, mainly in the south. Showers and thunderstorms could return again Tuesday through Tuesday night. Isolated to scattered severe storms are possible, especially in the south. Near average temperatures through Tuesday, with a cooling trend then expected through the end of the work week. The detailed forecast for North Dakota, tonight, partly cloudy. Areas of fog, mainly southwest. Slight chance of thunderstorms. Lows in the 50s to lower 60s. Tuesday, mostly sunny to partly cloudy. Areas of morning fog, mainly southwest. Chance of afternoon showers and thunderstorms, mainly west. Highs in the upper 70s to upper 80s. Tuesday night, mostly cloudy. Chance of showers and thunderstorms. Lows in the 50s to lower 60s. Wednesday, mostly sunny, then becoming mostly cloudy. Chance of showers and thunderstorms. Highs in the 70s to lower 80s. Here is the forecast for the Bismarck, Menden listening area. Rest of today, partly sunny with a slight chance of showers and thunderstorms. Highs in the mid-80s. East winds around 5 miles per hour. Chance of rain 20%. Tonight, partly cloudy with a slight chance of showers and thunderstorms. Lows in the upper 50s. Northeast.

15 miles per hour. Slight chance of thunderstorms. Partly cloudy. Lows in the mid-50s. Tuesday, east winds around 10 miles per hour. Chance of thunderstorms in the late morning and afternoon. Mostly sunny. Highs in the lower 80s. For northern Lake Oahe, tonight, northeast winds around 10 miles per hour. Slight chance of thunderstorms through the night. Mostly cloudy in the evening, then becoming partly cloudy. Lows around 60. Tuesday, east winds around 10 miles per hour. Mostly sunny. Highs in the mid-80s. Here are the weather conditions at 7 p.m. Central Daylight Time. Bismarck, partly sunny. Temperature 82 degrees, relative humidity 50%. Pressure 29.92 inches and rising. Menden, partly sunny. 81 degrees, relative humidity 65%. Wind north at 6 miles an hour. Hazen, cloudy. 72 degrees, relative humidity 56%. Wind north at 12 miles an hour. Harvey, cloudy. 75 degrees, relative humidity 60%. Wind northeast at 9 miles an hour. Minot, partly sunny. 72 degrees, relative humidity 61%. Wind northeast at 7 miles an hour. Elsewhere around North Dakota, it was 70 at Garrison. It was mostly sunny, with a temperature of 75 at Williston and 72 at Devil's Lake. It was partly sunny, with a temperature of 73 at Jamestown, 80 at Fargo, and 72 at Grand Forks. In northern South Dakota, it was mostly sunny. It was 84 at Mobridge and 80 at Aberdeen. In eastern Montana, at Miles City, it was sunny, with a temperature of 85. At Sydney, it was mostly sunny, with a temperature of 79. At Glendive, it was partly sunny, with a temperature of 79. Once again, at Bismarck, the temperature was 82 degrees under partly sunny skies. The regional weather forecast from your National Weather Service office in Bismarck. Low to medium chances 20 to 40% for thunderstorms through tonight. An isolated severe storm is possible, mainly in the south. Showers and thunderstorms could return again Tuesday through Tuesday night. Isolated to scattered severe storms are possible, especially in the south. Near average temperatures through Tuesday, with a cooling trend then expected through the end of the work week. The detailed forecast for North Dakota, tonight, partly cloudy. Areas of fog mainly southwest. Slight chance of thunderstorms. Lows in the 50s to lower 60s. Tuesday, mostly sunny to partly cloudy. Areas of morning fog mainly southwest. Chance of afternoon showers and thunderstorms, mainly west. Highs in the upper 70s to upper 80s. Tuesday night, mostly cloudy. Chance of showers and thunderstorms. Lows in the 50s to lower 60s. Wednesday, mostly sunny then becoming mostly cloudy. Chance of showers and thunderstorms. Highs in the 70s to lower 80s. Here is the forecast for the Bismarck Menden listening area. Rest of today, partly cloudy with a slight chance of showers and thunderstorms. Northeast winds around 5 miles per hour. Chance of rain 20%. Tonight, partly cloudy with a slight chance of showers and thunderstorms. Lows in the upper 50s. Northeast winds around 5 miles per hour. Chance of rain 20%. Tuesday, mostly sunny. A chance of showers and thunderstorms in the afternoon. Highs in the mid-80s. East winds around 5 miles per hour. Chance of rain 30%. Tuesday night, mostly cloudy with a chance of showers and thunderstorms. Lows in the upper 50s. Northeast winds around 5 miles per hour. Chance of rain 50%. Wednesday, mostly sunny. A chance of showers in the morning. Highs in the upper 70s. Northeast winds 5 to 10 miles per hour. Chance of rain 30%. Wednesday night, mostly cloudy. A chance of showers and thunderstorms in the evening, then a slight chance of showers after midnight. Lows in the mid-50s. Chance of rain 30%. Thursday, partly sunny in the morning, then mostly cloudy with a slight chance of showers and thunderstorms in the afternoon. Highs in the lower 70s. Chance of

chance of rain 20%. Saturday night, partly cloudy with a 20% chance of showers. Lows in the lower 50s. Sunday, mostly sunny. Highs in the mid-70s. For Western Lake Sakakawea, tonight, east winds 10 to 20 miles per hour. Partly cloudy. Lows in the mid-50s. Tuesday, east winds 10 to 15 miles per hour, shifting to the northeast late in the afternoon. Chance of thunderstorms in the late morning and afternoon. Mostly sunny. Highs in the mid-80s. For Eastern Lake Sakakawea, tonight, northeast winds 10 to 15 miles per hour. Slight chance of thunderstorms. Partly cloudy. Lows in the mid-50s. Tuesday, east winds around 10 miles per hour. Chance of thunderstorms in the late morning and afternoon. Mostly sunny. Highs in the lower 80s. For Northern Lake Oahe, tonight, northeast winds around 10 miles per hour. Slight chance of thunderstorms through the night. Mostly cloudy in the evening, then becoming partly cloudy. Lows around 60. Tuesday, east winds around 10 miles per hour. Mostly sunny. Highs in the mid-80s. Here are the weather conditions at 7 p.m. Central Daylight Time. Bismarck, partly sunny. Temperature 82 degrees, relative humidity 50%. Pressure 29.92 inches and rising. Mendham, partly sunny. 81 degrees, relative humidity 65%. Wind north at 6 miles an hour. Hazen, cloudy. 72 degrees, relative humidity 56%. Wind north at 12 miles an hour. Harvey, cloudy. 75 degrees, relative humidity 60%. Wind northeast at 9 miles an hour. Minot, partly sunny. 72 degrees, relative humidity 61%. Wind northeast at 7 miles an hour. Elsewhere around North Dakota, it was 70 at Garrison. It was mostly sunny, with a temperature of 75 at Williston and 72 at Devil's Lake. It was partly sunny, with a temperature of 73 at Jamestown, 80 at Fargo, and 72 at Grand Forks. In northern South Dakota, it was mostly sunny. It was 84 at Mobridge, and 80 at Aberdeen. In eastern Montana, at Miles City, it was sunny, with a temperature of 85. At Sydney, it was mostly sunny, with a temperature of 79. At Glendive, it was partly sunny, with a temperature of 79. Once again, at Bismarck, the temperature was 82 degrees under partly sunny skies. The Bismarck, North Dakota climate summary for this evening, as of 5 p.m., August 10, 2026. Today's high temperature of 84 degrees occurred at 4:48 p.m. The record high is 102 degrees, which was set in 1988. Today's low temperature of 54 degrees occurred at 5:41 a.m. The record low is 37 degrees, which was set in 1985. A trace of precipitation fell today, which brings the monthly total to 0.06 inches. The total precipitation for the year now stands at 7.78 inches. There were no heating degree days today. The yearly total since July 1st is 3. There were 4 cooling degree days today. The yearly total since January 1st is 573. The normal high temperature for tomorrow is 85 degrees, and the normal low is 57. The record high for tomorrow is 104, which occurred in 2000, and the record low is 34, which occurred in 1977. Sunset tonight is at 9:01 p.m. Sunrise tomorrow is at 6:36 a.m. The regional weather forecast from your National Weather Service office in Bismarck. Low to medium chances 20 to 40% for thunderstorms through tonight. An isolated severe storm is possible, mainly in the south. Showers and thunderstorms could return again Tuesday through Tuesday night. Isolated to scattered severe storms are possible, especially in the south. Near average temperatures through Tuesday, with a cooling trend then expected through the end of the work week. The detailed forecast for North Dakota, tonight, partly cloudy. Areas of fog, mainly southwest. Slight chance of thunderstorms. Lows in the 50s to lower 60s. Tuesday, mostly sunny to partly cloudy. Areas of morning fog, mainly southwest. Chance of afternoon showers and thunderstorms.

storms, mainly west. Highs in the upper 70s to upper 80s. Tuesday night, mostly cloudy. Chance of showers and thunderstorms. Lows in the 50s to lower 60s. Wednesday, mostly sunny, then becoming mostly cloudy. Chance of showers and thunderstorms. Highs in the 70s to lower 80s. Here is the forecast for the Bismarck Minden listening area. Rest of today, partly cloudy with a slight chance of showers and thunderstorms. Northeast winds around 5 miles per hour. Chance of rain 20%. Tonight, partly cloudy with a slight chance of showers and thunderstorms. Lows in the upper 50s. Northeast winds around 5 miles per hour. Chance of rain 20%. Tuesday, mostly sunny. A chance of showers and thunderstorms in the afternoon. Highs in the mid-80s. East winds around 5 miles per hour. Chance of rain 30%. Tuesday night, mostly cloudy with a chance of showers and thunderstorms. Lows in the upper 50s. Northeast winds around 5 miles per hour. Chance of rain 50%. Wednesday, mostly sunny. A chance of showers in the morning. Highs in the upper 70s. Northeast winds 5 to 10 miles per hour. Chance of rain 30%. Wednesday night, mostly cloudy. A chance of showers and thunderstorms in the evening, then a slight chance of showers after midnight. Lows in the mid-50s. Chance of rain 30%. Thursday, partly sunny in the morning, then mostly cloudy with a slight chance of showers and thunderstorms in the afternoon. Highs in the lower 70s. Chance of rain 20%. Thursday night, mostly cloudy. A slight chance of showers and thunderstorms in the evening, then a chance of showers after midnight. Lows in the mid-50s. Chance of rain 40%. Friday, showers likely and a slight chance of thunderstorms in the morning, then showers and a chance of thunderstorms in the afternoon. Highs in the upper 60s. Friday night, cloudy. Showers likely and a slight chance of thunderstorms in the evening, then a chance of showers after midnight. Lows in the mid-50s. Chance of rain 60%. Saturday, cloudy with a slight chance of showers in the morning, then partly sunny in the afternoon. Highs in the lower 70s. Chance of rain 20%. Saturday night, partly cloudy with a 20% chance of showers. Lows in the lower 50s. Sunday, mostly sunny. Highs in the mid-70s. For Western Lake Sakakawea, tonight, east winds 10 to 20 miles per hour. Partly cloudy. Lows in the mid-50s. Tuesday, east winds 10 to 15 miles per hour shifting to the northeast late in the afternoon. Chance of thunderstorms in the late morning and afternoon. Mostly sunny. Highs in the mid-80s. For Eastern Lake Sakakawea, tonight, northeast winds 10 to 15 miles per hour. Slight chance of thunderstorms. Partly cloudy. Lows in the mid-50s. Tuesday, east winds around 10 miles per hour. Chance of thunderstorms in the late morning and afternoon. Mostly sunny. Highs in the lower 80s. For Northern Lake Oahe, tonight, northeast winds around 10 miles per hour. Slight chance of thunderstorms through the night. Mostly cloudy in the evening, then becoming partly cloudy. Lows around 60. Tuesday, east winds around 10 miles per hour. Mostly sunny. Highs in the mid-80s. Here are the weather conditions at 7 p.m. Central Daylight Time. Bismarck, partly sunny. Temperature 82 degrees, relative humidity 50%. Pressure 29.92 inches and rising. Minden, partly sunny. 81 degrees, relative humidity 65%. Wind north at 6 miles an hour. Hazen, cloudy. 72 degrees, relative humidity 56%. Wind north at 12 miles an hour. Harvey, cloudy. 75 degrees, relative humidity 60%. Wind northeast at 9 miles an hour. Minot, partly sunny. 72 degrees, relative humidity 61%. Wind northeast at 7 miles an hour. Elsewhere around North Dakota, it was 70 at Garrison. It was mostly sunny, with a temperature of 75 at Williston and 72 at Devil's Lake. It was partly sunny.

with a temperature of 73 at Jamestown, 80 at Fargo, and 72 at Grand Forks. In northern South Dakota, it was mostly sunny. It was 84 at Mobridge and 80 at Aberdeen. In eastern Montana, at Miles City, it was sunny with a temperature of 85. At Sydney, it was mostly sunny with a temperature of 79. At Glendive, it was partly sunny with a temperature of 79. Once again, at Bismarck, the temperature was 82 degrees under partly sunny skies. The Bismarck, North Dakota climate summary for this evening, as of 5 p.m., August 10, 2026. Today's high temperature of 84 degrees occurred at 4:48 p.m. The record high is 102 degrees, which was set in 1988. Today's low temperature of 54 degrees occurred at 5:41 a.m. The record low is 37 degrees, which was set in 1985. A trace of precipitation fell today, which brings the monthly total to 0.06 inches. The total precipitation for the year now stands at 7.78 inches. There were no heating degree days today. The yearly total since July 1st is 3. There were 4 cooling degree days today. The yearly total since January 1st is 573. The normal high temperature for tomorrow is 85 degrees, and the normal low is 57. The record high for tomorrow is 104, which occurred in 2000, and the record low is 34, which occurred in 1977. Sunset tonight is at 9:01 p.m. Sunrise tomorrow is at 6:36 a.m. The regional weather forecast from your National Weather Service office in Bismarck. Low to medium chances 20 to 40% for thunderstorms through tonight. An isolated severe storm is possible, mainly in the south. Showers and thunderstorms could return again Tuesday through Tuesday night. Isolated to scattered severe storms are possible, especially in the south. Near average temperatures through Tuesday, with a cooling trend then expected through the end of the work week. The detailed forecast for North Dakota, tonight, partly cloudy. Areas of fog mainly southwest. Slight chance of thunderstorms. Lows in the 50s to lower 60s. Tuesday, mostly sunny to partly cloudy. Areas of morning fog mainly southwest. Chance of afternoon showers and thunderstorms, mainly west. Highs in the upper 70s to upper 80s. Tuesday night, mostly cloudy. Chance of showers and thunderstorms. Lows in the 50s to lower 60s. Wednesday, mostly sunny then becoming mostly cloudy. Chance of showers and thunderstorms. Highs in the 70s to lower 80s. Here is the forecast for the Bismarck, Minden listening area. Rest of today, partly cloudy with a slight chance of showers and thunderstorms. Northeast winds around 5 miles per hour. Chance of rain 20%. Tonight, partly cloudy with a slight chance of showers and thunderstorms. Lows in the upper 50s. Northeast winds around 5 miles per hour. Chance of rain 20%. Tuesday, mostly sunny. A chance of showers and thunderstorms in the afternoon. Highs in the mid-80s. East winds around 5 miles per hour. Chance of rain 30%. Tuesday night, mostly cloudy with a chance of showers and thunderstorms. Lows in the upper 50s. Northeast winds around 5 miles per hour. Chance of rain 50%. Wednesday, mostly sunny. A chance of showers in the morning. Highs in the upper 70s. Northeast winds 5 to 10 miles per hour. Chance of rain 30%. Wednesday night, mostly cloudy. A chance of showers and thunderstorms in the evening, then a slight chance of showers after midnight. Lows in the mid-50s. Chance of rain 30%. Thursday, partly sunny in the morning, then mostly cloudy with a slight chance of showers and thunderstorms in the afternoon. Highs in the lower 70s. Chance of rain 20%. Thursday night, mostly cloudy. A slight chance of showers and thunderstorms in the evening, then a chance of showers after midnight. Lows in the mid-50s. Chance of rain 40%. Friday, showers likely and a slight chance of thunderstorms in the morning, then showers and a chance of thunderstorms in the afternoon. Highs in the upper 60s. Friday night, cloudy. Showers likely and a slight chance of thunderstorms in the evening, then a chance of showers.

hours after midnight. Lows in the mid-50s. Chance of rain 60%. Saturday, cloudy with a slight chance of showers in the morning, then partly sunny in the afternoon. Highs in the lower 70s. Chance of rain 20%. Saturday night, partly cloudy with a 20% chance of showers. Lows in the lower 50s. Sunday, mostly sunny. Highs in the mid-70s. 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Providing weather information 24 hours a day from your National Weather Service office in Bismarck. For Western Lake Secaucawea, tonight, east winds 10 to 20 miles per hour. Partly cloudy. Lows in the mid-50s. Tuesday, east winds 10 to 15 miles per hour, shifting to the northeast late in the afternoon. Chance of thunderstorms in the late morning and afternoon. Mostly sunny. Highs in the mid-80s. For Eastern Lake Secaucawea, tonight, northeast winds 10 to 15 miles per hour. Slight chance of thunderstorms. Partly cloudy. Lows in the mid-50s. Tuesday, east winds around 10 miles per hour. Chance of thunderstorms in the late morning and afternoon. Mostly sunny. Highs in the lower 80s. For Northern Lake Oahe, tonight, northeast winds around 10 miles per hour. Slight chance of thunderstorms through the night. Mostly cloudy in the evening, then becoming partly cloudy. Lows around 60. Tuesday, east winds around 10 miles per hour. Mostly sunny. Highs in the mid-80s. Here are the weather conditions at 8 p.m. Central Daylight Time. Bismarck, mostly cloudy. Temperature 81 degrees, relative humidity 52%. Wind east at 7 miles an hour. Pressure 29.90 inches and falling. Mendon, mostly cloudy. 73 degrees, relative humidity 73%. Wind north at 9 miles an hour. Hazen, mostly cloudy. 70 degrees, relative humidity 56%. Wind northeast at 8 miles an hour. Harvey, cloudy. 72 degrees, relative humidity 68%. Wind northeast at 13 miles an hour. Minot, partly cloudy. 70 degrees, relative humidity 63%. Wind northeast at 6 miles an hour. Elsewhere around North Dakota, it was 68 at Garrison. At Williston, it was clear, with a temperature of 72. It was mostly cloudy, with a temperature of 71 at Jamestown, 77 at Fargo, and 70 at Grand Forks. At Devil's Lake, it was cloudy, with a temperature of 70. In northern South Dakota, it was partly cloudy. It was 82 at Mobridge, and 77 at Aberdeen. In eastern Montana, it was sunny. It was 82 at Miles City, 78 at Glendive, and 77 at Sydney. Once again, at Bismarck, the temperature was 81 degrees under mostly cloudy skies. The Bismarck, North Dakota climate summary for this evening, as of 5 p.m., August 10, 2026. Today's high temperature of 84 degrees occurred at 4:48 p.m. The record high is 102 degrees, which was set in 1988. Today's low temperature of 54 degrees occurred at 5:41 a.m. The record low is 37 degrees, which was set in 1985. A trace of precipitation fell today, which brings the monthly total to 0.06 inches. The total precipitation for the year now stands at 7.78 inches. There were no heating degree days today. The yearly total since July 1st is 3. There were 4 cooling degree days today. The yearly total since January 1st is 573. The normal high temperature for tomorrow is 85 degrees, and the normal low is 57. The record high for tomorrow is 104, which occurred in 2000, and the record low is 34, which occurred in 1977. Sunset tonight is at 9:01 p.m. Sunrise tomorrow is at 6:36 a.m. The regional weather forecast from your National Weather Service office in Bismarck. Low to medium chances 20 to 40% for thunderstorms through tonight. An isolated severe storm is possible, mainly in the south. Showers and thunderstorms could return again Tuesday through Tuesday night. Isolated to scattered severe storms are possible.

possible, especially in the south. Near average temperatures through Tuesday, with a cooling trend then expected through the end of the work week. The detailed forecast for North Dakota, tonight, partly cloudy. Areas of fog, mainly southwest. Slight chance of thunderstorms. Lows in the 50s to lower 60s. Tuesday, mostly sunny to partly cloudy. Areas of morning fog, mainly southwest. Chance of afternoon showers and thunderstorms, mainly west. Highs in the upper 70s to upper 80s. Tuesday night, mostly cloudy. Chance of showers and thunderstorms. Lows in the 50s to lower 60s. Wednesday, mostly sunny, then becoming mostly cloudy. Chance of showers and thunderstorms. Highs in the 70s to lower 80s. Here is the forecast for the Bismarck Mandan listening area. Rest of today, partly cloudy with a slight chance of showers and thunderstorms. Northeast winds around 5 miles per hour. Chance of rain 20%. Tonight, partly cloudy with a slight chance of showers and thunderstorms. Lows in the upper 50s. Northeast winds around 5 miles per hour. Chance of rain 20%. Tuesday, mostly sunny. A chance of showers and thunderstorms in the afternoon. Highs in the mid-80s. East winds around 5 miles per hour. Chance of rain 30%. Tuesday night, mostly cloudy with a chance of showers and thunderstorms. Lows in the upper 50s. Northeast winds around 5 miles per hour. Chance of rain 50%. Wednesday, mostly sunny. A chance of showers in the morning. Highs in the upper 70s. Northeast winds 5 to 10 miles per hour. Chance of rain 30%. Wednesday night, mostly cloudy. A chance of showers and thunderstorms in the evening, then a slight chance of showers after midnight. Lows in the mid-50s. Chance of rain 30%. Thursday, partly sunny in the morning, then mostly cloudy with a slight chance of showers and thunderstorms in the afternoon. Highs in the lower 70s. Chance of rain 20%. Thursday night, mostly cloudy. A slight chance of showers and thunderstorms in the evening, then a chance of showers after midnight. Lows in the mid-50s. Chance of rain 40%. Friday, showers likely and a slight chance of thunderstorms in the morning, then showers and a chance of thunderstorms in the afternoon. Highs in the upper 60s. Friday night, cloudy. Showers likely and a slight chance of thunderstorms in the evening, then a chance of showers after midnight. Lows in the mid-50s. Chance of rain 60%. Saturday, cloudy with a slight chance of showers in the morning, then partly sunny in the afternoon. Highs in the lower 70s. Chance of rain 20%. Saturday night, partly cloudy with a 20% chance of showers. Lows in the lower 50s. Sunday, mostly sunny. Highs in the mid-70s. For Western Lake Sakakawea, tonight, east winds 10 to 20 miles per hour. Partly cloudy. Lows in the mid-50s. Tuesday, east winds 10 to 15 miles per hour shifting to the northeast late in the afternoon. Chance of thunderstorms in the late morning and afternoon. Mostly sunny. Highs in the mid-80s. For Eastern Lake Sakakawea, tonight, northeast winds 10 to 15 miles per hour. Slight chance of thunderstorms. Partly cloudy. Lows in the mid-50s. Tuesday, east winds around 10 miles per hour. Chance of thunderstorms in the late morning and afternoon. Mostly sunny. Highs in the lower 80s. For Northern Lake Oahe, tonight, northeast winds around 10 miles per hour. Slight chance of thunderstorms through the night. Mostly cloudy in the evening, then becoming partly cloudy. Lows around 60. Tuesday, east winds around 10 miles per hour. Mostly sunny. Highs in the mid-80s. Here are the weather conditions at 8 p.m. Central Daylight Time. Bismarck, mostly cloudy. Temperature 81 degrees, relative humidity 52%. Wind east at 7 miles an hour. Pressure 29.90 inches and falling. Mandan, mostly cloudy. 73 degrees, relative humidity 73%. Wind north at 9 miles an hour. Hazen, mostly cloudy. 70 degrees, relative humidity 56%.

8%. Wind northeast at 8 miles an hour. Harvey, cloudy. 72 degrees, relative humidity 68%. Wind northeast at 13 miles an hour. Minot, partly cloudy. 70 degrees, relative humidity 63%. Wind northeast at 6 miles an hour. Elsewhere around North Dakota, it was 68 at Garrison. At Williston, it was clear, with a temperature of 72. It was mostly cloudy, with a temperature of 71 at Jamestown, 77 at Fargo, and 70 at Grand Forks. At Devil's Lake, it was cloudy, with a temperature of 70. In northern South Dakota, it was partly cloudy. It was 82 at Mobridge, and 77 at Aberdeen. In eastern Montana, it was sunny. It was 82 at Mile City, 78 at Glendive, and 77 at Sydney. Once again, at Bismarck, the temperature was 81 degrees under mostly cloudy skies. Here are the weather conditions at 8 p.m. Central Daylight Time. Bismarck, mostly cloudy. Temperature 81 degrees, relative humidity 52%. Wind east at 7 miles an hour. Pressure 29.90 inches and falling. Mendham, mostly cloudy. 73 degrees, relative humidity 73%. Wind north at 9 miles an hour. Hazen, mostly cloudy. 70 degrees, relative humidity 56%. Wind northeast at 8 miles an hour. Harvey, cloudy. 72 degrees, relative humidity 68%. Wind northeast at 13 miles an hour. Minot, partly cloudy. 70 degrees, relative humidity 63%. Wind northeast at 6 miles an hour. Elsewhere around North Dakota, it was 68 at Garrison. At Williston, it was clear, with a temperature of 72. It was mostly cloudy, with a temperature of 77 at Fargo and 70 at Grand Forks. It was cloudy, with a temperature of 71 at Jamestown and 70 at Devil's Lake. In northern South Dakota, it was partly cloudy. It was 82 at Mobridge and 77 at Aberdeen. In eastern Montana, it was sunny. It was 82 at Mile City, 78 at Glendive, and 77 at Sydney. Once again, at Bismarck, the temperature was 81 degrees under mostly cloudy skies. The Bismarck, North Dakota climate summary for this evening, as of 5 p.m., August 10, 2026. Today's high temperature of 84 degrees occurred at 4:48 p.m. The record high is 102 degrees, which was set in 1988. Today's low temperature of 54 degrees occurred at 5:41 a.m. The record low is 37 degrees, which was set in 1985. A trace of precipitation fell today, which brings the monthly total to 0.06 inches. The total precipitation for the year now stands at 7.78 inches. There were no heating degree days today. The yearly total since July 1st is 3. There were 4 cooling degree days today. The yearly total since January 1st is 573. The normal high temperature for tomorrow is 85 degrees, and the normal low is 57. The record high for tomorrow is 104, which occurred in 2000, and the record low is 34, which occurred in 1977. Sunset tonight is at 9:01 p.m. Sunrise tomorrow is at 6:36 a.m. The regional weather forecast from your National Weather Service office in Bismarck. Low to medium chances 20 to 40% for thunderstorms through tonight. An isolated severe storm is possible, mainly in the south. Showers and thunderstorms could return again Tuesday through Tuesday night. Isolated to scattered severe storms are possible, especially in the south. Near average temperatures through Tuesday, with a cooling trend then expected through the end of the work week. The detailed forecast for North Dakota, tonight, partly cloudy. Areas of fog mainly southwest. Slight chance of thunderstorms. Lows in the 50s to lower 60s. Tuesday, mostly sunny to partly cloudy. Areas of morning fog mainly southwest. Chance of afternoon showers and thunderstorms, mainly west. Highs in the upper 70s to upper 80s. Tuesday night, mostly cloudy. Chance of showers and thunderstorms. Lows in the 50s to lower 60s. Wednesday, mostly sunny then becoming

mostly cloudy. Chance of showers and thunderstorms. Highs in the 70s to lower 80s. Here is the forecast for the Bismarck Minden listening area. Rest of today, partly cloudy with a slight chance of showers and thunderstorms. Northeast winds around 5 miles per hour. Chance of rain 20%. Tonight, partly cloudy with a slight chance of showers and thunderstorms. Lows in the upper 50s. Northeast winds around 5 miles per hour. Chance of rain 20%. Tuesday, mostly sunny. A chance of showers and thunderstorms in the afternoon. Highs in the mid-80s. East winds around 5 miles per hour. Chance of rain 30%. Tuesday night, mostly cloudy with a chance of showers and thunderstorms. Lows in the upper 50s. Northeast winds around 5 miles per hour. Chance of rain 50%. Wednesday, mostly sunny. A chance of showers in the morning. Highs in the upper 70s. Northeast winds 5 to 10 miles per hour. Chance of rain 30%. Wednesday night, mostly cloudy. A chance of showers and thunderstorms in the evening, then a slight chance of showers after midnight. Lows in the mid-50s. Chance of rain 30%. Thursday, partly sunny in the morning, then mostly cloudy with a slight chance of showers and thunderstorms in the afternoon. Highs in the lower 70s. Chance of rain 20%. Thursday night, mostly cloudy. A slight chance of showers and thunderstorms in the evening, then a chance of showers after midnight. Lows in the mid-50s. Chance of rain 40%. Friday, showers likely and a slight chance of thunderstorms in the morning, then showers and a chance of thunderstorms in the afternoon. Highs in the upper 60s. Friday night, cloudy. Showers likely and a slight chance of thunderstorms in the evening, then a chance of showers after midnight. Lows in the mid-50s. Chance of rain 60%. Saturday, cloudy with a slight chance of showers in the morning, then partly sunny in the afternoon. Highs in the lower 70s. Chance of rain 20%. Saturday night, partly cloudy with a 20% chance of showers. Lows in the lower 50s. Sunday, mostly sunny. Highs in the mid-70s. For Western Lake Sakakawea, tonight, east winds 10 to 20 miles per hour. Partly cloudy. Lows in the mid-50s. Tuesday, east winds 10 to 15 miles per hour shifting to the northeast late in the afternoon. Chance of thunderstorms in the late morning and afternoon. Mostly sunny. Highs in the mid-80s. For Eastern Lake Sakakawea, tonight, northeast winds 10 to 15 miles per hour. Slight chance of thunderstorms. Partly cloudy. Lows in the mid-50s. Tuesday, east winds around 10 miles per hour. Chance of thunderstorms in the late morning and afternoon. Mostly sunny. Highs in the lower 80s. For Northern Lake Oahe, tonight, northeast winds around 10 miles per hour. Slight chance of thunderstorms through the night. Mostly cloudy in the evening, then becoming partly cloudy. Lows around 60. Tuesday, east winds around 10 miles per hour. Mostly sunny. Highs in the mid-80s. Here are the weather conditions at 8 p.m. Central Daylight Time. Bismarck, mostly cloudy. Temperature 81 degrees, relative humidity 52%. Wind east at 7 miles an hour. Pressure 29.90 inches and falling. Minden, mostly cloudy. 73 degrees, relative humidity 73%. Wind north at 9 miles an hour. Hazen, mostly cloudy. 70 degrees, relative humidity 56%. Wind northeast at 8 miles an hour. Harvey, cloudy. 72 degrees, relative humidity 68%. Wind northeast at 13 miles an hour. Minot, partly cloudy. 70 degrees, relative humidity 63%. Wind northeast at 6 miles an hour. Elsewhere around North Dakota, it was 68 at Garrison. At Williston, it was clear, with a temperature of 72. It was mostly cloudy, with a temperature of 77 at Fargo, and 70 at Grand Forks. It was cloudy, with a temperature of 71 at Jamestown, and 70 at Devil's Lake. In northern South Dakota, it was partly cloudy.

It was 82 at Mobridge and 77 at Aberdeen. In eastern Montana, it was sunny. It was 82 at Mile City, 78 at Glendive, and 77 at Sydney. Once again, at Bismarck, the temperature was 81 degrees under mostly cloudy skies. The Bismarck, North Dakota climate summary for this evening, as of 5 p.m., August 10, 2026. Today's high temperature of 84 degrees occurred at 4:48 p.m. The record high is 102 degrees, which was set in 1988. Today's low temperature of 54 degrees occurred at 5:41 a.m. The record low is 37 degrees, which was set in 1985. A trace of precipitation fell today, which brings the monthly total to 0.06 inches. The total precipitation for the year now stands at 7.78 inches. There were no heating degree days today. The yearly total since July 1st is 3. There were 4 cooling degree days today. The yearly total since January 1st is 573. The normal high temperature for tomorrow is 85 degrees, and the normal low is 57. The record high for tomorrow is 104, which occurred in 2000, and the record low is 34, which occurred in 1977. Sunset tonight is at 9:01 p.m. Sunrise tomorrow is at 6:36 a.m. The regional weather forecast from your National Weather Service office in Bismarck. Low to medium chances 20 to 40% for thunderstorms through tonight. An isolated severe storm is possible, mainly in the south. Showers and thunderstorms could return again Tuesday through Tuesday night. Isolated to scattered severe storms are possible, especially in the south. Near average temperatures through Tuesday, with a cooling trend then expected through the end of the work week. The detailed forecast for North Dakota, tonight, partly cloudy. Areas of fog mainly southwest. Slight chance of thunderstorms. Lows in the 50s to lower 60s. Tuesday, mostly sunny to partly cloudy. Areas of morning fog mainly southwest. Chance of afternoon showers and thunderstorms, mainly west. Highs in the upper 70s to upper 80s. Tuesday night, mostly cloudy. Chance of showers and thunderstorms. Lows in the 50s to lower 60s. Wednesday, mostly sunny then becoming mostly cloudy. Chance of showers and thunderstorms. Highs in the 70s to lower 80s. Here is the forecast for the Bismarck, Minden listening area. Rest of today, partly cloudy with a slight chance of showers and thunderstorms. Northeast winds around 5 miles per hour. Chance of rain 20%. Tonight, partly cloudy with a slight chance of showers and thunderstorms. Lows in the upper 50s. Northeast winds around 5 miles per hour. Chance of rain 20%. Tuesday, mostly sunny. A chance of showers and thunderstorms in the afternoon. Highs in the mid-80s. East winds around 5 miles per hour. Chance of rain 30%. Tuesday night, mostly cloudy with a chance of showers and thunderstorms. Lows in the upper 50s. Northeast winds around 5 miles per hour. Chance of rain 50%. Wednesday, mostly sunny. A chance of showers in the morning. Highs in the upper 70s. Northeast winds 5 to 10 miles per hour. Chance of rain 30%. Wednesday night, mostly cloudy. A chance of showers and thunderstorms in the evening, then a slight chance of showers after midnight. Lows in the mid-50s. Chance of rain 30%. Thursday, partly sunny in the morning, then mostly cloudy with a slight chance of showers and thunderstorms in the afternoon. Highs in the lower 70s. Chance of rain 20%. Thursday night, mostly cloudy. A slight chance of showers and thunderstorms in the evening, then a chance of showers after midnight. Lows in the mid-50s. Chance of rain 40%. Friday, showers likely and a slight chance of thunderstorms in the morning, then showers and a chance of thunderstorms in the afternoon. Highs in the upper 60s. Friday night, cloudy. Showers likely and a slight chance of thunderstorms in the evening, then a chance of showers after midnight. Lows in the mid-50s. Chance of rain 60%. Saturday, cloudy with a slight chance of showers in the morning, then partly sunny in the afternoon. Highs in the lower 70s. Chance of rain 20%.

10%. Saturday night, partly cloudy with a 20% chance of showers. Lows in the lower 50s. Sunday, mostly sunny. Highs in the mid-70s. For Western Lake Sakakawea, tonight, east winds 10 to 20 miles per hour. Partly cloudy. Lows in the mid-50s. Tuesday, east winds 10 to 15 miles per hour, shifting to the northeast late in the afternoon. Chance of thunderstorms in the late morning and afternoon. Mostly sunny. Highs in the mid-80s. For Eastern Lake Sakakawea, tonight, northeast winds 10 to 15 miles per hour. Slight chance of thunderstorms. Partly cloudy. Lows in the mid-50s. Tuesday, east winds around 10 miles per hour. Chance of thunderstorms in the late morning and afternoon. Mostly sunny. Highs in the lower 80s. For Northern Lake Oahe, tonight, northeast winds around 10 miles per hour. Slight chance of thunderstorms through the night. Mostly cloudy in the evening, then becoming partly cloudy. Lows around 60. Tuesday, east winds around 10 miles per hour. Mostly sunny. Highs in the mid-80s. Here are the weather conditions at 8 p.m. Central Daylight Time. Bismarck, mostly cloudy. Temperature 81 degrees, relative humidity 52%. Wind east at 7 miles an hour. Pressure 29.90 inches and falling. Mendham, mostly cloudy. 73 degrees, relative humidity 73%. Wind north at 9 miles an hour. Hazen, mostly cloudy. 70 degrees, relative humidity 56%. Wind northeast at 8 miles an hour. Harvey, cloudy. 72 degrees, relative humidity 68%. Wind northeast at 13 miles an hour. Minot, partly cloudy. 70 degrees, relative humidity 63%. Wind northeast at 6 miles an hour. Elsewhere around North Dakota, it was 68 at Garrison. At Williston, it was clear, with a temperature of 72. It was mostly cloudy, with a temperature of 77 at Fargo and 70 at Grand Forks. It was cloudy, with a temperature of 71 at Jamestown and 70 at Devil's Lake. In northern South Dakota, it was partly cloudy. It was 82 at Mobridge and 77 at Aberdeen. In eastern Montana, it was sunny. It was 82 at Miles City, 78 at Glendive, and 77 at Sydney. Once again, at Bismarck, the temperature was 81 degrees under mostly cloudy skies. The Bismarck, North Dakota climate summary for this evening, as of 5 p.m., August 10, 2026. Today's high temperature of 84 degrees occurred at 4:48 p.m. The record high is 102 degrees, which was set in 1988. Today's low temperature of 54 degrees occurred at 5:41 a.m. The record low is 37 degrees, which was set in 1985. A trace of precipitation fell today, which brings the monthly total to 0.06 inches. The total precipitation for the year now stands at 7.78 inches. There were no heating degree days today. The yearly total since July 1st is 3. There were 4 cooling degree days today. The yearly total since January 1st is 573. The normal high temperature for tomorrow is 85 degrees, and the normal low is 57. The record high for tomorrow is 104, which occurred in 2000, and the record low is 34, which occurred in 1977. Sunset tonight is at 9:01 p.m. Sunrise tomorrow is at 6:36 a.m. This is NOAA Weather Radio Station WXL78 in Bismarck, North Dakota, operating on a frequency of 162.475 MHz. Providing weather information 24 hours a day from your National Weather Service office in Bismarck. The regional weather forecast from your National Weather Service office in Bismarck. Low to medium chances 20 to 40% for thunderstorms through tonight. An isolated severe storm is possible, mainly in the south. Showers and thunderstorms could return again Tuesday through Tuesday night. Isolated to scattered severe storms are possible, especially in the south. Near average temperatures through Tuesday, with a cooling trend then expected through the end of the work week. The detailed forecast for North Dakota, tonight, partly cloudy. Areas of fog mainly southwest,

slight chance of thunderstorms. Lows in the 50s to lower 60s. Tuesday, mostly sunny to partly cloudy. Areas of morning fog, mainly southwest. Chance of afternoon showers and thunderstorms, mainly west. Highs in the upper 70s to upper 80s. Tuesday night, mostly cloudy. Chance of showers and thunderstorms. Lows in the 50s to lower 60s. Wednesday, mostly sunny then becoming mostly cloudy. Chance of showers and thunderstorms. Highs in the 70s to lower 80s. Here is the forecast for the Bismarck Minden listening area. Rest of today, partly cloudy with a slight chance of showers and thunderstorms. Northeast winds around 5 miles per hour. Chance of rain 20%. Tonight, partly cloudy with a slight chance of showers and thunderstorms. Lows in the upper 50s. Northeast winds around 5 miles per hour. Chance of rain 20%. Tuesday, mostly sunny. A chance of showers and thunderstorms in the afternoon. Highs in the mid-80s. East winds around 5 miles per hour. Chance of rain 30%. Tuesday night, mostly cloudy with a chance of showers and thunderstorms. Lows in the upper 50s. Northeast winds around 5 miles per hour. Chance of rain 50%. Wednesday, mostly sunny. A chance of showers in the morning. Highs in the upper 70s. Northeast winds 5 to 10 miles per hour. Chance of rain 30%. Wednesday night, mostly cloudy. A chance of showers and thunderstorms in the evening, then a slight chance of showers after midnight. Wednesday night, mostly cloudy. A chance of showers and thunderstorms in the evening, then a slight chance of showers after midnight. Lows in the mid-50s. Chance of rain 30%. Thursday, partly sunny in the morning, then mostly cloudy with a slight chance of showers and thunderstorms in the afternoon. Highs in the lower 70s. Chance of rain 20%. Thursday night, mostly cloudy. A slight chance of showers and thunderstorms in the evening, then a chance of showers after midnight. Lows in the mid-50s. Chance of rain 40%. Friday, showers likely and a slight chance of thunderstorms in the morning, then showers and a chance of thunderstorms in the afternoon. Highs in the upper 60s. Friday night, cloudy. Showers likely and a slight chance of thunderstorms in the evening, then a chance of showers after midnight. Lows in the mid-50s. Chance of rain 60%. Saturday, cloudy with a slight chance of showers in the morning, then partly sunny in the afternoon. Highs in the lower 70s. Chance of rain 20%. Saturday night, partly cloudy with a 20% chance of showers. Lows in the lower 50s. Sunday, mostly sunny. Highs in the mid-70s. For Western Lake Sakakawea, tonight, east winds 10 to 20 miles per hour. Partly cloudy. Lows in the mid-50s. Tuesday, east winds 10 to 15 miles per hour shifting to the northeast late in the afternoon. Chance of thunderstorms in the late morning and afternoon. Mostly sunny. Highs in the mid-80s. For Eastern Lake Sakakawea, tonight, northeast winds 10 to 15 miles per hour. Slight chance of thunderstorms. Partly cloudy. Lows in the mid-50s. Tuesday, east winds around 10 miles per hour. Chance of thunderstorms in the late morning and afternoon. Mostly sunny. Highs in the lower 80s. For Northern Lake Oahe, tonight, northeast winds around 10 miles per hour. Slight chance of thunderstorms through the night. Mostly cloudy in the evening, then becoming partly cloudy. Lows around 60. Tuesday, east winds around 10 miles per hour. Mostly sunny. Highs in the mid-80s. Here are the weather conditions at 8 p.m. Central Daylight Time. Bismarck, mostly cloudy. Temperature 81 degrees, relative humidity 52%. Wind east at 7 miles an hour. Pressure 29.90 inches and falling. Minden, mostly cloudy. 73 degrees, relative humidity 73%. Wind north at 9 miles an hour. Hazen, mostly cloudy. 70 degrees, relative humidity 56%. Wind northeast at 8 miles an hour. Harvey, cloudy,

72 degrees, relative humidity 68%. Wind northeast at 13 miles an hour. Minot, partly cloudy. 70 degrees, relative humidity 63%. Wind northeast at 6 miles an hour. Elsewhere around North Dakota, it was 68 at Garrison. At Williston, it was clear, with a temperature of 72. It was mostly cloudy, with a temperature of 77 at Fargo, and 70 at Grand Forks. It was cloudy, with a temperature of 71 at Jamestown, and 70 at Devil's Lake. In northern South Dakota, it was partly cloudy. It was 82 at Mobridge, and 77 at Aberdeen. In eastern Montana, it was sunny. It was 82 at Miles City, 78 at Glendive, and 77 at Sydney. Once again, at Bismarck, the temperature was 81 degrees under mostly cloudy skies. The Bismarck, North Dakota climate summary for this evening, as of 5 p.m., August 10, 2026. Today's high temperature of 84 degrees occurred at 4:48 p.m. The record high is 102 degrees, which was set in 1988. Today's low temperature of 54 degrees occurred at 5:41 a.m. The record low is 37 degrees, which was set in 1985. A trace of precipitation fell today, which brings the monthly total to 0.06 inches. The total precipitation for the year now stands at 7.78 inches. There were no heating degree days today. The yearly total since July 1st is 3. There were 4 cooling degree days today. The yearly total since January 1st is 573. The normal high temperature for tomorrow is 85 degrees, and the normal low is 57. The record high for tomorrow is 104, which occurred in 2000, and the record low is 34, which occurred in 1977. Sunset tonight is at 9:01 p.m. Sunrise tomorrow is at 6:36 a.m. The regional weather forecast from your National Weather Service office in Bismarck. Low to medium chances 20 to 40% for thunderstorms through tonight. An isolated severe storm is possible, mainly in the south. Showers and thunderstorms could return again Tuesday through Tuesday night. Isolated to scattered severe storms are possible, especially in the south. Near average temperatures through Tuesday, with a cooling trend then expected through the end of the work week. The detailed forecast for North Dakota, tonight, partly cloudy. Areas of fog mainly southwest. Slight chance of thunderstorms. Lows in the 50s to lower 60s. Tuesday, mostly sunny to partly cloudy. Areas of morning fog mainly southwest. Chance of afternoon showers and thunderstorms, mainly west. Highs in the upper 70s to upper 80s. Tuesday night, mostly cloudy. Chance of showers and thunderstorms. Lows in the 50s to lower 60s. Wednesday, mostly sunny then becoming mostly cloudy. Chance of showers and thunderstorms. Highs in the 70s to lower 80s. Here is the forecast for the Bismarck, Minden listening area. Rest of today, partly cloudy with a slight chance of showers and thunderstorms. Northeast winds around 5 miles per hour. Chance of rain 20%. Tonight, partly cloudy with a slight chance of showers and thunderstorms. Lows in the upper 50s. Northeast winds around 5 miles per hour. Chance of rain 20%. Tuesday, mostly sunny. A chance of showers and thunderstorms in the afternoon. Highs in the mid-80s. East winds around 5 miles per hour. Chance of rain 30%. Tuesday night, mostly cloudy with a chance of showers and thunderstorms. Lows in the upper 50s. Northeast winds around 5 miles per hour. Chance of rain 50%. Wednesday, mostly sunny. A chance of showers in the morning. Highs in the upper 70s. Northeast winds 5 to 10 miles per hour. Chance of rain 30%. Wednesday night, mostly cloudy. A chance of showers and thunderstorms in the evening, then a slight chance of showers after midnight. Lows in the mid-50s. Chance of rain 30%. Thursday, partly sunny in the morning, then mostly cloudy with a slight chance of showers and thunderstorms in the afternoon. Highs in the lower 70s. Chance of rain 20%. Thursday night, mostly cloudy. A slight chance of showers and thunderstorms.

in the evening, then a chance of showers after midnight. Lows in the mid-50s. Chance of rain 40%. Friday, showers likely and a slight chance of thunderstorms in the morning, then showers and a chance of thunderstorms in the afternoon. Highs in the upper 60s. Friday night, cloudy. Showers likely and a slight chance of thunderstorms in the evening, then a chance of showers after midnight. Lows in the mid-50s. Chance of rain 60%. Saturday, cloudy with a slight chance of showers in the morning, then partly sunny in the afternoon. Highs in the lower 70s. Chance of rain 20%. Saturday night, partly cloudy with a 20% chance of showers. Lows in the lower 50s. Sunday, mostly sunny. Highs in the mid-70s. For Western Lake Sakakawea, tonight, east winds 10 to 20 miles per hour. Partly cloudy. Lows in the mid-50s. Tuesday, east winds 10 to 15 miles per hour shifting to the northeast late in the afternoon. Chance of thunderstorms in the late morning and afternoon. Mostly sunny. Highs in the mid-80s. For Eastern Lake Sakakawea, tonight, northeast winds 10 to 15 miles per hour. Slight chance of thunderstorms. Partly cloudy. Lows in the mid-50s. Tuesday, east winds around 10 miles per hour. Chance of thunderstorms in the late morning and afternoon. Mostly sunny. Highs in the lower 80s. For Northern Lake Oahe, tonight, northeast winds around 10 miles per hour. Slight chance of thunderstorms through the night. Mostly cloudy in the evening, then becoming partly cloudy. Lows around 60. Tuesday, east winds around 10 miles per hour. Mostly sunny. Highs in the mid-80s. Here are the weather conditions at 8 p.m. Central Daylight Time. Bismarck, mostly cloudy. Temperature 81 degrees, relative humidity 52%. Wind east at 7 miles an hour. Pressure 29.90 inches and falling. Mendham, mostly cloudy. 73 degrees, relative humidity 73%. Wind north at 9 miles an hour. Hazen, mostly cloudy. 70 degrees, relative humidity 56%. Wind northeast at 8 miles an hour. Harvey, cloudy. 72 degrees, relative humidity 68%. Wind northeast at 13 miles an hour. Minot, partly cloudy. 70 degrees, relative humidity 63%. Wind northeast at 6 miles an hour. Elsewhere around North Dakota, it was 68 at Garrison. At Williston, it was clear, with a temperature of 72. It was mostly cloudy, with a temperature of 77 at Fargo, and 70 at Grand Forks. It was cloudy, with a temperature of 71 at Jamestown, and 70 at Devil's Lake. In northern South Dakota, it was partly cloudy. It was 82 at Mobridge, and 77 at Aberdeen. In eastern Montana, it was sunny. It was 82 at Miles City, 78 at Glendive, and 77 at Sydney. Once again, at Bismarck, the temperature was 81 degrees under mostly cloudy skies. The Bismarck, North Dakota climate summary for this evening, as of 5 p.m., August 10, 2026. Today's high temperature of 84 degrees occurred at 4:48 p.m. The record high is 102 degrees, which was set in 1988. Today's low temperature of 54 degrees occurred at 5:41 a.m. The record low is 37 degrees, which was set in 1985. A trace of precipitation fell today, which brings the monthly total to 0.06 inches. The total precipitation for the year now stands at 7.78 inches. There were no heating degree days today. The yearly total since July 1st is 3. There were 4 cooling degree days today. The yearly total since January 1st is 573. The normal high temperature for tomorrow is 85 degrees, and the normal low is 57. The record high for tomorrow is 104, which occurred in 2000, and the record low is 34, which occurred in 1977. Sunset tonight is at 9:01 p.m. Sunrise tomorrow is at 6:36 a.m. The regional weather forecast from your National Weather Service office in Bismarck. Low to medium chances 20 to 40% for thunderstorms through tonight. An isolated severe storm is possible, mainly.

Tonight, mostly cloudy. Chance of showers and thunderstorms. Lows in the 50s to lower 60s. Wednesday, mostly sunny, then becoming mostly cloudy. Chance of showers and thunderstorms. Highs in the 70s to lower 80s. For Western Lake Sakakawea, tonight, east winds 10 to 20 miles per hour. Partly cloudy. Lows in the mid-50s. Tuesday, east winds 10 to 15 miles per hour, shifting to the northeast late in the afternoon. Chance of thunderstorms in the late morning and afternoon. Mostly sunny. Highs in the mid-80s. For Eastern Lake Sakakawea, tonight, northeast winds 10 to 15 miles per hour. Slight chance of thunderstorms. Partly cloudy. Lows in the mid-50s. Tuesday, east winds around 10 miles per hour. Chance of thunderstorms in the late morning and afternoon. Mostly sunny. Highs in the lower 80s. For Northern Lake Oahe, tonight, northeast winds around 10 miles per hour. Slight chance of thunderstorms through the night. Mostly cloudy in the evening, then becoming partly cloudy. Lows around 60. Tuesday, east winds around 10 miles per hour. Mostly sunny. Highs in the mid-80s. Here are the weather conditions at 8 p.m. Central Daylight Time. Bismarck, mostly cloudy. Temperature 81 degrees, relative humidity 52%. Wind east at 7 miles an hour. Pressure 29.90 inches and falling. Mendon, mostly cloudy. 73 degrees, relative humidity 73%. Wind north at 9 miles an hour. Hazen, mostly cloudy. 70 degrees, relative humidity 56%. Wind northeast at 8 miles an hour. Harvey, cloudy. 72 degrees, relative humidity 68%. Wind northeast at 13 miles an hour. Minot, partly cloudy. 70 degrees, relative humidity 63%. Wind northeast at 6 miles an hour. Elsewhere around North Dakota, it was 68 at Garrison. At Williston, it was clear, with a temperature of 72. It was mostly cloudy, with a temperature of 77 at Fargo, and 70 at Grand Forks. It was cloudy, with a temperature of 71 at Jamestown, and 70 at Devil's Lake. In northern South Dakota, it was partly cloudy. It was 82 at Mobridge, and 77 at Aberdeen. In eastern Montana, it was sunny. It was 82 at Mile City, 78 at Glendive, and 77 at Sydney. Once again, at Bismarck, the temperature was 81 degrees under mostly cloudy skies. The Bismarck, North Dakota climate summary for this evening, as of 5 p.m., August 10, 2026. Today's high temperature of 84 degrees occurred at 4:48 p.m. The record high is 102 degrees, which was set in 1988. Today's low temperature of 54 degrees occurred at 5:41 a.m. The record low is 37 degrees, which was set in 1985. A trace of precipitation fell today, which brings the monthly total to 0.06 inches. The total precipitation for the year now stands at 7.78 inches. There were no heating degree days today. The yearly total since July 1st is 3. There were 4 cooling degree days today. The yearly total since January 1st is 573. The normal high temperature for tomorrow is 85 degrees, and the normal low is 57. The record high for tomorrow is 104, which occurred in 2000, and the record low is 34, which occurred in 1977. Sunset tonight is at 9:01 p.m. Sunrise tomorrow is at 6:36 a.m. The regional weather forecast from your National Weather Service office in Bismarck. Low to medium chances 20 to 40% for thunderstorms through tonight. An isolated severe storm is possible, mainly in the south. Showers and thunderstorms could return again Tuesday through Tuesday night. Isolated to scattered severe storms are possible, especially in the south. Near average temperatures through Tuesday, with a cooling trend then expected through the end of the work week. The detailed forecast for North Dakota, tonight, partly cloudy. Areas of fog, mainly southwest. Slight chance of thunderstorms. Lows in the 50s to lower 60s. Tuesday, mostly sunny to partly cloudy.
areas of morning fog, mainly south.

chance of afternoon showers and thunderstorms, mainly west. Highs in the upper 70s to upper 80s. Tuesday night, mostly cloudy. Chance of showers and thunderstorms. Lows in the 50s to lower 60s. Wednesday, mostly sunny then becoming mostly cloudy. Chance of showers and thunderstorms. Highs in the 70s to lower 80s. For western Lake Sakakawea, tonight, east winds 10 to 20 miles per hour. Partly cloudy. Lows in the mid-50s. Tuesday, east winds 10 to 15 miles per hour shifting to the northeast late in the afternoon. Chance of thunderstorms in the late morning and afternoon. Mostly sunny. Highs in the mid-80s. For eastern Lake Sakakawea, tonight, northeast winds 10 to 15 miles per hour. Slight chance of thunderstorms. Partly cloudy. Lows in the mid-50s. Tuesday, east winds around 10 miles per hour. Chance of thunderstorms in the late morning and afternoon. Mostly sunny. Highs in the lower 80s. For northern Lake Oahe, tonight, northeast winds around 10 miles per hour. Slight chance of thunderstorms through the night. Mostly cloudy in the evening, then becoming partly cloudy. Lows around 60. Tuesday, east winds around 10 miles per hour. Mostly sunny. Highs in the mid-80s. Here are the weather conditions at 8 p.m. Central Daylight Time. Bismarck, mostly cloudy. Temperature 81 degrees, relative humidity 52%. Wind east at 7 miles an hour. Pressure 29.90 inches and falling. Mendham, mostly cloudy. 73 degrees, relative humidity 73%. Wind north at 9 miles an hour. Hazen, mostly cloudy. 70 degrees, relative humidity 56%. Wind northeast at 8 miles an hour. Harvey, cloudy. 72 degrees, relative humidity 68%. Wind northeast at 13 miles an hour. Minot, partly cloudy. 70 degrees, relative humidity 63%. Wind northeast at 6 miles an hour. Elsewhere around North Dakota, it was 68 at Garrison. At Williston, it was clear, with a temperature of 72. It was mostly cloudy, with a temperature of 77 at Fargo, and 70 at Grand Forks. It was cloudy, with a temperature of 71 at Jamestown, and 70 at Devil's Lake. In northern South Dakota, it was partly cloudy. It was 82 at Mobridge, and 77 at Aberdeen. In eastern Montana, it was sunny. It was 82 at Miles City, 78 at Glendive, and 77 at Sydney. Once again, at Bismarck, the temperature was 81 degrees under mostly cloudy skies. The Bismarck, North Dakota climate summary for this evening, as of 5 p.m., August 10, 2026. Today's high temperature of 84 degrees occurred at 4:48 p.m. The record high is 102 degrees, which was set in 1988. Today's low temperature of 54 degrees occurred at 5:41 a.m. The record low is 37 degrees, which was set in 1985. A trace of precipitation fell today, which brings the monthly total to 0.06 inches. The total precipitation for the year now stands at 7.78 inches. There were no heating degree days today. The yearly total since July 1st is 3. There were 4 cooling degree days today. The yearly total since January 1st is 573. The normal high temperature for tomorrow is 85 degrees, and the normal low is 57. The record high for tomorrow is 104, which occurred in 2000, and the record low is 34, which occurred in 1977. Sunset tonight is at 9:01 p.m. Sunrise tomorrow is at 6:36 a.m. The regional weather forecast from your National Weather Service office in Bismarck. Low to medium chances 20 to 40% for thunderstorms through tonight. An isolated severe storm is possible, mainly in the south. Showers and thunderstorms could return again Tuesday through Tuesday night. Isolated to scattered severe storms are possible, especially in the south. Near average temperatures through Tuesday, with a cooling trend then expected through the end of the work week. The detailed forecast for North Dakota, tonight, partly cloudy. Areas of fog mainly southwest. Slight chance of thunderstorms.

lows in the 50s to lower 60s. Tuesday, mostly sunny to partly cloudy. Areas of morning fog, mainly southwest. Chance of afternoon showers and thunderstorms, mainly west. Highs in the upper 70s to upper 80s. Tuesday night, mostly cloudy. Chance of showers and thunderstorms. Lows in the 50s to lower 60s. Wednesday, mostly sunny then becoming mostly cloudy. Chance of showers and thunderstorms. Highs in the 70s to lower 80s. For Western Lake Sakakawea, tonight, east winds 10 to 20 miles per hour. Partly cloudy. Lows in the mid-50s. Tuesday, east winds 10 to 15 miles per hour shifting to the northeast late in the afternoon. Chance of thunderstorms in the late morning and afternoon. Mostly sunny. Highs in the mid-80s. For Eastern Lake Sakakawea, tonight, northeast winds 10 to 15 miles per hour. Slight chance of thunderstorms. Partly cloudy. Lows in the mid-50s. Tuesday, east winds around 10 miles per hour. Chance of thunderstorms in the late morning and afternoon. Mostly sunny. Highs in the lower 80s. For Northern Lake Oahe, tonight, northeast winds around 10 miles per hour. Slight chance of thunderstorms through the night. Mostly cloudy in the evening, then becoming partly cloudy. Lows around 60. Tuesday, east winds around 10 miles per hour. Mostly sunny. Highs in the mid-80s. Here are the weather conditions at 8 p.m. Central Daylight Time. Bismarck, mostly cloudy. Temperature 81 degrees, relative humidity 52%. Wind east at 7 miles an hour. Pressure 29.90 inches and falling. Mendham, mostly cloudy. 73 degrees, relative humidity 73%. Wind north at 9 miles an hour. Hazen, mostly cloudy. 70 degrees, relative humidity 56%. Wind northeast at 8 miles an hour. Harvey, cloudy. 72 degrees, relative humidity 68%. Wind northeast at 13 miles an hour. Minot, partly cloudy. 70 degrees, relative humidity 63%. Wind northeast at 6 miles an hour. Elsewhere around North Dakota, it was 68 at Garrison. At Williston, it was clear, with a temperature of 72. It was mostly cloudy, with a temperature of 77 at Fargo, and 70 at Grand Forks. It was cloudy, with a temperature of 71 at Jamestown, and 70 at Devil's Lake. In northern South Dakota, it was partly cloudy. It was 82 at Mobridge, and 77 at Aberdeen. In eastern Montana, it was sunny. It was 82 at Miles City, 78 at Glendive, and 77 at Sydney. Once again, at Bismarck, the temperature was 81 degrees under mostly cloudy skies. 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Providing weather information 24 hours a day from your National Weather Service office in Bismarck. The Bismarck, North Dakota climate summary for this evening, as of 5 p.m., August 10, 2026. Today's high temperature of 84 degrees occurred at 4:48 p.m. The record high is 102 degrees, which was set in 1988. Today's low temperature of 54 degrees occurred at 5:41 a.m. The record low is 37 degrees, which was set in 1985. A trace of precipitation fell today, which brings the monthly total to 0.06 inches. The total precipitation for the year now stands at 7.78 inches. There were no heating degree days today. The yearly total since July 1st is 3. There were 4 cooling degree days today. The yearly total since January 1st is 573. The normal high temperature for tomorrow is 85 degrees, and the normal low is 57. The record high for tomorrow is 104, which occurred in 2000, and the record low is 34, which occurred in 1977. Sunset tonight is at 9:01 p.m. Sunrise tomorrow is at 6:36 a.m. The regional weather forecast from your National Weather Service office in Bismarck. Low to medium chances 20 to 40% for thunderstorms through tonight. An isolated severe storm is possible, mainly in the south.

chance of showers and thunderstorms. Highs in the 70s to lower 80s. For Western Lake Sakakawea, tonight, east winds 10 to 20 miles per hour. Partly cloudy. Lows in the mid-50s. Tuesday, east winds 10 to 15 miles per hour, shifting to the northeast late in the afternoon. Chance of thunderstorms in the late morning and afternoon. Mostly sunny. Highs in the mid-80s. For Eastern Lake Sakakawea, tonight, northeast winds 10 to 15 miles per hour. Slight chance of thunderstorms. Partly cloudy. Lows in the mid-50s. Tuesday, east winds around 10 miles per hour. Chance of thunderstorms in the late morning and afternoon. Mostly sunny. Highs in the lower 80s. For Northern Lake Oahe, tonight, northeast winds around 10 miles per hour. Slight chance of thunderstorms through the night. Mostly cloudy in the evening, then becoming partly cloudy. Lows around 60. Tuesday, east winds around 10 miles per hour. Mostly sunny. Highs in the mid-80s. Here are the weather conditions at 9 p.m. Central Daylight Time. Bismarck, partly cloudy. Temperature 73 degrees, relative humidity 63%. Wind northeast at 10 miles an hour. Pressure 29.91 inches and rising. Mendan, partly cloudy. 70 degrees, relative humidity 83%. Wind north at 10 miles an hour. Hazen, mostly cloudy. 68 degrees, relative humidity 60%. Harvey, cloudy. 68 degrees, relative humidity 77%. Wind northeast at 12 miles an hour. Minot, clear. 63 degrees, relative humidity 83%. Wind north at 6 miles an hour. Elsewhere around North Dakota, it was 66 at Garrison. At Williston, it was clear, with a temperature of 69. It was mostly cloudy, with a temperature of 74 at Fargo, 69 at Grand Forks, and 68 at Devil's Lake. At Jamestown, it was cloudy, with a temperature of 71. In northern South Dakota, skies ranged from clear to partly cloudy. It was 78 at Mobridge, and 74 at Aberdeen. In eastern Montana, it was clear. It was 78 at Miles City, 75 at Glendive, and 72 at Sydney. Once again, at Bismarck, the temperature was 73 degrees under partly cloudy skies. The Bismarck, North Dakota climate summary for this evening, as of 5 p.m., August 10, 2026. Today's high temperature of 84 degrees occurred at 4:48 p.m. The record high is 102 degrees, which was set in 1988. Today's low temperature of 54 degrees occurred at 5:41 a.m. The record low is 37 degrees, which was set in 1985. A trace of precipitation fell today, which brings the monthly total to 0.06 inches. The total precipitation for the year now stands at 7.78 inches. There were no heating degree days today. The yearly total since July 1st is 3. There were 4 cooling degree days today. The yearly total since January 1st is 573. The normal high temperature for tomorrow is 85 degrees, and the normal low is 57. The record high for tomorrow is 104, which occurred in 2000, and the record low is 34, which occurred in 1977. Sunset tonight is at 9:01 p.m. Sunrise tomorrow is at 6:36 a.m. The regional weather forecast from your National Weather Service office in Bismarck. Low to medium chances 20 to 40% for thunderstorms through tonight. An isolated severe storm is possible, mainly in the south. Showers and thunderstorms could return again Tuesday through Tuesday night. Isolated to scattered severe storms are possible, especially in the south. Near average temperatures through Tuesday, with a cooling trend then expected through the end of the work week. The detailed forecast for North Dakota, tonight, partly cloudy. Areas of fog, mainly southwest. Slight chance of thunderstorms. Lows in the 50s to lower 60s. Tuesday, mostly sunny to partly cloudy. Areas of morning fog, mainly southwest. Chance of afternoon showers and thunderstorms, mainly west. Highs in the upper 70s to upper 80s. Tuesday night, mostly cloudy. Chance of showers and thunderstorms.

lows in the 50s to lower 60s. Wednesday, mostly sunny, then becoming mostly cloudy. Chance of showers and thunderstorms. Highs in the 70s to lower 80s. For Western Lake Sakakawea, tonight, east winds 10 to 20 miles per hour. Partly cloudy. Lows in the mid-50s. Tuesday, east winds 10 to 15 miles per hour, shifting to the northeast late in the afternoon. Chance of thunderstorms in the late morning and afternoon. Mostly sunny. Highs in the mid-80s. For Eastern Lake Sakakawea, tonight, northeast winds 10 to 15 miles per hour. Slight chance of thunderstorms. Partly cloudy. Lows in the mid-50s. Tuesday, east winds around 10 miles per hour. Chance of thunderstorms in the late morning and afternoon. Mostly sunny. Highs in the lower 80s. For Northern Lake Oahe, tonight, northeast winds around 10 miles per hour. Slight chance of thunderstorms through the night. Mostly cloudy in the evening, then becoming partly cloudy. Lows around 60. Tuesday, east winds around 10 miles per hour. Mostly sunny. Highs in the mid-80s. Here are the weather conditions at 9 p.m. Central Daylight Time. Bismarck, partly cloudy. Temperature 73 degrees, relative humidity 63%. Wind northeast at 10 miles an hour. Pressure 29.91 inches and rising. Mendon, partly cloudy. 70 degrees, relative humidity 83%. Wind north at 10 miles an hour. Hazen, mostly cloudy. 68 degrees, relative humidity 60%. Harvey, cloudy. 68 degrees, relative humidity 77%. Wind northeast at 12 miles an hour. Minot, clear. 63 degrees, relative humidity 83%. Wind north at 6 miles an hour. Elsewhere around North Dakota, it was 66 at Garrison. At Williston, it was clear, with a temperature of 69. It was mostly cloudy, with a temperature of 74 at Fargo, 69 at Grand Forks, and 68 at Devil's Lake. At Jamestown, it was cloudy, with a temperature of 71. In northern South Dakota, skies ranged from clear to partly cloudy. It was 78 at Mobridge, and 74 at Aberdeen. In eastern Montana, it was clear. It was 78 at Miles City, 75 at Glendive, and 72 at Sydney. Once again, at Bismarck, the temperature was 73 degrees under partly cloudy skies. The Bismarck, North Dakota climate summary for this evening, as of 5 p.m., August 10, 2026. Today's high temperature of 84 degrees occurred at 4:48 p.m. The record high is 102 degrees, which was set in 1988. Today's low temperature of 54 degrees occurred at 5:41 a.m. The record low is 37 degrees, which was set in 1985. A trace of precipitation fell today, which brings the monthly total to 0.06 inches. The total precipitation for the year now stands at 7.78 inches. There were no heating degree days today. The yearly total since July 1st is 3. There were 4 cooling degree days today. The yearly total since January 1st is 573. The normal high temperature for tomorrow is 85 degrees, and the normal low is 57. The record high for tomorrow is 104, which occurred in 2000, and the record low is 34, which occurred in 1977. Sunset tonight is at 9:01 p.m. Sunrise tomorrow is at 6:36 a.m. The regional weather forecast from your National Weather Service office in Bismarck. Low to medium chances 20 to 40% for thunderstorms through tonight. An isolated severe storm is possible, mainly in the south. Showers and thunderstorms could return again Tuesday through Tuesday night. Isolated to scattered severe storms are possible, especially in the south. Near average temperatures through Tuesday, with a cooling trend then expected through the end of the work week. The detailed forecast for North Dakota, tonight, partly cloudy. Areas of fog mainly southwest. Slight chance of thunderstorms. Lows in the 50s to lower 60s. Tuesday, mostly sunny to partly cloudy. Areas of morning fog mainly southwest. Chance of afternoon showers and thunderstorms, mainly west. Highs in the upper 70s.

70s to upper 80s. Tuesday night, mostly cloudy. Chance of showers and thunderstorms. Lows in the 50s to lower 60s. Wednesday, mostly sunny, then becoming mostly cloudy. Chance of showers and thunderstorms. Highs in the 70s to lower 80s. For Western Lakes Aconcagua, tonight, east winds 10 to 20 miles per hour. Partly cloudy. Lows in the mid-50s. Tuesday, east winds 10 to 15 miles per hour, shifting to the northeast late in the afternoon. Chance of thunderstorms in the late morning and afternoon. Mostly sunny. Highs in the mid-80s. For Eastern Lakes Aconcagua, tonight, northeast winds 10 to 15 miles per hour. Slight chance of thunderstorms. Partly cloudy. Lows in the mid-50s. Tuesday, east winds around 10 miles per hour. Chance of thunderstorms in the late morning and afternoon. Mostly sunny. Highs in the lower 80s. For Northern Lake Oahe, tonight, northeast winds around 10 miles per hour. Slight chance of thunderstorms through the night. Mostly cloudy in the evening, then becoming partly cloudy. Lows around 60. Tuesday, east winds around 10 miles per hour. Mostly sunny. Highs in the mid-80s. Here are the weather conditions at 9 p.m. Central Daylight Time. Bismarck, partly cloudy. Temperature 73 degrees, relative humidity 63%. Wind northeast at 10 miles an hour. Pressure 29.91 inches and rising. Mendon, partly cloudy. 70 degrees, relative humidity 83%. Wind north at 10 miles an hour. Hazen, mostly cloudy. 68 degrees, relative humidity 60%. Harvey, cloudy. 68 degrees, relative humidity 77%. Wind northeast at 12 miles an hour. Minot, clear. 63 degrees, relative humidity 83%. Wind north at 6 miles an hour. Elsewhere around North Dakota, it was 66 at Garrison. At Williston, it was clear, with a temperature of 69. It was mostly cloudy, with a temperature of 74 at Fargo, 69 at Grand Forks, and 68 at Devil's Lake. At Jamestown, it was cloudy, with a temperature of 71. In northern South Dakota, skies ranged from clear to partly cloudy. It was 78 at Mobridge, and 74 at Aberdeen. In eastern Montana, it was clear. It was 78 at Miles City, 75 at Glendive, and 72 at Sydney. Once again, at Bismarck, the temperature was 73 degrees under partly cloudy skies. The Bismarck, North Dakota climate summary for this evening, as of 5 p.m., August 10, 2026. Today's high temperature of 84 degrees occurred at 4:48 p.m. The record high is 102 degrees, which was set in 1988. Today's low temperature of 54 degrees occurred at 5:41 a.m. The record low is 37 degrees, which was set in 1985. A trace of precipitation fell today, which brings the monthly total to 0.06 inches. The total precipitation for the year now stands at 7.78 inches. There were no heating degree days today. The yearly total since July 1st is 3. There were 4 cooling degree days today. The yearly total since January 1st is 573. The normal high temperature for tomorrow is 85 degrees, and the normal low is 57. The record high for tomorrow is 104, which occurred in 2000, and the record low is 34, which occurred in 1977. Sunset tonight is at 9:01 p.m. Sunrise tomorrow is at 6:36 a.m. The regional weather forecast from your National Weather Service office in Bismarck. Low to medium chances 20 to 40% for thunderstorms through tonight. An isolated severe storm is possible, mainly in the south. Showers and thunderstorms could return again Tuesday through Tuesday night. Isolated to scattered severe storms are possible, especially in the south. Near average temperatures through Tuesday, with a cooling trend then expected through the end of the work week. The detailed forecast for North Dakota, tonight, partly cloudy. Areas of fog, mainly southwest. Slight chance of thunderstorms. Lows in the 50s to lower 60s. Tuesday, mostly sunny to partly cloudy. Areas of morning fog.

mainly southwest. Chance of afternoon showers and thunderstorms, mainly west. Highs in the upper 70s to upper 80s. Tuesday night, mostly cloudy. Chance of showers and thunderstorms. Lows in the 50s to lower 60s. Wednesday, mostly sunny, then becoming mostly cloudy. Chance of showers and thunderstorms. Highs in the 70s to lower 80s. For western Lake Sakakawea, tonight, east winds 10 to 20 miles per hour. Partly cloudy. Lows in the mid-50s. Tuesday, east winds 10 to 15 miles per hour, shifting to the northeast late in the afternoon. Chance of thunderstorms in the late morning and afternoon. Mostly sunny. Highs in the mid-80s. For eastern Lake Sakakawea, tonight, northeast winds 10 to 15 miles per hour. Slight chance of thunderstorms. Partly cloudy. Lows in the mid-50s. Tuesday, east winds around 10 miles per hour. Chance of thunderstorms in the late morning and afternoon. Mostly sunny. Highs in the lower 80s. For northern Lake Oahe, tonight, northeast winds around 10 miles per hour. Slight chance of thunderstorms through the night. Mostly cloudy in the evening, then becoming partly cloudy. Lows around 60. Tuesday, east winds around 10 miles per hour. Mostly sunny. Highs in the mid-80s. Here are the weather conditions at 9 p.m. Central Daylight Time. Bismarck, partly cloudy. Temperature 73 degrees, relative humidity 63%. Wind northeast at 10 miles an hour. Pressure 29.91 inches and rising. Mendon, partly cloudy. 70 degrees, relative humidity 83%. Wind north at 10 miles an hour. Hazen, mostly cloudy. 68 degrees, relative humidity 60%. Harvey, cloudy. 68 degrees, relative humidity 77%. Wind northeast at 12 miles an hour. Minot, clear. 63 degrees, relative humidity 83%. Wind north at 6 miles an hour. Elsewhere around North Dakota, it was 66 at Garrison. At Williston, it was clear, with a temperature of 69. It was mostly cloudy, with a temperature of 74 at Fargo, 69 at Grand Forks, and 68 at Devil's Lake. At Jamestown, it was cloudy, with a temperature of 71. In northern South Dakota, skies ranged from clear to partly cloudy. It was 78 at Mobridge, and 74 at Aberdeen. In eastern Montana, it was clear. It was 78 at Miles City, 75 at Glendive, and 72 at Sydney. Once again, at Bismarck, the temperature was 73 degrees under partly cloudy skies. 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Providing weather information 24 hours a day from your National Weather Service office in Bismarck. The regional weather forecast from your National Weather Service office in Bismarck. Low to medium chances 20 to 40% for thunderstorms through tonight. An isolated severe storm is possible, mainly in the south. Showers and thunderstorms could return again Tuesday through Tuesday night. Isolated to scattered severe storms are possible, especially in the south. Near average temperatures through Tuesday, with a cooling trend then expected through the end of the work week. The detailed forecast for North Dakota, tonight, partly cloudy. Areas of fog, mainly southwest. Slight chance of thunderstorms. Lows in the 50s to lower 60s. Tuesday, mostly sunny to partly cloudy. Areas of morning fog, mainly southwest. Chance of afternoon showers and thunderstorms, mainly west. Highs in the upper 70s to upper 80s. Tuesday night, mostly cloudy. Chance of showers and thunderstorms. Lows in the 50s to lower 60s. Wednesday, mostly sunny, then becoming mostly cloudy. Chance of showers and thunderstorms. Highs in the 70s to lower 80s. For western Lake Sakakawea, rest of tonight, east winds 10 to 15 miles per hour. Partly cloudy. Lows in the mid-50s. Tuesday, east winds 10 to 15 miles per hour, shifting to the northeast late in the afternoon. Chance of thunderstorms in the late morning and afternoon. Mostly sunny.

Highs in the mid-80s. For eastern Lake Sakakawea, rest of tonight, northeast winds 10 to 15 miles per hour. Slight chance of thunderstorms. Partly cloudy. Lows in the mid-50s. Tuesday, east winds around 10 miles per hour. Chance of thunderstorms in the late morning and afternoon. Mostly sunny. Highs in the lower 80s. For northern Lake Oahe, rest of tonight, northeast winds around 10 miles per hour. Slight chance of thunderstorms through the night. Mostly cloudy in the evening, then becoming partly cloudy. Lows around 60. Tuesday, east winds around 10 miles per hour. Mostly sunny. Highs in the mid-80s. Here are the weather conditions at 9 p.m. Central Daylight Time. Bismarck, partly cloudy. Temperature 73 degrees, relative humidity 63%. Wind northeast at 10 miles an hour. Pressure 29.91 inches and rising. Mendan, partly cloudy. 70 degrees, relative humidity 83%. Wind north at 10 miles an hour. Hazen, mostly cloudy. 68 degrees, relative humidity 83%. Wind north at 10 miles an hour. Hazen, mostly cloudy. 68 degrees, relative humidity 60%. Harvey, cloudy. 68 degrees, relative humidity 77%. Wind northeast at 12 miles an hour. Minot, clear. 63 degrees, relative humidity 83%. Wind north at 6 miles an hour. Elsewhere around North Dakota, it was 66 at Garrison. At Williston, it was clear, with a temperature of 69. It was mostly cloudy, with a temperature of 74 at Fargo, 69 at Grand Forks, and 68 at Devil's Lake. At Jamestown, it was cloudy, with a temperature of 71. In northern South Dakota, skies ranged from clear to partly cloudy. It was 78 at Mobridge, and 74 at Aberdeen. In eastern Montana, it was clear. It was 78 at Miles City, 75 at Glendive, and 72 at Sydney. Once again, at Bismarck, the temperature was 73 degrees under partly cloudy skies. The regional weather forecast from your National Weather Service office in Bismarck. Low to medium chances 20 to 40% for thunderstorms through tonight. An isolated severe storm is possible, mainly in the south. Showers and thunderstorms could return again Tuesday through Tuesday night. Isolated to scattered severe storms are possible, especially in the south. Near average temperatures through Tuesday, with a cooling trend then expected through the end of the work week. The detailed forecast for North Dakota, tonight, partly cloudy. Areas of fog mainly southwest. Slight chance of thunderstorms. Lows in the 50s to lower 60s. Tuesday, mostly sunny to partly cloudy. Areas of morning fog mainly southwest. Chance of afternoon showers and thunderstorms, mainly west. Highs in the upper 70s to upper 80s. Tuesday night, mostly cloudy. Chance of showers and thunderstorms. Lows in the 50s to lower 60s. Wednesday, mostly sunny then becoming mostly cloudy. Chance of showers and thunderstorms. Highs in the 70s to lower 80s. For western Lake Sakakawea, rest of tonight, east winds 10 to 15 miles per hour. Partly cloudy. Lows in the mid-50s. Tuesday, east winds 10 to 15 miles per hour shifting to the northeast late in the afternoon. Chance of thunderstorms in the late morning and afternoon. Mostly sunny. Highs in the mid-80s. For eastern Lake Sakakawea, rest of tonight, northeast winds 10 to 15 miles per hour. Slight chance of thunderstorms. Partly cloudy. Lows in the mid-50s. Tuesday, east winds around 10 miles per hour. Chance of thunderstorms in the late morning and afternoon. Mostly sunny. Highs in the lower 80s. For northern Lake Oahe, rest of tonight, northeast winds around 10 miles per hour. Slight chance of thunderstorms through the night. Mostly cloudy in the evening, then becoming partly cloudy. Lows around 60. Tuesday, east winds around 10 miles per hour. Mostly sunny. Highs in the mid-80s. Here are the weather conditions at 9 p.m. Central Daylight Time. Bismarck.

Partly cloudy. Temperature 73 degrees. Relative humidity 63%. Wind northeast at 10 miles an hour. Pressure 29.91 inches and rising. Mendon, partly cloudy. 70 degrees. Relative humidity 83%. Wind north at 10 miles an hour. Hazen, mostly cloudy. 68 degrees. Relative humidity 60%. Harvey, cloudy. 68 degrees. Relative humidity 77%. Wind northeast at 12 miles an hour. Minot, clear. 63 degrees. Relative humidity 83%. Wind north at 6 miles an hour. Elsewhere around North Dakota, it was 66 at Garrison. At Williston, it was clear, with a temperature of 69. It was mostly cloudy, with a temperature of 74 at Fargo, 69 at Grand Forks, and 68 at Devil's Lake. At Jamestown, it was cloudy, with a temperature of 71. In northern South Dakota, skies ranged from clear to partly cloudy. It was 78 at Mobridge, and 74 at Aberdeen. In eastern Montana, it was clear. It was 78 at Miles City, 75 at Glendive, and 72 at Sydney. Once again, at Bismarck, the temperature was 73 degrees under partly cloudy skies. The regional weather forecast from your National Weather Service office in Bismarck. Low to medium chances 20 to 40% for thunderstorms through tonight. An isolated severe storm is possible, mainly in the south. Showers and thunderstorms could return again Tuesday through Tuesday night. Isolated to scattered severe storms are possible, especially in the south. Near average temperatures through Tuesday, with a cooling trend then expected through the end of the work week. The detailed forecast for North Dakota, tonight, partly cloudy. Areas of fog, mainly southwest. Slight chance of thunderstorms. Lows in the 50s to lower 60s. Tuesday, mostly sunny to partly cloudy. Areas of morning fog, mainly southwest. Chance of afternoon showers and thunderstorms, mainly west. Highs in the upper 70s to upper 80s. Tuesday night, mostly cloudy. Chance of showers and thunderstorms. Lows in the 50s to lower 60s. Wednesday, mostly sunny then becoming mostly cloudy. Chance of showers and thunderstorms. Highs in the 70s to lower 80s. Here is the forecast for the Bismarck Mendon listening area. Rest of tonight, partly cloudy with a slight chance of showers and thunderstorms. Lows in the upper 50s. Northeast winds 5 to 10 miles per hour. Chance of rain 20%. Tuesday, mostly sunny. A chance of showers and thunderstorms in the afternoon. Highs in the mid-80s. East winds around 5 miles per hour. Chance of rain 30%. Tuesday night, mostly cloudy with a chance of showers and thunderstorms. Lows in the upper 50s. Northeast winds around 5 miles per hour. Chance of rain 50%. Wednesday, mostly sunny. A chance of showers in the morning. Highs in the upper 70s. Northeast winds 5 to 10 miles per hour. Chance of rain 30%. Wednesday night, mostly cloudy. A chance of showers and thunderstorms in the evening, then a slight chance of showers after midnight. Lows in the mid-50s. Northeast winds 5 to 10 miles per hour. Chance of rain 30%. Thursday, partly sunny in the morning, then mostly cloudy with a slight chance of showers and thunderstorms in the afternoon. Highs in the lower 70s. Chance of rain 20%. Thursday night, mostly cloudy. A slight chance of showers and thunderstorms in the evening, then a chance of showers after midnight. Lows in the mid-50s. Chance of rain 40%. Friday, showers likely and a slight chance of thunderstorms in the morning, then showers and a chance of thunderstorms in the afternoon. Highs in the upper 60s. Friday night, cloudy. Showers likely and a slight chance of thunderstorms in the evening, then a chance of showers after midnight. Lows in the mid-50s. Chance of rain 60%. Saturday, cloudy with a slight chance of showers in the morning, then partly sunny in the afternoon. Highs in the lower 70s. Chance of rain 20%. Saturday night, partly cloudy with a 20% chance of showers. Lows in the lower 50s.

Sunday, mostly sunny. Highs in the mid-70s. Sunday night, partly cloudy. A slight chance of showers and thunderstorms in the evening, then a chance of showers after midnight. Lows in the mid-50s. Chance of rain 30%. Monday, decreasing clouds. A slight chance of showers. A slight chance of thunderstorms in the afternoon. Highs around 80. Chance of rain 20%. For Western Lake Sakakawea, rest of tonight, east winds 10 to 15 miles per hour. Partly cloudy. Lows in the mid-50s. Tuesday, east winds 10 to 15 miles per hour shifting to the northeast late in the afternoon. Chance of thunderstorms in the late morning and afternoon. Mostly sunny. Highs in the mid-80s. For Eastern Lake Sakakawea, rest of tonight, northeast winds 10 to 15 miles per hour. Slight chance of thunderstorms. Partly cloudy. Lows in the mid-50s. Tuesday, east winds around 10 miles per hour. Chance of thunderstorms in the late morning and afternoon. Mostly sunny. Highs in the lower 80s. For Northern Lake Oahe, rest of tonight, northeast winds around 10 miles per hour. Slight chance of thunderstorms through the night. Mostly cloudy in the evening, then becoming partly cloudy. Lows around 60. Tuesday, east winds around 10 miles per hour. Mostly sunny. Highs in the mid-80s. Here are the weather conditions at 9 p.m. Central Daylight Time. Bismarck, partly cloudy. Temperature 73 degrees, relative humidity 63%. Wind northeast at 10 miles an hour. Pressure 29.91 inches and rising. Mendham, partly cloudy. 70 degrees, relative humidity 83%. Wind north at 10 miles an hour. Hazen, mostly cloudy. 68 degrees, relative humidity 60%. Harvey, cloudy. 68 degrees, relative humidity 77%. Wind northeast at 12 miles an hour. Minot, clear. 63 degrees, relative humidity 83%. Wind north at 6 miles an hour. Elsewhere around North Dakota, it was 66 at Garrison. At Williston, it was clear, with a temperature of 69. It was mostly cloudy, with a temperature of 74 at Fargo, 69 at Grand Forks, and 68 at Devil's Lake. At Jamestown, it was cloudy, with a temperature of 71. In northern South Dakota, skies ranged from clear to partly cloudy. It was 78 at Mobridge, and 74 at Aberdeen. In eastern Montana, it was clear. It was 78 at Miles City, 75 at Glendive, and 72 at Sydney. Once again, at Bismarck, the temperature was 73 degrees under partly cloudy skies. The regional weather forecast from your National Weather Service office in Bismarck. Low to medium chances 20 to 40% for thunderstorms through tonight. An isolated severe storm is possible, mainly in the south. Showers and thunderstorms could return again Tuesday through Tuesday night. Isolated to scattered severe storms are possible, especially in the south. Near average temperatures through Tuesday, with a cooling trend then expected through the end of the work week. The detailed forecast for North Dakota, tonight, partly cloudy. Areas of fog, mainly southwest. Slight chance of thunderstorms. Lows in the 50s to lower 60s. Tuesday, mostly sunny to partly cloudy. Areas of morning fog, mainly southwest. Chance of afternoon showers and thunderstorms, mainly west. Highs in the upper 70s to upper 80s. Tuesday night, mostly cloudy. Chance of showers and thunderstorms. Lows in the 50s to lower 60s. Wednesday, mostly sunny, then becoming mostly cloudy. Chance of showers and thunderstorms. Highs in the 70s to lower 80s. Here is the forecast for the Bismarck-Mendham listening area. Rest of tonight, partly cloudy with a slight chance of showers and thunderstorms. Lows in the upper 50s. Northeast winds 5 to 10 miles per hour. Chance of rain 20%. Tuesday, mostly sunny. A chance of showers and thunderstorms in the afternoon. Highs in the mid-80s. East winds around 5 miles per hour. Chance of rain 30%. Tuesday night, mostly cloudy with

storms in the afternoon. Highs in the lower 70s. Chance of rain 20%. Thursday night, mostly cloudy. A slight chance of showers and thunderstorms in the evening, then a chance of showers after midnight. Lows in the mid-50s. Chance of rain 40%. Friday, showers likely and a slight chance of thunderstorms in the morning, then showers and a chance of thunderstorms in the afternoon. Highs in the upper 60s. Friday night, cloudy. Showers likely and a slight chance of thunderstorms in the evening, then a chance of showers after midnight. Lows in the mid-50s. Chance of rain 60%. Saturday, cloudy with a slight chance of showers in the morning, then partly sunny in the afternoon. Highs in the lower 70s. Chance of rain 20%. Saturday night, partly cloudy with a 20% chance of showers. Lows in the lower 50s. Sunday, mostly sunny. Highs in the mid-70s. Sunday night, partly cloudy. A slight chance of showers and thunderstorms in the evening, then a chance of showers after midnight. Lows in the mid-50s. Chance of rain 30%. Monday, decreasing clouds. A slight chance of showers. A slight chance of thunderstorms in the afternoon. Highs around 80. Chance of rain 20%. For Western Lake Sakakawea, rest of tonight, east winds 10 to 15 miles per hour. Partly cloudy. Lows in the mid-50s. Tuesday, east winds 10 to 15 miles per hour shifting to the northeast late in the afternoon. Chance of thunderstorms in the late morning and afternoon. Mostly sunny. Highs in the mid-80s. For Eastern Lake Sakakawea, rest of tonight, northeast winds 10 to 15 miles per hour. Slight chance of thunderstorms. Partly cloudy. Lows in the mid-50s. Tuesday, east winds around 10 miles per hour. Chance of thunderstorms in the late morning and afternoon. Mostly sunny. Highs in the lower 80s. For Northern Lake Oahe, rest of tonight, northeast winds around 10 miles per hour. Slight chance of thunderstorms through the night. Mostly cloudy in the evening, then becoming partly cloudy. Lows around 60. Tuesday, east winds around 10 miles per hour. Mostly sunny. Highs in the mid-80s. Here are the weather conditions at 9 p.m. Central Daylight Time. Bismarck, partly cloudy. Temperature 73 degrees, relative humidity 63%. Wind northeast at 10 miles an hour. Pressure 29.91 inches and rising. Mandan, partly cloudy. 70 degrees, relative humidity 83%. Wind north at 10 miles an hour. Hazen, mostly cloudy. 68 degrees, relative humidity 60%. Harvey, cloudy. 68 degrees, relative humidity 77%. Wind northeast at 12 miles an hour. Minot, clear. 63 degrees, relative humidity 83%. Wind north at 6 miles an hour. Elsewhere around North Dakota, it was 66 at Garrison. At Williston, it was clear, with a temperature of 69. It was mostly cloudy, with a temperature of 74 at Fargo, 69 at Grand Forks, and 68 at Devil's Lake. At Jamestown, it was cloudy, with a temperature of 71. In northern South Dakota, skies ranged from clear to partly cloudy. It was 78 at Mobridge, and 74 at Aberdeen. In eastern Montana, it was clear. It was 78 at Miles City, 75 at Glendive, and 72 at Sydney. Once again, at Bismarck, the temperature was 73 degrees under partly cloudy skies. The regional weather forecast from your National Weather Service office in Bismarck. Low to medium chances 20 to 40% for thunderstorms through tonight. An isolated severe storm is possible, mainly in the south. Showers and thunderstorms could return again Tuesday through Tuesday night. Isolated to scattered severe storms are possible, especially in the south. Near average temperatures through Tuesday, with a cooling trend then expected through the end of the work week. The detailed forecast for North Dakota, tonight, partly cloudy. Areas of fog mainly southwest. Slight chance of thunderstorms. Lows in the 50s to lower 60s. Tuesday, mostly sunny to partly cloudy. Areas of morning fog mainly southwest.

chance of afternoon showers and thunderstorms, mainly west. Highs in the upper 70s to upper 80s. Tuesday night, mostly cloudy. Chance of showers and thunderstorms. Lows in the 50s to lower 60s. Wednesday, mostly sunny then becoming mostly cloudy. Chance of showers and thunderstorms. Highs in the 70s to lower 80s. Here is the forecast for the Bismarck Minden listening area. Rest of tonight, partly cloudy with a slight chance of showers and thunderstorms. Lows in the upper 50s. Northeast winds 5 to 10 miles per hour. Chance of rain 20%. Tuesday, mostly sunny. A chance of showers and thunderstorms in the afternoon. Highs in the mid-80s. East winds around 5 miles per hour. Chance of rain 30%. Tuesday night, mostly cloudy with a chance of showers and thunderstorms. Lows in the upper 50s. Northeast winds around 5 miles per hour. Chance of rain 50%. Wednesday, mostly sunny. A chance of showers in the morning. Highs in the upper 70s. Northeast winds 5 to 10 miles per hour. Chance of rain 30%. Wednesday night, mostly cloudy. A chance of showers and thunderstorms in the evening, then a slight chance of showers after midnight. Lows in the mid-50s. Northeast winds 5 to 10 miles per hour. Chance of rain 30%. Thursday, partly sunny in the morning, then mostly cloudy with a slight chance of showers and thunderstorms in the afternoon. Highs in the lower 70s. Chance of rain 20%. Thursday night, mostly cloudy. A slight chance of showers and thunderstorms in the evening, then a chance of showers after midnight. Lows in the mid-50s. Chance of rain 40%. Friday, showers likely and a slight chance of thunderstorms in the morning, then showers and a chance of thunderstorms in the afternoon. Highs in the upper 60s. Friday night, cloudy. Showers likely and a slight chance of thunderstorms in the evening, then a chance of showers after midnight. Lows in the mid-50s. Chance of rain 60%. Saturday, cloudy with a slight chance of showers in the morning, then partly sunny in the afternoon. Highs in the lower 70s. Chance of rain 20%. Saturday night, partly cloudy with a 20% chance of showers. Lows in the lower 50s. Sunday, mostly sunny. Highs in the mid-70s. Sunday night, partly cloudy. A slight chance of showers and thunderstorms in the evening, then a chance of showers after midnight. Lows in the mid-50s. Chance of rain 30%. Monday, decreasing clouds. A slight chance of showers. A slight chance of thunderstorms in the afternoon. Highs around 80. Chance of rain 20%. For Western Lake Sakakawea, rest of tonight, east winds 10 to 15 miles per hour. Partly cloudy. Lows in the mid-50s. Tuesday, east winds 10 to 15 miles per hour shifting to the northeast late in the afternoon. Chance of thunderstorms in the late morning and afternoon. Mostly sunny. Highs in the mid-80s. For Eastern Lake Sakakawea, rest of tonight, northeast winds 10 to 15 miles per hour. Slight chance of thunderstorms. Partly cloudy. Lows in the mid-50s. Tuesday, east winds around 10 miles per hour. Chance of thunderstorms in the late morning and afternoon. Mostly sunny. Highs in the lower 80s. For Northern Lake Orahi, rest of tonight, northeast winds around 10 miles per hour. Slight chance of thunderstorms through the night. Mostly cloudy in the evening then becoming partly cloudy. Lows around 60. Tuesday, east winds around 10 miles per hour. Mostly sunny. Highs in the mid-80s. Here are the weather conditions at 9 p.m. Central Daylight Time. Bismarck, partly cloudy. Temperature 73 degrees, relative humidity 63%. Wind northeast at 10 miles an hour. Pressure 29.91 inches and rising. Minden, partly cloudy. 70 degrees, relative humidity 83%. Wind north at 10 miles an hour. Hazen, mostly cloudy. 68 degrees, relative humidity 60%. Harvey, cloudy. 68 degrees, relative humidity 77%.

southeast at 12 miles an hour. Minot, clear. 63 degrees, relative humidity 83%. Wind north at 6 miles an hour. Elsewhere around North Dakota, it was 66 at Garrison. At Williston, it was clear, with a temperature of 69. It was mostly cloudy, with a temperature of 74 at Fargo, 69 at Grand Forks, and 68 at Devil's Lake. At Jamestown, it was cloudy, with a temperature of 71. In northern South Dakota, skies ranged from clear to partly cloudy. It was 78 at Mobridge, and 74 at Aberdeen. In eastern Montana, it was clear. It was 78 at Miles City, 75 at Glendive, and 72 at Sydney. Once again, at Bismarck, the temperature was 73 degrees under partly cloudy skies. The regional weather forecast from your National Weather Service office in Bismarck. Low to medium chances 20 to 40% for thunderstorms through tonight. An isolated severe storm is possible, mainly in the south. Showers and thunderstorms could return again Tuesday through Tuesday night. Isolated to scattered severe storms are possible, especially in the south. Near average temperatures through Tuesday, with a cooling trend then expected through the end of the work week. The detailed forecast for North Dakota, tonight, partly cloudy. Areas of fog mainly southwest. Slight chance of thunderstorms. Lows in the 50s to lower 60s. Tuesday, mostly sunny to partly cloudy. Areas of morning fog mainly southwest. Chance of afternoon showers and thunderstorms, mainly west. Highs in the upper 70s to upper 80s. Tuesday night, mostly cloudy. Chance of showers and thunderstorms. Lows in the 50s to lower 60s. Wednesday, mostly sunny then becoming mostly cloudy. Chance of showers and thunderstorms. Highs in the 70s to lower 80s. Here is the forecast for the Bismarck, Maine and listening area. Rest of tonight, partly cloudy with a slight chance of showers and thunderstorms. Lows in the upper 50s. Northeast winds 5 to 10 miles per hour. Chance of rain 20%. Tuesday, mostly sunny. A chance of showers and thunderstorms in the afternoon. Highs in the mid-80s. East winds around 5 miles per hour. Chance of rain 30%. Tuesday night, mostly cloudy with a chance of showers and thunderstorms. Lows in the upper 50s. Northeast winds around 5 miles per hour. Chance of rain 50%. Wednesday, mostly sunny. A chance of showers in the morning. Highs in the upper 70s. Northeast winds 5 to 10 miles per hour. Chance of rain 30%. Wednesday night, mostly cloudy. A chance of showers and thunderstorms in the evening, then a slight chance of showers after midnight. Lows in the mid-50s. Northeast winds 5 to 10 miles per hour. Chance of rain 30%. Thursday, partly sunny in the morning, then mostly cloudy with a slight chance of showers and thunderstorms in the afternoon. Highs in the lower 70s. Chance of rain 20%. Thursday night, mostly cloudy. A slight chance of showers and thunderstorms in the evening, then a chance of showers after midnight. Lows in the mid-50s. Chance of rain 40%. Friday, showers likely and a slight chance of thunderstorms in the morning, then showers and a chance of thunderstorms in the afternoon. Highs in the upper 60s. Friday night, cloudy. Showers likely and a slight chance of thunderstorms in the evening, then a chance of showers after midnight. Lows in the mid-50s. Chance of rain 60%. Saturday, cloudy with a slight chance of showers in the morning, then partly sunny in the afternoon. Highs in the lower 70s. Chance of rain 20%. Saturday night, partly cloudy with a 20% chance of showers. Lows in the lower 50s. Sunday, mostly sunny. Highs in the mid-70s. Sunday night, partly cloudy. A slight chance of showers and thunderstorms in the evening, then a chance of showers after midnight. Lows in the mid-50s. Chance of rain 30%. Monday, decreasing clouds. A slight chance of showers. A slight chance of thunderstorms in the afternoon. Highs around 80. Chance of rain 20%. 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

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For Western Lake Sakakawea, west of tonight, east winds 10 to 15 miles per hour. Partly cloudy. Lows in the mid-50s. Tuesday, east winds 10 to 15 miles per hour shifting to the northeast late in the afternoon. Chance of thunderstorms in the late morning and afternoon. Mostly sunny. Highs in the mid-80s. For Eastern Lake Sakakawea, west of tonight, northeast winds 10 to 15 miles per hour. Slight chance of thunderstorms. Partly cloudy. Lows in the mid-50s. Tuesday, east winds around 10 miles per hour. Chance of thunderstorms in the late morning and afternoon. Mostly sunny. Highs in the lower 80s. For Northern Lake Oahe, west of tonight, northeast winds around 10 miles per hour. Slight chance of thunderstorms through the night. Mostly cloudy in the evening, then becoming partly cloudy. Lows around 60. Tuesday, east winds around 10 miles per hour. Mostly sunny. Highs in the mid-80s. Here are the weather conditions at 10 p.m. Central Daylight Time. Bismarck, mostly cloudy. Temperature 70 degrees, relative humidity 70%. Wind north at 8 miles an hour. Pressure 29.93 inches and rising. Mandan, mostly cloudy. 68 degrees, relative humidity 83%. Wind north at 10 miles an hour. Hazen, mostly cloudy. 64 degrees, relative humidity 72%. Harvey, cloudy. 66 degrees, relative humidity 82%. Wind northeast at 7 miles an hour. Minot, clear. 60 degrees, relative humidity 86%. Elsewhere around North Dakota, it was 61 at Garrison. At Williston, it was clear, with a temperature of 65. At Jamestown, it was partly cloudy, with a temperature of 68. It was mostly cloudy, with a temperature of 70 at Fargo, and 65 at Devil's Lake. At Grand Forks, it was cloudy, with a temperature of 69. In northern South Dakota, skies ranged from partly cloudy to mostly cloudy. It was 76 at Mobridge, and 73 at Aberdeen. In eastern Montana, it was clear. It was 74 at Miles City, 70 at Glendive, and 68 at Sydney. Once again, at Bismarck, the temperature was 70 degrees under mostly cloudy skies. The regional weather forecast from your National Weather Service office in Bismarck. Low to medium chances 20 to 40% for thunderstorms through tonight. An isolated severe storm is possible, mainly in the south. Showers and thunderstorms could return again Tuesday through Tuesday night. Isolated to scattered severe storms are possible, especially in the south. Near average temperatures through Tuesday, with a cooling trend expected through the end of the work week. The detailed forecast for North Dakota, tonight, partly cloudy. Areas of fog, mainly southwest. Slight chance of thunderstorms. Lows in the 50s to lower 60s. Tuesday, mostly sunny to partly cloudy. Areas of morning fog, mainly southwest. Chance of afternoon showers and thunderstorms, mainly west. Highs in the upper 70s to upper 80s. Tuesday night, mostly cloudy. Chance of showers and thunderstorms. Lows in the 50s to lower 60s. Wednesday, mostly sunny then becoming mostly cloudy. Chance of showers and thunderstorms. Highs in the 70s to lower 80s. Here is the forecast for the Bismarck, Maine and listening area. West of tonight, partly cloudy with a slight chance of showers and thunderstorms. Lows in the upper 50s. Northeast winds 5 to 10 miles per hour. Chance of rain 20%. Tuesday, mostly sunny. A chance of showers and thunderstorms in the afternoon. Highs in the mid-80s.

miles per hour. Chance of rain 30%. Wednesday night, mostly cloudy. A chance of showers and thunderstorms in the evening. Then a slight chance of showers after midnight. Lows in the mid-50s. Northeast wind 5 to 10 miles per hour. Chance of rain 30%. Thursday, partly sunny in the morning, then mostly cloudy with a slight chance of showers and thunderstorms in the afternoon. Highs in the lower 70s. Chance of rain 20%. Thursday night, mostly cloudy. A slight chance of showers and thunderstorms in the evening, then a chance of showers after midnight. Lows in the mid-50s. Chance of rain 40%. Friday, showers likely and a slight chance of thunderstorms in the morning, then showers and a chance of thunderstorms in the afternoon. Highs in the upper 60s. Friday night, cloudy. Showers likely and a slight chance of thunderstorms in the evening, then a chance of showers after midnight. Lows in the mid-50s. Chance of rain 60%. Saturday, cloudy with a slight chance of showers in the morning, then partly sunny in the afternoon. Highs in the lower 70s. Chance of rain 20%. Saturday night, partly cloudy with a 20% chance of showers. Lows in the lower 50s. Sunday, mostly sunny. Highs in the mid-70s. Sunday night, partly cloudy. A slight chance of showers and thunderstorms in the evening, then a chance of showers after midnight. Lows in the mid-50s. Chance of rain 30%. Monday, decreasing clouds. A slight chance of showers. A slight chance of thunderstorms in the afternoon. Highs around 80. Chance of rain 20%. For Western Lake Secaucawea, west of tonight, east winds 10 to 15 miles per hour. Partly cloudy. Lows in the mid-50s. Tuesday, east winds 10 to 15 miles per hour, shifting to the northeast late in the afternoon. Chance of thunderstorms in the late morning and afternoon. Mostly sunny. Highs in the mid-80s. For Eastern Lake Secaucawea, west of tonight, northeast winds 10 to 15 miles per hour. Slight chance of thunderstorms. Partly cloudy. Lows in the mid-50s. Tuesday, east winds around 10 miles per hour. Chance of thunderstorms in the late morning and afternoon. Mostly sunny. Highs in the lower 80s. For Northern Lake Oahe, west of tonight, northeast winds around 10 miles per hour. Slight chance of thunderstorms through the night. Mostly cloudy in the evening, then becoming partly cloudy. Lows around 60. Tuesday, east winds around 10 miles per hour. Mostly sunny. Highs in the mid-80s. Here are the weather conditions at 10 p.m. Central Daylight Time. Bismarck, mostly cloudy. Temperature 70 degrees. Relative humidity 70%. Wind north at 8 miles an hour. Pressure 29.93 inches and rising. Mandan, mostly cloudy. 68 degrees, relative humidity 83%. Wind north at 10 miles an hour. Hazel, mostly cloudy. 64 degrees, relative humidity 72%. Harvey, cloudy. 66 degrees, relative humidity 82%. Wind northeast at 7 miles an hour. Minot, clear. 60 degrees, relative humidity 86%. Elsewhere around North Dakota, it was 61 at Garrison. At Williston, it was clear, with a temperature of 65. At Jamestown, it was partly cloudy, with a temperature of 68. It was mostly cloudy, with a temperature of 70 at Fargo, and 65 at Devil's Lake. At Grand Forks, it was cloudy, with a temperature of 69. In northern South Dakota, skies ranged from partly cloudy to mostly cloudy. It was 76 at Mobridge, and 73 at Aberdeen. In eastern Montana, it was clear. It was 74 at Miles City, 70 at Glenknife, and 68 at Sydney. Once again, at Bismarck, the temperature was 70 degrees under mostly cloudy skies. Here are the weather conditions at 10 p.m. Central Daylight Time. Bismarck, mostly cloudy. Temperature 70 degrees, relative humidity 70%. Wind north at 8 miles an hour. Pressure 29.93 inches and rising. Mandan, mostly cloudy. 68 degrees, relative humidity 83%.

at 10 miles an hour. Hazel, mostly cloudy. 64 degrees, relative humidity 72%. Harvey, cloudy. 66 degrees, relative humidity 82%. Wind northeast at 7 miles an hour. Minot, clear. 60 degrees, relative humidity 86%. Elsewhere around North Dakota, it was 61 at Garrison. At Williston, it was clear, with a temperature of 65. It was mostly cloudy, with a temperature of 68 at Jamestown, 70 at Fargo, and 65 at Devil's Lake. At Grand Forks, it was cloudy, with a temperature of 69. In northern South Dakota, it was partly cloudy. It was 76 at Mobridge, and 73 at Aberdeen. In eastern Montana, it was clear. It was 74 at Miles City, 70 at Glenive, and 68 at Sydney. Once again, at Bismarck, the temperature was 70 degrees under mostly cloudy skies. The regional weather forecast from your National Weather Service office in Bismarck. Low to medium chances 20 to 40% for thunderstorms through tonight. An isolated severe storm is possible, mainly in the south. Showers and thunderstorms could return again Tuesday through Tuesday night. Isolated to scattered severe storms are possible, especially in the south. Near average temperatures through Tuesday, with a cooling trend expected through the end of the work week. The detailed forecast for North Dakota, tonight, partly cloudy. Areas of fog, mainly southwest. Slight chance of thunderstorms. Lows in the 50s to lower 60s. Tuesday, mostly sunny to partly cloudy. Areas of morning fog, mainly southwest. Chance of afternoon showers and thunderstorms, mainly west. Highs in the upper 70s to upper 80s. Tuesday night, mostly cloudy. Chance of showers and thunderstorms. Lows in the 50s to lower 60s. Wednesday, mostly sunny then becoming mostly cloudy. Chance of showers and thunderstorms. Highs in the 70s to lower 80s. Here is the forecast for the Bismarck Mound and listening area. Rest of tonight, partly cloudy with a slight chance of showers and thunderstorms. Lows in the upper 50s. Northeast wind 5 to 10 miles per hour. Chance of rain 20%. Tuesday, mostly sunny. A chance of showers and thunderstorms in the afternoon. Highs in the mid-80s. East winds around 5 miles per hour. Chance of rain 30%. Tuesday night, mostly cloudy with a chance of showers and thunderstorms. Lows in the upper 50s. Northeast winds around 5 miles per hour. Chance of rain 50%. Wednesday, mostly sunny. A chance of showers in the morning. Highs in the upper 70s. Northeast winds 5 to 10 miles per hour. Chance of rain 30%. Wednesday night, mostly cloudy. A chance of showers and thunderstorms in the evening, then a slight chance of showers after midnight. Lows in the mid-50s. Northeast winds 5 to 10 miles per hour. Chance of rain 30%. Thursday, partly sunny in the morning, then mostly cloudy with a slight chance of showers and thunderstorms in the afternoon. Highs in the lower 70s. Chance of rain 20%. Thursday night, mostly cloudy. A slight chance of showers and thunderstorms in the evening, then a chance of showers after midnight. Lows in the mid-50s. Chance of rain 40%. Friday, showers likely and a slight chance of thunderstorms in the morning, then showers and a chance of thunderstorms in the afternoon. Highs in the upper 60s. Friday night, cloudy. Showers likely and a slight chance of thunderstorms in the evening, then a chance of showers after midnight. Lows in the mid-50s. Chance of rain 60%. Saturday, cloudy with a slight chance of showers in the morning, then partly sunny in the afternoon. Highs in the lower 70s. Chance of rain 20%. Saturday night, partly cloudy with a 20% chance of showers. Lows in the lower 50s. Sunday, mostly sunny. Highs in the mid-70s. Sunday night, partly cloudy. A slight chance of showers and thunderstorms in the evening, then a chance of showers after midnight. Lows in the mid-50s. Chance of rain 30%. Monday, decreasing clouds. A slight chance of showers.

A slight chance of thunderstorms in the afternoon. Highs around 80. Chance of rain 20%. For Western Lake Sakakawea, rest of tonight, east winds 10 to 15 miles per hour. Partly cloudy. Lows in the mid-50s. Tuesday, east winds 10 to 15 miles per hour shifting to the northeast late in the afternoon. Chance of thunderstorms in the late morning and afternoon. Mostly sunny. Highs in the mid-80s. For Eastern Lake Sakakawea, rest of tonight, northeast winds 10 to 15 miles per hour. Slight chance of thunderstorms. Partly cloudy. Lows in the mid-50s. Tuesday, east winds around 10 miles per hour. Chance of thunderstorms in the late morning and afternoon. Mostly sunny. Highs in the lower 80s. For Northern Lake Oahe, rest of tonight, northeast winds around 10 miles per hour. Slight chance of thunderstorms through the night. Mostly cloudy in the evening, then becoming partly cloudy. Lows around 60. Tuesday, east winds around 10 miles per hour. Mostly sunny. Highs in the mid-80s. Here are the weather conditions at 10 p.m. Central Daylight Time. Bismarck, mostly cloudy. Temperature 70 degrees, relative humidity 70%. Wind north at 8 miles an hour. Pressure 29.93 inches and rising. Mendon, mostly cloudy. 68 degrees, relative humidity 83%. Wind north at 10 miles an hour. Hazen, mostly cloudy. 64 degrees, relative humidity 72%. Harvey, cloudy. 66 degrees, relative humidity 82%. Wind northeast at 7 miles an hour. Minot, clear. 60 degrees, relative humidity 86%. Elsewhere around North Dakota, it was 61 at Garrison. At Williston, it was clear, with a temperature of 65. It was mostly cloudy, with a temperature of 68 at Jamestown, 70 at Fargo, and 65 at Devil's Lake. At Grand Forks, it was cloudy, with a temperature of 69. In northern South Dakota, it was partly cloudy. It was 76 at Mobridge, and 73 at Aberdeen. In eastern Montana, it was clear. It was 74 at Miles City, 70 at Glendive, and 68 at Sydney. Once again, at Bismarck, the temperature was 70 degrees under mostly cloudy skies. The regional weather forecast from your National Weather Service office in Bismarck. Low to medium chances 20 to 40% for thunderstorms through tonight. An isolated severe storm is possible, mainly in the south. Showers and thunderstorms could return again Tuesday through Tuesday night. Isolated to scattered severe storms are possible, especially in the south. Near average temperatures through Tuesday, with a cooling trend then expected through the end of the work week. The detailed forecast for North Dakota, tonight, partly cloudy. Areas of fog, mainly southwest. Slight chance of thunderstorms. Lows in the 50s to lower 60s. Tuesday, mostly sunny to partly cloudy. Areas of morning fog, mainly southwest. Chance of afternoon showers and thunderstorms, mainly west. Highs in the upper 70s to upper 80s. Tuesday night, mostly cloudy. Chance of showers and thunderstorms. Lows in the 50s to lower 60s. Wednesday, mostly sunny, then becoming mostly cloudy. Chance of showers and thunderstorms. Highs in the 70s to lower 80s. Here is the forecast for the Bismarck-Mendon listening area. Rest of tonight, partly cloudy with a slight chance of showers and thunderstorms. Lows in the upper 50s. Northeast winds 5 to 10 miles per hour. Chance of rain 20%. Tuesday, mostly sunny. A chance of showers and thunderstorms in the afternoon. Highs in the mid-80s. East winds around 5 miles per hour. Chance of rain 30%. Tuesday night, mostly cloudy with a chance of showers and thunderstorms. Lows in the upper 50s. Northeast winds around 5 miles per hour. Chance of rain 50%. Wednesday, mostly sunny. A chance of showers in the morning. Highs in the upper 70s. Northeast winds 5 to 10 miles per hour. Chance of rain 30%. Wednesday night, mostly cloudy. A chance of showers and

Thunderstorms in the evening, then a slight chance of showers after midnight. Lows in the mid-50s. Northeast winds 5 to 10 miles per hour. Chance of rain 30%. Thursday, partly sunny in the morning, then mostly cloudy with a slight chance of showers and thunderstorms in the afternoon. Highs in the lower 70s. Chance of rain 20%. Thursday night, mostly cloudy. A slight chance of showers and thunderstorms in the evening, then a chance of showers after midnight. Lows in the mid-50s. Chance of rain 40%. Friday, showers likely and a slight chance of thunderstorms in the morning, then showers and a chance of thunderstorms in the afternoon. Highs in the upper 60s. Friday night, cloudy. Showers likely and a slight chance of thunderstorms in the evening, then a chance of showers after midnight. Lows in the mid-50s. Chance of rain 60%. Saturday, cloudy with a slight chance of showers in the morning, then partly sunny in the afternoon. Highs in the lower 70s. Chance of rain 20%. Saturday night, partly cloudy with a 20% chance of showers. Lows in the lower 50s. Sunday, mostly sunny. Highs in the mid-70s. Sunday night, partly cloudy. A slight chance of showers and thunderstorms in the evening, then a chance of showers after midnight. Lows in the mid-50s. Chance of rain 30%. Monday, decreasing clouds. A slight chance of showers. A slight chance of thunderstorms in the afternoon. Highs around 80. Chance of rain 20%. For Western Lake Sakakawea, rest of tonight, east winds 10 to 15 miles per hour. Partly cloudy. Lows in the mid-50s. Tuesday, east winds 10 to 15 miles per hour shifting to the northeast late in the afternoon. Chance of thunderstorms in the late morning and afternoon. Mostly sunny. Highs in the mid-80s. For Eastern Lake Sakakawea, rest of tonight, northeast winds 10 to 15 miles per hour. Slight chance of thunderstorms. Partly cloudy. Lows in the mid-50s. Tuesday, east winds around 10 miles per hour. Chance of thunderstorms in the late morning and afternoon. Mostly sunny. Highs in the lower 80s. For Northern Lake Oahe, rest of tonight, northeast winds around 10 miles per hour. Slight chance of thunderstorms through the night. Mostly cloudy in the evening, then becoming partly cloudy. Lows around 60. Tuesday, east winds around 10 miles per hour. Mostly sunny. Highs in the mid-80s. Here are the weather conditions at 10 p.m. Central Daylight Time. Bismarck, mostly cloudy. Temperature 70 degrees, relative humidity 70%. Wind north at 8 miles an hour. Pressure 29.93 inches and rising. Mendham, mostly cloudy. 68 degrees, relative humidity 83%. Wind north at 10 miles an hour. Hazen, mostly cloudy. 64 degrees, relative humidity 72%. Harvey, cloudy. 66 degrees, relative humidity 82%. Wind northeast at 7 miles an hour. Minot, clear. 60 degrees, relative humidity 86%. Elsewhere around North Dakota, it was 61 at Garrison. At Williston, it was clear, with a temperature of 65. It was mostly cloudy, with a temperature of 68 at Jamestown, 70 at Fargo, and 65 at Devil's Lake. At Grand Forks, it was cloudy, with a temperature of 69. In northern South Dakota, it was partly cloudy. It was 76 at Mobridge, and 73 at Aberdeen. In eastern Montana, it was clear. It was 74 at Miles City, 70 at Glendive, and 68 at Sydney. Once again, at Bismarck, the temperature was 70 degrees under mostly cloudy skies. The regional weather forecast from your National Weather Service office in Bismarck. Low to medium chances 20 to 40% for thunderstorms through tonight. An isolated severe storm is possible, mainly in the south. Showers and thunderstorms could return again Tuesday through Tuesday night. Isolated to scattered severe storms are possible, especially in the south. Near average temperatures through Tuesday, with a cooling trend then expected through the end of the work week. The detailed forecast for North Dakota, tonight, partly cloudy. Areas of fog mainly

Southwest. Slight chance of thunderstorms. Lows in the 50s to lower 60s. Tuesday, mostly sunny to partly cloudy. Areas of morning fog, mainly southwest. Chance of afternoon showers and thunderstorms, mainly west. Highs in the upper 70s to upper 80s. Tuesday night, mostly cloudy. Chance of showers and thunderstorms. Lows in the 50s to lower 60s. Wednesday, mostly sunny, then becoming mostly cloudy. Chance of showers and thunderstorms. Highs in the 70s to lower 80s. Here is the forecast for the Bismarck Minden listening area. Rest of tonight, partly cloudy with a slight chance of showers and thunderstorms. Lows in the upper 50s. Northeast winds 5 to 10 miles per hour. Chance of rain 20%. Tuesday, mostly sunny. A chance of showers and thunderstorms in the afternoon. Highs in the mid-80s. East winds around 5 miles per hour. Chance of rain 30%. Tuesday night, mostly cloudy with a chance of showers and thunderstorms. Lows in the upper 50s. Northeast winds around 5 miles per hour. Chance of rain 50%. Wednesday, mostly sunny. A chance of showers in the morning. Highs in the upper 70s. Northeast winds 5 to 10 miles per hour. Chance of rain 30%. Wednesday night, mostly cloudy. A chance of showers and thunderstorms in the evening, then a slight chance of showers after midnight. Lows in the mid-50s. Northeast winds 5 to 10 miles per hour. Chance of rain 30%. Thursday, partly sunny in the morning, then mostly cloudy with a slight chance of showers and thunderstorms in the afternoon. Highs in the lower 70s. Chance of rain 20%. Thursday night, mostly cloudy. A slight chance of showers and thunderstorms in the evening, then a chance of showers after midnight. Lows in the mid-50s. Chance of rain 40%. Friday, showers likely and a slight chance of thunderstorms in the morning, then showers and a chance of thunderstorms in the afternoon. Highs in the upper 60s. Friday night, cloudy. Showers likely and a slight chance of thunderstorms in the evening, then a chance of showers after midnight. Lows in the mid-50s. Chance of rain 60%. Saturday, cloudy with a slight chance of showers in the morning, then partly sunny in the afternoon. Highs in the lower 70s. Chance of rain 20%. Saturday night, partly cloudy with a 20% chance of showers. Lows in the lower 50s.

National Weather Service in Bismarck has issued a severe thunderstorm warning for northwestern Grant County in south-central North Dakota, west-central Morgan County in south-central North Dakota, northeastern Hettinger County in southwestern North Dakota, southeastern Starr County in southwestern North Dakota, until 11:15 p.m. Central Daylight Time or 10:15 p.m. Mountain Daylight Time. At 10:30 p.m. Central Daylight Time, or 9:30 p.m. Mountain Daylight Time, a severe thunderstorm was located 15 miles south of Taylor, or 22 miles southeast of Dickinson, moving east at 30 miles per hour. Expected hazards include 60 miles per hour wind gusts and half-dollar size hail. This is a radar-indicated threat. The following impacts are expected. Hail damage to vehicles is expected. Expect wind damage to roofs, siding, and trees. Locations impacted include mainly rural areas of northwestern Grant, west-central Morton, northeastern Hettinger, and southeastern Starr counties. Seek shelter inside a well-built structure and stay away from windows. The storm is capable of producing damaging winds and large hail. 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Providing weather information 24 hours a day from your National Weather Service office in Bismarck. The National Weather Service in Bismarck has issued a severe thunderstorm warning for northwestern Grant County in south-central North Dakota, west-central Morton County in south-central North Dakota, northeastern Hettinger County in southwestern North Dakota, southeastern Starr County in southwestern

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At 10:30 p.m. Central Daylight Time or 9:30 p.m. Mountain Daylight Time, a severe thunderstorm was located 15 miles south of Taylor or 22 miles southeast of Dickinson, moving east at 30 miles per hour. Expected hazards include 60 miles per hour wind gusts and half-dollar size hail. This is a radar-indicated threat. The following impacts are expected. Hail damage to vehicles is expected. Expect wind damage to roofs, siding, and trees. Locations impacted include mainly rural areas of northwestern Grant, west-central Morton, northeastern Hettinger, and southeastern Starr counties. Seek shelter and trees. Locations impacted include mainly rural areas of northwestern Grant, west-central Morton, northeastern Hettinger, and southeastern Starr counties. Seek shelter inside a well-built structure and stay away from windows. The storm is capable of producing damaging winds and large hail. Here is the forecast for the Bismarck, Minden listening area. Rest of tonight, partly cloudy with a slight chance of showers and thunderstorms. Lows in the upper 50s. Northeast winds 5 to 10 miles per hour. Chance of rain 20%. Tuesday, mostly sunny. A chance of showers and thunderstorms in the afternoon. Highs in the mid-80s. East winds around 5 miles per hour. Chance of rain 30%. Tuesday night, mostly cloudy with a chance of showers and thunderstorms. Lows in the upper 50s. Northeast winds around 5 miles per hour. Chance of rain 50%. Wednesday, mostly sunny. A chance of showers in the morning. Highs in the upper 70s. Northeast winds 5 to 10 miles per hour. Chance of rain 30%. Wednesday night, mostly cloudy. A chance of showers and thunderstorms in the evening, then a slight chance of showers after midnight. Lows in the mid-50s. Northeast winds 5 to 10 miles per hour. Chance of rain 30%. Thursday, partly sunny in the morning, then mostly cloudy with a slight chance of showers and thunderstorms in the afternoon. Highs in the lower 70s. Chance of rain 20%. Thursday night, mostly cloudy. A slight chance of showers and thunderstorms in the evening, then a chance of showers after midnight. Lows in the mid-50s. Chance of rain 40%. Friday, showers likely and a slight chance of thunderstorms in the morning, then showers and a chance of thunderstorms in the afternoon. Highs in the upper 60s. Friday night, cloudy. Showers likely and a slight chance of thunderstorms in the evening, then a chance of showers after midnight. Lows in the mid-50s. Chance of rain 60%. Saturday, cloudy with a slight chance of showers in the morning, then partly sunny in the afternoon. Highs in the lower 70s. Chance of rain 20%. Saturday night, partly cloudy with a 20% chance of showers. Lows in the lower 50s. Sunday, mostly sunny. Highs in the mid-70s. Sunday night, partly cloudy. A slight chance of showers and thunderstorms in the evening, then a chance of showers after midnight. Lows in the mid-50s. Chance of rain 30%. Monday, decreasing clouds. A slight chance of showers. A slight chance of thunderstorms in the afternoon. Highs around 80. Chance of rain 20%. Here are the weather conditions at 10 p.m. Central Daylight Time. At Bismarck, it was mostly cloudy. The temperature was 70 degrees, and the relative humidity 70%. The wind was north at 8 miles an hour. At Minot, it was clear. The temperature was 60 degrees, and the relative humidity 86%. At Williston, it was clear. The temperature was 65 degrees, and the relative humidity 56%. The wind was northeast at 10 miles an hour. At Jamestown, it was mostly cloudy. The temperature was 68 degrees, the relative humidity 73%. The National Weather Service in Bismarck has issued a severe thunderstorm warning for northwestern Grant County in south-central North Dakota, west-central Morton County in south-central North Dakota, northeastern Hettinger County in southwestern North Dakota, southeastern Starr County in southwestern North Dakota, until 11:15 p.m. Central Daylight Time or 10:15 p.m. Mountain Daylight Time. At 10:30 p.m. Central Daylight Time,

or 9:30 p.m. Mountain Daylight Time, a severe thunderstorm was located 15 miles south of Taylor, or 22 miles southeast of Dickinson, moving east at 30 miles per hour. Expected hazards include 60 miles per hour wind gusts and half-dollar size hail. This is a radar-indicated threat. The following impacts are expected. Hail damage to vehicles is expected. Expect wind damage to roofs, siding, and trees. Locations impacted include mainly rural areas of northwestern Grant, west-central Morton, northeastern Hedinger, and southeastern Starr counties. Seek shelter inside a well-built structure and stay away from windows. The storm is capable of producing damaging winds and large hail. Here is the forecast for the Bismarck, Menden listening area. Rest of tonight, partly cloudy with a slight chance of showers and thunderstorms. Lows in the upper 50s. Northeast winds 5 to 10 miles per hour. Chance of rain 20%. Tuesday, mostly sunny. A chance of showers and thunderstorms in the afternoon. Highs in the mid-80s. East winds around 5 miles per hour. Chance of rain 30%. Tuesday night, mostly cloudy with a chance of showers and thunderstorms. Lows in the upper 50s. Northeast winds around 5 miles per hour. Chance of rain 50%. Wednesday, mostly sunny. A chance of showers in the morning. Highs in the upper 70s. Northeast winds 5 to 10 miles per hour. Chance of rain 30%. Wednesday night, mostly cloudy. A chance of showers and thunderstorms in the evening, then a slight chance of showers after midnight. Lows in the mid-50s. Northeast winds 5 to 10 miles per hour. Chance of rain 30%. Thursday, partly sunny in the morning, then mostly cloudy with a slight chance of showers and thunderstorms in the afternoon. Highs in the lower 70s. Chance of rain 20%. Thursday night, mostly cloudy. A slight chance of showers and thunderstorms in the evening, then a chance of showers after midnight. Lows in the mid-50s. Chance of rain 40%. Friday, showers likely and a slight chance of thunderstorms in the morning, then showers and a chance of thunderstorms in the afternoon. Highs in the upper 60s. Friday night, cloudy. Showers likely and a slight chance of thunderstorms in the evening, then a chance of showers after midnight. Lows in the mid-50s. Chance of rain 60%. Saturday, cloudy with a slight chance of showers in the morning, then partly sunny in the afternoon. Highs in the lower 70s. Chance of rain 20%. Saturday night, partly cloudy with a 20% chance of showers. Lows in the lower 50s. Sunday, mostly sunny. Highs in the mid-70s. Sunday night, partly cloudy. A slight chance of showers and thunderstorms in the evening, then a chance of showers after midnight. Lows in the mid-50s. Chance of rain 30%. Monday, decreasing clouds. A slight chance of showers. A slight chance of thunderstorms in the afternoon. Highs around 80. Chance of rain 20%. Here are the weather conditions at 10 p.m. Central Daylight Time. At Bismarck, it was mostly cloudy. The temperature was 70 degrees, and the relative humidity 70%. The wind was north at 8 miles an hour. At Minot, it was clear. The temperature was 60 degrees, and the relative humidity 86%. At Williston, it was clear. The temperature was 65 degrees, and the relative humidity 56%. The wind was northeast at 10 miles an hour. At Jamestown, it was mostly cloudy. The temperature was 68 degrees, the relative humidity 73%. The National Weather Service in Bismarck has issued a severe thunderstorm warning for northwestern Grant County in south-central North Dakota, west-central Morton County in south-central North Dakota, northeastern Hedinger County in southwestern North Dakota, southeastern Starr County in southwestern North Dakota, until 11:15 p.m. Central Daylight Time or 10:15 p.m. Mountain Daylight Time. At 10:30 p.m. Central Daylight Time, or 9:30 p.m. Mountain Daylight Time, a severe thunderstorm was located 15 miles south of Taylor, or 22 miles southeast of Dickinson, moving east at 30 miles per hour. Expected hazards include 60 miles per hour wind gusts and half-dollar size hail. This is a radar-indicated threat. The following impacts are

are expected, hail damage to vehicles is expected. Expect wind damage to roofs, siding, and trees. Locations impacted include mainly rural areas of northwestern Grant, west central Morton, northeastern Hettinger, and southeastern Starr counties. Seek shelter inside a well-built structure and stay away from windows. The storm is capable of producing damaging winds and large hail. Here is the forecast for the Bismarck, Mend, and listening area. Rest of tonight, partly cloudy with a slight chance of showers and thunderstorms. Lows in the upper 50s. Northeast winds 5 to 10 miles per hour. Chance of rain 20%. Tuesday, mostly sunny. A chance of showers and thunderstorms in the afternoon. Highs in the mid-80s. East winds around 5 miles per hour. Chance of rain 30%. Tuesday night, mostly cloudy with a chance of showers and thunderstorms. Lows in the upper 50s. Northeast winds around 5 miles per hour. Chance of rain 50%. Wednesday, mostly sunny. A chance of showers in the morning. Highs in the upper 70s. Northeast winds 5 to 10 miles per hour. Chance of rain 30%. Wednesday night, mostly cloudy. A chance of showers and thunderstorms in the evening, then a slight chance of showers after midnight. Lows in the mid-50s. Northeast winds 5 to 10 miles per hour. Chance of rain 30%. Thursday, partly sunny in the morning, then mostly cloudy with a slight chance of showers and thunderstorms in the afternoon. Highs in the lower 70s. Chance of rain 20%. Thursday night, mostly cloudy. A slight chance of showers and thunderstorms in the evening, then a chance of showers after midnight. Lows in the mid-50s. Chance of rain 40%. Friday, showers likely and a slight chance of thunderstorms in the morning, then showers and a chance of thunderstorms in the afternoon. Highs in the upper 60s. Friday night, cloudy. Showers likely and a slight chance of thunderstorms in the evening, then a chance of showers after midnight. Lows in the mid-50s. Chance of rain 60%. Saturday, cloudy with a slight chance of showers in the morning, then partly sunny in the afternoon. Highs in the lower 70s. Chance of rain 20%. Saturday night, partly cloudy with a 20% chance of showers. Lows in the lower 50s. Sunday, mostly sunny. Highs in the mid-70s. Sunday night, partly cloudy. A slight chance of showers and thunderstorms in the evening, then a chance of showers after midnight. Lows in the mid-50s. Chance of rain 30%. Monday, decreasing clouds. A slight chance of showers. A slight chance of thunderstorms in the afternoon. Highs around 80. Chance of rain 20%. Here are the weather conditions at 10 p.m. Central Daylight Time. At Bismarck, it was mostly cloudy. The temperature was 70 degrees, and the relative humidity 70%. The wind was north at 8 miles an hour. At Minot, it was clear. The temperature was 60 degrees, and the relative humidity 86%. At Williston, it was clear. The temperature was 65 degrees, and the relative humidity 56%. The wind was northeast at 10 miles an hour. At Jamestown, it was mostly cloudy. The temperature was 68 degrees, the relative humidity 73%. The National Weather Service in Bismarck has issued a severe thunderstorm warning for northwestern Grant County in south-central North Dakota, west-central Morton County in south-central North Dakota, northeastern Hettinger County in southwestern North Dakota, southeastern Starr County in southwestern North Dakota, until 11:15 p.m. Central Daylight Time or 10:15 p.m. Mountain Daylight Time. At 10:30 p.m. Central Daylight Time, or 9:30 p.m. Mountain Daylight Time, a severe thunderstorm was located 15 miles south of Taylor, or 22 miles south. Severe thunderstorm warning remains in effect until 11:15 p.m. Central Daylight Time, or 10:15 p.m. Mountain Daylight Time for northwestern Grant, west central Morton, northeastern Hettinger, and southeastern Starr counties. At 10:46 p.m. Central Daylight Time, or 9:46 p.m. Mountain Daylight Time, a severe thunderstorm was located 13 miles south of Richardson, or 30 miles southeast of Dickinson, moving east at 30 miles per hour. Expected hazards include 60 miles per hour wind gusts and quarter-size hail,

Tuesday, mostly sunny. A chance of showers and thunderstorms in the afternoon. Highs in the mid-80s. East winds around 5 miles per hour. Chance of rain 30%. Tuesday night, mostly cloudy with a chance of showers and thunderstorms. Lows in the upper 50s. Northeast winds around 5 miles per hour. Chance of rain 50%. Wednesday, mostly sunny. A chance of showers in the morning. Highs in the upper 70s. Northeast winds 5 to 10 miles per hour. Chance of rain 30%. Wednesday night, mostly cloudy. A chance of showers and thunderstorms in the evening, then a slight chance of showers after midnight. Lows in the mid-50s. Northeast winds 5 to 10 miles per hour. Chance of rain 30%. Thursday, partly sunny in the morning, then mostly cloudy with a slight chance of showers and thunderstorms in the afternoon. Highs in the lower 70s. Chance of rain 20%. Thursday night, mostly cloudy. A slight chance of showers and thunderstorms in the evening, then a chance of showers after midnight. Lows in the mid-50s. Chance of rain 40%. Friday, showers likely and a slight chance of thunderstorms in the morning, then showers and a chance of thunderstorms in the afternoon. Highs in the upper 60s. Friday night, cloudy. Showers likely and a slight chance of thunderstorms in the evening, then a chance of showers after midnight. Lows in the mid-50s. Chance of rain 60%. Saturday, cloudy with a slight chance of showers in the morning, then partly sunny in the afternoon. Highs in the lower 70s. Chance of rain 20%. Saturday night, partly cloudy with a 20% chance of showers. Lows in the lower 50s. Sunday, mostly sunny. Highs in the mid-70s. Sunday night, partly cloudy. A slight chance of showers and thunderstorms in the evening, then a chance of showers after midnight. Lows in the mid-50s. Chance of rain 30%. Monday, decreasing clouds. A slight chance of showers. A slight chance of thunderstorms in the afternoon. Highs around 80. Chance of rain 20%. Here are the weather conditions at 10 p.m. Central Daylight Time. At Bismarck, it was mostly cloudy. The temperature was 70 degrees, and the relative humidity 70%. The wind was north at 8 miles an hour. At Minot, it was clear. The temperature was 60 degrees, and the relative humidity 86%. At Williston, it was clear. The temperature was 65 degrees, and the relative humidity 56%. The wind was northeast at 10 miles an hour. At Jamestown, it was mostly cloudy. The temperature was 68 degrees, the relative humidity 73%. Severe thunderstorm warning remains in effect until 11:15 p.m. Central Daylight Time or 10:15 p.m. Mountain Daylight Time for northwestern Grant, west central Morton, northeastern Hettinger, and southeastern Stark counties. At 10:46 p.m. Central Daylight Time or 9:46 p.m. Mountain Daylight Time, a severe thunderstorm was located 13 miles south of Richardton or 30 miles southeast of Dickinson, moving east at 30 miles per hour. Expected hazards include 60 miles per hour wind gusts and quarter-size hail. This is a radar. Severe thunderstorm warning remains in effect until 11:15 p.m. Central Daylight Time or 10:15 p.m. Mountain Daylight Time for northwestern Grant, west central Morton, northeastern Hettinger, and southeastern Stark counties. At 10:51 p.m. Central Daylight Time or 9:51 p.m. Mountain Daylight Time, a severe thunderstorm was located 15 miles south of Hebron or 32 miles southeast of Dickinson, moving east at 30 miles per hour. Expected hazards include golf ball size hail and 60 miles per hour wind gusts. This is a radar indicated threat. The following impacts are expected. People and animals outdoors will be injured. Expect hail damage to roofs, siding, windows, and vehicles. Expect wind damage to roofs, siding, and trees. Locations impacted include mainly rural areas of northwestern Grant, west central Morton, northeastern Hettinger, and southeastern Stark counties. Anyone outdoors should move to shelter inside a well-built structure and stay away from windows. The storm is capable of producing dangerous hail and damaging winds. Here is the forecast for the Bismarck Minden listening area.

rest of tonight, partly cloudy with a slight chance of showers and thunderstorms. Lows in the upper 50s. Northeast wind 5 to 10 miles per hour. Chance of rain 20%. Tuesday, mostly sunny. A chance of showers and thunderstorms in the afternoon. Highs in the mid-80s. East winds around 5 miles per hour. Chance of rain 30%. Tuesday night, mostly cloudy with a chance of showers and thunderstorms. Lows in the upper 50s. Northeast winds around 5 miles per hour. Chance of rain 50%. Wednesday, mostly sunny. A chance of showers in the morning. Highs in the upper 70s. Northeast winds 5 to 10 miles per hour. Chance of rain 30%. Wednesday night, mostly cloudy. A chance of showers and thunderstorms in the evening, then a slight chance of showers after midnight. Lows in the mid-50s. Northeast winds 5 to 10 miles per hour. Chance of rain 30%. Thursday, partly sunny in the morning, then mostly cloudy with a slight chance of showers and thunderstorms in the afternoon. Highs in the lower 70s. Chance of rain 20%. Thursday night, mostly cloudy. A slight chance of showers and thunderstorms in the evening, then a chance of showers after midnight. Lows in the mid-50s. Chance of rain 40%. Friday, showers likely and a slight chance of thunderstorms in the morning, then showers and a chance of thunderstorms in the afternoon. Highs in the upper 60s. Friday night, cloudy. Showers likely and a slight chance of thunderstorms in the evening, then a chance of showers after midnight. Lows in the mid-50s. Chance of rain 60%. Saturday, cloudy with a slight chance of showers in the morning, then partly sunny in the afternoon. Highs in the lower 70s. Chance of rain 20%. Saturday night, partly cloudy with a 20% chance of showers. Lows in the lower 50s. Sunday, mostly sunny. Highs in the mid-70s. Sunday night, partly cloudy. A slight chance of showers and thunderstorms in the evening, then a chance of showers after midnight. Lows in the mid-50s. Chance of rain 30%. Monday, decreasing clouds. A slight chance of showers. A slight chance of thunderstorms in the afternoon. Highs around 80. Chance of rain 20%. Here are the weather conditions at 10 p.m. Central Daylight Time. At Bismarck, it was mostly cloudy. The temperature was 70 degrees, and the relative humidity 70%. The wind was north at 8 miles an hour. At Minot, it was clear. The temperature was 60 degrees, and the relative humidity 86%. At Williston, it was clear. The temperature was 65 degrees, and the relative humidity 56%. The wind was northeast at 10 miles an hour. At Jamestown, it was mostly cloudy. The temperature was 68 degrees, the relative humidity 73%. Severe thunderstorm warning remains in effect until 11:15 p.m. Central Daylight Time or 10:15 p.m. Mountain Daylight Time for northwestern Grant, west-central Morton, northeastern Hettinger, and southeastern Stark counties. At 10:51 p.m. Central Daylight Time or 9:51 p.m. Mountain Daylight Time, a severe thunderstorm was located 15 miles south of Hebron or 32 miles southeast of Dickinson, moving east at 30 miles per hour. Expected hazards include golf ball-size hail and 60 miles per hour wind gusts. This is a radar-indicated threat. The following impacts are expected. People and animals outdoors will be injured. Expect hail damage to roofs, siding, windows, and vehicles. Expect wind damage to roofs, siding, and trees. Locations impacted include mainly rural areas of northwestern Grant, west-central Morton, northeastern Hettinger, and southeastern Stark counties. Anyone outdoors should move to shelter inside a well-built structure and stay away from windows. The storm is capable of producing dangerous hail and damaging winds. Here is the forecast for the Bismarck Minden listening area. Rest of tonight, partly cloudy with a slight chance of showers and thunderstorms. Lows in the upper 50s. Northeast winds 5 to 10 miles per hour. Chance of rain 20%. Tuesday, mostly sunny. A chance of showers and thunderstorms in the afternoon. Highs in the mid-80s. East winds around 5.

5 miles per hour. Chance of rain 30%. Tuesday night, mostly cloudy with a chance of showers and thunderstorms. Lows in the upper 50s. Northeast winds around 5 miles per hour. Chance of rain 50%. Wednesday, mostly sunny. A chance of showers in the morning. Highs in the upper 70s. Northeast winds 5 to 10 miles per hour. Chance of rain 30%. Wednesday night, mostly cloudy. A chance of showers and thunderstorms in the evening, then a slight chance of showers after midnight. Lows in the mid-50s. Northeast winds 5 to 10 miles per hour. Chance of rain 30%. Thursday, partly sunny in the morning, then mostly cloudy with a slight chance of showers and thunderstorms in the afternoon. Highs in the lower 70s. Chance of rain 20%. Thursday night, mostly cloudy. A slight chance of showers and thunderstorms in the evening, then a chance of showers after midnight. Lows in the mid-50s. Chance of rain 40%. Friday, showers likely and a slight chance of thunderstorms in the morning, then showers and a chance of thunderstorms in the afternoon. Highs in the upper 60s. Friday night, cloudy. Showers likely and a slight chance of thunderstorms in the evening, then a chance of showers after midnight. Lows in the mid-50s. Chance of rain 60%. Saturday, cloudy with a slight chance of showers in the morning, then partly sunny in the afternoon. Highs in the lower 70s. Chance of rain 20%. Saturday night, partly cloudy with a 20% chance of showers. Lows in the lower 50s. Sunday, mostly sunny. Highs in the mid-70s. Sunday night, partly cloudy. A slight chance of showers and thunderstorms in the evening, then a chance of showers after midnight. Lows in the mid-50s. Chance of rain 30%. Monday, decreasing clouds. A slight chance of showers. A slight chance of thunderstorms in the afternoon. Highs around 80. Chance of rain 20%. 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Providing weather information 24 hours a day from your National Weather Service office in Bismarck. Here are the weather conditions at 10 p.m. Central Daylight Time. At Bismarck, it was mostly cloudy. The temperature was 70 degrees, and the relative humidity 70%. The wind was north at 8 miles an hour. At Minot, it was clear. The temperature was 60 degrees, and the relative humidity 86%. At Williston, it was clear. The temperature was 65 degrees, and the relative humidity 56%. The wind was northeast at 10 miles an hour. At Jamestown, it was mostly cloudy. The temperature was 68 degrees, the relative humidity 73%. Severe thunderstorm warning remains in effect until 11:15 p.m. Central Daylight Time or 10:15 p.m. Mountain Daylight Time for northwestern Grant, west-central Morton, northeastern Hettinger, and southeastern Starr counties. At 10:51 p.m. Central Daylight Time or 9:51 p.m. Mountain Daylight Time, a severe thunderstorm was located 15 miles south of Hebron or 32 miles southeast of Dickinson, moving east at 30 miles per hour. Expected hazards include golf ball size hail and 60 miles per hour wind gusts. This is a radar indicated threat. The following impacts are expected. People and animals outdoors will be injured. Expect hail damage to roofs, siding, windows, and vehicles. Expect wind damage to roofs, siding, and trees. Locations impacted include mainly rural areas of northwestern Grant, west-central Morton, northeastern Hettinger, and southeastern Starr counties. Anyone outdoors should move to shelter inside a well-built structure and stay away from windows. The storm is capable of producing dangerous hail and damaging winds. Here is the forecast for the Bismarck, Minden listening area. Rest of tonight, partly cloudy with a slight chance of showers and thunderstorms. Lows in the upper 50s. Northeast winds 5 to 10 miles per hour. Chance of rain 20%. Tuesday, mostly sunny. A chance of showers and thunderstorms in the afternoon. Highs in the mid-80s. East winds around 5 miles per hour. Chance of rain 30%. Tuesday night, mostly cloudy with a chance

chance of showers and thunderstorms. Lows in the upper 50s. Northeast winds around 5 miles per hour. Chance of rain 50%. Wednesday, mostly sunny. A chance of showers in the morning. Highs in the upper 70s. Northeast winds 5 to 10 miles per hour. Chance of rain 30%. Wednesday night, mostly cloudy. A chance of showers and thunderstorms in the evening, then a slight chance of showers after midnight. Lows in the mid-50s. Northeast winds 5 to 10 miles per hour. Chance of rain 30%. Thursday, partly sunny in the morning, then mostly cloudy with a slight chance of showers and thunderstorms in the afternoon. Highs in the lower 70s. Chance of rain 20%. Thursday night, mostly cloudy. A slight chance of showers and thunderstorms in the evening, then a chance of showers after midnight. Lows in the mid-50s. Chance of rain 40%. Friday, showers likely and a slight chance of thunderstorms in the morning, then showers and a chance of thunderstorms in the afternoon. Highs in the upper 60s. Friday night, cloudy. Showers likely and a slight chance of thunderstorms in the evening, then a chance of showers after midnight. Lows in the mid-50s. Chance of rain 60%. Saturday, cloudy with a slight chance of showers in the morning, then partly sunny in the afternoon. Highs in the lower 70s. Chance of rain 20%. Saturday night, partly cloudy with a 20% chance of showers. Lows in the lower 50s. Sunday, mostly sunny. Highs in the mid-70s. Sunday night, partly cloudy. A slight chance of showers and thunderstorms in the evening, then a chance of showers after midnight. Lows in the mid-50s. Chance of rain 30%. Monday, decreasing clouds. A slight chance of showers. A slight chance of thunderstorms in the afternoon. Highs around 80. Chance of rain 20%. Here are the weather conditions at 11 p.m. Central Daylight Time. At Bismarck, it was partly cloudy. The temperature was 68 degrees, and the relative humidity 73%. The wind was north at 8 miles an hour. At Minot, it was clear. The temperature was 57 degrees, and the relative humidity 93%. At Williston, a severe thunderstorm warning remains in effect until 11:15 p.m. Central Daylight Time, or 10:15 p.m. Mountain Daylight Time for northwestern Grant, west central Morton, northeastern Hettinger, and southeastern Stark counties. At 11:05 p.m. Central Daylight Time, or 10:05 p.m. Mountain Daylight Time, a severe thunderstorm was located 11 miles south of Hebron, or 36 miles east of Dickinson, moving east at 30 miles per hour. Expected hazards include 60 miles per hour wind gusts and half-dollar size hail. This is a radar-indicated threat. The following impacts are expected. Hail damage to vehicles is expected. Expect wind damage to roofs, siding, and trees. Locations impacted include mainly rural areas of northwestern Grant, west-central Morton, northeastern Hettinger, and southeastern Stark counties. Seek shelter inside a well-built structure and stay away from windows. The storm is capable of producing damaging winds and large hail. Here are the weather conditions at 11 p.m. Central Daylight Time. At Bismarck, it was partly cloudy. The temperature was 68 degrees, and the relative humidity 73%. The wind was north at 8 miles an hour. At Minot, it was clear. The temperature was 57 degrees, and the relative humidity 93%. At Williston, it was clear. The temperature was 62 degrees, and the relative humidity 62%. The wind was northeast at 10 miles an hour. At Jamestown, it was mostly cloudy. The temperature was 64 degrees, the relative humidity 87%. Severe thunderstorm warning remains in effect until 11:15 p.m. Central Daylight Time, or 10:15 p.m. Mountain Daylight Time for northwestern Grant, west-central Morton, northeastern Hettinger, and southeastern Stark counties. At 11:05 p.m. Central Daylight Time, or 10:05 p.m. Mountain Daylight Time, a severe thunderstorm was located 11 miles south of Hebron, or 36 miles east of Dickinson, moving east at 30 miles per hour. Expected hazards include 60 miles per hour wind gusts and half-dollar size hail. This is a radar-indicated threat. The following impacts are expected.

Expected hail damage to vehicles is expected. Expect wind damage to roofs, siding, and trees. Locations impacted include mainly rural areas of northwestern Grant, west central Morton, northeastern Hettinger, and southeastern Starr counties. Seek shelter inside a well-built structure and stay away from windows. The storm is capable of producing damaging winds and large hail. Here is the forecast for the Bismarck Minden listening area. Rest of tonight, partly cloudy with a slight chance of showers and thunderstorms. Lows in the upper 50s. Northeast winds 5 to 10 miles per hour. Chance of rain 20%. Tuesday, mostly sunny. A chance of showers and thunderstorms in the afternoon. Highs in the mid-80s. East winds around 5 miles per hour. Chance of rain 30%. Tuesday night, mostly cloudy with a chance of showers and thunderstorms. Lows in the upper 50s. Northeast winds around 5 miles per hour. Chance of rain 50%. Wednesday, mostly sunny. A chance of showers in the morning. Highs in the upper 70s. Northeast winds 5 to 10 miles per hour. Chance of rain 30%. Wednesday night, mostly cloudy. A chance of showers and thunderstorms in the evening, then a slight chance of showers after midnight. Lows in the mid-50s. Northeast winds 5 to 10 miles per hour. Chance of rain 30%. Thursday, partly sunny in the morning, then mostly cloudy with a slight chance of showers and thunderstorms in the afternoon. Highs in the lower 70s. Chance of rain 20%. Thursday night, mostly cloudy. A slight chance of showers and thunderstorms in the evening, then a chance of showers after midnight. Lows in the mid-50s. Chance of rain 40%. Friday, showers likely and a slight chance of thunderstorms in the morning, then showers and a chance of thunderstorms in the afternoon. Highs in the upper 60s. Friday night, cloudy. Showers likely and a slight chance of thunderstorms in the evening, then a chance of showers after midnight. Lows in the mid-50s. Chance of rain 60%. Saturday, cloudy with a slight chance of showers in the morning, then partly sunny in the afternoon. Highs in the lower 70s. Chance of rain 20%. Saturday night, partly cloudy with a 20% chance of showers. Lows in the lower 50s. Sunday, mostly sunny. Highs in the mid-70s. Sunday night, partly cloudy. A slight chance of showers and thunderstorms in the evening, then a chance of showers after midnight. Lows in the mid-50s. Chance of rain 30%. Monday, decreasing clouds. A slight chance of showers. A slight chance of thunderstorms in the afternoon. Highs around 80. Chance of rain 20%. Here are the weather conditions at 11 p.m. Central Daylight Time. At Bismarck, it was partly cloudy. The temperature was 68 degrees, and the relative humidity 73%. The wind was north at 8 miles an hour. At Minot, it was clear. The temperature was 57 degrees, and the relative humidity 93%. At Williston, it was clear. The temperature was 62 degrees, and the relative humidity 62%. The wind was northeast at 10 miles an hour. At Jamestown, it was mostly cloudy. The temperature was 64 degrees, the relative humidity 87%. Severe thunderstorm warning remains in effect until 11:15 p.m. Central Daylight Time or 10:15 p.m. Mountain Daylight Time for northwestern Grant, west central Morton, northeastern Hettinger, and southeastern Starr counties. At 11:05 p.m. Central Daylight Time or 10:05 p.m. Mountain Daylight Time, a severe thunderstorm was located 11 miles south of Hebron or 36 miles east of Dickinson, moving east at 30 miles per hour. Expected hazards include 60 miles per hour wind gusts and half-dollar size hail. This is a radar-indicated threat. The following impacts are expected. Hail damage to vehicles is expected. Expect wind damage to roofs, siding, and trees. Locations impacted include mainly rural areas of northwestern Grant, west-central Morton, northeastern Hettinger, and southeastern Starr counties. Seek shelter inside a well-built structure and stay away from windows. The storm is capable of producing damaging winds and large hail. Here is the forecast for the Bismarck Minden.

evening area. Rest of tonight, partly cloudy with a slight chance of showers and thunderstorms. Lows in the upper 50s. Northeast winds 5 to 10 miles per hour. Chance of rain 20%. Tuesday, mostly sunny. A chance of showers and thunderstorms in the afternoon. Highs in the mid-80s. East winds around 5 miles per hour. Chance of rain 30%. Tuesday night, mostly cloudy with a chance of showers and thunderstorms. Lows in the upper 50s. Northeast winds around 5 miles per hour. Chance of rain 50%. Wednesday, mostly sunny. A chance of showers in the morning. Highs in the upper 70s. Northeast winds 5 to 10 miles per hour. Chance of rain 30%. Wednesday night, mostly cloudy. A chance of showers and thunderstorms in the evening, then a slight chance of showers after midnight. Lows in the mid-50s. Northeast winds 5 to 10 miles per hour. Chance of rain 30%. Thursday, partly sunny in the morning, then mostly cloudy with a slight chance of showers and thunderstorms in the afternoon. Highs in the lower 70s. Chance of rain 20%. Thursday night, mostly cloudy. A slight chance of showers and thunderstorms in the evening, then a chance of showers after midnight. Lows in the mid-50s. Chance of rain 40%. Friday, showers likely and a slight chance of thunderstorms in the morning, then showers and a chance of thunderstorms in the afternoon. Highs in the upper 60s. Friday night, cloudy. Showers likely and a slight chance of thunderstorms in the evening, then a chance of showers after midnight. Lows in the mid-50s. Chance of rain 60%. Saturday, cloudy with a slight chance of showers in the morning, then partly sunny in the afternoon. Highs in the lower 70s. Chance of rain 20%. Saturday night, partly cloudy with a 20% chance of showers. Lows in the lower 50s. Sunday, mostly sunny. Highs in the mid-70s. Sunday night, partly cloudy. A slight chance of showers and thunderstorms in the evening, then a chance of showers after midnight. Lows in the mid-50s. Chance of rain 30%. Monday, decreasing clouds. A slight chance of showers. A slight chance of thunderstorms in the afternoon.

National Weather Service in Bismarck has issued a severe thunderstorm warning for northwestern Grant County in south-central North Dakota, east-central Adams County in southwestern North Dakota, eastern Hettinger County in southwestern North Dakota, until 11:15 p.m. Mountain Daylight Time. At 10:15 p.m. Mountain Daylight Time, a severe thunderstorm was located 8 miles northeast of Regent, or 31 miles southeast of Dickinson, moving east at 25 miles per hour. Expected hazards include ping pong ball size hail and 60 miles per hour wind gusts. This is a radar indicated threat. The following impacts are expected: people and animals outdoors will be injured. Expect hail damage to roofs, siding, windows, and vehicles. Expect wind damage to roofs, siding, and trees. Locations impacted include Mott, New Leipzig, Regent, Burt, and Bentley. Seek shelter inside a well-built structure and stay away from windows. The storm is capable of producing damaging winds and large hail. Here is the forecast for the Bismarck, Minden listening area. Rest of tonight, partly cloudy with a slight chance of showers and thunderstorms. Lows in the upper 50s. Northeast winds 5 to 10 miles per hour. Chance of rain 20%. Tuesday, mostly sunny. A chance of showers and thunderstorms in the afternoon. Highs in the mid-80s. East winds around 5 miles per hour. Chance of rain 30%. Tuesday night, mostly cloudy with a chance of showers and thunderstorms. Lows in the upper 50s. Northeast winds around 5 miles per hour. Chance of rain 50%. Wednesday, mostly sunny. A chance of showers in the morning. Highs in the upper 70s. Northeast winds 5 to 10 miles per hour. Chance of rain 30%.

Wednesday night, mostly cloudy. A chance of showers and thunderstorms in the evening, then a slight chance of showers after midnight. Lows in the mid-50s. Northeast winds 5 to 10 miles per hour. Chance of rain 30%. Thursday, partly sunny in the morning, then mostly cloudy with a slight chance of showers and thunderstorms in the afternoon. Highs in the lower 70s. Chance of rain 20%. Thursday night, mostly cloudy. A slight chance of showers and thunderstorms in the evening, then a chance of showers after midnight. Lows in the mid-50s. Chance of rain 40%. Friday, showers likely and a slight chance of thunderstorms in the morning, then showers and a chance of thunderstorms in the afternoon. Highs in the upper 60s. Friday night, cloudy. Showers likely and a slight chance of thunderstorms in the evening, then a chance of showers after midnight. Lows in the mid-50s. Chance of rain 60%. Saturday, cloudy with a slight chance of showers in the morning, then partly sunny in the afternoon. Highs in the lower 70s. Chance of rain 20%. Saturday night, partly cloudy with a 20% chance of showers. Lows in the lower 50s. Sunday, mostly sunny. Highs in the mid-70s. Sunday night, partly cloudy. A slight chance of showers and thunderstorms in the evening, then a chance of showers after midnight. Lows in the mid-50s. Chance of rain 30%. Monday, decreasing clouds. A slight chance of showers. A slight chance of thunderstorms in the afternoon. Highs around 80. Chance of rain 20%. Here are the weather conditions at 11 p.m. Central Daylight Time. At Bismarck, it was partly cloudy. The temperature was 68 degrees, and the relative humidity 73%. The wind was north at 8 miles an hour. At Minot, it was clear. The temperature was 57 degrees, and the relative humidity 93%. At Williston, it was clear. The temperature was 62 degrees, and the relative humidity 62%. The wind was northeast. Severe thunderstorm warning remains in effect until 11:15 p.m. Mountain Daylight Time for northwestern Grant, east central Adams, and eastern Hettinger counties. At 10:20 p.m. Mountain Daylight Time, a severe thunderstorm was located 8 miles northeast of Regent, or 32 miles southeast of Dickinson, moving east at 25 miles per hour. Expected hazards include golf ball-size hail and 60 miles per hour wind gusts. This is a radar-indicated threat. The following impacts are expected. People and animals outdoors will be injured. Expect hail damage to roofs, siding, windows, and vehicles. Expect wind damage to roofs, siding, and trees. Locations impacted include Mott, New Leipzig, Regent, Burt, and Bentley. Anyone outdoors should move to shelter inside a well-built structure and stay away from windows. The storm is capable of producing dangerous hail and damaging winds. Here are the weather conditions at 11 p.m. Central Daylight Time. At Bismarck, it was partly cloudy. The temperature was 68 degrees, and the relative humidity 73%. The wind was north at 8 miles an hour. At Minot, it was clear. The temperature was 57 degrees, and the relative humidity 93%. At Williston, it was clear. The temperature was 62 degrees, and the relative humidity 62%. The wind was northeast at 10 miles an hour. At Jamestown, it was mostly cloudy. The temperature was 64 degrees, the relative humidity 87%. Severe thunderstorm warning remains in effect until 11:15 p.m. Mountain Daylight Time for northwestern Grant, east central Adams, and eastern Hettinger counties. At 10:20 p.m. Mountain Daylight Time, a severe thunderstorm was located 8 miles northeast of Regent, or 32 miles southeast of Dickinson, moving east at 25 miles per hour. Expected hazards include golf ball-size hail and 60 miles per hour wind gusts. This is a radar-indicated threat. The following impacts are expected. People and animals outdoors will be injured. Expect hail damage to roofs, siding, windows, and vehicles. Expect wind damage to roofs, siding, and trees. Locations impacted include Mott, New Leipzig, Regent, Burt, and Bentley. Anyone outdoors should move to shelter inside a well-built structure and stay away from windows. The storm is

capable of producing dangerous hail and damaging winds. Here is the forecast for the Bismarck, Minden listening area. Rest of tonight, partly cloudy with a slight chance of showers and thunderstorms. Lows in the upper 50s. Northeast winds 5 to 10 miles per hour. Chance of rain 20%. Tuesday, mostly sunny. A chance of showers and thunderstorms in the afternoon. Highs in the mid-80s. East winds around 5 miles per hour. Chance of rain 30%. Tuesday night, mostly cloudy with a chance of showers and thunderstorms. Lows in the upper 50s. Northeast winds around 5 miles per hour. Chance of rain 50%. Wednesday, mostly sunny. A chance of showers in the morning. Highs in the upper 70s. Northeast winds 5 to 10 miles per hour. Chance of rain 30%. Wednesday night, mostly cloudy. A chance of showers and thunderstorms in the evening, then a slight chance of showers after midnight. Lows in the mid-50s. Northeast winds 5 to 10 miles per hour. Chance of rain 30%. Thursday, partly sunny in the morning, then mostly cloudy with a slight chance of showers and thunderstorms in the afternoon. Highs in the lower 70s. Chance of rain 20%. Thursday night, mostly cloudy. A slight chance of showers and thunderstorms in the evening, then a chance of showers after midnight. Lows in the mid-50s. Chance of rain 40%. Friday, showers likely and a slight chance of thunderstorms in the morning, then showers and a chance of thunderstorms in the afternoon. Highs in the upper 60s. Friday night, cloudy. Showers likely and a slight chance of thunderstorms in the evening, then a chance of showers after midnight. Lows in the mid-50s. Chance of rain 60%. Saturday, cloudy with a slight chance of showers in the morning, then partly sunny in the afternoon. Highs in the lower 70s. Chance of rain 20%. Saturday night, partly cloudy with a 20% chance of showers. Lows in the lower 50s. Sunday, mostly sunny. Highs in the mid-70s. Sunday night, partly cloudy. A slight chance of showers and thunderstorms in the evening, then a chance of showers after midnight. Lows in the mid-50s. Chance of rain 30%. Monday, decreasing clouds. A slight chance of showers. A slight chance of thunderstorms in the afternoon. Highs around 80. Chance of rain 20%. Here are the weather conditions at 11 p.m. Central Daylight Time. At Bismarck, it was partly cloudy. The temperature was 68 degrees, and the relative humidity 73%. The wind was north at 8 miles an hour. At Minot, it was clear. The temperature was 57 degrees, and the relative humidity 93%. At Williston, it was clear. The temperature was 62 degrees, and the relative humidity 62%. The wind was northeast at 10 miles an hour. At Jamestown, it was mostly cloudy. The temperature was 64 degrees, the relative humidity 87%. Severe thunderstorm warning remains in effect until 11:15 p.m. Mountain Daylight Time for northwestern Grant, east central Adams, and eastern Hettinger counties. At 10:20 p.m. Mountain Daylight Time, a severe thunderstorm was located 8 miles northeast of Regent, or 32 miles southeast of Dickinson, moving east at 25 miles per hour. Expected hazards include golf ball-size hail and 60 miles per hour wind gusts. This is a radar-indicated threat. The following impacts are expected: people and animals outdoors will be injured. Expect hail damage to roofs, siding, windows, and vehicles. Expect wind damage to roofs, siding, and trees. Locations impacted include Mott, New Leipzig, Regent, Burt, and Bentley. Anyone outdoors should move to shelter inside a well-built structure and stay away from windows. The storm is capable of producing dangerous hail and damaging winds. Here is the forecast for the Bismarck, Minden listening area. Rest of tonight, partly cloudy with a slight chance of showers and thunderstorms. Lows in the upper 50s. Northeast winds 5 to 10 miles per hour. Chance of rain 20%. Tuesday, mostly sunny. A chance of showers and thunderstorms in the afternoon. Highs in the mid-80s. East winds around 5 miles per hour.

chance of rain 30%. Tuesday night, mostly cloudy with a chance of showers and thunderstorms. Lows in the upper 50s. Northeast winds around 5 miles per hour. Chance of rain 50%. Wednesday, mostly sunny. A severe thunderstorm warning remains in effect until 11:15 p.m. Mountain Daylight Time for northwestern Grant, east central Adams, and eastern Hettinger counties. At 10:28 p.m. Mountain Daylight Time, a severe thunderstorm was located 7 miles north of Mott, or 34 miles north of Hettinger, moving east at 25 miles per hour. Expected hazards include 2-inch hail and 60 miles per hour wind gusts. This is a radar-indicated threat. The following impacts are expected. People and animals outdoors will be injured. Expect hail damage to roofs, siding, windows, and vehicles. Expect wind damage to roofs, siding, and trees. Locations impacted include Mott, New Leipzig, Regent, Burt, and Bentley. Anyone outdoors should move to shelter inside a well-built structure and stay away from windows. The storm is capable of producing dangerous hail and damaging winds. Here is the forecast for the Bismarck Minden listening area. Rest of tonight, partly cloudy with a slight chance of showers and thunderstorms. Lows in the upper 50s. Northeast winds 5 to 10 miles per hour. Chance of rain 20%. Tuesday, mostly sunny. A chance of showers and thunderstorms in the afternoon. Highs in the mid-80s. East winds around 5 miles per hour. Chance of rain 30%. Tuesday night, mostly cloudy with a chance of showers and thunderstorms. Lows in the upper 50s. Northeast winds around 5 miles per hour. Chance of rain 50%. Wednesday, mostly sunny. A chance of showers in the morning. Highs in the upper 70s. Northeast winds 5 to 10 miles per hour. Chance of rain 30%. Wednesday night, mostly cloudy. A chance of showers and thunderstorms in the evening, then a slight chance of showers after midnight. Lows in the mid-50s. Northeast winds 5 to 10 miles per hour. Chance of rain 30%. Thursday, partly sunny in the morning, then mostly cloudy with a slight chance of showers and thunderstorms in the afternoon. Highs in the lower 70s. Chance of rain 20%. Thursday night, mostly cloudy. A slight chance of showers and thunderstorms in the evening, then a chance of showers after midnight. Lows in the mid-50s. Chance of rain 40%. Friday, showers likely and a slight chance of thunderstorms in the morning, then showers and a chance of thunderstorms in the afternoon. Highs in the upper 60s. Friday night, cloudy. Showers likely and a slight chance of thunderstorms in the evening, then a chance of showers after midnight. Lows in the mid-50s. Chance of rain 60%. Saturday, cloudy with a slight chance of showers in the morning, then partly sunny in the afternoon. Highs in the lower 70s. Chance of rain 20%. Saturday night, partly cloudy with a 20% chance of showers. Lows in the lower 50s. Sunday, mostly sunny. Highs in the mid-70s. Sunday night, partly cloudy. A slight chance of showers and thunderstorms in the evening, then a chance of showers after midnight. Lows in the mid-50s. Chance of rain 30%. Monday, decreasing clouds. A slight chance of showers. A slight chance of thunderstorms in the afternoon. Highs around 80. Chance of rain 20%. Here are the weather conditions at 11 p.m. Central Daylight Time. At Bismarck, it was partly cloudy. The temperature was 68 degrees, and the relative humidity 73%. The wind was north at 8 miles an hour. Severe thunderstorm warning remains in effect until 11:15 p.m. Mountain Daylight Time for northwestern Grant, east central Adams, and eastern Hettinger counties. At 10:32 p.m. Mountain Daylight Time, a severe thunderstorm was located 7 miles northwest of Mott, or 34 miles north of Hettinger, moving east at 25 miles per hour. Expected hazards include tennis ball-size hail and 60 miles per hour wind gusts. This is a radar-indicated threat. The following impacts are expected. People and animals outdoors will be injured. Expect hail damage to roofs, siding, windows, and vehicles. Expect wind damage to roofs, siding,

entries. Locations impacted include Mott, New Leipzig, Regent, Burt, and Bentley. Anyone outdoors should move to shelter inside a well-built structure and stay away from windows. The storm is capable. Locations impacted include Mott, New Leipzig, Regent, Burt, and Bentley. Anyone outdoors should move to shelter inside a well-built structure and stay away from windows. The storm is capable of producing dangerous hail and damaging winds. Here are the weather conditions at 11 p.m. Central Daylight Time. At Bismarck, it was partly cloudy. The temperature was 68 degrees and the relative humidity 73%. The wind was north at 8 miles an hour. At Minot, it was clear. The temperature was 57 degrees and the relative humidity 93%. At Williston, it was clear. The temperature was 62 degrees and the relative humidity 62%. The wind was northeast at 10 miles an hour. At Jamestown, it was mostly cloudy. The temperature was 64 degrees, the relative humidity 87%. 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Providing weather information 24 hours a day from your National Weather Service office in Bismarck. Severe thunderstorm warning remains in effect until 11:15 p.m. Mountain Daylight Time for northwestern Grant, east central Adams, and eastern Hettinger counties. At 10:32 p.m. Mountain Daylight Time, a severe thunderstorm was located 7 miles northwest of Mott, or 34 miles north of Hettinger, moving east at 25 miles per hour. Expected hazards include tennis ball-size hail and 60 miles per hour wind gusts. This is a radar-indicated threat. The following impacts are expected. People and animals outdoors will be injured. Expect hail damage to roofs, siding, windows, and vehicles. Expect wind damage to roofs, siding, and trees. Locations impacted include Mott, New Leipzig, Regent, Burt, and Bentley. Anyone outdoors should move to shelter inside a well-built structure and stay away from windows. The storm is capable of producing dangerous hail and damaging winds. Here is the forecast for the Bismarck Minden listening area. Rest of tonight, partly cloudy with a slight chance of showers and thunderstorms. Lows in the upper 50s. Northeast winds 5 to 10 miles per hour. Chance of rain 20%. Tuesday, mostly sunny. A chance of showers and thunderstorms in the afternoon. Highs in the mid-80s. East winds around 5 miles per hour. Chance of rain 30%. Tuesday night, mostly cloudy with a chance of showers and thunderstorms. Lows in the upper 50s. Northeast winds around 5 miles per hour. Chance of rain 50%. Wednesday, mostly sunny. A chance of showers in the morning. Highs in the upper 70s. Northeast winds 5 to 10 miles per hour. Chance of rain 30%. Wednesday night, mostly cloudy. A chance of showers and thunderstorms in the evening, then a slight chance of showers after midnight. Lows in the mid-50s. Northeast winds 5 to 10 miles per hour. Chance of rain 30%. Thursday, partly sunny in the morning, then mostly cloudy with a slight chance of showers and thunderstorms in the afternoon. Highs in the lower 70s. Chance of rain 20%. Thursday night, mostly cloudy. A slight chance of showers and thunderstorms in the evening, then a chance of showers after midnight. Lows in the mid-50s. Chance of rain 40%. Friday, showers likely and a slight chance of thunderstorms in the morning, then showers and a chance of thunderstorms in the afternoon. Highs in the upper 60s. Friday night, cloudy. Showers likely and a slight chance of thunderstorms in the evening, then a chance of showers after midnight. Lows in the mid-50s. Chance of rain 60%. Saturday, cloudy with a slight chance of showers in the morning, then partly sunny in the afternoon. Highs in the lower 70s. Chance of rain 20%. Saturday night, partly cloudy with a 20% chance of showers. Lows in the lower 50s. Sunday, mostly sunny. Highs in the mid-70s. Sunday night, partly cloudy. A slight chance of showers and thunderstorms in the evening, then a chance of showers after midnight. Lows in the mid-50s. Chance of rain.

30%. Monday, decreasing clouds. A slight chance of showers. A slight chance of thunderstorms in the afternoon. Highs around 80. Chance of rain 20%. Here are the weather conditions at 11 p.m. Central Daylight Time. At Bismarck, it was partly cloudy. The temperature was 68 degrees, and the relative humidity 73%. The wind was north at 8 miles an hour. At Minot, it was clear. The temperature was 57 degrees, and the relative humidity 93%. At Williston, it was clear. The temperature was 62 degrees, and the relative humidity 62%. The wind was northeast at 10 miles an hour. At Jamestown, it was mostly cloudy. The temperature was 64 degrees, the relative humidity 87%. Severe thunderstorm warning remains in effect until 11:15 p.m. Mountain Daylight Time for northwestern Grant, east central Adams, and eastern Hettinger counties. At 10:32 p.m. Mountain Daylight Time, a severe thunderstorm was located 7 miles northwest of Mott, or 34 miles north of Hettinger, moving east at 25 miles per hour. Expected hazards include tennis ball-size hail and 60 miles per hour wind gusts. This is a radar-indicated threat. The following impacts are expected. People and animals outdoors will be injured. Expect hail damage to roofs, siding, windows, and vehicles. Expect wind damage to roofs, siding, and trees. Locations impacted include Mott, New Leipzig, Regent, Burt, and Bentley. Anyone outdoors should move to shelter inside a well-built structure and stay away from windows. The storm is capable of producing dangerous hail and damaging winds. Here is the forecast for the Bismarck Menden listening area. Rest of tonight, partly cloudy with a slight chance of showers and thunderstorms. Lows in the upper 50s. Northeast winds 5 to 10 miles per hour. Chance of rain 20%. Tuesday, mostly sunny. A chance of showers and thunderstorms in the afternoon. Highs in the mid-80s. East winds around 5 miles per hour. Chance of rain 30%. Tuesday night, mostly cloudy with a chance of showers and thunderstorms. Lows in the upper 50s. Northeast winds around 5 miles per hour. Chance of rain 50%. Wednesday, mostly sunny. A chance of showers in the morning. Highs in the upper 70s. Northeast winds 5 to 10 miles per hour. Chance of rain 30%. Wednesday night, mostly cloudy. A chance of showers and thunderstorms in the evening, then a slight chance of showers after midnight. Lows in the mid-50s. Northeast winds 5 to 10 miles per hour. Chance of rain 30%. Thursday, partly sunny in the morning, then mostly cloudy with a slight chance of showers and thunderstorms in the afternoon. Highs in the lower 70s. Chance of rain 20%. Thursday night, mostly cloudy. A slight chance of showers and thunderstorms in the evening, then a chance of showers after midnight. Lows in the mid-50s. Chance of rain 40%. Friday, showers likely and a slight chance of thunderstorms in the morning, then showers and a chance of thunderstorms in the afternoon. Highs in the upper 60s. Friday night, cloudy. Showers likely and a slight chance of thunderstorms in the evening, then a chance of showers after midnight. Lows in the mid-50s. Chance of rain 60%. Saturday, cloudy with a slight chance of showers in the morning, then partly sunny in the afternoon. Highs in the lower 70s. Chance of rain 20%. Saturday night, partly cloudy with a 20% chance of showers. Lows in the lower 50s. Sunday, mostly sunny. Highs in the mid-70s. Sunday night, partly cloudy. A slight chance of showers and thunderstorms in the evening, then a chance of showers after midnight. Lows in the mid-50s. Chance of rain 30%. Monday, decreasing clouds. A slight chance of showers. A slight chance of thunderstorms in the afternoon. Highs around 80. Chance of rain 20%. Here are the weather conditions at 11 p.m. Central Daylight Time. At Bismarck, it was partly cloudy. The temperature was 68 degrees, and the relative humidity 73%. The wind was north at 8 miles an hour. At Minot, it was clear.

The temperature was 57 degrees, and the relative humidity 93%. At Williston, it was clear. The temperature was 62 degrees, and the relative humidity 62%. The wind was northeast at 10 miles an hour. At Jamestown, it was mostly cloudy. The temperature was 64 degrees, the relative humidity 87%. Severe thunderstorm warning remains in effect until 11:15 p.m. Mountain Daylight Time for northwestern Grant, east central Adams, and eastern Hettinger counties. At 10:32 p.m. Mountain Daylight Time, a severe thunderstorm was located 7 miles northwest of Maud, or 34 miles north of Hettinger, moving east at 25 miles per hour. Expected hazards include tennis ball-size hail and 60 miles per hour wind gusts. This is a radar-indicated threat. The following impacts are expected. People and animals outdoors will be injured. Expect hail damage to roofs, siding, windows, and vehicles. Expect wind damage to roofs, siding, and trees. Locations impacted include Mott, Leipzig, Regent, Burt, and Bentley. Anyone outdoors should move to shelter inside a well-built structure and stay away from windows. The storm is capable of producing dangerous hail and damaging winds. Here is the severe thunderstorm warning remains in effect until 11:15 p.m. Mountain Daylight Time for west central Grant, east central Adams, and eastern Hettinger counties. At 10:44 p.m. Mountain Daylight Time, a severe thunderstorm was located near Maud, or 32 miles northeast of Hettinger, moving southeast at 25 miles per hour. Expected hazards include golf ball-size hail and 60 miles per hour wind gusts. This is a radar-indicated threat. The following impacts are expected. People and animals outdoors will be injured. Expect hail damage to roofs, siding, windows, and vehicles. Expect wind damage to roofs, siding, and trees. Locations impacted include Mott, Leipzig, Burt, and Bentley. Anyone outdoors should move to shelter inside a well-built structure and stay away from windows. The storm is capable of producing dangerous hail and damaging winds. Here is the forecast for the Bismarck, Maine, and listening area. West of tonight, partly cloudy with a slight chance of showers and thunderstorms. Lows in the upper 50s. Northeast winds 5 to 10 miles per hour. Chance of rain 20%. Tuesday, mostly sunny. A chance of showers and thunderstorms in the afternoon. Highs in the mid-80s. East winds around 5 miles per hour. Chance of rain 30%. Tuesday night, mostly cloudy with a chance of showers and thunderstorms. Lows in the upper 50s. Northeast winds around 5 miles per hour. Chance of rain 50%. Wednesday, mostly sunny. A chance of showers in the morning. Highs in the upper 70s. Northeast winds 5 to 10 miles per hour. Chance of rain 30%. Wednesday night, mostly cloudy. A chance of showers and thunderstorms in the evening, then a slight chance of showers after midnight. Lows in the mid-50s. Northeast winds 5 to 10 miles per hour. Chance of rain 30%. Thursday, partly sunny in the morning, then mostly cloudy with a slight chance of showers and thunderstorms in the afternoon. Highs in the lower 70s. Chance of rain 20%. Thursday night, mostly cloudy. A slight chance of showers and thunderstorms in the evening, then a chance of showers after midnight. Lows in the mid-50s. Chance of rain 40%. Friday, showers likely and a slight chance of thunderstorms in the morning, then showers and a chance of thunderstorms in the afternoon. Highs in the upper 60s. Friday night, cloudy. Showers likely and a slight chance of thunderstorms in the evening, then a chance of showers after midnight. Lows in the mid-50s. Chance of rain 60%. Saturday, cloudy with a slight chance of showers in the morning, then partly sunny in the afternoon. Highs in the lower 70s. Chance of rain 20%. Saturday night, partly cloudy with a 20% chance of showers. Lows in the lower 50s. Sunday, mostly sunny. Highs in the mid-70s. Sunday night, partly cloudy. A slight chance of showers and thunderstorms in the evening, then a chance of showers after midnight. Lows in the mid-50s. Chance of rain 30%. Monday, decreasing clouds.

nighttime, a severe thunderstorm was located near Mott, or 32 miles northeast of Hettinger, moving southeast at 25 miles per hour. Expected hazards include golf ball-sized hail and 60 miles per hour wind gusts. This is a radar-indicated threat. The following impacts are expected. People and animals outdoors will be injured. Expect hail damage to roofs, siding, windows, and vehicles. Expect wind damage to roofs, siding, and trees. Locations impacted include Mott, Leipzig, Burt, and Bentley. Anyone outdoors should move to shelter inside a well-built structure and stay away from windows. The storm is capable of producing dangerous hail and damaging winds. Here is the forecast for the Bismarck, Minden, and listening area. West of tonight, partly cloudy with a slight chance of showers and thunderstorms. Lows in the upper 50s. Northeast winds 5 to 10 miles per hour. Chance of rain 20%. Tuesday, mostly sunny. A chance of showers and thunderstorms in the afternoon. Highs in the mid-80s. East winds around 5 miles per hour. Chance of rain 30%. Tuesday night, mostly cloudy with a chance of showers and thunderstorms. Lows in the upper 50s. Northeast winds around 5 miles per hour. Chance of rain 50%. Wednesday, mostly sunny. A chance of showers in the morning. Highs in the upper 70s. Northeast winds 5 to 10 miles per hour. Chance of rain 30%. Wednesday night, mostly cloudy. A chance of showers and thunderstorms in the evening, then a slight chance of showers after midnight. Lows in the mid-50s. Northeast winds 5 to 10 miles per hour. Chance of rain 30%. Thursday, partly sunny in the morning, then mostly cloudy with a slight chance of showers and thunderstorms in the afternoon. Highs in the lower 70s. Chance of rain 20%. Thursday night, mostly cloudy. A slight chance of showers and thunderstorms in the evening, then a chance of showers after midnight. Lows in the mid-50s. Chance of rain 40%. Friday, showers likely and a slight chance of thunderstorms in the morning, then showers and a chance of thunderstorms in the afternoon. Highs in the upper 60s. Friday night, cloudy. Showers likely and a slight chance of thunderstorms in the evening, then a chance of showers after midnight. Lows in the mid-50s. Chance of rain 60%. Saturday, cloudy with a slight chance of showers in the morning, then partly sunny in the afternoon. Highs in the lower 70s. Chance of rain 20%. Saturday night, partly cloudy with a 20% chance of showers. Lows in the lower 50s. Sunday, mostly sunny. Highs in the mid-70s. Sunday night, partly cloudy. A slight chance of showers and thunderstorms in the evening, then a chance of showers after midnight. Lows in the mid-50s. Chance of rain 30%. Monday, decreasing clouds. A slight chance of showers. A slight chance of thunderstorms in the afternoon. Highs around 80. Chance of rain 20%. Here are the weather conditions at 11 p.m. Central Daylight Time. At Bismarck, it was partly cloudy. The temperature was 68 degrees, and the relative humidity 73%. The wind was north at 8 miles an hour. At Minot, it was clear. The temperature was 57 degrees, and the relative humidity 93%. At Williston, it was clear. The temperature was 62 degrees, and the relative humidity 62%. The wind was northeast at 10 miles.

Following impacts are expected. People and animals outdoors will be injured. Expect hail damage to roofs, siding, windows, and vehicles. Expect wind damage to roofs, siding, and trees. Locations impacted include Mott, Leipzig, Burt, and Bentley. Anyone outdoors should move to shelter inside a well-built structure and stay away from windows. The storm is capable of producing dangerous hail and damaging winds. Here is the forecast for the Bismarck Wind and listening area. West of tonight, partly cloudy with a slight chance of showers and thunderstorms. Lows in the upper 50s. Northeast winds 5 to 10 miles per hour. Chance of rain 20%. Tuesday, mostly sunny. A chance of showers and thunderstorms in the afternoon. Highs in the mid-80s. East winds around 5 miles per hour. Chance of rain 30%. Tuesday night, mostly cloudy with a chance of showers and thunderstorms. Lows in the upper 50s. Northeast winds around 5 miles per hour. Chance of rain 50%. Wednesday, mostly sunny. A chance of showers in the morning. Highs in the upper 70s. Northeast winds 5 to 10 miles per hour. Chance of rain 30%. Wednesday night, mostly cloudy. A chance of showers and thunderstorms in the evening, then a slight chance of showers after midnight. Lows in the mid-50s. Northeast winds 5 to 10 miles per hour. Chance of rain 30%. Thursday, partly sunny in the morning, then mostly cloudy with a slight chance of showers and thunderstorms in the afternoon. Highs in the lower 70s. Chance of rain 20%. Thursday night, mostly cloudy. A slight chance of showers and thunderstorms in the evening, then a chance of showers after midnight. Lows in the mid-50s. Chance of rain 40%. Friday, showers likely and a slight chance of thunderstorms in the morning, then showers and a chance of thunderstorms in the afternoon. Highs in the upper 60s. Friday night, cloudy. Showers likely and a slight chance of thunderstorms in the evening, then a chance of showers after midnight. Lows in the mid-50s. Chance of rain 60%. Saturday, cloudy with a slight chance of showers in the morning, then partly sunny in the afternoon. Highs in the lower 70s. Chance of rain 20%. Saturday night, partly cloudy with a 20% chance of showers. Lows in the lower 50s. Sunday, mostly sunny. Highs in the mid-70s. Sunday night, partly cloudy. A slight chance of showers and thunderstorms in the evening, then a chance of showers after midnight. Lows in the mid-50s. Chance of rain 30%. Monday, decreasing clouds. A slight chance of showers. A slight chance of thunderstorms in the afternoon. Highs around 80. Chance of rain 20%. Here are the weather conditions at 11 p.m. Central Daylight Time. At Bismarck, it was partly cloudy. The temperature was 68 degrees, and the relative humidity 73%. The wind was north at 8 miles an hour. At Minot, it was clear. The temperature was 57 degrees, and the relative humidity 93%. At Williston, it was clear. The temperature was 62 degrees, and the relative humidity 62%. The wind was northeast at 10 miles an hour. At Jamestown, it was mostly cloudy. The temperature was 64 degrees, the relative humidity 87%. Severe thunderstorm warning remains in effect until 11:15 p.m. Mountain Daylight Time for West Central Grant, East Central Adams, and Eastern Hettinger counties. At 10:44 p.m. Mountain Daylight Time, a severe thunderstorm was located near Mott, or 32 miles northeast of Hettinger, moving southeast at 25 miles per hour. Expected hazards include golf ball-size hail and 60 miles per hour wind gusts. This is a radar-indicated threat. The following impacts are expected. People and animals outdoors will be injured. Expect hail damage to roofs, siding, windows, and vehicles. Expect wind damage to roofs, siding, and trees. Locations impacted include Mott, Leipzig, Burt, and Bentley. Anyone outdoors should move to shelter inside a well-built structure and stay away from windows. The storm is capable of producing dangerous hail and damaging winds. Here is the forecast for the Bismarck Wind and listening area.

rest of tonight, partly cloudy. Lows in the upper 50s. Northeast winds 5 to 10 miles per hour. Tuesday, mostly sunny with a slight chance of showers. Highs in the mid-80s. East winds around 5 miles per hour. Tuesday night, partly cloudy. Showers likely and a chance of thunderstorms in the evening, then a chance of showers and a slight chance of thunderstorms after midnight. Lows in the upper 50s. East winds around 5 miles per hour, becoming north after midnight. Chance of rain 60%. Wednesday, mostly sunny. A chance of showers and thunderstorms in the afternoon. Highs in the upper 70s. Northeast winds 5 to 10 miles per hour. Chance of rain 30%. Wednesday night, mostly cloudy with a chance of showers. A chance of thunderstorms in the evening, then a slight chance of thunderstorms after midnight. Lows in the mid-50s. East winds 5 to 10 miles per hour. Chance of rain 50%. Thursday, mostly cloudy. A chance of showers in the morning, then a slight chance of showers in the afternoon. Highs in the mid-70s. Chance of rain 40%. Thursday night, cloudy. A chance of showers after midnight. Lows in the mid-50s. Chance of rain 50%. Friday, showers in the morning, then showers likely and a chance of thunderstorms in the afternoon. Highs in the upper 60s. Friday night, mostly cloudy. Showers likely and a slight chance of thunderstorms in the evening, then a chance of showers after midnight. Lows in the mid-50s. Chance of rain 60%. Saturday, mostly cloudy with a slight chance of showers in the morning, then partly sunny in the afternoon. Highs in the lower 70s. Chance of rain 20%. Saturday night, partly cloudy. Lows in the lower 50s. Sunday, mostly sunny. Highs in the upper 70s. Sunday night, partly cloudy with a slight chance of thunderstorms. A slight chance of showers in the evening, then a chance of showers after midnight. Lows in the mid-50s. Chance of rain 30%. Monday, mostly sunny with a slight chance of showers. A slight chance of thunderstorms in the afternoon. Highs in the lower 80s. Chance of rain 20%. 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Providing weather information 24 hours a day from your National Weather Service office in Bismarck. Here are the weather conditions at 11 p.m. Central Daylight Time. At Bismarck, it was partly cloudy. The temperature was 68 degrees, and the relative humidity 73%. The wind was north at 8 miles an hour. At Minot, it was clear. The temperature was 57 degrees, and the relative humidity 93%. At Williston, it was clear. The temperature was 62 degrees, and the relative humidity 62%. The wind was northeast at 10 miles an hour. At Jamestown, it was mostly cloudy. The temperature was 64 degrees, the relative humidity 87%. Severe thunderstorm warning remains in effect until 11:15 p.m. Mountain Daylight Time for West Central Grant, East Central Adams, and Eastern Hedinger counties. At 10:44 p.m. Mountain Daylight Time, a severe thunderstorm was located near Mott, or 32 miles northeast of Hedinger, moving southeast at 25 miles per hour. Expected hazards include golf ball size hail and 60 miles per hour wind gusts. This is a radar indicated threat. The following impacts are expected. People and animals outdoors will be injured. Expect hail damage to roofs, siding, windows, and vehicles. Expect wind damage to roofs, siding, and trees. Locations impacted include Mott, Leipzig, Burt, and Bentley. Anyone outdoors should move to shelter inside a well-built structure and stay away from windows. The storm is capable of producing dangerous hail and damaging winds. Here is the forecast for the Bismarck, Minden listening area. West of tonight, partly cloudy. Lows in the upper 50s. Northeast winds 5 to 10 miles per hour. Tuesday, mostly sunny with a slight chance of showers. Highs in the mid-80s. East winds around 5 miles per hour. Tuesday night, partly cloudy. Showers likely and a chance of thunderstorms in the evening, then a chance of showers and a

slight chance of thunderstorms after midnight. Lows in the upper 50s. East winds around 5 miles per hour, becoming north after midnight. Chance of rain 60%. Wednesday, mostly sunny. A chance of showers and thunderstorms in the afternoon. Highs in the upper 70s. Northeast winds 5 to 10 miles per hour. Chance of rain 30%. Wednesday night, mostly cloudy with a chance of showers. A chance of thunderstorms in the evening, then a slight chance of thunderstorms after midnight. Lows in the mid-50s. East winds 5 to 10 miles per hour. Chance of rain 50%. Thursday, mostly cloudy. A chance of showers in the morning, then a slight chance of showers in the afternoon. Highs in the mid-70s. Chance of rain 40%. Thursday night, cloudy. A chance of showers after midnight. Lows in the mid-50s. Chance of rain 50%. Friday, showers in the morning, then showers likely and a chance of thunderstorms in the afternoon. Highs in the upper 60s. Friday night, mostly cloudy. Showers likely and a slight chance of thunderstorms in the evening, then a chance of showers after midnight. Lows in the mid-50s. Chance of rain 60%. Saturday, mostly cloudy with a slight chance of showers in the morning, then partly sunny in the afternoon. Highs in the lower 70s. Chance of rain 20%. Saturday night, partly cloudy. Lows in the lower 50s. Sunday, mostly sunny. Highs in the upper 70s. Sunday night, partly cloudy with a slight chance of thunderstorms. A slight chance of showers in the evening, then a chance of showers after midnight. Lows in the mid-50s. Chance of rain 30%. Monday, mostly sunny with a slight chance of showers. A slight chance of thunderstorms in the afternoon. Highs in the lower 80s. Chance of rain 20%. Here are the weather conditions at midnight Central Daylight Time. Severe thunderstorm warning remains in effect until 11:15 p.m. Mountain Daylight Time for West Central Grant, East Central Adams, and Eastern Hettinger counties. At 10:44 p.m. Mountain Daylight Time, a severe thunderstorm was located near Mott, or 32 miles northeast of Hettinger, moving southeast at 25 miles per hour. Expected hazards include golf ball-size hail and 60 miles per hour wind gusts. This is a radar-indicated threat. The following impacts are expected. People and animals outdoors will be injured. Expect hail damage to roofs. Severe thunderstorm warning remains in effect until 11:15 p.m. Mountain Daylight Time for West Central Grant, East Central Adams, and Southeastern Hettinger counties. At 11:06 p.m.

blows in the mid-50s. East winds 5 to 10 miles per hour. Chance of rain 50%. Thursday, mostly cloudy. A chance of showers in the morning, then a slight chance of showers in the afternoon. Highs in the mid-70s. East winds 5 to 15 miles per hour with gusts up to 25 miles per hour. Chance of rain 40%. Thursday night, cloudy. A chance of showers after midnight. Lows in the mid-50s. Chance of rain 50%. Friday, showers in the morning, then showers likely and a chance of thunderstorms in the afternoon. Highs in the upper 60s. Friday night, mostly cloudy. Showers likely and a slight chance of thunderstorms in the evening, then a chance of showers after midnight. Lows in the mid-50s. Chance of rain 60%. Saturday, cloudy with a slight chance of showers in the morning, then partly sunny in the afternoon. Highs in the lower 70s. Chance of rain 20%. Saturday night, partly cloudy. Lows in the lower 50s. Sunday, mostly sunny. Highs in the upper 70s. Sunday night, mostly clear with a slight chance of thunderstorms. A slight chance of showers in the evening, then a chance of showers after midnight. Lows in the mid-50s. Chance of rain 30%. Monday, mostly sunny with a slight chance of showers. A slight chance of thunderstorms in the afternoon. Highs in the lower 80s. Chance of rain 20%. For Western Lake Sakakawea, rest of tonight, east winds 10 to 15 miles per hour. Partly cloudy. Lows in the mid-50s. Tuesday, east winds 10 to 15 miles per hour shifting to the northeast late in the afternoon. Chance of thunderstorms in the late morning and afternoon. Mostly sunny. Highs in the mid-80s. For Eastern Lake Sakakawea, rest of tonight, northeast winds 10 to 15 miles per hour. Slight

chance of thunderstorms. Partly cloudy. Lows in the mid-50s. Tuesday, east winds around 10 miles per hour. Chance of thunderstorms in the late morning and afternoon. Mostly sunny. Highs in the lower 80s. For northern Lake Oahe, rest of tonight, northeast winds around 10 miles per hour. Slight chance of thunderstorms through the night. Mostly cloudy in the evening, then becoming partly cloudy. Lows around 60. Tuesday, east winds around 10 miles per hour. Mostly sunny. Highs in the mid-80s. Here are the weather conditions at 4 a.m. Central Daylight Time. Bismarck, cloudy. Temperature 65 degrees, relative humidity 78%. Pressure 29.93 inches and falling. Mendon, cloudy. 63 degrees, relative humidity 100%. Wind north at 7 miles an hour. Hazen, cloudy. 63 degrees, relative humidity 88%. Harvey, cloudy. 54 degrees, relative humidity 100%. Wind north at 6 miles an hour. Minot, clear. 54 degrees, relative humidity 93%. Wind north at 8 miles an hour. Elsewhere around North Dakota, it was 55 at Garrison. At Fargo, it was clear, with a temperature of 61. It was partly cloudy, with a temperature of 55 at Williston and 61 at Jamestown. It was mostly cloudy, with a temperature of 59 at Grand Forks and 59 at Devil's Lake. In northern South Dakota, skies ranged from clear to partly cloudy. It was 67 at Mobridge and 66 at Aberdeen. In eastern Montana, skies ranged from clear to partly cloudy. It was 65 at Miles City, 58 at Glendive, and 58 at Sydney. Once again, at Bismarck, the temperature was 65 degrees under cloudy skies. The Bismarck, North Dakota climate summary for yesterday, August 10, 2026. Yesterday's high temperature was 84 degrees. This high was 1 degree below the normal high of 85. The record high is 102 degrees, which was set in 1988. Yesterday's low temperature was 54 degrees. This low was 3 degrees below the normal low of 57. The record low is 37 degrees, which was set in 1985. No precipitation fell yesterday, which leaves the monthly total at 0.06 inches. The total precipitation for the year still stands at 7.78 inches. There were no heating degree days yesterday. The yearly total since July 1st is 3. There were 4 cooling degree days yesterday. The yearly total since January 1st is 573. The normal high temperature for today is 85 degrees, and the normal low is 57. The record high for today is 104, which occurred in 2000, and the record low is 34, which occurred in 1977. Sunrise today is at 6:36 a.m. and sunset is at 9 p.m. Here is the forecast for the Bismarck Mendon listening area. Today, partly cloudy. A slight chance of highs in the mid-80s.

per hour. Chance of thunderstorms in the late morning and afternoon. Mostly sunny. Highs in the lower 80s. For northern Lake Oahe, rest of tonight, northeast winds around 10 miles per hour. Slight chance of thunderstorms through the night. Mostly cloudy in the evening, then becoming partly cloudy. Lows around 60. Tuesday, east winds around 10 miles per hour. Mostly sunny. Highs in the mid-80s. For western Lake Sakakawea, today, light winds becoming east 10 to 15 miles per hour until late afternoon, then shifting to the northeast late in the afternoon. Partly cloudy. Highs in the mid-80s. Tonight, northeast winds around 10 miles per hour. Slight chance of thunderstorms in the evening. Slight chance of showers in the late evening and overnight. Partly cloudy. Lows in the mid-50s. For eastern Lake Sakakawea, today, east winds around 10 miles per hour. Partly cloudy. Highs in the lower 80s. Tonight, southeast winds around 10 miles per hour in the evening becoming light, then becoming northeast around 10 miles per hour early in the morning. Slight chance of thunderstorms early in the evening. Chance of showers through the night. Slight chance of showers after midnight. Partly cloudy. Lows in the mid-50s. For northern Lake Oahe, today, light winds becoming east around 10 miles per hour. Patchy fog early in the morning. Partly cloudy. Highs in the mid-80s. Tonight, northeast winds around 10 miles per hour. Chance of thunderstorms through the night. Chance of showers in the late evening and overnight. Mostly cloudy in the evening, then becoming partly cloudy. Lows around 60. Here are the weather conditions at 4 a.m. Central Daylight Time. Bismarck, cloudy. Temperature 65 degrees, relative humidity 78%. Pressure 29.93 inches and falling. Mendon, cloudy. Degrees, relative humidity 78%. Pressure 29.93 inches and falling. Mendon, cloudy. 63 degrees, relative humidity 100%. Wind north at 7 miles an hour. Hazen, cloudy. 63 degrees, relative humidity 88%. Harvey, cloudy. 54 degrees, relative humidity 100%. Wind north at 6 miles an hour. Minot, clear. 54 degrees, relative humidity 93%. Wind north at 8 miles an hour. Elsewhere around North Dakota, it was 55 at Garrison. At Fargo, it was clear, with a temperature of 61. It was partly cloudy, with a temperature of 55 at Williston, and 61 at Jamestown. It was mostly cloudy, with a temperature of 59 at Grand Forks, and 59 at Devil's Lake. In northern South Dakota, skies ranged from clear to partly cloudy. It was 67 at Mobridge, and 66 at Aberdeen. In eastern Montana, skies ranged from clear to partly cloudy. It was 65 at Miles City, 58 at Glendive, and 58 at Sydney. Once again, at Bismarck, the temperature was 65 degrees under cloudy skies. The Bismarck, North Dakota climate summary for yesterday, August 10, 2026. Yesterday's high temperature was 84 degrees. This high was 1 degree below the normal high of 85. The record high is 102 degrees, which was set in 1988. Yesterday's low temperature was 54 degrees. This low was 3 degrees below the normal low of 57. The record low is 37 degrees, which was set in 1985. No precipitation fell yesterday, which leaves the monthly total at 0.06 inches. The total precipitation for the year still stands at 7.78 inches. There were no heating degree days yesterday. The yearly total since July 1st is 3. There were 4 cooling degree days yesterday. The yearly total since January 1st is 573. The normal high temperature for today is 85 degrees, and the normal low is 57. The record high for today is 104, which occurred in 2000, and the record low is 34, which occurred in 1977. Sunrise today is at 6:36 a.m. and sunset is at 9 p.m. Here is the forecast for the Bismarck, Mendon listening area. Today, partly cloudy. A slight chance of

highs in the mid-80s. Northeast winds around 5 miles per hour, becoming southeast in the afternoon. Tonight, partly cloudy with a chance of showers. A chance of thunderstorms in the evening, then a slight chance of thunderstorms after midnight. Lows in the upper 50s. East winds around 5 miles per hour, becoming north after midnight. Chance of rain 40%. Wednesday, mostly sunny. A slight chance of showers in the morning, then a chance of showers and thunderstorms in the afternoon. Highs in the upper 70s. Northeast winds 5 to 10 miles per hour. Chance of rain 30%. Wednesday night, mostly cloudy with a chance of showers. A chance of thunderstorms in the evening, then a slight chance of thunderstorms after midnight. Lows in the mid-50s. East winds 5 to 10 miles per hour. Chance of rain 50%. Thursday, mostly cloudy. A chance of showers in the morning, then a slight chance of showers in the afternoon. Highs in the mid-70s. East winds 5 to 15 miles per hour with gusts up to 25 miles per hour. Chance of rain 40%. Thursday night, cloudy. A chance of showers after midnight. Lows in the mid-50s. Chance of rain 50%. Friday, showers in the morning, then showers likely and a chance of thunderstorms in the afternoon. Highs in the upper 60s. Friday night, mostly cloudy. Showers likely and a slight chance of thunderstorms in the evening, then a chance of showers after midnight. Lows in the mid-50s. Chance of rain 60%. Saturday, cloudy with a slight chance of showers in the morning, then partly sunny in the afternoon. Highs in the lower 70s. Chance of rain 20%. Saturday night, partly cloudy. Lows in the lower 50s. Sunday, mostly sunny. Highs in the upper 70s. Sunday night, mostly clear with a slight chance of thunderstorms. A slight chance of showers in the evening, then a chance of showers after midnight. Lows in the mid-50s. Chance of rain 30%. Monday, mostly sunny with a slight chance of showers. A slight chance of thunderstorms in the afternoon. Highs in the lower 80s. Chance of rain 20%. Here is the forecast for the Bismarck, Maine and listening area. Today, partly cloudy. A slight chance of highs in the mid-80s. Light and variable winds, becoming east up to 5 miles per hour. Tonight, partly cloudy with a chance of showers. A chance of thunderstorms in the evening, then a slight chance of thunderstorms after midnight. Lows in the upper 50s. East winds around 5 miles per hour, becoming north after midnight. Chance of rain 40%. Wednesday, mostly sunny. A slight chance of showers in the morning, then a chance of showers and thunderstorms in the afternoon. Highs in the upper 70s. Northeast winds 5 to 10 miles per hour. Chance of rain 30%. Wednesday night, mostly cloudy with a chance of showers. A chance of thunderstorms in the evening, then a slight chance of thunderstorms after midnight. Lows in the mid-50s. East winds 5 to 10 miles per hour. Chance of rain 50%. Thursday, mostly cloudy. A chance of showers in the morning, then a slight chance of showers in the afternoon. Highs in the mid-70s. East winds 5 to 15 miles per hour with gusts up to 25 miles per hour. Chance of rain 40%. Thursday night, cloudy. A chance of showers after midnight. Lows in the mid-50s. Chance of rain 50%. Friday, showers in the morning, then showers likely and a chance of thunderstorms in the afternoon. Highs in the upper 60s. Friday night, mostly cloudy. Showers likely and a slight chance of thunderstorms in the evening, then a chance of showers after midnight. Lows in the mid-50s. Chance of rain 60%. Saturday, cloudy with a slight chance of showers in the morning, then partly sunny in the afternoon. Highs in the lower 70s. Chance of rain 20%. Saturday night, partly cloudy. Lows in the lower 50s. Sunday, mostly sunny. Highs in the upper 70s. Sunday night, mostly
chance of thunderstorms in the afternoon. Highs in the lower 80s. Chance of rain 20%. For western Lake Secaucawea, today, light winds becoming east 10 to 15 miles per hour until late afternoon, then shifting to the northeast late in the afternoon. Partly cloudy. Highs in the mid-80s. Tonight, northeast winds around 10 miles per hour. Slight chance of thunderstorms in the evening. Slight chance of showers in the late evening and overnight. Partly cloudy. Lows in the mid-50s. For eastern Lake Secaucawea, today, east winds around 10 miles per hour. Partly cloudy. Highs in the lower 80s. Tonight, southeast winds around 10 miles per hour in the evening becoming light, then becoming northeast around 10 miles per hour early in the morning. Slight chance of thunderstorms early in the evening. Chance of showers through the night. Slight chance of showers after midnight. Partly cloudy. Lows in the mid-50s. For northern Lake Oahe, today, light winds becoming east around 10 miles per hour. Patchy fog early in the morning. Partly cloudy. Highs in the mid-80s. Tonight, northeast winds around 10 miles per hour. Chance of thunderstorms through the night. Chance of showers in the late evening and overnight. Mostly cloudy in the evening, then becoming partly cloudy. Lows around 60. Here are the weather conditions at 4 a.m. Central Daylight Time. Bismarck, cloudy. Temperature 65 degrees, relative humidity 78%. Pressure 29.93 inches and falling. Mandan, cloudy. 63 degrees, relative humidity 100%. Wind north at 7 miles an hour. Hazel, cloudy. 63 degrees, relative humidity 88%. Harvey, cloudy. 54 degrees, relative humidity 100%. Wind north at 6 miles an hour. Minot, clear. 54 degrees, relative humidity 93%. Wind north at 8 miles an hour. Elsewhere around North Dakota, it was 55 at Garrison. At Fargo, it was clear, with a temperature of 61. It was partly cloudy, with a temperature of 55 at Williston, and 61 at Jamestown. It was mostly cloudy, with a temperature of 59 at Grand Forks, and 59 at Devil's Lake. In northern South Dakota, skies ranged from clear to partly cloudy. It was 67 at Mobridge, and 66 at Aberdeen. In eastern Montana, skies ranged from clear to partly cloudy. It was 65 at Miles City, 58 at Glendive, and 58 at Sydney. Once again, at Bismarck, the temperature was 65 degrees under cloudy skies. The Bismarck, North Dakota climate summary for yesterday, August 10, 2026. Yesterday's high temperature was 84 degrees. This high was 1 degree below the normal high of 85. The record high is 102 degrees, which was set in 1988. Yesterday's low temperature was 54 degrees. This low was 3 degrees below the normal low of 57. The record low is 37 degrees, which was set in 1985. No precipitation fell yesterday, which leaves the monthly total at 0.06 inches. The total precipitation for the year still stands at 7.78 inches. There were no heating degree days yesterday. The yearly total since July 1st is 3. There were 4 cooling degree days yesterday. The yearly total since January 1st is 573. The normal high temperature for today is 85 degrees, and the normal low is 57. The record high for today is 104, which occurred in 2000, and the record low is 34, which occurred in 1977. Sunrise today is at 6:36 a.m. and sunset is at 9 p.m. The regional weather forecast from your National Weather Service office in Bismarck. Low to medium chances 20 to 40% for thunderstorms late this afternoon through tonight. Isolated to scattered severe storms are possible, mainly in the south. Thunderstorms could return again Wednesday. Isolated severe storms are possible in the south. Near average temperatures today, with a cooling trend then expected through the end of the work week, followed by a warming trend through the weekend and into early next week. The detailed forecast for North Dakota, today, partly cloudy. Patchy fog early in the morning. Chance of afternoon thunderstorm.

highs in the mid-70s to upper 80s. Tonight, partly cloudy. Chance of thunderstorms. Lows in the upper 40s to upper 50s. Wednesday, becoming mostly cloudy. Chance of thunderstorms in the afternoon and evening. Highs in the lower 70s to lower 80s. Thursday, mostly cloudy. Chance of showers. Lows in the 50s. Highs in the lower 70s to lower 80s. Here is the forecast for the Bismarck Mandan listening area. Today, partly cloudy. A slight chance of highs in the mid-80s. Light and variable winds, becoming east up to 5 miles per hour. Tonight, partly cloudy with a chance of showers. A chance of thunderstorms in the evening, then a slight chance of thunderstorms after midnight. Lows in the upper 50s. East winds around 5 miles per hour, becoming north after midnight. Chance of rain 40%. Wednesday, mostly sunny. A slight chance of showers in the morning, then a chance of showers and thunderstorms in the afternoon. Highs in the upper 70s. Northeast winds 5 to 10 miles per hour. Chance of rain 30%. Wednesday night, mostly cloudy with a chance of showers. A chance of thunderstorms in the evening, then a slight chance of thunderstorms after midnight. Lows in the mid-50s. East winds 5 to 10 miles per hour. Chance of rain 50%. Thursday, mostly cloudy. A chance of showers in the morning, then a slight chance of showers in the afternoon. Highs in the mid-70s. East winds 5 to 15 miles per hour with gusts up to 25 miles per hour. Chance of rain 40%. Thursday night, cloudy. A chance of showers after midnight. Lows in the mid-50s. Chance of rain 50%. Friday, showers in the morning, then showers likely and a chance of thunderstorms in the afternoon. Highs in the upper 60s. Friday night, mostly cloudy. Showers likely and a slight chance of thunderstorms in the evening, then a chance of showers after midnight. Lows in the mid-50s. Chance of rain 60%. Saturday, cloudy with a slight chance of showers in the morning, then partly sunny in the afternoon. Highs in the lower 70s. Chance of rain 20%. Saturday night, partly cloudy. Lows in the lower 50s. Sunday, mostly sunny. Highs in the upper 70s. Sunday night, mostly clear with a slight chance of thunderstorms. A slight chance of showers in the evening, then a chance of showers after midnight. Lows in the mid-50s. Chance of rain 30%. Monday, mostly sunny with a slight chance of showers. A slight chance of thunderstorms in the afternoon. Highs in the lower 80s. Chance of rain 20%. For Western Lake Sakakawea, today, light winds becoming east 10 to 15 miles per hour until late afternoon, then shifting to the northeast late in the afternoon. Partly cloudy. Highs in the mid-80s. Tonight, northeast winds around 10 miles per hour. Slight chance of thunderstorms in the evening. Slight chance of showers in the late evening and overnight. Partly cloudy. Lows in the mid-50s. For Eastern Lake Sakakawea, today, east winds around 10 miles per hour. Partly cloudy. Highs in the lower 80s. Tonight, southeast winds around 10 miles per hour in the evening becoming light, then becoming northeast around 10 miles per hour early in the morning. Slight chance of thunderstorms early in the evening. Chance of showers through the night. Slight chance of showers after midnight. Partly cloudy. Lows in the mid-50s. For northern Lake Oahe, today, light winds becoming east around 10 miles per hour. Patchy fog early in the morning. Partly cloudy. Highs in the mid-80s. Tonight, northeast winds around 10 miles per hour. Chance of thunderstorms through the night. Chance of showers in the late evening and overnight. Mostly cloudy in the evening and becoming partly cloudy. Lows around 60. Here are the weather conditions at 4 a.m. Central Daylight Time. Bismarck, cloudy. Temperature 65 degrees, relative humidity 78%. Pressure 29.93 inches and falling. Mandan, cloudy. 63 degrees, relative humidity 100%. Wind north at 7 miles an hour. Hazel, cloudy. 63.

skies ranged from clear to partly cloudy. It was 67 at Mobridge and 66 at Aberdeen. In eastern Montana, skies ranged from clear to partly cloudy. It was 65 at Miles City, 58 at Glendive, and 58 at Sydney. Once again, at Bismarck, the temperature was 65 degrees under cloudy skies. The Bismarck, North Dakota climate summary for yesterday, August 10, 2026. Yesterday's high temperature was 84 degrees. This high was 1 degree below the normal high of 85. The record high is 102 degrees, which was set in 1988. Yesterday's low temperature was 54 degrees. This low was 3 degrees below the normal low of 57. The record low is 37 degrees, which was set in 1985. No precipitation fell yesterday, which leaves the monthly total at 0.06 inches. The total precipitation for the year still stands at 7.78 inches. There were no heating degree days yesterday. The yearly total since July 1st is 3. There were 4 cooling degree days yesterday. The yearly total since January 1st is 573. The normal high temperature for today is 85 degrees, and the normal low is 57. The record high for today is 104, which occurred in 2000, and the record low is 34, which occurred in 1977. Sunrise today is at 6:36 a.m. and sunset is at 9 p.m. The regional weather forecast from your National Weather Service office in Bismarck. Low to medium chances 20% to 40% for thunderstorms late this afternoon through tonight. Isolated to scattered severe storms are possible, mainly in the south. Thunderstorms could return again Wednesday. Isolated severe storms are possible in the south. Near average temperatures today, with a cooling trend then expected through the end of the work week, followed by a warming trend through the weekend and into early next week. The detailed forecast for North Dakota, today, partly cloudy. Patchy fog early in the morning. Chance of afternoon thunderstorms. Highs in the mid-70s to upper 80s. Tonight, partly cloudy. Chance of thunderstorms. Lows in the upper 40s to upper 50s. Wednesday, becoming mostly cloudy. Chance of thunderstorms in the afternoon and evening. Highs in the lower 70s to lower 80s. Thursday, mostly cloudy. Chance of showers. Lows in the 50s. Highs in the lower 70s to lower 80s. Here is the forecast for the Bismarck Mainland listening area. Today, partly cloudy. A slight chance of highs in the mid-80s. Light and variable winds becoming east up to 5 miles per hour. Tonight, partly cloudy with a chance of showers. A chance of thunderstorms in the evening, then a slight chance of thunderstorms after midnight. Lows in the upper 50s. East winds around 5 miles per hour, becoming north after midnight. Chance of rain 40%. Wednesday, mostly sunny. A slight chance of showers in the morning, then a chance of showers and thunderstorms in the afternoon. Highs in the upper 70s. Northeast winds 5 to 10 miles per hour. Chance of rain 30%. Wednesday night, mostly cloudy with a chance of showers. A chance of thunderstorms in the evening, then a slight chance of thunderstorms after midnight. Lows in the mid-50s. East winds 5 to 10 miles per hour. Chance of rain 50%. Thursday, mostly cloudy. A chance of showers in the morning, then a slight chance of showers in the afternoon. Highs in the mid-70s. East winds 5 to 15 miles per hour with gusts up to 25 miles per hour. Chance of rain 40%. Thursday night, cloudy. A chance of showers after midnight. Lows in the mid-50s. Chance of rain 50%. Friday, showers in the morning, then showers likely and a chance of thunderstorms in the afternoon. Highs in the upper 60s. Friday night, mostly cloudy. Showers likely and a slight chance of thunderstorms in the evening, then a chance of showers after midnight. Lows in the mid-50s. Chance of rain 60%. Saturday, cloudy with a slight chance of showers in the morning, then partly sunny in the afternoon. Highs in the lower 70s. Chance of rain 20%. Saturday night, partly cloudy. Lows in the lower 50s. Sunday, mostly sunny. Highs in the upper 70s.

Sunday night, mostly clear with a slight chance of thunderstorms. A slight chance of showers in the evening, then a chance of showers after midnight. Lows in the mid-50s. Chance of rain 30%. Monday, mostly sunny with a slight chance of showers. A slight chance of thunderstorms in the afternoon. Highs in the lower 80s. Chance of rain 20%. For Western Lake Sakakawea, today, light winds becoming east 10 to 15 miles per hour until late afternoon, then shifting to the northeast late in the afternoon. Partly cloudy. Highs in the mid-80s. Tonight, northeast winds around 10 miles per hour. Slight chance of thunderstorms in the evening. Slight chance of showers in the late evening and overnight. Partly cloudy. Lows in the mid-50s. For Eastern Lake Sakakawea, today, east winds around 10 miles per hour. Partly cloudy. Highs in the lower 80s. Tonight, southeast winds around 10 miles per hour in the evening becoming light, then becoming northeast around 10 miles per hour early in the morning. Slight chance of thunderstorms early in the evening. Chance of showers through the night. Slight chance of showers after midnight. Partly cloudy. Lows in the mid-50s. For Northern Lake Oahe, today, light winds becoming east around 10 miles per hour. Patchy fog early in the morning. Partly cloudy. Highs in the mid-80s. Tonight, northeast winds around 10 miles per hour. Chance of thunderstorms through the night. Chance of showers in the late evening and overnight. Mostly cloudy in the evening and becoming partly cloudy. Lows around 60. Here are the weather conditions at 4 a.m. Central Daylight Time. Bismarck, cloudy. Temperature 65 degrees, relative humidity 78%. Pressure 29.93 inches and falling. Mandan, cloudy. 63 degrees, relative humidity 100%. Wind north at 7 miles an hour. Hazen, cloudy. 63 degrees, relative humidity 88%. Harvey, cloudy. 54 degrees, relative humidity 100%. Wind north at 6 miles an hour. Minot, clear. 54 degrees, relative humidity 93%. Wind north at 8 miles an hour. Elsewhere around North Dakota, it was 55 at Garrison. At Fargo, it was clear, with a temperature of 61. It was partly cloudy, with a temperature of 55 at Williston, and 61 at Jamestown. It was mostly cloudy, with a temperature of 59 at Grand Forks, and 59 at Devil's Lake. In northern South Dakota, skies ranged from clear to partly cloudy. It was 67 at Mobridge, and 66 at Aberdeen. In eastern Montana, skies ranged from clear to partly cloudy. It was 65 at Miles City, 58 at Glendive, and 58 at Sydney. Once again, at Bismarck, the temperature was 65 degrees under cloudy skies. The Bismarck, North Dakota climate summary for yesterday, August 10, 2026. Yesterday's high temperature was 84 degrees. This high was 1 degree below the normal high of 85. The record high is 102 degrees, which was set in 1988. Yesterday's low temperature was 54 degrees. This low was 3 degrees below the normal low of 57. The record low is 37 degrees, which was set in 1985. No precipitation fell yesterday, which leaves the monthly total at 0.06 inches. The total precipitation for the year still stands at 7.78 inches. There were no heating degree days yesterday. The yearly total since July 1st is 3. There were 4 cooling degree days yesterday. The yearly total since January 1st is 573. The normal high temperature for today is 85 degrees, and the normal low is 57. The record high for today is 104, which occurred in 2000, and the record low is 34, which occurred in 1977. Sunrise today is at 6:36 a.m. and sunset is at 9 p.m. This is NOAA Weather Radio Station WXL78 in Bismarck, North Dakota, operating on a frequency of 162.475 MHz. 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The regional weather forecast from your National Weather Service office in Bismarck. Low to medium chances 20 to 40% for thunderstorms late this afternoon.

afternoon through tonight. Isolated to scattered severe storms are possible, mainly in the south. Thunderstorms could return again Wednesday. Isolated severe storms are possible in the south. Near average temperatures today, with a cooling trend then expected through the end of the work week, followed by a warming trend through the weekend and into early next week. The detailed forecast for North Dakota, today, partly cloudy. Patchy fog early in the morning. Chance of afternoon thunderstorms. Highs in the mid-70s to upper 80s. Tonight, partly cloudy. Chance of thunderstorms. Lows in the upper 40s to upper 50s. Wednesday, becoming mostly cloudy. Chance of thunderstorms in the afternoon and evening. Highs in the lower 70s to lower 80s. Thursday, mostly cloudy. Chance of showers. Lows in the 50s. Highs in the lower 70s to lower 80s. Here is the forecast for the Bismarck Minden listening area. Today, partly cloudy. A slight chance of highs in the mid-80s. Light and variable winds, becoming east up to 5 miles per hour. Tonight, partly cloudy with a chance of showers. A chance of thunderstorms in the evening, then a slight chance of thunderstorms after midnight. Lows in the upper 50s. East winds around 5 miles per hour, becoming north after midnight. Chance of rain 40%. Wednesday, mostly sunny. A slight chance of showers in the morning, then a chance of showers and thunderstorms in the afternoon. Highs in the upper 70s. Northeast winds 5 to 10 miles per hour. Chance of rain 30%. Wednesday night, mostly cloudy with a chance of showers. A chance of thunderstorms in the evening, then a slight chance of thunderstorms after midnight. Lows in the mid-50s. East winds 5 to 10 miles per hour. Chance of rain 50%. Thursday, mostly cloudy. A chance of showers in the morning, then a slight chance of showers in the afternoon. Highs in the mid-70s. East winds 5 to 15 miles per hour with gusts up to 25 miles per hour. Chance of rain 40%. Thursday night, cloudy. A chance of showers after midnight. Lows in the mid-50s. Chance of rain 50%. Friday, showers in the morning, then showers likely and a chance of thunderstorms in the afternoon. Highs in the upper 60s. Friday night, mostly cloudy. Showers likely and a slight chance of thunderstorms in the evening, then a chance of showers after midnight. Lows in the mid-50s. Chance of rain 60%. Saturday, cloudy with a slight chance of showers in the morning, then partly sunny in the afternoon. Highs in the lower 70s. Chance of rain 20%. Saturday night, partly cloudy. Lows in the lower 50s. Sunday, mostly sunny. Highs in the upper 70s. Sunday night, mostly clear with a slight chance of thunderstorms. A slight chance of showers in the evening, then a chance of showers after midnight. Lows in the mid-50s. Chance of rain 30%. Monday, mostly sunny with a slight chance of showers. A slight chance of thunderstorms in the afternoon. Highs in the lower 80s. Chance of rain 20%. For western Lake Sakakawea, today, light winds becoming east 10 to 15 miles per hour until late afternoon, then shifting to the northeast late in the afternoon. Partly cloudy. Highs in the mid-80s. Tonight, northeast winds around 10 miles per hour. Slight chance of thunderstorms in the evening. Slight chance of showers in the late evening and overnight. Partly cloudy. Lows in the mid-50s. For eastern Lake Sakakawea, today, east winds around 10 miles per hour. Partly cloudy. Highs in the lower 80s. Tonight, southeast winds around 10 miles per hour in the evening becoming light, then becoming northeast around 10 miles per hour early in the morning. Slight chance of thunderstorms early in the evening. Chance of showers through the night. Slight chance of showers after midnight. Partly cloudy. Lows in the mid-50s. For northern Lake Oahe, today, light winds becoming east around 10 miles per hour. Patchy fog early in the morning. Partly cloudy. Highs in the mid-80s. Tonight, northeast winds around 10 miles per hour. Chance of thunderstorms through the night. Chance of showers in the late evening and overnight. Mostly cloudy in the evening.

becoming partly cloudy. Lows around 60. Here are the weather conditions at 5 a.m. Central Daylight Time. Bismarck, mostly cloudy. Temperature 64 degrees, relative humidity 80%. Pressure 29.93 inches and steady. Mendham, cloudy. 63 degrees, relative humidity 100%. Hazen, cloudy. 63 degrees, relative humidity 82%. Harvey, cloudy. 55 degrees, relative humidity 100%. Wind north at 6 miles an hour. Minot, partly cloudy. 52 degrees, relative humidity 93%. Elsewhere around North Dakota, it was 54 at Garrison. It was clear, with a temperature of 59 at Jamestown, 61 at Fargo, and 56 at Grand Forks. At Williston, it was partly cloudy, with a temperature of 55. At Devil's Lake, it was mostly cloudy, with a temperature of 59. In northern South Dakota, it was clear. It was 67 at Mobridge, and 66 at Aberdeen. In eastern Montana, skies ranged from clear to partly cloudy. It was 63 at Mile City, 59 at Glendive, and 56 at Sydney. Once again, at Bismarck, the temperature was 64 degrees under mostly cloudy skies. The Bismarck, North Dakota climate summary for yesterday, August 10, 2026. Yesterday's high temperature was 84 degrees. This high was 1 degree below the normal high of 85. The record high is 102 degrees, which was set in 1988. Yesterday's low temperature was 54 degrees. This low was 3 degrees below the normal low of 57. The record low is 37 degrees, which was set in 1985. No precipitation fell yesterday, which leaves the monthly total at 0.06 inches. The total precipitation for the year still stands at 7.78 inches. There were no heating degree days yesterday. The yearly total since July 1st is 3. There were 4 cooling degree days yesterday. The yearly total since January 1st is 573. The normal high temperature for today is 85 degrees, and the normal low is 57. The record high for today is 104, which occurred in 2000, and the record low is 34, which occurred in 1977. Sunrise today is at 6:36 a.m. and sunset is at 9 p.m. The regional weather forecast from your National Weather Service office in Bismarck. Low to medium chances 20 to 40% for thunderstorms late this afternoon through tonight. Isolated to scattered severe storms are possible, mainly in the south. Thunderstorms could return again Wednesday. Isolated severe storms are possible in the south. Near average temperatures today, with a cooling trend then expected through the end of the work week, followed by a warming trend through the weekend and into early next week. The detailed forecast for North Dakota, today, partly cloudy. Patchy fog early in the morning. Chance of afternoon thunderstorms. Highs in the mid-70s to upper 80s. Tonight, partly cloudy. Chance of thunderstorms. Lows in the upper 40s to upper 50s. Wednesday, becoming mostly cloudy. Chance of thunderstorms in the afternoon and evening. Highs in the lower 70s to lower 80s. Thursday, mostly cloudy. Chance of showers. Lows in the 50s. Highs in the lower 70s to lower 80s. Here is the forecast for the Bismarck, Mendham listening area. Today, partly cloudy. A slight chance of highs in the mid-80s. Light and variable winds, becoming east up to 5 miles per hour. Tonight, partly cloudy with a chance of showers. A chance of thunderstorms in the evening, then a slight chance of thunderstorms after midnight. Lows in the upper 50s. East winds around 5 miles per hour, becoming north after midnight. Chance of rain 40%. Wednesday, mostly sunny. A slight chance of showers in the morning, then a chance of showers and thunderstorms in the afternoon. Highs in the upper 70s. Northeast winds 5 to 10 miles per hour. Chance of rain 30%. Wednesday night, mostly cloudy with a chance of showers. A chance of thunderstorms in the evening, then a slight chance of thunderstorms after midnight. Lows in the mid-50s. East winds 5 to 10 miles per hour. Chance of rain 50%.

cloudy. A chance of showers in the morning, then a slight chance of showers in the afternoon. Highs in the mid-70s. East wind 5 to 15 miles per hour with gusts up to 25 miles per hour. Chance of rain 40%. Thursday night, cloudy. A chance of showers after midnight. Lows in the mid-50s. Chance of rain 50%. Friday, showers in the morning, then showers likely and a chance of thunderstorms in the afternoon. Highs in the upper 60s. Friday night, mostly cloudy. Showers likely and a slight chance of thunderstorms in the evening, then a chance of showers after midnight. Lows in the mid-50s. Chance of rain 60%. Saturday, cloudy with a slight chance of showers in the morning, then partly sunny in the afternoon. Highs in the lower 70s. Chance of rain 20%. Saturday night, partly cloudy. Lows in the lower 50s. Sunday, mostly sunny. Highs in the upper 70s. Sunday night, mostly clear with a slight chance of thunderstorms. A slight chance of showers in the evening, then a chance of showers after midnight. Lows in the mid-50s. Chance of rain 30%. Monday, mostly sunny with a slight chance of showers. A slight chance of thunderstorms in the afternoon. Highs in the lower 80s. Chance of rain 20%. For western Lake Sakakawea, today, light winds becoming east 10 to 15 miles per hour until late afternoon, then shifting to the northeast late in the afternoon. Partly cloudy. Highs in the mid-80s. Tonight, northeast winds around 10 miles per hour. Slight chance of thunderstorms in the evening. Slight chance of showers in the late evening and overnight. Partly cloudy. Lows in the mid-50s. For eastern Lake Sakakawea, today, east winds around 10 miles per hour. Partly cloudy. Highs in the lower 80s. Tonight, southeast winds around 10 miles per hour in the evening becoming light, then becoming northeast around 10 miles per hour early in the morning. Slight chance of thunderstorms early in the evening. Chance of showers through the night. Slight chance of showers after midnight. Partly cloudy. Lows in the mid-50s. For northern Lake Oahe, today, light winds becoming east around 10 miles per hour. Patchy fog early in the morning. Partly cloudy. Highs in the mid-80s. Tonight, northeast winds around 10 miles per hour. Chance of thunderstorms through the night. Chance of showers in the late evening and overnight. Mostly cloudy in the evening, then becoming partly cloudy. Lows around 60. Here are the weather conditions at 5 a.m. Central Daylight Time. Bismarck, mostly cloudy. Temperature 64 degrees, relative humidity 80%. Pressure 29.93 inches and steady. Mendham, cloudy. 63 degrees, relative humidity 100%. Hazen, cloudy. 63 degrees, relative humidity 82%. Harvey, cloudy. 55 degrees, relative humidity 100%. Wind north at 6 miles an hour. Minot, partly cloudy. 52 degrees, relative humidity 93%. Elsewhere around North Dakota, it was 54 at Garrison. It was clear, with a temperature of 59 at Jamestown, 61 at Fargo, and 56 at Grand Forks. At Williston, it was partly cloudy, with a temperature of 55. At Devil's Lake, it was mostly cloudy, with a temperature of 59. In northern South Dakota, it was clear. It was 67 at Mobridge, and 66 at Aberdeen. In eastern Montana, skies ranged from clear to partly cloudy. It was 63 at Miles City, 59 at Glendive, and 56 at Sydney. Once again, at Bismarck, the temperature was 64 degrees under mostly cloudy skies. The Bismarck, North Dakota climate summary for yesterday, August 10, 2026. Yesterday's high temperature was 84 degrees. This high was 1 degree below the normal high of 85. The record high is 102 degrees, which was set in 1988. Yesterday's low temperature was 54 degrees. This low was 3 degrees below the normal low of 57. The record low is 37 degrees, which was set in 1985. No precipitation fell yesterday, which leaves the monthly total at 0.06 inches. The total precipitation for the year still stands.

winds at 7.78 inches. There were no heating degree days yesterday. The yearly total since July 1st is 3. There were 4 cooling degree days yesterday. The yearly total since January 1st is 573. The normal high temperature for today is 85 degrees, and the normal low is 57. The record high for today is 104, which occurred in 2000, and the record low is 34, which occurred in 1977. Sunrise today is at 6:36 a.m. and sunset is at 9 p.m. The regional weather forecast from your National Weather Service office in Bismarck. Low to medium chances 20 to 40% for thunderstorms late this afternoon through tonight. Isolated to scattered severe storms are possible, mainly in the south. Thunderstorms could return again Wednesday. Isolated severe storms are possible in the south. Near average temperatures today, with a cooling trend then expected through the end of the work week, followed by a warming trend through the weekend and into early next week. The detailed forecast for North Dakota, today, partly cloudy. Patchy fog early in the morning. Chance of afternoon thunderstorms. Highs in the mid-70s to upper 80s. Tonight, partly cloudy. Chance of thunderstorms. Lows in the upper 40s to upper 50s. Wednesday, becoming mostly cloudy. Chance of thunderstorms in the afternoon and evening. Highs in the lower 70s to lower 80s. Thursday, mostly cloudy. Chance of showers. Lows in the 50s. Highs in the lower 70s to lower 80s. Here is the forecast for the Bismarck Minden listening area. Today, partly cloudy. A slight chance of highs in the mid-80s. Light and variable winds, becoming east up to 5 miles per hour. Tonight, partly cloudy with a chance of showers. A chance of thunderstorms in the evening, then a slight chance of thunderstorms after midnight. Lows in the upper 50s. East winds around 5 miles per hour, becoming north after midnight. Chance of rain 40%. Wednesday, mostly sunny. A slight chance of showers in the morning, then a chance of showers and thunderstorms in the afternoon. Highs in the upper 70s. Northeast winds 5 to 10 miles per hour. Chance of rain 30%. Wednesday night, mostly cloudy with a chance of showers. A chance of thunderstorms in the evening, then a slight chance of thunderstorms after midnight. Lows in the mid-50s. East winds 5 to 10 miles per hour. Chance of rain 50%. Thursday, mostly cloudy. A chance of showers in the morning, then a slight chance of showers in the afternoon. Highs in the mid-70s. East winds 5 to 15 miles per hour with gusts up to 25 miles per hour. Chance of rain 40%. Thursday night, cloudy. A chance of showers after midnight. Lows in the mid-50s. Chance of rain 50%. Friday, showers in the morning, then showers likely and a chance of thunderstorms in the afternoon. Highs in the upper 60s. Friday night, mostly cloudy. Showers likely and a slight chance of thunderstorms in the evening, then a chance of showers after midnight. Lows in the mid-50s. Chance of rain 60%. Saturday, cloudy with a slight chance of showers in the morning, then partly sunny in the afternoon. Highs in the lower 70s. Chance of rain 20%. Saturday night, partly cloudy. Lows in the lower 50s. Sunday, mostly sunny. Highs in the upper 70s. Sunday night, mostly clear with a slight chance of thunderstorms. A slight chance of showers in the evening, then a chance of showers after midnight. Lows in the mid-50s. Chance of rain 30%. Monday, mostly sunny with a slight chance of showers. A slight chance of thunderstorms in the afternoon. Highs in the lower 80s. Chance of rain 20%. For Western Lake Sakakawea, today, light winds becoming east 10 to 15 miles per hour until late afternoon, then shifting to the northeast late in the afternoon. Partly cloudy. Highs in the mid-80s. Tonight, northeast winds around 10 miles per hour. Slight chance of thunderstorms in the evening. Slight chance of showers in the late evening and overnight. Partly cloudy. Lows in the mid-50s. For Eastern Lake Sakakawea, today, east winds around 10 miles per hour. Partly cloudy.

in the lower 80s. Tonight, southeast winds around 10 miles per hour in the evening becoming light, then becoming northeast around 10 miles per hour early in the morning. Slight chance of thunderstorms early in the evening. Chance of showers through the night. Slight chance of showers after midnight. Partly cloudy. Lows in the mid-50s. For northern Lake Oahe, today, light winds becoming east around 10 miles per hour. Patchy fog early in the morning. Partly cloudy. Highs in the mid-80s. Tonight, northeast winds around 10 miles per hour. Chance of thunderstorms through the night. Chance of showers in the late evening and overnight. Mostly cloudy in the evening, then becoming partly cloudy. Lows around 60. Here are the weather conditions at 5 a.m. Central Daylight Time. Bismarck, mostly cloudy. Temperature 64 degrees, relative humidity 80%. Pressure 29.93 inches and steady. Mendham, cloudy. 63 degrees, relative humidity 100%. Hazen, cloudy. 63 degrees, relative humidity 82%. Harvey, cloudy. 55 degrees, relative humidity 100%. Wind north at 6 miles an hour. Minot, partly cloudy. 52 degrees, relative humidity 93%. Elsewhere around North Dakota, it was 54 at Garrison. It was clear, with a temperature of 59 at Jamestown, 61 at Fargo, and 56 at Grand Forks. At Williston, it was partly cloudy, with a temperature of 55. At Devil's Lake, it was mostly cloudy, with a temperature of 59. In northern South Dakota, it was clear. It was 67 at Mobridge, and 66 at Aberdeen. In eastern Montana, skies ranged from clear to partly cloudy. It was 63 at Miles City, 59 at Glendive, and 56 at Sydney. Once again, at Bismarck, the temperature was 64 degrees under mostly cloudy skies. The Bismarck, North Dakota climate summary for yesterday, August 10, 2026. Yesterday's high temperature was 84 degrees. This high was 1 degree below the normal high of 85. The record high is 102 degrees, which was set in 1988. Yesterday's low temperature was 54 degrees. This low was 3 degrees below the normal low of 57. The record low is 37 degrees, which was set in 1985. No precipitation fell yesterday, which leaves the monthly total at 0.06 inches. The total precipitation for the year still stands at 7.78 inches. There were no heating degree days yesterday. The yearly total since July 1st is 3. There were 4 cooling degree days yesterday. The yearly total since January 1st is 573. The normal high temperature for today is 85 degrees, and the normal low is 57. The record high for today is 104, which occurred in 2000, and the record low is 34, which occurred in 1977. Sunrise today is at 6:36 a.m. and sunset is at 9 p.m. The regional weather forecast from your National Weather Service office in Bismarck. Low to medium chances 20 to 40% for thunderstorms late this afternoon through tonight. Isolated to scattered severe storms are possible, mainly in the south. Thunderstorms could return again Wednesday. Isolated severe storms are possible in the south. Near average temperatures today, with a cooling trend then expected through the end of the work week, followed by a warming trend through the weekend and into early next week. The detailed forecast for North Dakota, today, partly cloudy. Patchy fog early in the morning. Chance of afternoon thunderstorms. Highs in the mid-70s to upper 80s. Tonight, partly cloudy. Chance of thunderstorms. Lows in the upper 40s to upper 50s. Wednesday, becoming mostly cloudy. Chance of thunderstorms in the afternoon and evening. Highs in the lower 70s to lower 80s. Thursday, mostly cloudy. Chance of showers. Lows in the 50s. Highs in the lower 70s to lower 80s. Here is the forecast for the Bismarck Minden listening area. Today, partly cloudy. A slight chance of highs in the mid-80s. Light and variable winds, becoming east up to 5 miles per hour. Tonight, partly cloudy with a chance of showers. A chance of thunderstorms in the evening, then a slight

chance of thunderstorms after midnight. Lows in the upper 50s. East winds around 5 miles per hour, becoming north after midnight. Chance of rain 40%. Wednesday, mostly sunny. A slight chance of showers in the morning, then a chance of showers and thunderstorms in the afternoon. Highs in the upper 70s. Northeast winds 5 to 10 miles per hour. Chance of rain 30%. Wednesday night, mostly cloudy with a chance of showers. A chance of thunderstorms in the evening, then a slight chance of thunderstorms after midnight. Lows in the mid-50s. East winds 5 to 10 miles per hour. Chance of rain 50%. Thursday, mostly cloudy. A chance of showers in the morning, then a slight chance of showers in the afternoon. Highs in the mid-70s. East winds 5 to 15 miles per hour with gusts up to 25 miles per hour. Chance of rain 40%. Thursday night, cloudy. A chance of showers after midnight. Lows in the mid-50s. Chance of rain 50%. Friday, showers in the morning, then showers likely and a chance of thunderstorms in the afternoon. Highs in the upper 60s. Friday night, mostly cloudy. Showers likely and a slight chance of thunderstorms in the evening, then a chance of showers after midnight. Lows in the mid-50s. Chance of rain 60%. Saturday, cloudy with a slight chance of showers in the morning, then partly sunny in the afternoon. Highs in the lower 70s. Chance of rain 20%. Saturday night, partly cloudy. Lows in the lower 50s. Sunday, mostly sunny. Highs in the upper 70s. Sunday night, mostly clear with a slight chance of thunderstorms. A slight chance of showers in the evening, then a chance of showers after midnight. Lows in the mid-50s. Chance of rain 30%. Monday, mostly sunny with a slight chance of showers. A slight chance of thunderstorms in the afternoon. Highs in the lower 80s. Chance of rain 20%. For Western Lake Sakakawea, today, light winds becoming east 10 to 15 miles per hour until late afternoon, then shifting to the northeast late in the afternoon. Partly cloudy. Highs in the mid-80s. Tonight, northeast winds around 10 miles per hour. Slight chance of thunderstorms in the evening. Slight chance of showers in the late evening and overnight. Partly cloudy. Lows in the mid-50s. For Eastern Lake Sakakawea, today, east winds around 10 miles per hour. Partly cloudy. Highs in the lower 80s. Tonight, southeast winds around 10 miles per hour in the evening becoming light, then becoming northeast around 10 miles per hour early in the morning. Slight chance of thunderstorms early in the evening. Chance of showers through the night. Slight chance of showers after midnight. Partly cloudy. Lows in the mid-50s. For Northern Lake Oahe, today, light winds becoming east around 10 miles per hour. Patchy fog early in the morning. Partly cloudy. Highs in the mid-80s. Tonight, northeast winds around 10 miles per hour. Chance of thunderstorms through the night. Chance of showers in the late evening and overnight. Mostly cloudy in the evening, then becoming partly cloudy. Lows around 60. 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Providing weather information 24 hours a day from your National Weather Service office in Bismarck. Here are the weather conditions at 5 a.m. Central Daylight Time. Bismarck, mostly cloudy. Temperature 64 degrees, relative humidity 80%. Pressure 29.93 inches and steady. Mendham, cloudy. 63 degrees, relative humidity 100%. Hazen, cloudy. 63 degrees, relative humidity 82%. Harvey, cloudy. 55 degrees, relative humidity 100%. Wind north at 6 miles an hour. Minot, partly cloudy. 52 degrees, relative humidity 93%. Elsewhere around North Dakota, it was 54 at Garrison. It was clear, with a temperature of 59 at Jamestown, 61 at Fargo, and 56 at Grand Forks. At Williston, it was partly cloudy, with a temperature of 55. At Devil's Lake, it was mostly cloudy, with a temperature of 59.

Northern South Dakota, it was clear. It was 67 at Mobridge and 66 at Aberdeen. In eastern Montana, skies ranged from clear to partly cloudy. It was 63 at Miles City, 59 at Glendive, and 56 at Sydney. Once again, at Bismarck, the temperature was 64 degrees under mostly cloudy skies. The Bismarck, North Dakota climate summary for yesterday, August 10, 2026. Yesterday's high temperature was 84 degrees. This high was 1 degree below the normal high of 85. The record high is 102 degrees, which was set in 1988. Yesterday's low temperature was 54 degrees. This low was 3 degrees below the normal low of 57. The record low is 37 degrees, which was set in 1985. No precipitation fell yesterday, which leaves the monthly total at 0.06 inches. The total precipitation for the year still stands at 7.78 inches. There were no heating degree days yesterday. The yearly total since July 1st is 3. There were 4 cooling degree days yesterday. The yearly total since January 1st is 573. The normal high temperature for today is 85 degrees, and the normal low is 57. The record high for today is 104, which occurred in 2000, and the record low is 34, which occurred in 1977. Sunrise today is at 6:36 a.m. and sunset is at 9 p.m. The regional weather forecast from your National Weather Service office in Bismarck. 7. Sunrise today is at 6:36 a.m. and sunset is at 9 p.m. The regional weather forecast from your National Weather Service office in Bismarck. Low to medium chances 20 to 40% for thunderstorms late this afternoon through tonight. Isolated to scattered severe storms are possible, mainly in the south. Thunderstorms could return again Wednesday. Isolated severe storms are possible in the south. Near average temperatures today, with a cooling trend then expected through the end of the work week, followed by a warming trend through the weekend and into early next week. The detailed forecast for North Dakota, today, partly cloudy. Patchy fog early in the morning. Chance of afternoon thunderstorms. Highs in the mid-70s to upper 80s. Tonight, partly cloudy. Chance of thunderstorms. Lows in the upper 40s to upper 50s. Wednesday, becoming mostly cloudy. Chance of thunderstorms in the afternoon and evening. Highs in the lower 70s to lower 80s. Thursday, mostly cloudy. Chance of showers. Lows in the 50s. Highs in the lower 70s to lower 80s. Here is the forecast for the Bismarck Minden listening area. Today, partly cloudy. A slight chance of highs in the mid-80s. Light and variable winds becoming east up to 5 miles per hour. Tonight, partly cloudy with a chance of showers. A chance of thunderstorms in the evening, then a slight chance of thunderstorms after midnight. Lows in the upper 50s. East winds around 5 miles per hour, becoming north after midnight. Chance of rain 40%. Wednesday, mostly sunny. A slight chance of showers in the morning, then a chance of showers and thunderstorms in the afternoon. Highs in the upper 70s. Northeast winds 5 to 10 miles per hour. Chance of rain 30%. Wednesday night, mostly cloudy with a chance of showers. A chance of thunderstorms in the evening, then a slight chance of thunderstorms after midnight. Lows in the mid-50s. East winds 5 to 10 miles per hour. Chance of rain 50%. Thursday, mostly cloudy. A chance of showers in the morning, then a slight chance of showers in the afternoon. Highs in the mid-70s. East winds 5 to 15 miles per hour with gusts up to 25 miles per hour. Chance of rain 40%. Thursday night, cloudy. A chance of showers after midnight. Lows in the mid-50s. Chance of rain 50%. Friday, showers in the morning, then showers likely and a chance of thunderstorms in the afternoon. Highs in the upper 60s. Friday night, mostly cloudy. Showers likely and a slight chance of thunderstorms in the evening, then a chance of showers after midnight. Lows in the mid-50s. Chance of rain 60%. Saturday, cloudy with a slight chance of showers in the morning, then partly sunny in the afternoon. Highs in the lower 70s.

chance of rain 20%. Saturday night, partly cloudy. Lows in the lower 50s. Sunday, mostly sunny. Highs in the upper 70s. Sunday night, mostly clear with a slight chance of thunderstorms. A slight chance of showers in the evening, then a chance of showers after midnight. Lows in the mid-50s. Chance of rain 30%. Monday, mostly sunny with a slight chance of showers. A slight chance of thunderstorms in the afternoon. Highs in the lower 80s. Chance of rain 20%. For Western Lake Sakakawea, today, light winds becoming east 10 to 15 miles per hour until late afternoon, then shifting to the northeast late in the afternoon. Partly cloudy. Highs in the mid-80s. Tonight, northeast winds around 10 miles per hour. Slight chance of thunderstorms in the evening. Slight chance of showers in the late evening and overnight. Partly cloudy. Lows in the mid-50s. For Eastern Lake Sakakawea, today, east winds around 10 miles per hour. Partly cloudy. Highs in the lower 80s. Tonight, southeast winds around 10 miles per hour in the evening becoming light, then becoming northeast around 10 miles per hour early in the morning. Slight chance of thunderstorms early in the evening. Chance of showers through the night. Slight chance of showers after midnight. Partly cloudy. Lows in the mid-50s. For Northern Lake Oahe, today, light winds becoming east around 10 miles per hour. Patchy fog early in the morning. Partly cloudy. Highs in the mid-80s. Tonight, northeast winds around 10 miles per hour. Chance of thunderstorms through the night. Chance of showers in the late evening and overnight. Mostly cloudy in the evening, then becoming partly cloudy. Lows around 60. Here are the weather conditions at 5 a.m. Central Daylight Time. Bismarck, mostly cloudy. Temperature 64 degrees, relative humidity 80%. Pressure 29.93 inches and steady. Mendham, cloudy. 63 degrees, relative humidity 100%. Hazen, cloudy. 63 degrees, relative humidity 82%. Harvey, cloudy. 55 degrees, relative humidity 100%. Wind north at 6 miles an hour. Minot, partly cloudy. 52 degrees, relative humidity 93%. Elsewhere around North Dakota, it was 54 at Garrison. It was clear, with a temperature of 59 at Jamestown, 61 at Fargo, and 56 at Grand Forks. At Williston, it was partly cloudy, with a temperature of 55. At Devil's Lake, it was mostly cloudy, with a temperature of 59. In northern South Dakota, it was clear. It was 67 at Mobridge, and 66 at Aberdeen. In eastern Montana, skies ranged from clear to partly cloudy. It was 63 at Miles City, 59 at Glendive, and 56 at Sydney. Once again, at Bismarck, the temperature was 64 degrees under mostly cloudy skies. The Bismarck, North Dakota climate summary for yesterday, August 10, 2026. Yesterday's high temperature was 84 degrees. This high was 1 degree below the normal high of 85. The record high is 102 degrees, which was set in 1988. Yesterday's low temperature was 54 degrees. This low was 3 degrees below the normal low of 57. The record low is 37 degrees, which was set in 1985. No precipitation fell yesterday, which leaves the monthly total at 0.06 inches. The total precipitation for the year still stands at 7.78 inches. There were no heating degree days yesterday. The yearly total since July 1st is 3. There were 4 cooling degree days yesterday. The yearly total since January 1st is 573. The normal high temperature for today is 85 degrees, and the normal low is 57. The record high for today is 104, which occurred in 2000, and the record low is 34, which occurred in 1977. Sunrise today is at 6:36 a.m. and sunset is at 9 p.m. The regional weather forecast from your National Weather Service office in Bismarck. Low to medium chances 20 to 40% for thunderstorms late this afternoon through tonight. Isolated to scattered severe storms are possible, mainly in the south. Thunderstorms could return again Wednesday.
Isolated severe storms are possible in the south. Near average temperatures today, with a cooling trend then expected through the end of the work week, followed by a warming trend through the weekend and into early next week. The detailed forecast for North Dakota, today, partly cloudy. Patchy fog early in the morning. Chance of afternoon thunderstorms. Highs in the mid-70s to upper 80s. Tonight, partly cloudy. Chance of thunderstorms. Lows in the upper 40s to upper 50s. Wednesday, becoming mostly cloudy. Chance of thunderstorms in the afternoon and evening. Highs in the lower 70s to lower 80s. Thursday, mostly cloudy. Chance of showers. Lows in the 50s. Highs in the lower 70s to lower 80s. Here is the forecast for the Bismarck Minden listening area. Today, partly cloudy. A slight chance of highs in the mid-80s. Light and variable winds, becoming east up to 5 miles per hour. Tonight, partly cloudy with a chance of showers. A chance of thunderstorms in the evening, then a slight chance of thunderstorms after midnight. Lows in the upper 50s. East winds around 5 miles per hour, becoming north after midnight. Chance of rain 40%. Wednesday, mostly sunny. A slight chance of showers in the morning, then a chance of showers and thunderstorms in the afternoon. Highs in the upper 70s. Northeast winds 5 to 10 miles per hour. Chance of rain 30%. Wednesday night, mostly cloudy with a chance of showers. A chance of thunderstorms in the evening, then a slight chance of thunderstorms after midnight. Lows in the mid-50s. East winds 5 to 10 miles per hour. Chance of rain 50%. Thursday, mostly cloudy. A chance of showers in the morning, then a slight chance of showers in the afternoon. Highs in the mid-70s. East winds 5 to 15 miles per hour with gusts up to 25 miles per hour. Chance of rain 40%. Thursday night, cloudy. A chance of showers after midnight. Lows in the mid-50s. Chance of rain 50%. Friday, showers in the morning, then showers likely and a chance of thunderstorms in the afternoon. Highs in the upper 60s. Friday night, mostly cloudy. Showers likely and a slight chance of thunderstorms in the evening, then a chance of showers after midnight. Lows in the mid-50s. Chance of rain 60%. Saturday, cloudy with a slight chance of showers in the morning, then partly sunny in the afternoon. Highs in the lower 70s. Chance of rain 20%. Saturday night, partly cloudy. Lows in the lower 50s. Sunday, mostly sunny. Highs in the upper 70s. Sunday night, mostly clear with a slight chance of thunderstorms. A slight chance of showers in the evening, then a chance of showers after midnight. Lows in the mid-50s. Chance of rain 30%. Monday, mostly sunny with a slight chance of showers. A slight chance of thunderstorms in the afternoon. Highs in the lower 80s. Chance of rain 20%. For western Lake Sakakawea, today, light winds becoming east 10 to 15 miles per hour until late afternoon, then shifting to the northeast late in the afternoon. Partly cloudy. Highs in the mid-80s. Tonight, northeast winds around 10 miles per hour. Slight chance of thunderstorms in the evening. Slight chance of showers in the late evening and overnight. Partly cloudy. Lows in the mid-50s. For eastern Lake Sakakawea, today, east winds around 10 miles per hour. Partly cloudy. Highs in the lower 80s. Tonight, southeast winds around 10 miles per hour in the evening becoming light, then becoming northeast around 10 miles per hour early in the morning. Slight chance of thunderstorms early in the evening. Chance of showers through the night. Slight chance of showers after midnight. Partly cloudy. Lows in the mid-50s. For northern Lake Oahe, today, light winds becoming east around 10 miles per hour. Patchy fog early in the morning. Partly cloudy. Highs in the mid-80s. Tonight, northeast winds around 10 miles per hour. Chance of thunderstorms through the night. Chance of showers in the late evening and overnight. Mostly cloudy in the evening, then becoming partly cloudy. Lows around 60. Here are the weather conditions at 5 a.m. Central Daylight Time.
Bismarck, mostly cloudy.

temperature 64 degrees, relative humidity 80%. Pressure 29.93 inches and steady. Mendon, cloudy. 63 degrees, relative humidity 100%. Hazen, cloudy. 63 degrees, relative humidity 82%. Harvey, cloudy. 55 degrees, relative humidity 100%. Wind north at 6 miles an hour. Minot, partly cloudy. 52 degrees, relative humidity 93%. Elsewhere around North Dakota, it was 54 at Garrison. It was clear, with a temperature of 59 at Jamestown, 61 at Fargo, and 56 at Grand Forks. At Williston, it was partly cloudy, with a temperature of 55. At Devil's Lake, it was mostly cloudy, with a temperature of 59. In northern South Dakota, it was clear. It was 67 at Mobridge, and 66 at Aberdeen. In eastern Montana, skies ranged from clear to partly cloudy. It was 63 at Miles City, 59 at Glendive, and 56 at Sydney. Once again, at Bismarck, the temperature was 64 degrees under mostly cloudy skies. The Bismarck, North Dakota climate summary for yesterday, August 10, 2026. Yesterday's high temperature was 84 degrees. This high was 1 degree below the normal high of 85. The record high is 102 degrees, which was set in 1988. Yesterday's low temperature was 54 degrees. This low was 3 degrees below the normal low of 57. The record low is 37 degrees, which was set in 1985. No precipitation fell yesterday, which leaves the monthly total at 0.06 inches. The total precipitation for the year still stands at 7.78 inches. There were no heating degree days yesterday. The yearly total since July 1st is 3. There were 4 cooling degree days yesterday. The yearly total since January 1st is 573. The normal high temperature for today is 85 degrees, and the normal low is 57. The record high for today is 104, which occurred in 2000, and the record low is 34, which occurred in 1977. Sunrise today is at 6:36 a.m. and sunset is at 9 p.m. The regional weather forecast from your National Weather Service office in Bismarck. Low to medium chances 20 to 40% for thunderstorms late this afternoon through tonight. Isolated to scattered severe storms are possible, mainly in the south. Thunderstorms could return again Wednesday. Isolated severe storms are possible in the south. Near average temperatures today, with a cooling trend then expected through the end of the work week, followed by a warming trend through the weekend and into early next week. The detailed forecast for North Dakota, today, partly cloudy. Patchy fog early in the morning. Chance of afternoon thunderstorms. Highs in the mid-70s to upper 80s. Tonight, partly cloudy. Chance of thunderstorms. Lows in the upper 40s to upper 50s. Wednesday, becoming mostly cloudy. Chance of thunderstorms in the afternoon and evening. Highs in the lower 70s to lower 80s. Thursday, mostly cloudy. Chance of showers. Lows in the 50s. Highs in the lower 70s to lower 80s. Here is the forecast for the Bismarck-Mendon listening area. Today, mostly sunny. A slight chance of highs in the mid-80s. East winds around 5 miles per hour. Tonight, partly cloudy with a chance of showers. A chance of thunderstorms in the evening, then a slight chance of thunderstorms after midnight. Lows in the upper 50s. East winds around 5 miles per hour, becoming north after midnight. Chance of rain 40%. Wednesday, mostly sunny. A slight chance of showers in the morning, then a chance of showers and thunderstorms in the afternoon. Highs in the upper 70s. Northeast winds 5 to 10 miles per hour. Chance of rain 30%. Wednesday night, mostly cloudy with a chance of showers. A chance of thunderstorms in the evening, then a slight chance of thunderstorms after midnight. Lows in the mid-50s. East winds 5 to 10 miles per hour. Chance of rain 50%. Thursday, mostly cloudy. A chance of showers in the morning, then a slight chance of showers in the afternoon. Highs in the mid-70s. East winds 5 to 15 miles per hour with gusts.

mostly cloudy. Lows in the lower 50s. Sunday, mostly sunny. Highs in the upper 70s. Sunday night, mostly clear with a slight chance of thunderstorms. A slight chance of showers in the evening, then a chance of showers after midnight. Lows in the mid-50s. Chance of rain 30%. Monday, mostly sunny with a slight chance of showers. A slight chance of thunderstorms in the afternoon. Highs in the lower 80s. Chance of rain 20%. For Western Lake Sakakawea, today, light winds becoming east 10 to 15 miles per hour until late afternoon, then shifting to the northeast late in the afternoon. Partly cloudy. Highs in the mid-80s. Tonight, northeast winds around 10 miles per hour. Slight chance of thunderstorms in the evening. Slight chance of showers in the late evening and overnight. Partly cloudy. Lows in the mid-50s. For Eastern Lake Sakakawea, today, east winds around 10 miles per hour. Partly cloudy. Highs in the lower 80s. Tonight, southeast winds around 10 miles per hour in the evening becoming light, then becoming northeast around 10 miles per hour early in the morning. Slight chance of thunderstorms early in the evening. Chance of showers through the night. Slight chance of showers after midnight. Partly cloudy. Lows in the mid-50s. For Northern Lake Oahe, today, light winds becoming east around 10 miles per hour. Patchy fog early in the morning. Partly cloudy. Highs in the mid-80s. Tonight, northeast winds around 10 miles per hour. Chance of thunderstorms through the night. Chance of showers in the late evening and overnight. Mostly cloudy in the evening then becoming partly cloudy. Lows around 60. Here are the weather conditions at 5 a.m. Central Daylight Time. Bismarck, mostly cloudy. Temperature 64 degrees, relative humidity 80%. Pressure 29.93 inches and steady. Mendham, cloudy. 63 degrees, relative humidity 100%. Hazen, cloudy. 63 degrees, relative humidity 82%. Harvey, cloudy. 55 degrees, relative humidity 100%. Wind north at 6 miles an hour. Minot, partly cloudy. 52 degrees, relative humidity 93%. Elsewhere around North Dakota, it was 54 at Garrison. It was clear, with a temperature of 59 at Jamestown, 61 at Fargo, and 56 at Grand Forks. At Williston, it was partly cloudy, with a temperature of 55. At Devil's Lake, it was mostly cloudy, with a temperature of 59. In northern South Dakota, it was clear. It was 67 at Mobridge, and 66 at Aberdeen. In eastern Montana, skies ranged from clear to partly cloudy. It was 63 at Miles City, 59 at Glendive, and 56 at Sydney. Once again, at Bismarck, the temperature was 64 degrees under mostly cloudy skies. The Bismarck, North Dakota climate summary for yesterday, August 10, 2026. Yesterday's high temperature was 84 degrees. This high was 1 degree below the normal high of 85. The record high is 102 degrees, which was set in 1988. Yesterday's low temperature was 54 degrees. This low was 3 degrees below the normal low of 57. The record low is 37 degrees, which was set in 1985. No precipitation fell yesterday, which leaves the monthly total at 0.06 inches. The total precipitation for the year still stands at 7.78 inches. There were no heating degree days yesterday. The yearly total since July 1st is 3. There were 4 cooling degree days yesterday. The yearly total since January 1st is 573. The normal high temperature for today is 85 degrees, and the normal low is 57. The record high for today is 104, which occurred in 2000, and the record low is 34, which occurred in 1977. Sunrise today is at 6:36 a.m. and sunset is at 9 p.m. The regional weather forecast from your National Weather Service office in Bismarck. Low to medium chances 20 to 40% for thunderstorms late this afternoon through tonight. Isolated to scattered severe storms are possible, mainly in the south. Thunderstorms could return again Wednesday. Isolated severe storms are possible in the south. Near

temperatures today, with a cooling trend then expected through the end of the work week, followed by a warming trend through the weekend and into early next week. The detailed forecast for North Dakota, today, partly cloudy. Patchy fog early in the morning. Chance of afternoon thunderstorms. Highs in the mid-70s to upper 80s. Tonight, partly cloudy. Chance of thunderstorms. Lows in the upper 40s to upper 50s. Wednesday, becoming mostly cloudy. Chance of thunderstorms in the afternoon and evening. Highs in the lower 70s to lower 80s. Thursday, mostly cloudy. Chance of showers. Lows in the 50s. Highs in the lower 70s to lower 80s. Here is the forecast for the Bismarck, Minden listening area. Today, mostly sunny. A slight chance of highs in the mid-80s. East winds around 5 miles per hour. Tonight, partly cloudy with a chance of showers. A chance of thunderstorms in the evening, then a slight chance of thunderstorms after midnight. Lows in the upper 50s. East winds around 5 miles per hour, becoming north after midnight. Chance of rain 40%. Wednesday, mostly sunny. A slight chance of showers in the morning, then a chance of showers and thunderstorms in the afternoon. Highs in the upper 70s. Northeast winds 5 to 10 miles per hour. Chance of rain 30%. Wednesday night, mostly cloudy with a chance of showers. A chance of thunderstorms in the evening, then a slight chance of thunderstorms after midnight. Lows in the mid-50s. East winds 5 to 10 miles per hour. Chance of rain 50%. Thursday, mostly cloudy. A chance of showers in the morning, then a slight chance of showers in the afternoon. Highs in the mid-70s. East winds 5 to 15 miles per hour with gusts up to 25 miles per hour. Chance of rain 40%. Thursday night, cloudy. A chance of showers after midnight. Lows in the mid-50s. Chance of rain 50%. Friday, showers in the morning, then showers likely and a chance of thunderstorms in the afternoon. Highs in the upper 60s. Friday night, mostly cloudy. Showers likely and a slight chance of thunderstorms in the evening, then a chance of showers after midnight. Lows in the mid-50s. Chance of rain 60%. Saturday, cloudy with a slight chance of showers in the morning, then partly sunny in the afternoon. Highs in the lower 70s. Chance of rain 20%. Saturday night, partly cloudy. Lows in the lower 50s. Sunday, mostly sunny. Highs in the upper 70s. Sunday night, mostly clear with a slight chance of thunderstorms. A slight chance of showers in the evening, then a chance of showers after midnight. Lows in the mid-50s. Chance of rain 30%. Monday, mostly sunny with a slight chance of showers. A slight chance of thunderstorms in the afternoon. Highs in the lower 80s. Chance of rain 20%. 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Providing weather information 24 hours a day from your National Weather Service office in Bismarck. For Western Lake Sakakawea, today, light winds becoming east 10 to 15 miles per hour until late afternoon, then shifting to the northeast late in the afternoon. Partly cloudy. Highs in the mid-80s. Tonight, northeast winds around 10 miles per hour. Slight chance of thunderstorms in the evening. Slight chance of showers in the late evening and overnight. Partly cloudy. Lows in the mid-50s. For Eastern Lake Sakakawea, today, east winds around 10 miles per hour. Partly cloudy. Highs in the lower 80s. Tonight, southeast winds around 10 miles per hour in the evening becoming light, then becoming northeast around 10 miles per hour early in the morning. Slight chance of thunderstorms early in the evening. Chance of showers through the night. Slight chance of showers after midnight. Partly cloudy. Lows in the mid-50s. For Northern Lake Oahe, today, light winds becoming east around 10 miles per hour. Patchy fog early in the morning. Partly cloudy. Highs in the mid-80s. Tonight, northeast winds around 10 miles per hour. Chance of thunderstorms through the night. Chance of showers in the late evening and overnight. Mostly cloudy.

the evening then becoming partly cloudy. Lows around 60. Here are the weather conditions at 6 a.m. Central Daylight Time. Bismarck, cloudy. Temperature 65 degrees, relative humidity 81%. Pressure 29.93 inches and steady. Menden, cloudy. 63 degrees, relative humidity 100%. Wind north at 7 miles an hour. Hazen, mostly cloudy. 59 degrees, relative humidity 94%. Harvey, cloudy. 55 degrees, relative humidity 100%. Minot, partly cloudy. 52 degrees, relative humidity 93%. Elsewhere around North Dakota, it was 54 at Garrison. At Williston, it was clear, with a temperature of 55. At Jamestown, it was partly cloudy, with a temperature of 58. It was mostly cloudy, with a temperature of 62 at Fargo, and 60 at Grand Forks. At Devil's Lake, it was cloudy, with a temperature of 58. In northern South Dakota, at Mobridge, it was clear, with a temperature of 68. At Aberdeen, it was mostly cloudy, with a temperature of 66. In eastern Montana, skies ranged from clear to partly cloudy. It was 62 at Miles City, 57 at Glendive, and 54 at Sydney. Once again, at Bismarck, the temperature was 65 degrees under cloudy skies. The Bismarck, North Dakota climate summary for yesterday, August 10, 2026. Yesterday's high temperature was 84 degrees. This high was 1 degree below the normal high of 85. The record high is 102 degrees, which was set in 1988. Yesterday's low temperature was 54 degrees. This low was 3 degrees below the normal low of 57. The record low is 37 degrees, which was set in 1985. No precipitation fell yesterday, which leaves the monthly total at 0.06 inches. The total precipitation for the year still stands at 7.78 inches. There were no heating degree days yesterday. The yearly total since July 1st is 3. There were 4 cooling degree days yesterday. The yearly total since January 1st is 573. The normal high temperature for today is 85 degrees, and the normal low is 57. The record high for today is 104, which occurred in 2000, and the record low is 34, which occurred in 1977. Sunrise today is at 6:36 a.m. and sunset is at 9 p.m. The regional weather forecast from your National Weather Service office in Bismarck. Low to medium chances 20 to 40% for thunderstorms late this afternoon through tonight. Isolated to scattered severe storms are possible, mainly in the south. Thunderstorms could return again Wednesday. Isolated severe storms are possible in the south. Near average temperatures today, with a cooling trend then expected through the end of the work week, followed by a warming trend through the weekend and into early next week. The detailed forecast for North Dakota, today, partly cloudy. Patchy fog early in the morning. Chance of afternoon thunderstorms. Highs in the mid-70s to upper 80s. Tonight, partly cloudy. Chance of thunderstorms. Lows in the upper 40s to upper 50s. Wednesday, becoming mostly cloudy. Chance of thunderstorms in the afternoon and evening. Highs in the lower 70s to lower 80s. Thursday, mostly cloudy. Chance of showers. Lows in the 50s. Highs in the lower 70s to lower 80s. Here is the forecast for the Bismarck Menden listening area. Today, mostly sunny. A slight chance of highs in the mid-80s. East winds around 5 miles per hour. Tonight, partly cloudy with a chance of showers. A chance of thunderstorms in the evening, then a slight chance of thunderstorms after midnight. Lows in the upper 50s. East winds around 5 miles per hour, becoming north after midnight. Chance of rain 40%. Wednesday, mostly sunny. A slight chance of showers in the morning, then a chance of showers and thunderstorms in the afternoon. Highs in the upper 70s. Northeast winds 5 to 10 miles per hour. Chance of rain 30%. Wednesday night, mostly cloudy with a chance of showers. A chance of thunderstorms in the evening, then a slight chance of thunderstorms after midnight. Lows in the mid-50s. East winds 5 to 10.

miles per hour. Chance of rain 50%. Thursday, mostly cloudy. A chance of showers in the morning, then a slight chance of showers in the afternoon. Highs in the mid-70s. East winds 5 to 15 miles per hour with gusts up to 25 miles per hour. Chance of rain 40%. Thursday night, cloudy. A chance of showers after midnight. Lows in the mid-50s. Chance of rain 50%. Friday, showers in the morning, then showers likely and a chance of thunderstorms in the afternoon. Highs in the upper 60s. Friday night, mostly cloudy. Showers likely and a slight chance of thunderstorms in the evening, then a chance of showers after midnight. Lows in the mid-50s. Chance of rain 60%. Saturday, cloudy with a slight chance of showers in the morning, then partly sunny in the afternoon. Highs in the lower 70s. Chance of rain 20%. Saturday night, partly cloudy. Lows in the lower 50s. Sunday, mostly sunny. Highs in the upper 70s. Sunday night, mostly clear with a slight chance of thunderstorms. A slight chance of showers in the evening, then a chance of showers after midnight. Lows in the mid-50s. Chance of rain 30%. Monday, mostly sunny with a slight chance of showers. A slight chance of thunderstorms in the afternoon. Highs in the lower 80s. Chance of rain 20%. For Western Lake Sakakawea, today, light winds becoming east 10 to 15 miles per hour until late afternoon, then shifting to the northeast late in the afternoon. Partly cloudy. Highs in the mid-80s. Tonight, northeast winds around 10 miles per hour. Slight chance of thunderstorms in the evening. Slight chance of showers in the late evening and overnight. Partly cloudy. Lows in the mid-50s. For Eastern Lake Sakakawea, today, east winds around 10 miles per hour. Partly cloudy. Highs in the lower 80s. Tonight, southeast winds around 10 miles per hour in the evening becoming light, then becoming northeast around 10 miles per hour early in the morning. Slight chance of thunderstorms early in the evening. Chance of showers through the night. Slight chance of showers after midnight. Partly cloudy. Lows in the mid-50s. For Northern Lake Oahe, today, light winds becoming east around 10 miles per hour. Patchy fog early in the morning. Partly cloudy. Highs in the mid-80s. Tonight, northeast winds around 10 miles per hour. Chance of thunderstorms through the night. Chance of showers in the late evening and overnight. Mostly cloudy in the evening, then becoming partly cloudy. Lows around 60. Here are the weather conditions at 6 a.m. Central Daylight Time. Bismarck, cloudy. Temperature 65 degrees, relative humidity 81%. Pressure 29.93 inches and steady. Mendon, cloudy. 63 degrees, relative humidity 100%. Wind north at 7 miles an hour. Hazen, mostly cloudy. 59 degrees, relative humidity 94%. Harvey, cloudy. 55 degrees, relative humidity 100%. Minot, partly cloudy. 52 degrees, relative humidity 93%. Elsewhere around North Dakota, it was 54 at Garrison. At Williston, it was clear, with a temperature of 55. At Jamestown, it was partly cloudy, with a temperature of 58. It was mostly cloudy, with a temperature of 62 at Fargo, and 60 at Grand Forks. At Devil's Lake, it was cloudy, with a temperature of 58. In northern South Dakota, at Mobridge, it was clear, with a temperature of 68. At Aberdeen, it was mostly cloudy, with a temperature of 66. In eastern Montana, skies ranged from clear to partly cloudy. It was 62 at Miles City, 57 at Glendive, and 54 at Sydney. Once again, at Bismarck, the temperature was 65 degrees under cloudy skies. Here are the weather conditions at 6 a.m. Central Daylight Time. Bismarck, cloudy. Temperature 65 degrees, relative humidity 81%. Pressure 29.93 inches and steady. Mendon, cloudy. 63 degrees, relative humidity 100%. Wind north at 7 miles an hour. Hazen, mostly cloudy. 59 degrees, relative humidity 94%.

4%. Harvey, cloudy. 55 degrees, relative humidity 100%. Minot, partly cloudy. 52 degrees, relative humidity 93%. Elsewhere around North Dakota, it was 54 at Garrison. It was partly cloudy, with a temperature of 55 at Williston and 58 at Jamestown. It was mostly cloudy, with a temperature of 62 at Fargo and 60 at Grand Forks. At Devil's Lake, it was cloudy, with a temperature of 58. In northern South Dakota, at Mobridge, it was clear, with a temperature of 68. At Aberdeen, it was mostly cloudy, with a temperature of 66. In eastern Montana, skies ranged from clear to partly cloudy. It was 62 at Miles City, 57 at Glendive, and 54 at Sydney. Once again, at Bismarck, the temperature was 65 degrees under cloudy skies. The Bismarck, North Dakota climate summary for yesterday, August 10, 2026. Yesterday's high temperature was 84 degrees. This high was 1 degree below the normal high of 85. The record high is 102 degrees, which was set in 1988. Yesterday's low temperature was 54 degrees. This low was 3 degrees below the normal low of 57. The record low is 37 degrees, which was set in 1985. No precipitation fell yesterday, which leaves the monthly total at 0.06 inches. The total precipitation for the year still stands at 7.78 inches. There were no heating degree days yesterday. The yearly total since July 1st is 3. There were 4 cooling degree days yesterday. The yearly total since January 1st is 573. The normal high temperature for today is 85 degrees, and the normal low is 57. The record high for today is 104, which occurred in 2000, and the record low is 34, which occurred in 1977. Sunrise today is at 6:36 a.m. and sunset is at 9 p.m. The regional weather forecast from your National Weather Service office in Bismarck. Low to medium chances 20 to 40% for thunderstorms late this afternoon through tonight. Isolated to scattered severe storms are possible, mainly in the south. Thunderstorms could return again Wednesday. Isolated severe storms are possible in the south. Near average temperatures today, with a cooling trend then expected through the end of the work week, followed by a warming trend through the weekend and into early next week. The detailed forecast for North Dakota, today, partly cloudy. Patchy fog early in the morning. Chance of afternoon thunderstorms. Highs in the mid-70s to upper 80s. Tonight, partly cloudy. Chance of thunderstorms. Lows in the upper 40s to upper 50s. Wednesday, becoming mostly cloudy. Chance of thunderstorms in the afternoon and evening. Highs in the lower 70s to lower 80s. Thursday, mostly cloudy. Chance of showers. Lows in the 50s. Highs in the lower 70s to lower 80s. Here is the forecast for the Bismarck, Minden listening area. Today, mostly sunny. A slight chance of highs in the mid-80s. East winds around 5 miles per hour. Tonight, partly cloudy with a chance of showers. A chance of thunderstorms in the evening, then a slight chance of thunderstorms after midnight. Lows in the upper 50s. East winds around 5 miles per hour, becoming north after midnight. Chance of rain 40%. Wednesday, mostly sunny. A slight chance of showers in the morning, then a chance of showers and thunderstorms in the afternoon. Highs in the upper 70s. Northeast winds 5 to 10 miles per hour. Chance of rain 30%. Wednesday night, mostly cloudy with a chance of showers. A chance of thunderstorms in the evening, then a slight chance of thunderstorms after midnight. Lows in the mid-50s. East winds 5 to 10 miles per hour. Chance of rain 50%. Thursday, mostly cloudy. A chance of showers in the morning, then a slight chance of showers in the afternoon. Highs in the mid-70s. East winds 5 to 15 miles per hour with gusts up to 25 miles per hour. Chance of rain 40%. Thursday night, cloudy. A chance of showers after midnight. Lows in the mid-50s. Chance of rain 50%. Friday, showers in the morning, then showers likely and a chance of thunderstorms in the afternoon.

highs in the upper 60s. Friday night, mostly cloudy. Showers likely and a slight chance of thunderstorms in the evening, then a chance of showers after midnight. Lows in the mid-50s. Chance of rain 60%. Saturday, cloudy with a slight chance of showers in the morning, then partly sunny in the afternoon. Highs in the lower 70s. Chance of rain 20%. Saturday night, partly cloudy. Lows in the lower 50s. Sunday, mostly sunny. Highs in the upper 70s. Sunday night, mostly clear with a slight chance of thunderstorms. A slight chance of showers in the evening, then a chance of showers after midnight. Lows in the mid-50s. Chance of rain 30%. Monday, mostly sunny with a slight chance of showers. A slight chance of thunderstorms in the afternoon. Highs in the lower 80s. Chance of rain 20%. For Western Lake Sakakawea, today, light winds becoming east 10 to 15 miles per hour until late afternoon, then shifting to the northeast late in the afternoon. Partly cloudy. Highs in the mid-80s. Tonight, northeast winds around 10 miles per hour. Slight chance of thunderstorms in the evening. Slight chance of showers in the late evening and overnight. Partly cloudy. Lows in the mid-50s. For Eastern Lake Sakakawea, today, east winds around 10 miles per hour. Partly cloudy. Highs in the lower 80s. Tonight, southeast winds around 10 miles per hour in the evening becoming light, then becoming northeast around 10 miles per hour early in the morning. Slight chance of thunderstorms early in the evening. Chance of showers through the night. Slight chance of showers after midnight. Partly cloudy. Lows in the mid-50s. For Northern Lake Oahe, today, light winds becoming east around 10 miles per hour. Patchy fog early in the morning. Partly cloudy. Highs in the mid-80s. Tonight, northeast winds around 10 miles per hour. Chance of thunderstorms through the night. Chance of showers in the late evening and overnight. Mostly cloudy in the evening, then becoming partly cloudy. Lows around 60. Here are the weather conditions at 6 a.m. Central Daylight Time. Bismarck, cloudy. Temperature 65 degrees, relative humidity 81%. Pressure 29.93 inches and steady. Mendham, cloudy. 63 degrees, relative humidity 100%. Wind north at 7 miles an hour. Hazen, mostly cloudy. 59 degrees, relative humidity 94%. Harvey, cloudy. 55 degrees, relative humidity 100%. Minot, partly cloudy. 52 degrees, relative humidity 93%. Elsewhere around North Dakota, it was 54 at Garrison. It was partly cloudy, with a temperature of 55 at Williston and 58 at Jamestown. It was mostly cloudy, with a temperature of 62 at Fargo and 60 at Grand Forks. At Devil's Lake, it was cloudy, with a temperature of 58. In northern South Dakota, at Mobridge, it was clear, with a temperature of 68. At Aberdeen, it was mostly cloudy, with a temperature of 66. In eastern Montana, skies ranged from clear to partly cloudy. It was 62 at Miles City, 57 at Glendive, and 54 at Sydney. Once again, at Bismarck, the temperature was 65 degrees under cloudy skies. The Bismarck, North Dakota climate summary for yesterday, August 10, 2026. Yesterday's high temperature was 84 degrees. This high was 1 degree below the normal high of 85. The record high is 102 degrees, which was set in 1988. Yesterday's low temperature was 54 degrees. This low was 3 degrees below the normal low of 57. The record low is 37 degrees, which was set in 1985. No precipitation fell yesterday, which leaves the monthly total at 0.06 inches. The total precipitation for the year still stands at 7.78 inches. There were no heating degree days yesterday. The yearly total since July 1st is 3. There were 4 cooling degree days yesterday. The yearly total since January 1st is 573. The normal high temperature for today is 85 degrees, and the normal low is 57. The record high for today is 104, which occurred in 2000, and the record low is 34, which occurred in 1990.

77. Sunrise today is at 6:36 a.m. and sunset is at 9 p.m. The regional weather forecast from your National Weather Service office in Bismarck. Low to medium chances 20 to 40% for thunderstorms late this afternoon through tonight. Isolated to scattered severe storms are possible, mainly in the south. Thunderstorms could return again Wednesday. Isolated severe storms are possible in the south. Near average temperatures today, with a cooling trend then expected through the end of the work week, followed by a warming trend through the weekend and into early next week. The detailed forecast for North Dakota, today, partly cloudy. Patchy fog early in the morning. Chance of afternoon thunderstorms. Highs in the mid-70s to upper 80s. Tonight, partly cloudy. Chance of thunderstorms. Lows in the upper 40s to upper 50s. Wednesday, becoming mostly cloudy. Chance of thunderstorms in the afternoon and evening. Highs in the lower 70s to lower 80s. Thursday, mostly cloudy. Chance of showers. Lows in the 50s. Highs in the lower 70s to lower 80s. Here is the forecast for the Bismarck Minden listening area. Today, mostly sunny. A slight chance of highs in the mid-80s. East winds around 5 miles per hour. Tonight, partly cloudy with a chance of showers. A chance of thunderstorms in the evening, then a slight chance of thunderstorms after midnight. Lows in the upper 50s. East winds around 5 miles per hour, becoming north after midnight. Chance of rain 40%. Wednesday, mostly sunny. A slight chance of showers in the morning, then a chance of showers and thunderstorms in the afternoon. Highs in the upper 70s. Northeast winds 5 to 10 miles per hour. Chance of rain 30%. Wednesday night, mostly cloudy with a chance of showers. A chance of thunderstorms in the evening, then a slight chance of thunderstorms after midnight. Lows in the mid-50s. East winds 5 to 10 miles per hour. Chance of rain 50%. Thursday, mostly cloudy. A chance of showers in the morning, then a slight chance of showers in the afternoon. Highs in the mid-70s. East winds 5 to 15 miles per hour with gusts up to 25 miles per hour. Chance of rain 40%. Thursday night, cloudy. A chance of showers after midnight. Lows in the mid-50s. Chance of rain 50%. Friday, showers in the morning, then showers likely and a chance of thunderstorms in the afternoon. Highs in the upper 60s. Friday night, mostly cloudy. Showers likely and a slight chance of thunderstorms in the evening, then a chance of showers after midnight. Lows in the mid-50s. Chance of rain 60%. Saturday, cloudy with a slight chance of showers in the morning, then partly sunny in the afternoon. Highs in the lower 70s. Chance of rain 20%. Saturday night, partly cloudy. Lows in the lower 50s. Sunday, mostly sunny. Highs in the upper 70s. Sunday night, mostly clear with a slight chance of thunderstorms. A slight chance of showers in the evening, then a chance of showers after midnight. Lows in the mid-50s. Chance of rain 30%. Monday, mostly sunny with a slight chance of showers. A slight chance of thunderstorms in the afternoon. Highs in the lower 80s. Chance of rain 20%. For Western Lake Sakakawea, today, light winds becoming east 10 to 15 miles per hour until late afternoon, then shifting to the northeast late in the afternoon. Partly cloudy. Highs in the mid-80s. Tonight, northeast winds around 10 miles per hour. Slight chance of thunderstorms in the evening. Slight chance of showers in the late evening and overnight. Partly cloudy. Lows in the mid-50s. For Eastern Lake Sakakawea, today, east winds around 10 miles per hour. Partly cloudy. Highs in the lower 80s. Tonight, southeast winds around 10 miles per hour in the evening becoming light, then becoming northeast around 10 miles per hour early in the morning. Slight chance of thunderstorms early in the evening. Chance of showers through the night. Slight chance of showers after midnight. Partly cloudy. Lows in the mid-50s. For Northern Lake Oahe, today, light winds becoming east around 10 miles per hour. Patchy fog early in the morning. Partly

cloudy. Highs in the mid-80s. Tonight, northeast winds around 10 miles per hour. Chance of thunderstorms through the night. Chance of showers in the late evening and overnight. Mostly cloudy in the evening, then becoming partly cloudy. Lows around 60. Here are the weather conditions at 6 a.m. Central Daylight Time. Bismarck, cloudy. Temperature 65 degrees, relative humidity 81%. Pressure 29.93 inches and steady. Mendham, cloudy. 63 degrees, relative humidity 100%. Wind north at 7 miles an hour. Hazen, mostly cloudy. 59 degrees, relative humidity 94%. Harvey, cloudy. 55 degrees, relative humidity 100%. Minot, partly cloudy. 52 degrees, relative humidity 93%. Elsewhere around North Dakota, it was 54 at Garrison. It was partly cloudy, with a temperature of 55 at Williston and 58 at Jamestown. It was mostly cloudy, with a temperature of 62 at Fargo and 60 at Grand Forks. At Devil's Lake, it was cloudy, with a temperature of 58. In northern South Dakota, at Mobridge, it was clear, with a temperature of 68. At Aberdeen, it was mostly cloudy, with a temperature of 66. In eastern Montana, skies ranged from clear to partly cloudy. It was 62 at Miles City, 57 at Glendive, and 54 at Sydney. Once again, at Bismarck, the temperature was 65 degrees under cloudy skies. The Bismarck, North Dakota climate summary for yesterday, August 10, 2026. Yesterday's high temperature was 84 degrees. This high was 1 degree below the normal high of 85. The record high is 102 degrees, which was set in 1988. Yesterday's low temperature was 54 degrees. This low was 3 degrees below the normal low of 57. The record low is 37 degrees, which was set in 1985. No precipitation fell yesterday, which leaves the monthly total at 0.06 inches. The total precipitation for the year still stands at 7.78 inches. There were no heating degree days yesterday. The yearly total since July 1st is 3. There were 4 cooling degree days yesterday. The yearly total since January 1st is 573. The normal high temperature for today is 85 degrees, and the normal low is 57. The record high for today is 104, which occurred in 2000, and the record low is 34, which occurred in 1977. Sunrise today is at 6:36 a.m. and sunset is at 9 p.m. This is NOAA Weather Radio Station WXL78 in Bismarck, North Dakota, operating on a frequency of 162.475 MHz. Providing weather information 24 hours a day from your National Weather Service office in Bismarck. The regional weather forecast from your National Weather Service office in Bismarck. Low to medium chances 20 to 40% for thunderstorms late this afternoon through tonight. Isolated to scattered severe storms are possible, mainly in the south. Thunderstorms could return again Wednesday. Isolated severe storms are possible in the south. Near average temperatures today, with a cooling trend then expected through the end of the work week, followed by a warming trend through the weekend and into early next week. The detailed forecast for North Dakota, today, partly cloudy. Patchy fog early in the morning. Chance of afternoon thunderstorms. Highs in the mid-70s to upper 80s. Tonight, partly cloudy. Chance of thunderstorms. Lows in the upper 40s to upper 50s. Wednesday, becoming mostly cloudy. Chance of thunderstorms in the afternoon and evening. Highs in the lower 70s to lower 80s. Thursday, mostly cloudy. Chance of showers. Lows in the 50s. Highs in the lower 70s to lower 80s. Here is the forecast for the Bismarck Minden listening area. Today, mostly sunny. A slight chance of highs in the mid-80s. East winds around 5 miles per hour. Tonight, partly cloudy with a chance of showers. A chance of thunderstorms in the evening, then a slight chance of thunderstorms after midnight. Lows in the upper 50s. East winds around 5 miles per hour, becoming north after midnight. Chance of rain 40%. Wednesday, mostly sunny.

a slight chance of showers in the morning, then a chance of showers and thunderstorms in the afternoon. Highs in the upper 70s. Northeast winds 5 to 10 miles per hour. Chance of rain 30%. Wednesday night, mostly cloudy with a chance of showers. A chance of thunderstorms in the evening, then a slight chance of thunderstorms after midnight. Lows in the mid-50s. East winds 5 to 10 miles per hour. Chance of rain 50%. Thursday, mostly cloudy. A chance of showers in the morning, then a slight chance of showers in the afternoon. Highs in the mid-70s. East winds 5 to 15 miles per hour with gusts up to 25 miles per hour. Chance of rain 40%. Thursday night, cloudy. A chance of showers after midnight. Lows in the mid-50s. Chance of rain 50%. Friday, showers in the morning, then showers likely and a chance of thunderstorms in the afternoon. Highs in the upper 60s, chance of rain 50%. Friday, showers in the morning, then showers likely and a chance of thunderstorms in the afternoon. Highs in the upper 60s. Friday night, mostly cloudy. Showers likely and a slight chance of thunderstorms in the evening, then a chance of showers after midnight. Lows in the mid-50s. Chance of rain 60%. Saturday, cloudy with a slight chance of showers in the morning, then partly sunny in the afternoon. Highs in the lower 70s. Chance of rain 20%. Saturday night, partly cloudy. Lows in the lower 50s. Sunday, mostly sunny. Highs in the upper 70s. Sunday night, mostly clear with a slight chance of thunderstorms. A slight chance of showers in the evening, then a chance of showers after midnight. Lows in the mid-50s. Chance of rain 30%. Monday, mostly sunny with a slight chance of showers. A slight chance of thunderstorms in the afternoon. Highs in the lower 80s. Chance of rain 20%. For Western Lake Sakakawea, today, light winds becoming east 10 to 15 miles per hour until late afternoon, then shifting to the northeast late in the afternoon. Partly cloudy. Highs in the mid-80s. Tonight, northeast winds around 10 miles per hour. Slight chance of thunderstorms in the evening. Slight chance of showers in the late evening and overnight. Partly cloudy. Lows in the mid-50s. For Eastern Lake Sakakawea, today, east winds around 10 miles per hour. Partly cloudy. Highs in the lower 80s. Tonight, southeast winds around 10 miles per hour in the evening becoming light, then becoming northeast around 10 miles per hour early in the morning. Slight chance of thunderstorms early in the evening. Chance of showers through the night. Slight chance of showers after midnight. Partly cloudy. Lows in the mid-50s. For Northern Lake Oahe, today, light winds becoming east around 10 miles per hour. Patchy fog early in the morning. Partly cloudy. Highs in the mid-80s. Tonight, northeast winds around 10 miles per hour. Chance of thunderstorms through the night. Chance of showers in the late evening and overnight. Mostly cloudy in the evening, then becoming partly cloudy. Lows around 60. Here are the weather conditions at 6 a.m. Central Daylight Time. Bismarck, cloudy. Temperature 65 degrees, relative humidity 81%. Pressure 29.93 inches and steady. Mendon, cloudy. 63 degrees, relative humidity 100%. Wind north at 7 miles an hour. Hazen, mostly cloudy. 59 degrees, relative humidity 94%. Harvey, cloudy. 55 degrees, relative humidity 100%. Minot, partly cloudy. 52 degrees, relative humidity 93%. Elsewhere around North Dakota, it was 54 at Garrison. It was partly cloudy, with a temperature of 55 at Williston and 58 at Jamestown. It was mostly cloudy, with a temperature of 62 at Fargo and 60 at Grand Forks. At Devil's Lake, it was cloudy, with a temperature of 58. In northern South Dakota, at Mobridge, it was clear, with a temperature of 68. At Aberdeen, it was mostly cloudy, with a temperature of 66. In eastern Montana, skies ranged from clear to partly cloudy. It was 62 at Miles City, 57 at Glendive, and 54 at Sydney.

Again, at Bismarck, the temperature was 65 degrees under cloudy skies. The Bismarck, North Dakota climate summary for yesterday, August 10, 2026. Yesterday's high temperature was 84 degrees. This high was 1 degree below the normal high of 85. The record high is 102 degrees, which was set in 1988. Yesterday's low temperature was 54 degrees. This low was 3 degrees below the normal low of 57. The record low is 37 degrees, which was set in 1985. No precipitation fell yesterday, which leaves the monthly total at 0.06 inches. The total precipitation for the year still stands at 7.78 inches. There were no heating degree days yesterday. The yearly total since July 1st is 3. There were 4 cooling degree days yesterday. The yearly total since January 1st is 573. The normal high temperature for today is 85 degrees, and the normal low is 57. The record high for today is 104, which occurred in 2000, and the record low is 34, which occurred in 1977. Sunrise today is at 6:36 a.m. and sunset is at 9 p.m. The regional weather forecast from your National Weather Service office in Bismarck. Low to medium chances 20 to 40% for thunderstorms late this afternoon through tonight. Isolated to scattered severe storms are possible, mainly in the south. Thunderstorms could return again Wednesday. Isolated severe storms are possible in the south. Near average temperatures today, with a cooling trend then expected through the end of the work week, followed by a warming trend through the weekend and into early next week. The detailed forecast for North Dakota, today, partly cloudy. Patchy fog early in the morning. Chance of afternoon thunderstorms. Highs in the mid-70s to upper 80s. Tonight, partly cloudy. Chance of thunderstorms. Lows in the upper 40s to upper 50s. Wednesday, becoming mostly cloudy. Chance of thunderstorms in the afternoon and evening. Highs in the lower 70s to lower 80s. Thursday, mostly cloudy. Chance of showers. Lows in the 50s. Highs in the lower 70s to lower 80s. Here is the forecast for the Bismarck Minden listening area. Today, mostly sunny. A slight chance of highs in the mid-80s. East winds around 5 miles per hour. Tonight, partly cloudy with a chance of showers. A chance of thunderstorms in the evening, then a slight chance of thunderstorms after midnight. Lows in the upper 50s. East winds around 5 miles per hour, becoming north after midnight. Chance of rain 40%. Wednesday, mostly sunny. A slight chance of showers in the morning, then a chance of showers and thunderstorms in the afternoon. Highs in the upper 70s. Northeast winds 5 to 10 miles per hour. Chance of rain 30%. Wednesday night, mostly cloudy with a chance of showers. A chance of thunderstorms in the evening, then a slight chance of thunderstorms after midnight. Lows in the mid-50s. East winds 5 to 10 miles per hour. Chance of rain 50%. Thursday, mostly cloudy. A chance of showers in the morning, then a slight chance of showers in the afternoon. Highs in the mid-70s. East winds 5 to 15 miles per hour with gusts up to 25 miles per hour. Chance of rain 40%. Thursday night, cloudy. A chance of showers after midnight. Lows in the mid-50s. Chance of rain 50%. Friday, showers in the morning, then showers likely and a chance of thunderstorms in the afternoon. Highs in the upper 60s. Friday night, mostly cloudy. Showers likely and a slight chance of thunderstorms in the evening, then a chance of showers after midnight. Lows in the mid-50s. Chance of rain 60%. Saturday, cloudy with a slight chance of showers in the morning, then partly sunny in the afternoon. Highs in the lower 70s. Chance of rain 20%. Saturday night, partly cloudy. Lows in the lower 50s. Sunday, mostly sunny. Highs in the upper 70s. Sunday night, mostly clear with a slight chance of thunderstorms. A slight chance of showers in the evening, then a chance of showers after midnight. Lows in the mid-50s. Chance of rain 30%. Monday, mostly sunny with a slight chance of showers.
a slight chance of thunderstorms in the afternoon. Highs in the lower 80s. Chance of rain 20%. For western Lake Sakakawea, today, light winds becoming east 10 to 15 miles per hour until late afternoon, then shifting to the northeast late in the afternoon. Partly cloudy. Highs in the mid-80s. Tonight, northeast winds around 10 miles per hour. Slight chance of thunderstorms in the evening. Slight chance of showers in the late evening and overnight. Partly cloudy. Lows in the mid-50s. For eastern Lake Sakakawea, today, east winds around 10 miles per hour. Partly cloudy. Highs in the lower 80s. Tonight, southeast winds around 10 miles per hour in the evening becoming light, then becoming northeast around 10 miles per hour early in the morning. Slight chance of thunderstorms early in the evening. Chance of showers through the night. Slight chance of showers after midnight. Partly cloudy. Lows in the mid-50s. For northern Lake Oahe, today, light winds becoming east around 10 miles per hour. Patchy fog early in the morning. Partly cloudy. Highs in the mid-80s. Tonight, northeast winds around 10 miles per hour. Chance of thunderstorms through the night. Chance of showers in the late evening and overnight. Mostly cloudy in the evening then becoming partly cloudy. Lows around 60. Here are the weather conditions at 6 a.m. Central Daylight Time. Bismarck, cloudy. Temperature 65 degrees, relative humidity 81%. Pressure 29.93 inches and steady. Mendham, cloudy. 63 degrees, relative humidity 100%. Wind north at 7 miles an hour. Hazen, mostly cloudy. 59 degrees, relative humidity 94%. Harvey, cloudy. 55 degrees, relative humidity 100%. Minot, partly cloudy. 52 degrees, relative humidity 93%. Elsewhere around North Dakota, it was 54 at Garrison. It was partly cloudy, with a temperature of 55 at Williston and 58 at Jamestown. It was mostly cloudy, with a temperature of 62 at Fargo and 60 at Grand Forks. At Devil's Lake, it was cloudy, with a temperature of 58. In northern South Dakota, at Mobridge, it was clear, with a temperature of 68. At Aberdeen, it was mostly cloudy, with a temperature of 66. In eastern Montana, skies ranged from clear to partly cloudy. It was 62 at Miles City, 57 at Glendive, and 54 at Sydney. Once again, at Bismarck, the temperature was 65 degrees under cloudy skies. The Bismarck, North Dakota climate summary for yesterday, August 10, 2026. Yesterday's high temperature was 84 degrees. This high was 1 degree below the normal high of 85. The record high is 102 degrees, which was set in 1988. Yesterday's low temperature was 54 degrees. This low was 3 degrees below the normal low of 57. The record low is 37 degrees, which was set in 1985. No precipitation fell yesterday, which leaves the monthly total at 0.06 inches. The total precipitation for the year still stands at 7.78 inches. There were no heating degree days yesterday. The yearly total since July 1st is 3. There were 4 cooling degree days yesterday. The yearly total since January 1st is 573. The normal high temperature for today is 85 degrees, and the normal low is 57. The record high for today is 104, which occurred in 2000, and the record low is 34, which occurred in 1977. Sunrise today is at 6:36 a.m. and sunset is at 9 p.m. The regional weather forecast from your National Weather Service office in Bismarck. Low to medium chances 20 to 40% for thunderstorms late this afternoon through tonight. Isolated to scattered severe storms are possible, mainly in the south. Thunderstorms could return again Wednesday. Isolated severe storms are possible in the south. Near average temperatures today, with a cooling trend then expected through the end of the work week, followed by a warming trend through the weekend and into early next week. The detailed forecast for North Dakota, today, partly cloudy. Patchy fog early in the morning. Chance of afternoon thunderstorms. Highs in the mid-70s to upper 80s. Tonight, partly cloudy.
chance of thunderstorms.

lows in the upper 40s to upper 50s. Wednesday, becoming mostly cloudy. Chance of thunderstorms in the afternoon and evening. Highs in the lower 70s to lower 80s. Thursday, mostly cloudy. Chance of showers. Lows in the 50s. Highs in the lower 70s to lower 80s. Here is the forecast for the Bismarck Minden listening area. Today, mostly sunny. A slight chance of highs in the mid-80s. East winds around 5 miles per hour. Tonight, partly cloudy with a chance of showers. A chance of thunderstorms in the evening, then a slight chance of thunderstorms after midnight. Lows in the upper 50s. East winds around 5 miles per hour, becoming north after midnight. Chance of rain 40%. Wednesday, mostly sunny. A slight chance of showers in the morning, then a chance of showers and thunderstorms in the afternoon. Highs in the upper 70s. Northeast winds 5 to 10 miles per hour. Chance of rain 30%. Wednesday night, mostly cloudy with a chance of showers. A chance of thunderstorms in the evening, then a slight chance of thunderstorms after midnight. Lows in the mid-50s. East winds 5 to 10 miles per hour. Chance of rain 50%. Thursday, mostly cloudy. A chance of showers in the morning, then a slight chance of showers in the afternoon. Highs in the mid-70s. East winds 5 to 15 miles per hour with gusts up to 25 miles per hour. Chance of rain 40%. Thursday night, cloudy. A chance of showers after midnight. Lows in the mid-50s. Chance of rain 50%. Friday, showers in the morning, then showers likely and a chance of thunderstorms in the afternoon. Highs in the upper 60s. Friday night, mostly cloudy. Showers likely and a slight chance of thunderstorms in the evening, then a chance of showers after midnight. Lows in the mid-50s. Chance of rain 60%. Saturday, cloudy with a slight chance of showers in the morning, then partly sunny in the afternoon. Highs in the lower 70s. Chance of rain 20%. Saturday night, partly cloudy. Lows in the lower 50s. Sunday, mostly sunny. Highs in the upper 70s. Sunday night, mostly clear with a slight chance of thunderstorms. A slight chance of showers in the evening, then a chance of showers after midnight. Lows in the mid-50s. Chance of rain 30%. Monday, mostly sunny with a slight chance of showers. A slight chance of thunderstorms in the afternoon. Highs in the lower 80s. Chance of rain 20%. For Western Lake Sakakawea, today, light winds becoming east 10 to 15 miles per hour until late afternoon, then shifting to the northeast late in the afternoon. Partly cloudy. Highs in the mid-80s. Tonight, northeast winds around 10 miles per hour. Slight chance of thunderstorms in the evening. Slight chance of showers in the late evening and overnight. Partly cloudy. Lows in the mid-50s. For Eastern Lake Sakakawea, today, east winds around 10 miles per hour. Partly cloudy. Highs in the lower 80s. Tonight, southeast winds around 10 miles per hour in the evening becoming light, then becoming northeast around 10 miles per hour early in the morning. Slight chance of thunderstorms early in the evening. Chance of showers through the night. Slight chance of showers after midnight. Partly cloudy. Lows in the mid-50s. For Northern Lake Oahe, today, light winds becoming east around 10 miles per hour. Patchy fog early in the morning. Partly cloudy. Highs in the mid-80s. Tonight, northeast winds around 10 miles per hour. Chance of thunderstorms through the night. Chance of showers in the late evening and overnight. Mostly cloudy in the evening, then becoming partly cloudy. Lows around 60. Here are the weather conditions at 6 a.m. Central Daylight Time. Bismarck, cloudy. Temperature 65 degrees, relative humidity 81%. Pressure 29.93 inches and steady. Minden, cloudy. 63 degrees, relative humidity 100%. Wind north at 7 miles an hour. Hazen, mostly cloudy. 59 degrees, relative humidity 94%. Harvey, cloudy. 55 degrees, relative humidity 100%. Minot,

54 at Sydney. Once again, at Bismarck, the temperature was 65 degrees under cloudy skies. The Bismarck, North Dakota climate summary for yesterday, August 10, 2026. Yesterday's high temperature was 84 degrees. This high was 1 degree below the normal high of 85. The record high is 102 degrees, which was set in 1988. Yesterday's low temperature was 54 degrees. This low was 3 degrees below the normal low of 57. The record low is 37 degrees, which was set in 1985. No precipitation fell yesterday, which leaves the monthly total at 0.06 inches. The total precipitation for the year still stands at 7.78 inches. There were no heating degree days yesterday. The yearly total since July 1st is 3. There were 4 cooling degree days yesterday. The yearly total since January 1st is 573. The normal high temperature for today is 85 degrees, and the normal low is 57. The record high for today is 104, which occurred in 2000, and the record low is 34, which occurred in 1977. Sunrise today is at 6:36 a.m. and sunset is at 9 p.m. The regional weather forecast from your National Weather Service office in Bismarck. Low to medium chances 20 to 40% for thunderstorms late this afternoon through tonight. Isolated to scattered severe storms are possible, mainly in the south. Thunderstorms could return again Wednesday. Isolated severe storms are possible in the south. Near average temperatures today, with a cooling trend then expected through the end of the work week, followed by a warming trend through the weekend and into early next week. The detailed forecast for North Dakota, today, partly cloudy. Patchy fog early in the morning. Chance of afternoon thunderstorms. Highs in the mid-70s to upper 80s. Tonight, partly cloudy. Chance of thunderstorms. Lows in the upper 40s to upper 50s. Wednesday, becoming mostly cloudy. Chance of thunderstorms in the afternoon and evening. Highs in the lower 70s to lower 80s. Thursday, mostly cloudy. Chance of showers. Lows in the 50s. Highs in the lower 70s to lower 80s. Here is the forecast for the Bismarck, Minden listening area. Today, mostly sunny. A slight chance of highs in the mid-80s. East winds around 5 miles per hour. Tonight, partly cloudy with a chance of showers. A chance of thunderstorms in the evening, then a slight chance of thunderstorms after midnight. Lows in the upper 50s. East winds around 5 miles per hour, becoming north after midnight. Chance of rain 40%. Wednesday, mostly sunny. A slight chance of showers in the morning, then a chance of showers and thunderstorms in the afternoon. Highs in the upper 70s. Northeast winds 5 to 10 miles per hour. Chance of rain 30%. Wednesday night, mostly cloudy with a chance of showers. A chance of thunderstorms in the evening, then a slight chance of thunderstorms after midnight. Lows in the mid-50s. East winds 5 to 10 miles per hour. Chance of rain 50%. Thursday, mostly cloudy. A chance of showers in the morning, then a slight chance of showers in the afternoon. Highs in the mid-70s. East winds 5 to 15 miles per hour with gusts up to 25 miles per hour. Chance of rain 40%. Thursday night, cloudy. A chance of showers after midnight. Lows in the mid-50s. Chance of rain 50%. Friday, showers in the morning, then showers likely and a chance of thunderstorms in the afternoon. Highs in the upper 60s. Friday night, mostly cloudy. Showers likely and a slight chance of thunderstorms in the evening, then a chance of showers after midnight. Lows in the mid-50s. Chance of rain 60%. Saturday, cloudy with a slight chance of showers in the morning, then partly sunny in the afternoon. Highs in the lower 70s. Chance of rain 20%. Saturday night, partly cloudy. Lows in the lower 50s. Sunday, mostly sunny. Highs in the upper 70s. Sunday night, mostly clear with a slight chance of thunderstorms. A slight chance of showers in the evening, then a chance of showers after midnight. Lows in the mid-50s. Chance of rain 30%. Monday, mostly sunny with a slight chance of showers.

a slight chance of thunderstorms in the afternoon. Highs in the lower 80s. Chance of rain 20%. For western Lake Sakakawea, today, light winds becoming east 10 to 15 miles per hour until late afternoon, then shifting to the northeast late in the afternoon. Partly cloudy. Highs in the mid-80s. Tonight, northeast winds around 10 miles per hour. Slight chance of thunderstorms in the evening. Slight chance of showers in the late evening and overnight. Partly cloudy. Lows in the mid-50s. For eastern Lake Sakakawea, today, east winds around 10 miles per hour. Partly cloudy. Highs in the lower 80s. Tonight, southeast winds around 10 miles per hour in the evening becoming light, then becoming northeast around 10 miles per hour early in the morning. Slight chance of thunderstorms early in the evening. Chance of showers through the night. Slight chance of showers after midnight. Partly cloudy. Lows in the mid-50s. For northern Lake Oahe, today, light winds becoming east around 10 miles per hour. Patchy fog early in the morning. Partly cloudy. Highs in the mid-80s. Tonight, northeast winds around 10 miles per hour. Chance of thunderstorms through the night. Chance of showers in the late evening and overnight. Mostly cloudy in the evening, then becoming partly cloudy. Lows around 60. Here are the weather conditions at 6 a.m. Central Daylight Time. Bismarck, cloudy. Temperature 65 degrees, relative humidity 81%. Pressure 29.93 inches and steady. Mendham, cloudy. 63 degrees, relative humidity 100%. Wind north at 7 miles an hour. Hazen, mostly cloudy. 59 degrees, relative humidity 94%. Harvey, cloudy. 55 degrees, relative humidity 100%. Minot, partly cloudy. 52 degrees, relative humidity 93%. Elsewhere around North Dakota, it was 54 at Garrison. It was partly cloudy, with a temperature of 55 at Williston and 58 at Jamestown. It was mostly cloudy, with a temperature of 62 at Fargo and 60 at Grand Forks. At Devil's Lake, it was cloudy, with a temperature of 58. In northern South Dakota, at Mobridge, it was clear, with a temperature of 68. At Aberdeen, it was mostly cloudy, with a temperature of 66. In eastern Montana, skies ranged from clear to partly cloudy. It was 62 at Mile City, 57 at Glendive, and 54 at Sydney. Once again, at Bismarck, the temperature was 65 degrees under cloudy skies. 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Providing weather information 24 hours a day from your National Weather Service office in Bismarck. The Bismarck, North Dakota climate summary for yesterday, August 10, 2026. Yesterday's high temperature was 84 degrees. This high was 1 degree below the normal high of 85. The record high is 102 degrees, which was set in 1988. Yesterday's low temperature was 54 degrees. This low was 3 degrees below the normal low of 57. The record low is 37 degrees, which was set in 1985. No precipitation fell yesterday, which leaves the monthly total at 0.06 inches. The total precipitation for the year still stands at 7.78 inches. There were no heating degree days yesterday. The yearly total since July 1st is 3. There were 4 cooling degree days yesterday. The yearly total since January 1st is 573. The normal high temperature for today is 85 degrees, and the normal low is 57. The record high for today is 104, which occurred in 2000, and the record low is 34, which occurred in 1977. Sunrise today is at 6:36 a.m. and sunset is at 9 p.m. The regional weather forecast from your National Weather Service office in Bismarck. Low to medium chances 20 to 40% for thunderstorms late this afternoon through tonight. Isolated to scattered severe storms are possible, mainly in the south. Thunderstorms could return again Wednesday. Isolated severe storms are possible in the south. Near average temperatures today, with a cooling trend then expected through the end of the work week, followed by a warming trend through the weekend and into early

detailed forecast for North Dakota. Today, partly cloudy. Patchy fog early in the morning. Chance of afternoon thunderstorms. Highs in the mid-70s to upper 80s. Tonight, partly cloudy. Chance of thunderstorms. Lows in the upper 40s to upper 50s. Wednesday, becoming mostly cloudy. Chance of thunderstorms in the afternoon and evening. Highs in the lower 70s to lower 80s. Thursday, mostly cloudy. Chance of showers. Lows in the 50s. Highs in the lower 70s to lower 80s. Here is the forecast for the Bismarck Mandan listening area. Today, mostly sunny. A slight chance of highs in the mid-80s. East winds around 5 miles per hour. Tonight, partly cloudy with a chance of showers. A chance of thunderstorms in the evening, then a slight chance of thunderstorms after midnight. Lows in the upper 50s. East winds around 5 miles per hour, becoming north after midnight. Chance of rain 40%. Wednesday, mostly sunny. A slight chance of showers in the morning, then a chance of showers and thunderstorms in the afternoon. Highs in the upper 70s. Northeast winds 5 to 10 miles per hour. Chance of rain 30%. Wednesday night, mostly cloudy with a chance of showers. A chance of thunderstorms in the evening, then a slight chance of thunderstorms after midnight. Lows in the mid-50s. East winds 5 to 10 miles per hour. Chance of rain 50%. Thursday, mostly cloudy. A chance of showers in the morning, then a slight chance of showers in the afternoon. Highs in the mid-70s. East winds 5 to 15 miles per hour with gusts up to 25 miles per hour. Chance of rain 40%. Thursday night, cloudy. A chance of showers after midnight. Lows in the mid-50s. Chance of rain 50%. Friday, showers in the morning, then showers likely and a chance of thunderstorms in the afternoon. Highs in the upper 60s. Friday night, mostly cloudy. Showers likely and a slight chance of thunderstorms in the evening, then a chance of showers after midnight. Lows in the mid-50s. Chance of rain 60%. Saturday, cloudy with a slight chance of showers in the morning, then partly sunny in the afternoon. Highs in the lower 70s. Chance of rain 20%. Saturday night, partly cloudy. Lows in the lower 50s. Sunday, mostly sunny. Highs in the upper 70s. Sunday night, mostly clear with a slight chance of thunderstorms. A slight chance of showers in the evening, then a chance of showers after midnight. Lows in the mid-50s. Chance of rain 30%. Monday, mostly sunny with a slight chance of showers. A slight chance of thunderstorms in the afternoon. Highs in the lower 80s. Chance of rain 20%. For Western Lake Sakakawea, today, light winds becoming east 10 to 15 miles per hour until late afternoon, then shifting to the northeast late in the afternoon. Partly cloudy. Highs in the mid-80s. Tonight, northeast winds around 10 miles per hour. Slight chance of thunderstorms in the evening. Slight chance of showers in the late evening and overnight. Partly cloudy. Lows in the mid-50s. For Eastern Lake Sakakawea, today, east winds around 10 miles per hour. Partly cloudy. Highs in the lower 80s. Tonight, southeast winds around 10 miles per hour in the evening becoming light, then becoming northeast around 10 miles per hour early in the morning. Slight chance of thunderstorms early in the evening. Chance of showers through the night. Slight chance of showers after midnight. Partly cloudy. Lows in the mid-50s. For Northern Lake Oahe, today, light winds becoming east around 10 miles per hour. Patchy fog early in the morning. Partly cloudy. Highs in the mid-80s. Tonight, northeast winds around 10 miles per hour. Chance of thunderstorms through the night. Chance of showers in the late evening and overnight. Mostly cloudy in the evening, then becoming partly cloudy. Lows around 60. Here are the weather conditions at 7 a.m. Central Daylight Time. Bismarck, cloudy. Temperature 62 degrees, relative humidity 86%. Pressure 29.95 inches and rising. Mandan, cloudy. 63.

degrees. Relative humidity 100%. Wind north at 6 miles an hour. Hazen, clear. 55 degrees. Relative humidity 100%. Harvey, partly cloudy. 54 degrees. Relative humidity 100%. Minot, clear. 51 degrees. Relative humidity 92%. Wind west at 7 miles an hour. Elsewhere around North Dakota, it was 51 at Garrison. At Williston, it was clear, with a temperature of 53. At Fargo, it was partly cloudy, with a temperature of 61. It was mostly cloudy, with a temperature of 59 at Jamestown, 57 at Grand Forks, and 60 at Devil's Lake. In northern South Dakota, skies ranged from clear to partly cloudy. It was 67 at Mobridge, and 66 at Aberdeen. In eastern Montana, it was clear. It was 61 at Miles City, 58 at Glendive, and 54 at Sydney. Once again, at Bismarck, the temperature was 62 degrees under cloudy skies. The Bismarck, North Dakota climate summary for yesterday, August 10, 2026. Yesterday's high temperature was 84 degrees. This high was 1 degree below the normal high of 85. The record high is 102 degrees, which was set in 1988. Yesterday's low temperature was 54 degrees. This low was 3 degrees below the normal low of 57. The record low is 37 degrees, which was set in 1985. No precipitation fell yesterday, which leaves the monthly total at 0.06 inches. The total precipitation for the year still stands at 7.78 inches. There were no heating degree days yesterday. The yearly total since July 1st is 3. There were 4 cooling degree days yesterday. The yearly total since January 1st is 573. The normal high temperature for today is 85 degrees, and the normal low is 57. The record high for today is 104, which occurred in 2000, and the record low is 34, which occurred in 1977. Sunrise today is at 6:36 a.m. and sunset is at 9 p.m. The regional weather forecast from your National Weather Service office in Bismarck. Low to medium chances 20 to 40% for thunderstorms late this afternoon through tonight. Isolated to scattered severe storms are possible, mainly in the south. Thunderstorms could return again Wednesday. Isolated severe storms are possible in the south. Near average temperatures today, with a cooling trend then expected through the end of the work week, followed by a warming trend through the weekend and into early next week. The detailed forecast for North Dakota, today, partly cloudy. Patchy fog early in the morning. Chance of afternoon thunderstorms. Highs in the mid-70s to upper 80s. Tonight, partly cloudy. Chance of thunderstorms. Lows in the upper 40s to upper 50s. Wednesday, becoming mostly cloudy. Chance of thunderstorms in the afternoon and evening. Highs in the lower 70s to lower 80s. Thursday, mostly cloudy. Chance of showers. Lows in the 50s. Highs in the lower 70s to lower 80s. Here is the forecast for the Bismarck, Minden listening area. Today, mostly sunny. A slight chance of highs in the mid-80s. East winds around 5 miles per hour. Tonight, partly cloudy with a chance of showers. A chance of thunderstorms in the evening, then a slight chance of thunderstorms after midnight. Lows in the upper 50s. East winds around 5 miles per hour, becoming north after midnight. Chance of rain 40%. Wednesday, mostly sunny. A slight chance of showers in the morning, then a chance of showers and thunderstorms in the afternoon. Highs in the upper 70s. Northeast winds 5 to 10 miles per hour. Chance of rain 30%. Wednesday night, mostly cloudy with a chance of showers. A chance of thunderstorms in the evening, then a slight chance of thunderstorms after midnight. Lows in the mid-50s. East winds 5 to 10 miles per hour. Chance of rain 50%. Thursday, mostly cloudy. A chance of showers in the morning, then a slight chance of showers in the afternoon. Highs in the mid-70s. East winds 5 to 15 miles per hour with gusts up to 25 miles per hour. Chance of rain 40%. Thursday night, cloudy. A chance of showers after midnight.

Lows in the mid-50s. Chance of rain 50%. Friday, showers in the morning, then showers likely in advance of thunderstorms in the afternoon. Highs in the upper 60s. Friday night, mostly cloudy. Showers likely and a slight chance of thunderstorms in the evening, then a chance of showers after midnight. Lows in the mid-50s. Chance of rain 60%. Saturday, cloudy with a slight chance of showers in the morning, then partly sunny in the afternoon. Highs in the lower 70s. Chance of rain 20%. Saturday night, partly cloudy. Lows in the lower 50s. Sunday, mostly sunny. Highs in the upper 70s. Sunday night, mostly clear with a slight chance of thunderstorms. A slight chance of showers in the evening, then a chance of showers after midnight. Lows in the mid-50s. Chance of rain 30%. Monday, mostly sunny with a slight chance of showers. A slight chance of thunderstorms in the afternoon. Highs in the lower 80s. Chance of rain 20%. For Western Lake Sakakawea, today, light winds becoming east 10 to 15 miles per hour until late afternoon, then shifting to the northeast late in the afternoon. Partly cloudy. Highs in the mid-80s. Tonight, northeast winds around 10 miles per hour. Slight chance of thunderstorms in the evening. Slight chance of showers in the late evening and overnight. Partly cloudy. Lows in the mid-50s. For Eastern Lake Sakakawea, today, east winds around 10 miles per hour. Partly cloudy. Highs in the lower 80s. Tonight, southeast winds around 10 miles per hour in the evening becoming light, then becoming northeast around 10 miles per hour early in the morning. Slight chance of thunderstorms early in the evening. Chance of showers through the night. Slight chance of showers after midnight. Partly cloudy. Lows in the mid-50s. For Northern Lake Oahe, today, light winds becoming east around 10 miles per hour. Patchy fog early in the morning. Partly cloudy. Highs in the mid-80s. Tonight, northeast winds around 10 miles per hour. Chance of thunderstorms through the night. Chance of showers in the late evening and overnight. Mostly cloudy in the evening, then becoming partly cloudy. Lows around 60. Here are the weather conditions at 7 a.m. Central Daylight Time. Bismarck, cloudy. Temperature 62 degrees, relative humidity 86%. Pressure 29.95 inches and rising. Mendham, cloudy. 63 degrees, relative humidity 100%. Wind north at 6 miles an hour. Hazen, clear. 55 degrees, relative humidity 100%. Harvey, partly cloudy. 54 degrees, relative humidity 100%. Minot, partly cloudy. 51 degrees, relative humidity 92%. Wind west at 7 miles an hour. Elsewhere around North Dakota, it was 51 at Garrison. At Williston, it was clear, with a temperature of 53. At Fargo, it was partly cloudy, with a temperature of 61. It was mostly cloudy, with a temperature of 59 at Jamestown, 57 at Grand Forks, and 60 at Devil's Lake. In northern South Dakota, skies ranged from clear to partly cloudy. It was 67 at Mobridge, and 66 at Aberdeen. In eastern Montana, skies ranged from clear to partly cloudy. It was 61 at Miles City, 58 at Glendive, and 54 at Sydney. Once again, at Bismarck, the temperature was 62 degrees under cloudy skies. The Bismarck, North Dakota climate summary for yesterday, August 10, 2026. Yesterday's high temperature was 84 degrees. This high was 1 degree below the normal high of 85. The record high is 102 degrees, which was set in 1988. Yesterday's low temperature was 54 degrees. This low was 3 degrees below the normal low of 57. The record low is 37 degrees, which was set in 1985. No precipitation fell yesterday, which leaves the monthly total at 0.06 inches. The total precipitation for the year still stands at 7.78 inches. There were no heating degree days yesterday. The yearly total since July 1st is 3. There were 4 cooling degree days yesterday. The yearly total since January 1st is 573. The normal high temperature for today is 85.

degrees, and the normal low is 57. The record high for today is 104, which occurred in 2000, and the record low is 34, which occurred in 1977. Sunrise today is at 6:36 a.m. and sunset is at 9 p.m. The regional weather forecast from your National Weather Service office in Bismarck. Low to medium chances 20 to 40% for thunderstorms late this afternoon through tonight. Isolated to scattered severe storms are possible, mainly in the south. Thunderstorms could return again Wednesday. Isolated severe storms are possible in the south. Near average temperatures today, with a cooling trend then expected through the end of the work week, followed by a warming trend through the weekend and into early next week. The detailed forecast for North Dakota, today, partly cloudy. Patchy fog early in the morning. Chance of afternoon thunderstorms. Highs in the mid-70s to upper 80s. Tonight, partly cloudy. Chance of thunderstorms. Lows in the upper 40s to upper 50s. Wednesday, becoming mostly cloudy. Chance of thunderstorms in the afternoon and evening. Highs in the lower 70s to lower 80s. Thursday, mostly cloudy. Chance of showers. Lows in the 50s. Highs in the lower 70s to lower 80s. Here is the forecast for the Bismarck Minden listening area. Today, mostly sunny. A slight chance of highs in the mid-80s. East winds around 5 miles per hour. Tonight, partly cloudy with a chance of showers. A chance of thunderstorms in the evening, then a slight chance of thunderstorms after midnight. Lows in the upper 50s. East winds around 5 miles per hour, becoming north after midnight. Chance of rain 40%. Wednesday, mostly sunny. A slight chance of showers in the morning, then a chance of showers and thunderstorms in the afternoon. Highs in the upper 70s. Northeast winds 5 to 10 miles per hour. Chance of rain 30%. Wednesday night, mostly cloudy with a chance of showers. A chance of thunderstorms in the evening, then a slight chance of thunderstorms after midnight. Lows in the mid-50s. East winds 5 to 10 miles per hour. Chance of rain 50%. Thursday, mostly cloudy. A chance of showers in the morning, then a slight chance of showers in the afternoon. Highs in the mid-70s. East winds 5 to 15 miles per hour with gusts up to 25 miles per hour. Chance of rain 40%. Thursday night, cloudy. A chance of showers after midnight. Lows in the mid-50s. Chance of rain 50%. Friday, showers in the morning, then showers likely and a chance of thunderstorms in the afternoon. Highs in the upper 60s. Friday night, mostly cloudy. Showers likely and a slight chance of thunderstorms in the evening, then a chance of showers after midnight. Lows in the mid-50s. Chance of rain 60%. Saturday, cloudy with a slight chance of showers in the morning, then partly sunny in the afternoon. Highs in the lower 70s. Chance of rain 20%. Saturday night, partly cloudy. Lows in the lower 50s. Sunday, mostly sunny. Highs in the upper 70s. Sunday night, mostly clear with a slight chance of thunderstorms. A slight chance of showers in the evening, then a chance of showers after midnight. Lows in the mid-50s. Chance of rain 30%. Monday, mostly sunny with a slight chance of showers. A slight chance of thunderstorms in the afternoon. Highs in the lower 80s. Chance of rain 20%. For Western Lake Sakakawea, today, light winds becoming east 10 to 15 miles per hour until late afternoon, then shifting to the northeast late in the afternoon. Partly cloudy. Highs in the mid-80s. Tonight, northeast winds around 10 miles per hour. Slight chance of thunderstorms in the evening. Slight chance of showers in the late evening and overnight. Partly cloudy. Lows in the mid-50s. For Eastern Lake Sakakawea, today, east winds around 10 miles per hour. Partly cloudy. Highs in the lower 80s. Tonight, southeast winds around 10 miles per hour in the evening becoming light, then becoming northeast around 10 miles per hour early in the morning. Slight chance of thunderstorms early in the evening. Chance of showers through the night. Slight chance of showers after midnight. Partly cloudy.

lows in the mid-50s. For northern Lake Oahe, today, light winds becoming east around 10 miles per hour. Patchy fog early in the morning. Partly cloudy. Highs in the mid-80s. Tonight, northeast winds around 10 miles per hour. Chance of thunderstorms through the night. Chance of showers in the late evening and overnight. Mostly cloudy in the evening, then becoming partly cloudy. Lows around 60. Here are the weather conditions at 7 a.m. Central Daylight Time. Bismarck, cloudy. Temperature 62 degrees, relative humidity 86%. Pressure 29.95 inches and rising. Mendham, cloudy. 63 degrees, relative humidity 100%. Wind north at 6 miles an hour. Hazen, clear. 55 degrees, relative humidity 100%. Harvey, partly cloudy. 54 degrees, relative humidity 100%. Minot, partly cloudy. 51 degrees, relative humidity 92%. Wind west at 7 miles an hour. Elsewhere around North Dakota, it was 51 at Garrison. At Williston, it was clear, with a temperature of 53. At Fargo, it was partly cloudy, with a temperature of 61. It was mostly cloudy, with a temperature of 59 at Jamestown, 57 at Grand Forks, and 60 at Devil's Lake. In northern South Dakota, skies ranged from clear to partly cloudy. It was 67 at Mobridge, and 66 at Aberdeen. In eastern Montana, skies ranged from clear to partly cloudy. It was 61 at Miles City, 58 at Glendive, and 54 at Sydney. Once again, at Bismarck, the temperature was 62 degrees under cloudy skies. The Bismarck, North Dakota climate summary for yesterday, August 10, 2026. Yesterday's high temperature was 84 degrees. This high was 1 degree below the normal high of 85. The record high is 102 degrees, which was set in 1988. Yesterday's low temperature was 54 degrees. This low was 3 degrees below the normal low of 57. The record low is 37 degrees, which was set in 1985. No precipitation fell yesterday, which leaves the monthly total at 0.06 inches. The total precipitation for the year still stands at 7.78 inches. There were no heating degree days yesterday. The yearly total since July 1st is 3. There were 4 cooling degree days yesterday. The yearly total since January 1st is 573. The normal high temperature for today is 85 degrees, and the normal low is 57. The record high for today is 104, which occurred in 2000, and the record low is 34, which occurred in 1977. Sunrise today is at 6:36 a.m. and sunset is at 9 p.m. The regional weather forecast from your National Weather Service office in Bismarck. Low to medium chances 20 to 40% for thunderstorms late this afternoon through tonight. Isolated to scattered severe storms are possible, mainly in the south. Thunderstorms could return again Wednesday. Isolated severe storms are possible in the south. Near average temperatures today, with a cooling trend then expected through the end of the work week, followed by a warming trend through the weekend and into early next week. The detailed forecast for North Dakota, today, partly cloudy. Patchy fog early in the morning. Chance of afternoon thunderstorms. Highs in the mid-70s to upper 80s. Tonight, partly cloudy. Chance of thunderstorms. Lows in the upper 40s to upper 50s. Wednesday, becoming mostly cloudy. Chance of thunderstorms in the afternoon and evening. Highs in the lower 70s to lower 80s. Thursday, mostly cloudy. Chance of showers. Lows in the 50s. Highs in the lower 70s to lower 80s. Here is the forecast for the Bismarck Mendon listening area. Today, mostly sunny. A slight chance of highs in the mid-80s. East winds around 5 miles per hour. Tonight, partly cloudy with a chance of showers. A chance of thunderstorms in the evening, then a slight chance of thunderstorms after midnight. Lows in the upper 50s. East winds around 5 miles per hour, becoming north after midnight. Chance of rain 40%. Wednesday, mostly sunny. A slight chance of showers in the morning, then a chance of showers and thunder.

storms in the afternoon. Highs in the upper 70s. Northeast winds 5 to 10 miles per hour. Chance of rain 30%. Wednesday night, mostly cloudy with a chance of showers. A chance of thunderstorms in the evening, then a slight chance of thunderstorms after midnight. Lows in the mid-50s. East winds 5 to 10 miles per hour. Chance of rain 50%. Thursday, mostly cloudy. A chance of showers in the morning, then a slight chance of showers in the afternoon. Highs in the mid-70s. East winds 5 to 15 miles per hour with gusts up to 25 miles per hour. Chance of rain 40%. Thursday night, cloudy. A chance of showers after midnight. Lows in the mid-50s. Chance of rain 50%. Friday, showers in the morning, then showers likely and a chance of thunderstorms in the afternoon. Highs in the upper 60s. Friday night, mostly cloudy. Showers likely and a slight chance of thunderstorms in the evening, then a chance of showers after midnight. Lows in the mid-50s. Chance of rain 60%. Saturday, cloudy with a slight chance of showers in the morning, then partly sunny in the afternoon. Highs in the lower 70s. Chance of rain 20%. Saturday night, partly cloudy. Lows in the lower 50s. Sunday, mostly sunny. Highs in the upper 70s. Sunday night, mostly clear with a slight chance of thunderstorms. A slight chance of showers in the evening, then a chance of showers after midnight. Lows in the mid-50s. Chance of rain 30%. Monday, mostly sunny with a slight chance of showers. A slight chance of thunderstorms in the afternoon. Highs in the lower 80s. Chance of rain 20%. For Western Lake Sakakawea, today, light winds becoming east 10 to 15 miles per hour until late afternoon, then shifting to the northeast late in the afternoon. Partly cloudy. Highs in the mid-80s. Tonight, northeast winds around 10 miles per hour. Slight chance of thunderstorms in the evening. Slight chance of showers in the late evening and overnight. Partly cloudy. Lows in the mid-50s. For Eastern Lake Sakakawea, today, east winds around 10 miles per hour. Partly cloudy. Highs in the lower 80s. Tonight, southeast winds around 10 miles per hour in the evening becoming light, then becoming northeast around 10 miles per hour early in the morning. Slight chance of thunderstorms early in the evening. Chance of showers through the night. Slight chance of showers after midnight. Partly cloudy. Lows in the mid-50s. For Northern Lake Oahe, today, light winds becoming east around 10 miles per hour. Patchy fog early in the morning. Partly cloudy. Highs in the mid-80s. Tonight, northeast winds around 10 miles per hour. Chance of thunderstorms through the night. Chance of showers in the late evening and overnight. Mostly cloudy in the evening, then becoming partly cloudy. Lows around 60. 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Providing weather information 24 hours a day from your National Weather Service office in Bismarck. Here are the weather conditions at 7 a.m. Central Daylight Time. Bismarck, cloudy. Temperature 62 degrees, relative humidity 86%. Pressure 29.95 inches and rising. Mendon, cloudy. 63 degrees, relative humidity 100%. Wind north at 6 miles an hour. Hazen, clear. 55 degrees, relative humidity 100%. Harvey, partly cloudy. 54 degrees, relative humidity 100%. Minot, partly cloudy. 51 degrees, relative humidity 92%. Wind west at 7 miles an hour. Elsewhere around North Dakota, it was 51 at Garrison. At Williston, it was clear, with a temperature of 53. At Fargo, it was partly cloudy, with a temperature of 61. It was mostly cloudy, with a temperature of 59 at Jamestown, 57 at Grand Forks, and 60 at Devil's Lake. In northern South Dakota, skies ranged from clear to partly cloudy. It was 67 at Mobridge, and 66 at Aberdeen. In eastern Montana, skies ranged from clear to partly cloudy. It was 61 at Miles City, 58

Glendive, and 54 at Sydney. Once again, at Bismarck, the temperature was 62 degrees under cloudy skies. The Bismarck, North Dakota climate summary for yesterday, August 10, 2026. Yesterday's high temperature was 84 degrees. This high was 1 degree below the normal high of 85. The record high is 102 degrees, which was set in 1988. Yesterday's low temperature was 54 degree below the normal high of 85. The record high is 102 degrees, which was set in 1988. Yesterday's low temperature was 54 degrees. This low was 3 degrees below the normal low of 57. The record low is 37 degrees, which was set in 1985. No precipitation fell yesterday, which leaves the monthly total at 0.06 inches. The total precipitation for the year still stands at 7.78 inches. There were no heating degree days yesterday. The yearly total since July 1st is 3. There were 4 cooling degree days yesterday. The yearly total since January 1st is 573. The normal high temperature for today is 85 degrees, and the normal low is 57. The record high for today is 104, which occurred in 2000, and the record low is 34, which occurred in 1977. Sunrise today is at 6:36 a.m. and sunset is at 9 p.m. The regional weather forecast from your National Weather Service office in Bismarck. Low to medium chances 20 to 40% for thunderstorms late this afternoon through tonight. Isolated to scattered severe storms are possible, mainly in the south. Thunderstorms could return again Wednesday. Isolated severe storms are possible in the south. Near average temperatures today, with a cooling trend then expected through the end of the work week, followed by a warming trend through the weekend and into early next week. The detailed forecast for North Dakota, today, partly cloudy. Patchy fog early in the morning. Chance of afternoon thunderstorms. Highs in the mid-70s to upper 80s. Tonight, partly cloudy. Chance of thunderstorms. Lows in the upper 40s to upper 50s. Wednesday, becoming mostly cloudy. Chance of thunderstorms in the afternoon and evening. Highs in the lower 70s to lower 80s. Thursday, mostly cloudy. Chance of showers. Lows in the 50s. Highs in the lower 70s to lower 80s. Here is the forecast for the Bismarck, Minden listening area. Today, mostly sunny. A slight chance of highs in the mid-80s. East winds around 5 miles per hour. Tonight, partly cloudy with a chance of showers. A chance of thunderstorms in the evening, then a slight chance of thunderstorms after midnight. Lows in the upper 50s. East winds around 5 miles per hour, becoming north after midnight. Chance of rain 40%. Wednesday, mostly sunny. A slight chance of showers in the morning, then a chance of showers and thunderstorms in the afternoon. Highs in the upper 70s. Northeast winds 5 to 10 miles per hour. Chance of rain 30%. Wednesday night, mostly cloudy with a chance of showers. A chance of thunderstorms in the evening, then a slight chance of thunderstorms after midnight. Lows in the mid-50s. East winds 5 to 10 miles per hour. Chance of rain 50%. Thursday, mostly cloudy. A chance of showers in the morning, then a slight chance of showers in the afternoon. Highs in the mid-70s. East winds 5 to 15 miles per hour with gusts up to 25 miles per hour. Chance of rain 40%. Thursday night, cloudy. A chance of showers after midnight. Lows in the mid-50s. Chance of rain 50%. Friday, showers in the morning, then showers likely and a chance of thunderstorms in the afternoon. Highs in the upper 60s. Friday night, mostly cloudy. Showers likely and a slight chance of thunderstorms in the evening, then a chance of showers after midnight. Lows in the mid-50s. Chance of rain 60%. Saturday, cloudy with a slight chance of showers in the morning, then partly sunny in the afternoon. Highs in the lower 70s. Chance of rain 20%. Saturday night, partly cloudy. Lows in the lower 50s. Sunday, mostly sunny. Highs in the upper 70s. Sunday night, mostly clear with a slight chance of thunderstorms. A slight chance of showers in the evening,

than a chance of showers after midnight. Lows in the mid-50s. Chance of rain 30%. Monday, mostly sunny with a slight chance of showers. A slight chance of thunderstorms in the afternoon. Highs in the lower 80s. Chance of rain 20%. Here is the forecast for the Bismarck Minden listening area. Today, mostly sunny. A slight chance of highs in the mid-80s. East winds around 5 miles per hour. Tonight, partly cloudy with a chance of showers. A chance of thunderstorms in the evening, then a slight chance of thunderstorms after midnight. Lows in the upper 50s. East winds around 5 miles per hour, becoming north after midnight. Chance of rain 40%. Wednesday, mostly sunny. A slight chance of showers in the morning, then a chance of showers and thunderstorms in the afternoon. Highs in the upper 70s. Northeast winds 5 to 10 miles per hour. Chance of rain 30%. Wednesday night, mostly cloudy with a chance of showers. A chance of thunderstorms in the evening, then a slight chance of thunderstorms after midnight. Lows in the mid-50s. East winds 5 to 10 miles per hour. Chance of rain 50%. Thursday, mostly cloudy. A chance of showers in the morning, then a slight chance of showers in the afternoon. Highs in the mid-70s. East winds 5 to 15 miles per hour with gusts up to 25 miles per hour. Chance of rain 40%. Thursday night, cloudy. A chance of showers after midnight. Lows in the mid-50s. Chance of rain 50%. Friday, showers in the morning, then showers likely and a chance of thunderstorms in the afternoon. Highs in the upper 60s. Friday night, mostly cloudy. Showers likely and a slight chance of thunderstorms in the evening, then a chance of showers after midnight. Lows in the mid-50s. Chance of rain 60%. Saturday, cloudy with a slight chance of showers in the morning, then partly sunny in the afternoon. Highs in the lower 70s. Chance of rain 20%. Saturday night, partly cloudy. Lows in the lower 50s. Sunday, mostly sunny. Highs in the upper 70s. Sunday night, mostly clear with a slight chance of thunderstorms. A slight chance of showers in the evening, then a chance of showers after midnight. Lows in the mid-50s. Chance of rain 30%. Monday, mostly sunny with a slight chance of showers. A slight chance of thunderstorms in the afternoon. Highs in the lower 80s. Chance of rain 20%. For Western Lake Sakakawea, today, light winds becoming east 10 to 15 miles per hour until late afternoon, then shifting to the northeast late in the afternoon. Partly cloudy. Highs in the mid-80s. Tonight, northeast winds around 10 miles per hour. Slight chance of thunderstorms in the evening. Slight chance of showers in the late evening and overnight. Partly cloudy. Lows in the mid-50s. For Eastern Lake Sakakawea, today, east winds around 10 miles per hour. Partly cloudy. Highs in the lower 80s. Tonight, southeast winds around 10 miles per hour in the evening becoming light, then becoming northeast around 10 miles per hour early in the morning. Slight chance of thunderstorms early in the evening. Chance of showers through the night. Slight chance of showers after midnight. Partly cloudy. Lows in the mid-50s. For Northern Lake Oahe, today, light winds becoming east around 10 miles per hour. Patchy fog early in the morning. Partly cloudy. Highs in the mid-80s. Tonight, northeast winds around 10 miles per hour. Chance of thunderstorms through the night. Chance of showers in the late evening and overnight. Mostly cloudy in the evening, then becoming partly cloudy. Lows around 60. Here are the weather conditions at 7 a.m. Central Daylight Time. Bismarck, cloudy. Temperature 62 degrees, relative humidity 86%. Pressure 29.95 inches and rising. Minden, cloudy. 63 degrees, relative humidity 100%. Wind north at 6 miles an hour. Hazen, clear. 55 degrees, relative humidity 100%. Harvey, partly cloudy. 54 degrees, relative humidity 100%. Minot, partly cloudy. 51 degrees, relative

humidity 92%. Wind west at 7 miles an hour. Elsewhere around North Dakota, it was 51 at Garrison. At Williston, it was clear, with a temperature of 53. At Fargo, it was partly cloudy, with a temperature of 61. It was mostly cloudy, with a temperature of 59 at Jamestown, 57 at Grand Forks, and 60 at Devil's Lake. In northern South Dakota, skies ranged from clear to partly cloudy. It was 67 at Mobridge, and 66 at Aberdeen. In eastern Montana, skies ranged from clear to partly cloudy. It was 61 at Miles City, 58 at Glendive, and 54 at Sydney. Once again, at Bismarck, the temperature was 62 degrees under cloudy skies. The Bismarck, North Dakota climate summary for yesterday, August 10, 2026. Yesterday's high temperature was 84 degrees. This high was 1 degree below the normal high of 85. The record high is 102 degrees, which was set in 1988. Yesterday's low temperature was 54 degrees. This low was 3 degrees below the normal low of 57. The record low is 37 degrees, which was set in 1985. No precipitation fell yesterday, which leaves the monthly total at 0.06 inches. The total precipitation for the year still stands at 7.78 inches. There were no heating degree days yesterday. The yearly total since July 1st is 3. There were 4 cooling degree days yesterday. The yearly total since January 1st is 573. The normal high temperature for today is 85 degrees, and the normal low is 57. The record high for today is 104, which occurred in 2000, and the record low is 34, which occurred in 1977. Sunrise today is at 6:36 a.m. and sunset is at 9 p.m. The regional weather forecast from your National Weather Service office in Bismarck. Low to medium chances 20 to 40% for thunderstorms late this afternoon through tonight. Isolated to scattered severe storms are possible, mainly in the south. Thunderstorms could return again Wednesday. Isolated severe storms are possible in the south. Near average temperatures today, with a cooling trend then expected through the end of the work week, followed by a warming trend through the weekend and into early next week. The detailed forecast for North Dakota, today, partly cloudy. Patchy fog early in the morning. Chance of afternoon thunderstorms. Highs in the mid-70s to upper 80s. Tonight, partly cloudy. Chance of thunderstorms. Lows in the upper 40s to upper 50s. Wednesday, becoming mostly cloudy. Chance of thunderstorms in the afternoon and evening. Highs in the lower 70s to lower 80s. Thursday, mostly cloudy. Chance of showers. Lows in the 50s. Highs in the lower 70s to lower 80s. Here is the forecast for the Bismarck, Minden listening area. Today, mostly sunny. A slight chance of highs in the mid-80s. East winds around 5 miles per hour. Tonight, partly cloudy with a chance of showers. A chance of thunderstorms in the evening, then a slight chance of thunderstorms after midnight. Lows in the upper 50s. East winds around 5 miles per hour, becoming north after midnight. Chance of rain 40%. Wednesday, mostly sunny. A slight chance of showers in the morning, then a chance of showers and thunderstorms in the afternoon. Highs in the upper 70s. Northeast winds 5 to 10 miles per hour. Chance of rain 30%. Wednesday night, mostly cloudy with a chance of showers. A chance of thunderstorms in the evening, then a slight chance of thunderstorms after midnight. Lows in the mid-50s. East winds 5 to 10 miles per hour. Chance of rain 50%. Thursday, mostly cloudy. A chance of showers in the morning, then a slight chance of showers in the afternoon. Highs in the mid-70s. East winds 5 to 15 miles per hour with gusts up to 25 miles per hour. Chance of rain 40%. Thursday night, cloudy. A chance of showers after midnight. Lows in the mid-50s. Chance of rain 50%. Friday, showers in the morning, then showers likely and a chance of thunderstorms in the afternoon. Highs in the upper 60s. Friday night, mostly cloudy. Showers likely and a slight chance of thunderstorms in the evening, then a chance of showers after midnight.

tonight. Lows in the mid-50s. Chance of rain 60%. Saturday, cloudy with a slight chance of showers in the morning, then partly sunny in the afternoon. Highs in the lower 70s. Chance of rain 20%. Saturday night, partly cloudy. Lows in the lower 50s. Sunday, mostly sunny. Highs in the upper 70s. Sunday night, mostly clear with a slight chance of thunderstorms. A slight chance of showers in the evening, then a chance of showers after midnight. Lows in the mid-50s. Chance of rain 30%. Monday, mostly sunny with a slight chance of showers. A slight chance of thunderstorms in the afternoon. Highs in the lower 80s. Chance of rain 20%. For Western Lake Sakakawea, today, light winds becoming east 10 to 15 miles per hour until late afternoon, then shifting to the northeast late in the afternoon. Partly cloudy. Highs in the mid-80s. Tonight, northeast winds around 10 miles per hour. Slight chance of thunderstorms in the evening. Slight chance of showers in the late evening and overnight. Partly cloudy. Lows in the mid-50s. For Eastern Lake Sakakawea, today, east winds around 10 miles per hour. Partly cloudy. Highs in the lower 80s. Tonight, southeast winds around 10 miles per hour in the evening becoming light, then becoming northeast around 10 miles per hour early in the morning. Slight chance of thunderstorms early in the evening. Chance of showers through the night. Slight chance of showers after midnight. Partly cloudy. Lows in the mid-50s. For Northern Lake Oahe, today, light winds becoming east around 10 miles per hour. Patchy fog early in the morning. Partly cloudy. Highs in the mid-80s. Tonight, northeast winds around 10 miles per hour. Chance of thunderstorms through the night. Chance of showers in the late evening and overnight. Mostly cloudy in the evening, then becoming partly cloudy. Lows around 60. Here are the weather conditions at 7 a.m. Central Daylight Time. Bismarck, cloudy. Temperature 62 degrees, relative humidity 86%. Pressure 29.95 inches and rising. Mandan, cloudy. 63 degrees, relative humidity 100%. Wind north at 6 miles an hour. Hazen, clear. 55 degrees, relative humidity 100%. Harvey, partly cloudy. 54 degrees, relative humidity 100%. Minot, partly cloudy. 51 degrees, relative humidity 92%. Wind west at 7 miles an hour. Elsewhere around North Dakota, it was 51 at Garrison. At Williston, it was clear, with a temperature of 53. At Fargo, it was partly cloudy, with a temperature of 61. It was mostly cloudy, with a temperature of 59 at Jamestown, 57 at Grand Forks, and 60 at Devil's Lake. In northern South Dakota, skies ranged from clear to partly cloudy. It was 67 at Mobridge, and 66 at Aberdeen. In eastern Montana, skies ranged from clear to partly cloudy. It was 61 at Miles City, 58 at Glendive, and 54 at Sydney. Once again, at Bismarck, the temperature was 62 degrees under cloudy skies. The Bismarck, North Dakota climate summary for yesterday, August 10, 2026. Yesterday's high temperature was 84 degrees. This high was 1 degree below the normal high of 85. The record high is 102 degrees, which was set in 1988. Yesterday's low temperature was 54 degrees. This low was 3 degrees below the normal low of 57. The record low is 37 degrees, which was set in 1985. No precipitation fell yesterday, which leaves the monthly total at 0.06 inches. The total precipitation for the year still stands at 7.78 inches. There were no heating degree days yesterday. The yearly total since July 1st is 3. There were 4 cooling degree days yesterday. The yearly total since January 1st is 573. The normal high temperature for today is 85 degrees, and the normal low is 57. The record high for today is 104, which occurred in 2000, and the record low is 34, which occurred in 1977. Sunrise today is at 6:36 a.m. and sunset is at 9 p.m. The regional weather forecast from your national

evening. Highs in the lower 70s to lower 80s. Thursday, mostly cloudy. Chance of showers. Lows in the 50s. Highs in the lower 70s to lower 80s. Here is the forecast for the Bismarck Minden listening area. Today, mostly sunny. A slight chance of highs in the mid-80s. East winds around 5 miles per hour. Tonight, partly cloudy with a chance of showers. A chance of thunderstorms in the evening, then a slight chance of thunderstorms after midnight. Lows in the upper 50s. East winds around 5 miles per hour, becoming north after midnight. Chance of rain 40%. Wednesday, mostly sunny. A slight chance of showers in the morning, then a chance of showers and thunderstorms in the afternoon. Highs in the upper 70s. Northeast winds 5 to 10 miles per hour. Chance of rain 30%. Wednesday night, mostly cloudy with a chance of showers. A chance of thunderstorms in the evening, then a slight chance of thunderstorms after midnight. Lows in the mid-50s. East winds 5 to 10 miles per hour. Chance of rain 50%. Thursday, mostly cloudy. A chance of showers in the morning, then a slight chance of showers in the afternoon. Highs in the mid-70s. East winds 5 to 15 miles per hour with gusts up to 25 miles per hour. Chance of rain 40%. Thursday night, cloudy. A chance of showers after midnight. Lows in the mid-50s. Chance of rain 50%. Friday, showers in the morning, then showers likely and a chance of thunderstorms in the afternoon. Highs in the upper 60s. Friday night, mostly cloudy. Showers likely and a slight chance of thunderstorms in the evening, then a chance of showers after midnight. Lows in the mid-50s. Chance of rain 60%. Saturday, cloudy with a slight chance of showers in the morning, then partly sunny in the afternoon. Highs in the lower 70s. Chance of rain 20%. Saturday night, partly cloudy. Lows in the lower 50s. Sunday, mostly sunny. Highs in the upper 70s. Sunday night, mostly clear with a slight chance of thunderstorms. A slight chance of showers in the evening, then a chance of showers after midnight. Lows in the mid-50s. Chance of rain 30%. Monday, mostly sunny with a slight chance of showers. A slight chance of thunderstorms in the afternoon. Highs in the lower 80s. Chance of rain 20%. For Western Lake Sakakawea, today, light winds becoming east 10 to 15 miles per hour until late afternoon, then shifting to the northeast late in the afternoon. Partly cloudy. Highs in the mid-80s. Tonight, northeast winds around 10 miles per hour. Slight chance of thunderstorms in the evening. Slight chance of showers in the late evening and overnight. Partly cloudy. Lows in the mid-50s. For Eastern Lake Sakakawea, today, east winds around 10 miles per hour. Partly cloudy. Highs in the lower 80s. Tonight, southeast winds around 10 miles per hour in the evening becoming light, then becoming northeast around 10 miles per hour early in the morning. Slight chance of thunderstorms early in the evening. Chance of showers through the night. Slight chance of showers after midnight. Partly cloudy. Lows in the mid-50s. For Northern Lake Oahe, today, light winds becoming east around 10 miles per hour. Patchy fog early in the morning. Partly cloudy. Highs in the mid-80s. Tonight, northeast winds around 10 miles per hour. Chance of thunderstorms through the night. Chance of showers in the late evening and overnight. Mostly cloudy in the evening, then becoming partly cloudy. Lows around 60. Here are the weather conditions at 7 a.m. Central Daylight Time. Bismarck, cloudy. Temperature 62 degrees, relative humidity 86%. Pressure 29.95 inches and rising. Minden, cloudy. 63 degrees, relative humidity 100%. Wind north at 6 miles an hour. Hazen, clear. 55 degrees, relative humidity 100%. Harvey, partly cloudy. 54 degrees, relative humidity 100%. Minot, partly cloudy. 51 degrees, relative humidity 92%. Wind west at 7 miles an hour.

elsewhere around North Dakota. It was 51 at Garrison. At Williston, it was clear, with a temperature of 53. At Fargo, it was partly cloudy, with a temperature of 61. It was mostly cloudy, with a temperature of 59 at Jamestown, 57 at Grand Forks, and 60 at Devil's Lake. In northern South Dakota, skies ranged from clear to partly cloudy. It was 67 at Mobridge, and 66 at Aberdeen. In eastern Montana, skies ranged from clear to partly cloudy. It was 61 at Miles City, 58 at Glendive, and 54 at Sydney. Once again, at Bismarck, the temperature was 62 degrees under cloudy skies. The Bismarck, North Dakota climate summary for yesterday, August 10, 2026. Yesterday's high temperature was 84 degrees. This high was 1 degree below the normal high of 85. The record high is 102 degrees, which was set in 1988. Yesterday's low temperature was 54 degrees. This low was 3 degrees below the normal low of 57. The record low is 37 degrees, which was set in 1985. No precipitation fell yesterday, which leaves the monthly total at 0.06 inches. The total precipitation for the year still stands at 7.78 inches. There were no heating degree days yesterday. The yearly total since July 1st is 3. There were 4 cooling degree days yesterday. The yearly total since January 1st is 573. The normal high temperature for today is 85 degrees, and the normal low is 57. The record high for today is 104, which occurred in 2000, and the record low is 34, which occurred in 1977. Sunrise today is at 6:36 a.m. and sunset is at 9 p.m. This is NOAA Weather Radio Station WXL78 in Bismarck, North Dakota, operating on a frequency of 162.475 MHz. Providing weather information 24 hours a day from your National Weather Service office in Bismarck. The regional weather forecast from your National Weather Service office in Bismarck. Low to medium chances 20 to 40% for thunderstorms late this afternoon through tonight. Isolated to scattered severe storms are possible, mainly in the south. Thunderstorms could return again Wednesday. Isolated severe storms are possible in the south. Near average temperatures today, with a cooling trend then expected through the end of the work week, followed by a warming trend through the weekend and into early next week. The detailed forecast for North Dakota, today, partly cloudy. Patchy fog early in the morning. Chance of afternoon thunderstorms. Highs in the mid-70s to upper 80s. Tonight, partly cloudy. Chance of thunderstorms. Lows in the upper 40s to upper 50s. Wednesday, becoming mostly cloudy. Chance of thunderstorms in the afternoon and evening. Highs in the lower 70s to lower 80s. Thursday, mostly cloudy. Chance of showers. Lows in the 50s. Highs in the lower 70s to lower 80s. Here is the forecast for the Bismarck, Minden listening area. Today, mostly sunny. A slight chance of highs in the mid-80s. East winds around 5 miles per hour. Tonight, partly cloudy with a chance of showers. A chance of thunderstorms in the evening, then a slight chance of thunderstorms after midnight. Lows in the upper 50s. East winds around 5 miles per hour, becoming north after midnight. Chance of rain 40%. Wednesday, mostly sunny. A slight chance of showers in the morning, then a chance of showers and thunderstorms in the afternoon. Highs in the upper 70s. Northeast winds 5 to 10 miles per hour. Chance of rain 30%. Wednesday night, mostly cloudy with a chance of showers. A chance of thunderstorms in the evening, then a slight chance of thunderstorms after midnight. Lows in the mid-50s. East winds 5 to 10 miles per hour. Chance of rain 50%. Thursday, mostly cloudy. A chance of showers in the morning, then a slight chance of showers in the afternoon. Highs in the mid-70s. East winds 5 to 15 miles per hour with gusts up to 25 miles per hour. Chance of rain 40%. Thursday night, cloudy. A chance of showers after midnight. Lows in the mid-50s. Chance of rain 50%. Friday, showers in the morning, then showers likely and a chance of thunderstorms in the afternoon.

highs in the upper 60s. Friday night, mostly cloudy. Showers likely and a slight chance of thunderstorms in the evening, then a chance of showers after midnight. Lows in the mid-50s. Chance of rain 60%. Saturday, cloudy with a slight chance of showers in the morning, then partly sunny in the afternoon. Highs in the lower 70s. Chance of rain 20%. Saturday night, partly cloudy. Lows in the lower 50s. Sunday, mostly sunny. Highs in the upper 70s. Sunday night, mostly clear with a slight chance of thunderstorms. A slight chance of showers in the evening, then a chance of showers after midnight. Lows in the mid-50s. Chance of rain 30%. Monday, mostly sunny with a slight chance of showers. A slight chance of thunderstorms in the afternoon. Highs in the lower 80s. Chance of rain 20%. For Western Lake Sakakawea, today, light winds becoming east 10 to 15 miles per hour until late afternoon, then shifting to the northeast late in the afternoon. Partly cloudy. Highs in the mid-80s. Tonight, northeast winds around 10 miles per hour. Slight chance of thunderstorms in the evening. Slight chance of showers in the late evening and overnight. Partly cloudy. Lows in the mid-50s. For Eastern Lake Sakakawea, today, east winds around 10 miles per hour. Partly cloudy. Highs in the lower 80s. Tonight, southeast winds around 10 miles per hour in the evening becoming light, then becoming northeast around 10 miles per hour early in the morning. Slight chance of thunderstorms early in the evening. Chance of showers through the night. Slight chance of showers after midnight. Partly cloudy. Lows in the mid-50s. For Northern Lake Oahe, today, light winds becoming east around 10 miles per hour. Patchy fog early in the morning. Partly cloudy. Highs in the mid-80s. Tonight, northeast winds around 10 miles per hour. Chance of thunderstorms through the night. Chance of showers in the late evening and overnight. Mostly cloudy in the evening, then becoming partly cloudy. Lows around 60. Here are the weather conditions at 8 a.m. Central Daylight Time. Bismarck, partly sunny. Temperature 65 degrees, relative humidity 81%. Pressure 29.96 inches and rising. Mendham, cloudy. 63 degrees, relative humidity 100%. Hazen, mostly sunny. 57 degrees, relative humidity 100%. Harvey, mostly sunny. 57 degrees, relative humidity 100%. Minot, sunny. 53 degrees, relative humidity 89%. Elsewhere around North Dakota, it was 54 at Garrison. It was sunny, with a temperature of 55 at Williston, and 65 at Fargo. At Jamestown, it was mostly sunny, with a temperature of 62. At Grand Forks, it was partly sunny, with a temperature of 60. At Devil's Lake, it was cloudy, with a temperature of 62. In northern South Dakota, the temperatures were 68 degrees. At Mobridge, fog was reported. At Aberdeen, it was partly sunny. In eastern Montana, it was sunny. It was 61 at Miles City, 58 at Glenknife, and 56 at Sydney. Once again, at Bismarck, the temperature was 65 degrees under partly sunny skies. The Bismarck, North Dakota climate summary for yesterday, August 10, 2026. Yesterday's high temperature was 84 degrees. This high was 1 degree below the normal high of 85. The record high is 102 degrees, which was set in 1988. Yesterday's low temperature was 54 degrees. This low was 3 degrees below the normal low of 57. The record low is 37 degrees, which was set in 1985. No precipitation fell yesterday, which leaves the monthly total at 0.06 inches. The total precipitation for the year still stands at 7.78 inches. There were no heating degree days yesterday. The yearly total since July 1st is 3. There were 4 cooling degree days yesterday. The yearly total since January 1st is 573. The normal high temperature for today is 85 degrees, and the normal low is 57. The record high for today is 104, which occurred in 2000, and the record low is 34, which occurred in 1977.

sunrise today is at 6:36 a.m. and sunset is at 9 p.m. The regional weather forecast from your National Weather Service office in Bismarck. Low to medium chances 20 to 40% for thunderstorms late this afternoon through tonight. Isolated to scattered severe storms are possible, mainly in the south. Thunderstorms could return again Wednesday. Isolated severe storms are possible in the south. Near average temperatures today, with a cooling trend then expected through the end of the work week, followed by a warming trend through the weekend and into early next week. The detailed forecast for North Dakota, today, partly cloudy. Patchy fog early in the morning. Chance of afternoon thunderstorms. Highs in the mid-70s to upper 80s. Tonight, partly cloudy. Chance of thunderstorms. Lows in the upper 40s to upper 50s. Wednesday, becoming mostly cloudy. Chance of thunderstorms in the afternoon and evening. Highs in the lower 70s to lower 80s. Thursday, mostly cloudy. Chance of showers. Lows in the 50s. Highs in the lower 70s to lower 80s. Here is the forecast for the Bismarck, Minn, and listening area. Today, mostly sunny. A slight chance of highs in the mid-80s. East winds around 5 miles per hour. Tonight, partly cloudy with a chance of showers. A chance of thunderstorms in the evening, then a slight chance of thunderstorms after midnight. Lows in the upper 50s. East winds around 5 miles per hour, becoming north after midnight. Chance of rain 40%. Wednesday, mostly sunny. A slight chance of showers in the morning, then a chance of showers and thunderstorms in the afternoon. Highs in the upper 70s. Northeast winds 5 to 10 miles per hour. Chance of rain 30%. Wednesday night, mostly cloudy with a chance of showers. A chance of thunderstorms in the evening, then a slight chance of thunderstorms after midnight. Lows in the mid-50s. East winds 5 to 10 miles per hour. Chance of rain 50%. Thursday, mostly cloudy. A chance of showers in the morning, then a slight chance of showers in the afternoon. Highs in the mid-70s. East winds 5 to 15 miles per hour with gusts up to 25 miles per hour. Chance of rain 40%. Thursday night, cloudy. A chance of showers after midnight. Lows in the mid-50s. Chance of rain 50%. Friday, showers in the morning, then showers likely and a chance of thunderstorms in the afternoon. Highs in the upper 60s. Friday night, mostly cloudy. Showers likely and a slight chance of thunderstorms in the evening, then a chance of showers after midnight. Lows in the mid-50s. Chance of rain 60%. Saturday, cloudy with a slight chance of showers in the morning, then partly sunny in the afternoon. Highs in the lower 70s. Chance of rain 20%. Saturday night, partly cloudy. Lows in the lower 50s. Sunday, mostly sunny. Highs in the upper 70s. Sunday night, mostly clear with a slight chance of thunderstorms. A slight chance of showers in the evening, then a chance of showers after midnight. Lows in the mid-50s. Chance of rain 30%. Monday, mostly sunny with a slight chance of showers. A slight chance of thunderstorms in the afternoon. Highs in the lower 80s. Chance of rain 20%. For Western Lakes Secaucawea, today, light winds becoming east 10 to 15 miles per hour until late afternoon, then shifting to the northeast late in the afternoon. Partly cloudy. Highs in the mid-80s. Tonight, northeast winds around 10 miles per hour. Slight chance of thunderstorms in the evening. Slight chance of showers in the late evening and overnight. Partly cloudy. Lows in the mid-50s. For Eastern Lake Secaucawea, today, east winds around 10 miles per hour. Partly cloudy. Highs in the lower 80s. Tonight, southeast winds around 10 miles per hour in the evening becoming light, then becoming northeast around 10 miles per hour early in the morning. Slight chance of thunderstorms early in the evening. Chance of showers through the night. Slight chance of showers after midnight. Partly cloudy. Lows in the mid-50s. For Northern Lake Oahe, today, light winds becoming east around 10 miles per hour. Patchy fog early in the morning. Partly cloudy.
times in the mid-80s. Tonight, northeast winds around 10 miles per hour. Chance of thunderstorms through the night. Chance of showers in the late evening and overnight. Mostly cloudy in the evening and becoming partly cloudy. Lows around 60. Here are the weather conditions at 8 a.m. Central Daylight Time. Bismarck, partly sunny. Temperature 65 degrees. Relative humidity 81%. Pressure 29.96 inches and rising. Mendham, cloudy. 63 degrees. Relative humidity 100%. Hazel, mostly sunny. 57 degrees. Relative humidity 100%. Harvey, mostly sunny. 57 degrees. Relative humidity 100%. Minot, sunny. 53 degrees. Relative humidity 89%. Elsewhere around North Dakota, it was 54 at Garrison. It was sunny with a temperature of 55 at Williston and 65 at Fargo. At Jamestown, it was mostly sunny with a temperature of 62. At Grand Forks, it was partly sunny with a temperature of 60. At Devil's Lake, it was cloudy with a temperature of 62. In northern South Dakota, the temperatures were 68 degrees. At Mobridge, fog was reported. At Aberdeen, it was partly sunny. In eastern Montana, it was sunny. It was 61 at Miles City, 58 at Glendive, and 56 at Sydney. Once again, at Bismarck, the temperature was 65 degrees under partly sunny skies. The Bismarck, North Dakota climate summary for yesterday, August 10, 2026. Yesterday's high temperature was 84 degrees. This high was 1 degree below the normal high of 85. The record high is 102 degrees, which was set in 1988. Yesterday's low temperature was 54 degrees. This low was 3 degrees below the normal low of 57. The record low is 37 degrees, which was set in 1985. No precipitation fell yesterday, which leaves the monthly total at 0.06 inches. The total precipitation for the year still stands at 7.78 inches. There were no heating degree days yesterday. The yearly total since July 1st is 3. There were 4 cooling degree days yesterday. The yearly total since January 1st is 573. The normal high temperature for today is 85 degrees, and the normal low is 57. The record high for today is 104, which occurred in 2000, and the record low is 34, which occurred in 1977. Sunrise today is at 6:36 a.m., and sunset is at 9 p.m. The regional weather forecast from your National Weather Service office in Bismarck. Low to medium chances 20 to 40% for thunderstorms late this afternoon through tonight. Isolated to scattered severe storms are possible, mainly in the south. Thunderstorms could return again Wednesday. Isolated severe storms are possible in the south. Near average temperatures today, with a cooling trend expected through the end of the work week, followed by a warming trend through the weekend and into early next week. The detailed forecast for North Dakota, today, partly cloudy. Patchy fog early in the morning. Chance of afternoon thunderstorms. Highs in the mid-70s to upper 80s. Tonight, partly cloudy. Chance of thunderstorms. Lows in the upper 40s to upper 50s. Wednesday, becoming mostly cloudy. Chance of thunderstorms in the afternoon and evening. Highs in the lower 70s to lower 80s. Thursday, mostly cloudy. Chance of showers. Lows in the 50s. Highs in the lower 70s to lower 80s. Here is the forecast for the Bismarck Mendham listening area. Today, mostly sunny. A slight chance of highs in the mid-80s. East winds around 5 miles per hour. Tonight, partly cloudy with a chance of showers. A chance of thunderstorms in the evening. Then a slight chance of thunderstorms after midnight. Lows in the upper 50s. East winds around 5 miles per hour. Becoming north after midnight. Chance of rain 40%. Wednesday, mostly sunny. A slight chance of showers in the morning, then a chance of showers and

storms in the evening, but then a slight chance of thunderstorms after midnight. Lows in the mid-50s. East winds 5 to 10 miles per hour. Chance of rain 50%. Thursday, mostly cloudy. A chance of showers in the morning, but then a slight chance of showers in the afternoon. Highs in the mid-70s. East winds 5 to 15 miles per hour with gusts up to 25 miles per hour. Chance of rain 40%. Thursday night, cloudy. A chance of showers after midnight. Lows in the mid-50s. Chance of rain 50%. Friday, showers in the morning, then showers likely and a chance of thunderstorms in the afternoon. Highs in the upper 60s. Friday night, mostly cloudy. Showers likely and a slight chance of thunderstorms in the evening, then a chance of showers after midnight. Lows in the mid-50s. Chance of rain 60%. Saturday, cloudy with a slight chance of showers in the morning, then partly sunny in the afternoon. Highs in the lower 70s. Chance of rain 20%. Saturday night, partly cloudy. Lows in the lower 50s. Sunday, mostly sunny. Highs in the upper 70s. Sunday night, mostly clear with a slight chance of thunderstorms. A slight chance of showers in the evening, then a chance of showers after midnight. Lows in the mid-50s. Chance of rain 30%. Monday, mostly sunny with a slight chance of showers. A slight chance of thunderstorms in the afternoon. Highs in the lower 80s. Chance of rain 20%. For Western Lake Sakakawea, today, light winds becoming east 10 to 15 miles per hour until late afternoon, then shifting to the northeast late in the afternoon. Partly cloudy. Highs in the mid-80s. Tonight, northeast winds around 10 miles per hour. Slight chance of thunderstorms in the evening. Slight chance of showers in the late evening and overnight. Partly cloudy. Lows in the mid-50s. For Eastern Lake Sakakawea, today, east winds around 10 miles per hour. Partly cloudy. Highs in the lower 80s. Tonight, southeast winds around 10 miles per hour in the evening becoming light, then becoming northeast around 10 miles per hour early in the morning. Slight chance of thunderstorms early in the evening. Chance of showers through the night. Slight chance of showers after midnight. Partly cloudy. Lows in the mid-50s. For Northern Lake Oahe, today, light winds becoming east around 10 miles per hour. Patchy fog early in the morning. Partly cloudy. Highs in the mid-80s. Tonight, northeast winds around 10 miles per hour. Chance of thunderstorms through the night. Chance of showers in the late evening and overnight. Mostly cloudy in the evening and becoming partly cloudy. Lows around 60. Here are the weather conditions at 8 a.m. Central Daylight Time. Bismarck, partly sunny. Temperature 65 degrees, relative humidity 81%. Pressure 29.96 inches and rising. Mandan, cloudy. 63 degrees, relative humidity 100%. Hazen, mostly sunny. 57 degrees, relative humidity 100%. Harvey, mostly sunny. 57 degrees, relative humidity 100%. Minot, sunny. 53 degrees, relative humidity 89%. Elsewhere around North Dakota, it was 54 at Garrison. It was sunny, with a temperature of 55 at Williston, and 65 at Fargo. In Jamestown, it was mostly sunny, with a temperature of 62. In Grand Forks, it was partly sunny, with a temperature of 60. At Devil's Lake, it was cloudy, with a temperature of 62. In northern South Dakota, the temperatures were 68 degrees. At Mobridge, fog was reported. At Aberdeen, it was partly sunny. In eastern Montana, it was sunny. It was 61 at Mile City, 58 at Glendive, and 56 at Sydney. Once again, at Bismarck, the temperature was 65 degrees under partly sunny skies. The Bismarck, North Dakota climate summary for yesterday, August 10, 2026. Yesterday's high temperature was 84 degrees. This high was 1 degree below the normal high of 85. The record high is 102 degrees, which was set in 1988.

record low. It's 37 degrees, which was set in 1985. No precipitation fell yesterday, which leaves the monthly total at 0.06 inches. The total precipitation from the year still stands at 7.78 inches. There were no heating degree days yesterday. The yearly total since July 1st is 3. There were 4 cooling degree days yesterday. The yearly total since January 1st is 573. The normal high temperature for today is 85 degrees, and the normal low is 57. The record high for today is 104, which occurred in 2000, and the record low is 34, which occurred in 1977. Sunrise today is at 6:36 a.m. and sunset is at 9 p.m. The regional weather forecast from your National Weather Service office in Bismarck. Low to medium chances 20% to 40% for thunderstorms late this afternoon through tonight. Isolated to scattered severe storms are possible, mainly in the south. Thunderstorms could return again Wednesday. Isolated severe storms are possible in the south. Near average temperatures today, with a cooling trend then expected through the end of the work week, followed by a warming trend through the weekend and into early next week. The detailed forecast for North Dakota, today, partly cloudy. Patchy fog early in the morning. Chance of afternoon thunderstorms. Highs in the mid-70s to upper 80s. Tonight, partly cloudy. Chance of thunderstorms. Lows in the upper 40s to upper 50s. Wednesday, becoming mostly cloudy. Chance of thunderstorms in the afternoon and evening. Highs in the lower 70s to lower 80s. Thursday, mostly cloudy. Chance of showers. Lows in the 50s. Highs in the lower 70s to lower 80s. Here is the forecast for the Bismarck, Minden listening area. Today, mostly sunny. A slight chance of highs in the mid-80s. East winds around 5 miles per hour. Tonight, partly cloudy with a chance of showers. A chance of thunderstorms in the evening, then a slight chance of thunderstorms after midnight. Lows in the upper 50s. East winds around 5 miles per hour, becoming north after midnight. Chance of rain 40%. Wednesday, mostly sunny. A slight chance of showers in the morning, then a chance of showers and thunderstorms in the afternoon. Highs in the upper 70s. Northeast winds 5 to 10 miles per hour. Chance of rain 30%. Wednesday night, mostly cloudy with a chance of showers. A chance of thunderstorms in the evening, then a slight chance of thunderstorms after midnight. Lows in the mid-50s. East winds 5 to 10 miles per hour. Chance of rain 50%. Thursday, mostly cloudy. A chance of showers in the morning, then a slight chance of showers in the afternoon. Highs in the mid-70s. East winds 5 to 15 miles per hour with gusts up to 25 miles per hour. Chance of rain 40%. Thursday night, cloudy. A chance of showers after midnight. Lows in the mid-50s. Chance of rain 50%. Friday, showers in the morning, then showers likely and a chance of thunderstorms in the afternoon. Highs in the upper 60s. Friday night, mostly cloudy. Showers likely and a slight chance of thunderstorms in the evening, then a chance of showers after midnight. Lows in the mid-50s. Chance of rain 60%. Saturday, cloudy with a slight chance of showers in the morning, then partly sunny in the afternoon. Highs in the lower 70s. Chance of rain 20%. Saturday night, partly cloudy. Lows in the lower 50s. Sunday, mostly sunny. Highs in the upper 70s. Sunday night, mostly clear with a slight chance of thunderstorms. A slight chance of showers in the evening, then a chance of showers after midnight. Lows in the mid-50s. Chance of rain 30%. Monday, mostly sunny with a slight chance of showers. A slight chance of thunderstorms in the afternoon. Highs in the lower 80s. Chance of rain 20%. For Western Lake Sakakawea, today, light winds becoming east 10 to 15 miles per hour until late afternoon, then shifting to the northeast late in the afternoon. Partly cloudy. Highs in the mid-80s. Tonight, northeast winds around 10 miles per hour. Slight chance of thunderstorms in the evening. Slight chance of showers in the late evening and overnight.

partly cloudy. Lows in the mid-50s. For Eastern Lake Sakakawea, today, east winds around 10 miles per hour. Partly cloudy. Highs in the lower 80s. Tonight, southeast winds around 10 miles per hour in the evening becoming light, then becoming northeast around 10 miles per hour early in the morning. Slight chance of thunderstorms early in the evening. Chance of showers through the night. Slight chance of showers after midnight. Partly cloudy. Lows in the mid-50s. For northern Lake Oahe, today, light winds becoming east around 10 miles per hour. Patchy fog early in the morning. Partly cloudy. Highs in the mid-80s. Tonight, northeast winds around 10 miles per hour. Chance of thunderstorms through the night. Chance of showers in the late evening and overnight. Mostly cloudy in the evening, then becoming partly cloudy. Lows around 60. Here are the weather conditions at 8 a.m. Central Daylight Time. Bismarck, partly sunny. Temperature 65 degrees, relative humidity 81%. Pressure 29.96 inches and rising. Mendham, cloudy. 63 degrees, relative humidity 100%. Hazen, mostly sunny. 57 degrees, relative humidity 100%. Harvey, mostly sunny. 57 degrees, relative humidity 100%. Minot, sunny. 53 degrees, relative humidity 89%. Elsewhere around North Dakota, it was 54 at Garrison. It was sunny, with a temperature of 55 at Williston and 65 at Fargo. At Jamestown, it was mostly sunny, with a temperature of 62. At Grand Forks, it was partly sunny, with a temperature of 60. At Devil's Lake, it was cloudy, with a temperature of 62. In northern South Dakota, the temperatures were 68 degrees. At Mobridge, fog was reported. At Aberdeen, it was partly sunny. In eastern Montana, it was sunny. It was 61 at Miles City, 58 at Glendive, and 56 at Sydney. Once again, at Bismarck, the temperature was 65 degrees under partly sunny skies. 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Providing weather information 24 hours a day from your National Weather Service office in Bismarck. The Bismarck, North Dakota climate summary for yesterday, August 10, 2026. Yesterday's high temperature was 84 degrees. This high was 1 degree below the normal high of 85. The record high is 102 degrees, which was set in 1988. Yesterday's low temperature was 54 degrees. This low was 3 degrees below the normal low of 57. The record low is 37 degrees, which was set in 1985. No precipitation fell yesterday, which leaves the monthly total at 0.06 inches. The total precipitation for the year still stands at 7.78 inches. There were no heating degree days yesterday. The yearly total since July 1st is 3. There were 4 cooling degree days yesterday. The yearly total since January 1st is 573. The normal high temperature for today is 85 degrees, and the normal low is 57. The record high for today is 104, which occurred in 2000, and the record low is 34, which occurred in 1977. Sunrise today is at 6:36 a.m. and sunset is at 9 p.m. The regional weather forecast from your National Weather Service office in Bismarck. Low to medium chances 20 to 40% for thunderstorms late this afternoon through tonight. Isolated to scattered severe storms are possible, mainly in the south. Thunderstorms could return again Wednesday. Isolated severe storms are possible in the south. Near average temperatures today, with a cooling trend then expected through the end of the work week, followed by a warming trend through the weekend and into early next week. The detailed forecast for North Dakota, today, partly cloudy. Patchy fog early in the morning. Chance of afternoon thunderstorms. Highs in the mid-70s to upper 80s. Tonight, partly cloudy. Chance of thunderstorms. Lows in the upper 40s to upper 50s. Highs in the mid-70s to upper 80s. Tonight, partly cloudy. Chance of thunderstorms. Lows in the upper 40s to upper 50s. Wednesday, becoming mostly cloudy.

chance of thunderstorms in the afternoon and evening. Highs in the lower 70s to lower 80s. Thursday, mostly cloudy. Chance of showers. Lows in the 50s. Highs in the lower 70s to lower 80s. Here is the forecast for the Bismarck Mandan listening area. Today, mostly sunny. A slight chance of highs in the mid-80s. East winds around 5 miles per hour. Tonight, partly cloudy with a chance of showers. A chance of thunderstorms in the evening, then a slight chance of thunderstorms after midnight. Lows in the upper 50s. East winds around 5 miles per hour, becoming north after midnight. Chance of rain 40%. Wednesday, mostly sunny. A slight chance of showers in the morning, then a chance of showers and thunderstorms in the afternoon. Highs in the upper 70s. Northeast winds 5 to 10 miles per hour. Chance of rain 30%. Wednesday night, mostly cloudy with a chance of showers. A chance of thunderstorms in the evening, then a slight chance of thunderstorms after midnight. Lows in the mid-50s. East winds 5 to 10 miles per hour. Chance of rain 50%. Thursday, mostly cloudy. A chance of showers in the morning, then a slight chance of showers in the afternoon. Highs in the mid-70s. East winds 5 to 15 miles per hour with gusts up to 25 miles per hour. Chance of rain 40%. Thursday night, cloudy. A chance of showers after midnight. Lows in the mid-50s. Chance of rain 50%. Friday, showers in the morning, then showers likely and a chance of thunderstorms in the afternoon. Highs in the upper 60s. Friday night, mostly cloudy. Showers likely and a slight chance of thunderstorms in the evening, then a chance of showers after midnight. Lows in the mid-50s. Chance of rain 60%. Saturday, cloudy with a slight chance of showers in the morning, then partly sunny in the afternoon. Highs in the lower 70s. Chance of rain 20%. Saturday night, partly cloudy. Lows in the lower 50s. Sunday, mostly sunny. Highs in the upper 70s. Sunday night, mostly clear with a slight chance of thunderstorms. A slight chance of showers in the evening, then a chance of showers after midnight. Lows in the mid-50s. Chance of rain 30%. Monday, mostly sunny with a slight chance of showers. A slight chance of thunderstorms in the afternoon. Highs in the lower 80s. Chance of rain 20%. For Western Lake Sakakawea, today, light winds becoming east 10 to 15 miles per hour until late afternoon, then shifting to the northeast late in the afternoon. Partly cloudy. Highs in the mid-80s. Tonight, northeast winds around 10 miles per hour. Slight chance of thunderstorms in the evening. Slight chance of showers in the late evening and overnight. Partly cloudy. Lows in the mid-50s. For Eastern Lake Sakakawea, today, east winds around 10 miles per hour. Partly cloudy. Highs in the lower 80s. Tonight, southeast winds around 10 miles per hour in the evening becoming light, then becoming northeast around 10 miles per hour early in the morning. Slight chance of thunderstorms early in the evening. Chance of showers through the night. Slight chance of showers after midnight. Partly cloudy. Lows in the mid-50s. For Northern Lake Oahe, today, light winds becoming east around 10 miles per hour. Patchy fog early in the morning. Partly cloudy. Highs in the mid-80s. Tonight, northeast winds around 10 miles per hour. Chance of thunderstorms through the night. Chance of showers in the late evening and overnight. Mostly cloudy in the evening, then becoming partly cloudy. Lows around 60. Here are the weather conditions at 8 a.m. Central Daylight Time. Bismarck, partly sunny. Temperature 65 degrees, relative humidity 81%. Pressure 29.96 inches and rising. Mandan, cloudy. 63 degrees, relative humidity 100%. Hazen, mostly sunny. 57 degrees, relative humidity 100%. Harvey, mostly sunny. 57 degrees, relative humidity 100%. Minot, sunny. 53 degrees, relative humidity 89%.
Elsewhere around North Dakota, it was 54 at Garrison. It was sunny, with a temperature of 55 at Williston and 65 at Fargo. At Jamestown, it was mostly sunny, with a temperature of 62. At Grand Forks, it was partly sunny, with a temperature of 60. At Devil's Lake, it was cloudy, with a temperature of 62. In northern South Dakota, the temperatures were 68 degrees. At Mobridge, fog was reported. At Aberdeen, it was partly sunny. In eastern Montana, it was sunny. It was 61 at Miles City, 58 at Glenknife, and 56 at Sydney. Once again, at Bismarck, the temperature was 65 degrees under partly sunny skies. The Bismarck, North Dakota climate summary for yesterday, August 10, 2026. Yesterday's high temperature was 84 degrees. This high was 1 degree below the normal high of 85. The record high is 102 degrees, which was set in 1988. Yesterday's low temperature was 54 degrees. This low was 3 degrees below the normal low of 57. The record low is 37 degrees, which was set in 1985. No precipitation fell yesterday, which leaves the monthly total at 0.06 inches. The total precipitation for the year still stands at 7.78 inches. There were no heating degree days yesterday. The yearly total since July 1st is 3. There were 4 cooling degree days yesterday. The yearly total since January 1st is 573. The normal high temperature for today is 85 degrees, and the normal low is 57. The record high for today is 104, which occurred in 2000, and the record low is 34, which occurred in 1977. Sunrise today is at 6:36 a.m. and sunset is at 9 p.m. The regional weather forecast from your National Weather Service office in Bismarck. Low to medium chances 20% to 40% for thunderstorms late this afternoon through tonight. Isolated to scattered severe storms are possible, mainly in the south. Thunderstorms could return again Wednesday. Isolated severe storms are possible in the south. Near average temperatures today, with a cooling trend then expected through the end of the work week, followed by a warming trend through the weekend and into early next week. The detailed forecast for North Dakota, today, partly cloudy. Patchy fog early in the morning. Chance of afternoon thunderstorms. Highs in the mid-70s to upper 80s. Tonight, partly cloudy. Chance of thunderstorms. Lows in the upper 40s to upper 50s. Wednesday, becoming mostly cloudy. Chance of thunderstorms in the afternoon and evening. Highs in the lower 70s to lower 80s. Thursday, mostly cloudy. Chance of showers. Lows in the 50s. Highs in the lower 70s to lower 80s. Here is the forecast for the Bismarck, Minn, and listening area. Today, mostly sunny. A slight chance of highs in the mid-80s. East winds around 5 miles per hour. Tonight, partly cloudy with a chance of showers. A chance of thunderstorms in the evening, then a slight chance of thunderstorms after midnight. Lows in the upper 50s. East winds around 5 miles per hour, becoming north after midnight. Chance of rain 40%. Wednesday, mostly sunny. A slight chance of showers in the morning, then a chance of showers and thunderstorms in the afternoon. Highs in the upper 70s. Northeast winds 5 to 10 miles per hour. Chance of rain 30%. Wednesday night, mostly cloudy with a chance of showers. A chance of thunderstorms in the evening, then a slight chance of thunderstorms after midnight. Lows in the mid-50s. East winds 5 to 10 miles per hour. Chance of rain 50%. Thursday, mostly cloudy. A chance of showers in the morning, then a slight chance of showers in the afternoon. Highs in the mid-70s. East winds 5 to 15 miles per hour with gusts up to 25 miles per hour. Chance of rain 40%. Thursday night, cloudy. A chance of showers after midnight. Lows in the mid-50s. Chance of rain 50%. Friday, showers in the morning, then showers likely and a chance of thunderstorms in the afternoon. Highs in the upper 60s. Friday night, mostly cloudy. Showers likely and a slight chance of thunderstorms in the evening, then a chance of showers after midnight.
lows in the mid-50s. Chance of rain 60%.

set. Saturday, cloudy with a slight chance of showers in the morning, then partly sunny in the afternoon. Highs in the lower 70s. Chance of rain 20%. Saturday night, partly cloudy. Lows in the lower 50s. Sunday, mostly sunny. Highs in the upper 70s. Sunday night, mostly clear with a slight chance of thunderstorms. A slight chance of showers in the evening, then a chance of showers after midnight. Lows in the mid-50s. Chance of rain 30%. Monday, mostly sunny with a slight chance of showers. A slight chance of thunderstorms in the afternoon. Highs in the lower 80s. Chance of rain 20%. For Western Lakes Aconcagua, today, light winds becoming east 10 to 15 miles per hour until late afternoon, then shifting to the northeast late in the afternoon. Partly cloudy. Highs in the mid-80s. Tonight, northeast winds around 10 miles per hour. Slight chance of thunderstorms in the evening. Slight chance of showers in the late evening and overnight. Partly cloudy. Lows in the mid-50s. For Eastern Lakes Aconcagua, today, east winds around 10 miles per hour. Partly cloudy. Highs in the lower 80s. Tonight, southeast winds around 10 miles per hour in the evening becoming light, then becoming northeast around 10 miles per hour early in the morning. Slight chance of thunderstorms early in the evening. Chance of showers through the night. Slight chance of showers after midnight. Partly cloudy. Lows in the mid-50s. For Northern Lake Oahe, today, light winds becoming east around 10 miles per hour. Patchy fog early in the morning. Partly cloudy. Highs in the mid-80s. Tonight, northeast winds around 10 miles per hour. Chance of thunderstorms through the night. Chance of showers in the late evening and overnight. Mostly cloudy in the evening then becoming partly cloudy. Lows around 60. Here are the weather conditions at 8 a.m. Central Daylight Time. Bismarck, partly sunny. Temperature 65 degrees, relative humidity 81%. Pressure 29.96 inches and rising. Mendham, cloudy. 63 degrees, relative humidity 100%. Hazen, mostly sunny. 57 degrees, relative humidity 100%. Harvey, mostly sunny. 57 degrees, relative humidity 100%. Minot, sunny. 53 degrees, relative humidity 89%. Elsewhere around North Dakota, it was 54 at Garrison. It was sunny, with a temperature of 55 at Williston, and 65 at Fargo. At Jamestown, it was mostly sunny, with a temperature of 62. At Grand Forks, it was partly sunny, with a temperature of 60. At Devil's Lake, it was cloudy, with a temperature of 62. In northern South Dakota, the temperatures were 68 degrees. At Mobridge, fog was reported. At Aberdeen, it was partly sunny. In eastern Montana, it was sunny. It was 61 at Miles City, 58 at Glendive, and 56 at Sydney. Once again, at Bismarck, the temperature was 65 degrees under partly sunny skies. The Bismarck, North Dakota climate summary for yesterday, August 10, 2026. Yesterday's high temperature was 84 degrees. This high was 1 degree below the normal high of 85. The record high is 102 degrees, which was set in 1988. Yesterday's low temperature was 54 degrees. This low was 3 degrees below the normal low of 57. The record low is 37 degrees, which was set in 1985. No precipitation fell yesterday, which leaves the monthly total at 0.06 inches. The total precipitation for the year still stands at 7.78 inches. There were no heating degree days yesterday. The yearly total since July 1st is 3. There were 4 cooling degree days yesterday. The yearly total since January 1st is 573. The normal high temperature for today is 85 degrees, and the normal low is 57. The record high for today is 104, which occurred in 2000, and the record low is 34, which occurred in 1977. Sunrise today is at 6:36 a.m. and sunset is at 9 p.m. The regional weather forecast from your National Weather Service office in Bismarck. Low to medium chances 20 to 40% for thunderstorms late this afternoon through

isolated to scattered severe storms are possible, mainly in the south. Thunderstorms could return again Wednesday. Isolated severe storms are possible in the south. Near average temperatures today, with a cooling trend then expected through the end of the work week, followed by a warming trend through the weekend and into early next week. The detailed forecast for North Dakota, today, partly cloudy. Patchy fog early in the morning. Chance of afternoon thunderstorms. Highs in the mid-70s to upper 80s. Tonight, partly cloudy. Chance of thunderstorms. Lows in the upper 40s to upper 50s. Wednesday, becoming mostly cloudy. Chance of thunderstorms in the afternoon and evening. Highs in the lower 70s to lower 80s. Thursday, mostly cloudy. Chance of showers. Lows in the 50s. Highs in the lower 70s to lower 80s. Here is the forecast for the Bismarck Mandan listening area. Today, mostly sunny. A slight chance of highs in the mid-80s. East winds around 5 miles per hour. Tonight, partly cloudy with a chance of showers. A chance of thunderstorms in the evening, then a slight chance of thunderstorms after midnight. Lows in the upper 50s. East winds around 5 miles per hour, becoming north after midnight. Chance of rain 40%. Wednesday, mostly sunny. A slight chance of showers in the morning, then a chance of showers and thunderstorms in the afternoon. Highs in the upper 70s. Northeast winds 5 to 10 miles per hour. Chance of rain 30%. Wednesday night, mostly cloudy with a chance of showers. A chance of thunderstorms in the evening, then a slight chance of thunderstorms after midnight. Lows in the mid-50s. East winds 5 to 10 miles per hour. Chance of rain 50%. Thursday, mostly cloudy. A chance of showers in the morning, then a slight chance of showers in the afternoon. Highs in the mid-70s. East winds 5 to 15 miles per hour with gusts up to 25 miles per hour. Chance of rain 40%. Thursday night, cloudy. A chance of showers after midnight. Lows in the mid-50s. Chance of rain 50%. Friday, showers in the morning, then showers likely and a chance of thunderstorms in the afternoon. Highs in the upper 60s. Friday night, mostly cloudy. Showers likely and a slight chance of thunderstorms in the evening, then a chance of showers after midnight. Lows in the mid-50s. Chance of rain 60%. Saturday, cloudy with a slight chance of showers in the morning, then partly sunny in the afternoon. Highs in the lower 70s. Chance of rain 20%. Saturday night, partly cloudy. Lows in the lower 50s. Sunday, mostly sunny. Highs in the upper 70s. Sunday night, mostly clear with a slight chance of thunderstorms. A slight chance of showers in the evening, then a chance of showers after midnight. Lows in the mid-50s. Chance of rain 30%. Monday, mostly sunny with a slight chance of showers. A slight chance of thunderstorms in the afternoon. Highs in the lower 80s. Chance of rain 20%. For Western Lake Sakakawea, today, light winds becoming east 10 to 15 miles per hour until late afternoon, then shifting to the northeast late in the afternoon. Partly cloudy. Highs in the mid-80s. Tonight, northeast winds around 10 miles per hour. Slight chance of thunderstorms in the evening. Slight chance of showers in the late evening and overnight. Partly cloudy. Lows in the mid-50s. For Eastern Lake Sakakawea, today, east winds around 10 miles per hour. Partly cloudy. Highs in the lower 80s. Tonight, southeast winds around 10 miles per hour in the evening becoming light, then becoming northeast around 10 miles per hour early in the morning. Slight chance of thunderstorms early in the evening. Chance of showers through the night. Slight chance of showers after midnight. Partly cloudy. Lows in the mid-50s. For Northern Lake Oahe, today, light winds becoming east around 10 miles per hour. Patchy fog early in the morning. Partly cloudy. Highs in the mid-80s. Tonight, northeast winds around 10 miles per hour. Chance of thunderstorms through the night. Chance of showers in the late evening and overnight. Mostly cloudy in the evening then becoming partly cloudy.

a temperature of 60. At Devil's Lake, it was cloudy with a temperature of 62. In northern South Dakota, the temperatures were 68 degrees. At Lowbridge, fog was reported. At Aberdeen, it was partly sunny. In eastern Montana, it was sunny. It was 61 at Miles City, 58 at Glendive, and 56 at Sydney. Once again, at Bismarck, the temperature was 65 degrees under partly sunny skies. The Bismarck, North Dakota climate summary for yesterday, August 10, 2026. Yesterday's high temperature was 84 degrees. This high was 1 degree below the normal high of 85. The record high is 102 degrees, which was set in 1988. Yesterday's low temperature was 54 degrees. This low was 3 degrees below the normal low of 57. The record low is 37 degrees, which was set in 1985. No precipitation fell yesterday, which leaves the monthly total at 0.06 inches. The total precipitation for the year still stands at 7.78 inches. There were no heating degree days yesterday. The yearly total since July 1st is 3. There were 4 cooling degree days yesterday. The yearly total since January 1st is 573. The normal high temperature for today is 85 degrees, and the normal low is 57. The record high for today is 104, which occurred in 2000, and the record low is 34, which occurred in 1977. Sunrise today is at 6:36 a.m. and sunset is at 9 p.m. The regional weather forecast from your National Weather Service office in Bismarck. Low to medium chances 20 to 40% for thunderstorms late this afternoon through tonight. Isolated to scattered severe storms are possible, mainly in the south. Thunderstorms could return again Wednesday. Isolated severe storms are possible in the south. Near average temperatures today, with a cooling trend then expected through the end of the work week, followed by a warming trend through the weekend and into early next week. The detailed forecast for North Dakota, today, partly cloudy. Patchy fog early in the morning. Chance of afternoon thunderstorms. Highs in the mid-70s to upper 80s. Tonight, partly cloudy. Chance of thunderstorms. Lows in the upper 40s to upper 50s. Wednesday, becoming mostly cloudy. Chance of thunderstorms in the afternoon and evening. Highs in the lower 70s to lower 80s. Thursday, mostly cloudy. Chance of showers. Lows in the 50s. Highs in the lower 70s to lower 80s. Here is the forecast for the Bismarck, Minden listening area. Today, mostly sunny. A slight chance of highs in the mid-80s. East winds around 5 miles per hour. Tonight, partly cloudy with a chance of showers. A chance of thunderstorms in the evening, then a slight chance of thunderstorms after midnight. Lows in the upper 50s. East winds around 5 miles per hour, becoming north after midnight. Chance of rain 40%. Wednesday, mostly sunny. A slight chance of showers in the morning, then a chance of showers and thunderstorms in the afternoon. Highs in the upper 70s. Northeast winds 5 to 10 miles per hour. Chance of rain 30%. Wednesday night, mostly cloudy with a chance of showers. A chance of thunderstorms in the evening, then a slight chance of thunderstorms after midnight. Lows in the mid-50s. East winds 5 to 10 miles per hour. Chance of rain 50%. Thursday, mostly cloudy. A chance of showers in the morning, then a slight chance of showers in the afternoon. Highs in the mid-70s. East winds 5 to 15 miles per hour with gusts up to 25 miles per hour. Chance of rain 40%. Thursday night, cloudy. A chance of showers after midnight. Lows in the mid-50s. Chance of rain 50%. Friday, showers in the morning, then showers likely and a chance of thunderstorms in the afternoon. Highs in the upper 60s. Friday night, mostly cloudy. Showers likely and a slight chance of thunderstorms in the evening, then a chance of showers after midnight. Lows in the mid-50s. Chance of rain 60%. Saturday, cloudy with a slight chance of showers in the morning, then partly sunny in the afternoon. Highs in the lower 70s. Chance of rain 20%. Saturday night, partly cloudy.

lows in the lower 50s. Sunday, mostly sunny. Highs in the upper 70s. Sunday night, mostly clear with a slight chance of thunderstorms. A slight chance of showers in the evening, then a chance of showers after midnight. Lows in the mid-50s. Chance of rain 30%. Monday, mostly sunny with a slight chance of showers. A slight chance of thunderstorms in the afternoon. Highs in the lower 80s. Chance of rain 20%. For western Lake Sakakawea, today, light winds becoming east 10 to 15 miles per hour until late afternoon, then shifting to the northeast late in the afternoon. Partly cloudy. Highs in the mid-80s. Tonight, northeast winds around 10 miles per hour. Slight chance of thunderstorms in the evening. Slight chance of showers in the late evening and overnight. Partly cloudy. Lows in the mid-50s. For eastern Lake Sakakawea, today, east winds around 10 miles per hour. Partly cloudy. Highs in the lower 80s. Tonight, southeast winds around 10 miles per hour in the evening becoming light, then becoming northeast around 10 miles per hour early in the morning. Slight chance of thunderstorms early in the evening. Chance of showers through the night. Slight chance of showers after midnight. Partly cloudy. Lows in the mid-50s. For northern Lake Oahe, today, light winds becoming east around 10 miles per hour. Patchy fog early in the morning. Partly cloudy. Highs in the mid-80s. Tonight, northeast winds around 10 miles per hour. Chance of thunderstorms through the night. Chance of showers in the late evening and overnight. Mostly cloudy in the evening then becoming partly cloudy. Lows around 60. 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Providing weather information 24 hours a day from your National Weather Service office in Bismarck. Here are the weather conditions at 8 a.m. Central Daylight Time. Bismarck, partly sunny. Temperature 65 degrees, relative humidity 81%. Pressure 29.96 inches and rising. Manhattan, cloudy. 63 degrees, relative humidity 100%. Hazen, mostly sunny. 57 degrees, relative humidity 100%. Harvey, mostly sunny. 57 degrees, relative humidity 100%. Minot, sunny. 53 degrees, relative humidity 89%. Elsewhere around North Dakota, it was 54 at Garrison. It was sunny, with a temperature of 55 at Williston, and 65 at Fargo. In Jamestown, it was mostly sunny, with a temperature of 62. At Grand Forks, it was partly sunny, with a temperature of 60. At Devil's Lake, it was cloudy, with a temperature of 62. In northern South Dakota, the temperatures were 68 degrees. At Mobridge, fog was reported. At Aberdeen, it was partly sunny. In eastern Montana, it was sunny. It was 61 at Miles City, 58 at Glenknife, and 56 at Sydney. Once again, at Bismarck, the temperature was 65 degrees under partly sunny skies. Here are the weather conditions at 9 a.m. Central Daylight Time. Bismarck, mostly sunny. Temperature 68 degrees, relative humidity 75%. Pressure 29.96 inches and steady. Manhattan, partly sunny. 64 degrees, relative humidity 94%. Wind north at 6 miles an hour. Hazel, cloudy. 61 degrees, relative humidity 94%. Wind northeast at 7 miles an hour. Harvey, sunny. 63 degrees, relative humidity 100%. Wind northeast at 6 miles an hour. Minot, sunny. 57 degrees, relative humidity 80%. Elsewhere around North Dakota, it was 59 at Garrison. It was sunny, with a temperature of 57 at Williston, 69 at Fargo, and 65 at Devil's Lake. At Jamestown, it was mostly sunny, with a temperature of 67. At Grand Forks, it was partly sunny, with a temperature of 65. In northern South Dakota, the temperatures were 71 degrees. At Aberdeen, it was sunny. At Mobridge, it was cloudy. In eastern Montana, it was sunny. It was 64 at

62 in Glenelg and 60 at Sydney. Once again, at Bismarck, the temperature was 68 degrees under mostly sunny skies. The Bismarck, North Dakota climate summary for yesterday, August 10, 2026. Yesterday's high temperature was 84 degrees. This high was 1 degree below the normal high of 85. The record high is 102 degrees, which was set in 1988. Yesterday's low temperature was 54 degrees. This low was 3 degrees below the normal low of 57. The record low is 37 degrees, which was set in 1985. No precipitation fell yesterday, which leaves the monthly total at 0.06 inches. The total precipitation for the year still stands at 7.78 inches. There were no heating degree days yesterday. The yearly total since July 1st is 3. There were 4 cooling degree days yesterday. The yearly total since January 1st is 573. The normal high temperature for today is 85 degrees, and the normal low is 57. The record high for today is 104, which occurred in 2000, and the record low is 34, which occurred in 1977. Sunrise today is at 6:36 a.m., and sunset is at 9 p.m. The regional weather forecast from your National Weather Service office in Bismarck. Low to medium chances 20 to 40% for thunderstorms late this afternoon through tonight. Isolated to scattered severe storms are possible, mainly in the south. Thunderstorms could return again Wednesday. Isolated severe storms are possible in the south. Near average temperatures today, with a cooling trend then expected through the end of the work week, followed by a warming trend through the weekend and into early next week. The detailed forecast for North Dakota, today, partly cloudy. Patchy fog early in the morning. Chance of afternoon thunderstorms. Highs in the mid-70s to upper 80s. Tonight, partly cloudy. Chance of thunderstorms. Lows in the upper 40s to upper 50s. Wednesday, becoming mostly cloudy. Chance of thunderstorms in the afternoon and evening. Highs in the lower 70s to lower 80s. Thursday, mostly cloudy. Chance of showers. Lows in the 50s. Highs in the lower 70s to lower 80s. Here is the forecast for the Bismarck, Maine and listening area. Today, mostly sunny. A slight chance of highs in the mid-80s. East winds around 5 miles per hour. Tonight, partly cloudy with a chance of showers. A chance of thunderstorms in the evening, then a slight chance of thunderstorms after midnight. Lows in the upper 50s. East winds around 5 miles per hour, becoming north after midnight. Chance of rain 40%. Wednesday, mostly sunny. A slight chance of showers in the morning, then a chance of showers and thunderstorms in the afternoon. Highs in the upper 70s. Northeast winds 5 to 10 miles per hour. Chance of rain 30%. Wednesday night, mostly cloudy with a chance of showers. A chance of thunderstorms in the evening, then a slight chance of thunderstorms after midnight. Lows in the mid-50s. East winds 5 to 10 miles per hour. Chance of rain 50%. Thursday, mostly cloudy. A chance of showers in the morning, then a slight chance of showers in the afternoon. Highs in the mid-70s. East winds 5 to 15 miles per hour with gusts up to 25 miles per hour. Chance of rain 40%. Thursday night, cloudy. A chance of showers after midnight. Lows in the mid-50s. Chance of rain 50%. Friday, showers in the morning, then showers likely and a chance of thunderstorms in the afternoon. Highs in the upper 60s. Friday night, mostly cloudy. Showers likely and a slight chance of thunderstorms in the evening, then a chance of showers after midnight. Lows in the mid-50s. Chance of rain 60%. Saturday, cloudy with a slight chance of showers in the morning, then partly sunny in the afternoon. Highs in the lower 70s. Chance of rain 20%. Saturday night, partly cloudy. Lows in the lower 50s. Sunday, mostly sunny. Highs in the upper 70s. Sunday night, mostly clear with a slight chance of thunderstorms. A slight chance of showers in the evening, then a chance of showers after midnight. Lows in the mid-50s. Chance of rain 30%. Monday.

sunny with a slight chance of showers. A slight chance of thunderstorms in the afternoon. Highs in the lower 80s. Chance of rain. Here is the forecast for the Bismarck Mainland listening area. Rest of today, mostly sunny. A slight chance of highs in the mid-80s. East winds around 5 miles per hour. Tonight, partly cloudy with a chance of showers. A chance of thunderstorms in the evening, then a slight chance of thunderstorms after midnight. Lows in the upper 50s. East winds around 5 miles per hour, becoming north after midnight. Chance of rain 40%. Wednesday, mostly sunny. A slight chance of showers in the morning, then a chance of showers and thunderstorms in the afternoon. Highs in the upper 70s. Northeast winds 5 to 10 miles per hour. Chance of rain 30%. Wednesday night, mostly cloudy with a chance of showers. A chance of thunderstorms in the evening, then a slight chance of thunderstorms after midnight. Lows in the mid-50s. East winds 5 to 10 miles per hour. Chance of rain 50%. Thursday, mostly cloudy. A chance of showers in the morning, then a slight chance of showers in the afternoon. Highs in the mid-70s. East winds 5 to 15 miles per hour with gusts up to 25 miles per hour. Chance of rain 40%. Thursday night, cloudy. A chance of showers after midnight. Lows in the mid-50s. Chance of rain 50%. Friday, showers in the morning, then showers likely and a chance of thunderstorms in the afternoon. Highs in the upper 60s. Friday night, mostly cloudy. Showers likely and a slight chance of thunderstorms in the evening, then a chance of showers after midnight. Lows in the mid-50s. Chance of rain 60%. Saturday, cloudy with a slight chance of showers in the morning, then partly sunny in the afternoon. Highs in the lower 70s. Chance of rain 20%. Saturday night, partly cloudy. Lows in the lower 50s. Sunday, mostly sunny. Highs in the upper 70s. Sunday night, mostly clear with a slight chance of thunderstorms. A slight chance of showers in the evening, then a chance of showers after midnight. Lows in the mid-50s. Chance of rain 30%. Monday, mostly sunny with a slight chance of showers. A slight chance of thunderstorms in the afternoon. Highs in the lower 80s. Chance of rain 20%. For Western Lake Sakakawea, today, light winds becoming east 10 to 15 miles per hour until late afternoon, then shifting to the northeast late in the afternoon. Partly cloudy. Highs in the mid-80s. Tonight, northeast winds around 10 miles per hour. Slight chance of thunderstorms in the evening. Slight chance of showers in the late evening and overnight. Partly cloudy. Lows in the mid-50s.

mile square around North Dakota. It was 59 at Garrison. It was sunny with a temperature of 57 at Williston, 69 at Fargo, and 65 at Devil's Lake. At Jamestown, it was mostly sunny with a temperature of 67. At Grand Forks, it was partly sunny with a temperature of 65. In northern South Dakota, the temperatures were 71 degrees. At Aberdeen, it was sunny. At Mobridge, it was cloudy. In eastern Montana, it was sunny. It was 64 at Miles City, 62 at Glendive, and 60 at Sydney. Once again, at Bismarck, the temperature was 68 degrees under mostly sunny skies. The Bismarck, North Dakota climate summary for yesterday, August 10, 2026. Yesterday's high temperature was 84 degrees. This high was 1 degree below the normal high of 85. The record high is 102 degrees, which was set in 1988. Yesterday's low temperature was 54 degrees. This low was 3 degrees below the normal low of 57. The record low is 37 degrees, which was set in 1985. No precipitation fell yesterday, which leaves the monthly total at 0.06 inches. The total precipitation for the year still stands at 7.78 inches. There were no heating degree days yesterday. The yearly total since July 1st is 3. There were 4 cooling degree days yesterday. The yearly total since January 1st is 573. The normal high temperature for today is 85 degrees, and the normal low is 57. The record high for today is 104, which occurred in 2000, and the record low is 34, which occurred in 1977. Sunrise today is at 6:36 a.m. and sunset is at 9 p.m. The regional weather forecast from your National Weather Service office in Bismarck. Low to medium chances 20% to 40% for thunderstorms late this afternoon through tonight. Isolated to scattered severe storms are possible, mainly in the south. Thunderstorms could return again Wednesday. Isolated severe storms are possible in the south. Near average temperatures today, with a cooling trend expected through the end of the work week, followed by a warming trend through the weekend and into early next week. The detailed forecast for North Dakota, today, partly cloudy. Patchy fog early in the morning. Chance of afternoon thunderstorms. Highs in the mid-70s to upper 80s. Tonight, partly cloudy. Chance of thunderstorms. Lows in the upper 40s to upper 50s. Wednesday, becoming mostly cloudy. Chance of thunderstorms in the afternoon and evening. Highs in the lower 70s to lower 80s. Thursday, mostly cloudy. Chance of showers. Lows in the 50s. Highs in the lower 70s to lower 80s. Here is the forecast for the Bismarck and listening area. West of today, mostly sunny. A slight chance of highs in the mid-80s. East winds around 5 miles per hour. Tonight, partly cloudy with a chance of showers. A chance of thunderstorms in the evening, then a slight chance of thunderstorms after midnight. Lows in the upper 50s. East winds around 5 miles per hour, becoming north after midnight. Chance of rain 40%. Wednesday, mostly sunny. A slight chance of showers in the morning, then a chance of showers and thunderstorms in the afternoon. Highs in the upper 70s. Northeast winds 5 to 10 miles per hour. Chance of rain 30%. Wednesday night, mostly cloudy with a chance of showers. A chance of thunderstorms in the evening, then a slight chance of thunderstorms after midnight. Lows in the mid-50s. East winds 5 to 10 miles per hour. Chance of rain 50%. Thursday, mostly cloudy. A chance of showers in the morning, then a slight chance of showers in the afternoon. Highs in the mid-70s. East winds 5 to 15 miles per hour with gusts up to 25 miles per hour. Chance of rain 40%. Thursday night, cloudy. A chance of showers after midnight. Lows in the mid-50s. Chance of rain 50%. Friday, showers in the morning, then showers likely and a chance of thunderstorms in the afternoon. Highs in the upper 60s. Friday night, mostly cloudy. Showers likely and a slight chance of thunderstorms in the evening, then a chance of showers after midnight. Lows in the mid-50s. Chance of rain 60%.

Saturday, cloudy with a slight chance of showers in the morning, then partly sunny in the afternoon. Highs in the lower 70s. Chance of rain 20%. Saturday night, partly cloudy. Lows in the lower 50s. Sunday, mostly sunny. Highs in the upper 70s. Sunday night, mostly clear with a slight chance of thunderstorms. A slight chance of showers in the evening, then a chance of showers after midnight. Lows in the mid-50s. Chance of rain 30%. Monday, mostly sunny with a slight chance of showers. A slight chance of thunderstorms in the afternoon. Highs in the lower 80s. Chance of rain 20%. For Western Lake Sakakawea, today, light winds becoming east 10 to 15 miles per hour until late afternoon, then shifting to the northeast late in the afternoon. Partly cloudy. Highs in the mid-80s. Tonight, northeast winds around 10 miles per hour. Slight chance of thunderstorms in the evening. Slight chance of showers in the late evening and overnight. Partly cloudy. Lows in the mid-50s. For Eastern Lake Sakakawea, today, east winds around 10 miles per hour. Partly cloudy. Highs in the lower 80s. Tonight, southeast winds around 10 miles per hour in the evening becoming light, then becoming northeast around 10 miles per hour early in the morning. Slight chance of thunderstorms early in the evening. Chance of showers through the night. Slight chance of showers after midnight. Partly cloudy. Lows in the mid-50s. For Northern Lake Oahe, today, light winds becoming east around 10 miles per hour. Patchy fog early in the morning. Partly cloudy. Highs in the mid-80s. Tonight, northeast winds around 10 miles per hour. Chance of thunderstorms through the night. Chance of showers in the late evening and overnight. Mostly cloudy in the evening, then becoming partly cloudy. Lows around 60. Here are the weather conditions at 9 a.m. Central Daylight Time. Bismarck, mostly sunny. Temperature 68 degrees, relative humidity 75%. Pressure 29.96 inches and steady. Mandan, partly sunny. 64 degrees, relative humidity 94%. Wind north at 6 miles an hour. Hazen, cloudy. 61 degrees, relative humidity 94%. Wind northeast at 7 miles an hour. Harvey, sunny. 63 degrees, relative humidity 100%. Wind northeast at 6 miles an hour. Minot, sunny. 57 degrees, relative humidity 80%. Elsewhere around North Dakota, it was 59 at Garrison. It was sunny, with a temperature of 57 at Williston, 69 at Fargo, and 65 at Devil's Lake. At Jamestown, it was mostly sunny, with a temperature of 67. At Grand Forks, it was partly sunny, with a temperature of 65. In northern South Dakota, the temperatures were 71 degrees. At Aberdeen, it was sunny. At Mobridge, it was cloudy. In eastern Montana, it was sunny. It was 64 at Miles City, 62 at Glendive, and 60 at Sydney. Once again, at Bismarck, the temperature was 68 degrees under mostly sunny skies. The Bismarck, North Dakota climate summary for yesterday, August 10, 2026. Yesterday's high temperature was 84 degrees. This high was 1 degree below the normal high of 85. The record high is 102 degrees, which was set in 1988. Yesterday's low temperature was 54 degrees. This low was 3 degrees below the normal low of 57. The record low is 37 degrees, which was set in 1985. No precipitation fell yesterday, which leaves the monthly total at 0.06 inches. The total precipitation for the year still stands at 7.78 inches. There were no heating degree days yesterday. The yearly total since July 1st is 3. There were 4 cooling degree days yesterday. The yearly total since January 1st is 573. The normal high temperature for today is 85 degrees, and the normal low is 57. The record high for today is 104, which occurred in 2000, and the record low is 34, which occurred in 1977. Sunrise today is at 6:36 a.m. and sunset is at 9 p.m. The regional weather forecast from your National Weather Service office in Bismarck.

Low to medium chances 20 to 40% for thunderstorms late this afternoon through tonight. Isolated to scattered severe storms are possible, mainly in the south. Thunderstorms could return again Wednesday. Isolated severe storms are possible in the south. Near average temperatures today, with a cooling trend then expected through the end of the work week, followed by a warming trend through the weekend and into early next week. The detailed forecast for North Dakota, today, partly cloudy. Patchy fog early in the morning. Chance of afternoon thunderstorms. Highs in the mid-70s to upper 80s. Tonight, partly cloudy. Chance of thunderstorms. Lows in the upper 40s to upper 50s. Wednesday, becoming mostly cloudy. Chance of thunderstorms in the afternoon and evening. Highs in the lower 70s to lower 80s. Thursday, mostly cloudy. Chance of showers. Lows in the 50s. Highs in the lower 70s to lower 80s. Here is the forecast for the Bismarck, Maine and listening area. Rest of today, mostly sunny. A slight chance of highs in the mid-80s. East winds around 5 miles per hour. Tonight, partly cloudy with a chance of showers. A chance of thunderstorms in the evening, then a slight chance of thunderstorms after midnight. Lows in the upper 50s. East winds around 5 miles per hour, becoming north after midnight. Chance of rain 40%. Wednesday, mostly sunny. A slight chance of showers in the morning, then a chance of showers and thunderstorms in the afternoon. Highs in the upper 70s. Northeast winds 5 to 10 miles per hour. Chance of rain 30%. Wednesday night, mostly cloudy with a chance of showers. A chance of thunderstorms in the evening, then a slight chance of thunderstorms after midnight. Lows in the mid-50s. East winds 5 to 10 miles per hour. Chance of rain 50%. Thursday, mostly cloudy. A chance of showers in the morning, then a slight chance of showers in the afternoon. Highs in the mid-70s. East winds 5 to 15 miles per hour with gusts up to 25 miles per hour. Chance of rain 40%. Thursday night, cloudy. A chance of showers after midnight. Lows in the mid-50s. Chance of rain 50%. Friday, showers in the morning, then showers likely and a chance of thunderstorms in the afternoon. Highs in the upper 60s. Friday night, mostly cloudy. Showers likely and a slight chance of thunderstorms in the evening, then a chance of showers after midnight. Lows in the mid-50s. Chance of rain 60%. Saturday, cloudy with a slight chance of showers in the morning, then partly sunny in the afternoon. Highs in the lower 70s. Chance of rain 20%. Saturday night, partly cloudy. Lows in the lower 50s. Sunday, mostly sunny. Highs in the upper 70s. Sunday night, mostly clear with a slight chance of thunderstorms. A slight chance of showers in the evening, then a chance of showers after midnight. Lows in the mid-50s. Chance of rain 30%. Monday, mostly sunny with a slight chance of showers. A slight chance of thunderstorms in the afternoon. Highs in the lower 80s. Chance of rain 20%. For western Lake Sakakawea, today, light winds becoming east 10 to 15 miles per hour until late afternoon, then shifting to the northeast late in the afternoon. Partly cloudy. Highs in the mid-80s. Tonight, northeast winds around 10 miles per hour. Slight chance of thunderstorms in the evening. Slight chance of showers in the late evening and overnight. Partly cloudy. Lows in the mid-50s. For eastern Lake Sakakawea, today, east winds around 10 miles per hour. Partly cloudy. Highs in the lower 80s. Tonight, southeast winds around 10 miles per hour in the evening becoming light, then becoming northeast around 10 miles per hour early in the morning. Slight chance of thunderstorms early in the evening. Chance of showers through the night. Slight chance of showers after midnight. Partly cloudy. Lows in the mid-50s. For northern Lake Oahe, today, light winds becoming east around 10 miles per hour. Patchy fog early in the morning. Partly cloudy. Highs in the mid-80s. Tonight, northeast winds around 10 miles per hour. Chance of thunderstorms through the night. Chance of showers in the late.

evening and overnight. Mostly cloudy in the evening, then becoming partly cloudy. Lows around 60. Here are the weather conditions at 9 a.m. Central Daylight Time. Bismarck, mostly sunny. Temperature 68 degrees, relative humidity 75%. Pressure 29.96 inches and steady. Menden, partly sunny. 64 degrees, relative humidity 94%. Wind north at 6 miles an hour. Hazel, cloudy. 61 degrees, relative humidity 94%. Wind northeast at 7 miles an hour. Harvey, sunny. 63 degrees, relative humidity 100%. Wind northeast at 6 miles an hour. Minot, sunny. 57 degrees, relative humidity 80%. Elsewhere around North Dakota, it was 59 at Garrison. It was sunny, with a temperature of 57 at Williston, 69 at Fargo, and 65 at Devil's Lake. At Jamestown, it was mostly sunny, with a temperature of 67. At Grand Forks, it was partly sunny, with a temperature of 65. In northern South Dakota, the temperatures were 71 degrees. At Aberdeen, it was sunny. At Mobridge, it was cloudy. In eastern Montana, it was sunny. It was 64 at Miles City, 62 at Glendive, and 60 at Sydney. Once again, at Bismarck, the temperature was 68 degrees under mostly sunny skies. 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Providing weather information 24 hours a day from your National Weather Service office in Bismarck. The regional weather forecast from your National Weather Service office in Bismarck. Low to medium chances 20 to 40% for thunderstorms late this afternoon through tonight. Isolated to scattered severe storms are possible, mainly in the south. Thunderstorms could return again Wednesday. Isolated severe storms are possible in the south. Near average temperatures today, with a cooling trend then expected through the end of the work week, followed by a warming trend through the weekend and into early next week. The detailed forecast for North Dakota, today, partly cloudy. Patchy fog early in the morning. Chance of afternoon thunderstorms. Highs in the mid-70s to upper 80s. Tonight, partly cloudy. Chance of thunderstorms. Lows in the upper 40s to upper 50s. Wednesday, becoming mostly cloudy. Chance of thunderstorms in the afternoon and evening. Highs in the lower 70s to lower 80s. Thursday, mostly cloudy. Chance of showers. Lows in the 50s. Highs in the lower 70s to lower 80s. Here is the forecast for the Bismarck, Minden listening area. West of today, mostly sunny. A slight chance of highs in the mid-80s. East winds around 5 miles per hour. Tonight, partly cloudy with a chance of showers. A chance of thunderstorms in the evening, then a slight chance of thunderstorms after midnight. Lows in the upper 50s. East winds around 5 miles per hour, becoming north after midnight. Chance of rain 40%. Wednesday, mostly sunny. A slight chance of showers in the morning, then a chance of showers and thunderstorms in the afternoon. Highs in the upper 70s. Northeast winds 5 to 10 miles per hour. Chance of rain 30%. Wednesday night, mostly cloudy with a chance of showers. A chance of thunderstorms in the evening, then a slight chance of thunderstorms after mid miles per hour. Chance of rain 30%. Wednesday night, mostly cloudy with a chance of showers. A chance of thunderstorms in the evening, then a slight chance of thunderstorms after midnight. Lows in the mid-50s. East winds 5 to 10 miles per hour. Chance of rain 50%. Thursday, mostly cloudy. A chance of showers in the morning, then a slight chance of showers in the afternoon. Highs in the mid-70s. East winds 5 to 15 miles per hour with gusts up to 25 miles per hour. Chance of rain 40%. Thursday night, cloudy. A chance of showers after midnight. Lows in the mid-50s. Chance of rain 50%. Friday, showers in the morning, then showers likely and a chance of thunderstorms in the afternoon. Highs in the upper 60s. Friday night, mostly cloudy.

showers likely and a slight chance of thunderstorms in the evening, then a chance of showers after midnight. Lows in the mid-50s. Chance of rain 60%. Saturday, cloudy with a slight chance of showers in the morning, then partly sunny in the afternoon. Highs in the lower 70s. Chance of rain 20%. Saturday night, partly cloudy. Lows in the lower 50s. Sunday, mostly sunny. Highs in the upper 70s. Sunday night, mostly clear with a slight chance of thunderstorms. A slight chance of showers in the evening, then a chance of showers after midnight. Lows in the mid-50s. Chance of rain 30%. Monday, mostly sunny with a slight chance of showers. A slight chance of thunderstorms in the afternoon. Highs in the lower 80s. Chance of rain 20%. For Western Lake Sakakawea, today, east winds around 10 miles per hour shifting to the northeast late in the afternoon. Mostly sunny. Highs in the mid-80s. Tonight, northeast winds around 10 miles per hour. Slight chance of thunderstorms in the evening. Slight chance of showers in the late evening and overnight. Partly cloudy. Lows in the mid-50s. For Eastern Lake Sakakawea, today, light winds becoming east around 10 miles per hour in the late morning and afternoon. Mostly sunny. Highs in the lower 80s. Tonight, southeast winds around 10 miles per hour in the evening becoming light, then becoming northeast around 10 miles per hour early in the morning. Slight chance of thunderstorms early in the evening. Chance of showers through the night. Slight chance of showers after midnight. Partly cloudy. Lows in the mid-50s. For Northern Lake Oahe, today, light winds becoming east around 10 miles per hour in the late morning and afternoon. Patchy fog in the morning. Mostly sunny. Highs in the mid-80s. Tonight, northeast winds around 10 miles per hour. Chance of thunderstorms through the night. Chance of showers in the late evening and overnight. Mostly cloudy in the evening, then becoming partly cloudy. Lows around 60. Here are the weather conditions at 9 a.m. Central Daylight Time. Bismarck, mostly sunny. Temperature 68 degrees, relative humidity 75%. Pressure 29.96 inches and steady. Mendham, partly sunny. 64 degrees, relative humidity 94%. Wind north at 6 miles an hour. Hazen, cloudy. 61 degrees, relative humidity 94%. Wind northeast at 7 miles an hour. Harvey, sunny. 63 degrees, relative humidity 100%. Wind northeast at 6 miles an hour. Minot, sunny. 57 degrees, relative humidity 80%. Elsewhere around North Dakota, it was 59 at Garrison. It was sunny, with a temperature of 57 at Williston, 69 at Fargo, and 65 at Devil's Lake. At Jamestown, it was mostly sunny, with a temperature of 67. At Grand Forks, it was partly sunny, with a temperature of 65. In northern South Dakota, the temperatures were 71 degrees. At Aberdeen, it was sunny. At Mobridge, it was cloudy. In eastern Montana, it was sunny. It was 64 at Miles City, 62 at Glendive, and 60 at Sydney. Once again, at Bismarck, the temperature was 68 degrees under mostly sunny skies. The regional weather forecast from your National Weather Service office in Bismarck. Low to medium chances 20-40% for thunderstorms late this afternoon through tonight. Isolated to scattered severe storms are possible, mainly in the south. Thunderstorms could return again Wednesday. Isolated severe storms are possible in the south. Near average temperatures today, with a cooling trend then expected through the end of the work week, followed by a warming trend through the weekend and into early next week. The detailed forecast for North Dakota, today, partly cloudy. Patchy fog early in the morning. Chance of afternoon thunderstorms. Highs in the mid-70s to upper 80s. Tonight, partly cloudy. Chance of thunderstorms. Lows in the upper 40s to upper 50s. Wednesday, becoming mostly cloudy. Chance of thunderstorms in the afternoon and evening. Highs in the lower 70s to lower 80s. Thursday, mostly cloudy. Chance of showers. Lows in the 50s.
highs in the lower 70s to lower 80s. Here is the forecast for the Bismarck and listening area. Rest of today, mostly sunny. A slight chance of highs in the mid-80s. Light and variable winds becoming southeast up to 5 miles per hour in the afternoon. Tonight, partly cloudy with a chance of showers. A chance of thunderstorms in the evening, then a slight chance of thunderstorms after midnight. Lows in the upper 50s. East winds around 5 miles per hour, becoming north after midnight. Chance of rain 40%. Wednesday, mostly sunny. A slight chance of showers in the morning, then a chance of showers and thunderstorms in the afternoon. Highs in the upper 70s. Northeast winds 5 to 10 miles per hour. Chance of rain 30%. Wednesday night, mostly cloudy with a chance of showers. A chance of thunderstorms in the evening, then a slight chance of thunderstorms after midnight. Lows in the mid-50s. East winds 5 to 10 miles per hour. Chance of rain 50%. Thursday, mostly cloudy. A chance of showers in the morning, then a slight chance of showers in the afternoon. Highs in the mid-70s. East winds 5 to 15 miles per hour with gusts up to 25 miles per hour. Chance of rain 40%. Thursday night, cloudy. A chance of showers after midnight. Lows in the mid-50s. Chance of rain 50%. Friday, showers in the morning, then showers likely and a chance of thunderstorms in the afternoon. Highs in the upper 60s. Friday night, mostly cloudy. Showers likely and a slight chance of thunderstorms in the evening, then a chance of showers after midnight. Lows in the mid-50s. Chance of rain 60%. Saturday, cloudy with a slight chance of showers in the morning, then partly sunny in the afternoon. Highs in the lower 70s. Chance of rain 20%. Saturday night, partly cloudy. Lows in the lower 50s. Sunday, mostly sunny. Highs in the upper 70s. Sunday night, mostly clear with a slight chance of thunderstorms. A slight chance of showers in the evening, then a chance of showers after midnight. Lows in the mid-50s. Chance of rain 30%. Monday, mostly sunny with a slight chance of showers. A slight chance of thunderstorms in the afternoon. Highs in the lower 80s. Chance of rain 20%. For Western Lake Sakakawea, today, east winds around 10 miles per hour shifting to the northeast late in the afternoon. Mostly sunny. Highs in the mid-80s. Tonight, northeast winds around 10 miles per hour. Slight chance of thunderstorms in the evening. Slight chance of showers in the late evening and overnight. Partly cloudy. Lows in the mid-50s. For Eastern Lake Sakakawea, today, light winds becoming east around 10 miles per hour in the late morning and afternoon. Mostly sunny. Highs in the lower 80s. Tonight, southeast winds around 10 miles per hour in the evening becoming light, then becoming northeast around 10 miles per hour early in the morning. Slight chance of thunderstorms early in the evening. Chance of showers through the night. Slight chance of showers after midnight. Partly cloudy. Lows in the mid-50s. For Northern Lake Oahe, today, light winds becoming east around 10 miles per hour in the late morning and afternoon. Patchy fog in the morning. Mostly sunny. Highs in the mid-80s. Tonight, northeast winds around 10 miles per hour. Chance of thunderstorms through the night. Chance of showers in the late evening and overnight. Mostly cloudy in the evening, then becoming partly cloudy. Lows around 60. Here are the weather conditions at 9 a.m. Central Daylight Time. Bismarck, mostly sunny. Temperature 68 degrees, relative humidity 75%. Pressure 29.96 inches and steady. Mendham, partly sunny. 64 degrees, relative humidity 94%. Wind north at 6 miles an hour. Hazel, cloudy. 61 degrees, relative humidity 94%. Wind northeast at 7 miles an hour. Harvey, sunny. 63 degrees, relative humidity 100%. Wind northeast at 6 miles an hour. Minot, sunny. 57 degrees, relative humidity 80%.
elsewhere around North Dakota. It was 59 at Garrison.

it was sunny, with a temperature of 57 at Williston, 69 at Fargo, and 65 at Devil's Lake. At Jamestown, it was mostly sunny, with a temperature of 67. At Grand Forks, it was partly sunny, with a temperature of 65. In northern South Dakota, the temperatures were 71 degrees. At Aberdeen, it was sunny. At Mobridge, it was cloudy. In eastern Montana, it was sunny. It was 64 at Miles City, 62 at Glendive, and 60 at Sydney. Once again, at Bismarck, the temperature was 68 degrees under mostly sunny skies. The regional weather forecast from your National Weather Service office in Bismarck. Low to medium chances 20 to 40% for thunderstorms late this afternoon through tonight. Isolated to scattered severe storms are possible, mainly in the south. Thunderstorms could return again Wednesday. Isolated severe storms are possible in the south. Near average temperatures today, with a cooling trend then expected through the end of the work week, followed by a warming trend through the weekend and into early next week. The detailed forecast for North Dakota, today, partly cloudy. Patchy fog early in the morning. Chance of afternoon thunderstorms. Highs in the mid-70s to upper 80s. Tonight, partly cloudy. Chance of thunderstorms. Lows in the upper 40s to upper 50s. Wednesday, becoming mostly cloudy. Chance of thunderstorms in the afternoon and evening. Highs in the lower 70s to lower 80s. Thursday, mostly cloudy. Chance of showers. Lows in the 50s. Highs in the lower 70s to lower 80s. Here is the forecast for the Bismarck, Minden listening area. Rest of today, mostly sunny. A slight chance of highs in the mid-80s. Light and variable winds, becoming southeast up to 5 miles per hour in the afternoon. Tonight, partly cloudy with a chance of showers. A chance of thunderstorms in the evening, then a slight chance of thunderstorms after midnight. Lows in the upper 50s. East winds around 5 miles per hour, becoming north after midnight. Chance of rain 40%. Wednesday, mostly sunny. A slight chance of showers in the morning, then a chance of showers and thunderstorms in the afternoon. Highs in the upper 70s. Northeast winds 5 to 10 miles per hour. Chance of rain 30%. Wednesday night, mostly cloudy with a chance of showers. A chance of thunderstorms in the evening, then a slight chance of thunderstorms after midnight. Lows in the mid-50s. East winds 5 to 10 miles per hour. Chance of rain 50%. Thursday, mostly cloudy. A chance of showers in the morning, then a slight chance of showers in the afternoon. Highs in the mid-70s. East winds 5 to 15 miles per hour with gusts up to 25 miles per hour. Chance of rain 40%. Thursday night, cloudy. A chance of showers after midnight. Lows in the mid-50s. Chance of rain 50%. Friday, showers in the morning, then showers likely and a chance of thunderstorms in the afternoon. Highs in the upper 60s. Friday night, mostly cloudy. Showers likely and a slight chance of thunderstorms in the evening, then a chance of showers after midnight. Lows in the mid-50s. Chance of rain 60%. Saturday, cloudy with a slight chance of showers in the morning, then partly sunny in the afternoon. Highs in the lower 70s. Chance of rain 20%. Saturday night, partly cloudy. Lows in the lower 50s. Sunday, mostly sunny. Highs in the upper 70s. Sunday night, mostly clear with a slight chance of thunderstorms. A slight chance of showers in the evening, then a chance of showers after midnight. Lows in the mid-50s. Chance of rain 30%. Monday, mostly sunny with a slight chance of showers. A slight chance of thunderstorms in the afternoon. Highs in the lower 80s. Chance of rain 20%. For Western Lake Sakakawea, today, east winds around 10 miles per hour shifting to the northeast late in the afternoon. Mostly sunny. Highs in the mid-80s. Tonight, northeast winds around 10 miles per hour. Slight chance of thunderstorms in the evening. Slight chance of showers in the late evening and overnight. Partly cloudy. Lows in the mid-50s. For Eastern Lake Sakakawea, today, light winds become

around 10 miles per hour in the late morning and afternoon. Mostly sunny. Highs in the lower 80s. Tonight, southeast winds around 10 miles per hour in the evening becoming light, then becoming northeast around 10 miles per hour early in the morning. Slight chance of thunderstorms early in the evening. Chance of showers through the night. Slight chance of showers after midnight. Partly cloudy. Lows in the mid-50s. For northern Lake Oahe, today, light winds becoming east around 10 miles per hour in the late morning and afternoon. Patchy fog in the morning. Mostly sunny. Highs in the mid-80s. Tonight, northeast winds around 10 miles per hour. Chance of thunderstorms through the night. Chance of showers in the late evening and overnight. Mostly cloudy in the evening, then becoming partly cloudy. Lows around 60. Here are the weather conditions at 9 a.m. Central Daylight Time. Bismarck, mostly sunny. Temperature 68 degrees, relative humidity 75%. Pressure 29.96 inches and steady. Menden, partly sunny. 64 degrees, relative humidity 94%. Wind north at 6 miles an hour. Hazen, cloudy. 61 degrees, relative humidity 94%. Wind northeast at 7 miles an hour. Harvey, sunny. 63 degrees, relative humidity 100%. Wind northeast at 6 miles an hour. Minot, sunny. 57 degrees, relative humidity 80%. Elsewhere around North Dakota, it was 59 at Garrison. It was sunny, with a temperature of 57 at Williston, 69 at Fargo, and 65 at Devil's Lake. At Jamestown, it was mostly sunny, with a temperature of 67. At Grand Forks, it was partly sunny, with a temperature of 65. In northern South Dakota, the temperatures were 71 degrees. At Aberdeen, it was sunny. At Mobridge, it was cloudy. In eastern Montana, it was sunny. It was 64 at Miles City, 62 at Glenive, and 60 at Sydney. Once again, at Bismarck, the temperature was 68 degrees under mostly sunny skies. The regional weather forecast from your National Weather Service office in Bismarck. Low to medium chances 20 to 40% for thunderstorms late this afternoon through tonight. Isolated to scattered severe storms are possible, mainly in the south. Thunderstorms could return again Wednesday. Isolated severe storms are possible in the south. Near average temperatures today, with a cooling trend then expected through the end of the work week, followed by a warming trend through the weekend and into early next week. The detailed forecast for North Dakota, today, partly cloudy. Patchy fog early in the morning. Chance of afternoon thunderstorms. Highs in the mid-70s to upper 80s. Tonight, partly cloudy. Chance of thunderstorms. Lows in the upper 40s to upper 50s. Wednesday, becoming mostly cloudy. Chance of thunderstorms in the afternoon and evening. Highs in the lower 70s to lower 80s. Thursday, mostly cloudy. Chance of showers. Lows in the 50s. Highs in the lower 70s to lower 80s. Here is the forecast for the Bismarck Minden listening area. Rest of today, mostly sunny. A slight chance of highs in the mid-80s. Light and variable winds, becoming southeast up to 5 miles per hour in the afternoon. Tonight, partly cloudy with a chance of showers. A chance of thunderstorms in the evening, then a slight chance of thunderstorms after midnight. Lows in the upper 50s. East winds around 5 miles per hour, becoming north after midnight. Chance of rain 40%. Wednesday, mostly sunny. A slight chance of showers in the morning, then a chance of showers and thunderstorms in the afternoon. Highs in the upper 70s. Northeast winds 5 to 10 miles per hour. Chance of rain 30%. Wednesday night, mostly cloudy with a chance of showers. A chance of thunderstorms in the evening, then a slight chance of thunderstorms after midnight. Lows in the mid-50s. East winds 5 to 10 miles per hour. Chance of rain 50%. Thursday, mostly cloudy. A chance of showers in the morning, then a slight chance of showers in the afternoon. Highs in the mid-70s. East winds 5 to 15 miles per hour with gusts up to 25.

slight chance of showers in the evening, then a chance of showers after midnight. Lows in the mid-50s. Chance of rain 30%. Monday, mostly sunny with a slight chance of showers. A slight chance of thunderstorms in the afternoon. Highs in the lower 80s. Chance of rain 20%. For Western Lake Sakakawea, today, east winds around 10 miles per hour shifting to the northeast late in the afternoon. Mostly sunny. Highs in the mid-80s. Tonight, northeast winds around 10 miles per hour. Slight chance of thunderstorms in the evening. Slight chance of showers in the late evening and overnight. Partly cloudy. Lows in the mid-50s. For Eastern Lake Sakakawea, today, light winds becoming east around 10 miles per hour in the late morning and afternoon. Mostly sunny. Highs in the lower 80s. Tonight, southeast winds around 10 miles per hour in the evening becoming light, then becoming northeast around 10 miles per hour early in the morning. Slight chance of thunderstorms early in the evening. Chance of showers through the night. Slight chance of showers after midnight. Partly cloudy. Lows in the mid-50s. For northern Lake Oahe, today, light winds becoming east around 10 miles per hour in the late morning and afternoon. Patchy fog in the morning. Mostly sunny. Highs in the mid-80s. Tonight, northeast winds around 10 miles per hour. Chance of thunderstorms through the night. Chance of showers in the late evening and overnight. Mostly cloudy in the evening and becoming partly cloudy. Lows around 60. Here are the weather conditions at 9 a.m. Central Daylight Time. Bismarck, mostly sunny. Temperature 68 degrees, relative humidity 75%. Pressure 29.96 inches and steady. Mendham, partly sunny. 64 degrees, relative humidity 94%. Wind north at 6 miles an hour. Hazel, cloudy. 61 degrees, relative humidity 94%. Wind northeast at 7 miles an hour. Harvey, sunny. 63 degrees, relative humidity 100%. Wind northeast at 6 miles an hour. Minot, sunny. 57 degrees, relative humidity 80%. Elsewhere around North Dakota, it was 59 at Garrison. It was sunny, with a temperature of 57 at Williston, 69 at Fargo, and 65 at Devil's Lake. At Jamestown, it was mostly sunny, with a temperature of 67. At Grand Forks, it was partly sunny, with a temperature of 65. In northern South Dakota, the temperatures were 71 degrees. At Aberdeen, it was sunny. At Mobridge, it was cloudy. In eastern Montana, it was sunny. It was 64 at Miles City, 62 at Glenive, and 60 at Sydney. Once again, at Bismarck, the temperature was 68 degrees under mostly sunny skies. The regional weather forecast from your National Weather Service office in Bismarck. Low to medium chances 20 to 40% for thunderstorms late this afternoon through tonight. Isolated to scattered severe storms are possible, mainly in the south. Thunderstorms could return again Wednesday. Isolated severe storms are possible in the south. Near average temperatures today, with a cooling trend then expected through the end of the work week, followed by a warming trend through the weekend and into early next week. The detailed forecast for North Dakota, today, partly cloudy. Patchy fog early in the morning. Chance of afternoon thunderstorms. Highs in the mid-70s to upper 80s. Tonight, partly cloudy. Chance of thunderstorms. Lows in the upper 40s to upper 50s. Wednesday, becoming mostly cloudy. Chance of thunderstorms in the afternoon and evening. Highs in the lower 70s to lower 80s. Thursday, mostly cloudy. Chance of showers. Lows in the 50s. Highs in the lower 70s to lower 80s. Here is the forecast for the Bismarck and listening area. West of today, mostly sunny. A slight chance of highs in the mid-80s. Light and variable winds becoming southeast up to 5 miles per hour

midnight. Chance of rain 40%. Wednesday, mostly sunny. A slight chance of showers in the morning, then a chance of showers and thunderstorms in the afternoon. Highs in the upper 70s. Northeast winds 5 to 10 miles per hour. Chance of rain 30%. Wednesday night, mostly cloudy with a chance of showers. A chance of thunderstorms in the evening, then a slight chance of thunderstorms after midnight. Lows in the mid-50s. East winds 5 to 10 miles per hour. Chance of rain 50%. Thursday, mostly cloudy. A chance of showers in the morning, then a slight chance of showers in the afternoon. Highs in the mid-70s. East winds 5 to 15 miles per hour with gusts up to 25 miles per hour. Chance of rain 40%. Thursday night, cloudy. A chance of showers after midnight. Lows in the mid-50s. Chance of rain 50%. Friday, showers in the morning, then showers likely in a chance of storms in the afternoon. Highs in the upper 60s. Friday night, mostly cloudy. Showers likely and a slight chance of thunderstorms in the evening, then a chance of showers after midnight. Lows in the mid-50s. Chance of rain 60%. Saturday, cloudy with a slight chance of showers in the morning, then partly sunny in the afternoon. Highs in the lower 70s. Chance of rain 20%. Saturday night, partly cloudy. Lows in the lower 50s. Sunday, mostly sunny. Highs in the upper 70s. Sunday night, mostly clear with a slight chance of thunderstorms. A slight chance of showers in the evening, then a chance of showers after midnight. Lows in the mid-50s. Chance of rain 30%. Monday, mostly sunny with a slight chance of showers. A slight chance of thunderstorms in the afternoon. Highs in the lower 80s. Chance of rain 20%. 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Providing weather information 24 hours a day from your National Weather Service office in Bismarck. For Western Lake Secaucawea, today, east winds around 10 miles per hour shifting to the northeast late in the afternoon. Mostly sunny. Highs in the mid-80s. Tonight, northeast winds around 10 miles per hour. Slight chance of thunderstorms in the evening. Slight chance of showers in the late evening and overnight. Partly cloudy. Lows in the mid-50s. For Eastern Lake Secaucawea, today, light winds becoming east around 10 miles per hour in the late morning and afternoon. Mostly sunny. Highs in the lower 80s. Tonight, southeast winds around 10 miles per hour in the evening becoming light, then becoming northeast around 10 miles per hour early in the morning. Slight chance of thunderstorms early in the evening. Chance of showers through the night. Slight chance of showers after midnight. Partly cloudy. Lows in the mid-50s. For Northern Lake Oahe, today, light winds becoming east around 10 miles per hour in the late morning and afternoon. Patchy fog in the morning. Mostly sunny. Highs in the mid-80s. Tonight, northeast winds around 10 miles per hour. Chance of thunderstorms through the night. Chance of showers in the late evening and overnight. Cloudy in the evening then becoming partly cloudy. Lows around 60. Here are the weather conditions at 10 a.m. Central Daylight Time. Bismarck, mostly sunny. Temperature 70 degrees, relative humidity 70%. Pressure 29.96 inches and steady. Mandan, partly sunny. 68 degrees, relative humidity 83%. Wind north at 7 miles an hour. Hazel, sunny. 66 degrees, relative humidity 63%. Wind northeast at 8 miles an hour. Harvey, sunny. 66 degrees, relative humidity 88%. Wind northeast at 6 miles an hour. Minot, sunny. 61 degrees, relative humidity 77%. Elsewhere around North Dakota, at Jamestown, a thunderstorm was reported with a temperature of 63. It was 64 in Garrison. It was sunny, with a temperature of 63 at Williston, 74 at Fargo, and 69 at Devil's Lake. At Grand Forks, it was partly sunny, with a temperature of 70.

in South Dakota at Woolridge, fog was reported with a temperature of 71. At Aberdeen, it was partly sunny with a temperature of 74. In eastern Montana, it was sunny. It was 67 at Miles City, 64 at Glendive, and 62 at Sydney. Once again, at Bismarck, the temperature was 70 degrees under mostly sunny skies. The regional weather forecast from your National Weather Service office in Bismarck. Low to medium chances 20 to 40% for thunderstorms late this afternoon through tonight. Isolated to scattered severe storms are possible, mainly in the south. Thunderstorms could return again Wednesday. Isolated severe storms are possible in the south. Near average temperatures today, with a cooling trend expected through the end of the work week, followed by a warming trend through the weekend and into early next week. The detailed forecast for North Dakota, today, partly cloudy. Patchy fog early in the morning. Chance of afternoon thunderstorms. Highs in the mid-70s to upper 80s. Tonight, partly cloudy. Chance of thunderstorms. Lows in the upper 40s to upper 50s. Wednesday, becoming mostly cloudy. Chance of thunderstorms in the afternoon and evening. Highs in the lower 70s to lower 80s. Thursday, mostly cloudy. Chance of showers. Lows in the 50s. Highs in the lower 70s to lower 80s. Here is the forecast for the Bismarck Minden listening area. West of today, mostly sunny. A slight chance of highs in the mid-80s. Light and variable winds becoming southeast up to 5 miles per hour in the afternoon. Tonight, partly cloudy with a chance of showers. A chance of thunderstorms in the evening, then a slight chance of thunderstorms after midnight. Lows in the upper 50s. East winds around 5 miles per hour, becoming north after midnight. Chance of rain 40%. Wednesday, mostly sunny. A slight chance of showers in the morning, then a chance of showers and thunderstorms in the afternoon. Highs in the upper 70s. Northeast winds 5 to 10 miles per hour. Chance of rain 30%. Wednesday night, mostly cloudy with a chance of showers. A chance of thunderstorms in the evening, then a slight chance of thunderstorms after midnight. Lows in the mid-50s. East winds 5 to 10 miles per hour. Chance of rain 50%. Thursday, mostly cloudy. A chance of showers in the morning, then a slight chance of showers in the afternoon. Highs in the mid-70s. East winds 5 to 15 miles per hour with gusts up to 25 miles per hour. Chance of rain 40%. Thursday night, cloudy. A chance of showers after midnight. Lows in the mid-50s. Chance of rain 50%. Friday, showers in the morning, then showers likely and a chance of thunderstorms in the afternoon. Highs in the upper 60s. Friday night, mostly cloudy. Showers likely and a slight chance of thunderstorms in the evening, then a chance of showers after midnight. Lows in the mid-50s. Chance of rain 60%. Saturday, cloudy with a slight chance of showers in the morning, then partly sunny in the afternoon. Highs in the lower 70s. Chance of rain 20%. Saturday night, partly cloudy. Lows in the lower 50s. Sunday, mostly sunny. Highs in the upper 70s. Sunday night, mostly clear with a slight chance of thunderstorms. A slight chance of showers in the evening, then a chance of showers after midnight. Lows in the mid-50s. Chance of rain 30%. Monday, mostly sunny with a slight chance of showers. A slight chance of thunderstorms in the afternoon. Highs in the lower 80s. Chance of rain 20%. For Western Lake Sakakawea, today, east winds around 10 miles per hour shifting to the northeast late in the afternoon. Mostly sunny. Highs in the mid-80s. Tonight, northeast winds around 10 miles per hour. Slight chance of thunderstorms in the evening. Slight chance of showers in the late evening and overnight. Partly cloudy. Lows in the mid-50s. For Eastern Lake Sakakawea, today, light winds becoming east around 10 miles per hour in the late morning and afternoon.

slight chance of thunderstorms early in the evening. Chance of showers through the night. Slight chance of showers after midnight. Partly cloudy. Lows in the mid-50s. For northern Lake Oahe, today, light winds becoming east around 10 miles per hour in the late morning and afternoon. Patchy fog in the morning. Mostly sunny. Highs in the mid-80s. Tonight, northeast winds around 10 miles per hour. Chance of thunderstorms through the night. Chance of showers in the late evening and overnight. Mostly cloudy in the evening and becoming partly cloudy. Lows around 60. Here are the weather conditions at 10 a.m. Central Daylight Time. Bismarck, mostly sunny. Temperature 70 degrees, relative humidity 70%. Pressure 29.96 inches and steady. Mandan, partly sunny. 68 degrees, relative humidity 83%. Wind north at 7 miles an hour. Hazen, sunny. 66 degrees, relative humidity 63%. Wind northeast at 8 miles an hour. Harvey, sunny. 66 degrees, relative humidity 88%. Wind northeast at 6 miles an hour. Minot, sunny. 61 degrees, relative humidity 77%. Elsewhere around North Dakota, at Jamestown, a thunderstorm was reported with a temperature of 63. It was 64 at Garrison. It was sunny, with a temperature of 63 at Williston, 74 at Fargo, and 69 at Devil's Lake. At Grand Forks, it was partly sunny, with a temperature of 70. In northern South Dakota, at Mobridge, fog was reported, with a temperature of 71. At Aberdeen, it was partly sunny, with a temperature of 74. In eastern Montana, it was sunny. It was 67 at Miles City, 64 at Glendive, and 62 at Sydney. Once again, at Bismarck, the temperature was 70 degrees under mostly sunny skies. Here are the weather conditions at 10 a.m. Central Daylight Time. Bismarck, mostly sunny. Temperature 70 degrees, relative humidity 70%. Pressure 29.96 inches and steady. Mandan, partly sunny. 68 degrees, relative humidity 83%. Wind north at 7 miles an hour. Hazen, sunny. 66 degrees, relative humidity 63%. Wind northeast at 8 miles an hour. Harvey, sunny. 66 degrees, relative humidity 88%. Wind northeast at 6 miles an hour. Minot, sunny. 61 degrees, relative humidity 77%. Elsewhere around North Dakota, it was 64 at Garrison. It was sunny, with a temperature of 63 at Williston, 74 at Fargo, and 69 at Devil's Lake. It was partly sunny, with a temperature of 63 in Jamestown, and 70 at Grand Forks. In northern South Dakota, at Mobridge, fog was reported, with a temperature of 71. At Aberdeen, it was mostly sunny, with a temperature of 75. In eastern Montana, skies ranged from sunny to mostly sunny. It was 67 at Miles City, 64 at Glendive, and 63 at Sydney. Once again, at Bismarck, the temperature was 70 degrees under mostly sunny skies. The regional weather forecast from your National Weather Service office in Bismarck. Low to medium chances 20 to 40% for thunderstorms late this afternoon through tonight. Isolated to scattered severe storms are possible, mainly in the south. Thunderstorms could return again Wednesday. Isolated severe storms are possible in the south. Near average temperatures today, with a cooling trend expected through the end of the work week, followed by a warming trend through the weekend and into early next week. The detailed forecast for North Dakota, today, partly cloudy. Patchy fog early in the morning. Chance of afternoon thunderstorms. Highs in the mid-70s.

40%. Wednesday, mostly sunny. A slight chance of showers in the morning, then a chance of showers and thunderstorms in the afternoon. Highs in the upper 70s. Northeast winds 5 to 10 miles per hour. Chance of rain 30%. Wednesday night, mostly cloudy with a chance of showers. A chance of thunderstorms in the evening, then a slight chance of thunderstorms after midnight. Lows in the mid-50s. East winds 5 to 10 miles per hour. Chance of rain 50%. Thursday, mostly cloudy. A chance of showers in the morning, then a slight chance of showers in the afternoon. Highs in the mid-70s. East winds 5 to 15 miles per hour with gusts up to 25 miles per hour. Chance of rain 40%. Thursday night, cloudy. A chance of showers after midnight. Lows in the mid-50s. Chance of rain 50%. Friday, showers in the morning. Then showers likely and a chance of thunderstorms in the afternoon. Highs in the upper 60s. Friday night, mostly cloudy. Showers likely and a slight chance of thunderstorms in the evening. Then a chance of showers after midnight. Lows in the mid-50s. Chance of rain 60%. Saturday, cloudy with a slight chance of showers in the morning, then partly sunny in the afternoon. Highs in the lower 70s. Chance of rain 20%. Saturday night, partly cloudy. Lows in the lower 50s. Sunday, mostly sunny. Highs in the upper 70s. Sunday night, mostly clear with a slight chance of thunderstorms. A slight chance of showers in the evening, then a chance of showers after midnight. Lows in the mid-50s. Chance of rain 30%. Monday, mostly sunny with a slight chance of showers. A slight chance of thunderstorms in the afternoon. Highs in the lower 80s. Chance of rain 20%. For Western Lakes Aconcagua, today, east winds around 10 miles per hour shifting to the northeast late in the afternoon. Mostly sunny. Highs in the mid-80s. Tonight, northeast winds around 10 miles per hour. Slight chance of thunderstorms in the evening. Slight chance of showers in the late evening and overnight. Partly cloudy. Lows in the mid-50s. For Eastern Lake Aconcagua, today, light winds becoming east around 10 miles per hour in the late morning and afternoon. Mostly sunny. Highs in the lower 80s. Tonight, southeast winds around 10 miles per hour in the evening becoming light, then becoming northeast around 10 miles per hour early in the morning. Slight chance of thunderstorms early in the evening. Chance of showers through the night. Slight chance of showers after midnight. Partly cloudy. Lows in the mid-50s. For Northern Lake Oahe, today, light winds becoming east around 10 miles per hour in the late morning and afternoon. Patchy fog in the morning. Mostly sunny. Highs in the mid-80s. Tonight, northeast winds around 10 miles per hour. Chance of thunderstorms through the night. Chance of showers in the late evening and overnight. Mostly cloudy in the evening and becoming partly cloudy. Lows around 60. Here are the weather conditions at 10 a.m. Central Daylight Time. Bismarck, mostly sunny. Temperature 70 degrees. Relative humidity 70%. Pressure 29.96 inches and steady. Mandan, partly sunny. 68 degrees. Relative humidity 83%. Wind north at 7 miles an hour. Hazel, sunny. 66 degrees. Relative humidity 63%.

center of 63 in Jamestown and 70 in Grand Forks. In northern South Dakota, at Mobridge, fog was reported with a temperature of 71. At Aberdeen, it was mostly sunny with a temperature of 75. In eastern Montana, skies ranged from sunny to mostly sunny. In 67 at Mile City, 64 at Glendive, and 63 at Sydney. Once again, at Bismarck, the temperature was 70 degrees under mostly sunny skies. The regional weather forecast from your National Weather Service office in Bismarck. Low to medium chances 20 to 40% for thunderstorms late this afternoon through tonight. Isolated to scattered severe storms are possible, mainly in the south. Thunderstorms could return again Wednesday. Isolated severe storms are possible in the south. Near average temperatures today, with a cooling trend then expected through the end of the work week, followed by a warming trend through the weekend and into early next week. The detailed forecast for North Dakota, today, partly cloudy. Patchy fog early in the morning. Chance of afternoon thunderstorms. Highs in the mid-70s to upper 80s. Tonight, partly cloudy. Chance of thunderstorms. Lows in the upper 40s to upper 50s. Wednesday, becoming mostly cloudy. Chance of thunderstorms in the afternoon and evening. Highs in the lower 70s to lower 80s. Thursday, mostly cloudy. Chance of showers. Lows in the 50s. Highs in the lower 70s to lower 80s. Here is the forecast for the Bismarck, Maine, and listening area. West of today, mostly sunny. A slight chance of highs in the mid-80s. Light and variable winds becoming southeast up to 5 miles per hour in the afternoon. Tonight, partly cloudy with a chance of showers. A chance of thunderstorms in the evening, then a slight chance of thunderstorms after midnight. Lows in the upper 50s. East winds around 5 miles per hour, becoming north after midnight. Chance of rain 40%. Wednesday, mostly sunny. A slight chance of showers in the morning, then a chance of showers and thunderstorms in the afternoon. Highs in the upper 70s. Northeast winds 5 to 10 miles per hour. Chance of rain 30%. Wednesday night, mostly cloudy with a chance of showers. A chance of thunderstorms in the evening, then a slight chance of thunderstorms after midnight. Lows in the mid-50s. East winds 5 to 10 miles per hour. Chance of rain 50%. Thursday, mostly cloudy. A chance of showers in the morning, then a slight chance of showers in the afternoon. Highs in the mid-70s. East winds 5 to 15 miles per hour with gusts up to 25 miles per hour. Chance of rain 40%. Thursday night, cloudy. A chance of showers after midnight. Lows in the mid-50s. Chance of rain 50%. Friday, showers in the morning, then showers likely and a chance of thunderstorms in the afternoon. Highs in the upper 60s. Friday night, mostly cloudy. Showers likely and a slight chance of thunderstorms in the evening, then a chance of showers after midnight. Lows in the mid-50s. Chance of rain 60%. Saturday, cloudy with a slight chance of showers in the morning, then partly sunny in the afternoon. Highs in the lower 70s. Chance of rain 20%. Saturday night, partly cloudy. Lows in the lower 50s. Sunday, mostly sunny. Highs in the upper 70s. Sunday night, mostly clear with a slight chance of thunderstorms. A slight chance of showers in the evening, then a chance of showers after midnight. Lows in the mid-50s. Chance of rain 30%. Monday, mostly sunny with a slight chance of showers. A slight chance of thunderstorms in the afternoon. Highs in the lower 80s. Chance of rain 20%. For western Lake Secaucawea, today, east winds around 10 miles per hour shifting to the northeast late in the afternoon. Mostly sunny. Highs in the mid-80s. Tonight, northeast winds around 10 miles per hour. Slight chance of thunderstorms in the evening. Slight chance of showers in the late evening and overnight. Partly cloudy. Lows in the mid-50s. For eastern Lake Secaucawea, today, light winds becoming east around 10 miles per hour in the late morning and afternoon.

sunny. Highs in the lower 80s. Tonight, southeast winds around 10 miles per hour in the evening becoming light, then becoming northeast around 10 miles per hour early in the morning. Slight chance of thunderstorms early in the evening. Chance of showers through the night. Slight chance of showers after midnight. Partly cloudy. Lows in the mid-50s. For northern Lake Oahe, today, light winds becoming east around 10 miles per hour in the late morning and afternoon. Patchy fog in the morning. Mostly sunny. Highs in the mid-80s. Tonight, northeast winds around 10 miles per hour. Chance of thunderstorms through the night. Chance of showers in the late evening and overnight. Mostly cloudy in the evening then becoming partly cloudy. Lows around 60. Here are the weather conditions at 10 a.m. Central Daylight Time. Bismarck, mostly sunny. Temperature 70 degrees, relative humidity 70%. Pressure 29.96 inches and steady. Mendham, partly sunny. 68 degrees, relative humidity 83%. Wind north at 7 miles an hour. Hazel, sunny. 66 degrees, relative humidity 63%. Wind northeast at 8 miles an hour. Harvey, sunny. 66 degrees, relative humidity 88%. Wind northeast at 6 miles an hour. Minot, sunny. 61 degrees, relative humidity 77%. Elsewhere around North Dakota, it was 64 at Garrison. It was sunny, with a temperature of 63 at Williston, 74 at Fargo, and 69 at Devil's Lake. It was partly sunny, with a temperature of 63 at Jamestown, and 70 at Grand Forks. In northern South Dakota, at Mobridge, fog was reported, with a temperature of 71. At Aberdeen, it was mostly sunny, with a temperature of 75. In eastern Montana, skies ranged from sunny to mostly sunny. It was 67 at Miles City, 64 at Glendive, and 63 at Sydney. Once again, at Bismarck, the temperature was 70 degrees under mostly sunny skies. The regional weather forecast from your National Weather Service office in Bismarck. Low to medium chances 20 to 40% for thunderstorms late this afternoon through tonight. Isolated to scattered severe storms are possible, mainly in the south. Thunderstorms could return again Wednesday. Isolated severe storms are possible in the south. Near average temperatures today, with a cooling trend then expected through the end of the work week, followed by a warming trend through the weekend and into early next week. The detailed forecast for North Dakota, today, partly cloudy. Patchy fog early in the morning. Chance of afternoon thunderstorms. Highs in the mid-70s to upper 80s. Tonight, partly cloudy. Chance of thunderstorms. Lows in the upper 40s to upper 50s. Wednesday, becoming mostly cloudy. Chance of thunderstorms in the afternoon and evening. Highs in the lower 70s to lower 80s. Thursday, mostly cloudy. Chance of showers. Lows in the 50s. Highs in the lower 70s to lower 80s. Here is the forecast for the Bismarck Minden listening area. Rest of today, mostly sunny. A slight chance of highs in the mid-80s. Light and variable winds becoming southeast up to 5 miles per hour in the afternoon. Tonight, partly cloudy with a chance of showers. A chance of thunderstorms in the evening, then a slight chance of thunderstorms after midnight. Lows in the upper 50s. East winds around 5 miles per hour, becoming north after midnight. Chance of rain 40%. Wednesday, mostly sunny. A slight chance of showers in the morning, then a chance of showers and thunderstorms in the afternoon. Highs in the upper 70s. Northeast winds 5 to 10 miles per hour. Chance of rain 30%. Wednesday night, mostly cloudy with a chance of showers. A chance of thunderstorms in the evening, then a slight chance of thunderstorms after midnight. Lows in the mid-50s. East winds 5 to 10 miles per hour. Chance of rain 50%. Thursday, mostly cloudy. A chance of showers in the morning, then a slight chance of showers in the afternoon. Highs in the mid-70s. East winds 5 to 15 miles per hour with gusts up to 25 miles per hour. Chance of rain 40%.

Thursday night, cloudy. A chance of showers after midnight. Lows in the mid-50s. Chance of rain 50%. Friday, showers in the morning, then showers likely and a chance of thunderstorms in the afternoon. Highs in the upper 60s. Friday night, mostly cloudy. Showers likely and a slight chance of thunderstorms in the evening, then a chance of showers after midnight. Lows in the mid-50s. Chance of rain 60%. Saturday, cloudy with a slight chance of showers in the morning, then partly sunny in the afternoon. Highs in the lower 70s. Chance of rain 20%. Saturday night, partly cloudy. Lows in the lower 50s. Sunday, mostly sunny. Highs in the upper 70s. Sunday night, mostly clear with a slight chance of thunderstorms. A slight chance of showers in the evening, then a chance of showers after midnight. Lows in the mid-50s. Chance of rain 30%. Monday, mostly sunny with a slight chance of showers. A slight chance of thunderstorms in the afternoon. Highs in the lower 80s. Chance of rain 20%. 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Providing weather information 24 hours a day from your National Weather Service office in Bismarck. For Western Lake Sakakawea, today, east winds around 10 miles per hour shifting to the northeast late in the afternoon. Mostly sunny. Highs in the mid-80s. Tonight, northeast winds around 10 miles per hour. Slight chance of thunderstorms in the evening. Slight chance of showers in the late evening and overnight. Partly cloudy. Lows in the mid-50s. For Eastern Lake Sakakawea, today, light winds becoming east around 10 miles per hour in the late morning and afternoon. Mostly sunny. Highs in the lower 80s. Tonight, southeast winds around 10 miles per hour in the evening becoming light, then becoming northeast around 10 miles per hour early in the morning. Slight chance of thunderstorms early in the evening. Chance of showers through the night. Slight chance of showers after midnight. Partly cloudy. Lows in the mid-50s. For Northern Lake Oahe, today, light winds becoming east around 10 miles per hour in the late morning and afternoon. Patchy fog in the morning. Mostly sunny. Highs in the mid-80s. Tonight, northeast winds around 10 miles per hour. Chance of thunderstorms through the night. Chance of showers in the late evening and overnight. Mostly cloudy in the evening then becoming partly cloudy. Lows around 60. Here are the weather conditions at 10 a.m. Central Daylight Time. Bismarck, mostly sunny. Temperature 70 degrees, relative humidity 70%. Pressure 29.96 inches and steady. Mendham, partly sunny. 68 degrees, relative humidity 83%, relative humidity 70%. Pressure 29.96 inches and steady. Mendham, partly sunny. 68 degrees, relative humidity 83%. Wind north at 7 miles an hour. Hazen, sunny. 66 degrees, relative humidity 63%. Wind northeast at 8 miles an hour. Harvey, sunny. 66 degrees, relative humidity 88%. Wind northeast at 6 miles an hour. Minot, sunny. 61 degrees, relative humidity 77%. Elsewhere around North Dakota, it was 64 at Garrison. It was sunny, with a temperature of 63 at Williston, 74 at Fargo, and 69 at Devil's Lake. It was partly sunny, with a temperature of 63 at Jamestown, and 70 at Grand Forks. In northern South Dakota, at Mobridge, fog was reported, with a temperature of 71. At Aberdeen, it was mostly sunny, with a temperature of 75. In eastern Montana, skies ranged from sunny to mostly sunny. It was 67 at Miles City, 64 at Glendive, and 63 at Sydney. Once again, at Bismarck, the temperature was 70 degrees under mostly sunny skies. The regional weather forecast from your National Weather Service office in Bismarck. Low to medium chances 20 to 40% for thunderstorms late this afternoon through tonight. Isolated to scattered severe storms are possible, mainly in the south. Thunderstorms could return again Wednesday,

isolated severe storms are possible in the south. Near average temperatures today, with a cooling trend then expected through the end of the work week, followed by a warming trend through the weekend and into early next week. The detailed forecasts for North Dakota, today, partly cloudy. Patchy fog early in the morning. Chance of afternoon thunderstorms. Highs in the mid-70s to upper 80s. Tonight, partly cloudy. Chance of thunderstorms. Lows in the upper 40s to upper 50s. Wednesday, becoming mostly cloudy. Chance of thunderstorms in the afternoon and evening. Highs in the lower 70s to lower 80s. Thursday, mostly cloudy. Chance of showers. Lows in the 50s. Highs in the lower 70s to lower 80s. Here is the forecast for the Bismarck Minden listening area. Rest of today, mostly sunny. A slight chance of highs in the mid-80s. Light and variable winds, becoming southeast up to 5 miles per hour in the afternoon. Tonight, partly cloudy with a chance of showers. A chance of thunderstorms in the evening, then a slight chance of thunderstorms after midnight. Lows in the upper 50s. East winds around 5 miles per hour, becoming north after midnight. Chance of rain 40%. Wednesday, mostly sunny. A slight chance of showers in the morning, then a chance of showers and thunderstorms in the afternoon. Highs in the upper 70s. Northeast winds 5 to 10 miles per hour. Chance of rain 30%. Wednesday night, mostly cloudy with a chance of showers. A chance of thunderstorms in the evening, then a slight chance of thunderstorms after midnight. Lows in the mid-50s. East winds 5 to 10 miles per hour. Chance of rain 50%. Thursday, mostly cloudy. A chance of showers in the morning, then a slight chance of showers in the afternoon. Highs in the mid-70s. East winds 5 to 15 miles per hour with gusts up to 25 miles per hour. Chance of rain 40%. Thursday night, cloudy. A chance of showers after midnight. Lows in the mid-50s. Chance of rain 50%. Friday, showers in the morning, then showers likely and a chance of thunderstorms in the afternoon. Highs in the upper 60s. Friday night, mostly cloudy. Showers likely and a slight chance of thunderstorms in the evening, then a chance of showers after midnight. Lows in the mid-50s. Chance of rain 60%. Saturday, cloudy with a slight chance of showers in the morning, then partly sunny in the afternoon. Highs in the lower 70s. Chance of rain 20%. Saturday night, partly cloudy. Lows in the lower 50s. Sunday, mostly sunny. Highs in the upper 70s. Sunday night, mostly clear with a slight chance of thunderstorms. A slight chance of showers in the evening, then a chance of showers after midnight. Lows in the mid-50s. Chance of rain 30%. Monday, mostly sunny with a slight chance of showers. A slight chance of thunderstorms in the afternoon. Highs in the lower 80s. Chance of rain 20%. Here is the forecast for the Bismarck Minden listening area. Rest of today, mostly sunny. A slight chance of highs in the mid-80s. Northeast winds around 5 miles per hour, becoming southeast in the afternoon. Tonight, partly cloudy with a chance of showers. A chance of thunderstorms in the evening, then a slight chance of thunderstorms after midnight. Lows in the upper 50s. East winds around 5 miles per hour, becoming north after midnight. Chance of rain 40%. Wednesday, mostly sunny. A slight chance of showers in the morning, then a chance of showers and thunderstorms in the afternoon. Highs in the upper 70s. Northeast winds 5 to 10 miles per hour. Chance of rain 30%. Wednesday night, mostly cloudy with a chance of showers. A chance of thunderstorms in the evening, then a slight chance of thunderstorms after midnight. Lows in the mid-50s. East winds 5 to 10 miles per hour. Chance of rain 50%. Thursday, mostly cloudy. A chance of showers in the morning, then a slight chance of showers in the afternoon. Highs in the mid-70s. East winds 5 to 15 miles per hour with gusts up to 25 miles per hour. Chance of rain 40%. Thursday night, cloudy.
a chance of showers after midnight. Lows in the mid-50s. Chance of rain 50%. Friday, showers in the morning, then showers likely and a chance of thunderstorms in the afternoon. Highs in the upper 60s. Friday night, mostly cloudy. Showers likely and a slight chance of thunderstorms in the evening, then a chance of showers after midnight. Lows in the mid-50s. Chance of rain 60%. Saturday, cloudy with a slight chance of showers in the morning, then partly sunny in the afternoon. Highs in the lower 70s. Chance of rain 20%. Saturday night, partly cloudy. Lows in the lower 50s. Sunday, mostly sunny. Highs in the upper 70s. Sunday night, mostly clear with a slight chance of thunderstorms. A slight chance of showers in the evening, then a chance of showers after midnight. Lows in the mid-50s. Chance of rain 30%. Monday, mostly sunny with a slight chance of showers. A slight chance of thunderstorms in the afternoon. Highs in the lower 80s. Chance of rain 20%. For Western Lake Sakakawea, today, east winds around 10 miles per hour shifting to the northeast late in the afternoon. Mostly sunny. Highs in the mid-80s. Tonight, northeast winds around 10 miles per hour. Slight chance of thunderstorms in the evening. Slight chance of showers in the late evening and overnight. Partly cloudy. Lows in the mid-50s. For Eastern Lake Sakakawea, today, light winds becoming east around 10 miles per hour in the late morning and afternoon. Mostly sunny. Highs in the lower 80s. Tonight, southeast winds around 10 miles per hour in the evening becoming light, then becoming northeast around 10 miles per hour early in the morning. Slight chance of thunderstorms early in the evening. Chance of showers through the night. Slight chance of showers after midnight. Partly cloudy. Lows in the mid-50s. For Northern Lake Oahe, today, light winds becoming east around 10 miles per hour in the late morning and afternoon. Patchy fog in the morning. Mostly sunny. Highs in the mid-80s. Tonight, northeast winds around 10 miles per hour. Chance of thunderstorms through the night. Chance of showers in the late evening and overnight. Mostly cloudy in the evening, then becoming partly cloudy. Lows around 60. Here are the weather conditions at 10 a.m. Central Daylight Time. Bismarck, mostly sunny. Temperature 70 degrees, relative humidity 70%. Pressure 29.96 inches and steady. Mendham, partly sunny. 68 degrees, relative humidity 83%. Wind north at 7 miles an hour. Hazen, sunny. 66 degrees, relative humidity 63%. Wind northeast at 8 miles an hour. Harvey, sunny. 66 degrees, relative humidity 88%. Wind northeast at 6 miles an hour. Minot, sunny. 61 degrees, relative humidity 77%. Elsewhere around North Dakota, it was 64 at Garrison. It was sunny, with a temperature of 63 at Williston, 74 at Fargo, and 69 at Devil's Lake. It was partly sunny, with a temperature of 63 at Jamestown, and 70 at Grand Forks. In northern South Dakota, at Mobridge, fog was reported, with a temperature of 71. At Aberdeen, it was mostly sunny, with a temperature of 75. In eastern Montana, skies ranged from sunny to mostly sunny. It was 67 at Miles City, 64 at Glendive, and 63 at Sydney. Once again, at Bismarck, the temperature was 70 degrees under mostly sunny skies. The regional weather forecast from your National Weather Service office in Bismarck. Low to medium chances 20 to 40% for thunderstorms late this afternoon through tonight. Isolated to scattered severe storms are possible, mainly in the south. Thunderstorms could return again Wednesday. Isolated severe storms are possible in the south. Near average temperatures today, with a cooling trend then expected through the end of the work week, followed by a warming trend through the weekend and into early next week. The detailed forecast for North Dakota, today, partly cloudy. Patchy fog early in the morning. Chance of afternoon thunderstorms. Highs in the mid-70s to upper 80s. Tonight, partly cloudy. Chance of thunderstorms.
lows in the upper 40s to upper 50s.

Wednesday, becoming mostly cloudy. Chance of thunderstorms in the afternoon and evening. Highs in the lower 70s to lower 80s. Thursday, mostly cloudy. Chance of showers. Lows in the 50s. Highs in the lower 70s to lower 80s. Here is the forecast for the Bismarck Mainland listening area. Rest of today, mostly sunny. A slight chance of highs in the mid-80s. Northeast winds around 5 miles per hour, becoming southeast in the afternoon. Tonight, partly cloudy with a chance of showers. A chance of thunderstorms in the evening, then a slight chance of thunderstorms after midnight. Lows in the upper 50s. East winds around 5 miles per hour, becoming north after midnight. Chance of rain 40%. Wednesday, mostly sunny. A slight chance of showers in the morning, then a chance of showers and thunderstorms in the afternoon. Highs in the upper 70s. Northeast winds 5 to 10 miles per hour. Chance of rain 30%. Wednesday night, mostly cloudy with a chance of showers. A chance of thunderstorms in the evening, then a slight chance of thunderstorms after midnight. Lows in the mid-50s. East winds 5 to 10 miles per hour. Chance of rain 50%. Thursday, mostly cloudy. A chance of showers in the morning, then a slight chance of showers in the afternoon. Highs in the mid-70s. East winds 5 to 15 miles per hour with gusts up to 25 miles per hour. Chance of rain 40%. Thursday night, cloudy. A chance of showers after midnight. Lows in the mid-50s. Chance of rain 50%. Friday, showers in the morning, then showers likely and a chance of thunderstorms in the afternoon. Highs in the upper 60s. Friday night, mostly cloudy. Showers likely and a slight chance of thunderstorms in the evening, then a chance of showers after midnight. Lows in the mid-50s. Chance of rain 60%. Saturday, cloudy with a slight chance of showers in the morning, then partly sunny in the afternoon. Highs in the lower 70s. Chance of rain 20%. Saturday night, partly cloudy. Lows in the lower 50s. Sunday, mostly sunny. Highs in the upper 70s. Sunday night, mostly clear with a slight chance of thunderstorms. A slight chance of showers in the evening, then a chance of showers after midnight. Lows in the mid-50s. Chance of rain 30%. Monday, mostly sunny with a slight chance of showers. A slight chance of thunderstorms in the afternoon. Highs in the lower 80s. Chance of rain 20%. For Western Lake Sakakawea, today, east winds around 10 miles per hour shifting to the northeast late in the afternoon. Mostly sunny. Highs in the mid-80s. Tonight, northeast winds around 10 miles per hour. Slight chance of thunderstorms in the evening. Slight chance of showers in the late evening and overnight. Partly cloudy. Lows in the mid-50s. For Eastern Lake Sakakawea, today, light winds becoming east around 10 miles per hour in the late morning and afternoon. Mostly sunny. Highs in the lower 80s. Tonight, southeast winds around 10 miles per hour in the evening becoming light, then becoming northeast around 10 miles per hour early in the morning. Slight chance of thunderstorms early in the evening. Chance of showers through the night. Slight chance of showers after midnight. Partly cloudy. Lows in the mid-50s. For Northern Lake Oahe, today, light winds becoming east around 10 miles per hour in the late morning and afternoon. Patchy fog in the morning. Mostly sunny. Highs in the mid-80s. Tonight, northeast winds around 10 miles per hour. Chance of thunderstorms through the night. Chance of showers in the late evening and overnight. Mostly cloudy in the evening, then becoming partly cloudy. Lows around 60. Here are the weather conditions at 10 a.m. Central Daylight Time. Bismarck, mostly sunny. Temperature 70 degrees, relative humidity 70%. Pressure 29.96 inches and steady. Mainland, partly sunny. 68 degrees, relative humidity 83%. Wind north at 7 miles an hour. Hazen, sunny. 66 degrees, relative humidity 63%. Wind northeast at 8 miles an hour. Harvey, sunny.

degrees. Relative humidity 88%. Wind northeast at 6 miles an hour. Minot, sunny. 61 degrees. Relative humidity 77%. Elsewhere around North Dakota, it was 64 at Garrison. It was sunny, with a temperature of 63 at Williston, 74 at Fargo, and 69 at Devil's Lake. It was partly sunny, with a temperature of 63 at Jamestown, and 70 at Grand Forks. In northern South Dakota, at Mobridge, fog was reported, with a temperature of 71. At Aberdeen, it was mostly sunny, with a temperature of 75. In eastern Montana, skies ranged from sunny to mostly sunny. It was 67 at Miles City, 64 at Glendive, and 63 at Sydney. Once again, at Bismarck, the temperature was 70 degrees under mostly sunny skies. The regional weather forecast from your National Weather Service office in Bismarck. Low to medium chances 20 to 40% for thunderstorms late this afternoon through tonight. Isolated to scattered severe storms are possible, mainly in the south. Thunderstorms could return again Wednesday. Isolated severe storms are possible in the south. Near average temperatures today, with a cooling trend then expected through the end of the work week, followed by a warming trend through the weekend and into early next week. The detailed forecast for North Dakota, today, partly cloudy. Patchy fog early in the morning. Chance of afternoon thunderstorms. Highs in the mid-70s to upper 80s. Tonight, partly cloudy. Chance of thunderstorms. Lows in the upper 40s to upper 50s. Wednesday, becoming mostly cloudy. Chance of thunderstorms in the afternoon and evening. Highs in the lower 70s to lower 80s. Thursday, mostly cloudy. Chance of showers. Lows in the 50s. Highs in the lower 70s to lower 80s. Here is the forecast for the Bismarck, Minden listening area. Rest of today, mostly sunny. A slight chance of highs in the mid-80s. Northeast winds around 5 miles per hour, becoming southeast in the afternoon. Tonight, partly cloudy with a chance of showers. A chance of thunderstorms in the evening, then a slight chance of thunderstorms after midnight. Lows in the upper 50s. East winds around 5 miles per hour, becoming north after midnight. Chance of rain 40%. Wednesday, mostly sunny. A slight chance of showers in the morning, then a chance of showers and thunderstorms in the afternoon. Highs in the upper 70s. Northeast winds 5 to 10 miles per hour. Chance of rain 30%. Wednesday night, mostly cloudy with a chance of showers. A chance of thunderstorms in the evening, then a slight chance of thunderstorms after midnight. Lows in the mid-50s. East winds 5 to 10 miles per hour. Chance of rain 50%. Thursday, mostly cloudy. A chance of showers in the morning, then a slight chance of showers in the afternoon. Highs in the mid-70s. East winds 5 to 15 miles per hour with gusts up to 25 miles per hour. Chance of rain 40%. Thursday night, cloudy. A chance of showers after midnight. Lows in the mid-50s. Chance of rain 50%. Friday, showers in the morning, then showers likely and a chance of thunderstorms in the afternoon. Highs in the upper 60s. Friday night, mostly cloudy. Showers likely and a slight chance of thunderstorms in the evening, then a chance of showers after midnight. Lows in the mid-50s. Chance of rain 60%. Saturday, cloudy with a slight chance of showers in the morning, then partly sunny in the afternoon. Highs in the lower 70s. Chance of rain 20%. Saturday night, partly cloudy. Lows in the lower 50s. Sunday, mostly sunny. Highs in the upper 70s. Sunday night, mostly clear with a slight chance of thunderstorms. A slight chance of showers in the evening, then a chance of showers after midnight. Lows in the mid-50s. Chance of rain 30%. Monday, mostly sunny with a slight chance of showers. A slight chance of thunderstorms in the afternoon. Highs in the lower 80s. Chance of rain 20%. For western Lake Sakakawea, today, east winds around 10 miles per hour shifting to the northeast late in the afternoon. Mostly sunny. Highs in the mid-80s. Tonight, northeast

Today, light winds becoming east around 10 miles per hour in the late morning and afternoon. Patchy fog in the morning. Mostly sunny. Highs in the mid-80s. Tonight, northeast winds around 10 miles per hour. Chance of thunderstorms through the night. Chance of showers in the late evening and overnight. Mostly cloudy in the evening then becoming partly cloudy. Lows around 60. Here are the weather conditions at 10 a.m. Central Daylight Time. Bismarck, mostly sunny. Temperature 70 degrees, relative humidity 70%. Pressure 29.96 inches and steady. Mangan, partly sunny. 68 degrees, relative humidity 83%. Wind north at 7 miles an hour. Hazen, sunny. 66 degrees, relative humidity 63%. Wind northeast at 8 miles an hour. Harvey, sunny. 66 degrees, relative humidity 88%. Wind northeast at 6 miles an hour. Minot, sunny. 61 degrees, relative humidity 77%. Elsewhere around North Dakota, it was 64 at Garrison. It was sunny, with a temperature of 63 at Williston, 74 at Fargo, and 69 at Devil's Lake. It was partly sunny, with a temperature of 63 at Jamestown, and 70 at Grand Forks. In northern South Dakota, at Mobridge, fog was reported, with a temperature of 71. At Aberdeen, it was mostly sunny, with a temperature of 75. In eastern Montana, skies ranged from sunny to mostly sunny. It was 67 at Miles City, 64 at Glenknife, and 63 at Sydney. Once again, at Bismarck, the temperature was 70 degrees under mostly sunny skies. The regional weather forecast from your National Weather Service office in Bismarck. Low to medium chances 20 to 40% for thunderstorms late this afternoon through tonight. Isolated to scattered severe storms are possible, mainly in the south. Thunderstorms could return again Wednesday. Isolated severe storms are possible in the south. Near average temperatures today, with a cooling trend then expected through the end of the work week, followed by a warming trend through the weekend and into early next week. The detailed forecast for North Dakota, today, partly cloudy. Patchy fog early in the morning. Chance of afternoon thunderstorms. Highs in the mid-70s to upper 80s. Tonight, partly cloudy. Chance of thunderstorms. Lows in the upper 40s to upper 50s. Wednesday, becoming mostly cloudy. Chance of thunderstorms in the afternoon and evening. Highs in the lower 70s to lower 80s. Thursday, mostly cloudy. Chance of showers. Lows in the 50s. Highs in the lower 70s to lower 80s. Here is the forecast for the Bismarck, Minden listening area. Rest of today, mostly sunny. A slight chance of highs in the mid-80s. Northeast winds around 5 miles per hour, becoming southeast in the afternoon. Tonight, partly cloudy with a chance of showers. A chance of thunderstorms in the evening, then a slight chance of thunderstorms after midnight. Lows in the upper 50s. East winds around 5 miles per hour, becoming north after midnight. Chance of rain 40%. Wednesday, mostly sunny. A slight chance of showers in the morning, then a chance of showers and thunderstorms in the afternoon. Highs in the upper 70s. Northeast winds 5 to 10 miles per hour. Chance of rain 30%. Wednesday night, mostly cloudy with a chance of showers. A chance of thunderstorms in the evening, then a slight chance of thunderstorms after midnight. Lows in the mid-50s. East winds 5 to 10 miles per hour. Chance of rain 50%. Thursday, mostly cloudy. A chance of showers in the morning, then a slight chance of showers in the afternoon. Highs in the mid-70s. East winds 5 to 15 miles per hour with gusts up to 25 miles per hour. Chance of rain 40%. Thursday night, cloudy. A chance of showers after midnight. Lows in the mid-50s. Chance of rain 50%. Friday, showers in the morning, then showers likely and a chance of thunderstorms in the afternoon. Highs in the upper 60s. Friday night, mostly cloudy. Showers likely and a slight chance of thunderstorms in the evening, then a chance of showers after midnight.

Lows in the mid-50s. Chance of rain 60%. Saturday, cloudy with a slight chance of showers in the morning, then partly sunny in the afternoon. Highs in the lower 70s. Chance of rain 20%. Saturday night, partly cloudy. Lows in the lower 50s. Sunday, mostly sunny. Highs in the upper 70s. Sunday night, mostly clear with a slight chance of thunderstorms. A slight chance of showers in the evening, then a chance of showers after midnight. Lows in the mid-50s. Chance of rain 30%. Monday, mostly sunny with a slight chance of showers. A slight chance of thunderstorms in the afternoon. Highs in the lower 80s. Chance of rain 20%. 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Providing weather information 24 hours a day from your National Weather Service office in Bismarck. For Western Lake Sakakawea, today, east winds around 10 miles per hour shifting to the northeast late in the afternoon. Mostly sunny. Highs in the mid-80s. Tonight, northeast winds around 10 miles per hour. Slight chance of thunderstorms in the evening. Slight chance of showers in the late evening and overnight. Partly cloudy. Lows in the mid-50s. For Eastern Lake Sakakawea, today, light winds becoming east around 10 miles per hour in the late morning and afternoon. Mostly sunny. Highs in the lower 80s. Tonight, southeast winds around 10 miles per hour in the evening becoming light, then becoming northeast around 10 miles per hour early in the morning. Slight chance of thunderstorms early in the evening. Chance of showers through the night. Slight chance of showers after midnight. Partly cloudy. Lows in the mid-50s. For Northern Lake Oahe, today, light winds becoming east around 10 miles per hour in the late morning and afternoon. Patchy fog in the morning. Mostly sunny. Highs in the mid-80s. Tonight, northeast winds around 10 miles per hour. Chance of thunderstorms through the night. Chance of showers in the late evening and overnight. Mostly cloudy in the evening, then becoming partly cloudy. Lows around 60. Here are the weather conditions at 11 a.m. Central Daylight Time. The report from Bismarck was not available. Menden, mostly sunny. 72 degrees, relative humidity 78%. Elsewhere around North Dakota, it was 71 at Garrison. In northern South Dakota, in eastern Montana, the report from Bismarck was not available. The regional weather forecast from your National Weather Service office in Bismarck. Low to medium chances 20 to 40% for thunderstorms late this afternoon through tonight. Isolated to scattered severe storms are possible, mainly in the south. Thunderstorms could return again Wednesday. Isolated severe storms are possible in the south. Near average temperatures today, with a cooling trend then expected through the end of the work week, followed by a warming trend through the weekend and into early next week. The detailed forecast for North Dakota, today, partly cloudy. Patchy fog early in the morning. Chance of afternoon thunderstorms. Highs in the mid-70s to upper 80s. Tonight, partly cloudy. Chance of thunderstorms. Lows in the upper 40s to upper 50s. Wednesday, becoming mostly cloudy. Chance of thunderstorms in the afternoon and evening. Highs in the lower 70s to lower 80s. Thursday, mostly cloudy. Chance of showers. Lows in the 50s. Highs in the lower 70s to lower 80s. Here is the forecast for the Bismarck Minden listening area. Rest of today, mostly sunny. A slight chance of highs in the mid-80s. Northeast winds around 5 miles per hour, becoming southeast in the afternoon. Tonight, partly cloudy with a chance of showers. A chance of thunderstorms in the evening, then a slight chance of thunderstorms after midnight. Lows in the upper 50s. East winds around 5 miles per hour, becoming north after midnight. Chance of rain 40%. Wednesday, mostly sunny. A slight chance of showers in the morning, then a chance of showers and thunderstorms in the afternoon. Highs in the upper 70s. Northeast winds 5 to 10 miles per hour. Chance of rain 30%. Wednesday night, mostly cloudy with a chance of showers.

chance of thunderstorms in the evening, then a slight chance of thunderstorms after midnight. Lows in the mid-50s. East winds 5 to 10 miles per hour. Chance of rain 50%. Thursday, mostly cloudy. A chance of showers in the morning, then a slight chance of showers in the afternoon. Highs in the mid-70s. East winds 5 to 15 miles per hour with gusts up to 25 miles per hour. Chance of rain 40%. Thursday night, cloudy. A chance of showers after midnight. Lows in the mid-50s. Chance of rain 50%. Friday, showers in the morning, then showers likely and a chance of thunderstorms in the afternoon. Highs in the upper 60s. Friday night, mostly cloudy. Showers likely and a slight chance of thunderstorms in the evening, then a chance of showers after midnight. Lows in the mid-50s. Chance of rain 60%. Saturday, cloudy with a slight chance of showers in the morning, then partly sunny in the afternoon. Highs in the lower 70s. Chance of rain 20%. Saturday night, partly cloudy. Lows in the lower 50s. Sunday, mostly sunny. Highs in the upper 70s. Sunday night, mostly clear with a slight chance of thunderstorms. A slight chance of showers in the evening, then a chance of showers after midnight. Lows in the mid-50s. Chance of rain 30%. Monday, mostly sunny with a slight chance of showers. A slight chance of thunderstorms in the afternoon. Highs in the lower 80s. Chance of rain 20%. For Western Lake Sakakawea, today, east winds around 10 miles per hour shifting to the northeast late in the afternoon. Mostly sunny. Highs in the mid-80s. Tonight, northeast winds around 10 miles per hour. Slight chance of thunderstorms in the evening. Slight chance of showers in the late evening and overnight. Partly cloudy. Lows in the mid-50s. For Eastern Lake Sakakawea, today, light winds becoming east around 10 miles per hour in the late morning and afternoon. Mostly sunny. Highs in the lower 80s. Tonight, southeast winds around 10 miles per hour in the evening becoming light, then becoming northeast around 10 miles per hour early in the morning. Slight chance of thunderstorms early in the evening. Chance of showers through the night. Slight chance of showers after midnight. Partly cloudy. Lows in the mid-50s. For Northern Lake Oahe, today, light winds becoming east around 10 miles per hour in the late morning and afternoon. Patchy fog in the morning. Mostly sunny. Highs in the mid-80s. Tonight, northeast winds around 10 miles per hour. Chance of thunderstorms through the night. Chance of showers in the late evening and overnight. Mostly cloudy in the evening, then becoming partly cloudy. Lows around 60. Here are the weather conditions at 11 a.m. Central Daylight Time. The report from Bismarck was not available. Menden, mostly sunny. 72 degrees, relative humidity 78%. Elsewhere around North Dakota, it was 71 at Garrison. In northern South Dakota, in eastern Montana, the report from Bismarck was not available. The regional weather forecast from your National Weather Service office in Bismarck. Low to medium chances 20 to 40% for thunderstorms late this afternoon through tonight. Isolated to scattered severe storms are possible, mainly in the south. Thunderstorms could return again Wednesday. Isolated severe storms are possible in the south. Near average temperatures today, with a cooling trend then expected through the end of the work week, followed by a warming trend through the weekend and into early next week. The detailed forecast for North Dakota, today, partly cloudy. Patchy fog early in the morning. Chance of afternoon thunderstorms. Highs in the mid-70s to upper 80s. Tonight, partly cloudy. Chance of thunderstorms. Lows in the upper 40s to upper 50s. Wednesday, becoming mostly cloudy. Chance of thunderstorms in the afternoon and evening. Highs in the lower 70s to lower 80s. Thursday, mostly cloudy. Chance of showers. Lows in the 50s. Highs in the lower 70s to lower 80s. Here is the forecast for the Bismarck Menden listening area. Rest of today, mostly sunny. A slight chance of highs in the mid-80s.
Northeast winds around 5 miles per hour, becoming south.

East in the afternoon. Tonight, partly cloudy with a chance of showers. A chance of thunderstorms in the evening, then a slight chance of thunderstorms after midnight. Lows in the upper 50s. East winds around 5 miles per hour, becoming north after midnight. Chance of rain 40%. Wednesday, mostly sunny. A slight chance of showers in the morning, then a chance of showers and thunderstorms in the afternoon. Highs in the upper 70s. Northeast winds 5 to 10 miles per hour. Chance of rain 30%. Wednesday night, mostly cloudy with a chance of showers. A chance of thunderstorms in the evening, then a slight chance of thunderstorms after midnight. Lows in the mid-50s. East winds 5 to 10 miles per hour. Chance of rain 50%. Thursday, mostly cloudy. A chance of showers in the morning, then a slight chance of showers in the afternoon. Highs in the mid-70s. East winds 5 to 15 miles per hour with gusts up to 25 miles per hour. Chance of rain 40%. Thursday night, cloudy. A chance of showers after midnight. Lows in the mid-50s. Chance of rain 50%. Friday, showers in the morning, then showers likely and a chance of thunderstorms in the afternoon. Highs in the upper 60s. Friday night, mostly cloudy. Showers likely and a slight chance of thunderstorms in the evening, then a chance of showers after midnight. Lows in the mid-50s. Chance of rain 60%. Saturday, cloudy with a slight chance of showers in the morning, then partly sunny in the afternoon. Highs in the lower 70s. Chance of rain 20%. Saturday night, partly cloudy. Lows in the lower 50s. Sunday, mostly sunny. Highs in the upper 70s. Sunday night, mostly clear with a slight chance of thunderstorms. A slight chance of showers in the evening, then a chance of showers after midnight. Lows in the mid-50s. Chance of rain 30%. Monday, mostly sunny with a slight chance of showers. A slight chance of thunderstorms in the afternoon. Highs in the lower 80s. Chance of rain 20%. For Western Lake Sakakawea, today, east winds around 10 miles per hour shifting to the northeast late in the afternoon. Mostly sunny. Highs in the mid-80s. Tonight, northeast winds around 10 miles per hour. Slight chance of thunderstorms in the evening. Slight chance of showers in the late evening and overnight. Partly cloudy. Lows in the mid-50s. For Eastern Lake Sakakawea, today, light winds becoming east around 10 miles per hour in the late morning and afternoon. Mostly sunny. Highs in the lower 80s. Tonight, southeast winds around 10 miles per hour in the evening becoming light, then becoming northeast around 10 miles per hour early in the morning. Slight chance of thunderstorms early in the evening. Chance of showers through the night. Slight chance of showers after midnight. Partly cloudy. Lows in the mid-50s. For Northern Lake Oahe, today, light winds becoming east around 10 miles per hour in the late morning and afternoon. Patchy fog in the morning. Mostly sunny. Highs in the mid-80s. Tonight, northeast winds around 10 miles per hour. Chance of thunderstorms through the night. Chance of showers in the late evening and overnight. Mostly cloudy in the evening, then becoming partly cloudy. Lows around 60. Here are the weather conditions at 11 a.m. Central Daylight Time. Bismarck, sunny. Temperature 73 degrees, relative humidity 65%. Pressure 29.94 inches and falling. Mendon, mostly sunny. 72 degrees, relative humidity 78%. Hazen, sunny. 70 degrees, relative humidity 52%. Wind northeast at 8 miles an hour. Harvey, sunny. 72 degrees, relative humidity 68%. Wind east at 8 miles an hour. Minot, sunny. 67 degrees, relative humidity 67%. Elsewhere around North Dakota, it was 71 at Garrison. It was sunny, with a temperature of 67 at Williston, 77 at Fargo, and 71 at Devil's Lake. At Grand Forks, it was mostly sunny, with a temperature of 74. At Jamestown, it was partly sunny, with a temperature of 68. In northern South Dakota, at Aberdeen, it was sunny,

with a temperature of 79. At Mobridge, it was partly sunny with a temperature of 75. In eastern Montana, skies ranged from sunny to mostly sunny. It was 70 at Miles City, 68 at Glendive, and 67 at Sydney. Once again, at Bismarck, the temperature was 73 degrees under sunny skies. The regional weather forecast from your National Weather Service office in Bismarck. Low to medium chances 20 to 40% for thunderstorms late this afternoon through tonight. Isolated to scattered severe storms are possible, mainly in the south. Thunderstorms could return again Wednesday. Isolated severe storms are possible in the south. Near average temperatures today, with a cooling trend then expected through the end of the work week, followed by a warming trend through the weekend and into early next week. The detailed forecast for North Dakota, today, partly cloudy. Patchy fog early in the morning. Chance of afternoon thunderstorms. Highs in the mid-70s to upper 80s. Tonight, partly cloudy. Chance of thunderstorms. Lows in the upper 40s to upper 50s. Wednesday, becoming mostly cloudy. Chance of thunderstorms in the afternoon and evening. Highs in the lower 70s to lower 80s. Thursday, mostly cloudy. Chance of showers. Lows in the 50s. Highs in the lower 70s to lower 80s. Here is the forecast for the Bismarck, Minden listening area. Rest of today, mostly sunny. A slight chance of highs in the mid-80s. Northeast winds around 5 miles per hour, becoming southeast in the afternoon. Tonight, partly cloudy with a chance of showers. A chance of thunderstorms in the evening, then a slight chance of thunderstorms after midnight. Lows in the upper 50s. East winds around 5 miles per hour, becoming north after midnight. Chance of rain 40%. Wednesday, mostly sunny. A slight chance of showers in the morning, then a chance of showers and thunderstorms in the afternoon. Highs in the upper 70s. Northeast winds 5 to 10 miles per hour. Chance of rain 30%. Wednesday night, mostly cloudy with a chance of showers. A chance of thunderstorms in the evening, then a slight chance of thunderstorms after midnight. Lows in the mid-50s. East winds 5 to 10 miles per hour. Chance of rain 50%. Thursday, mostly cloudy. A chance of showers in the morning, then a slight chance of showers in the afternoon. Highs in the mid-70s. East winds 5 to 15 miles per hour with gusts up to 25 miles per hour. Chance of rain 40%. Thursday night, cloudy. A chance of showers after midnight. Lows in the mid-50s. Chance of rain 50%. Friday, showers in the morning, then showers likely and a chance of thunderstorms in the afternoon. Highs in the upper 60s. Friday night, mostly cloudy. Showers likely and a slight chance of thunderstorms in the evening, then a chance of showers after midnight. Lows in the mid-50s. Chance of rain 60%. Saturday, cloudy with a slight chance of showers in the morning, then partly sunny in the afternoon. Highs in the lower 70s. Chance of rain 20%. Saturday night, partly cloudy. Lows in the lower 50s. Sunday, mostly sunny. Highs in the upper 70s. Sunday night, mostly clear with a slight chance of thunderstorms. A slight chance of showers in the evening, then a chance of showers after midnight. Lows in the mid-50s. Chance of rain 30%. Monday, mostly sunny with a slight chance of showers. A slight chance of thunderstorms in the afternoon. Highs in the lower 80s. Chance of rain 20%. For Western Lake Sakakawea, today, east winds around 10 miles per hour shifting to the northeast late in the afternoon. Mostly sunny. Highs in the mid-80s. Tonight, northeast winds around 10 miles per hour. Slight chance of thunderstorms in the evening. Slight chance of showers in the late evening and overnight. Partly cloudy. Lows in the mid-50s. For Eastern Lake Sakakawea, today, light winds becoming east around 10 miles per hour in the late morning and afternoon. Mostly sunny. Highs in the lower 80s. Tonight, southeast winds around 10 miles per hour in the evening becoming light, then becoming northeast around 10 miles per hour early in the morning. Slight chance of thunderstorms early.

In the evening, chance of showers through the night. Slight chance of showers after midnight. Partly cloudy. Lows in the mid-50s. For northern Lake Oahe, today, light winds becoming east around 10 miles per hour in the late morning and afternoon. Patchy fog in the morning. Mostly sunny. Highs in the mid-80s. Tonight, northeast winds around 10 miles per hour. Chance of thunderstorms through the night. Chance of showers in the late evening and overnight. Mostly cloudy in the evening, then becoming partly cloudy. Lows around 60. Here are the weather conditions at 11 a.m. Central Daylight Time. Bismarck, sunny. Temperature 73 degrees, relative humidity 65%. Pressure 29.94 inches and falling. Menden, mostly sunny. 72 degrees, relative humidity 78%. Hazen, sunny. 70 degrees, relative humidity 52%. Wind northeast at 8 miles an hour. Harvey, sunny. 72 degrees, relative humidity 68%. Wind east at 8 miles an hour. Minot, sunny. 67 degrees, relative humidity 67%. Elsewhere around North Dakota, it was 71 at Garrison. It was sunny, with a temperature of 67 at Williston, 77 at Fargo, and 71 at Devil's Lake. At Grand Forks, it was mostly sunny, with a temperature of 74. At Jamestown, it was partly sunny, with a temperature of 68. In northern South Dakota, at Aberdeen, it was sunny, with a temperature of 79. At Mobridge, it was partly sunny, with a temperature of 75. In eastern Montana, skies ranged from sunny to mostly sunny. It was 70 at Miles City, 68 at Glendive, and 67 at Sydney. Once again, at Bismarck, the temperature was 73 degrees under sunny skies. The regional weather forecast from your National Weather Service office in Bismarck. Low to medium chances 20 to 40% for thunderstorms late this afternoon through tonight. Isolated to scattered severe storms are possible, mainly in the south. Thunderstorms could return again Wednesday. Isolated severe storms are possible in the south. Near average temperatures today, with a cooling trend then expected through the end of the work week, followed by a warming trend through the weekend and into early next week. The detailed forecast for North Dakota, today, partly cloudy. Patchy fog early in the morning. Chance of afternoon thunderstorms. Highs in the mid-70s to upper 80s. Tonight, partly cloudy. Chance of thunderstorms. Lows in the upper 40s to upper 50s. Wednesday, becoming mostly cloudy. Chance of thunderstorms in the afternoon and evening. Highs in the lower 70s to lower 80s. Thursday, mostly cloudy. Chance of showers. Lows in the 50s. Highs in the lower 70s to lower 80s. Here is the forecast for the Bismarck Menden listening area. Rest of today, mostly sunny. A slight chance of highs in the mid-80s. Northeast winds around 5 miles per hour, becoming southeast in the afternoon. Tonight, partly cloudy with a chance of showers. A chance of thunderstorms in the evening, then a slight chance of thunderstorms after midnight. Lows in the upper 50s. East winds around 5 miles per hour, becoming north after midnight. Chance of rain 40%. Wednesday, mostly sunny. A slight chance of showers in the morning, then a chance of showers and thunderstorms in the afternoon. Highs in the upper 70s. Northeast winds 5 to 10 miles per hour. Chance of rain 30%. Wednesday night, mostly cloudy with a chance of showers. A chance of thunderstorms in the evening, then a slight chance of thunderstorms after midnight. Lows in the mid-50s. East winds 5 to 10 miles per hour. Chance of rain 50%. Thursday, mostly cloudy. A chance of showers in the morning, then a slight chance of showers in the afternoon. Highs in the mid-70s. East winds 5 to 15 miles per hour with gusts up to 25 miles per hour. Chance of rain 40%. Thursday night, cloudy. A chance of showers after midnight. Lows in the mid-50s. Chance of rain 50%.
Friday, showers in the morning, then showers likely and a chance of thunderstorms in the afternoon.

highs in the upper 60s. Friday night, mostly cloudy. Showers likely and a slight chance of thunderstorms in the evening, then a chance of showers after midnight. Lows in the mid-50s. Chance of rain 60%. Saturday, cloudy with a slight chance of showers in the morning, then partly sunny in the afternoon. Highs in the lower 70s. Chance of rain 20%. Saturday night, partly cloudy. Lows in the lower 50s. Sunday, mostly sunny. Highs in the upper 70s. Sunday night, mostly clear with a slight chance of thunderstorms. A slight chance of showers in the evening, then a chance of showers after midnight. Lows in the mid-50s. Chance of rain 30%. Monday, mostly sunny with a slight chance of showers. A slight chance of thunderstorms in the afternoon. Highs in the lower 80s. Chance of rain 20%. For Western Lake Sakakawea, today, east winds around 10 miles per hour shifting to the northeast late in the afternoon. Mostly sunny. Highs in the mid-80s. Tonight, northeast winds around 10 miles per hour. Slight chance of thunderstorms in the evening. Slight chance of showers in the late evening and overnight. Partly cloudy. Lows in the mid-50s. For Eastern Lake Sakakawea, today, light winds becoming east around 10 miles per hour in the late morning and afternoon. Mostly sunny. Highs in the lower 80s. Tonight, southeast winds around 10 miles per hour in the evening becoming light, then becoming northeast around 10 miles per hour early in the morning. Slight chance of thunderstorms early in the evening. Chance of showers through the night. Slight chance of showers after midnight. Partly cloudy. Lows in the mid-50s. For Northern Lake Oahe, today, light winds becoming east around 10 miles per hour in the late morning and afternoon. Patchy fog in the morning. Mostly sunny. Highs in the mid-80s. Tonight, northeast winds around 10 miles per hour. Chance of thunderstorms through the night. Chance of showers in the late evening and overnight. Mostly cloudy in the evening, then becoming partly cloudy. Lows around 60. Here are the weather conditions at 11 a.m. Central Daylight Time. Bismarck, sunny. Temperature 73 degrees, relative humidity 65%. Pressure 29.94 inches and falling. Mendham, mostly sunny. 72 degrees, relative humidity 78%. Hazen, sunny. 70 degrees, relative humidity 52%. Wind northeast at 8 miles an hour. Harvey, sunny. 72 degrees, relative humidity 68%. Wind east at 8 miles an hour. Minot, sunny. 67 degrees, relative humidity 67%. Elsewhere around North Dakota, it was 71 at Garrison. It was sunny, with a temperature of 67 at Williston, 77 at Fargo, and 71 at Devil's Lake. At Grand Forks, it was mostly sunny, with a temperature of 74. At Jamestown, it was partly sunny, with a temperature of 68. In northern South Dakota, at Aberdeen, it was sunny, with a temperature of 79. At Mobridge, it was partly sunny, with a temperature of 75. In eastern Montana, skies ranged from sunny to mostly sunny. It was 70 at Miles City, 68 at Glendive, and 67 at Sydney. Once again, at Bismarck, the temperature was 73 degrees under sunny skies. The regional weather forecast from your National Weather Service office in Bismarck. Low to medium chances 20 to 40% for thunderstorms late this afternoon through tonight. Isolated to scattered severe storms are possible, mainly in the south. Thunderstorms could return again Wednesday. Isolated severe storms are possible in the south. Near average temperatures today, with a cooling trend then expected through the end of the work week, followed by a warming trend through the weekend and into early next week. The detailed forecast for North Dakota, today, partly cloudy. Patchy fog early in the morning. Chance of afternoon thunderstorms. Highs in the mid-70s to upper 80s. Tonight, partly cloudy. Chance of thunderstorms. Lows in the upper 40s to upper 50s. Wednesday, becoming mostly cloudy. Chance of thunderstorms in the afternoon and evening. Highs in the lower 70s to lower 80s. Thursday.

mostly cloudy, chance of showers, lows in the 50s, highs in the lower 70s to lower 80s. 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Providing weather information 24 hours a day from your National Weather Service office in Bismarck. Here is the forecast for the Bismarck Minden listening area. Rest of today, mostly sunny. A slight chance of highs in the mid-80s. Northeast winds around 5 miles per hour, becoming southeast in the afternoon. Tonight, partly cloudy with a chance of showers. A chance of thunderstorms in the evening, then a slight chance of thunderstorms after midnight. Lows in the upper 50s. East winds around 5 miles per hour, becoming north after midnight. Chance of rain 40%. Wednesday, mostly sunny. A slight chance of showers in the morning, then a chance of showers and thunderstorms in the afternoon. Highs in the upper 70s. Northeast winds 5 to 10 miles per hour. Chance of rain 30%. Wednesday night, mostly cloudy with a chance of showers. A chance of thunderstorms in the evening, then a slight chance of thunderstorms after midnight. Lows in the mid-50s. East winds 5 to 10 miles per hour. Chance of rain 50%. Thursday, mostly cloudy. A chance of showers in the morning, then a slight chance of showers in the afternoon. Highs in the mid-70s. East winds 5 to 15 miles per hour with gusts up to 25 miles per hour. Chance of rain 40%. Thursday night, cloudy. A chance of showers after midnight. Lows in the mid-50s. Chance of rain 50%. Friday, showers in the morning, then showers likely and a chance of thunderstorms in the afternoon. Highs in the upper 60s. Friday night, mostly cloudy. Showers likely and a slight chance of thunderstorms in the evening, then a chance of showers after midnight. Lows in the mid-50s. Chance of rain 60%. Saturday, cloudy with a slight chance of showers in the morning, then partly sunny in the afternoon. Highs in the lower 70s. Chance of rain 20%. Saturday night, partly cloudy. Lows in the lower 50s. Sunday, mostly sunny. Highs in the upper 70s. Sunday night, mostly clear with a slight chance of thunderstorms. A slight chance partly cloudy. Lows in the lower 50s. Sunday, mostly sunny. Highs in the upper 70s. Sunday night, mostly clear with a slight chance of thunderstorms. A slight chance of showers in the evening, then a chance of showers after midnight. Lows in the mid-50s. Chance of rain 30%. Monday, mostly sunny with a slight chance of showers. A slight chance of thunderstorms in the afternoon. Highs in the lower 80s. Chance of rain 20%. For Western Lake Sakakawea, today, east winds around 10 miles per hour shifting to the northeast late in the afternoon. Mostly sunny. Highs in the mid-80s. Tonight, northeast winds around 10 miles per hour. Slight chance of thunderstorms in the evening. Slight chance of showers in the late evening and overnight. Partly cloudy. Lows in the mid-50s. For Eastern Lake Sakakawea, today, light winds becoming east around 10 miles per hour in the late morning and afternoon. Mostly sunny. Highs in the lower 80s. Tonight, southeast winds around 10 miles per hour in the evening becoming light, then becoming northeast around 10 miles per hour early in the morning. Slight chance of thunderstorms early in the evening. Chance of showers through the night. Slight chance of showers after midnight. Partly cloudy. Lows in the mid-50s. For Northern Lake Oahe, today, light winds becoming east around 10 miles per hour in the late morning and afternoon. Patchy fog in the morning. Mostly sunny. Highs in the mid-80s. Tonight, northeast winds around 10 miles per hour. Chance of thunderstorms through the night. Chance of showers in the late evening and overnight. Mostly cloudy in the evening, then becoming partly cloudy. Lows around 60. Here are the weather conditions at 11 a.m. Central Daylight Time. Bismarck, sunny. Temperature 73 degrees, relative humidity 65%. Pressure 29.94 inches and falling. Minden, mostly sunny.

72 degrees, relative humidity 78%. Hazen, sunny. 70 degrees, relative humidity 52%. Wind northeast at 8 miles an hour. Harvey, sunny. 72 degrees, relative humidity 68%. Wind east at 8 miles an hour. Minot, sunny. 67 degrees, relative humidity 67%. Elsewhere around North Dakota, it was 71 at Garrison. It was sunny, with a temperature of 67 at Williston, 77 at Fargo, and 71 at Devil's Lake. At Grand Forks, it was mostly sunny, with a temperature of 74. At Jamestown, it was partly sunny, with a temperature of 68. In northern South Dakota, at Aberdeen, it was sunny, with a temperature of 79. At Mobridge, it was partly sunny, with a temperature of 75. In eastern Montana, skies ranged from sunny to mostly sunny. It was 70 at Miles City, 68 at Glendive, and 67 at Sydney. Once again, at Bismarck, the temperature was 73 degrees under sunny skies. The regional weather forecast from your National Weather Service office in Bismarck. Low to medium chances 20% to 40% for thunderstorms late this afternoon through tonight. Isolated to scattered severe storms are possible, mainly in the south. Thunderstorms could return again Wednesday. Isolated severe storms are possible in the south. Near average temperatures today, with a cooling trend then expected through the end of the work week, followed by a warming trend through the weekend and into early next week. The detailed forecast for North Dakota, today, partly cloudy. Patchy fog early in the morning. Chance of afternoon thunderstorms. Highs in the mid-70s to upper 80s. Tonight, partly cloudy. Chance of thunderstorms. Lows in the upper 40s to upper 50s. Wednesday, becoming mostly cloudy. Chance of thunderstorms in the afternoon and evening. Highs in the lower 70s to lower 80s. Thursday, mostly cloudy. Chance of showers. Lows in the 50s. Highs in the lower 70s to lower 80s. Here is the forecast for the Bismarck, Minden listening area. Rest of today, mostly sunny. A slight chance of highs in the mid-80s. Northeast winds around 5 miles per hour, becoming southeast in the afternoon. Tonight, partly cloudy with a chance of showers. A chance of thunderstorms in the evening, then a slight chance of thunderstorms after midnight. Lows in the upper 50s. East winds around 5 miles per hour, becoming north after midnight. Chance of rain 40%. Wednesday, mostly sunny. A slight chance of showers in the morning, then a chance of showers and thunderstorms in the afternoon. Highs in the upper 70s. Northeast winds 5 to 10 miles per hour. Chance of rain 30%. Wednesday night, mostly cloudy with a chance of showers. A chance of thunderstorms in the evening, then a slight chance of thunderstorms after midnight. Lows in the mid-50s. East winds 5 to 10 miles per hour. Chance of rain 50%. Thursday, mostly cloudy. A chance of showers in the morning, then a slight chance of showers in the afternoon. Highs in the mid-70s. East winds 5 to 15 miles per hour with gusts up to 25 miles per hour. Chance of rain 40%. Thursday night, cloudy. A chance of showers after midnight. Lows in the mid-50s. Chance of rain 50%. Friday, showers in the morning, then showers likely and a chance of thunderstorms in the afternoon. Highs in the upper 60s. Friday night, mostly cloudy. Showers likely and a slight chance of thunderstorms in the evening, then a chance of showers after midnight. Lows in the mid-50s. Chance of rain 60%. Saturday, cloudy with a slight chance of showers in the morning, then partly sunny in the afternoon. Highs in the lower 70s. Chance of rain 20%. Saturday night, partly cloudy. Lows in the lower 50s. Sunday, mostly sunny. Highs in the upper 70s. Sunday night, mostly clear with a slight chance of thunderstorms. A slight chance of showers in the evening, then a chance of showers after midnight. Lows in the mid-50s. Chance of rain 30%. Monday, mostly sunny with a slight chance of showers. A slight chance of thunderstorms in the afternoon.
highs in the lower 80s. Chance of rain 20%. For western Lake Sakakawea, today, east winds around 10 miles per hour shifting to the northeast late in the afternoon. Mostly sunny. Highs in the mid-80s. Tonight, northeast winds around 10 miles per hour. Slight chance of thunderstorms in the evening. Slight chance of showers in the late evening and overnight. Partly cloudy. Lows in the mid-50s. For eastern Lake Sakakawea, today, light winds becoming east around 10 miles per hour in the late morning and afternoon. Mostly sunny. Highs in the lower 80s. Tonight, southeast winds around 10 miles per hour in the evening becoming light, then becoming northeast around 10 miles per hour early in the morning. Slight chance of thunderstorms early in the evening. Chance of showers through the night. Slight chance of showers after midnight. Partly cloudy. Lows in the mid-50s. For northern Lake Oahe, today, light winds becoming east around 10 miles per hour in the late morning and afternoon. Patchy fog in the morning. Mostly sunny. Highs in the mid-80s. Tonight, northeast winds around 10 miles per hour. Chance of thunderstorms through the night. Chance of showers in the late evening and overnight. Mostly cloudy in the evening, then becoming partly cloudy. Lows around 60. Here are the weather conditions at 11 a.m. Central Daylight Time. Bismarck, sunny. Temperature 73 degrees, relative humidity 65%. Pressure 29.94 inches and falling. Mendham, mostly sunny. 72 degrees, relative humidity 78%. Hazen, sunny. 70 degrees, relative humidity 52%. Wind northeast at 8 miles an hour. Harvey, sunny. 72 degrees, relative humidity 68%. Wind east at 8 miles an hour. Minot, sunny. 67 degrees, relative humidity 67%. Elsewhere around North Dakota, it was 71 at Garrison. It was sunny, with a temperature of 67 at Williston, 77 at Fargo, and 71 at Devil's Lake. At Grand Forks, it was mostly sunny, with a temperature of 74. At Jamestown, it was partly sunny, with a temperature of 68. In northern South Dakota, at Aberdeen, it was sunny, with a temperature of 79. At Mobridge, it was partly sunny, with a temperature of 75. In eastern Montana, skies ranged from sunny to mostly sunny. It was 70 at Miles City, 68 at Glendive, and 67 at Sydney. Once again, at Bismarck, the temperature was 73 degrees under sunny skies. The regional weather forecast from your National Weather Service office in Bismarck. Low to medium chances 20 to 40% for thunderstorms late this afternoon through tonight. Isolated to scattered severe storms are possible, mainly in the south. Thunderstorms could return again Wednesday. Isolated severe storms are possible in the south. Near average temperatures today, with a cooling trend then expected through the end of the work week, followed by a warming trend through the weekend and into early next week. The detailed forecast for North Dakota, today, partly cloudy. Patchy fog early in the morning. Chance of afternoon thunderstorms. Highs in the mid-70s to upper 80s. Tonight, partly cloudy. Chance of thunderstorms. Lows in the upper 40s to upper 50s. Wednesday, becoming mostly cloudy. Chance of thunderstorms in the afternoon and evening. Highs in the lower 70s to lower 80s. Thursday, mostly cloudy. Chance of showers. Lows in the 50s. Highs in the lower 70s to lower 80s. Here is the forecast for the Bismarck Mendham listening area. Rest of today, mostly sunny. A slight chance of highs in the mid-80s. Northeast winds around 5 miles per hour, becoming southeast in the afternoon. Tonight, partly cloudy with a chance of showers. A chance of thunderstorms in the evening, then a slight chance of thunderstorms after midnight. Lows in the upper 50s. East winds around 5 miles per hour, becoming north after midnight. Chance of rain 40%. Wednesday, mostly sunny. A slight chance of showers in the morning, then a chance of showers and thunderstorms in the afternoon. Highs in the upper 70s. Northeast winds 5 to

10 miles per hour. Chance of rain 30%. Wednesday night, mostly cloudy with a chance of showers. A chance of thunderstorms in the evening, then a slight chance of thunderstorms after midnight. Lows in the mid-50s. East winds 5 to 10 miles per hour. Chance of rain 50%. Thursday, mostly cloudy. A chance of showers in the morning, then a slight chance of showers in the afternoon. Highs in the mid-70s. East winds 5 to 15 miles per hour with gusts up to 25 miles per hour. Chance of rain 40%. Thursday night, cloudy. A chance of showers after midnight. Lows in the mid-50s. Chance of rain 50%. Friday, showers in the morning, then showers likely and a chance of thunderstorms in the afternoon. Highs in the upper 60s. Friday night, mostly cloudy. Showers likely and a slight chance of thunderstorms in the evening, then a chance of showers after midnight. Lows in the mid-50s. Chance of rain 60%. Saturday, cloudy with a slight chance of showers in the morning, then partly sunny in the afternoon. Highs in the lower 70s. Chance of rain 20%. Saturday night, partly cloudy. Lows in the lower 50s. Sunday, mostly sunny. Highs in the upper 70s. Sunday night, mostly clear with a slight chance of thunderstorms. A slight chance of showers in the evening, then a chance of showers after midnight. Lows in the mid-50s. Chance of rain 30%. Monday, mostly sunny with a slight chance of showers. A slight chance of thunderstorms in the afternoon. Highs in the lower 80s. Chance of rain 20%. For Western Lake Sakakawea, today, east winds around 10 miles per hour shifting to the northeast late in the afternoon. Mostly sunny. Highs in the mid-80s. Tonight, northeast winds around 10 miles per hour. Slight chance of thunderstorms in the evening. Slight chance of showers in the late evening and overnight. Partly cloudy. Lows in the mid-50s. For Eastern Lake Sakakawea, today, light winds becoming east around 10 miles per hour in the late morning and afternoon. Mostly sunny. Highs in the lower 80s. Tonight, southeast winds around 10 miles per hour in the evening becoming light, then becoming northeast around 10 miles per hour early in the morning. Slight chance of thunderstorms early in the evening. Chance of showers through the night. Slight chance of showers after midnight. Partly cloudy. Lows in the mid-50s. For Northern Lake Oahe, today, light winds becoming east around 10 miles per hour in the late morning and afternoon. Patchy fog in the morning. Mostly sunny. Highs in the mid-80s. Tonight, northeast winds around 10 miles per hour. Chance of thunderstorms through the night. Chance of showers in the late evening and overnight. Mostly cloudy in the evening, then becoming partly cloudy. Lows around 60. Here are the weather conditions at 11 a.m. Central Daylight Time. Bismarck, sunny. Temperature 73 degrees, relative humidity 65%. Pressure 29.94 inches and falling. Mendham, mostly sunny. 72 degrees, relative humidity 78%. Hazen, sunny. 70 degrees, relative humidity 52%. Wind northeast at 8 miles an hour. Harvey, sunny. 72 degrees, relative humidity 68%. Wind east at 8 miles an hour. Minot, sunny. 67 degrees, relative humidity 67%. Elsewhere around North Dakota, it was 71 at Garrison. It was sunny, with a temperature of 67 at Williston, 77 at Fargo, and 71 at Devil's Lake. At Grand Forks, it was mostly sunny, with a temperature of 74. At Jamestown, it was partly sunny, with a temperature of 68. In northern South Dakota, at Aberdeen, it was sunny, with a temperature of 79. At Mobridge, it was partly sunny, with a temperature of 75. In eastern Montana, skies ranged from sunny to mostly sunny. It was 70 at Miles City, 68 at Glendive, and 67 at Sydney. Once again, at Bismarck, the temperature was 73 degrees under sunny skies. The regional weather forecast from your National Weather Service office in Bismarck. Low to medium chances 20 to 40% for thunderstorms.

this afternoon through tonight. Isolated to scattered severe storms are possible, mainly in the south. Thunderstorms could return again Wednesday. Isolated severe storms are possible in the south. Near average temperatures today, with a cooling trend then expected through the end of the work week, followed by a warming trend through the weekend and into early next week. The detailed forecast for North Dakota, today, partly cloudy. Patchy fog early in the morning. Chance of afternoon thunderstorms. Highs in the mid-70s to upper 80s. Tonight, partly cloudy. Chance of thunderstorms. Lows in the upper 40s to upper 50s. Wednesday, becoming mostly cloudy. Chance of thunderstorms in the afternoon and evening. Highs in the lower 70s to lower 80s. Thursday, mostly cloudy. Chance of showers. Lows in the 50s. Highs in the lower 70s to lower 80s. Here is the forecast for the Bismarck Minden listening area. Rest of today, sunny. A slight chance of highs in the mid-80s. East winds around 5 miles per hour. Tonight, partly cloudy. A chance of showers and thunderstorms in the evening, then showers likely and a slight chance of thunderstorms after midnight. Lows in the upper 50s. East winds around 5 miles per hour. Chance of rain 60%. Wednesday, mostly sunny with a chance of showers. A chance of thunderstorms in the afternoon. Highs in the lower 80s. East winds 5 to 10 miles per hour. Chance of rain 40%. Wednesday night, mostly cloudy with a chance of showers. A chance of thunderstorms in the evening, then a slight chance of thunderstorms after midnight. Lows in the mid-50s. East winds 5 to 10 miles per hour. Chance of rain 50%. Thursday, mostly cloudy. A chance of showers in the morning, then a slight chance of showers in the afternoon. Highs in the mid-70s. East winds 5 to 15 miles per hour with gusts up to 25 miles per hour. Chance of rain 40%. Thursday night, cloudy. A chance of showers after midnight. Lows in the mid-50s. Chance of rain 50%. Friday, showers in the morning, then showers likely and a chance of thunderstorms in the afternoon. Highs in the upper 60s. Friday night, mostly cloudy. Showers likely and a slight chance of thunderstorms in the evening, then a chance of showers after midnight. Lows in the mid-50s. Chance of rain 60%. Saturday, cloudy with a slight chance of showers in the morning, then partly sunny in the afternoon. Highs in the lower 70s. Chance of rain 20%. Saturday night, partly cloudy. Lows in the lower 50s. Sunday, mostly sunny. Highs in the upper 70s. Sunday night, mostly clear with a slight chance of thunderstorms. A slight chance of showers in the evening, then a chance of showers after midnight. Lows in the mid-50s. Chance of rain 30%. Monday, mostly sunny with a slight chance of showers. A slight chance of thunderstorms in the afternoon. Highs in the lower 80s. Chance of rain 20%. For western Lake Sakakawea, today, east winds around 10 miles per hour shifting to the northeast late in the afternoon. Mostly sunny. Highs in the mid-80s. Tonight, northeast winds around 10 miles per hour. Slight chance of thunderstorms in the evening. Slight chance of showers in the late evening and overnight. Partly cloudy. Lows in the mid-50s. For eastern Lake Sakakawea, today, light winds becoming east around 10 miles per hour in the late morning and afternoon. Mostly sunny. Highs in the lower 80s. Tonight, southeast winds around 10 miles per hour in the evening becoming light, then becoming northeast around 10 miles per hour early in the morning. Slight chance of thunderstorms early in the evening. Chance of showers through the night. Slight chance of showers after midnight. Partly cloudy. Lows in the mid-50s. For northern Lake Oahe, today, light winds becoming east around 10 miles per hour in the late morning and afternoon. Patchy fog in the morning. Mostly sunny. Highs in the mid-80s. Tonight, northeast winds around 10 miles per hour. Chance of thunderstorms through the night. Chance of showers in the late evening and overnight. Mostly cloudy in the evening, then becoming partly cloudy. Lows around 60.

Garrison. It was sunny, with a temperature of 67 at Williston, 77 at Fargo, and 71 at Devil's Lake. At Grand Forks, it was mostly sunny, with a temperature of 74. At Jamestown, it was partly sunny, with a temperature of 68. In northern South Dakota, at Aberdeen, it was sunny, with a temperature of 79. At Mobridge, it was partly sunny, with a temperature of 75. In eastern Montana, skies ranged from sunny to mostly sunny. It was 70 at Miles City, 68 at Glendive, and 67 at Sydney. Once again, at Bismarck, the temperature was 73 degrees under sunny skies. The regional weather forecast from your National Weather Service office in Bismarck. Low to medium chances 20% to 40% for thunderstorms late this afternoon through tonight. Isolated to scattered severe storms are possible, mainly in the south. Thunderstorms could return again Wednesday. Isolated severe storms are possible in the south. Near average temperatures today, with a cooling trend then expected through the end of the work week, followed by a warming trend through the weekend and into early next week. The detailed forecast for North Dakota, today, partly cloudy. Patchy fog early in the morning. Chance of afternoon thunderstorms. Highs in the mid-70s to upper 80s. Tonight, partly cloudy. Chance of thunderstorms. Lows in the upper 40s to upper 50s. Wednesday, becoming mostly cloudy. Chance of thunderstorms in the afternoon and evening. Highs in the lower 70s to lower 80s. Thursday, mostly cloudy. Chance of showers. Lows in the 50s. Highs in the lower 70s to lower 80s. Here is the forecast for the Bismarck, Minden listening area. Rest of today, sunny. A slight chance of highs in the mid-80s. East winds around 5 miles per hour. Tonight, partly cloudy. A chance of showers and thunderstorms in the evening, then showers likely and a slight chance of thunderstorms after midnight. Lows in the upper 50s. East winds around 5 miles per hour. Chance of rain 60%. Wednesday, mostly sunny with a chance of showers. A chance of thunderstorms in the afternoon. Highs in the lower 80s. East winds 5 to 10 miles per hour. Chance of rain 40%. Wednesday night, mostly cloudy with a chance of showers. A chance of thunderstorms in the evening, then a slight chance of thunderstorms after midnight. Lows in the mid-50s. East winds 5 to 10 miles per hour. Chance of rain 50%. Thursday, mostly cloudy. A chance of showers in the morning, then a slight chance of showers in the afternoon. Highs in the mid-70s. East winds 5 to 15 miles per hour with gusts up to 25 miles per hour. Chance of rain 40%. Thursday night, cloudy. A chance of showers after midnight. Lows in the mid-50s. Chance of rain 50%. Friday, showers in the morning, then showers likely and a chance of thunderstorms in the afternoon. Highs in the upper 60s. Friday night, mostly cloudy. Showers likely and a slight chance of thunderstorms in the evening, then a chance of showers after midnight. Lows in the mid-50s. Chance of rain 60%. Saturday, cloudy with a slight chance of showers in the morning, then partly sunny in the afternoon. Highs in the lower 70s. Chance of rain 20%. Saturday night, partly cloudy. Lows in the lower 50s. Sunday, mostly sunny. Highs in the upper 70s. Sunday night, mostly clear with a slight chance of thunderstorms. A slight chance of showers in the evening, then a chance of showers after midnight. Lows in the mid-50s. Chance of rain 30%. Monday, mostly sunny with a slight chance of showers. A slight chance of thunderstorms in the afternoon. Highs in the lower 80s. Chance of rain 20%. 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Providing weather information 24 hours a day from your National Weather Service office in Bismarck. For Western Lake Sakakawea, today, east winds around 10 miles per hour shifting to the northeast late in the afternoon. Mostly sunny. Highs in the mid-80s. Tonight, northeast winds around 10 miles per hour. Slight chance

thunderstorms in the evening. Slight chance of showers in the late evening and overnight. Partly cloudy. Lows in the mid-50s. For eastern Lake Sakakawea, today, light winds becoming east around 10 miles per hour in the late morning and afternoon. Mostly sunny. Highs in the lower 80s. Tonight, southeast winds around 10 miles per hour in the evening becoming light, then becoming northeast around 10 miles per hour early in the morning. Slight chance of thunderstorms early in the evening. Chance of showers through the night. Slight chance of showers after midnight. Partly cloudy. Lows in the mid-50s. For northern Lake Oahe, today, light winds becoming east around 10 miles per hour in the late morning and afternoon. Patchy fog in the morning. Mostly sunny. Highs in the mid-80s. Tonight, northeast winds around 10 miles per hour. Chance of thunderstorms through the night. Chance of showers in the late evening and overnight. Mostly cloudy in the evening, then becoming partly cloudy. Lows around 60. Here are the weather conditions at noon Central Daylight Time. Bismarck, sunny. Temperature 78 degrees, relative humidity 57%. Wind east at 7 miles an hour. Pressure 29.93 inches and falling. Mendon, sunny. 73 degrees, relative humidity 78%. Wind northeast at 7 miles an hour. Hazen, sunny. 75 degrees, relative humidity 43%. Wind variable at 7 miles an hour. Harvey, sunny. 73 degrees, relative humidity 68%. Wind east at 8 miles an hour. Minot, sunny. 72 degrees, relative humidity 57%. Wind northeast at 8 miles an hour. Elsewhere around North Dakota, it was 76 at Garrison. It was sunny, with a temperature of 70 at Williston, 76 at Grand Forks, and 73 at Devil's Lake. It was mostly sunny, with a temperature of 73 at Jamestown, and 80 at Fargo. In northern South Dakota, at Aberdeen, it was sunny, with a temperature of 81. At Mobridge, it was partly sunny, with a temperature of 77. In eastern Montana, it was sunny. It was 75 at Miles City, 72 at Glendive, and 72 at Sydney. Once again, at Bismarck, the temperature was 78 degrees under sunny skies. The regional weather forecast from your National Weather Service office in Bismarck. Low to medium chances 20 to 40% for thunderstorms late this afternoon through tonight. Isolated to scattered severe storms are possible, mainly in the south. Thunderstorms could return again Wednesday. Isolated severe storms are possible in the south. Near average temperatures today, with a cooling trend then expected through the end of the work week, followed by a warming trend through the weekend and into early next week. The detailed forecast for North Dakota, today, partly cloudy. Patchy fog early in the morning. Chance of afternoon thunderstorms. Highs in the mid-70s to upper 80s. Tonight, partly cloudy. Chance of thunderstorms. Lows in the upper 40s to upper 50s. Wednesday, becoming mostly cloudy. Chance of thunderstorms in the afternoon and evening. Highs in the lower 70s to lower 80s. Thursday, mostly cloudy. Chance of showers. Lows in the 50s. Highs in the lower 70s to lower 80s. Here is the forecast for the Bismarck-Mendon listening area. Rest of today, sunny. A slight chance of highs in the mid-80s. East winds around 5 miles per hour. Tonight, partly cloudy. A chance of showers and thunderstorms in the evening, then showers likely and a slight chance of thunderstorms after midnight. Lows in the upper 50s. East winds around 5 miles per hour. Chance of rain 60%. Wednesday, mostly sunny with a chance of showers. A chance of thunderstorms in the afternoon. Highs in the lower 80s. East winds 5 to 10 miles per hour. Chance of rain 40%. Wednesday night, mostly cloudy with a chance of showers. A chance of thunderstorms in the evening, then a slight chance of thunderstorms after midnight. Lows in the mid-50s. East winds 5 to 10 miles per hour. Chance of rain 50%. Thursday, mostly cloudy. A chance of showers in the morning.

Then a slight chance of showers in the afternoon. Highs in the mid-70s. East winds 5 to 15 miles per hour with gusts up to 25 miles per hour. Chance of rain 40%. Thursday night, cloudy. A chance of showers after midnight. Lows in the mid-50s. Chance of rain 50%. Friday, showers in the morning, then showers likely and a chance of thunderstorms in the afternoon. Highs in the upper 60s. Friday night, mostly cloudy. Showers likely and a slight chance of thunderstorms in the evening, then a chance of showers after midnight. Lows in the mid-50s. Chance of rain 60%. Saturday, cloudy with a slight chance of showers in the morning, then partly sunny in the afternoon. Highs in the lower 70s. Chance of rain 20%. Saturday night, partly cloudy. Lows in the lower 50s. Sunday, mostly sunny. Highs in the upper 70s. Sunday night, mostly clear with a slight chance of thunderstorms. A slight chance of showers in the evening, then a chance of showers after midnight. Lows in the mid-50s. Chance of rain 30%. Monday, mostly sunny with a slight chance of showers. A slight chance of thunderstorms in the afternoon. Highs in the lower 80s. Chance of rain 20%. Here is the forecast for the Bismarck Minden listening area. Rest of today, mostly sunny. A slight chance of highs in the mid-80s. East winds around 5 miles per hour. Tonight, partly cloudy. A chance of showers and thunderstorms in the evening, then showers likely and a slight chance of thunderstorms after midnight. Lows in the upper 50s. East winds around 5 miles per hour. Chance of rain 60%. Wednesday, mostly sunny. A chance of showers in the morning, then showers likely and a chance of thunderstorms in the afternoon. Highs in the lower 80s. East winds 5 to 10 miles per hour. Chance of rain 60%. Wednesday night, mostly cloudy with a chance of showers. A chance of thunderstorms in the evening, then a slight chance of thunderstorms after midnight. Lows in the mid-50s. Northeast winds 5 to 10 miles per hour. Chance of rain 50%. Thursday, mostly cloudy. A chance of showers in the morning, then a slight chance of showers in the afternoon. Highs in the mid-70s. East winds 5 to 15 miles per hour with gusts up to 25 miles per hour. Chance of rain 40%. Thursday night, cloudy. A chance of showers after midnight. Lows in the mid-50s. Chance of rain 50%. Friday, showers in the morning, then showers likely and a chance of thunderstorms in the afternoon. Highs in the upper 60s. Friday night, mostly cloudy. Showers likely and a slight chance of thunderstorms in the evening, then a chance of showers after midnight. Lows in the mid-50s. Chance of rain 60%. Saturday, cloudy with a slight chance of showers in the morning, then partly sunny in the afternoon. Highs in the lower 70s. Chance of rain 20%. Saturday night, partly cloudy. Lows in the lower 50s. Sunday, mostly sunny. Highs in the upper 70s. Sunday night, mostly clear with a slight chance of thunderstorms. A slight chance of showers in the evening, then a chance of showers after midnight. Lows in the mid-50s. Chance of rain 30%. Monday, mostly sunny with a slight chance of showers. A slight chance of thunderstorms in the afternoon. Highs in the lower 80s. Chance of rain 20%. For Western Lake Sakakawea, today, east winds around 10 miles per hour shifting to the northeast late in the afternoon. Mostly sunny. Highs in the mid-80s. Tonight, northeast winds around 10 miles per hour. Slight chance of thunderstorms in the evening. Slight chance of showers in the late evening and overnight. Partly cloudy. Lows in the mid-50s. For Eastern Lake Sakakawea, today, light winds becoming east around 10 miles per hour in the late morning and afternoon. Mostly sunny. Highs in the lower 80s. Tonight, southeast winds around 10 miles per hour in the evening becoming light, then becoming northeast around 10 miles per hour early in the morning. Slight chance of thunderstorms early in the evening. Chance of showers through the night. Slight chance of showers after midnight. Partly cloudy.

lows in the mid-50s. For northern Lake Oahe, today, light winds becoming east around 10 miles per hour in the late morning and afternoon. Patchy fog in the morning. Mostly sunny. Highs in the mid-80s. Tonight, northeast winds around 10 miles per hour. Chance of thunderstorms through the night. Chance of showers in the late evening and overnight. Mostly cloudy in the evening, then becoming partly cloudy. Lows around 60. Here are the weather conditions at noon Central Daylight Time. Bismarck, sunny. Temperature 78 degrees, relative humidity 57%. Wind east at 7 miles an hour. Pressure 29.93 inches and falling. Mendham, sunny. 73 degrees, relative humidity 78%. Wind northeast at 7 miles an hour. Hazen, sunny. 75 degrees, relative humidity 43%. Wind variable at 7 miles an hour. Harvey, sunny. 73 degrees, relative humidity 68%. Wind east at 8 miles an hour. Minot, sunny. 72 degrees, relative humidity 57%. Wind northeast at 8 miles an hour. Elsewhere around North Dakota, it was 76 at Garrison. It was sunny, with a temperature of 70 at Williston, 76 at Grand Forks, and 73 at Devil's Lake. It was mostly sunny, with a temperature of 73 at Jamestown, and 80 at Fargo. In northern South Dakota, at Aberdeen, it was sunny, with a temperature of 81. At Mobridge, it was partly sunny, with a temperature of 77. In eastern Montana, it was sunny. It was 75 at Miles City, 72 at Glendive, and 72 at Sydney. Once again, at Bismarck, the temperature was 78 degrees under sunny skies. The regional weather forecast from your National Weather Service office in Bismarck. Low to medium chances 20 to 40% for thunderstorms late this afternoon through tonight. Isolated to scattered severe storms are possible, mainly in the south. Thunderstorms could return again Wednesday. Isolated severe storms are possible in the south. Near average temperatures today, with a cooling trend then expected through the end of the work week, followed by a warming trend through the weekend and into early next week. The detailed forecast for North Dakota, today, partly cloudy. Patchy fog early in the morning. Chance of afternoon thunderstorms. Highs in the mid-70s to upper 80s. Tonight, partly cloudy. Chance of thunderstorms. Lows in the upper 40s to upper 50s. Wednesday, becoming mostly cloudy. Chance of thunderstorms in the afternoon and evening. Highs in the lower 70s to lower 80s. Thursday, mostly cloudy. Chance of showers. Lows in the 50s. Highs in the lower 70s to lower 80s. Here is the forecast for the Bismarck Mendham listening area. Rest of today, mostly sunny. A slight chance of highs in the mid-80s. East winds around 5 miles per hour. Tonight, partly cloudy. A chance of showers and thunderstorms in the evening, then showers likely and a slight chance of thunderstorms after midnight. Lows in the upper 50s. East winds around 5 miles per hour. Chance of rain 60%. Wednesday, mostly sunny. A chance of showers in the morning, then showers likely and a chance of thunderstorms in the afternoon. Highs in the lower 80s. East winds 5 to 10 miles per hour. Chance of rain 60%. Wednesday night, mostly cloudy with a chance of showers. A chance of thunderstorms in the evening, then a slight chance of thunderstorms after midnight. Lows in the mid-50s. Northeast winds 5 to 10 miles per hour. Chance of rain 50%. Thursday, mostly cloudy. A chance of showers in the morning, then a slight chance of showers in the afternoon. Highs in the mid-70s. East winds 5 to 15 miles per hour with gusts up to 25 miles per hour. Chance of rain 40%. Thursday night, cloudy. A chance of showers after midnight. Lows in the mid-50s. Chance of rain 50%. Friday, showers in the morning, then showers likely and a chance of thunderstorms in the afternoon. Highs in the upper 60s. Friday night, mostly cloudy. Showers likely and a slight chance of thunderstorms in the evening.

then a chance of showers after midnight. Lows in the mid-50s. Chance of rain 60%. Saturday, cloudy with a slight chance of showers in the morning, then partly sunny in the afternoon. Highs in the lower 70s. Chance of rain 20%. Saturday night, partly cloudy. Lows in the lower 50s. Sunday, mostly sunny. Highs in the upper 70s. Sunday night, mostly clear with a slight chance of thunderstorms. A slight chance of showers in the evening, then a chance of showers after midnight. Lows in the mid-50s. Chance of rain 30%. Monday, mostly sunny with a slight chance of showers. A slight chance of thunderstorms in the afternoon. Highs in the lower 80s. Chance of rain 20%. For Western Lake Sakakawea, today, east winds around 10 miles per hour shifting to the northeast late in the afternoon. Mostly sunny. Highs in the mid-80s. Tonight, northeast winds around 10 miles per hour. Slight chance of thunderstorms in the evening. Slight chance of showers in the late evening and overnight. Partly cloudy. Lows in the mid-50s. For Eastern Lake Sakakawea, today, light winds becoming east around 10 miles per hour in the late morning and afternoon. Mostly sunny. Highs in the lower 80s. Tonight, southeast winds around 10 miles per hour in the evening becoming light, then becoming northeast around 10 miles per hour early in the morning. Slight chance of thunderstorms early in the evening. Chance of showers through the night. Slight chance of showers after midnight. Partly cloudy. Lows in the mid-50s. For Northern Lake Oahe, today, light winds becoming east around 10 miles per hour in the late morning and afternoon. Patchy fog in the morning. Mostly sunny. Highs in the mid-80s. Tonight, northeast winds around 10 miles per hour. Chance of thunderstorms through the night. Chance of showers in the late evening and overnight. Mostly cloudy in the evening, then becoming partly cloudy. Lows around 60. Here are the weather conditions at noon Central Daylight Time. Bismarck, sunny. Temperature 78 degrees, relative humidity 57%. Wind east at 7 miles an hour. Pressure 29.93 inches and falling. Mendon, sunny. 73 degrees, relative humidity 78%. Wind northeast at 7 miles an hour. Hazen, sunny. 75 degrees, relative humidity 43%. Wind variable at 7 miles an hour. Harvey, sunny. 73 degrees, relative humidity 68%. Wind east at 8 miles an hour. Minot, sunny. 72 degrees, relative humidity 57%. Wind northeast at 8 miles an hour. Elsewhere around North Dakota, it was 76 at Garrison. It was sunny, with a temperature of 70 at Williston, 76 at Grand Forks, and 73 at Devil's Lake. It was mostly sunny, with a temperature of 73 at Jamestown, and 80 at Fargo. In northern South Dakota, at Aberdeen, it was sunny, with a temperature of 81. At Mobridge, it was partly sunny, with a temperature of 77. In eastern Montana, it was sunny. It was 75 at Miles City, 72 at Glendive, and 72 at Sydney. Once again, at Bismarck, the temperature was 78 degrees under sunny skies. The regional weather forecast from your National Weather Service office in Bismarck. Low to medium chances 20 to 40% for thunderstorms late this afternoon through tonight. Isolated to scattered severe storms are possible, mainly in the south. Thunderstorms could return again Wednesday. Isolated severe storms are possible in the south. Near average temperatures today, with a cooling trend then expected through the end of the work week, followed by a warming trend through the weekend and into early next week. The detailed forecast for North Dakota, today, partly cloudy. Patchy fog early in the morning. Chance of afternoon thunderstorms. Highs in the mid-70s to upper 80s. Tonight, partly cloudy. Chance of thunderstorms. Lows in the upper 40s to upper 50s. Wednesday, becoming mostly cloudy. Chance of thunderstorms in the afternoon and evening. Highs in the lower 70s to lower 80s. Thursday, mostly cloudy. Chance of showers. Lows in the 50s. Highs in the lower 70s.

70s to lower 80s. Here is the forecast for the Bismarck Mainland listening area. Rest of today, mostly sunny. A slight chance of highs in the mid-80s. East winds around 5 miles per hour. Tonight, partly cloudy. A chance of showers and thunderstorms in the evening, then showers likely and a slight chance of thunderstorms after midnight. Lows in the upper 50s. East winds around 5 miles per hour. Chance of rain 60%. Wednesday, mostly sunny. A chance of showers in the morning, then showers likely and a chance of thunderstorms in the afternoon. Highs in the lower 80s. East winds 5 to 10 miles per hour. Chance of rain 60%. Wednesday night, mostly cloudy with a chance of showers. A chance of thunderstorms in the evening, then a slight chance of thunderstorms after midnight. Lows in the mid-50s. Northeast winds 5 to 10 miles per hour. Chance of rain 50%. Thursday, mostly cloudy. A chance of showers in the morning, then a slight chance of showers in the afternoon. Highs in the mid-70s. East winds 5 to 15 miles per hour with gusts up to 25 miles per hour. Chance of rain 40%. Thursday night, cloudy. A chance of showers after midnight. Lows in the mid-50s. Chance of rain 50%. Friday, showers in the morning, then showers likely and a chance of thunderstorms in the afternoon. Highs in the upper 60s. Friday night, mostly cloudy. Showers likely and a slight chance of thunderstorms in the evening, then a chance of showers after midnight. Lows in the mid-50s. Chance of rain 60%. Saturday, cloudy with a slight chance of showers in the morning, then partly sunny in the afternoon. Highs in the lower 70s. Chance of rain 20%. Saturday night, partly cloudy. Lows in the lower 50s. Sunday, mostly sunny. Highs in the upper 70s. Sunday night, mostly clear with a slight chance of thunderstorms. A slight chance of showers in the evening, then a chance of showers after midnight. Lows in the mid-50s. Chance of rain 30%. Monday, mostly sunny with a slight chance of showers. A slight chance of thunderstorms in the afternoon. Highs in the lower 80s. Chance of rain 20%. For Western Lake Sakakawea, today, east winds around 10 miles per hour shifting to the northeast late in the afternoon. Mostly sunny. Highs in the mid-80s. Tonight, northeast winds around 10 miles per hour. Slight chance of thunderstorms in the evening. Slight chance of showers in the late evening and overnight. Partly cloudy. Lows in the mid-50s. For Eastern Lake Sakakawea, today, light winds becoming east around 10 miles per hour in the late morning and afternoon. Mostly sunny. Highs in the lower 80s. Tonight, southeast winds around 10 miles per hour in the evening becoming light, then becoming northeast around 10 miles per hour early in the morning. Slight chance of thunderstorms early in the evening. Chance of showers through the night. Slight chance of showers after midnight. Partly cloudy. Lows in the mid-50s. For Northern Lake Oahe, today, light winds becoming east around 10 miles per hour in the late morning and afternoon. Patchy fog in the morning. Mostly sunny. Highs in the mid-80s. Tonight, northeast winds around 10 miles per hour. Chance of thunderstorms through the night. Chance of showers in the late evening and overnight. Mostly cloudy in the evening, then becoming partly cloudy. Lows around 60. Here are the weather conditions at noon Central Daylight Time. Bismarck, sunny. Temperature 78 degrees, relative humidity 57%. Wind east at 7 miles an hour. Pressure 29.93 inches and falling. Mendham, sunny. 73 degrees, relative humidity 78%. Wind northeast at 7 miles an hour. Hazen, sunny. 75 degrees, relative humidity 43%. Wind variable at 7 miles an hour. Harvey, sunny. 73 degrees, relative humidity 68%. Wind east at 8 miles an hour. Minot, sunny. 72 degrees, relative humidity 57%. Wind northeast at 8 miles an hour. Elsewhere around North Dakota, it was 76.

at Garrison. It was sunny with a temperature of 70 at Williston, 76 at Grand Forks, and 73 at Devil's Lake. It was mostly sunny with a temperature of 73 at Jamestown and 80 at Fargo. In northern South Dakota, at Aberdeen, it was sunny with a temperature of 81. At Mobridge, it was partly sunny with a temperature of 77. In eastern Montana, it was sunny. It was 75 at Miles City, 72 at Glendive, and 72 at Sydney. Once again, at Bismarck, the temperature was 78 degrees under sunny skies. The regional weather forecast from your National Weather Service office in Bismarck. Low to medium chances 20% to 40% for thunderstorms late this afternoon through tonight. Isolated to scattered severe storms are possible, mainly in the south. Thunderstorms could return again Wednesday. Isolated severe storms are possible in the south. Near average temperatures today, with a cooling trend then expected through the end of the work week, followed by a warming trend through the weekend and into early next week. The detailed forecast for North Dakota, today, partly cloudy. Patchy fog early in the morning. Chance of afternoon thunderstorms. Highs in the mid-70s to upper 80s. Tonight, partly cloudy. Chance of thunderstorms. Lows in the upper 40s to upper 50s. Wednesday, becoming mostly cloudy. Chance of thunderstorms in the afternoon and evening. Highs in the lower 70s to lower 80s. Thursday, mostly cloudy. Chance of showers. Lows in the 50s. Highs in the lower 70s to lower 80s. Here is the forecast for the Bismarck Minden listening area. Rest of today, mostly sunny. A slight chance of highs in the mid-80s. East winds around 5 miles per hour. Tonight, partly cloudy. A chance of showers and thunderstorms in the evening, then showers likely and a slight chance of thunderstorms after midnight. Lows in the upper 50s. East winds around 5 miles per hour. Chance of rain 60%. Wednesday, mostly sunny. A chance of showers in the morning, then showers likely and a chance of thunderstorms in the afternoon. Highs in the lower 80s. East winds 5 to 10 miles per hour. Chance of rain 60%. Wednesday night, mostly cloudy with a chance of showers. A chance of thunderstorms in the evening, then a slight chance of thunderstorms after midnight. Lows in the mid-50s. Northeast winds 5 to 10 miles per hour. Chance of rain 50%. Thursday, mostly cloudy. A chance of showers in the morning, then a slight chance of showers in the afternoon. Highs in the mid-70s. East winds 5 to 15 miles per hour with gusts up to 25 miles per hour. Chance of rain 40%. Thursday night, cloudy. A chance of showers after midnight. Lows in the mid-50s. Chance of rain 50%. Friday, showers in the morning, then showers likely and a chance of thunderstorms in the afternoon. Highs in the upper 60s. Friday night, mostly cloudy. Showers likely and a slight chance of thunderstorms in the evening, then a chance of showers after midnight. Lows in the mid-50s. Chance of rain 60%. Saturday, cloudy with a slight chance of showers in the morning, then partly sunny in the afternoon. Highs in the lower 70s. Chance of rain 20%. Saturday night, partly cloudy. Lows in the lower 50s. Sunday, mostly sunny. Highs in the upper 70s. Sunday night, mostly clear with a slight chance of thunderstorms. A slight chance of showers in the evening, then a chance of showers after midnight. Lows in the mid-50s. Chance of rain 30%. Monday, mostly sunny with a slight chance of showers. A slight chance of thunderstorms in the afternoon. Highs in the lower 80s. Chance of rain 20%. 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Providing weather information 24 hours a day from your National Weather Service office in Bismarck. For Western Lake Sakakawea, rest of today, east winds around 10 miles per hour shifting to the northeast late in the afternoon. Sunny. Highs in the mid-80s. Tonight, northeast winds around 10 miles per hour. Chance of showers in the late evening and overnight. Most

mostly clear. Lows in the mid-50s. For eastern Lake Sakakawea, rest of today, east winds around 10 miles per hour. Sunny. Highs in the lower 80s. Tonight, light winds becoming east around 10 miles per hour in the late evening and early morning, then becoming light early in the morning. Chance of showers in the late evening and overnight. Partly cloudy. Lows in the mid-50s. For northern Lake Oahe, rest of today, east winds around 10 miles per hour late in the morning becoming light. Sunny. Highs in the mid-80s. Tonight, light winds becoming east around 10 miles per hour in the late evening and overnight. Chance of thunderstorms through the night. Chance of showers in the late evening and overnight. Partly cloudy. Lows in the lower 60s. Here are the weather conditions at noon Central Daylight Time. Bismarck, sunny. Temperature 78 degrees, relative humidity 57%. Wind east at 7 miles an hour. Pressure 29.93 inches and falling. Mendan, sunny. 73 degrees, relative humidity 78%. Wind northeast at 7 miles an hour. Hazen, sunny. 75 degrees, relative humidity 43%. Wind variable at 7 miles an hour. Harvey, sunny. 73 degrees, relative humidity 68%. Wind east at 8 miles an hour. Minot, sunny. 72 degrees, relative humidity 57%. Wind northeast at 8 miles an hour. Elsewhere around North Dakota, it was 76 at Garrison. It was sunny, with a temperature of 70 at Williston, 76 at Grand Forks, and 73 at Devil's Lake. It was mostly sunny, with a temperature of 73 at Jamestown, and 80 at Fargo. In northern, 73 at Devil's Lake. It was mostly sunny, with a temperature of 73 at Jamestown, and 80 at Fargo. In northern South Dakota, at Aberdeen, it was sunny, with a temperature of 81. At Mobridge, it was partly sunny, with a temperature of 77. In eastern Montana, it was sunny. It was 75 at Miles City, 72 at Glendive, and 72 at Sydney. Once again, at Bismarck, the temperature was 78 degrees under sunny skies. The regional weather forecast from your National Weather Service office in Bismarck. Low to medium chances 20 to 40% for thunderstorms late this afternoon through tonight. Isolated to scattered severe storms are possible, mainly in the south. Thunderstorms could return again Wednesday. Isolated severe storms are possible in the south. Near average temperatures today, with a cooling trend then expected through the end of the work week, followed by a warming trend through the weekend and into early next week. The detailed forecast for North Dakota, today, partly cloudy. Patchy fog early in the morning. Chance of afternoon thunderstorms. Highs in the mid-70s to upper 80s. Tonight, partly cloudy. Chance of thunderstorms. Lows in the upper 40s to upper 50s. Wednesday, becoming mostly cloudy. Chance of thunderstorms in the afternoon and evening. Highs in the lower 70s to lower 80s. Thursday, mostly cloudy. Chance of showers. Lows in the 50s. Highs in the lower 70s to lower 80s. Here is the forecast for the Bismarck Mendon listening area. Rest of today, mostly sunny. A slight chance of highs in the mid-80s. East winds around 5 miles per hour. Tonight, partly cloudy. A chance of showers and thunderstorms in the evening, then showers likely and a slight chance of thunderstorms after midnight. Lows in the upper 50s. East winds around 5 miles per hour. Chance of rain 60%. Wednesday, mostly sunny. A chance of showers in the morning, then showers likely and a chance of thunderstorms in the afternoon. Highs in the lower 80s. East winds 5 to 10 miles per hour. Chance of rain 60%. Wednesday night, mostly cloudy with a chance of showers. A chance of thunderstorms in the evening, then a slight chance of thunderstorms after midnight. Lows in the mid-50s. Northeast winds 5 to 10 miles per hour. Chance of rain 50%. Thursday, mostly cloudy. A chance of showers in the morning, then a slight chance of showers in the afternoon. Highs in the mid-70s.

5 to 15 miles per hour with gusts up to 25 miles per hour. Chance of rain 40%. Thursday night, cloudy. A chance of showers after midnight. Lows in the mid-50s. Chance of rain 50%. Friday, showers in the morning, then showers likely and a chance of thunderstorms in the afternoon. Highs in the upper 60s. Friday night, mostly cloudy. Showers likely and a slight chance of thunderstorms in the evening, then a chance of showers after midnight. Lows in the mid-50s. Chance of rain 60%. Saturday, cloudy with a slight chance of showers in the morning, then partly sunny in the afternoon. Highs in the lower 70s. Chance of rain 20%. Saturday night, partly cloudy. Lows in the lower 50s. Sunday, mostly sunny. Highs in the upper 70s. Sunday night, mostly clear with a slight chance of thunderstorms. A slight chance of showers in the evening, then a chance of showers after midnight. Lows in the mid-50s. Chance of rain 30%. Monday, mostly sunny with a slight chance of showers. A slight chance of thunderstorms in the afternoon. Highs in the lower 80s. Chance of rain 20%. Here is the forecast for the Bismarck Minden listening area. Rest of today, mostly sunny. A slight chance of highs in the mid-80s. East winds around 5 miles per hour. Tonight, partly cloudy. A chance of showers and thunderstorms in the evening, then showers likely and a slight chance of thunderstorms after midnight. Lows in the upper 50s. East winds around 5 miles per hour. Chance of rain 60%. Wednesday, mostly sunny. A chance of showers in the morning, then showers likely and a chance of thunderstorms in the afternoon. Highs in the lower 80s. East winds 5 to 10 miles per hour. Chance of rain 60%. Wednesday night, mostly cloudy with a chance of showers. A chance of thunderstorms in the evening, then a slight chance of thunderstorms after midnight. Lows in the mid-50s. Northeast winds 5 to 10 miles per hour. Chance of rain 50%. Thursday, mostly cloudy. A chance of showers in the morning, then a slight chance of showers in the afternoon. Highs in the mid-70s. East winds 5 to 15 miles per hour with gusts up to 25 miles per hour. Chance of rain 40%. Thursday night, cloudy. A chance of showers after midnight. Lows in the mid-50s. Chance of rain 50%. Friday, showers in the morning, then showers likely and a chance of thunderstorms in the afternoon. Highs in the upper 60s. Friday night, mostly cloudy. Showers likely and a slight chance of thunderstorms in the evening, then a chance of showers after midnight. Lows in the mid-50s. Chance of rain 60%. Saturday, cloudy with a slight chance of showers in the morning, then partly sunny in the afternoon. Highs in the lower 70s. Chance of rain 20%. Saturday night, partly cloudy. Lows in the lower 50s. Sunday, mostly sunny. Highs in the upper 70s. Sunday night, mostly clear with a slight chance of thunderstorms. A slight chance of showers in the evening, then a chance of showers after midnight. Lows in the mid-50s. Chance of rain 30%. Monday, mostly sunny with a slight chance of showers. A slight chance of thunderstorms in the afternoon. Highs in the lower 80s. Chance of rain 20%. For Western Lake Sakakawea, rest of today, east winds around 10 miles per hour shifting to the northeast late in the afternoon. Sunny. Highs in the mid-80s. Tonight, northeast winds around 10 miles per hour. Chance of showers in the late evening and overnight. Mostly clear. Lows in the mid-50s. For Eastern Lake Sakakawea, rest of today, east winds around 10 miles per hour. Sunny. Highs in the lower 80s. Tonight, light winds becoming east around 10 miles per hour in the late evening and early morning, then becoming light early in the morning. Chance of showers in the late evening and overnight. Partly cloudy. Lows in the mid-50s. For Northern Lake Oahe, rest of today, east winds around 10 miles per hour late in the morning becoming light. Sunny. Highs in the mid-80s. Tonight, light winds becoming east around 10 miles per hour in the late evening and overnight.
chance of thunderstorms through the night. Chance of showers in the late evening and overnight. Partly cloudy. Lows in the lower 60s. Here are the weather conditions at noon Central Daylight Time. Bismarck, sunny. Temperature 78 degrees, relative humidity 57%. Wind east at 7 miles an hour. Pressure 29.93 inches and falling. Mendon, sunny. 73 degrees, relative humidity 78%. Wind northeast at 7 miles an hour. Hazen, sunny. 75 degrees, relative humidity 43%. Wind variable at 7 miles an hour. Harvey, sunny. 73 degrees, relative humidity 68%. Wind east at 8 miles an hour. Minot, sunny. 72 degrees, relative humidity 57%. Wind northeast at 8 miles an hour. Elsewhere around North Dakota, it was 76 at Garrison. It was sunny, with a temperature of 70 at Williston, 76 at Grand Forks, and 73 at Devil's Lake. It was mostly sunny, with a temperature of 73 at Jamestown, and 80 at Fargo. In northern South Dakota, at Aberdeen, it was sunny, with a temperature of 81. At Mobridge, it was partly sunny, with a temperature of 77. In eastern Montana, it was sunny. It was 75 at Miles City, 72 at Glendive, and 72 at Sydney. Once again, at Bismarck, the temperature was 78 degrees under sunny skies. The regional weather forecast from your National Weather Service office in Bismarck. Low to medium chances 20 to 40% for thunderstorms late this afternoon through tonight. Isolated to scattered severe storms are possible, mainly in the south. Thunderstorms could return again Wednesday. Isolated severe storms are possible in the south. Near average temperatures today, with a cooling trend then expected through the end of the work week, followed by a warming trend through the weekend and into early next week. The detailed forecast for North Dakota, today, partly cloudy. Patchy fog early in the morning. Chance of afternoon thunderstorms. Highs in the mid-70s to upper 80s. Tonight, partly cloudy. Chance of thunderstorms. Lows in the upper 40s to upper 50s. Wednesday, becoming mostly cloudy. Chance of thunderstorms in the afternoon and evening. Highs in the lower 70s to lower 80s. Thursday, mostly cloudy. Chance of showers. Lows in the 50s. Highs in the lower 70s to lower 80s. Here is the forecast for the Bismarck Mendon listening area. Rest of today, mostly sunny. A slight chance of highs in the mid-80s. East winds around 5 miles per hour. Tonight, partly cloudy. A chance of showers and thunderstorms in the evening, then showers likely and a slight chance of thunderstorms after midnight. Lows in the upper 50s. East winds around 5 miles per hour. Chance of rain 60%. Wednesday, mostly sunny. A chance of showers in the morning, then showers likely and a chance of thunderstorms in the afternoon. Highs in the lower 80s. East winds 5 to 10 miles per hour. Chance of rain 60%. Wednesday night, mostly cloudy with a chance of showers. A chance of thunderstorms in the evening, then a slight chance of thunderstorms after midnight. Lows in the mid-50s. Northeast winds 5 to 10 miles per hour. Chance of rain 50%. Thursday, mostly cloudy. A chance of showers in the morning, then a slight chance of showers in the afternoon. Highs in the mid-70s. East winds 5 to 15 miles per hour with gusts up to 25 miles per hour. Chance of rain 40%. Thursday night, cloudy. A chance of showers after midnight. Lows in the mid-50s. Chance of rain 50%. Friday, showers in the morning, then showers likely and a chance of thunderstorms in the afternoon. Highs in the upper 60s. Friday night, mostly cloudy. Showers likely and a slight chance of thunderstorms in the evening, then a chance of showers after midnight. Lows in the mid-50s. Chance of rain 60%. Saturday, cloudy with a slight chance of showers in the morning, then partly sunny in the afternoon. Highs in the lower 70s. Chance of rain 20%. Saturday night, partly cloudy.

lows in the lower 50s. Sunday, mostly sunny. Highs in the upper 70s. Sunday night, mostly clear with a slight chance of thunderstorms. A slight chance of showers in the evening, then a chance of showers after midnight. Lows in the mid-50s. Chance of rain 30%. Monday, mostly sunny with a slight chance of showers. A slight chance of thunderstorms in the afternoon. Highs in the lower 80s. Chance of rain 20%. For Western Lake Sakakawea, rest of today, east winds around 10 miles per hour shifting to the northeast late in the afternoon. Sunny. Highs in the mid-80s. Tonight, northeast winds around 10 miles per hour. Chance of showers in the late evening and overnight. Mostly clear. Lows in the mid-50s. For Eastern Lake Sakakawea, rest of today, east winds around 10 miles per hour. Sunny. Highs in the lower 80s. Tonight, light winds becoming east around 10 miles per hour in the late evening and early morning, then becoming light early in the morning. Chance of showers in the late evening and overnight. Partly cloudy. Lows in the mid-50s. For Northern Lake Oahe, rest of today, east winds around 10 miles per hour late in the morning becoming light. Sunny. Highs in the mid-80s. Tonight, light winds becoming east around 10 miles per hour in the late evening and overnight. Chance of thunderstorms through the night. Chance of showers in the late evening and overnight. Partly cloudy. Lows in the lower 60s. Here are the weather conditions at noon Central Daylight Time. Bismarck, sunny. Temperature 78 degrees, relative humidity 57%. Wind east at 7 miles an hour. Pressure 29.93 inches and falling. Mendham, sunny. 73 degrees, relative humidity 78%. Wind northeast at 7 miles an hour. Hazen, sunny. 75 degrees, relative humidity 43%. Wind variable at 7 miles an hour. Harvey, sunny. 73 degrees, relative humidity 68%. Wind east at 8 miles an hour. Minot, sunny. 72 degrees, relative humidity 57%. Wind northeast at 8 miles an hour. Elsewhere around North Dakota, it was 76 at Garrison. It was sunny, with a temperature of 70 at Williston, 76 at Grand Forks, and 73 at Devil's Lake. It was mostly sunny, with a temperature of 73 at Jamestown, and 80 at Fargo. In northern South Dakota, at Aberdeen, it was sunny, with a temperature of 81. At Mobridge, it was partly sunny, with a temperature of 77. In eastern Montana, it was sunny. It was 75 at Miles City, 72 at Glendive, and 72 at Sydney. Once again, at Bismarck, the temperature was 78 degrees under sunny skies. Here is the forecast for the Bismarck-Mendham listening area. Rest of today, mostly sunny. A slight chance of highs in the mid-80s. East winds around 5 miles per hour. Tonight, partly cloudy. A chance of showers and thunderstorms in the evening, then showers likely and a slight chance of thunderstorms after midnight. Lows in the upper 50s. East winds around 5 miles per hour. Chance of rain 60%. Wednesday, mostly sunny. A chance of showers in the morning, then showers likely and a chance of thunderstorms in the afternoon. Highs in the lower 80s. East winds 5 to 10 miles per hour. Chance of rain 60%. Wednesday night, mostly cloudy with a chance of showers. A chance of thunderstorms in the evening, then a slight chance of thunderstorms after midnight. Lows in the mid-50s. Northeast winds 5 to 10 miles per hour. Chance of rain 50%. Thursday, mostly cloudy. A chance of showers in the morning, then a slight chance of showers in the afternoon. Highs in the mid-70s. East winds 5 to 15 miles per hour with gusts up to 25 miles per hour. Chance of rain 40%. Thursday night, cloudy. A chance of showers after midnight. Lows in the mid-50s. Chance of rain 50%. Friday, showers in the morning, then showers likely and a chance of thunderstorms in the afternoon. Highs in the upper 60s. Friday night, mostly cloudy. Showers likely and a

slight chance of thunderstorms in the evening, then a chance of showers after midnight. Lows in the mid-50s. Chance of rain 60%. Saturday, cloudy with a slight chance of showers in the morning, then partly sunny in the afternoon. Highs in the lower 70s. Chance of rain 20%. Saturday night, partly cloudy. Lows in the lower 50s. Sunday, mostly sunny. Highs in the upper 70s. Sunday night, mostly clear with a slight chance of thunderstorms. A slight chance of showers in the evening, then a chance of showers after midnight. Lows in the mid-50s. Chance of rain 30%. Monday, mostly sunny with a slight chance of showers. A slight chance of thunderstorms in the afternoon. Highs in the lower 80s. Chance of rain 20%. For Western Lake Sakakawea, rest of today, east winds around 10 miles per hour shifting to the northeast late in the afternoon. Sunny. Highs in the mid-80s. Tonight, northeast winds around 10 miles per hour. Chance of showers in the late evening and overnight. Mostly clear. Lows in the mid-50s. For Eastern Lake Sakakawea, rest of today, east winds around 10 miles per hour. Sunny. Highs in the lower 80s. Tonight, light winds becoming east around 10 miles per hour in the late evening and early morning, then becoming light early in the morning. Chance of showers in the late evening and overnight. Partly cloudy. Lows in the mid-50s. For Northern Lake Oahe, rest of today, east winds around 10 miles per hour late in the morning becoming light. Sunny. Highs in the mid-80s. Tonight, light winds becoming east around 10 miles per hour in the late evening and overnight. Chance of thunderstorms through the night. Chance of showers in the late evening and overnight. Partly cloudy. Lows in the lower 60s. Here are the weather conditions at noon Central Daylight Time. Bismarck, sunny. Temperature 78 degrees, relative humidity 57%. Wind east at 7 miles an hour. Pressure 29.93 inches and falling. Mendham, sunny. 73 degrees, relative humidity 78%. Wind northeast at 7 miles an hour. Hazen, sunny. 75 degrees, relative humidity 43%. Wind variable at 7 miles an hour. Harvey, sunny. 73 degrees, relative humidity 68%. Wind east at 8 miles an hour. Minot, sunny. 72 degrees, relative humidity 57%. Wind northeast at 8 miles an hour. Elsewhere around North Dakota, it was 76 at Garrison. It was sunny, with a temperature of 70 at Williston, 76 at Grand Forks, and 73 at Devil's Lake. It was mostly sunny, with a temperature of 73 at Jamestown, and 80 at Fargo. In northern South Dakota, at Aberdeen, it was sunny, with a temperature of 81. At Mobridge, it was partly sunny, with a temperature of 77. In eastern Montana, it was sunny. It was 75 at Miles City, 72 at Glendive, and 72 at Sydney. Once again, at Bismarck, the temperature was 78 degrees under sunny skies. Here is the forecast for the Bismarck-Mendon listening area. Rest of today, mostly sunny. A slight chance of highs in the mid-80s. East winds around 5 miles per hour. Tonight, partly cloudy. A chance of showers and thunderstorms in the evening, then showers likely and a slight chance of thunderstorms after midnight. Lows in the upper 50s. East winds around 5 miles per hour. Chance of rain 60%. Wednesday, mostly sunny. A chance of showers in the morning, then showers likely and a chance of thunderstorms in the afternoon. Highs in the lower 80s. East winds 5 to 10 miles per hour. Chance of rain 60%. Wednesday night, mostly cloudy with a chance of showers. A chance of thunderstorms in the evening, then a slight chance of thunderstorms after midnight. Lows in the mid-50s. Northeast winds 5 to 10 miles per hour. Chance of rain 50%. Thursday, mostly cloudy. A chance of showers in the morning, then a slight chance of showers in the afternoon. Highs in the mid-70s. East winds 5 to 15 miles per hour with gusts up to 25 miles per hour. Chance of rain 40%.

Sunday, mostly sunny. Highs in the upper 70s. Sunday night, mostly clear with a slight chance of thunderstorms. A slight chance of showers in the evening, then a chance of showers after midnight. Lows in the mid-50s. Chance of rain 30%. Monday, mostly sunny with a slight chance of showers. A slight chance of thunderstorms in the afternoon. Highs in the lower 80s. Chance of rain 20%. For Western Lake Sakakawea, rest of today, east winds around 10 miles per hour shifting to the northeast late in the afternoon. Sunny. Highs in the mid-80s. Tonight, northeast winds around 10 miles per hour. Chance of showers in the late evening and overnight. Mostly clear. Lows in the mid-50s. For Eastern Lake Sakakawea, rest of today, east winds around 10 miles per hour. Sunny. Highs in the lower 80s. Tonight, light winds becoming east around 10 miles per hour in the late evening and early morning, then becoming light early in the morning. Chance of showers in the late evening and overnight. Partly cloudy. Lows in the mid-50s. For Northern Lake Oahe, rest of today, east winds around 10 miles per hour late in the morning becoming light. Sunny. Highs in the mid-80s. Tonight, light winds becoming east around 10 miles per hour in the late evening and overnight. Chance of thunderstorms through the night. Chance of showers in the late evening and overnight. Partly cloudy. Lows in the lower 60s. Here are the weather conditions at noon Central Daylight Time. Bismarck, sunny. Temperature 78 degrees, relative humidity 57%. Wind east at 7 miles an hour. Pressure 29.93 inches and falling. Mendon, sunny. 73 degrees, relative humidity 78%. Wind northeast at 7 miles an hour. Hazen, sunny. 75 degrees, relative humidity 43%. Wind variable at 7 miles an hour. Harvey, sunny. 73 degrees, relative humidity 68%. Wind east at 8 miles an hour. Minot, sunny. 72 degrees, relative humidity 57%. Wind northeast at 8 miles an hour. Elsewhere around North Dakota, it was 76 at Garrison. It was sunny, with a temperature of 70 at Williston, 76 at Grand Forks, and 73 at Devil's Lake. It was mostly sunny, with a temperature of 73 at Jamestown, and 80 at Fargo. In northern South Dakota, at Aberdeen, it was sunny, with a temperature of 81. At Mobridge, it was partly sunny, with a temperature of 77. In eastern Montana, it was sunny. It was 75 at Miles City, 72 at Glendive, and 72 at Sydney. Once again, at Bismarck, the temperature was 78 degrees under sunny skies. 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Providing weather information 24 hours a day from your National Weather Service office in Bismarck. Here is the forecast for the Bismarck Mendon listening area. Rest of today, mostly sunny. A slight chance of highs in the mid-80s. East winds around 5 miles per hour. Tonight, partly cloudy. A chance of showers and thunderstorms in the evening, then showers likely and a slight chance of thunderstorms after midnight. Lows in the upper 50s. East winds around 5 miles per hour. Chance of rain 60%. Wednesday, mostly sunny. A chance of showers in the morning, then showers likely and a chance of thunderstorms in the afternoon. Highs in the lower 80s. East winds 5 to 10 miles per hour. Chance of rain 60%. Wednesday night, mostly cloudy with a chance of showers. A chance of thunderstorms in the evening, then a slight chance of thunderstorms after midnight. Lows in the mid-50s. Northeast winds 5 to 10 miles per hour. Chance of rain 50%. Thursday, mostly cloudy. A chance of showers in the morning, then a slight chance of showers in the afternoon. Highs in the mid-70s. East winds 5 to 15 miles per hour with gusts up to 25 miles per hour. Chance of rain 40%. Thursday night, cloudy. A chance of showers after midnight. Lows in the mid-50s.

chance of rain 50%. Friday, showers in the morning, then showers likely and a chance of thunderstorms in the afternoon. Highs in the upper 60s. Friday night, mostly cloudy. Showers likely and a slight chance of thunderstorms in the evening, then a chance of showers after midnight. Lows in the mid-50s. Chance of rain 60%. Saturday, cloudy with a slight chance of showers in the morning, then partly sunny in the afternoon. Highs in the lower 70s. Chance of rain 20%. Saturday night, partly cloudy. Lows in the lower 50s. Sunday, mostly sunny. Highs in the upper 70s. Sunday night, mostly clear with a slight chance of thunderstorms. A slight chance of showers in the evening, then a chance of showers after midnight. Lows in the mid-50s. Chance of rain 30%. Monday, mostly sunny with a slight chance of showers. A slight chance of thunderstorms in the afternoon. Highs in the lower 80s. Chance of rain 20%. For Western Lake Sakakawea, rest of today, east winds around 10 miles per hour shifting to the northeast late in the afternoon. Sunny. Highs in the mid-80s. Tonight, northeast winds around 10 miles per hour. Chance of showers in the late evening and overnight. Mostly clear. Lows in the mid-50s. For Eastern Lake Sakakawea, rest of today, east winds around 10 miles per hour. Sunny. Highs in the lower 80s. Tonight, light winds becoming east around 10 miles per hour in the late evening and early morning, then becoming light early in the morning. Chance of showers in the late evening and overnight. Partly cloudy. Lows in the mid-50s. For Northern Lake Oahe, rest of today, east winds around 10 miles per hour late in the morning becoming light. Sunny. Highs in the mid-80s. Tonight, light winds becoming east around 10 miles per hour in the late evening and overnight. Chance of thunderstorms through the night. Chance of showers in the late evening and overnight. Partly cloudy. Lows in the lower 60s. Here are the weather conditions at 1 p.m. Central Daylight Time. Bismarck, sunny. Temperature 81 degrees, relative humidity 54%. Wind east at 6 miles an hour. Pressure 29.93 inches and steady. Mendham, sunny. 79 degrees, relative humidity 69%. Hazen, sunny. 79 degrees, relative humidity 38%. Wind variable at 7 miles an hour. Harvey, sunny. 77 degrees, relative humidity 57%. Wind northeast at 10 miles an hour. Minot, sunny. 74 degrees, relative humidity 53%. Wind northeast at 8 miles an hour. Elsewhere around North Dakota, it was 78 at Garrison. It was sunny, with a temperature of 75 at Williston, 78 at Grand Forks, and 74 at Devil's Lake. At Fargo, it was mostly sunny, with a temperature of 82. At Jamestown, it was cloudy, with a temperature of 74. In northern South Dakota, it was mostly sunny. It was 81 at Mobridge, and 83 at Aberdeen. In eastern Montana, it was sunny. It was 80 at Miles City, 77 at Glendive, and 77 at Sydney. Once again, at Bismarck, the temperature was 81 degrees under sunny skies. Here is the forecast for the Bismarck-Mendham listening area. Rest of today, mostly sunny. A slight chance of highs in the mid-80s. East winds around 5 miles per hour. Tonight, partly cloudy. A chance of showers and thunderstorms in the evening, then showers likely and a slight chance of thunderstorms after midnight. Lows in the upper 50s. East winds around 5 miles per hour. Chance of rain 60%. Wednesday, mostly sunny. A chance of showers in the morning, then showers likely and a chance of thunderstorms in the afternoon. Highs in the lower 80s. East winds 5 to 10 miles per hour. Chance of rain 60%. Wednesday night, mostly cloudy with a chance of showers. A chance of thunderstorms in the evening, then a slight chance of thunderstorms after midnight. Lows in the mid-50s. Northeast winds 5 to 10 miles per hour. Chance of rain 50%. Thursday, mostly cloudy. A chance of showers in the morning.

Then a slight chance of showers in the afternoon. Highs in the mid-70s. East winds 5 to 15 miles per hour with gusts up to 25 miles per hour. Chance of rain 40%. Thursday night, cloudy. A chance of showers after midnight. Lows in the mid-50s. Chance of rain 50%. Friday, showers in the morning, then showers likely and a chance of thunderstorms in the afternoon. Highs in the upper 60s. Friday night, mostly cloudy. Showers likely and a slight chance of thunderstorms in the evening, then a chance of showers after midnight. Lows in the mid-50s. Chance of rain 60%. Saturday, cloudy with a slight chance of showers in the morning, then partly sunny in the afternoon. Highs in the lower 70s. Chance of rain 20%. Saturday night, partly cloudy. Lows in the lower 50s. Sunday, mostly sunny. Highs in the upper 70s. Sunday night, mostly clear with a slight chance of thunderstorms. A slight chance of showers in the evening, then a chance of showers after midnight. Lows in the mid-50s. Chance of rain 30%. Monday, mostly sunny with a slight chance of showers. A slight chance of thunderstorms in the afternoon. Highs in the lower 80s. Chance of rain 20%. For Western Lake Sakakawea, rest of today, east winds around 10 miles per hour shifting to the northeast late in the afternoon. Sunny. Highs in the mid-80s. Tonight, northeast winds around 10 miles per hour. Chance of showers in the late evening and overnight. Mostly clear. Lows in the mid-50s. For Eastern Lake Sakakawea, rest of today, east winds around 10 miles per hour. Sunny. Highs in the lower 80s. Tonight, light winds becoming east around 10 miles per hour in the late evening and early morning, then becoming light early in the morning. Chance of showers in the late evening and overnight. Partly cloudy. Lows in the mid-50s. For Northern Lake Oahe, rest of today, east winds around 10 miles per hour late in the morning becoming light. Sunny. Highs in the mid-80s. Tonight, light winds becoming east around 10 miles per hour in the late evening and overnight. Chance of thunderstorms through the night. Chance of showers in the late evening and overnight. Partly cloudy. Lows in the lower 60s. Here are the weather conditions at 1 p.m. Central Daylight Time. Bismarck, sunny. Temperature 81 degrees, relative humidity 54%. Wind east at 6 miles an hour. Pressure 29.93 inches and steady. Mendham, sunny. 79 degrees, relative humidity 69%. Hazen, sunny. 79 degrees, relative humidity 38%. Wind variable at 7 miles an hour. Harvey, sunny. 77 degrees, relative humidity 57%. Wind northeast at 10 miles an hour. Minot, sunny. 74 degrees, relative humidity 53%. Wind northeast at 8 miles an hour. Elsewhere around North Dakota, it was 78 at Garrison. It was sunny, with a temperature of 75 at Williston, 78 at Grand Forks, and 74 at Devil's Lake. At Fargo, it was mostly sunny, with a temperature of 82. At Jamestown, it was cloudy, with a temperature of 74. In northern South Dakota, it was mostly sunny. It was 81 at Mobridge, and 83 at Aberdeen. In eastern Montana, it was sunny. It was 80 at Miles City, 77 at Glendive, and 77 at Sydney. Once again, at Bismarck, the temperature was 81 degrees under sunny skies. Here is the forecast for the Bismarck-Mendham listening area. Rest of today, mostly sunny. A slight chance of highs in the mid-80s. East winds around 5 miles per hour. Tonight, partly cloudy. A chance of showers and thunderstorms in the evening, then showers likely and a slight chance of thunderstorms after midnight. Lows in the upper 50s. East winds around 5 miles per hour. Chance of rain 60%. Wednesday, mostly sunny. A chance of showers in the morning, then showers likely and a chance of thunderstorms in the afternoon. Highs in the lower 80s. East winds 5 to 10 miles per hour. Chance of rain 60%. Wednesday.

Night, mostly cloudy with a chance of showers. A chance of thunderstorms in the evening, then a slight chance of thunderstorms after midnight. Lows in the mid-50s. Northeast winds 5 to 10 miles per hour. Chance of rain 50%. Thursday, mostly cloudy. A chance of showers in the morning, then a slight chance of showers in the afternoon. Highs in the mid-70s. East winds 5 to 15 miles per hour with gusts up to 25 miles per hour. Chance of rain 40%. Thursday night, cloudy. A chance of showers after midnight. Lows in the mid-50s. Chance of rain 50%. Friday, showers in the morning, then showers likely and a chance of thunderstorms in the afternoon. Highs in the upper 60s. Friday night, mostly cloudy. Showers likely and a slight chance of thunderstorms in the evening, then a chance of showers after midnight. Lows in the mid-50s. Chance of rain 60%. Saturday, cloudy with a slight chance of showers in the morning, then partly sunny in the afternoon. Highs in the lower 70s. Chance of rain 20%. Saturday night, partly cloudy. Lows in the lower 50s. Sunday, mostly sunny. Highs in the upper 70s. Sunday night, mostly clear with a slight chance of thunderstorms. A slight chance of showers in the evening, then a chance of showers after midnight. Lows in the mid-50s. Chance of rain 30%. Monday, mostly sunny with a slight chance of showers. A slight chance of thunderstorms in the afternoon. Highs in the lower 80s. Chance of rain 20%. For Western Lake Sakakawea, rest of today, east winds around 10 miles per hour shifting to the northeast late in the afternoon. Sunny. Highs in the mid-80s. Tonight, northeast winds around 10 miles per hour. Chance of showers in the late evening and overnight. Mostly clear. Lows in the mid-50s. For Eastern Lake Sakakawea, rest of today, east winds around 10 miles per hour. Sunny. Highs in the lower 80s. Tonight, light winds becoming east around 10 miles per hour in the late evening and early morning, then becoming light early in the morning. Chance of showers in the late evening and overnight. Partly cloudy. Lows in the mid-50s. For Northern Lake Oahe, rest of today, east winds around 10 miles per hour late in the morning becoming light. Sunny. Highs in the mid-80s. Tonight, light winds becoming east around 10 miles per hour in the late evening and overnight. Chance of thunderstorms through the night. Chance of showers in the late evening and overnight. Partly cloudy. Lows in the lower 60s. Here are the weather conditions at 1 p.m. Central Daylight Time. Bismarck, sunny. Temperature 81 degrees, relative humidity 54%. Wind east at 6 miles an hour. Pressure 29.93 inches and steady. Mendham, sunny. 79 degrees, relative humidity 69%. Hazen, sunny. 79 degrees, relative humidity 38%. Wind variable at 7 miles an hour. Harvey, sunny. 77 degrees, relative humidity 57%. Wind northeast at 10 miles an hour. Minot, sunny. 74 degrees, relative humidity 53%. Wind northeast at 8 miles an hour. Elsewhere around North Dakota, it was 78 at Garrison. It was sunny, with a temperature of 75 at Williston, 78 at Grand Forks, and 74 at Devil's Lake. At Fargo, it was mostly sunny, with a temperature of 82. At Jamestown, it was cloudy, with a temperature of 74. In northern South Dakota, it was mostly sunny. It was 81 at Mobridge, and 83 at Aberdeen. In eastern Montana, it was sunny. It was 80 at Miles City, 77 at Glendive, and 77 at Sydney. Once again, at Bismarck, the temperature was 81 degrees under sunny skies. Here is the forecast for the Bismarck Mendham listening area. Rest of today, mostly sunny. A slight chance of highs in the mid-80s. East winds around 5 miles per hour. Tonight, partly cloudy. A chance of showers and thunderstorms in the evening, then showers likely and a slight chance of thunderstorms after midnight. Lows in the upper 50s. East winds around

around 5 miles per hour. Chance of rain 60%. Wednesday, mostly sunny. A chance of showers in the morning, then showers likely and a chance of thunderstorms in the afternoon. Highs in the lower 80s. East winds 5 to 10 miles per hour. Chance of rain 60%. Wednesday night, mostly cloudy with a chance of showers. A chance of thunderstorms in the evening, then a slight chance of thunderstorms after midnight. Lows in the mid-50s. Northeast winds 5 to 10 miles per hour. Chance of rain 50%. Thursday, mostly cloudy. A chance of showers in the morning, then a slight chance of showers in the afternoon. Highs in the mid-70s. East winds 5 to 15 miles per hour with gusts up to 25 miles per hour. Chance of rain 40%. Thursday night, cloudy. A chance of showers after midnight. Lows in the mid-50s. Chance of rain 50%. Friday, showers in the morning, then showers likely and a chance of thunderstorms in the afternoon. Highs in the upper 60s. Friday night, mostly cloudy. Showers likely and a slight chance of thunderstorms in the evening, then a chance of showers after midnight. Lows in the mid-50s. Chance of rain 60%. Saturday, cloudy with a slight chance of showers in the morning, then partly sunny in the afternoon. Highs in the lower 70s. Chance of rain 20%. Saturday night, partly cloudy. Lows in the lower 50s. Sunday, mostly sunny. Highs in the upper 70s. Sunday night, mostly clear with a slight chance of thunderstorms. A slight chance of showers in the evening, then a chance of showers after midnight. Lows in the mid-50s. Chance of rain 30%. Monday, mostly sunny with a slight chance of showers. A slight chance of thunderstorms in the afternoon. Highs in the lower 80s. Chance of rain 20%. For Western Lake Sakakawea, rest of today, east winds around 10 miles per hour shifting to the northeast late in the afternoon. Sunny. Highs in the mid-80s. Tonight, northeast winds around 10 miles per hour. Chance of showers in the late evening and overnight. Mostly clear. Lows in the mid-50s. For Eastern Lake Sakakawea, rest of today, east winds around 10 miles per hour. Sunny. Highs in the lower 80s. Tonight, light winds becoming east around 10 miles per hour in the late evening and early morning, then becoming light early in the morning. Chance of showers in the late evening and overnight. Partly cloudy. Lows in the mid-50s. For Northern Lake Oahe, rest of today, east winds around 10 miles per hour late in the morning becoming light. Sunny. Highs in the mid-80s. Tonight, light winds becoming east around 10 miles per hour in the late evening and overnight. Chance of thunderstorms through the night. Chance of showers in the late evening and overnight. Partly cloudy. Lows in the lower 60s. Here are the weather conditions at 1 p.m. Central Daylight Time. Bismarck, sunny. Temperature 81 degrees, relative humidity 54%. Wind east at 6 miles an hour. Pressure 29.93 inches and steady. Mendham, sunny. 79 degrees, relative humidity 69%. Hazen, sunny. 79 degrees, relative humidity 38%. Wind variable at 7 miles an hour. Harvey, sunny. 77 degrees, relative humidity 57%. Wind northeast at 10 miles an hour. Minot, sunny. 74 degrees, relative humidity 53%. Wind northeast at 8 miles an hour. Elsewhere around North Dakota, it was 78 at Garrison. It was sunny, with a temperature of 75 at Williston, 78 at Grand Forks, and 74 at Devil's Lake. At Fargo, it was mostly sunny, with a temperature of 82. At Jamestown, it was cloudy, with a temperature of 74. In northern South Dakota, it was mostly sunny. It was 81 at Mobridge, and 83 at Aberdeen. In eastern Montana, it was sunny. It was 80 at Miles City, 77 at Glendive, and 77 at Sydney. Once again, at Bismarck, the temperature was 81 degrees under sunny skies. Here is the forecast for the Bismarck-Mendham listening area. Rest of today, mostly sunny.

a slight chance of. Highs in the mid-80s. East winds around 5 miles per hour. Tonight, partly cloudy. A chance of showers and thunderstorms in the evening, then showers likely and a slight chance of thunderstorms after midnight. Lows in the upper 50s. East winds around 5 miles per hour. Chance of rain 60%. Wednesday, mostly sunny. A chance of showers in the morning, then showers likely and a chance of thunderstorms in the afternoon. Highs in the lower 80s. East winds 5 to 10 miles per hour. Chance of rain 60%. Wednesday night, mostly cloudy with a chance of showers. A chance of thunderstorms in the evening, then a slight chance of thunderstorms after midnight. Lows in the mid-50s. Northeast winds 5 to 10 miles per hour. Chance of rain 50%. Thursday, mostly cloudy. A chance of showers in the morning, then a slight chance of showers in the afternoon. Highs in the mid-70s. East winds 5 to 15 miles per hour with gusts up to 25 miles per hour. Chance of rain 40%. Thursday night, cloudy. A chance of showers after midnight. Lows in the mid-50s. Chance of rain 50%. Friday, showers in the morning, then showers likely and a chance of thunderstorms in the afternoon. Highs in the upper 60s. Friday night, mostly cloudy. Showers likely and a slight chance of thunderstorms in the evening, then a chance of showers after midnight. Lows in the mid-50s. Chance of rain 60%. Saturday, cloudy with a slight chance of showers in the morning, then partly sunny in the afternoon. Highs in the lower 70s. Chance of rain 20%. Saturday night, partly cloudy. Lows in the lower 50s. Sunday, mostly sunny. Highs in the upper 70s. Sunday night, mostly clear with a slight chance of thunderstorms. A slight chance of showers in the evening, then a chance of showers after midnight. Lows in the mid-50s. Chance of rain 30%. Monday, mostly sunny with a slight chance of showers. A slight chance of thunderstorms in the afternoon. Highs in the lower 80s. Chance of rain 20%. For Western Lake Sakakawea, rest of today, east winds around 10 miles per hour shifting to the northeast late in the afternoon. Sunny. Highs in the mid-80s. Tonight, northeast winds around 10 miles per hour. Chance of showers in the late evening and overnight. Mostly clear. Lows in the mid-50s. For Eastern Lake Sakakawea, rest of today, east winds around 10 miles per hour. Sunny. Highs in the lower 80s. Tonight, light winds becoming east around 10 miles per hour in the late evening and early morning, then becoming light early in the morning. Chance of showers in the late evening and overnight. Partly cloudy. Lows in the mid-50s. For Northern Lake Oahe, rest of today, east winds around 10 miles per hour late in the morning becoming light. Sunny. Highs in the mid-80s. Tonight, light winds becoming east around 10 miles per hour in the late evening and overnight. Chance of thunderstorms through the night. Chance of showers in the late evening and overnight. Partly cloudy. Lows in the lower 60s. Here are the weather conditions at 1 p.m. Central Daylight Time. Bismarck, sunny. Temperature 81 degrees, relative humidity 54%. Wind east at 6 miles an hour. Pressure 29.93 inches and steady. Mendon, sunny. 79 degrees, relative humidity 69%. Hazen, sunny. 79 degrees, relative humidity 38%. Wind variable at 7 miles an hour. Harvey, sunny. 77 degrees, relative humidity 57%. Wind northeast at 10 miles an hour. Minot, sunny. 74 degrees, relative humidity 53%. Wind northeast at 8 miles an hour. Elsewhere around North Dakota, it was 78 at Garrison. It was sunny, with a temperature of 75 at Williston, 78 at Grand Forks, and 74 at Devil's Lake. At Fargo, it was mostly sunny, with a temperature of 82. At Jamestown, it was cloudy, with a temperature of 74. In northern South Dakota, it was mostly sunny. It was 81 at Mobridge, and 83 at Aberdeen.

eastern Montana, it was sunny. It was 80 at Miles City, 77 at Glendive, and 77 at Sydney. Once again, at Bismarck, the temperature was 81 degrees under sunny skies. Here is the forecast for the Bismarck Mainland listening area. Rest of today, mostly sunny. A slight chance of highs in the mid-80s. East winds around 5 miles per hour. Tonight, partly cloudy. A chance of showers and thunderstorms in the evening, then showers likely and a slight chance of thunderstorms after midnight. Lows in the upper 50s. East winds around 5 miles per hour. Chance of rain 60%. Wednesday, mostly sunny. The showers in the morning, then showers likely and a chance of thunderstorms in the afternoon. Highs in the lower 80s. East winds 5 to 10 miles per hour. Chance of rain 60%. Wednesday night, mostly cloudy with a chance of showers. A chance of thunderstorms in the evening, then a slight chance of thunderstorms after midnight. Lows in the mid-50s. Northeast winds 5 to 10 miles per hour. Chance of rain 50%. Thursday, mostly cloudy. A chance of showers in the morning, then a slight chance of showers in the afternoon. Highs in the mid-70s. East winds 5 to 15 miles per hour with gusts up to 25 miles per hour. Chance of rain 40%. Thursday night, cloudy. A chance of showers after midnight. Lows in the mid-50s. Chance of rain 50%. Friday, showers in the morning, then showers likely and a chance of thunderstorms in the afternoon. Highs in the upper 60s. Friday night, mostly cloudy. Showers likely and a slight chance of thunderstorms in the evening, then a chance of showers after midnight. Lows in the mid-50s. Chance of rain 60%. Saturday, cloudy with a slight chance of showers in the morning, then partly sunny in the afternoon. Highs in the lower 70s. Chance of rain 20%. Saturday night, partly cloudy. Lows in the lower 50s. Sunday, mostly sunny. Highs in the upper 70s. Sunday night, mostly clear with a slight chance of thunderstorms. A slight chance of showers in the evening, then a chance of showers after midnight. Lows in the mid-50s. Chance of rain 30%. Monday, mostly sunny with a slight chance of showers. A slight chance of thunderstorms in the afternoon. Highs in the lower 80s. Chance of rain 20%. For Western Lake Sakakawea, rest of today, east winds around 10 miles per hour shifting to the northeast late in the afternoon. Sunny. Highs in the mid-80s. Tonight, northeast winds around 10 miles per hour. Chance of showers in the late evening and overnight. Mostly clear. Lows in the mid-50s. For Eastern Lake Sakakawea, rest of today, east winds around 10 miles per hour. Sunny. Highs in the lower 80s. Tonight, light winds becoming east around 10 miles per hour in the late evening and early morning, then becoming light early in the morning. Chance of showers in the late evening and overnight. Partly cloudy. Lows in the mid-50s. For Northern Lake Oahe, rest of today, east winds around 10 miles per hour late in the morning becoming light. Sunny. Highs in the mid-80s. Tonight, light winds becoming east around 10 miles per hour in the late evening and overnight. Chance of thunderstorms through the night. Chance of showers in the late evening and overnight. Partly cloudy. Lows in the lower 60s. 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Providing weather information 24 hours a day from your National Weather Service office in Bismarck. Here are the weather conditions at 1 p.m. Central Daylight Time. Bismarck, sunny. Temperature 81 degrees, relative humidity 54%. Wind east at 6 miles an hour. Pressure 29.93 inches and steady. Mendham, sunny. 79 degrees, relative humidity 69%. Hazen, sunny. 79 degrees, relative humidity 38%. Wind variable at 7 miles an hour. Harvey, sunny. 77 degrees, relative humidity 57%. Wind northeast at 10 miles an hour. Minot,

74 degrees, relative humidity 53%. Wind northeast at 8 miles an hour. Elsewhere around North Dakota, it was 78 at Garrison. It was sunny, with a temperature of 75 at Williston, 78 at Grand Forks, and 74 at Devil's Lake. At Fargo, it was mostly sunny, with a temperature of 82. At Jamestown, it was cloudy, with a temperature of 74. In northern South Dakota, it was mostly sunny. It was 81 at Mobridge, and 83 at Aberdeen. In eastern Montana, it was sunny. It was 80 at Miles City, 77 at Glendive, and 77 at Sydney. Once again, at Bismarck, the temperature was 81 degrees under sunny skies. Here is the forecast for the Bismarck, Minden listening area. Rest of today, sunny. Highs in the mid-80s. East winds around 5 miles per hour. Tonight, partly cloudy. A chance of showers and thunderstorms in the evening, then showers likely and a slight chance of thunderstorms after midnight. Lows in the upper 50s. East winds around 5 miles per hour. Chance of rain 60%. Wednesday, mostly sunny. A chance of showers in the morning, then showers likely and a chance of thunderstorms in the afternoon. East winds around 5 miles per hour. Chance of rain 60%. Wednesday, mostly sunny. A chance of showers in the morning, then showers likely and a chance of thunderstorms in the afternoon. Highs in the lower 80s. East winds 5 to 10 miles per hour. Chance of rain 60%. Wednesday night, cloudy. A chance of showers and thunderstorms in the evening, then showers likely and a slight chance of thunderstorms after midnight. Lows in the mid-50s. Northeast winds 5 to 10 miles per hour. Chance of rain 60%. Thursday, increasing clouds. Highs in the mid-70s. East winds 5 to 15 miles per hour with gusts up to 25 miles per hour. Thursday night, cloudy. A chance of showers after midnight. Lows in the upper 50s. Chance of rain 50%. Friday, showers and a slight chance of thunderstorms in the morning, then showers and a chance of thunderstorms in the afternoon. Highs in the lower 70s. Friday night, mostly cloudy. Showers likely and a slight chance of thunderstorms in the evening, then a slight chance of showers after midnight. Lows in the mid-50s. Chance of rain 60%. Saturday, decreasing clouds. Highs in the mid-70s. Saturday night, decreasing clouds. Lows in the lower 50s. Sunday, partly sunny in the morning then clearing. Highs in the upper 70s. Sunday night, mostly clear. A chance of showers and a slight chance of thunderstorms after midnight. Lows in the mid-50s. Chance of rain 30%. Monday, mostly sunny. A slight chance of showers in the morning. Highs in the mid-80s. Chance of rain 20%. For Western Lake Sakakawea, rest of today, east winds around 10 miles per hour shifting to the northeast late in the afternoon. Sunny. Highs in the mid-80s. Tonight, northeast winds around 10 miles per hour. Chance of showers in the late evening and overnight. Mostly clear. Lows in the mid-50s. For Eastern Lake Sakakawea, rest of today, east winds around 10 miles per hour. Sunny. Highs in the lower 80s. Tonight, light winds becoming east around 10 miles per hour in the late evening and early morning, then becoming light early in the morning. Chance of showers in the late evening and overnight. Partly cloudy. Lows in the mid-50s. For Northern Lake Oahe, rest of today, east winds around 10 miles per hour late in the morning becoming light. Sunny. Highs in the mid-80s. Tonight, light winds becoming east around 10 miles per hour in the late evening and overnight. Chance of thunderstorms through the night. Chance of showers in the late evening and overnight. Partly cloudy. Lows in the lower 60s. Here are the weather conditions at 1 p.m. Central Daylight Time. Bismarck, sunny. Temperature 81 degrees, relative humidity 54%. Wind east at 6 miles an hour. Pressure 29.93 inches and steady. Minden, sunny. 79 degrees, relative humidity 69%. Hazen,

sunny. 79 degrees, relative humidity 38%. Wind variable at 7 miles an hour. Harvey, sunny. 77 degrees, relative humidity 57%. Wind northeast at 10 miles an hour. Minot, sunny. 74 degrees, relative humidity 53%. Wind northeast at 8 miles an hour. Elsewhere around North Dakota, it was 78 at Garrison. It was sunny, with a temperature of 75 at Williston, 78 at Grand Forks, and 74 at Devil's Lake. At Fargo, it was mostly sunny, with a temperature of 82. At Jamestown, it was cloudy, with a temperature of 74. In northern South Dakota, it was mostly sunny. It was 81 at Mobridge, and 83 at Aberdeen. In eastern Montana, it was sunny. It was 80 at Miles City, 77 at Glendive, and 77 at Sydney. Once again, at Bismarck, the temperature was 81 degrees under sunny skies. Here is the forecast for the Bismarck Minden listening area. Rest of today, sunny. Highs in the mid-80s. East winds around 5 miles per hour. Tonight, partly cloudy. A chance of showers and thunderstorms in the evening, then showers likely and a slight chance of thunderstorms after midnight. Lows in the upper 50s. East winds around 5 miles per hour. Chance of rain 60%. Wednesday, mostly sunny. A chance of showers in the morning, then showers likely and a chance of thunderstorms in the afternoon. Highs in the lower 80s. East winds 5 to 10 miles per hour. Chance of rain 60%. Wednesday night, cloudy. A chance of showers and thunderstorms in the evening, then showers likely and a slight chance of thunderstorms after midnight. Lows in the mid-50s. Northeast winds 5 to 10 miles per hour. Chance of rain 60%. Thursday, increasing clouds. Highs in the mid-70s. East winds 5 to 15 miles per hour with gusts up to 25 miles per hour. Thursday night, cloudy. A chance of showers after midnight. Lows in the upper 50s. Chance of rain 50%. Friday, showers and a slight chance of thunderstorms in the morning, then showers and a chance of thunderstorms in the afternoon. Highs in the lower 70s. Friday night, mostly cloudy. Showers likely and a slight chance of thunderstorms in the evening, then a slight chance of showers after midnight. Lows in the mid-50s. Chance of rain 60%. Saturday, decreasing clouds. Highs in the mid-70s. Saturday night, decreasing clouds. Lows in the lower 50s. Sunday, partly sunny in the morning then clearing. Highs in the upper 70s. Sunday night, mostly clear. A chance of showers and a slight chance of thunderstorms after midnight. Lows in the mid-50s. Chance of rain 30%. Monday, mostly sunny. A slight chance of showers in the morning. Highs in the mid-80s. Chance of rain 20%. For Western Lake Sakakawea, rest of today, east winds around 10 miles per hour shifting to the northeast late in the afternoon. Sunny. Highs in the mid-80s. Tonight, northeast winds around 10 miles per hour. Chance of showers in the late evening and overnight. Mostly clear. Lows in the mid-50s. For Eastern Lake Sakakawea, rest of today, east winds around 10 miles per hour. Sunny. Highs in the lower 80s. Tonight, light winds becoming east around 10 miles per hour in the late evening and early morning, then becoming light early in the morning. Chance of showers in the late evening and overnight. Partly cloudy. Lows in the mid-50s. For Northern Lake Oahe, rest of today, east winds around 10 miles per hour late in the morning becoming light. Sunny. Highs in the mid-80s. Tonight, light winds becoming east around 10 miles per hour in the late evening and overnight. Chance of thunderstorms through the night. Chance of showers in the late evening and overnight. Partly cloudy. Lows in the lower 60s. Here are the weather conditions at 1 p.m. Central Daylight Time. Bismarck, sunny. Temperature 81 degrees, relative humidity 54%. Wind east at 6 miles an hour. Pressure 29.93 inches and steady. Minden, sunny.
79 degrees, relative humidity 69%. Hazen, sunny. 79 degrees, relative humidity 38%. Wind variable at 7 miles an hour. Harvey, sunny. 77 degrees, relative humidity 57%. Wind northeast at 10 miles an hour. Minot, sunny. 74 degrees, relative humidity 53%. Wind northeast at 8 miles an hour. Elsewhere around North Dakota, it was 78 at Garrison. It was sunny, with a temperature of 75 at Williston, 78 at Grand Forks, and 74 at Devil's Lake. At Fargo, it was mostly sunny, with a temperature of 82. At Jamestown, it was cloudy, with a temperature of 74. In northern South Dakota, it was mostly sunny. It was 81 at Mobridge, and 83 at Aberdeen. In eastern Montana, it was sunny. It was 80 at Miles City, 77 at Glendive, and 77 at Sydney. Once again, at Bismarck, the temperature was 81 degrees under sunny skies. Here is the forecast for the Bismarck Menden listening area. Rest of today, sunny. Highs in the mid-80s. East winds around 5 miles per hour. Tonight, partly cloudy. A chance of showers and thunderstorms in the evening, then showers likely and a slight chance of thunderstorms after midnight. Lows in the upper 50s. East winds around 5 miles per hour. Chance of rain 60%. Wednesday, mostly sunny. A chance of showers in the morning, then showers likely and a chance of thunderstorms in the afternoon. Highs in the lower 80s. East winds 5 to 10 miles per hour. Chance of rain 60%. Wednesday night, cloudy. A chance of showers and thunderstorms in the evening, then showers likely and a slight chance of thunderstorms after midnight. Lows in the mid-50s. Northeast winds 5 to 10 miles per hour. Chance of rain 60%. Thursday, increasing clouds. Highs in the mid-70s. East winds 5 to 15 miles per hour with gusts up to 25 miles per hour. Thursday night, cloudy. A chance of showers after midnight. Lows in the upper 50s. Chance of rain 50%. Friday, showers and a slight chance of thunderstorms in the morning, then showers and a chance of thunderstorms in the afternoon. Highs in the lower 70s. Friday night, mostly cloudy. Showers likely and a slight chance of thunderstorms in the evening, then a slight chance of showers after midnight. Lows in the mid-50s. Chance of rain 60%. Saturday, decreasing clouds. Highs in the mid-70s. Saturday night, decreasing clouds. Lows in the lower 50s. Sunday, partly sunny in the morning then clearing. Highs in the upper 70s. Sunday night, mostly clear. A chance of showers and a slight chance of thunderstorms after midnight. Lows in the mid-50s. Chance of rain 30%. Monday, mostly sunny. A slight chance of showers in the morning. Highs in the mid-80s. Chance of rain 20%. For Western Lake Sakakawea, rest of today, east winds around 10 miles per hour shifting to the northeast late in the afternoon. Sunny. Highs in the mid-80s. Tonight, northeast winds around 10 miles per hour. Chance of showers in the late evening and overnight. Mostly clear. Lows in the mid-50s. For Eastern Lake Sakakawea, rest of today, east winds around 10 miles per hour. Sunny. Highs in the lower 80s. Tonight, light winds becoming east around 10 miles per hour in the late evening and early morning, then becoming light early in the morning. Chance of showers in the late evening and overnight. Partly cloudy. Lows in the mid-50s. For Northern Lake Oahe, rest of today, east winds around 10 miles per hour late in the morning becoming light. Sunny. Highs in the mid-80s. Tonight, light winds becoming east around 10 miles per hour in the late evening and overnight. Chance of thunderstorms through the night. Chance of showers in the late evening and overnight. Partly cloudy. Lows in the lower 60s. Here are the weather conditions at 1 p.m. Central Daylight Time. Bismarck, sunny. Temperature 81 degrees, relative humidity 54%. Wind east at 6 miles an hour,

pressure 29.93 inches and steady. Mendon, sunny. 79 degrees, relative humidity 69%. Hazen, sunny. 79 degrees, relative humidity 38%. Wind variable at 7 miles an hour. Harvey, sunny. 77 degrees, relative humidity 57%. Wind northeast at 10 miles an hour. Minot, sunny. 74 degrees, relative humidity 53%. Wind northeast at 8 miles an hour. Elsewhere around North Dakota, it was 78 at Garrison. It was sunny, with a temperature of 75 at Williston, 78 at Grand Forks, and 74 at Devil's Lake. At Fargo, it was mostly sunny, with a temperature of 82. At Jamestown, it was cloudy, with a temperature of 74. In northern South Dakota, it was mostly sunny. It was 81 at Mobridge, and 83 at Aberdeen. In eastern Montana, it was sunny. It was 80 at Miles City, 77 at Glendive, and 77 at Sydney. Once again, at Bismarck, the temperature was 81 degrees under sunny skies. Here is the forecast for the Bismarck-Mendon listening area. Rest of today, sunny. Highs in the mid-80s. East winds around 5 miles per hour. Tonight, partly cloudy. A chance of showers and thunderstorms in the evening, then showers likely and a slight chance of thunderstorms after midnight. Lows in the upper 50s. East winds around 5 miles per hour. Chance of rain 60%. Wednesday, mostly sunny. A chance of showers in the morning, then showers likely and a chance of thunderstorms in the afternoon. Highs in the lower 80s. East winds 5 to 10 miles per hour. Chance of rain 60%. Wednesday night, cloudy. A chance of showers and thunderstorms in the evening, then showers likely and a slight chance of thunderstorms after midnight. Lows in the mid-50s. Northeast winds 5 to 10 miles per hour. Chance of rain 60%. Thursday, increasing clouds. Highs in the mid-70s. East winds 5 to 15 miles per hour with gusts up to 25 miles per hour. Thursday night, cloudy. A chance of showers after midnight. Lows in the upper 50s. Chance of rain 50%. Friday, showers and a slight chance of thunderstorms in the morning, then showers and a chance of thunderstorms in the afternoon. Highs in the lower 70s. Friday night, mostly cloudy. Showers likely and a slight chance of thunderstorms in the evening, then a slight chance of showers after midnight. Lows in the mid-50s. Chance of rain 60%. Saturday, decreasing clouds. Highs in the mid-70s. Saturday night, decreasing clouds. Lows in the lower 50s. Sunday, partly sunny in the morning then clearing. Highs in the upper 70s. Sunday night, mostly clear. A chance of showers and a slight chance of thunderstorms after midnight. Lows in the mid-50s. Chance of rain 30%. Monday, mostly sunny. A slight chance of showers in the morning. Highs in the mid-80s. Chance of rain 20%. For Western Lake Sakakawea, rest of today, east winds around 10 miles per hour shifting to the northeast late in the afternoon. Sunny. Highs in the mid-80s. Tonight, northeast winds around 10 miles per hour. Chance of showers in the late evening and overnight. Mostly clear. Lows in the mid-50s. For Eastern Lake Sakakawea, rest of today, east winds around 10 miles per hour. Sunny. Highs in the lower 80s. Tonight, light winds becoming east around 10 miles per hour in the late evening and early morning, then becoming light early in the morning. Chance of showers in the late evening and overnight. Partly cloudy. Lows in the mid-50s. For Northern Lake Oahe, rest of today, east winds around 10 miles per hour late in the morning becoming light. Sunny. Highs in the mid-80s. Tonight, light winds becoming east around 10 miles per hour in the late evening and overnight. Chance of thunderstorms through the night. Chance of showers in the late evening and overnight. Partly cloudy. Lows in the lower 60s. Here are the weather conditions at 1 p.m. Central Daylight Time. Bismarck, sunny. Temperature 81.

degrees, relative humidity 54%, wind east at 6 miles an hour, pressure 29.93 inches and steady, Mendon, sunny, 79 degrees, relative humidity 69%, Hazen, sunny, 79 degrees, relative humidity 38%, wind variable at 7 miles an hour, Harvey, sunny, 77 degrees, relative humidity 57%. Wind northeast at 10 miles an hour. Minot, sunny. 74 degrees, relative humidity 53%. Wind northeast at 8 miles an hour. Elsewhere around North Dakota, it was 78 at Garrison. It was sunny, with a temperature of 75 at Williston, 78 at Grand Forks, and 74 at Devil's Lake. At Fargo, it was mostly sunny, with a temperature of 82. At Jamestown, it was cloudy, with a temperature of 74. In northern South Dakota, it was mostly sunny. It was 81 at Mobridge, and 83 at Aberdeen. In eastern Montana, it was sunny. It was 80 at Miles City, 77 at Glendive, and 77 at Sydney. Once again, at Bismarck, the temperature was 81 degrees under sunny skies. Here is the forecast for the Bismarck Mendon listening area. Rest of today, sunny. Highs in the mid-80s. East winds around 5 miles per hour. Tonight, partly cloudy. A chance of showers and thunderstorms in the evening, then showers likely and a slight chance of thunderstorms after midnight. Lows in the upper 50s. East winds around 5 miles per hour. Chance of rain 60%. Wednesday, mostly sunny. A chance of showers in the morning, then showers likely and a chance of thunderstorms in the afternoon. Highs in the lower 80s. East winds 5 to 10 miles per hour. Chance of rain 60%. Wednesday night, cloudy. A chance of showers and thunderstorms in the evening, then showers likely and a slight chance of thunderstorms after midnight. Lows in the mid-50s. Northeast winds 5 to 10 miles per hour. Chance of rain 60%. Thursday, increasing clouds. Highs in the mid-70s. East winds 5 to 15 miles per hour with gusts up to 25 miles per hour. Thursday night, cloudy. A chance of showers after midnight. Lows in the upper 50s. Chance of rain 50%. Friday, showers and a slight chance of thunderstorms in the morning, then showers and a chance of thunderstorms in the afternoon. Highs in the lower 70s. Friday night, mostly cloudy. Showers likely and a slight chance of thunderstorms in the evening, then a slight chance of showers after midnight. Lows in the mid-50s. Chance of rain 60%. Saturday, decreasing clouds. Highs in the mid-70s. Saturday night, decreasing clouds. Lows in the lower 50s. Sunday, partly sunny in the morning then clearing. Highs in the upper 70s. Sunday night, mostly clear. A chance of showers and a slight chance of thunderstorms after midnight. Lows in the mid-50s. Chance of rain 30%. Monday, mostly sunny. A slight chance of showers in the morning. Highs in the mid-80s. Chance of rain 20%. For Western Lake Sakakawea, rest of today, east winds around 10 miles per hour shifting to the northeast late in the afternoon. Sunny. Highs in the mid-80s. Tonight, northeast winds around 10 miles per hour. Chance of showers in the late evening and overnight. Mostly clear. Lows in the mid-50s. For Eastern Lake Sakakawea, rest of today, east winds around 10 miles per hour. Sunny. Highs in the lower 80s. Tonight, light winds becoming east around 10 miles per hour in the late evening and early morning, then becoming light early in the morning. Chance of showers in the late evening and overnight. Partly cloudy. Lows in the mid-50s. For Northern Lake Oahe, rest of today, east winds around 10 miles per hour late in the morning becoming light. Sunny. Highs in the mid-80s. Tonight, light winds becoming east around 10 miles per hour in the late evening and overnight. Chance of thunderstorms through the night. Chance of showers in the late evening and overnight. Partly cloudy. Lows in the lower 60s. Here are the weather conditions at 1.

It was sunny, with a temperature of 75 at Williston, 78 at Grand Forks, and 74 at Devil's Lake. At Fargo, it was mostly sunny, with a temperature of 82. At Jamestown, it was cloudy, with a temperature of 74. In northern South Dakota, it was mostly sunny. It was 81 at Mobridge, and 83 at Aberdeen. In eastern Montana, it was sunny. It was 80 at Miles City, 77 at Glendive, and 77 at Sydney. Once again, at Bismarck, the temperature was 81 degrees under sunny skies. Here is the forecast for the Bismarck Minden listening area. Rest of today, sunny. Highs in the mid-80s. East winds around 5 miles per hour. Tonight, partly cloudy. A chance of showers and thunderstorms in the evening, then showers likely and a slight chance of thunderstorms after midnight. Lows in the upper 50s. East winds around 5 miles per hour. Chance of rain 60%. Wednesday, mostly sunny. A chance of showers in the morning, then showers likely and a chance of thunderstorms in the afternoon. Highs in the lower 80s. East winds 5 to 10 miles per hour. Chance of rain 60%. Wednesday night, cloudy. A chance of showers and thunderstorms in the evening, then showers likely and a slight chance of thunderstorms after midnight. Lows in the mid-50s. Northeast winds 5 to 10 miles per hour. Chance of rain 60%. Thursday, increasing clouds. Highs in the mid-70s. East winds 5 to 15 miles per hour with gusts up to 25 miles per hour. Thursday night, cloudy. A chance of showers after midnight. Lows in the upper 50s. Chance of rain 50%. Friday, showers and a slight chance of thunderstorms in the morning, then showers and a chance of thunderstorms in the afternoon. Highs in the lower 70s. Friday night, mostly cloudy. Showers likely and a slight chance of thunderstorms in the evening, then a slight chance of showers after midnight. Lows in the mid-50s. Chance of rain 60%. Saturday, decreasing clouds. Highs in the mid-70s. Saturday night, decreasing clouds. Lows in the lower 50s. Sunday, partly sunny in the morning then clearing. Highs in the upper 70s. Sunday night, mostly clear. A chance of showers and a slight chance of thunderstorms after midnight. Lows in the mid-50s. Chance of rain 30%. Monday, mostly sunny. A slight chance of showers in the morning. Highs in the mid-80s. Chance of rain 20%. 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Providing weather information 24 hours a day from your National Weather Service office in Bismarck. For Western Lake Sakakawea, rest of today, east winds around 10 miles per hour shifting to the northeast late in the afternoon. Sunny. Highs in the mid-80s. Tonight, northeast winds around 10 miles per hour. Chance of showers in the late evening and overnight. Mostly clear. Lows in the mid-50s. For Eastern Lake Sakakawea, rest of today, east winds around 10 miles per hour. Sunny. Highs in the lower 80s. Tonight, light winds becoming east around 10 miles per hour in the late evening and early morning, then becoming light early in the morning. Chance of showers in the late evening and overnight. Partly cloudy. Lows in the mid-50s. For Northern Lake Oahe, rest of today, east winds around 10 miles per hour late in the morning becoming light. Sunny. Highs in the mid-80s. Tonight, light winds becoming east around 10 miles per hour in the late evening and overnight. Chance of thunderstorms through the night. Chance of showers in the late evening and overnight. Partly cloudy. Lows in the lower 60s. Here are the weather conditions at 1 p.m. Central Daylight Time. Bismarck, sunny. Temperature 81 degrees, relative humidity 54%. Wind east at 6 miles an hour. Pressure 29.93 inches and steady. Minden, sunny. 79 degrees, relative humidity 69%. Hazen, sunny. 79 degrees, relative humidity 38%. Wind variable at 7 miles an hour.

sunny. 77 degrees. Relative humidity 57%. Wind northeast at 10 miles an hour. Minot, sunny. 74 degrees. Relative humidity 53%. Wind northeast at 8 miles an hour. Elsewhere around North Dakota, it was 78 at Garrison. It was sunny, with a temperature of 75 at Williston, 78 at Grand Forks, and 74 at Devil's Lake. At Fargo, it was mostly sunny, with a temperature of 82. At Jamestown, it was cloudy, with a temperature of 74. In northern South Dakota, it was mostly sunny. It was 81 at Mobridge, and 83 at Aberdeen. In eastern Montana, it was sunny. It was 80 at Miles City, 77 at Glendive, and 77 at Sydney. Once again, at Bismarck, the temperature was 81 degrees under sunny skies. Here are the weather conditions at 2 p.m. Central Daylight Time. Bismarck, cloudy. Temperature 82 degrees, relative humidity 52%. Pressure 29.93 inches and steady. Mendham, cloudy. 81 degrees, relative humidity 65%. Hazen, sunny. 81 degrees, relative humidity 30%. Wind northeast at 7 miles an hour. Harvey, mostly sunny. 79 degrees, relative humidity 53%. Wind variable at 6 miles an hour. Minot, sunny. 76 degrees, relative humidity 46%. Elsewhere around North Dakota, it was 79 at Garrison. It was sunny, with a temperature of 77 at Williston, 84 at Fargo, and 76 at Devil's Lake. It was mostly sunny, with a temperature of 77 at Jamestown, and 79 at Grand Forks. In northern South Dakota, skies ranged from mostly sunny to partly sunny, and the temperatures were 83 degrees. In eastern Montana, it was sunny. It was 84 at Miles City, 81 at Glendive, and 80 at Sydney. Once again, at Bismarck, the temperature was 82 degrees under cloudy skies. Here is the forecast for the Bismarck-Mendham listening area. Rest of today, sunny. Highs in the mid-80s. East winds around 5 miles per hour. Tonight, partly cloudy. A chance of showers and thunderstorms in the evening, then showers likely and a slight chance of thunderstorms after midnight. Lows in the upper 50s. East winds around 5 miles per hour. Chance of rain 60%. Wednesday, mostly sunny. A chance of showers in the morning, then showers likely and a chance of thunderstorms in the afternoon. Highs in the lower 80s. East winds 5 to 10 miles per hour. Chance of rain 60%. Wednesday night, cloudy. A chance of showers and thunderstorms in the evening, then showers likely and a slight chance of thunderstorms after midnight. Lows in the mid-50s. Northeast winds 5 to 10 miles per hour. Chance of rain 60%. Thursday, increasing clouds. Highs in the mid-70s. East winds 5 to 15 miles per hour with gusts up to 25 miles per hour. Thursday night, cloudy. A chance of showers after midnight. Lows in the upper 50s. Chance of rain 50%. Friday, showers and a slight chance of thunderstorms in the morning, then showers and a chance of thunderstorms in the afternoon. Highs in the lower 70s. Friday night, mostly cloudy. Showers likely and a slight chance of thunderstorms in the evening, then a slight chance of showers after midnight. Lows in the mid-50s. Chance of rain 60%. Saturday, decreasing clouds. Highs in the mid-70s. Saturday night, decreasing clouds. Lows in the lower 50s. Sunday, partly sunny in the morning then clearing. Highs in the upper 70s. Sunday night, mostly clear. A chance of showers and a slight chance of thunderstorms after midnight. Lows in the mid-50s. Chance of rain 30%. Monday, mostly sunny. A slight chance of showers in the morning. Highs in the mid-80s. Chance of rain 20%. For Western Lake Sakakawea, rest of today, east winds around 10 miles per hour shifting to the northeast late in the afternoon. Sunny. Highs in the mid-80s. Tonight, northeast winds around 10 miles per hour.

chance of showers in the late evening and overnight. Mostly clear. Lows in the mid-50s. For eastern Lake Sakakawea, rest of today, east winds around 10 miles per hour. Sunny. Highs in the lower 80s. Tonight, light winds becoming east around 10 miles per hour in the late evening and early morning, then becoming light early in the morning. Chance of showers in the late evening and overnight. Partly cloudy. Lows in the mid-50s. For northern Lake Oahe, rest of today, east winds around 10 miles per hour late in the morning becoming light. Sunny. Highs in the mid-80s. Tonight, light winds becoming east around 10 miles per hour in the late evening and overnight. Chance of thunderstorms through the night. Chance of showers in the late evening and overnight. Partly cloudy. Lows in the lower 60s. Here are the weather conditions at 2 p.m. Central Daylight Time. Bismarck, cloudy. Temperature 82 degrees, relative humidity 52%. Pressure 29.93 inches and steady. Mendon, cloudy. 81 degrees, relative humidity 65%. Hazen, sunny. 81 degrees, relative humidity 30%. Wind northeast at 7 miles an hour. Harvey, mostly sunny. 79 degrees, relative humidity 53%. Wind variable at 6 miles an hour. Minot, sunny. 76 degrees, relative humidity 46%. Elsewhere around North Dakota, it was 79 at Garrison. It was sunny, with a temperature of 77 at Williston, 84 at Fargo, and 76 at Devil's Lake. It was mostly sunny, with a temperature of 77 at Jamestown, and 79 at Grand Forks. In northern South Dakota, skies ranged from mostly sunny to partly sunny, and the temperatures were 83 degrees. In eastern Montana, it was sunny. It was 84 at Miles City, 81 at Glendive, and 80 at Sydney. Once again, at Bismarck, the temperature was 82 degrees under cloudy skies. Here is the forecast for the Bismarck-Mendon listening area. Rest of today, sunny. Highs in the mid-80s. East winds around 5 miles per hour. Tonight, partly cloudy. A chance of showers and thunderstorms in the evening, then showers likely and a slight chance of thunderstorms after midnight. Lows in the upper 50s. East winds around 5 miles per hour. Chance of rain 60%. Wednesday, mostly sunny. A chance of showers in the morning, then showers likely and a chance of thunderstorms in the afternoon. Highs in the lower 80s. East winds 5 to 10 miles per hour. Chance of rain 60%. Wednesday night, cloudy. A chance of showers and thunderstorms in the evening, then showers likely and a slight chance of thunderstorms after midnight. Lows in the mid-50s. Northeast winds 5 to 10 miles per hour. Chance of rain 60%. Thursday, increasing clouds. Highs in the mid-70s. East winds 5 to 15 miles per hour with gusts up to 25 miles per hour. Thursday night, cloudy. A chance of showers after midnight. Lows in the upper 50s. Chance of rain 50%. Friday, showers and a slight chance of thunderstorms in the morning, then showers and a chance of thunderstorms in the afternoon. Highs in the lower 70s. Friday night, mostly cloudy. Showers likely and a slight chance of thunderstorms in the evening, then a slight chance of showers after midnight. Lows in the mid-50s. Chance of rain 60%. Saturday, decreasing clouds. Highs in the mid-70s. Saturday night, decreasing clouds. Lows in the lower 50s. Sunday, partly sunny in the morning then clearing. Highs in the upper 70s. Sunday night, mostly clear. A chance of showers and a slight chance of thunderstorms after midnight. Lows in the mid-50s. Chance of rain 30%. Monday, mostly sunny. A slight chance of showers in the morning. Highs in the mid-80s. Chance of rain 20%. For western Lake Sakakawea, rest of today, east winds around 10 miles per hour shifting to the northeast late in the afternoon. Sunny. Highs in the mid-80s. Northeast winds around 10 miles per hour. Chance of showers in the late evening and overnight. Mostly clear.

lows in the mid-50s. For eastern Lake Sakakawea, rest of today, east winds around 10 miles per hour. Sunny. Highs in the lower 80s. Tonight, light winds becoming east around 10 miles per hour in the late evening and early morning, then becoming light early in the morning. Chance of showers in the late evening and overnight. Partly cloudy. Lows in the mid-50s. For northern Lake Oahe, rest of today, east winds around 10 miles per hour late in the morning becoming light. Sunny. Highs in the mid-80s. Tonight, light winds becoming east around 10 miles per hour in the late evening and overnight. Chance of thunderstorms through the night. Chance of showers in the late evening and overnight. Partly cloudy. Lows in the lower 60s. Here are the weather conditions at 2 p.m. Central Daylight Time. Bismarck, cloudy. Temperature 82 degrees, relative humidity 52%. Pressure 29.93 inches and steady. Mendon, cloudy. 81 degrees, relative humidity 65%. Hazen, sunny. 81 degrees, relative humidity 30%. Wind northeast at 7 miles an hour. Harvey, mostly sunny. 79 degrees, relative humidity 53%. Wind variable at 6 miles an hour. Minot, sunny. 76 degrees, relative humidity 46%. Elsewhere around North Dakota, it was 79 at Garrison. It was sunny, with a temperature of 77 at Williston, 84 at Fargo, and 76 at Devil's Lake. It was mostly sunny, with a temperature of 77 at Jamestown, and 79 at Grand Forks. In northern South Dakota, skies ranged from mostly sunny to partly sunny, and the temperatures were 83 degrees. In eastern Montana, it was sunny. It was 84 at Miles City, 81 at Glendive, and 80 at Sydney. Once again, at Bismarck, the temperature was 82 degrees under cloudy skies. Here is the forecast for the Bismarck-Mendon listening area. Rest of today, sunny. Highs in the mid-80s. East winds around 5 miles per hour. Tonight, partly cloudy. A chance of showers and thunderstorms in the evening, then showers likely and a slight chance of thunderstorms after midnight. Lows in the upper 50s. East winds around 5 miles per hour. Chance of rain 60%. Wednesday, mostly sunny. A chance of showers in the morning, then showers likely and a chance of thunderstorms in the afternoon. Highs in the lower 80s. East winds 5 to 10 miles per hour. Chance of rain 60%. Wednesday night, cloudy. A chance of showers and thunderstorms in the evening, then showers likely and a slight chance of thunderstorms after midnight. Lows in the mid-50s. Northeast winds 5 to 10 miles per hour. Chance of rain 60%. Thursday, increasing clouds. Highs in the mid-70s. East winds 5 to 15 miles per hour with gusts up to 25 miles per hour. Thursday night, cloudy. A chance of showers after midnight. Lows in the upper 50s. Chance of rain 50%. Friday, showers and a slight chance of thunderstorms in the morning, then showers and a chance of thunderstorms in the afternoon. Highs in the lower 70s. Friday night, mostly cloudy. Showers likely and a slight chance of thunderstorms in the evening, then a slight chance of showers after midnight. Lows in the mid-50s. Chance of rain 60%. Saturday, decreasing clouds. Highs in the mid-70s. Saturday night, decreasing clouds. Lows in the lower 50s. Sunday, partly sunny in the morning then clearing. Highs in the upper 70s. Sunday night, mostly clear. A chance of showers and a slight chance of thunderstorms after midnight. Lows in the mid-50s. Chance of rain 30%. Monday, mostly sunny. A slight chance of showers in the morning. Highs in the mid-80s. Chance of rain 20%. For western Lake Sakakawea, rest of today, east winds around 10 miles per hour shifting to the northeast late in the afternoon. Sunny. Highs in the mid-80s. Tonight, northeast winds around 10 miles per hour. Chance of showers in the late evening and overnight. Mostly clear. Lows in the mid-50s. For east

Lake Sakakawea. Rest of today, east winds around 10 miles per hour. Sunny. Highs in the lower 80s. Tonight, light winds becoming east around 10 miles per hour in the late evening and early morning, then becoming light early in the morning. Chance of showers in the late evening and overnight. Partly cloudy. Lows in the mid-50s. For northern Lake Oahe, rest of today, east winds around 10 miles per hour late in the morning becoming light. Sunny. Highs in the mid-80s. Tonight, light winds becoming east around 10 miles per hour in the late evening and overnight. Chance of thunderstorms through the night. Chance of showers in the late evening and overnight. Partly cloudy. Lows in the lower 60s. Here are the weather conditions at 2 p.m. Central Daylight Time. Bismarck, cloudy. Temperature 82 degrees, relative humidity 52%. Pressure 29.93 inches and steady. Mendham, cloudy. 81 degrees, relative humidity 65%. Hazen, sunny. 81 degrees, relative humidity 30%. Wind northeast at 7 miles an hour. Harvey, mostly sunny. 79 degrees, relative humidity 53%. Wind variable at 6 miles an hour. Minot, sunny. 76 degrees, relative humidity 46%. Elsewhere around North Dakota, it was 79 at Garrison. It was sunny, with a temperature of 77 at Williston, 84 at Fargo, and 76 at Devil's Lake. It was mostly sunny, with a temperature of 77 at Jamestown, and 79 at Grand Forks. In northern South Dakota, skies ranged from mostly sunny to partly sunny, and the temperatures were 83 degrees. In eastern Montana, it was sunny. It was 84 at Miles City, 81 at Glendive, and 80 at Sydney. Once again, at Bismarck, the temperature was 82 degrees under cloudy skies. Here is the forecast for the Bismarck Mendon listening area. Rest of today, sunny. Highs in the mid-80s. East winds around 5 miles per hour. Tonight, partly cloudy. A chance of showers and thunderstorms in the evening, then showers likely and a slight chance of thunderstorms after midnight. Lows in the upper 50s. East winds around 5 miles per hour. Chance of rain 60%. Wednesday, mostly sunny. A chance of showers in the morning, then showers likely and a chance of thunderstorms in the afternoon. Highs in the lower 80s. East winds 5 to 10 miles per hour. Chance of rain 60%. Wednesday night, cloudy. A chance of showers and thunderstorms in the evening, then showers likely and a slight chance of thunderstorms after midnight. Lows in the mid-50s. Northeast winds 5 to 10 miles per hour. Chance of rain 60%. Thursday, increasing clouds. Highs in the mid-70s. East winds 5 to 15 miles per hour with gusts up to 25 miles per hour. Thursday night, cloudy. A chance of showers after midnight. Lows in the upper 50s. The rain 50%. Friday, showers and a slight chance of thunderstorms in the morning, then showers and a chance of thunderstorms in the afternoon. Highs in the lower 70s. Friday night, mostly cloudy. Showers likely and a slight chance of thunderstorms in the evening, then a slight chance of showers after midnight. Lows in the mid-50s. Chance of rain 60%. Saturday, decreasing clouds. Highs in the mid-70s. Saturday night, decreasing clouds. Lows in the lower 50s. Sunday, partly sunny in the morning then clearing. Highs in the upper 70s. Sunday night, mostly clear. A chance of showers and a slight chance of thunderstorms after midnight. Lows in the mid-50s. Chance of rain 30%. Monday, mostly sunny. A slight chance of showers in the morning. Highs in the mid-80s. Chance of rain 20%. For western Lake Sakakawea, rest of today, east winds around 10 miles per hour shifting to the northeast late in the afternoon. Sunny. Highs in the mid-80s. Tonight, northeast winds around 10 miles per hour. Chance of showers in the late evening and overnight. Mostly clear. Lows in the mid-50s. For eastern Lake Sakakawea, rest of today, east winds around 10 miles per hour.

sunny. Highs in the lower 80s. Tonight, light winds becoming east around 10 miles per hour in the late evening and early morning, then becoming light early in the morning. Chance of showers in the late evening and overnight. Partly cloudy. Lows in the mid-50s. For northern Lake Oahe, rest of today, east winds around 10 miles per hour late in the morning becoming light. Sunny. Highs in the mid-80s. Tonight, light winds becoming east around 10 miles per hour in the late evening and overnight. Chance of thunderstorms through the night. Chance of showers in the late evening and overnight. Partly cloudy. Lows in the lower 60s. Here are the weather conditions at 2 p.m. Central Daylight Time. Bismarck, cloudy. Temperature 82 degrees, relative humidity 52%. Pressure 29.93 inches and steady. Mendon, cloudy. 81 degrees, relative humidity 65%. Hazen, sunny. 81 degrees, relative humidity 30%. Wind northeast at 7 miles an hour. Harvey, mostly sunny. 79 degrees, relative humidity 53%. Wind variable at 6 miles an hour. Minot, sunny. 76 degrees, relative humidity 46%. Elsewhere around North Dakota, it was 79 at Garrison. It was sunny, with a temperature of 77 at Williston, 84 at Fargo, and 76 at Devil's Lake. It was mostly sunny, with a temperature of 77 at Jamestown, and 79 at Grand Forks. In northern South Dakota, skies ranged from mostly sunny to partly sunny, and the temperatures were 83 degrees. In eastern Montana, it was sunny. It was 84 at Miles City, 81 at Glendive, and 80 at Sydney. Once again, at Bismarck, the temperature was 82 degrees under cloudy skies. Here is the forecast for the Bismarck-Mendon listening area. Rest of today, sunny. Highs in the mid-80s. East winds around 5 miles per hour. Tonight, partly cloudy. A chance of showers and thunderstorms in the evening, then showers likely and a slight chance of thunderstorms after midnight. Lows in the upper 50s. East winds around 5 miles per hour. Chance of rain 60%. Wednesday, mostly sunny. A chance of showers in the morning, then showers likely and a chance of thunderstorms in the afternoon. Highs in the lower 80s. East winds 5 to 10 miles per hour. Chance of rain 60%. Wednesday night, cloudy. A chance of showers and thunderstorms in the evening, then showers likely and a slight chance of thunderstorms after midnight. Lows in the mid-50s. Northeast winds 5 to 10 miles per hour. Chance of rain 60%. Thursday, increasing clouds. Highs in the mid-70s. East winds 5 to 15 miles per hour with gusts up to 25 miles per hour. Thursday night, cloudy. A chance of showers after midnight. Lows in the upper 50s. Chance of rain 50%. Friday, showers and a slight chance of thunderstorms in the morning, then showers and a chance of thunderstorms in the afternoon. Highs in the lower 70s. Friday night, mostly cloudy. Showers likely and a slight chance of thunderstorms in the evening, then a slight chance of showers after midnight. Lows in the mid-50s. Chance of rain 60%. Saturday, decreasing clouds. Highs in the mid-70s. Saturday night, decreasing clouds. Lows in the lower 50s. Sunday, partly sunny in the morning then clearing. Highs in the upper 70s. Sunday night, mostly clear. A chance of showers and a slight chance of thunderstorms after midnight. Lows in the mid-50s. Chance of rain 30%. Monday, mostly sunny. A slight chance of showers in the morning. Highs in the mid-80s. Chance of rain 20%. For western Lake Sakakawea, rest of today, east winds around 10 miles per hour shifting to the northeast late in the afternoon. Sunny. Highs in the mid-80s. Tonight, northeast winds around 10 miles per hour. Chance of showers in the late evening and overnight. Mostly clear. Lows in the mid-50s. For eastern Lake Sakakawea, rest of today, east winds around 10 miles per hour. Sunny. Highs in the lower 80s.

night. Light winds becoming east around 10 miles per hour in the late evening and early morning, then becoming light early in the morning. Chance of showers in the late evening and overnight. Partly cloudy. Lows in the mid-50s. For northern Lake Oahe, rest of today, east winds around 10 miles per hour late in the morning becoming light. Sunny. Highs in the mid-80s. Tonight, light winds becoming east around 10 miles per hour in the late evening and overnight. Chance of thunderstorms through the night. Chance of showers in the late evening and overnight. Partly cloudy. Lows in the lower 60s. Here are the weather conditions at 2 p.m. Central Daylight Time. Bismarck, cloudy. Temperature 82 degrees, relative humidity 52%. Pressure 29.93 inches and steady. Mendon, cloudy. 81 degrees, relative humidity 65%. Hazen, sunny. 81 degrees, relative humidity 30%. Wind northeast at 7 miles an hour. Harvey, mostly sunny. 79 degrees, relative humidity 53%. Wind variable at 6 miles an hour. Minot, sunny. 76 degrees, relative humidity 46%. Elsewhere around North Dakota, it was 79 at Garrison. It was sunny, with a temperature of 77 at Williston, 84 at Fargo, and 76 at Devil's Lake. It was mostly sunny, with a temperature of 77 at Jamestown, and 79 at Grand Forks. In northern South Dakota, skies ranged from mostly sunny to partly sunny, and the temperatures were 83 degrees. In eastern Montana, it was sunny. It was 84 at Miles City, 81 at Glendive, and 80 at Sydney. Once again, at Bismarck, the temperature was 82 degrees under cloudy skies. Here is the forecast for the Bismarck-Mendon listening area. Rest of today, sunny. Highs in the mid-80s. East winds around 5 miles per hour. Tonight, partly cloudy. A chance of showers and thunderstorms in the evening, then showers likely and a slight chance of thunderstorms after midnight. Lows in the upper 50s. East winds around 5 miles per hour. Chance of rain 60%. Wednesday, mostly sunny. A chance of showers in the morning, then showers likely and a chance of thunderstorms in the afternoon. Highs in the lower 80s. East winds 5 to 10 miles per hour. Chance of rain 60%. Wednesday night, cloudy. A chance of showers and thunderstorms in the evening, then showers likely and a slight chance of thunderstorms after midnight. Lows in the mid-50s. Northeast winds 5 to 10 miles per hour. Chance of rain 60%. Thursday, increasing clouds. Highs in the mid-70s. East winds 5 to 15 miles per hour with gusts up to 25 miles per hour. Thursday night, cloudy. A chance of showers after midnight. Lows in the upper 50s. Chance of rain 50%. Friday, showers and a slight chance of thunderstorms in the morning, then showers and a chance of thunderstorms in the afternoon. Highs in the lower 70s. Friday night, mostly cloudy. Showers likely and a slight chance of thunderstorms in the evening, then a slight chance of showers after midnight. Lows in the mid-50s. Chance of rain 60%. Saturday, decreasing clouds. Highs in the mid-70s. Saturday night, decreasing clouds. Lows in the lower 50s. Sunday, partly sunny in the morning then clearing. Highs in the upper 70s. Sunday night, mostly clear. A chance of showers and a slight chance of thunderstorms after midnight. Lows in the mid-50s. Chance of rain 30%. Monday, mostly sunny. A slight chance of showers in the morning. Highs in the mid-80s. Chance of rain 20%. 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Providing weather information 24 hours a day from your National Weather Service office in Bismarck. For Western Lake Sakakawea, rest of today, east winds around 10 miles per hour shifting to the northeast late in the afternoon. Sunny. Highs in the mid-80s. Tonight, northeast winds around 10 miles per hour. Chance of showers in the late evening and overnight. Mostly clear.

arose in the mid-50s. For eastern Lake Sakakawea, rest of today, east winds around 10 miles per hour. Sunny. Highs in the lower 80s. Tonight, light winds becoming east around 10 miles per hour in the late evening and early morning, then becoming light early in the morning. Chance of showers in the late evening and overnight. Partly cloudy. Lows in the mid-50s. For northern Lake Oahe, rest of today, east winds around 10 miles per hour late in the morning becoming light. Sunny. Highs in the mid-80s. Tonight, light winds becoming east around 10 miles per hour in the late evening and overnight. Chance of thunderstorms through the night. Chance of showers in becoming east around 10 miles per hour in the late evening and overnight. Chance of thunderstorms through the night. Chance of showers in the late evening and overnight. Partly cloudy. Lows in the lower 60s. Here are the weather conditions at 2 p.m. Central Daylight Time. Bismarck, cloudy. Temperature 82 degrees, relative humidity 52%. Pressure 29.93 inches and steady. Mendham, cloudy. 81 degrees, relative humidity 65%. Hazen, sunny. 81 degrees, relative humidity 30%. Wind northeast at 7 miles an hour. Harvey, mostly sunny. 79 degrees, relative humidity 53%. Wind variable at 6 miles an hour. Minot, sunny. 76 degrees, relative humidity 46%. Elsewhere around North Dakota, it was 79 at Garrison. It was sunny, with a temperature of 77 at Williston, 84 at Fargo, and 76 at Devil's Lake. It was mostly sunny, with a temperature of 77 at Jamestown, and 79 at Grand Forks. In northern South Dakota, skies ranged from mostly sunny to partly sunny, and the temperatures were 83 degrees. In eastern Montana, it was sunny. It was 84 at Miles City, 81 at Glendive, and 80 at Sydney. Once again, at Bismarck, the temperature was 82 degrees under cloudy skies. Here is the forecast for the Bismarck-Mendham listening area. Rest of today, sunny. Highs in the mid-80s. East winds around 5 miles per hour. Tonight, partly cloudy. A chance of showers and thunderstorms in the evening, then showers likely and a slight chance of thunderstorms after midnight. Lows in the upper 50s. East winds around 5 miles per hour. Chance of rain 60%. Wednesday, mostly sunny. A chance of showers in the morning, then showers likely and a chance of thunderstorms in the afternoon. Highs in the lower 80s. East winds 5 to 10 miles per hour. Chance of rain 60%. Wednesday night, cloudy. A chance of showers and thunderstorms in the evening, then showers likely and a slight chance of thunderstorms after midnight. Lows in the mid-50s. Northeast winds 5 to 10 miles per hour. Chance of rain 60%. Thursday, increasing clouds. Highs in the mid-70s. East winds 5 to 15 miles per hour with gusts up to 25 miles per hour. Thursday night, cloudy. A chance of showers after midnight. Lows in the upper 50s. Chance of rain 50%. Friday, showers and a slight chance of thunderstorms in the morning, then showers and a chance of thunderstorms in the afternoon. Highs in the lower 70s. Friday night, mostly cloudy. Showers likely and a slight chance of thunderstorms in the evening, then a slight chance of showers after midnight. Lows in the mid-50s. Chance of rain 60%. Saturday, decreasing clouds. Highs in the mid-70s. Saturday night, decreasing clouds. Lows in the lower 50s. Sunday, partly sunny in the morning then clearing. Highs in the upper 70s. Sunday night, mostly clear. A chance of showers and a slight chance of thunderstorms after midnight. Lows in the mid-50s. Chance of rain 30%. Monday, mostly sunny. A slight chance of showers in the morning. Highs in the mid-80s. Chance of rain 20%. For western Lake Sakakawea, rest of today, east winds around 10 miles per hour shifting to the northeast late in the afternoon. Sunny. Highs in the mid-80s. Tonight, northeast winds around 10 miles per hour.

Chance of showers in the late evening and overnight. Mostly clear. Lows in the mid-50s. For eastern Lake Sakakawea, rest of today, east winds around 10 miles per hour. Sunny. Highs in the lower 80s. Tonight, light winds becoming east around 10 miles per hour in the late evening and early morning, then becoming light early in the morning. Chance of showers in the late evening and overnight. Partly cloudy. Lows in the mid-50s. For northern Lake Oahe, rest of today, east winds around 10 miles per hour late in the morning becoming light. Sunny. Highs in the mid-80s. Tonight, light winds becoming east around 10 miles per hour in the late evening and overnight. Chance of thunderstorms through the night. Chance of showers in the late evening and overnight. Partly cloudy. Lows in the lower 60s. Here are the weather conditions at 2 p.m. Central Daylight Time. Bismarck, cloudy. Temperature 82 degrees, relative humidity 52%. Pressure 29.93 inches and steady. Mendon, cloudy. 81 degrees, relative humidity 65%. Hazen, sunny. 81 degrees, relative humidity 30%. Wind northeast at 7 miles an hour. Harvey, mostly sunny. 79 degrees, relative humidity 53%. Wind variable at 6 miles an hour. Minot, sunny. 76 degrees, relative humidity 46%. Elsewhere around North Dakota, it was 79 at Garrison. It was sunny, with a temperature of 77 at Williston, 84 at Fargo, and 76 at Devil's Lake. It was mostly sunny, with a temperature of 77 at Jamestown, and 79 at Grand Forks. In northern South Dakota, skies ranged from mostly sunny to partly sunny, and the temperatures were 83 degrees. In eastern Montana, it was sunny. It was 84 at Miles City, 81 at Glendive, and 80 at Sydney. Once again, at Bismarck, the temperature was 82 degrees under cloudy skies. Here is the forecast for the Bismarck-Mendon listening area. Rest of today, sunny. Highs in the mid-80s. East winds around 5 miles per hour. Tonight, partly cloudy. A chance of showers and thunderstorms in the evening, then showers likely and a slight chance of thunderstorms after midnight. Lows in the upper 50s. East winds around 5 miles per hour. Chance of rain 60%. Wednesday, mostly sunny. A chance of showers in the morning, then showers likely and a chance of thunderstorms in the afternoon. Highs in the lower 80s. East winds 5 to 10 miles per hour. Chance of rain 60%. Wednesday night, cloudy. A chance of showers and thunderstorms in the evening, then showers likely and a slight chance of thunderstorms after midnight. Lows in the mid-50s. Northeast winds 5 to 10 miles per hour. Chance of rain 60%. Thursday, increasing clouds. Highs in the mid-70s. East winds 5 to 15 miles per hour with gusts up to 25 miles per hour. Thursday night, cloudy. A chance of showers after midnight. Lows in the upper 50s. Chance of rain 50%. Friday, showers and a slight chance of thunderstorms in the morning, then showers and a chance of thunderstorms in the afternoon. Highs in the lower 70s. Friday night, mostly cloudy. Showers likely and a slight chance of thunderstorms in the evening, then a slight chance of showers after midnight. Lows in the mid-50s. Chance of rain 60%. Saturday, decreasing clouds. Highs in the mid-70s. Saturday night, decreasing clouds. Lows in the lower 50s. Sunday, partly sunny in the morning then clearing. Highs in the upper 70s. Sunday night, mostly clear. A chance of showers and a slight chance of thunderstorms after midnight. Lows in the mid-50s. Chance of rain 30%. Monday, mostly sunny. A slight chance of showers in the morning. Highs in the mid-80s. Chance of rain 20%. For western Lake Sakakawea, rest of today, east winds around 10 miles per hour shifting to the northeast late in the afternoon. Sunny. Highs in the mid-80s. Tonight, northeast winds around 10 miles per hour. Chance of showers in the late evening and overnight. Mostly clear.

arose in the mid-50s. For eastern Lake Sakakawea, rest of today, east winds around 10 miles per hour. Sunny. Highs in the lower 80s. Tonight, light winds becoming east around 10 miles per hour in the late evening and early morning, then becoming light early in the morning. Chance of showers in the late evening and overnight. Partly cloudy. Lows in the mid-50s. For northern Lake Oahe, rest of today, east winds around 10 miles per hour late in the morning becoming light. Sunny. Highs in the mid-80s. Tonight, light winds becoming east around 10 miles per hour in the late evening and overnight. Chance of thunderstorms through the night. Chance of showers in the late evening and overnight. Partly cloudy. Lows in the lower 60s. Here are the weather conditions at 2 p.m. Central Daylight Time. Bismarck, cloudy. Temperature 82 degrees, relative humidity 52%. Pressure 29.93 inches and steady. Mendon, cloudy. 81 degrees, relative humidity 65%. Hazen, sunny. 81 degrees, relative humidity 30%. Wind northeast at 7 miles an hour. Harvey, mostly sunny. 79 degrees, relative humidity 53%. Wind variable at 6 miles an hour. Minot, sunny. 76 degrees, relative humidity 46%. Elsewhere around North Dakota, it was 79 at Garrison. It was sunny, with a temperature of 77 at Williston, 84 at Fargo, and 76 at Devil's Lake. It was mostly sunny, with a temperature of 77 at Jamestown, and 79 at Grand Forks. In northern South Dakota, skies ranged from mostly sunny to partly sunny, and the temperatures were 83 degrees. In eastern Montana, it was sunny. It was 84 at Miles City, 81 at Glendive, and 80 at Sydney. Once again, at Bismarck, the temperature was 82 degrees under cloudy skies. The regional weather forecast from your National Weather Service office in Bismarck. Low to medium chance of 30 to 60% for thunderstorms through tonight. Isolated to scattered severe storms are possible, mainly in the south. Showers and thunderstorms return through the week. Isolated severe storms are possible in the south again Wednesday. Near average temperatures today, with a cooling trend then expected through Friday, followed by a warming trend through the weekend and into early next week. The detailed forecast for North Dakota, tonight, partly cloudy. Chance of showers and thunderstorms through the night. Lows in the 50s to lower 60s. Wednesday, partly sunny. Chance of showers. Highs in the lower 70s to mid 80s. Wednesday night, mostly cloudy. Chance of thunderstorms through the night. Lows in the 40s to upper 50s. Thursday, mostly cloudy. Chance of showers through the day. Highs in the upper 60s to lower 80s. Here is the forecast for the Bismarck-Mendon listening area. Rest of today, sunny. Highs in the mid-80s. East winds around 5 miles per hour. Tonight, partly cloudy. A chance of showers and thunderstorms in the evening, then showers likely and a slight chance of thunderstorms after midnight. Lows in the upper 50s. East winds around 5 miles per hour. Chance of rain 60%. Wednesday, mostly sunny. A chance of showers in the morning, then showers likely and a chance of thunderstorms in the afternoon. Highs in the lower 80s. East winds 5 to 10 miles per hour. Chance of rain 60%. Wednesday night, cloudy. A chance of showers and thunderstorms in the evening, then showers likely and a slight chance of thunderstorms after midnight. Lows in the mid-50s. Northeast winds 5 to 10 miles per hour. Chance of rain 60%. Thursday, increasing clouds. Highs in the mid-70s. East winds 5 to 15 miles per hour with gusts up to 25 miles per hour. Thursday night, cloudy. A chance of showers after midnight. Lows in the upper 50s. Chance of rain 50%. Friday, showers and a slight chance of thunderstorms in the morning, then showers and a chance of thunderstorms in the afternoon. Highs in the lower 70s. Friday night, mostly cloudy. Showers likely and a slight chance of thunderstorms in the evening, then a slight chance of showers after midnight.
lows in the mid-50s. Chance of rain 60%. Saturday, decreasing clouds. Highs in the mid-70s. Saturday night, decreasing clouds. Lows in the lower 50s. Sunday, partly sunny in the morning, then clearing. Highs in the upper 70s. Sunday night, mostly clear. A chance of showers and a slight chance of thunderstorms after midnight. Lows in the mid-50s. Chance of rain 30%. Monday, mostly sunny. A slight chance of showers in the morning. Highs in the mid-80s. Chance of rain 20%. For Western Lakes Aconcagua, rest of today, east winds around 10 miles per hour shifting to the northeast late in the afternoon. Sunny. Highs in the mid-80s. Tonight, northeast winds around 10 miles per hour. Chance of showers in the late evening and overnight. Mostly clear. Lows in the mid-50s. For Eastern Lakes Aconcagua, rest of today, east winds around 10 miles per hour. Sunny. Highs in the lower 80s. Tonight, light winds becoming east around 10 miles per hour in the late evening and early morning, then becoming light early in the morning. Chance of showers in the late evening and overnight. Partly cloudy. Lows in the mid-50s. For Northern Lake Oahe, rest of today, east winds around 10 miles per hour late in the morning becoming light. Sunny. Highs in the mid-80s. Tonight, light winds becoming east around 10 miles per hour in the late evening and overnight. Chance of thunderstorms through the night. Chance of showers in the late evening and overnight. Partly cloudy. Lows in the lower 60s. Here are the weather conditions at 2 p.m. Central Daylight Time. Bismarck, cloudy. Temperature 82 degrees, relative humidity 52%. Pressure 29.93 inches and steady. Mendham, cloudy. 81 degrees, relative humidity 65%. Hazen, sunny. 81 degrees, relative humidity 30%. Wind northeast at 7 miles an hour. Harvey, mostly sunny. 79 degrees, relative humidity 53%. Wind variable at 6 miles an hour. Minot, sunny. 76 degrees, relative humidity 46%. Elsewhere around North Dakota, it was 79 at Garrison. It was sunny, with a temperature of 77 at Williston, 84 at Fargo, and 76 at Devil's Lake. It was mostly sunny, with a temperature of 77 at Jamestown and 79 at Grand Forks. In northern South Dakota, skies ranged from mostly sunny to partly sunny, and the temperatures were 83 degrees. In eastern Montana, it was sunny. It was 84 at Miles City, 81 at Glendive, and 80 at Sydney. Once again, at Bismarck, the temperature was 82 degrees under cloudy skies. The regional weather forecast from your National Weather Service office in Bismarck. Low to medium chance of 30 to 60% for thunderstorms through tonight. Isolated to scattered severe storms are possible, mainly in the south. Showers and thunderstorms return through the week. Isolated severe storms are possible in the south again Wednesday. Near average temperatures today, with a cooling trend then expected through Friday, followed by a warming trend through the weekend and into early next week. The detailed forecast for North Dakota, tonight, partly cloudy. Chance of showers and thunderstorms through the night. Lows in the 50s to lower 60s. Wednesday, partly sunny. Chance of showers. Highs in the lower 70s to mid-80s. Wednesday night, mostly cloudy. Chance of thunderstorms through the night. Lows in the 40s to upper 50s. Thursday, mostly cloudy. Chance of showers through the day. Highs in the upper 60s to lower 80s. Here is the forecast for the Bismarck-Mendham listening area. Rest of today, sunny. Highs in the mid-80s. East winds around 5 miles per hour. Tonight, partly cloudy. A chance of showers and thunderstorms in the evening, then showers likely and a slight chance of thunderstorms after midnight. Lows in the upper 50s. East winds around 5 miles per hour. Chance of rain 60%. Wednesday, mostly sunny. A chance of showers in the morning, then showers likely and a chance of thunderstorms in the afternoon. Highs in the lower 80s.

5 to 10 miles per hour. Chance of rain 60%. Wednesday night, cloudy. A chance of showers and thunderstorms in the evening, then showers likely and a slight chance of thunderstorms after midnight. Lows in the mid-50s. Northeast winds 5 to 10 miles per hour. Chance of rain 60%. Thursday, increasing clouds. Highs in the mid-70s. East winds 5 to 15 miles per hour with gusts up to 25 miles per hour. Thursday night, cloudy. A chance of showers after midnight. Lows in the upper 50s. Chance of rain 50%. Friday, showers and a slight chance of thunderstorms in the morning, then showers and a chance of thunderstorms in the afternoon. Highs in the lower 70s. Friday night, mostly cloudy. Showers likely and a slight chance of thunderstorms in the evening, then a slight chance of showers after midnight. Lows in the mid-50s. Chance of rain 60%. Saturday, decreasing clouds. Highs in the mid-70s. Saturday night, decreasing clouds. Lows in the lower 50s. Sunday, partly sunny in the morning then clearing. Highs in the upper 70s. Sunday night, mostly clear. A chance of showers and a slight chance of thunderstorms after midnight. Lows in the mid-50s. Chance of rain 30%. Monday, mostly sunny. A slight chance of showers in the morning. Highs in the mid-80s. Chance of rain 20%. For Western Lake Sakakawea, rest of today, east winds around 10 miles per hour shifting to the northeast late in the afternoon. Sunny. Highs in the mid-80s. Tonight, northeast winds around 10 miles per hour. Chance of showers in the late evening and overnight. Mostly clear. Lows in the mid-50s. For Eastern Lake Sakakawea, rest of today, east winds around 10 miles per hour. Sunny. Highs in the lower 80s. Tonight, light winds becoming east around 10 miles per hour in the late evening and early morning, then becoming light early in the morning. Chance of showers in the late evening and overnight. Partly cloudy. Lows in the mid-50s. For Northern Lake Oahe, rest of today, east winds around 10 miles per hour late in the morning becoming light. Sunny. Highs in the mid-80s. Tonight, light winds becoming east around 10 miles per hour in the late evening and overnight. Chance of thunderstorms through the night. Chance of showers in the late evening and overnight. Partly cloudy. Lows in the lower 60s. Here are the weather conditions at 2 p.m. Central Daylight Time. Bismarck, cloudy. Temperature 82 degrees, relative humidity 52%. Pressure 29.93 inches and steady. Mendon, cloudy. 81 degrees, relative humidity 65%. Hazen, sunny. 81 degrees, relative humidity 30%. Wind northeast at 7 miles an hour. 9 degrees, relative humidity 53%. Wind variable at 6 miles an hour. Minot, sunny. 76 degrees, relative humidity 46%. Elsewhere around North Dakota, it was 79 at Garrison. It was sunny, with a temperature of 77 at Williston, 84 at Fargo, and 76 at Devil's Lake. It was mostly sunny, with a temperature of 77 at Jamestown, and 79 at Grand Forks. In northern South Dakota, skies ranged from mostly sunny to partly sunny, and the temperatures were 83 degrees. In eastern Montana, it was sunny. It was 84 at Miles City, 81 at Glendive, and 80 at Sydney. Once again, at Bismarck, the temperature was 82 degrees under cloudy skies. The regional weather forecast from your National Weather Service office in Bismarck. Low to medium chance of 30 to 60% for thunderstorms through tonight. Isolated to scattered severe storms are possible, mainly in the south. Showers and thunderstorms return through the week. Isolated severe storms are possible in the south again Wednesday. Near average temperatures today, with a cooling trend then expected through Friday, followed by a warming trend through the weekend and into early next week. The detailed forecast for North Dakota, tonight, partly cloudy. Chance of showers and thunderstorms through the night. Lows in the 50s to lower 60s. Wednesday, partly sunny.

Lows in the upper 50s. East winds around 5 miles per hour. Chance of rain 60%. Wednesday, mostly sunny. A chance of showers in the morning, then showers likely and a chance of thunderstorms in the afternoon. Highs in the lower 80s. East winds 5 to 10 miles per hour. Chance of rain 60%. Wednesday night, cloudy. A chance of showers and thunderstorms in the evening, then showers likely and a slight chance of thunderstorms after midnight. Lows in the mid-50s. Northeast winds 5 to 10 miles per hour. Chance of rain 60%. Thursday, increasing clouds. Highs in the mid-70s. East winds 5 to 15 miles per hour with gusts up to 25 miles per hour. Thursday night, cloudy. A chance of showers after midnight. Lows in the upper 50s. Chance of rain 50%. Friday, showers and a slight chance of thunderstorms in the morning, then showers and a chance of thunderstorms in the afternoon. Highs in the lower 70s. Friday night, mostly cloudy. Showers likely and a slight chance of thunderstorms in the evening, then a slight chance of showers after midnight. Lows in the mid-50s. Chance of rain 60%. Saturday, decreasing clouds. Highs in the mid-70s. Saturday night, decreasing clouds. Lows in the lower 50s. Sunday, partly sunny in the morning then clearing. Highs in the upper 70s. Sunday night, mostly clear. A chance of showers and a slight chance of thunderstorms after midnight. Lows in the mid-50s. Chance of rain 30%. Monday, mostly sunny. A slight chance of showers in the morning. Highs in the mid-80s. Chance of rain 20%. 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Providing weather information 24 hours a day from your National Weather Service office in Bismarck. For Western Lake Sakakawea, rest of today, east winds around 10 miles per hour shifting to the northeast late in the afternoon. Sunny. Highs in the mid-80s. Tonight, northeast winds around 10 miles per hour. Chance of showers in the late evening and overnight. Mostly clear. Lows in the mid-50s. For Eastern Lake Sakakawea, rest of today, east winds around 10 miles per hour. Sunny. Highs in the lower 80s. Tonight, light winds becoming east around 10 miles per hour in the late evening and early morning, then becoming light early in the morning. Chance of showers in the late evening and overnight. Partly cloudy. Lows in the mid-50s. For Northern Lake Oahe, rest of today, east winds around 10 miles per hour late in the morning becoming light. Sunny. Highs in the mid-80s. Tonight, light winds becoming east around 10 miles per hour in the late evening and overnight. Chance of thunderstorms through the night. Chance of showers in the late evening and overnight. Partly cloudy. Lows in the lower 60s. Here are the weather conditions at 2 p.m. Central Daylight Time. Bismarck, cloudy. Temperature 82 degrees, relative humidity 52%. Pressure 29.93 inches and steady. Mendham, cloudy. 81 degrees, relative humidity 65%. Hazen, sunny. 81 degrees, relative humidity 30%. Wind northeast at 7 miles an hour. Harvey, mostly sunny. 79 degrees, relative humidity 53%. Wind variable at 6 miles an hour. Minot, sunny. 76 degrees, relative humidity 46%. Elsewhere around North Dakota, it was 79 at Garrison. It was sunny, with a temperature of 77 at Williston, 84 at Fargo, and 76 at Devil's Lake. It was mostly sunny, with a temperature of 77 at Jamestown and 79 at Grand Forks. In northern South Dakota, skies ranged from mostly sunny to partly sunny, and the temperatures were 83 degrees. In eastern Montana, it was sunny. It was 84 at Miles City, 81 at Glendive, and 80 at Sydney. Once again, at Bismarck, the temperature was 82 degrees under cloudy skies. Here are the weather conditions at 3 p.m. Central Daylight Time. Bismarck, partly sunny. Temperature 84 degrees, relative humidity.

a 50%, pressure 29.91 inches and falling. Mendan, mostly sunny, 82 degrees, relative humidity 65%, wind variable at 6 miles an hour. Hazen, sunny, 82 degrees, relative humidity 30%. Harvey, mostly sunny, 81 degrees, relative humidity 50%, wind east at 6 miles an hour. Minot, sunny, 79 degrees, relative humidity 45%, wind east at 7 miles an hour. Elsewhere around North Dakota, it was 81 at Garrison. At Devil's Lake, it was sunny, with a temperature of 77. It was mostly sunny, with a temperature of 79 at Williston, 86 at Fargo, and 80 at Grand Forks. At Jamestown, it was partly sunny, with a temperature of 79. In northern South Dakota, skies ranged from mostly sunny to partly sunny. It was 85 at Mobridge, and 84 at Aberdeen. In eastern Montana, it was sunny. It was 86 at Miles City, 83 at Glendive, and 82 at Sydney. Once again, at Bismarck, the temperature was 84 degrees under partly sunny skies. The regional weather forecast from your National Weather Service office in Bismarck. Low to medium chance of 30 to 60% for thunderstorms through tonight. Isolated to scattered severe storms are possible, mainly in the south. Showers and thunderstorms return through the week. Isolated severe storms are possible in the south again Wednesday. Near average temperatures today, with a cooling trend then expected through Friday, followed by a warming trend through the weekend and into early next week. The detailed forecast for North Dakota, tonight, partly cloudy. Chance of showers and thunderstorms through the night. Lows in the 50s to lower 60s. Wednesday, partly sunny. Chance of showers. Highs in the lower 70s to mid 80s. Wednesday night, mostly cloudy. Chance of thunderstorms through the lows in the 40s to upper 50s. Thursday, mostly cloudy. Chance of showers through the day. Highs in the upper 60s to lower 80s. Here is the forecast for the Bismarck-Mendon listening area. Rest of today, sunny. Highs in the mid-80s. East winds around 5 miles per hour. Tonight, partly cloudy. A chance of showers and thunderstorms in the evening, then showers likely and a slight chance of thunderstorms after midnight. Lows in the upper 50s. East winds around 5 miles per hour. Chance of rain 60%. Wednesday, mostly sunny. A chance of showers in the morning, then showers likely and a chance of thunderstorms in the afternoon. Highs in the lower 80s. East winds 5 to 10 miles per hour. Chance of rain 60%. Wednesday night, cloudy. A chance of showers and thunderstorms in the evening, then showers likely and a slight chance of thunderstorms after midnight. Lows in the mid-50s. Northeast winds 5 to 10 miles per hour. Chance of rain 60%. Thursday, increasing clouds. Highs in the mid-70s. East winds 5 to 15 miles per hour with gusts up to 25 miles per hour. Thursday night, cloudy. A chance of showers after midnight. Lows in the upper 50s. Chance of rain 50%. Friday, showers and a slight chance of thunderstorms in the morning, then showers and a chance of thunderstorms in the afternoon. Highs in the lower 70s. Friday night, mostly cloudy. Showers likely and a slight chance of thunderstorms in the evening, then a slight chance of showers after midnight. Lows in the mid-50s. Chance of rain 60%. Saturday, decreasing clouds. Highs in the mid-70s. Saturday night, decreasing clouds. Lows in the lower 50s. Sunday, partly sunny in the morning then clearing. Highs in the upper 70s. Sunday night, mostly clear. A chance of showers and a slight chance of thunderstorms after midnight. Lows in the mid-50s. Chance of rain 30%. Monday, mostly sunny. A slight chance of showers in the morning. Highs in the mid-80s. Chance of rain 20%. For Western Lake Sakakawea, rest of today, east winds around 10 miles per hour shifting to the northeast late in the afternoon. Sunny. Highs in the mid-80s. Tonight, northeast winds around 10.

miles per hour. Chance of showers in the late evening and overnight. Mostly clear. Lows in the mid-50s. For eastern Lake Sakakawea, rest of today, east winds around 10 miles per hour. Sunny. Highs in the lower 80s. Tonight, light winds becoming east around 10 miles per hour in the late evening and early morning, then becoming light early in the morning. Chance of showers in the late evening and overnight. Partly cloudy. Lows in the mid-50s. For northern Lake Oahe, rest of today, east winds around 10 miles per hour late in the morning becoming light. Sunny. Highs in the mid-80s. Tonight, light winds becoming east around 10 miles per hour in the late evening and overnight. Chance of thunderstorms through the night. Chance of showers in the late evening and overnight. Partly cloudy. Lows in the lower 60s. Here are the weather conditions at 3 p.m. Central Daylight Time. Bismarck, partly sunny. Temperature 84 degrees, relative humidity.

Today, east winds around 10 miles per hour. Sunny. Highs in the lower 80s. Tonight, light winds becoming east around 10 miles per hour in the late evening and early morning, then becoming light early in the morning. Chance of showers in the late evening and overnight. Partly cloudy. Lows in the mid-50s. For northern Lake Oahe, rest of today, east winds around 10 miles per hour late in the morning becoming light. Sunny. Highs in the mid-80s. Tonight, light winds becoming east around 10 miles per hour in the late evening and overnight. Chance of thunderstorms through the night. Chance of showers in the late evening and overnight. Partly cloudy. Lows in the lower 60s. Here are the weather conditions at 3 p.m. Central Daylight Time. Bismarck, partly sunny. Temperature 84 degrees, relative humidity 50%. Pressure 29.91 inches and falling. Mendon, mostly sunny. 82 degrees, relative humidity 65%. Wind variable at 6 miles an hour. Hazen, sunny. 82 degrees, relative humidity 30%. Harvey, mostly sunny. 81 degrees, relative humidity 50%. Wind east at 6 miles an hour. Minot, sunny. 79 degrees, relative humidity 45%. Wind east at 7 miles an hour. Elsewhere around North Dakota, it was 81 at Garrison. At Devil's Lake, it was sunny, with a temperature of 77. It was mostly sunny, with a temperature of 79 at Williston, 86 at Fargo, and 80 at Grand Forks. At Jamestown, it was partly sunny, with a temperature of 79. In northern South Dakota, skies ranged from mostly sunny to partly sunny. It was 85 at Mobridge, and 84 at Aberdeen. In eastern Montana, it was sunny. It was 86 at Miles City, 83 at Glendive, and 82 at Sydney. Once again, at Bismarck, the temperature was 84 degrees under partly sunny skies. The regional weather forecast from your National Weather Service office in Bismarck. Low to medium chance of 30 to 60% for thunderstorms through tonight. Isolated to scattered severe storms are possible, mainly in the south. Showers and thunderstorms return through the week. Isolated severe storms are possible in the south again Wednesday. Near average temperatures today, with a cooling trend then expected through Friday, followed by a warming trend through the weekend and into early next week. The detailed forecast for North Dakota, tonight, partly cloudy. Chance of showers and thunderstorms through the night. Lows in the 50s to lower 60s. Wednesday, partly sunny. Chance of showers. Highs in the lower 70s to mid 80s. Wednesday night, mostly cloudy. Chance of thunderstorms through the night. Lows in the 40s to upper 50s. Thursday, mostly cloudy. Chance of showers through the day. Highs in the upper 60s to lower 80s. Here is the forecast for the Bismarck Mendon and Lewisney area. Rest of today, sunny. Highs in the mid-80s. East winds around 5 miles.

thunderstorms after midnight. Lows in the upper 50s. East winds around 5 miles per hour. Chance of rain 60%. Wednesday, mostly sunny. A chance of showers in the morning, then showers likely and a chance of thunderstorms in the afternoon. Highs in the lower 80s. East wind 5 to 10 miles per hour. Chance of rain 60%. Wednesday night, cloudy. A chance of showers and thunderstorms in the evening, then showers likely and a slight chance of thunderstorms after midnight. Lows in the mid-50s. Northeast wind 5 to 10 miles per hour. Chance of rain 60%. Thursday, increasing clouds. Highs in the mid-70s. East wind 5 to 15 miles per hour with gusts up to 25 miles per hour. Thursday night, cloudy. A chance of showers after midnight. Lows in the upper 50s. Chance of rain 50%. Friday, showers and a slight chance of thunderstorms in the morning, then showers and a chance of thunderstorms in the afternoon. Highs in the lower 70s. Friday night, mostly cloudy. Showers likely and a slight chance of thunderstorms in the evening, then a slight chance of showers after midnight. Lows in the mid-50s. Chance of rain 60%. Saturday, decreasing clouds. Highs in the mid-70s. Saturday night, decreasing clouds. Lows in the lower 50s. Sunday, partly sunny in the morning and clearing. Highs in the upper 70s. Sunday night, mostly clear. A chance of showers and a slight chance of thunderstorms after midnight. Lows in the mid-50s. Chance of rain 30%. Monday, mostly sunny. A slight chance of showers in the morning. Highs in the mid-80s. Chance of rain 20%. For western Lake Sakakawea, west of today, east winds around 10 miles per hour shifting to the northeast late in the afternoon. Sunny. Highs in the mid-80s. Tonight, northeast winds around 10 miles per hour. Chance of showers in the late evening and overnight. Mostly clear. Lows in the mid-50s. For eastern Lake Sakakawea, west of today, east winds around 10 miles per hour. Sunny. Highs in the lower 80s. Tonight, light winds becoming east around 10 miles per hour in the late evening and early morning, then becoming light early in the morning. Chance of showers in the late evening and overnight. Partly cloudy. Lows in the mid-50s. For northern Lake Oahe, west of today, east winds around 10 miles per hour late in the morning becoming light. Sunny. Highs in the mid-80s. Tonight, light winds becoming east around 10 miles per hour in the late evening and overnight. Chance of thunderstorms through the night. Chance of showers in the late evening and overnight. Partly cloudy. Lows in the lower 60s. Here are the weather conditions at 3 p.m. Central Daylight Time. Bismarck, partly sunny. Temperature 84 degrees, relative humidity 50%. Pressure 29.91 inches and falling. Mendham, mostly sunny. 82 degrees, relative humidity 65%. Wind variable at 6 miles an hour. Hazen, sunny. 82 degrees, relative humidity 30%. Harvey, mostly sunny. 81 degrees, relative humidity 50%. Wind east at 6 miles an hour. Minot, sunny. 79 degrees, relative humidity 45%. Wind east at 7 miles an hour. Elsewhere around North Dakota, it was 81 at Garrison. At Devil's Lake, it was sunny, with a temperature of 77. It was mostly sunny, with a temperature of 79 at Williston, 86 at Fargo, and 80 at Grand Forks. In Jamestown, it was partly sunny, with a temperature of 79. In northern South Dakota, skies ranged from mostly sunny to partly sunny. It was 85 at Mobridge, and 84 at Aberdeen. In eastern Montana, it was sunny. It was 86 at Miles City, 83 at Glendive, and 82 at Sydney. Once again, at Bismarck, the temperature was 84 degrees under partly sunny skies. The regional weather forecast from your National Weather Service office in Bismarck. Low to medium, chance of 30 to 60%.

possible in the south again Wednesday. Near average temperatures today, with a cooling trend then expected through Friday, followed by a warming trend through the weekend and into early next week. The detailed forecast for North Dakota. Tonight, partly cloudy. Chance of showers and thunderstorms through the night. Lows in the 50s to lower 60s. Wednesday, partly sunny. Chance of showers. Highs in the lower 70s to mid 80s. Wednesday night, mostly cloudy. Chance of thunderstorms through the night. Lows in the 40s to upper 50s. Thursday, mostly cloudy. Chance of showers through the day. Highs in the upper 60s to lower 80s. Here is the forecast for the Bismarck mainland listening area. West of today, sunny. Highs in the mid 80s. East winds around 5 miles per hour. Tonight, partly cloudy. A chance of showers and thunderstorms in the evening, then showers likely and a slight chance of thunderstorms after midnight. Lows in the upper 50s. East winds around 5 miles per hour. Chance of rain 60%. Wednesday, mostly sunny. A chance of showers in the morning, then showers likely and a chance of thunderstorms in the afternoon. Highs in the lower 80s. East winds 5 to 10 miles per hour. Chance of rain 60%. Wednesday night, cloudy. A chance of showers and thunderstorms in the evening, then showers likely and a slight chance of thunderstorms after midnight. Lows in the mid-50s. Northeast winds 5 to 10 miles per hour. Chance of rain 60%. Thursday, increasing clouds. Highs in the mid-70s. East winds 5 to 15 miles per hour with gusts up to 25 miles per hour. Thursday night, cloudy. A chance of showers after midnight. Lows in the upper 50s. Chance of rain 50%. Friday, showers and a slight chance of thunderstorms in the morning, then showers and a chance of thunderstorms in the afternoon. Highs in the lower 70s. Friday night, mostly cloudy. Showers likely and a slight chance of thunderstorms in the evening, then a slight chance of showers after midnight. Lows in the mid-50s. Chance of rain 60%. Saturday, decreasing clouds. Highs in the mid-70s. Saturday night, decreasing clouds. Lows in the lower 50s. Sunday, partly sunny in the morning and clearing. Highs in the upper 70s. Sunday night, mostly clear. A chance of showers and a slight chance of thunderstorms after midnight. Lows in the mid-50s. Chance of rain 30%. Monday, mostly sunny. A slight chance of showers in the morning. Highs in the mid-80s. Chance of rain 20%. For western Lake Sakakawea, west of today, east winds around 10 miles per hour shifting to the northeast late in the afternoon. Sunny. Highs in the mid-80s. Tonight, northeast winds around 10 miles per hour. Chance of showers in the late evening and overnight. Mostly clear. Lows in the mid-50s. For eastern Lake Sakakawea, west of today, east winds around 10 miles per hour. Sunny. Highs in the lower 80s. Tonight, light winds becoming east around 10 miles per hour in the late evening and early morning, then becoming light early in the morning. Chance of showers in the late evening and overnight. Partly cloudy. Lows in the mid-50s. For northern Lake Oahe, west of today, east winds around 10 miles per hour late in the morning becoming light. Sunny. Highs in the mid-80s. Tonight, light winds becoming east around 10 miles per hour in the late evening and overnight. Chance of thunderstorms through the night. Chance of showers in the late evening and overnight. Partly cloudy. Lows in the lower 60s. Here are the weather conditions at 3 p.m. Central Daylight Time. Bismarck, partly sunny. Temperature 84 degrees, relative humidity 50%. Pressure 29.91 inches and falling. Mandan, mostly sunny. 82 degrees, relative humidity 65%. Wind variable at 6 miles an hour. Hazen, sunny. 82 degrees, relative humidity 30%. Harvey, mostly sunny. 81 degrees, relative humidity 50%. Wind east at 6 miles an hour.

why not? Sunny. 79 degrees, relative humidity 45%. Wind east at 7 miles an hour. Elsewhere around North Dakota, it was 81 at Garrison. At Devil's Lake, it was sunny, with a temperature of 77. It was mostly sunny, with a temperature of 79 at Williston, 86 at Fargo, and 80 at Grand Forks. At Jamestown, it was partly sunny, with a temperature of 79. In northern South Dakota, skies ranged from mostly sunny to partly sunny. It was 85 at Mobridge, and 84 at Aberdeen. In eastern Montana, it was sunny. It was 86 at Miles City, 83 at Glendive, and 82 at Sydney. Once again, at Bismarck, the temperature was 84 degrees under partly sunny skies. The regional weather forecast from your National Weather Service office in Bismarck. Low to medium chance of 30 to 60% for thunderstorms through tonight. Isolated to scattered severe storms are possible, mainly in the south. Showers and thunderstorms return through the week. Isolated severe storms are possible in the south again Wednesday. Near average temperatures today, with a cooling trend then expected through Friday, followed by a warming trend through the weekend and into early next week. The detailed forecast for North Dakota, tonight, partly cloudy. Chance of showers and thunderstorms through the night. Lows in the 50s to lower 60s. Wednesday, partly sunny. Chance of showers. Highs in the lower 70s to mid 80s. Wednesday night, mostly cloudy. Chance of thunderstorms through the night. Lows in the 40s to upper 50s. Thursday, mostly cloudy. Chance of showers through the day. Highs in the upper 60s to lower 80s. 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Providing weather information 24 hours a day from your National Weather Service office in Bismarck. Here is the forecast for the Bismarck Mend and listening area. Rest of today, sunny. Highs in the mid-80s. East winds around 5 miles per hour. Tonight, partly cloudy. A chance of showers and thunderstorms in the evening, then showers likely and a slight chance of thunderstorms after midnight. Lows in the upper 50s. East winds around 5 miles per hour. Chance of rain 60%. Wednesday, mostly sunny. A chance of showers in the morning, then showers likely and a chance of thunderstorms in the afternoon. Highs in the lower 80s. East winds 5 to 10 miles per hour. Chance of rain 60%. Wednesday night, cloudy. A chance of showers and thunderstorms in the evening, then showers likely and a slight chance of thunderstorms after midnight. Lows in the mid-50s. Northeast winds 5 to 10 miles per hour. Chance of rain 60%. Thursday, increasing clouds. Highs in the mid-70s. East winds 5 to 15 miles per hour with gusts up to 25 miles per hour. Thursday night, cloudy. A chance of showers after midnight. Lows in the upper 50s. Chance of rain 50%. Friday, showers and a slight chance of thunderstorms in the morning, then showers and a chance of thunderstorms in the afternoon. Highs in the lower 70s. Friday night, mostly cloudy. Showers likely and a slight chance of thunderstorms in the evening, then a slight chance of showers after midnight. Lows in the mid-50s. Chance of rain 60%. Saturday, decreasing clouds. Highs in the mid-70s. Saturday night, decreasing clouds. Lows in the lower 50s. Sunday, partly sunny in the morning then clearing. Highs in the upper 70s. Sunday night, mostly clear. A chance of showers and a slight chance of thunderstorms after midnight. Lows in the mid-50s. Chance of rain 30%. Monday, mostly sunny. A slight chance of showers in the morning. Highs in the mid-80s. Chance of rain 20%. For Western Lake Sakakawea, rest of today, east winds around 10 miles per hour shifting to the northeast late in the afternoon. Sunny. Highs in the mid-80s. Tonight, northeast winds around 10 miles per hour. Chance of showers in the late evening and overnight. Mostly clear. Lows in the mid-50s. For Eastern Lake Sakakawea, rest of today, east winds around

around 10 miles per hour. Sunny. Highs in the lower 80s. Tonight, light winds becoming east around 10 miles per hour in the late evening and early morning, then becoming light early in the morning. Highs in the lower 80s. Tonight, light winds becoming east around 10 miles per hour in the late evening and early morning, then becoming light early in the morning. Chance of showers in the late evening and overnight. Partly cloudy. Lows in the mid-50s. For northern Lake Oahe, rest of today, east winds around 10 miles per hour late in the morning becoming light. Sunny. Highs in the mid-80s. Tonight, light winds becoming east around 10 miles per hour in the late evening and overnight. Chance of thunderstorms through the night. Chance of showers in the late evening and overnight. Partly cloudy. Lows in the lower 60s. Here are the weather conditions at 3 p.m. Central Daylight Time. Bismarck, partly sunny. Temperature 84 degrees, relative humidity 50%. Pressure 29.91 inches and falling. Mendon, mostly sunny. 82 degrees, relative humidity 65%. Wind variable at 6 miles an hour. Hazen, sunny. 82 degrees, relative humidity 30%. Harvey, mostly sunny. 81 degrees, relative humidity 50%. Wind east at 6 miles an hour. Minot, sunny. 79 degrees, relative humidity 45%. Wind east at 7 miles an hour. Elsewhere around North Dakota, it was 81 at Garrison. At Devil's Lake, it was sunny, with a temperature of 77. It was mostly sunny, with a temperature of 79 at Williston, 86 at Fargo, and 80 at Grand Forks. At Jamestown, it was partly sunny, with a temperature of 79. In northern South Dakota, skies ranged from mostly sunny to partly sunny. It was 85 at Mobridge, and 84 at Aberdeen. In eastern Montana, it was sunny. It was 86 at Miles City, 83 at Glendive, and 82 at Sydney. Once again, at Bismarck, the temperature was 84 degrees under partly sunny skies. The regional weather forecast from your National Weather Service office in Bismarck. Low to medium chance of 30 to 60% for thunderstorms through tonight. Isolated to scattered severe storms are possible, mainly in the south. Showers and thunderstorms return through the week. Isolated severe storms are possible in the south again Wednesday. Near average temperatures today, with a cooling trend then expected through Friday, followed by a warming trend through the weekend and into early next week. The detailed forecast for North Dakota, tonight, partly cloudy. Chance of showers and thunderstorms through the night. Lows in the 50s to lower 60s. Wednesday, partly sunny. Chance of showers. Highs in the lower 70s to mid 80s. Wednesday night, mostly cloudy. Chance of thunderstorms through the night. Lows in the 40s to upper 50s. Thursday, mostly cloudy. Chance of showers through the day. Highs in the upper 60s to lower 80s. Here is the forecast for the Bismarck Mendon listening area. Rest of today, sunny. Highs in the mid 80s. East winds around 5 miles per hour. Tonight, partly cloudy. A chance of showers and thunderstorms in the evening, then showers likely and a slight chance of thunderstorms after midnight. Lows in the upper 50s. East winds around 5 miles per hour. Chance of rain 60%. Wednesday, mostly sunny. A chance of showers in the morning, then showers likely and a chance of thunderstorms in the afternoon. Highs in the lower 80s. East winds 5 to 10 miles per hour. Chance of rain 60%. Wednesday night, cloudy. A chance of showers and thunderstorms in the evening, then showers likely and a slight chance of thunderstorms after midnight. Lows in the mid-50s. Northeast winds 5 to 10 miles per hour. Chance of rain 60%. Thursday, increasing clouds. Highs in the mid-70s. East winds 5 to 15 miles per hour with gusts up to 25 miles per hour. Thursday night, cloudy. A chance of showers after midnight. Lows in the upper 50s. Chance of rain 50%. Friday, showers and a slight chance of thunderstorms in the morning, then showers and a chance of thunderstorms in the afternoon.

Highs in the lower 70s. Friday night, mostly cloudy. Showers likely and a slight chance of thunderstorms in the evening, then a slight chance of showers after midnight. Lows in the mid-50s. Chance of rain 60%. Saturday, decreasing clouds. Highs in the mid-70s. Saturday night, decreasing clouds. Lows in the lower 50s. Sunday, partly sunny in the morning then clearing. Highs in the upper 70s. Sunday night, mostly clear. A chance of showers and a slight chance of thunderstorms after midnight. Lows in the mid-50s. Chance of rain 30%. Monday, mostly sunny. A slight chance of showers in the morning. Highs in the mid-80s. Chance of rain 20%. Here is the forecast for the Bismarck Mainland listening area. Rest of today, sunny. Highs in the upper 80s. East winds around 5 miles per hour. Tonight, partly cloudy. A chance of showers and thunderstorms in the evening, then showers likely and a slight chance of thunderstorms after midnight. Lows in the upper 50s. East winds around 5 miles per hour. Chance of rain 60%. Wednesday, mostly sunny. A chance of showers in the morning, then showers likely and a chance of thunderstorms in the afternoon. Highs in the lower 80s. East winds 5 to 10 miles per hour. Chance of rain 60%. Wednesday night, cloudy. A chance of showers and thunderstorms in the evening, then showers likely and a slight chance of thunderstorms after midnight. Lows in the mid-50s. Northeast winds 5 to 10 miles per hour. Chance of rain 60%. Thursday, increasing clouds. Highs in the mid-70s. East winds 5 to 15 miles per hour with gusts up to 25 miles per hour. Thursday night, cloudy. A chance of showers after midnight. Lows in the upper 50s. Chance of rain 50%. Friday, showers and a slight chance of thunderstorms in the morning, then showers and a chance of thunderstorms in the afternoon. Highs in the lower 70s. Friday night, mostly cloudy. Showers likely and a slight chance of thunderstorms in the evening, then a slight chance of showers after midnight. Lows in the mid-50s. Chance of rain 60%. Saturday, decreasing clouds. Highs in the mid-70s. Saturday night, decreasing clouds. Lows in the lower 50s. Sunday, partly sunny in the morning then clearing. Highs in the upper 70s. Sunday night, mostly clear. A chance of showers and a slight chance of thunderstorms after midnight. Lows in the mid-50s. Chance of rain 30%. Monday, mostly sunny. A slight chance of showers in the morning. Highs in the mid-80s. Chance of rain 20%. For Western Lake Sakakawea, rest of today, east winds around 10 miles per hour shifting to the northeast late in the afternoon. Sunny. Highs in the mid-80s. Tonight, northeast winds around 10 miles per hour. Chance of showers in the late evening and overnight. Mostly clear. Lows in the mid-50s. For Eastern Lake Sakakawea, rest of today, east winds around 10 miles per hour. Sunny. Highs in the lower 80s. Tonight, light winds becoming east around 10 miles per hour in the late evening and early morning, then becoming light early in the morning. Chance of showers in the late evening and overnight. Partly cloudy. Lows in the mid-50s. For Northern Lake Oahe, rest of today, east winds around 10 miles per hour late in the morning becoming light. Sunny. Highs in the mid-80s. Tonight, light winds becoming east around 10 miles per hour in the late evening and overnight. Chance of thunderstorms through the night. Chance of showers in the late evening and overnight. Partly cloudy. Lows in the lower 60s. Here are the weather conditions at 3 p.m. Central Daylight Time. Bismarck, partly sunny. Temperature 84 degrees, relative humidity 50%. Pressure 29.91 inches and falling. Mainland, mostly sunny. 82 degrees, relative humidity 65%. Wind variable at 6 miles an hour. Hazen, sunny. 82 degrees, relative humidity 30%. Harvey, mostly sunny. 81 degrees, relative humidity 50%.

Good. Windy said 6 miles an hour. Minot, sunny. 79 degrees, relative humidity 45%. Windy said 7 miles an hour. Elsewhere around North Dakota, it was 81 at Garrison. At Devil's Lake, it was sunny, with a temperature of 77. It was mostly sunny, with a temperature of 79 at Williston, 86 at Fargo, and 80 at Grand Forks. At Jamestown, it was partly sunny, with a temperature of 79. In northern South Dakota, skies ranged from mostly sunny to partly sunny. It was 85 at Mobridge, and 84 at Aberdeen. In eastern Montana, it was sunny. It was 86 at Miles City, 83 at Glendive, and 82 at Sydney. Once again, at Bismarck, the temperature was 84 degrees under partly sunny skies. The regional weather forecast from your National Weather Service office in Bismarck. Low to medium chance of 30 to 60% for thunderstorms through tonight. Isolated to scattered severe storms are possible, mainly in the south. Showers and thunderstorms return through the week. Isolated severe storms are possible in the south again Wednesday. Near average temperatures today, with a cooling trend then expected through Friday, followed by a warming trend through the weekend and into early next week. The detailed forecast for North Dakota, tonight, partly cloudy. Chance of showers and thunderstorms through the night. Lows in the 50s to lower 60s. Wednesday, partly sunny. Chance of showers. Highs in the lower 70s to mid 80s. Wednesday night, mostly cloudy. Chance of thunderstorms through the night. Lows in the 40s to upper 50s. Thursday, mostly cloudy. Chance of showers through the day. Highs in the upper 60s to lower 80s. Here is the forecast for the Bismarck, Minden listening area. Rest of today, sunny. Highs in the upper 80s. East winds around 5 miles per hour. Tonight, partly cloudy. A chance of showers and thunderstorms in the evening, then showers likely and a slight chance of thunderstorms after midnight. Lows in the upper 50s. East winds around 5 miles per hour. Chance of rain 60%. Wednesday, mostly sunny. A chance of showers in the morning, then showers likely and a chance of thunderstorms in the afternoon. Highs in the lower 80s. East winds 5 to 10 miles per hour. Chance of rain 60%. Wednesday night, cloudy. A chance of showers and thunderstorms in the evening, then showers likely and a slight chance of thunderstorms after midnight. Lows in the mid-50s. Northeast winds 5 to 10 miles per hour. Chance of rain 60%. Thursday, increasing clouds. Highs in the mid-70s. East winds 5 to 15 miles per hour with gusts up to 25 miles per hour. Thursday night, cloudy. A chance of showers after midnight. Lows in the upper 50s. Chance of rain 50%. Friday, showers and a slight chance of thunderstorms in the morning, then showers and a chance of thunderstorms in the afternoon. Highs in the lower 70s. Friday night, mostly cloudy. Showers likely and a slight chance of thunderstorms in the evening, then a slight chance of showers after midnight. Lows in the mid-50s. Chance of rain 60%. Saturday, decreasing clouds. Highs in the mid-70s. Saturday night, decreasing clouds. Lows in the lower 50s. Sunday, partly sunny in the morning then clearing. Highs in the upper 70s. Sunday night, mostly clear. A chance of showers and a slight chance of thunderstorms after midnight. Lows in the mid-50s. Chance of rain 30%. Monday, mostly sunny. A slight chance of showers in the morning. Highs in the mid-80s. Chance of rain 20%. For Western Lake Sakakawea, rest of today, east winds around 10 miles per hour shifting to the northeast late in the afternoon. Sunny. Highs in the mid-80s. Tonight, northeast winds around 10 miles per hour. Chance of showers in the late evening and overnight. Mostly clear. Lows in the mid-50s. For Eastern Lake Sakakawea, rest of today, east winds around 10 miles per hour. Sunny. Highs in the lower 80s.
Tonight, light winds becoming east around 10 miles per hour in the late evening and early morning, then becoming light early in the morning. Chance of showers in the late evening and overnight. Partly cloudy. Lows in the mid-50s. For northern Lake Oahe, rest of today, east winds around 10 miles per hour late in the morning becoming light. Sunny. Highs in the mid-80s. Tonight, light winds becoming east around 10 miles per hour in the late evening and overnight. Chance of thunderstorms through the night. Chance of showers in the late evening and overnight. Partly cloudy. Lows in the lower 60s. Here are the weather conditions at 3 p.m. Central Daylight Time. Bismarck, partly sunny. Temperature 84 degrees, relative humidity 50%. Pressure 29.91 inches and falling. Mendham, mostly sunny. 82 degrees, relative humidity 65%. Wind variable at 6 miles an hour. Hazen, sunny. 82 degrees, relative humidity 30%. Harvey, mostly sunny. 81 degrees, relative humidity 50%. Wind east at 6 miles an hour. Minot, sunny. 79 degrees, relative humidity 45%. Wind east at 7 miles an hour. Elsewhere around North Dakota, it was 81 at Garrison. At Devil's Lake, it was sunny, with a temperature of 77. It was mostly sunny, with a temperature of 79 at Williston, 86 at Fargo, and 80 at Grand Forks. At Jamestown, it was partly sunny, with a temperature of 79. In northern South Dakota, skies ranged from mostly sunny to partly sunny. It was 85 at Mobridge, and 84 at Aberdeen. In eastern Montana, it was sunny. It was 86 at Miles City, 83 at Glendive, and 82 at Sydney. Once again, at Bismarck, the temperature was 84 degrees under partly sunny skies. The regional weather forecast from your National Weather Service office in Bismarck. Low to medium chance of 30 to 60% for thunderstorms through tonight. Isolated to scattered severe storms are possible, mainly in the south. Showers and thunderstorms return through the week. Isolated severe storms are possible in the south again Wednesday. Near average temperatures today, with a cooling trend then expected through Friday, followed by a warming trend through the weekend and into early next week. The detailed forecast for North Dakota, tonight, partly cloudy. Chance of showers and thunderstorms through the night. Lows in the 50s to lower 60s. Wednesday, partly sunny. Chance of showers. Highs in the lower 70s to mid-80s. Wednesday night, mostly cloudy. Chance of thunderstorms through the night. Lows in the 40s to upper 50s. Thursday, mostly cloudy. Chance of showers through the day. Highs in the upper 60s to lower 80s. Here is the forecast for the Bismarck-Mendham listening area. Rest of today, sunny. Highs in the upper 80s. East winds around 5 miles per hour. Tonight, partly cloudy. A chance of showers and thunderstorms in the evening, then showers likely and a slight chance of thunderstorms after midnight. Lows in the upper 50s. East winds around 5 miles per hour. Chance of rain 60%. Wednesday, mostly sunny. A chance of showers in the morning, then showers likely and a chance of thunderstorms in the afternoon. Highs in the lower 80s. East winds 5 to 10 miles per hour. Chance of rain 60%. Wednesday night, cloudy. A chance of showers and thunderstorms in the evening, then showers likely and a slight chance of thunderstorms after midnight. Lows in the mid-50s. Northeast winds 5 to 10 miles per hour. Chance of rain 60%. Thursday, increasing clouds. Highs in the mid-70s. East winds 5 to 15 miles per hour with gusts up to 25 miles per hour. Thursday night, cloudy. A chance of showers after midnight. Lows in the upper 50s. Chance of rain 50%. Friday, showers and a slight chance of thunderstorms in the morning, then showers and a chance of thunderstorms in the afternoon. Highs in the lower 70s. Friday night, mostly cloudy. Showers likely and a slight chance of thunderstorms in the evening, then a slight chance of showers after midnight. Lows in the mid-50s. Chance of rain 60%.
Saturday, decreasing clouds. Highs in the mid-70s. Saturday night, decreasing

clouds. Lows in the lower 50s. Sunday, partly sunny in the morning, then clearing. Highs in the upper 70s. Sunday night, mostly clear. A chance of showers and a slight chance of thunderstorms after midnight. Lows in the mid-50s. Chance of rain 30%. Monday, mostly sunny. A slight chance of showers in the morning. Highs in the mid-80s. Chance of rain 20%. For western Lake Sakakawea, rest of today, east winds around 10 miles per hour shifting to the northeast late in the afternoon. Sunny. Highs in the mid-80s. Tonight, northeast winds around 10 miles per hour. Chance of showers in the late evening and overnight. Mostly clear. Lows in the mid-50s. For eastern Lake Sakakawea, rest of today, east winds around 10 miles per hour. Sunny. Highs in the lower 80s. Tonight, light winds becoming east around 10 miles per hour in the late evening and early morning, then becoming light early in the morning. Chance of showers in the late evening and overnight. Partly cloudy. Lows in the mid-50s. For northern Lake Oahe, rest of today, east winds around 10 miles per hour late in the morning becoming light. Sunny. Highs in the mid-80s. Tonight, light winds becoming east around 10 miles per hour in the late evening and overnight. Chance of thunderstorms through the night. Chance of showers in the late evening and overnight. Partly cloudy. Lows in the lower 60s. Here are the weather conditions at 3 p.m. Central Daylight Time. Bismarck, partly sunny. Temperature 84 degrees, relative humidity 50%. Pressure 29.91 inches and falling. Mendham, mostly sunny. 82 degrees, relative humidity 65%. Wind variable at 6 miles an hour. Hazen, sunny. 82 degrees, relative humidity 30%. Harvey, mostly sunny. 81 degrees, relative humidity 50%. Wind east at 6 miles an hour. Minot, sunny. 79 degrees, relative humidity 45%. Wind east at 7 miles an hour. Elsewhere around North Dakota, it was 81 at Garrison. At Devil's Lake, it was sunny, with a temperature of 77. It was mostly sunny, with a temperature of 79 at Williston, 86 at Fargo, and 80 at Grand Forks. At Jamestown, it was partly sunny, with a temperature of 79. In northern South Dakota, skies ranged from mostly sunny to partly sunny. It was 85 at Mobridge, and 84 at Aberdeen. In eastern Montana, it was sunny. It was 86 at Miles City, 83 at Glendive, and 82 at Sydney. Once again, at Bismarck, the temperature was 84 degrees under partly sunny skies. The regional weather forecast from your National Weather Service office in Bismarck. Low to medium chance of 30 to 60% for thunderstorms through tonight. Isolated to scattered severe storms are possible, mainly in the south. Showers and thunderstorms return through the week. Isolated severe storms are possible in the south again Wednesday. Near average temperatures today, with a cooling trend then expected through Friday, followed by a warming trend through the weekend and into early next week. The detailed forecast for North Dakota, tonight, partly cloudy. Chance of showers and thunderstorms through the night. Lows in the 50s to lower 60s. Wednesday, partly sunny. Chance of showers. Highs in the lower 70s to mid 80s. Wednesday night, mostly cloudy. Chance of thunderstorms through the night. Lows in the 40s to upper 50s. Thursday, mostly cloudy. Chance of showers through the day. Highs in the upper 60s to lower 80s. Here is the forecast for the Bismarck Minden listening area. Rest of today, sunny. Highs in the upper 80s. East winds around 5 miles per hour. Tonight, partly cloudy. A chance of showers and thunderstorms in the evening, then showers likely and a slight chance of thunderstorms after midnight. Lows in the upper 50s. East winds around 5 miles per hour. Chance of rain 60%. Wednesday, mostly sunny. A chance of showers in the morning, then showers likely and a chance of thunderstorms in the afternoon. Highs in the lower 80s. East winds 5 to 10 miles per hour. Chance of rain.

Friday night, mostly cloudy. Showers likely and a slight chance of thunderstorms in the evening, then a slight chance of showers after midnight. Lows in the mid-50s. Chance of rain 60%. Saturday, decreasing clouds. Highs in the mid-70s. Saturday night, decreasing clouds. Lows in the lower 50s. Sunday, partly sunny in the morning then clearing. Highs in the upper 70s. Sunday night, mostly clear. A chance of showers and a slight chance of thunderstorms after midnight. Lows in the mid-50s. Chance of rain 30%. Monday, mostly sunny. A slight chance of showers in the morning. Highs in the mid-80s. Chance of rain 20%. For Western Lake Sakakawea, rest of today, east winds around 10 miles per hour shifting to the northeast late in the afternoon. Sunny. Highs in the mid-80s. Tonight, northeast winds around 10 miles per hour. Chance of showers in the late evening and overnight. Mostly clear. Lows in the mid-50s. For Eastern Lake Sakakawea, rest of today, east winds around 10 miles per hour. Sunny. Highs in the lower 80s. Tonight, light winds becoming east around 10 miles per hour in the late evening and early morning, then becoming light early in the morning. Chance of showers in the late evening and overnight. Partly cloudy. Lows in the mid-50s. For Northern Lake Oahe, rest of today, east winds around 10 miles per hour late in the morning becoming light. Sunny. Highs in the mid-80s. Tonight, light winds becoming east around 10 miles per hour in the late evening and overnight. Chance of thunderstorms through the night. Chance of showers in the late evening and overnight. Partly cloudy. Lows in the lower 60s. 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Providing weather information 24 hours a day from your National Weather Service office in Bismarck. Here are the weather conditions at 3 p.m. Central Daylight Time. Bismarck, partly sunny. Temperature 84 degrees, relative humidity 50%. Pressure 29.91 inches and falling. Mendham, mostly sunny. 82 degrees, relative humidity 65%. Wind variable at 6 miles an hour. Hazen, sunny. 82 degrees, relative humidity 30%. Harvey, mostly sunny. 81 degrees, relative humidity 50%. Wind east at 6 miles an hour. Minot, sunny. 79 degrees, relative humidity 45%. Wind east at 7 miles an hour. Elsewhere around North Dakota, it was 81 at Garrison. At Devil's Lake, it was sunny, with a temperature of 77. It was mostly sunny, with a temperature of 79 at Williston, 86 at Fargo, and 80 at Grand Forks. At Jamestown, it was partly sunny, with a temperature of 79. In northern South Dakota, skies ranged from mostly sunny to partly sunny. It was 85 at Mobridge, and 84 at Aberdeen. In eastern Montana, it was sunny. It was 86 at Miles City, 83 at Glendive, and 82 at Sydney. Once again, at Bismarck, the temperature was 84 degrees under partly sunny skies. Here are the weather conditions at 4 p.m. Central Daylight Time. Bismarck, cloudy. Temperature 86 degrees, relative humidity 47%. Pressure 29.91 inches and steady. Mendham, mostly sunny. 84 degrees, relative humidity 61%. Hazen, sunny. 84 degrees, relative humidity 28%. Harvey, sunny. 81 degrees, relative humidity 47%. Wind northeast at 9 miles an hour. Minot, sunny. 80 degrees, relative humidity 42%. Wind east at 8 miles an hour. Elsewhere around North Dakota, it was 82 at Garrison. It was mostly sunny, with a temperature of 80 at Williston, 81 at Grand Forks, and 78 at Devil's Lake. It was partly sunny, with a temperature of 79 at Jamestown, and 85 at Fargo. In northern South Dakota, it was mostly sunny. It was 86 at Mobridge, and 85 at Aberdeen. In eastern Montana, it was sunny,

It was 88 at Mile City, 87 at Glendive, and 85 at Sydney. Once again, at Bismarck, the temperature was 86 degrees under cloudy skies. The regional weather forecast from your National Weather Service office in Bismarck. Low to medium chance of 30 to 60% for thunderstorms through tonight. Isolated to scattered severe storms are possible, mainly in the south. Showers and thunderstorms return through the week. Isolated severe storms are possible in the south again Wednesday. Near average temperatures today, with a cooling trend then expected through Friday, followed by a warming trend through the weekend and into early next week. The detailed forecast for North Dakota, tonight, partly cloudy. Chance of showers and thunderstorms through the night. Lows in the 50s to lower 60s. Wednesday, partly sunny. Chance of showers. Highs in the lower 70s to mid 80s. Wednesday night, mostly cloudy. Chance of thunderstorms through the night. Lows in the 40s to upper 50s. Thursday, mostly cloudy. Chance of showers through the day. Highs in the upper 60s to lower 80s. Here is the forecast for the Bismarck Minden listening area. Rest of today, sunny. Highs in the upper 80s. East winds around 5 miles per hour. Tonight, partly cloudy. A chance of showers and thunderstorms in the evening, then showers likely and a slight chance of thunderstorms after midnight. Lows in the upper 50s. East winds around 5 miles per hour. Chance of rain 60%. Wednesday, mostly sunny. A chance of showers in the morning, then showers likely and a chance of thunderstorms in the afternoon. Highs in the lower 80s. East winds 5 to 10 miles per hour. Chance of rain 60%. Wednesday night, cloudy. A chance of showers and thunderstorms in the evening, then showers likely and a slight chance of thunderstorms after midnight. Lows in the mid-50s. Northeast winds 5 to 10 miles per hour. Chance of rain 60%. Thursday, increasing clouds. Highs in the mid-70s. East winds 5 to 15 miles per hour with gusts up to 25 miles per hour. Thursday night, cloudy. A chance of showers after midnight. Lows in the upper 50s. Chance of rain 50%. Friday, showers and a slight chance of thunderstorms in the morning, then showers and a chance of thunderstorms in the afternoon. Highs in the lower 70s. Friday night, mostly cloudy. Showers likely and a slight chance of thunderstorms in the evening, then a slight chance of showers after midnight. Lows in the mid-50s. Chance of rain 60%. Saturday, decreasing clouds. Highs in the mid-70s. Saturday night, decreasing clouds. Lows in the lower 50s. Sunday, partly sunny in the morning then clearing. Highs in the upper 70s. Sunday night, mostly clear. A chance of showers and a slight chance of thunderstorms after midnight. Lows in the mid-50s. Chance of rain 30%. Monday, mostly sunny. A slight chance of showers in the morning. Highs in the mid-80s. Chance of rain 20%. For Western Lake Sakakawea, rest of today, east winds around 10 miles per hour shifting to the northeast late in the afternoon. Sunny. Highs in the mid-80s. Tonight, northeast winds around 10 miles per hour. Chance of showers in the late evening and overnight. Mostly clear. Lows in the mid-50s. For Eastern Lake Sakakawea, rest of today, east winds around 10 miles per hour. Sunny. Highs in the lower 80s. Tonight, light winds becoming east around 10 miles per hour in the late evening and early morning, then becoming light early in the morning. Chance of showers in the late evening and overnight. Partly cloudy. Lows in the mid-50s. For Northern Lake Oahe, rest of today, east winds around 10 miles per hour late in the morning becoming light. Sunny. Highs in the mid-80s. Tonight, light winds becoming east around 10 miles per hour in the late evening and overnight. Chance of thunderstorms through the night. Chance of showers in the late evening and overnight. Partly cloudy. Lows in the lower 60s. Here are the weather conditions at 4 p.m. Central Daylight Time. Bismarck, cloudy. Temperature 86 degrees, relative humidity 47%.

Pressure 29.91 inches and steady. Menden, mostly sunny. 84 degrees, relative humidity 61%. Hazen, sunny. 84 degrees, relative humidity 28%. Harvey, sunny. 81 degrees, relative humidity 47%. Wind northeast at 9 miles an hour. Minot, sunny. 80 degrees, relative humidity 42%. Wind east at 8 miles an hour. Elsewhere around North Dakota, it was 82 at Garrison. It was mostly sunny, with a temperature of 80 at Williston, 81 at Grand Forks, and 78 at Devil's Lake. It was partly sunny, with a temperature of 79 at Jamestown, and 85 at Fargo. In northern South Dakota, it was mostly sunny. It was 86 at Mobridge, and 85 at Aberdeen. In eastern Montana, it was sunny. It was 88 at Miles City, 87 at Glendive, and 85 at Sydney. Once again, at Bismarck, the temperature was 86 degrees under cloudy skies. The regional weather forecast from your National Weather Service office in Bismarck. Low to medium chance of 30 to 60% for thunderstorms through tonight. Isolated to scattered severe storms are possible, mainly in the south. Showers and thunderstorms return through the week. Isolated severe storms are possible in the south again Wednesday. Near average temperatures today, with a cooling trend then expected through Friday, followed by a warming trend through the weekend and into early next week. The detailed forecast for North Dakota, tonight, partly cloudy. Chance of showers and thunderstorms through the night. Lows in the 50s to lower 60s. Wednesday, partly sunny. Chance of showers. Highs in the lower 70s to mid 80s. Wednesday night, mostly cloudy. Chance of thunderstorms through the night. Lows in the 40s to upper 50s. Thursday, mostly cloudy. Chance of showers through the day. Highs in the upper 60s to lower 80s. Here is the forecast for the Bismarck-Menden listening area. Rest of today, sunny. Highs in the upper 80s. East winds around 5 miles per hour. Tonight, partly cloudy. A chance of showers and thunderstorms in the evening, then showers likely and a slight chance of thunderstorms after midnight. Lows in the upper 50s. East winds around 5 miles per hour. Chance of rain 60%. Wednesday, mostly sunny. A chance of showers in the morning, then showers likely and a chance of thunderstorms in the afternoon. Highs in the lower 80s. East winds 5 to 10 miles per hour. Chance of rain 60%. Wednesday night, cloudy. A chance of showers and thunderstorms in the evening, then showers likely and a slight chance of thunderstorms after midnight. Lows in the mid-50s. Northeast winds 5 to 10 miles per hour. Chance of rain 60%. Thursday, increasing clouds. Highs in the mid-70s. East winds 5 to 15 miles per hour with gusts up to 25 miles per hour. Thursday night, cloudy. A chance of showers after midnight. Lows in the upper 50s. Chance of rain 50%. Friday, showers and a slight chance of thunderstorms in the morning, then showers and a chance of thunderstorms in the afternoon. Highs in the lower 70s. Friday night, mostly cloudy. Showers likely and a slight chance of thunderstorms in the evening, then a slight chance of showers after midnight. Lows in the mid-50s. Chance of rain 60%. Saturday, decreasing clouds. Highs in the mid-70s. Saturday night, decreasing clouds. Lows in the lower 50s. Sunday, partly sunny in the morning then clearing. Highs in the upper 70s. Sunday night, mostly clear. A chance of showers and a slight chance of thunderstorms after midnight. Lows in the mid-50s. Chance of rain 30%. Monday, mostly sunny. A slight chance of showers in the morning. Highs in the mid-80s. Chance of rain 20%. For western Lake Sakakawea, rest of today, east winds around 10 miles per hour shifting to the northeast late in the afternoon. Sunny. Highs in the mid-80s. Tonight, northeast winds around 10 miles per hour. Chance of showers in the late evening and overnight. Mostly clear. Lows in the mid-50s.

Eastern Lake Sakakawea. Rest of today, east winds around 10 miles per hour. Sunny. Highs in the lower 80s. Tonight, light winds becoming east around 10 miles per hour in the late evening and early morning, then becoming light early in the morning. Chance of showers in the late evening and overnight. Partly cloudy. Lows in the mid-50s. For northern Lake Oahe, rest of today, east winds around 10 miles per hour late in the morning becoming light. Sunny. Highs in the mid-80s. Tonight, light winds becoming east around 10 miles per hour in the late evening and overnight. Chance of thunderstorms through the night. Chance of showers in the late evening and overnight. Partly cloudy. Lows in the lower 60s. Here are the weather conditions at 4 p.m. Central Daylight Time. Bismarck, cloudy. Temperature 86 degrees, relative humidity 47%. Pressure 29.91 inches and steady. Mendham, mostly sunny. 84 degrees, relative humidity 61%. Hazen, sunny. 84 degrees, relative humidity 28%. Harvey, sunny. 81 degrees, relative humidity 47%. Wind northeast at 9 miles an hour. Minot, sunny. 80 degrees, relative humidity 42%. Wind east at 8 miles an hour. Elsewhere around North Dakota, it was 82 at Garrison. It was mostly sunny, with a temperature of 80 at Williston, 81 at Grand Forks, and 78 at Devil's Lake. It was partly sunny, with a temperature of 79 at Jamestown, and 85 at Fargo. In northern South Dakota, it was mostly sunny. It was 86 at Mobridge, and 85 at Aberdeen. In eastern Montana, it was sunny. It was 88 at Miles City, 87 at Glendive, and 85 at Sydney. Once again, at Bismarck, the temperature was 86 degrees under cloudy skies. The regional weather forecast from your National Weather Service office in Bismarck. Low to medium chance of 30 to 60% for thunderstorms through tonight. Isolated to scattered severe storms are possible, mainly in the south. Showers and thunderstorms return through the week. Isolated severe storms are possible in the south again Wednesday. Near average temperatures today, with a cooling trend then expected through Friday, followed by a warming trend through the weekend and into early next week. The detailed forecast for North Dakota, tonight, partly cloudy. Chance of showers and thunderstorms through the night. Lows in the 50s to lower 60s. Wednesday, partly sunny. Chance of showers. Highs in the lower 70s to mid 80s. Wednesday night, mostly cloudy. Chance of thunderstorms through the night. Lows in the 40s to upper 50s. Thursday, mostly cloudy. Chance of showers through the day. Highs in the upper 60s to lower 80s. Here is the forecast for the Bismarck Mendham listening area. Rest of today, sunny. Highs in the upper 80s. East winds around 5 miles per hour. Tonight, partly cloudy. A chance of showers and thunderstorms in the evening, then showers likely and a slight chance of thunderstorms after midnight. Lows in the upper 50s. East winds around 5 miles per hour. Chance of rain 60%. Wednesday, mostly sunny. A chance of showers in the morning, then showers likely and a chance of thunderstorms in the afternoon. Highs in the lower 80s. East winds 5 to 10 miles per hour. Chance of rain 60%. Wednesday night, cloudy. A chance of showers and thunderstorms in the evening, then showers likely and a slight chance of thunderstorms after midnight. Lows in the mid-50s. Northeast winds 5 to 10 miles per hour. Chance of rain 60%. Thursday, increasing clouds. Highs in the mid-70s. East winds 5 to 15 miles per hour with gusts up to 25 miles per hour. Thursday night, cloudy. A chance of showers after midnight. Lows in the upper 50s. Chance of rain 50%. Friday, showers and a slight chance of thunderstorms in the morning, then showers and a chance of thunderstorms in the afternoon. Highs in the lower 70s. Friday night, mostly cloudy. Showers likely and a slight chance of thunderstorms in the evening, then a slight chance of showers after midnight. Lows in the mid-50s. Chance of rain 60%.

set. Saturday, decreasing clouds. Highs in the mid-70s. Saturday night, decreasing clouds. Lows in the lower 50s. Sunday, partly sunny in the morning, then clearing. Highs in the upper 70s. Sunday night, mostly clear. A chance of showers and a slight chance of thunderstorms after midnight. Lows in the mid-50s. Chance of rain 30%. Monday, mostly sunny. A slight chance of showers in the morning. Highs in the mid-80s. Chance of rain 20%. For Western Lake Sakakawea, rest of today, east winds around 10 miles per hour shifting to the northeast late in the afternoon. Sunny. Highs in the mid-80s. Tonight, northeast winds around 10 miles per hour. Chance of showers in the late evening and overnight. Mostly clear. Lows in the mid-50s. For Eastern Lake Sakakawea, rest of today, east winds around 10 miles per hour. Sunny. Highs in the lower 80s. Tonight, light winds becoming east around 10 miles per hour in the late evening and early morning, then becoming light early in the morning. Chance of showers in the late evening and overnight. Partly cloudy. Lows in the mid-50s. For Northern Lake Oahe, rest of today, east winds around 10 miles per hour late in the morning becoming light. Sunny. Highs in the mid-80s. Tonight, light winds becoming east around 10 miles per hour in the late evening and overnight. Chance of thunderstorms through the night. Chance of showers in the late evening and overnight. Partly cloudy. Lows in the lower 60s. Here are the weather conditions at 4 p.m. Central Daylight Time. Bismarck, cloudy. Temperature 86 degrees, relative humidity 47%. Pressure 29.91 inches and steady. Mendon, mostly sunny. 84 degrees, relative humidity 61%. Hazen, sunny. 84 degrees, relative humidity 28%. Harvey, sunny. 81 degrees, relative humidity 47%. Wind northeast at 9 miles an hour. Minot, sunny. 80 degrees, relative humidity 42%. Wind east at 8 miles an hour. Elsewhere around North Dakota, it was 82 at Garrison. It was mostly sunny, with a temperature of 80 at Williston, 81 at Grand Forks, and 78 at Devil's Lake. It was partly sunny, with a temperature of 79 at Jamestown, and 85 at Fargo. In northern South Dakota, it was mostly sunny. It was 86 at Mobridge, and 85 at Aberdeen. In eastern Montana, it was sunny. It was 88 at Miles City, 87 at Glendive, and 85 at Sydney. Once again, at Bismarck, the temperature was 86 degrees under cloudy skies. The regional weather forecast from your National Weather Service office in Bismarck. Low to medium chance of 30 to 60% for thunderstorms through tonight. Isolated to scattered severe storms are possible, mainly in the south. Showers and thunderstorms return through the week. Isolated severe storms are possible in the south again Wednesday. Near average temperatures today, with a cooling trend then expected through Friday, followed by a warming trend through the weekend and into early next week. The detailed forecast for North Dakota, tonight, partly cloudy. Chance of showers and thunderstorms through the night. Lows in the 50s to lower 60s. Wednesday, partly sunny. Chance of showers. Highs in the lower 70s to mid 80s. Wednesday night, mostly cloudy. Chance of thunderstorms through the night. Lows in the 40s to upper 50s. Thursday, mostly cloudy. Chance of showers through the day. Highs in the upper 60s to lower 80s. Here is the forecast for the Bismarck Mendon listening area. Rest of today, sunny. Highs in the upper 80s. East winds around 5 miles per hour. Tonight, partly cloudy. A chance of showers and thunderstorms in the evening, then showers likely and a slight chance of thunderstorms after midnight. Lows in the upper 50s. East winds around 5 miles per hour. Chance of rain 60%. Wednesday, mostly sunny. A chance of showers in the morning, then showers likely and a chance of thunderstorms in the afternoon. Highs in the lower 80s. East wind 5 to 10 miles per hour. Chance of rain 60%.

Wednesday night, cloudy. A chance of showers and thunderstorms in the evening. Then showers likely and a slight chance of thunderstorms after midnight. Lows in the mid-50s. Northeast winds 5 to 10 miles per hour. Chance of rain 60%. Thursday, increasing clouds. Highs in the mid-70s. East winds 5 to 15 miles per hour with gusts up to 25 miles per hour. Thursday night, cloudy. A chance of showers after midnight. Lows in the upper 50s. Chance of rain 50%. Friday, showers and a slight chance of thunderstorms in the morning, then showers and a chance of thunderstorms in the afternoon. Highs in the lower 70s. Friday night, mostly cloudy. Showers likely and a slight chance of thunderstorms in the evening, then a slight chance of showers after midnight. Lows in the mid-50s. Chance of rain 60%. Saturday, decreasing clouds. Highs in the mid-70s. Saturday night, decreasing clouds. Lows in the lower 50s. Sunday, partly sunny in the morning then clearing. Highs in the upper 70s. Sunday night, mostly clear. A chance of showers and a slight chance of thunderstorms after midnight. Lows in the mid-50s. Chance of rain 30%. Monday, mostly sunny. A slight chance of showers in the morning. Highs in the mid-80s. Chance of rain 20%. For Western Lake Sakakawea, rest of today, east winds around 10 miles per hour shifting to the northeast late in the afternoon. Sunny. Highs in the mid-80s. Tonight, northeast winds around 10 miles per hour. Chance of showers in the late evening and overnight. Mostly clear. Lows in the mid-50s. For Eastern Lake Sakakawea, rest of today, east winds around 10 miles per hour. Sunny. Highs in the lower 80s. Tonight, light winds becoming east around 10 miles per hour in the late evening and early morning, then becoming light early in the morning. Chance of showers in the late evening and overnight. Partly cloudy. Lows in the mid-50s. For Northern Lake Oahe, rest of today, east winds around 10 miles per hour late in the morning becoming light. Sunny. Highs in the mid-80s. Tonight, light winds becoming east around 10 miles per hour in the late evening and overnight. Chance of thunderstorms through the night. Chance of showers in the late evening and overnight. Partly cloudy. Lows in the lower 60s. Here are the weather conditions at 4 p.m. Central Daylight Time. Bismarck, cloudy. Temperature 86 degrees, relative humidity 47%. Pressure 29.91 inches and steady. Mendon, mostly sunny. 84 degrees, relative humidity 61%. Hazen, sunny. 84 degrees, relative humidity 28%. Harvey, sunny. 81 degrees, relative humidity 47%. Wind northeast at 9 miles an hour. Minot, sunny. 80 degrees, relative humidity 42%. Wind east at 8 miles an hour. Elsewhere around North Dakota, it was 82 at Garrison. It was mostly sunny, with a temperature of 80 at Williston, 81 at Grand Forks, and 78 at Devil's Lake. It was partly sunny, with a temperature of 79 at Jamestown, and 85 at Fargo. In northern South Dakota, it was mostly sunny. It was 86 at Mobridge, and 85 at Aberdeen. In eastern Montana, it was sunny. It was 88 at Miles City, 87 at Glendive, and 85 at Sydney. Once again, at Bismarck, the temperature was 86 degrees under cloudy skies. The regional weather forecast from your National Weather Service office in Bismarck. Low to medium chance of 30 to 60% for thunderstorms through tonight. Isolated to scattered severe storms are possible, mainly in the south. Showers and thunderstorms return through the week. Isolated severe storms are possible in the south again Wednesday. Near average temperatures today, with a cooling trend then expected through Friday, followed by a warming trend through the weekend and into early next week. The detailed forecast for North Dakota, tonight, partly cloudy. Chance of showers and thunderstorms through the night. Lows in the 50s to lower 60s. Wednesday, partly sunny. Chance of showers. Highs in the lower 70s to mid 80s.

Saturday night, mostly cloudy. Chance of thunderstorms through the night. Lows in the 40s to upper 50s. Thursday, mostly cloudy. Chance of showers through the day. Highs in the upper 60s to lower 80s. Here is the forecast for the Bismarck Minden listening area. Rest of today, sunny. Highs in the upper 80s. East winds around 5 miles per hour. Tonight, partly cloudy. A chance of showers and thunderstorms in the evening, then showers likely and a slight chance of thunderstorms after midnight. Lows in the upper 50s. East winds around 5 miles per hour. Chance of rain 60%. Wednesday, mostly sunny. A chance of showers in the morning, then showers likely and a chance of thunderstorms in the afternoon. Highs in the lower 80s. East winds 5 to 10 miles per hour. Chance of rain 60%. Wednesday night, cloudy. A chance of showers and thunderstorms in the evening, then showers likely and a slight chance of thunderstorms after midnight. Lows in the mid-50s. Northeast winds 5 to 10 miles per hour. Chance of rain 60%. Thursday, increasing clouds. Highs in the mid-70s. East winds 5 to 15 miles per hour with gusts up to 25 miles per hour. Thursday night, cloudy. A chance of showers after midnight. Lows in the upper 50s. Chance of rain 50%. Friday, showers and a slight chance of thunderstorms in the morning, then showers and a chance of thunderstorms in the afternoon. Highs in the lower 70s. Friday night, mostly cloudy. Showers likely and a slight chance of thunderstorms in the evening, then a slight chance of showers after midnight. Lows in the mid-50s. Chance of rain 60%. Saturday, decreasing clouds. Highs in the mid-70s. Saturday night, decreasing clouds. Lows in the lower 50s. Sunday, partly sunny in the morning then clearing. Highs in the upper 70s. Sunday night, mostly clear. A chance of showers and a slight chance of thunderstorms after midnight. Lows in the mid-50s. Chance of rain 30%. Monday, mostly sunny. A slight chance of showers in the morning. Highs in the mid-80s. Chance of rain 20%. 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Providing weather information 24 hours a day from your National Weather Service office in Bismarck. For Western Lake Sakakawea, tonight, northeast winds around 10 miles per hour. Chance of showers in the late evening and overnight. Mostly clear. Lows in the mid-50s. Wednesday, northeast winds 10 to 20 miles per hour. Chance of showers. Mostly sunny. Highs in the upper 70s. For Eastern Lake Sakakawea, tonight, light winds becoming east around 10 miles per hour in the late evening and early morning, then becoming light early in the morning. Chance of showers in the late evening and overnight. Partly cloudy. Lows in the mid-50s. Wednesday, northeast winds 10 to 15 miles per hour. Chance of showers in the morning, then chance of thunderstorms in the afternoon. Chance of showers late in the afternoon. Partly sunny. Highs in the upper 70s. For northern Lake Oahe, tonight, east winds around 10 miles per hour. Chance of thunderstorms through the night. Chance of showers in the late evening and overnight. Partly cloudy. Lows in the lower 60s. Wednesday, light winds becoming east around 10 miles per hour in the late morning and early afternoon, then shifting to the north late in the afternoon. Showers likely. Partly sunny. Highs in the lower 80s. Here are the weather conditions at 4 p.m. Central Daylight Time. Bismarck, cloudy. Temperature 86 degrees, relative humidity 47%. Pressure 29.91 inches and steady. Minden, mostly sunny, relative humidity 47%. Pressure 29.91 inches and steady. Minden, mostly sunny. 84 degrees, relative humidity 61%. Hazen, sunny. 84 degrees, relative humidity 28%. Harvey, sunny. 81 degrees, relative humidity 47%. Wind northeast at 9 miles an hour.

Minot, sunny. 80 degrees, relative humidity 42%. Wind east at 8 miles an hour. Elsewhere around North Dakota, it was 82 at Garrison. It was mostly sunny, with a temperature of 80 at Williston, 81 at Grand Forks, and 78 at Devil's Lake. It was partly sunny, with a temperature of 79 at Jamestown, and 85 at Fargo. In northern South Dakota, it was mostly sunny. It was 86 at Mobridge, and 85 at Aberdeen. In eastern Montana, it was sunny. It was 88 at Miles City, 87 at Glendive, and 85 at Sydney. Once again, at Bismarck, the temperature was 86 degrees under cloudy skies. The regional weather forecast from your National Weather Service office in Bismarck. Low to medium chance of 30 to 60% for thunderstorms through tonight. Isolated to scattered severe storms are possible, mainly in the south. Showers and thunderstorms return through the week. Isolated severe storms are possible in the south again Wednesday. Near average temperatures today, with a cooling trend then expected through Friday, followed by a warming trend through the weekend and into early next week. The detailed forecast for North Dakota, tonight, partly cloudy. Chance of showers and thunderstorms through the night. Lows in the 50s to lower 60s. Wednesday, partly sunny. Chance of showers. Highs in the lower 70s to mid 80s. Wednesday night, mostly cloudy. Chance of thunderstorms through the night. Lows in the 40s to upper 50s. Thursday, mostly cloudy. Chance of showers through the day. Highs in the upper 60s to lower 80s. Here is the forecast for the Bismarck Minden listening area. Rest of today, sunny. Highs in the upper 80s. East winds around 5 miles per hour. Tonight, partly cloudy. A chance of showers and thunderstorms in the evening, then showers likely and a slight chance of thunderstorms after midnight. Lows in the upper 50s. East winds around 5 miles per hour. Chance of rain 60%. Wednesday, mostly sunny. A chance of showers in the morning, then showers likely and a chance of thunderstorms in the afternoon. Highs in the lower 80s. East winds 5 to 10 miles per hour. Chance of rain 60%. Wednesday night, cloudy. A chance of showers and thunderstorms in the evening, then showers likely and a slight chance of thunderstorms after midnight. Lows in the mid-50s. Northeast winds 5 to 10 miles per hour. Chance of rain 60%. Thursday, increasing clouds. Highs in the mid-70s. East winds 5 to 15 miles per hour with gusts up to 25 miles per hour. Thursday night, cloudy. A chance of showers after midnight. Lows in the upper 50s. Chance of rain 50%. Friday, showers and a slight chance of thunderstorms in the morning, then showers and a chance of thunderstorms in the afternoon. Highs in the lower 70s. Friday night, mostly cloudy. Showers likely and a slight chance of thunderstorms in the evening, then a slight chance of showers after midnight. Lows in the mid-50s. Chance of rain 60%. Saturday, decreasing clouds. Highs in the mid-70s. Saturday night, decreasing clouds. Lows in the lower 50s. Sunday, partly sunny in the morning then clearing. Highs in the upper 70s. Sunday night, mostly clear. A chance of showers and a slight chance of thunderstorms after midnight. Lows in the mid-50s. Chance of rain 30%. Monday, mostly sunny. A slight chance of showers in the morning. Highs in the mid-80s. Chance of rain 20%. Here is the forecast for the Bismarck Minden listening area. Rest of today, sunny. Highs in the upper 80s. Northeast winds around 5 miles per hour. Tonight, partly cloudy. A chance of showers and thunderstorms in the evening, then showers likely and a slight chance of thunderstorms after midnight. Lows in the upper 50s. East winds around 5 miles per hour. Chance of rain 60%. Wednesday, mostly sunny. A chance of showers in the morning, then showers likely and a chance of thunderstorms in the afternoon. Highs in the lower 80s. East winds 5 to 10 miles per hour. Chance of rain 60%. Wednesday night, cloudy.

A chance of showers and thunderstorms in the evening. Then showers likely and a slight chance of thunderstorms after midnight. Lows in the mid-50s. Northeast winds 5 to 10 miles per hour. Chance of rain 60%. Thursday, increasing clouds. Highs in the mid-70s. East winds 5 to 15 miles per hour with gusts up to 25 miles per hour. Thursday night, cloudy. A chance of showers after midnight. Lows in the upper 50s. Chance of rain 50%. Friday, showers and a slight chance of thunderstorms in the morning, then showers and a chance of thunderstorms in the afternoon. Highs in the lower 70s. Friday night, mostly cloudy. Showers likely and a slight chance of thunderstorms in the evening, then a slight chance of showers after midnight. Lows in the mid-50s. Chance of rain 60%. Saturday, decreasing clouds. Highs in the mid-70s. Saturday night, decreasing clouds. Lows in the lower 50s. Sunday, partly sunny in the morning then clearing. Highs in the upper 70s. Sunday night, mostly clear. A chance of showers and a slight chance of thunderstorms after midnight. Lows in the mid-50s. Chance of rain 30%. Monday, mostly sunny. A slight chance of showers in the morning. Highs in the mid-80s. Chance of rain 20%. For Western Lake Sakakawea, tonight, northeast winds around 10 miles per hour. Chance of showers in the late evening and overnight. Mostly clear. Lows in the mid-50s. Wednesday, northeast winds 10 to 20 miles per hour. Chance of showers. Mostly sunny. Highs in the upper 70s. For Eastern Lake Sakakawea, tonight, light winds becoming east around 10 miles per hour in the late evening and early morning, then becoming light early in the morning. Chance of showers in the late evening and overnight. Partly cloudy. Lows in the mid-50s. Wednesday, northeast winds 10 to 15 miles per hour. Chance of showers in the morning, then chance of thunderstorms in the afternoon. Chance of showers late in the afternoon. Partly sunny. Highs in the upper 70s. For northern Lake Oahe, tonight, east winds around 10 miles per hour. Chance of thunderstorms through the night. Chance of showers in the late evening and overnight. Partly cloudy. Lows in the lower 60s. Wednesday, light winds becoming east around 10 miles per hour in the late morning and early afternoon, then shifting to the north late in the afternoon. Showers likely. Partly sunny. Highs in the lower 80s. Here are the weather conditions at 4 p.m. Central Daylight Time. Bismarck, cloudy. Temperature 86 degrees, relative humidity 47%. Pressure 29.91 inches and steady. Mendon, mostly sunny. 84 degrees, relative humidity 61%. Hazen, sunny. 84 degrees, relative humidity 28%. Harvey, sunny. 81 degrees, relative humidity 47%. Wind northeast at 9 miles an hour. Minot, sunny. 80 degrees, relative humidity 42%. Wind east at 8 miles an hour. Elsewhere around North Dakota, it was 82 at Garrison. It was mostly sunny, with a temperature of 80 at Williston, 81 at Grand Forks, and 78 at Devil's Lake. It was partly sunny, with a temperature of 79 at Jamestown, and 85 at Fargo. In northern South Dakota, it was mostly sunny. It was 86 at Mobridge, and 85 at Aberdeen. In eastern Montana, it was sunny. It was 88 at Miles City, 87 at Glendive, and 85 at Sydney. Once again, at Bismarck, the temperature was 86 degrees under cloudy skies. The regional weather forecast from your National Weather Service office in Bismarck. Low to medium chance of 30 to 60% for thunderstorms through tonight. Isolated to scattered severe storms are possible, mainly in the south. Showers and thunderstorms return through the week. Isolated severe storms are possible in the south again Wednesday. Near average temperatures today, with a cooling trend then expected through Friday, followed by a warming trend through the weekend and into early next week. The detailed forecast for North Dakota, tonight, partly cloudy. Chance of showers and thunderstorms through the night. Lows in the 50s.

40s to lower 60s. Wednesday, partly sunny. Chance of showers. Highs in the lower 70s to mid 80s. Wednesday night, mostly cloudy. Chance of thunderstorms through the night. Lows in the 40s to upper 50s. Thursday, mostly cloudy. Chance of showers through the day. Highs in the upper 60s to lower 80s. Here is the forecast for the Bismarck Mandan listening area. Rest of today, sunny. Highs in the upper 80s. Northeast winds around 5 miles per hour. Tonight, partly cloudy. A chance of showers and thunderstorms in the evening, then showers likely and a slight chance of thunderstorms after midnight. Lows in the upper 50s. East winds around 5 miles per hour. Chance of rain 60%. Wednesday, mostly sunny. A chance of showers in the morning, then showers likely and a chance of thunderstorms in the afternoon. Highs in the lower 80s. East winds 5 to 10 miles per hour. Chance of rain 60%. Wednesday night, cloudy. A chance of showers and thunderstorms in the evening, then showers likely and a slight chance of thunderstorms after midnight. Lows in the mid-50s. Northeast winds 5 to 10 miles per hour. Chance of rain 60%. Thursday, increasing clouds. Highs in the mid-70s. East winds 5 to 15 miles per hour with gusts up to 25 miles per hour. Thursday night, cloudy. A chance of showers after midnight. Lows in the upper 50s. Chance of rain 50%. Friday, showers and a slight chance of thunderstorms in the morning, then showers and a chance of thunderstorms in the afternoon. Highs in the lower 70s. Friday night, mostly cloudy. Showers likely and a slight chance of thunderstorms in the evening, then a slight chance of showers after midnight. Lows in the mid-50s. Chance of rain 60%. Saturday, decreasing clouds. Highs in the mid-70s. Saturday night, decreasing clouds. Lows in the lower 50s. Sunday, partly sunny in the morning then clearing. Highs in the upper 70s. Sunday night, mostly clear. A chance of showers and a slight chance of thunderstorms after midnight. Lows in the mid-50s. Chance of rain 30%. Monday, mostly sunny. A slight chance of showers in the morning. Highs in the mid-80s. Chance of rain 20%. For Western Lake Sakakawea, tonight, northeast winds around 10 miles per hour. Chance of showers in the late evening and overnight. Mostly clear. Lows in the mid-50s. Wednesday, northeast winds 10 to 20 miles per hour. Chance of showers. Mostly sunny. Highs in the upper 70s. For Eastern Lake Sakakawea, tonight, light winds becoming east around 10 miles per hour in the late evening and early morning, then becoming light early in the morning. Chance of showers in the late evening and overnight. Partly cloudy. Lows in the mid-50s. Wednesday, northeast winds 10 to 15 miles per hour. Chance of showers in the morning, then chance of thunderstorms in the afternoon. Chance of showers late in the afternoon. Partly sunny. Highs in the upper 70s. For Northern Lake Oahe, tonight, east winds around 10 miles per hour. Chance of thunderstorms through the night. Chance of showers in the late evening and overnight. Partly cloudy. Lows in the lower 60s. Wednesday, light winds becoming east around 10 miles per hour in the late morning and early afternoon, then shifting to the north late in the afternoon. Showers likely. Partly sunny. Highs in the lower 80s. Here are the weather conditions at 4 p.m. Central Daylight Time. Bismarck, cloudy. Temperature 86 degrees, relative humidity 47%. Pressure 29.91 inches and steady. Mandan, mostly sunny. 84 degrees, relative humidity 61%. Hazen, sunny. 84 degrees, relative humidity 28%. Harvey, sunny. 81 degrees, relative humidity 47%. Wind northeast at 9 miles an hour. Minot, sunny. 80 degrees, relative humidity 42%. Wind east at 8 miles an hour. Elsewhere around North Dakota, it was 82 at Garrison. It was mostly sunny, with a temperature
80 at Williston, 81 at Grand Forks, and 78 at Devil's Lake. It was partly sunny, with a temperature of 79 at Jamestown and 85 at Fargo. In northern South Dakota, it was mostly sunny. It was 86 at Mobridge and 85 at Aberdeen. In eastern Montana, it was sunny. It was 88 at Miles City, 87 at Glendive, and 85 at Sydney. Once again, at Bismarck, the temperature was 86 degrees under cloudy skies. The regional weather forecast from your National Weather Service office in Bismarck. Low to medium chance of 30 to 60% for thunderstorms through tonight. Isolated to scattered severe storms are possible, mainly in the south. Showers and thunderstorms return through the week. Isolated severe storms are possible in the south again Wednesday. Near average temperatures today, with a cooling trend then expected through Friday, followed by a warming trend through the weekend and into early next week. The detailed forecast for North Dakota, tonight, partly cloudy. Chance of showers and thunderstorms through the night. Lows in the 50s to lower 60s. Wednesday, partly sunny. Chance of showers. Highs in the lower 70s to mid 80s. Wednesday night, mostly cloudy. Chance of thunderstorms through the night. Lows in the 40s to upper 50s. Thursday, mostly cloudy. Chance of showers through the day. Highs in the upper 60s to lower 80s. Here is the forecast for the Bismarck, Minden listening area. Rest of today, sunny. Highs in the upper 80s. Northeast winds around 5 miles per hour. Tonight, partly cloudy. A chance of showers and thunderstorms in the evening, then showers likely and a slight chance of thunderstorms after midnight. Lows in the upper 50s. East winds around 5 miles per hour. Chance of rain 60%. Wednesday, mostly sunny. A chance of showers in the morning, then showers likely and a chance of thunderstorms in the afternoon. Highs in the lower 80s. East winds 5 to 10 miles per hour. Chance of rain 60%. Wednesday night, cloudy. A chance of showers and thunderstorms in the evening, then showers likely and a slight chance of thunderstorms after midnight. Lows in the mid-50s. Northeast winds 5 to 10 miles per hour. Chance of rain 60%. Thursday, increasing clouds. Highs in the mid-70s. East winds 5 to 15 miles per hour with gusts up to 25 miles per hour. Thursday night, cloudy. A chance of showers after midnight. Lows in the upper 50s. Chance of rain 50%. Friday, showers and a slight chance of thunderstorms in the morning, then showers and a chance of thunderstorms in the afternoon. Highs in the lower 70s. Friday night, mostly cloudy. Showers likely and a slight chance of thunderstorms in the evening, then a slight chance of showers after midnight. Lows in the mid-50s. Chance of rain 60%. Saturday, decreasing clouds. Highs in the mid-70s. Saturday night, decreasing clouds. Lows in the lower 50s. Sunday, partly sunny in the morning then clearing. Highs in the upper 70s. Sunday night, mostly clear. A chance of showers and a slight chance of thunderstorms after midnight. Lows in the mid-50s. Chance of rain 30%. Monday, mostly sunny. A slight chance of showers in the morning. Highs in the mid-80s. Chance of rain 20%. For Western Lake Sakakawea, tonight, northeast winds around 10 miles per hour. Chance of showers in the late evening and overnight. Mostly clear. Lows in the mid-50s. Wednesday, northeast winds 10 to 20 miles per hour. Chance of showers. Mostly sunny. Highs in the upper 70s. For Eastern Lake Sakakawea, tonight, light winds becoming east around 10 miles per hour in the late evening and early morning, then becoming light early in the morning. Chance of showers in the late evening and overnight. Partly cloudy. Lows in the mid-50s. Wednesday, northeast winds 10 to 15 miles per hour. Chance of showers in the morning, then chance of thunderstorms in the afternoon. Chance of showers late in the afternoon. Partly sunny. Highs in the upper 70s. For northern Lake Oahe, tonight, east winds around 10 miles per hour. Chance of thunderstorms through the night.

Chance of showers in the late evening and overnight. Partly cloudy. Lows in the lower 60s. Wednesday, light winds becoming east around 10 miles per hour in the late morning and early afternoon, then shifting to the north late in the afternoon. Showers likely. Partly sunny. Highs in the lower 80s. Here are the weather conditions at 4 p.m. Central Daylight Time. Bismarck, cloudy. Temperature 86 degrees, relative humidity 47%. Pressure 29.91 inches and steady. Mendon, mostly sunny. 84 degrees, relative humidity 61%. Hazen, sunny. 84 degrees, relative humidity 28%. Harvey, sunny. 81 degrees, relative humidity 47%. Wind northeast at 9 miles an hour. Minot, sunny. 80 degrees, relative humidity 42%. Wind east at 8 miles an hour. Elsewhere around North Dakota, it was 82 at Garrison. It was mostly sunny, with a temperature of 80 at Williston, 81 at Grand Forks, and 78 at Devil's Lake. It was partly sunny, with a temperature of 79 at Jamestown, and 85 at Fargo. In northern South Dakota, it was mostly sunny. It was 86 at Mobridge, and 85 at Aberdeen. In eastern Montana, it was sunny. It was 88 at Miles City, 87 at Glendive, and 85 at Sydney. Once again, at Bismarck, the temperature was 86 degrees under cloudy skies. The regional weather forecast from your National Weather Service office in Bismarck. Low to medium chance of 30 to 60% for thunderstorms through tonight. Isolated to scattered severe storms are possible, mainly in the south. Showers and thunderstorms return through the week. Isolated severe storms are possible in the south again Wednesday. Near average temperatures today, with a cooling trend then expected through Friday, followed by a warming trend through the weekend and into early next week. The detailed forecast for North Dakota, tonight, partly cloudy. Chance of showers and thunderstorms through the night. Lows in the 50s to lower 60s. Wednesday, partly sunny. Chance of showers. Highs in the lower 70s to mid 80s. Wednesday night, mostly cloudy. Chance of thunderstorms through the night. Lows in the 40s to upper 50s. Thursday, mostly cloudy. Chance of showers through the day. Highs in the upper 60s to lower 80s. Here is the forecast for the Bismarck-Mendon listening area. Rest of today, sunny. Highs in the upper 80s. Northeast winds around 5 miles per hour. Tonight, partly cloudy. A chance of showers and thunderstorms in the evening, then showers likely and a slight chance of thunderstorms after midnight. Lows in the upper 50s. East winds around 5 miles per hour. Chance of rain 60%. Wednesday, mostly sunny. A chance of showers in the morning, then showers likely and a chance of thunderstorms in the afternoon. Highs in the lower 80s. East winds 5 to 10 miles per hour. Chance of rain 60%. Wednesday night, cloudy. A chance of showers and thunderstorms in the evening, then showers likely and a slight chance of thunderstorms after midnight. Lows in the mid-50s. Northeast winds 5 to 10 miles per hour. Chance of rain 60%. Thursday, increasing clouds. Highs in the mid-70s. East winds 5 to 15 miles per hour with gusts up to 25 miles per hour. Thursday night, cloudy. A chance of showers after midnight. Lows in the upper 50s. Chance of rain 50%. Friday, showers and a slight chance of thunderstorms in the morning, then showers and a chance of thunderstorms in the afternoon. Highs in the lower 70s. Friday night, mostly cloudy. Showers likely and a slight chance of thunderstorms in the evening, then a slight chance of showers after midnight. Lows in the mid-50s. Chance of rain 60%. Saturday, decreasing clouds. Highs in the mid-70s. Saturday night, decreasing clouds. Lows in the lower 50s. Sunday, partly sunny in the morning then clearing. Highs in the upper 70s. Sunday night, mostly clear. A chance of showers and a slight chance of thunderstorms after midnight. Lows in the mid-50s. Chance of rain.

late evening and overnight. Partly cloudy. Lows in the mid-50s. Wednesday, northeast winds 10 to 15 miles per hour. Chance of showers in the morning, then chance of thunderstorms in the afternoon. Chance of showers late in the afternoon. Partly sunny. Highs in the upper 70s. For northern Lake Oahe, tonight, east winds around 10 miles per hour. Chance of thunderstorms through the night. Chance of showers in the late evening and overnight. Partly cloudy. Lows in the lower 60s. Wednesday, light winds becoming east around 10 miles per hour in the late morning and early afternoon, then shifting to the north late in the afternoon. Showers likely. Partly sunny. Highs in the lower 80s. 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Providing weather information 24 hours a day from your National Weather Service office in Bismarck. Here are the weather conditions at 4 p.m. Central Daylight Time. Bismarck, cloudy. Temperature 86 degrees, relative humidity 47%. Pressure 29.91 inches and steady. Mendon, mostly sunny. 84 degrees, relative humidity 61%. Hazen, sunny. 84 degrees, relative humidity 28%. Harvey, sunny. 81 degrees, relative humidity 47%. Wind northeast at 9 miles an hour. Minot, sunny. 80 degrees, relative humidity 42%. Wind east at 8 miles an hour. Elsewhere around North Dakota, it was 82 at Garrison. It was mostly sunny, with a temperature of 80 at Williston, 81 at Grand Forks, and 78 at Devil's Lake. It was partly sunny, with a temperature of 79 at Jamestown, and 85 at Fargo. In northern South Dakota, it was mostly sunny. It was 86 at Mobridge, and 85 at Aberdeen. In eastern Montana, it was sunny. It was 88 at Miles City, 87 at Glendive, and 85 at Sydney. Once again, at Bismarck, the temperature was 86 degrees under cloudy skies. The regional weather forecast from your National Weather Service office in Bismarck. Low to medium chance of 30 to 60% for thunderstorms through tonight. Isolated to scattered severe storms are possible, mainly in the south. Showers and thunderstorms return through the week. Isolated severe storms are possible in the south again Wednesday. Near average temperatures today, with a cooling trend then expected through Friday, followed by a warming trend through the weekend and into early next week. The detailed forecast for North Dakota, tonight, partly cloudy. Chance of showers and thunderstorms through the night. Lows in the 50s to lower 60s. Wednesday, partly sunny. Chance of showers. Highs in the lower 70s to mid 80s. Wednesday night, mostly cloudy. Chance of thunderstorms through the night. Lows in the 40s to upper 50s. Thursday, mostly cloudy. Chance of showers through the day. Highs in the upper 60s to lower 80s. Here is the forecast for the Bismarck Mendon listening area. Rest of today, sunny. Highs in the upper 80s. Northeast winds around 5 miles per hour. Tonight, partly cloudy. A chance of showers and thunderstorms in the evening, then showers likely and a slight chance of thunderstorms after midnight. Lows in the upper 50s. East winds around 5 miles per hour. Chance of rain 60%. Wednesday, mostly sunny. A chance of showers in the morning, then showers likely and a chance of thunderstorms in the afternoon. Highs in the lower 80s. East winds 5 to 10 miles per hour. Chance of rain 60%. Wednesday night, cloudy. A chance of showers and thunderstorms in the evening, then showers likely and a slight chance of thunderstorms after midnight. Lows in the mid-50s. Northeast winds 5 to 10 miles per hour. Chance of rain 60%. Thursday, increasing clouds. Highs in the mid-70s. East winds 5 to 15 miles per hour with gusts up to 25 miles per hour. Thursday night, cloudy. A chance of showers after midnight. Lows in the upper 50s. Chance of rain 50%. Friday, showers and a slight chance of thunderstorms in the morning, then showers and a chance of

thunderstorms in the afternoon. Highs in the lower 70s. Friday night, mostly cloudy. Showers likely and a slight chance of thunderstorms in the evening, then a slight chance of showers after midnight. Lows in the mid-50s. Chance of rain 60%. Saturday, decreasing clouds. Highs in the mid-70s. Saturday night, decreasing clouds. Lows in the lower 50s. Sunday, partly sunny in the morning, then clearing. Highs in the upper 70s. Sunday night, mostly clear. A chance of showers and a slight chance of thunderstorms after midnight. Lows in the mid-50s. Chance of rain 30%. Monday, mostly sunny. A slight chance of showers in the morning. Highs in the mid-80s. Chance of rain 20%. For Western Lake Sakakawea, tonight, northeast winds around 10 miles per hour. Chance of showers in the late evening and overnight. Mostly clear. Lows in the mid-50s. Wednesday, northeast winds 10 to 20 miles per hour. Chance of showers. Mostly sunny. Highs in the upper 70s. For Eastern Lake Sakakawea, tonight, light winds becoming east around 10 miles per hour in the late evening and early morning, then becoming light early in the morning. Chance of showers in the late evening and overnight. Partly cloudy. Lows in the mid-50s. Wednesday, northeast winds 10 to 15 miles per hour. Chance of showers in the morning, then chance of thunderstorms in the afternoon. Chance of showers late in the afternoon. Partly sunny. Highs in the upper 70s. For Northern Lake Oahe, tonight, east winds around 10 miles per hour. Chance of thunderstorms through the night. Chance of showers in the late evening and overnight. Partly cloudy. Lows in the lower 60s. Wednesday, light winds becoming east around 10 miles per hour in the late morning and early afternoon, then shifting to the north late in the afternoon. Showers likely. Partly sunny. Highs in the lower 80s. Here are the weather conditions at 5 p.m. Central Daylight Time. Bismarck, partly sunny. Temperature 87 degrees, relative humidity 46%. Pressure 29.89 inches and falling. Mandan, mostly sunny. 84 degrees, relative humidity 61%. Wind variable at 6 miles an hour. Hazen, sunny. 84 degrees, relative humidity 26%. Wind northeast at 7 miles an hour. Harvey, sunny. 81 degrees, relative humidity 50%. Wind northeast at 9 miles an hour. Minot, sunny. 80 degrees, relative humidity 42%. Wind east at 8 miles an hour. Elsewhere around North Dakota, it was 83 at Garrison. It was sunny, with a temperature of 83 at Williston and 78 at Devil's Lake. At Grand Forks, it was mostly sunny, with a temperature of 80. At Fargo, it was partly sunny, with a temperature of 84. At Jamestown, it was cloudy, with a temperature of 79. In northern South Dakota, it was sunny. It was 87 at Mobridge and 85 at Aberdeen. In eastern Montana, skies ranged from sunny to mostly sunny. It was 92 at Miles City, 86 at Glendive, and 86 at Sydney. Once again, at Bismarck, the temperature was 87 degrees under partly sunny skies. The regional weather forecast from your National Weather Service office in Bismarck. Low to medium chance of 30 to 60% for thunderstorms through tonight. Isolated to scattered severe storms are possible, mainly in the south. Showers and thunderstorms return through the week. Isolated severe storms are possible in the south again Wednesday. Near average temperatures today, with a cooling trend then expected through Friday, followed by a warming trend through the weekend and into early next week. The detailed forecast for North Dakota, tonight, partly cloudy. Chance of showers and thunderstorms through the night. Lows in the 50s to lower 60s. Wednesday, partly sunny. Chance of showers. Highs in the lower 70s to mid-80s. Wednesday night, mostly cloudy. Chance of thunderstorms through the night. Lows in the 40s to upper 50s. Thursday, mostly cloudy. Chance of showers through the day. Highs in the upper 60s to lower 80s. Here is the forecast for the busy

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Rest of today, sunny. Highs in the upper 80s. Northeast winds around 5 miles per hour. Tonight, partly cloudy. A chance of showers and thunderstorms in the evening, then showers likely and a slight chance of thunderstorms after midnight. Lows in the upper 50s. East winds around 5 miles per hour. Chance of rain 60%. Wednesday, mostly sunny. A chance of showers in the morning, then showers likely and a chance of thunderstorms in the afternoon. Highs in the lower 80s. East winds 5 to 10 miles per hour. Chance of rain 60%. Wednesday night, cloudy. A chance of showers and thunderstorms in the evening, then showers likely and a slight chance of thunderstorms after midnight. Lows in the mid-50s. Northeast winds 5 to 10 miles per hour. Chance of rain 60%. Thursday, increasing clouds. Highs in the mid-70s. East winds 5 to 15 miles per hour with gusts up to 25 miles per hour. Thursday night, cloudy. A chance of showers after midnight. Lows in the upper 50s. Chance of rain 50%. Friday, showers and a slight chance of thunderstorms in the morning, then showers and a chance of thunderstorms in the afternoon. Highs in the lower 70s. Friday night, mostly cloudy. Showers likely and a slight chance of thunderstorms in the evening, then a slight chance of showers after midnight. Lows in the mid-50s. Chance of rain 60%. Saturday, decreasing clouds. Highs in the mid-70s. Saturday night, decreasing clouds. Lows in the lower 50s. Sunday, partly sunny in the morning then clearing. Highs in the upper 70s. Sunday night, mostly clear. A chance of showers and a slight chance of thunderstorms after midnight. Lows in the mid-50s. Chance of rain 30%. Monday, mostly sunny. A slight chance of showers in the morning. Highs in the mid-80s. Chance of rain 20%. For Western Lake Sakakawea, tonight, northeast winds around 10 miles per hour. Chance of showers in the late evening and overnight. Mostly clear. Lows in the mid-50s. Wednesday, northeast winds 10 to 20 miles per hour. Chance of showers. Mostly sunny. Highs in the upper 70s. For Eastern Lake Sakakawea, tonight, light winds becoming east around 10 miles per hour in the late evening and early morning, then becoming light early in the morning. Chance of showers in the late evening and overnight. Partly cloudy. Lows in the mid-50s. Wednesday, northeast winds 10 to 15 miles per hour. Chance of showers in the morning, then chance of thunderstorms in the afternoon. Chance of showers late in the afternoon. Partly sunny. Highs in the upper 70s. For northern Lake Oahe, tonight, east winds around 10 miles per hour. Chance of thunderstorms through the night. Chance of showers in the late evening and overnight. Partly cloudy. Lows in the lower 60s. Wednesday, light winds becoming east around 10 miles per hour in the late morning and early afternoon, then shifting to the north late in the afternoon. Showers likely. Partly sunny. Highs in the lower 80s. Here are the weather conditions at 5 p.m. Central Daylight Time. Bismarck, partly sunny. Temperature 87 degrees, relative humidity 46%. Pressure 29.89 inches and falling. Mandan, mostly sunny. 84 degrees, relative humidity 61%. Wind variable at 6 miles an hour. Hazen, sunny. 84 degrees, relative humidity 26%. Wind northeast at 7 miles an hour. Harvey, sunny. 81 degrees, relative humidity 50%. Wind northeast at 9 miles an hour. Minot, sunny. 80 degrees, relative humidity 42%. Wind east at 8 miles an hour. Elsewhere around North Dakota, it was 83 at Garrison. It was sunny, with a temperature of 83 at Williston and 78 at Devil's Lake. At Grand Forks, it was mostly sunny, with a temperature of 80. At Fargo, it was partly sunny, with a temperature of 84. At Jamestown, it was cloudy, with a temperature of 79. In northern South Dakota, it was sunny. It was 87 at Mobridge.

and 85 in Aberdeen. In eastern Montana, skies ranged from sunny to mostly sunny. It was 92 at Miles City, 86 at Glendive, and 86 at Sydney. Once again, at Bismarck, the temperature was 87 degrees under partly sunny skies. The regional weather forecast from your National Weather Service office in Bismarck. Low to medium 10 to 30 to 60% for thunderstorms through tonight. Isolated to scattered severe storms are possible, mainly in the south. Showers and thunderstorms return through the week. Isolated severe storms are possible in the south again Wednesday. Near average temperatures today, with a cooling trend then expected through Friday, followed by a warming trend through the weekend and into early next week. The detailed forecast for North Dakota, tonight, partly cloudy. Chance of showers and thunderstorms through the night. Lows in the 50s to lower 60s. Wednesday, partly sunny. Chance of showers. Highs in the lower 70s to mid 80s. Wednesday night, mostly cloudy. Chance of thunderstorms through the night. Lows in the 40s to upper 50s. Thursday, mostly cloudy. Chance of showers through the day. Highs in the upper 60s to lower 80s. Here is the forecast for the Bismarck Minden listening area. Rest of today, sunny. Highs in the upper 80s. Northeast winds around 5 miles per hour. Tonight, partly cloudy. A chance of showers and thunderstorms in the evening, then showers likely and a slight chance of thunderstorms after midnight. Lows in the upper 50s. East winds around 5 miles per hour. Chance of rain 60%. Wednesday, mostly sunny. A chance of showers in the morning, then showers likely and a chance of thunderstorms in the afternoon. Highs in the lower 80s. East winds 5 to 10 miles per hour. Chance of rain 60%. Wednesday night, cloudy. A chance of showers and thunderstorms in the evening, then showers likely and a slight chance of thunderstorms after midnight. Lows in the mid-50s. Northeast winds 5 to 10 miles per hour. Chance of rain 60%. Thursday, increasing clouds. Highs in the mid-70s. East winds 5 to 15 miles per hour with gusts up to 25 miles per hour. Thursday night, cloudy. A chance of showers after midnight. Lows in the upper 50s. Chance of rain 50%. Friday, showers and a slight chance of thunderstorms in the morning, then showers and a chance of thunderstorms in the afternoon. Highs in the lower 70s. Friday night, mostly cloudy. Showers likely and a slight chance of thunderstorms in the evening, then a slight chance of showers after midnight. Lows in the mid-50s. Chance of rain 60%. Saturday, decreasing clouds. Highs in the mid-70s. Saturday night, decreasing clouds. Lows in the lower 50s. Sunday, partly sunny in the morning then clearing. Highs in the upper 70s. Sunday night, mostly clear. A chance of showers and a slight chance of thunderstorms after midnight. Lows in the mid-50s. Chance of rain 30%. Monday, mostly sunny. A slight chance of showers in the morning. Highs in the mid-80s. Chance of rain 20%. For Western Lake Sakakawea, tonight, northeast winds around 10 miles per hour. Chance of showers in the late evening and overnight. Mostly clear. Lows in the mid-50s. Wednesday, northeast winds 10 to 20 miles per hour. Chance of showers. Mostly sunny. Highs in the upper 70s. For Eastern Lake Sakakawea, tonight, light winds becoming east around 10 miles per hour in the late evening and early morning, then becoming light early in the morning. Chance of showers in the late evening and overnight. Partly cloudy. Lows in the mid-50s. Wednesday, northeast winds 10 to 15 miles per hour. Chance of showers in the morning, then chance of thunderstorms in the afternoon. Chance of showers late in the afternoon. Partly sunny. Highs in the upper 70s. For Northern Lake Oahe, tonight, east winds around 10 miles per hour. Chance of thunderstorms through the night. Chance of showers in the late evening and overnight. Partly cloudy. Lows in the lower 60s. Wednesday, light winds becoming east around 10 miles per hour in the late morning and early afternoon, then shifting to the north.

late in the afternoon. Showers likely. Partly sunny. Highs in the lower 80s. Here are the weather conditions at 5 p.m. Central Daylight Time. Bismarck, partly sunny. Temperature 87 degrees. Relative humidity 46%. Pressure 29.89 inches and falling. Mendham, mostly sunny. 84 degrees. Relative humidity 61%. Wind variable at 6 miles an hour. Hazen, sunny. 84 degrees, relative humidity 26%. Wind northeast at 7 miles an hour. Harvey, sunny. 81 degrees, relative humidity 50%. Wind northeast at 9 miles an hour. Minot, sunny. 80 degrees, relative humidity 42%. Wind east at 8 miles an hour. Elsewhere around North Dakota, it was 83 at Garrison. It was sunny, with a temperature of 83 at Williston and 78 at Devil's Lake. At Grand Forks, it was mostly sunny, with a temperature of 80. At Fargo, it was partly sunny, with a temperature of 84. At Jamestown, it was cloudy, with a temperature of 79. In northern South Dakota, it was sunny. It was 87 at Mobridge and 85 at Aberdeen. In eastern Montana, skies ranged from sunny to mostly sunny. It was 92 at Miles City, 86 at Glendive, and 86 at Sydney. Once again, at Bismarck, the temperature was 87 degrees under partly sunny skies. The regional weather forecast from your National Weather Service office in Bismarck. Low to medium chance of 30 to 60% for thunderstorms through tonight. Isolated to scattered severe storms are possible, mainly in the south. Showers and thunderstorms return through the week. Isolated severe storms are possible in the south again Wednesday. Near average temperatures today, with a cooling trend then expected through Friday, followed by a warming trend through the weekend and into early next week. The detailed forecast for North Dakota, tonight, partly cloudy. Chance of showers and thunderstorms through the night. Lows in the 50s to lower 60s. Wednesday, partly sunny. Chance of showers. Highs in the lower 70s to mid 80s. Wednesday night, mostly cloudy. Chance of thunderstorms through the night. Lows in the 40s to upper 50s. Thursday, mostly cloudy. Chance of showers through the day. Highs in the upper 60s to lower 80s. Here is the forecast for the Bismarck-Mendham listening area. Rest of today, sunny. Highs in the upper 80s. Northeast winds around 5 miles per hour. Tonight, partly cloudy. A chance of showers and thunderstorms in the evening, then showers likely and a slight chance of thunderstorms after midnight. Lows in the upper 50s. East winds around 5 miles per hour. Chance of rain 60%. Wednesday, mostly sunny. A chance of showers in the morning, then showers likely and a chance of thunderstorms in the afternoon. Highs in the lower 80s. East winds 5 to 10 miles per hour. Chance of rain 60%. Wednesday night, cloudy. A chance of showers and thunderstorms in the evening, then showers likely and a slight chance of thunderstorms after midnight. Lows in the mid-50s. Northeast winds 5 to 10 miles per hour. Chance of rain 60%. Thursday, increasing clouds. Highs in the mid-70s. East winds 5 to 15 miles per hour with gusts up to 25 miles per hour. Thursday night, cloudy. A chance of showers after midnight. Lows in the upper 50s. Chance of rain 50%. Friday, showers and a slight chance of thunderstorms in the morning, then showers and a chance of thunderstorms in the afternoon. Highs in the lower 70s. Friday night, mostly cloudy. Showers likely and a slight chance of thunderstorms in the evening, then a slight chance of showers after midnight. Lows in the mid-50s. Chance of rain 60%. Saturday, decreasing clouds. Highs in the mid-70s. Saturday night, decreasing clouds. Lows in the lower 50s. Sunday, partly sunny in the morning then clearing. Highs in the upper 70s. Sunday night, mostly clear. A chance of showers and a slight chance of thunderstorms after midnight. Lows in the mid-50s. Chance of rain 30%.

Monday, mostly sunny. A slight chance of showers in the morning. Highs in the mid-80s. Chance of rain 20%. For Western Lake Sakakawea, tonight, northeast winds around 10 miles per hour. Chance of showers in the late evening and overnight. Mostly clear. Lows in the mid-50s. Wednesday, northeast winds 10 to 20 miles per hour. Chance of showers. Mostly sunny. Highs in the upper 70s. For Eastern Lake Sakakawea, tonight, light winds becoming east around 10 miles per hour in the late evening and early morning, then becoming light early in the morning. Chance of showers in the late evening and overnight. Partly cloudy. Lows in the mid-50s. Wednesday, northeast winds 10 to 15 miles per hour. Chance of showers in the morning, then chance of thunderstorms in the afternoon. Chance of showers late in the afternoon. Partly sunny. Highs in the upper 70s. For northern Lake Oahe, tonight, east winds around 10 miles per hour. Chance of thunderstorms through the night. Chance of showers in the late evening and overnight. Partly cloudy. Lows in the lower 60s. Wednesday, light winds becoming east around 10 miles per hour in the late morning and early afternoon, then shifting to the north late in the afternoon. Showers likely. Partly sunny. Highs in the lower 80s. Here are the weather conditions at 5 p.m. Central Daylight Time. Bismarck, partly sunny. Temperature 87 degrees, relative humidity 46%. Pressure 29.89 inches and falling. Mendon, mostly sunny. 84 degrees, relative humidity 61%. Wind variable at 6 miles an hour. Hazen, sunny. 84 degrees, relative humidity 26%. Wind northeast at 7 miles an hour. Harvey, sunny. 81 degrees, relative humidity 50%. Wind northeast at 9 miles an hour. Minot, sunny. 80 degrees, relative humidity 42%. Wind east at 8 miles an hour. Elsewhere around North Dakota, it was 83 at Garrison. It was sunny, with a temperature of 83 at Williston and 78 at Devil's Lake. At Grand Forks, it was mostly sunny, with a temperature of 80. At Fargo, it was partly sunny, with a temperature of 84. At Jamestown, it was cloudy, with a temperature of 79. In northern South Dakota, it was sunny. It was 87 at Mobridge and 85 at Aberdeen. In eastern Montana, skies ranged from sunny to mostly sunny. It was 92 at Mile City, 86 at Glendive, and 86 at Sydney. Once again, at Bismarck, the temperature was 87 degrees under partly sunny skies. The regional weather forecast from your National Weather Service office in Bismarck. Low to medium chance of 30 to 60% for thunderstorms through tonight. Isolated to scattered severe storms are possible, mainly in the south. Showers and thunderstorms return through the week. Isolated severe storms are possible in the south again Wednesday. Near average temperatures today, with a cooling trend then expected through Friday, followed by a warming trend through the weekend and into early next week. The detailed forecast for North Dakota, tonight, partly cloudy. Chance of showers and thunderstorms through the night. Lows in the 50s to lower 60s. Wednesday, partly sunny. Chance of showers. Highs in the lower 70s to mid-80s. Wednesday night, mostly cloudy. Chance of thunderstorms through the night. Lows in the 40s to upper 50s. Thursday, mostly cloudy. Chance of showers through the day. Highs in the upper 60s to lower 80s. Here is the forecast for the Bismarck Mendon listening area. Rest of today, sunny. Highs in the upper 80s. Northeast winds around 5 miles per hour. Tonight, partly cloudy. A chance of showers and thunderstorms in the evening, then showers likely and a slight chance of thunderstorms after midnight. Lows in the upper 50s. East winds around 5 miles per hour. Chance of rain 60%. Wednesday, mostly sunny. A chance of showers in the morning, then showers likely and a chance of thunderstorms in the afternoon. Highs in the lower 80s. East winds 5 to 10 miles per hour. Chance of rain 60%. Wednesday night, cloudy,

a chance of showers and thunderstorms in the evening, then showers likely and a slight chance of thunderstorms after midnight. Lows in the mid-50s. Northeast wind 5 to 10 miles per hour. Chance of rain 60%. Thursday, increasing clouds. Highs in the mid-70s. East wind 5 to 15 miles per hour with gusts up to 25 miles per hour. Thursday night, cloudy. A chance of showers after midnight. Lows in the upper 50s. Chance of rain 50%. Friday, showers and a slight chance of thunderstorms in the morning, then showers and a chance of thunderstorms in the afternoon. Highs in the lower 70s. Friday night, mostly cloudy. Showers likely and a slight chance of thunderstorms in the evening, then a slight chance of showers after midnight. Lows in the mid-50s. Chance of rain 60%. Saturday, decreasing clouds. Highs in the mid-70s. Saturday night, decreasing clouds. Lows in the lower 50s. Sunday, partly sunny in the morning then clearing. Highs in the upper 70s. Sunday night, mostly clear. A chance of showers and a slight chance of thunderstorms after midnight. Lows in the mid-50s. Chance of rain 30%. Monday, mostly sunny. A slight chance of showers in the morning. Highs in the mid-80s. Chance of rain 20%. 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Providing weather information 24 hours a day from your National Weather Service office in Bismarck. For Western Lake Sakakawea, tonight, northeast winds around 10 miles per hour. Chance of showers in the late evening and overnight. Mostly clear. Lows in the mid-50s. Wednesday, northeast winds 10 to 20 miles per hour. Chance of showers. Mostly sunny. Highs in the upper 70s. For Eastern Lake Sakakawea, tonight, light winds becoming east around 10 miles per hour in the late evening and early morning, then becoming light early in the morning. Chance of showers in the late evening and overnight. Partly cloudy. Lows in the mid-50s. Wednesday, northeast winds 10 to 15 miles per hour. Chance of showers in the morning, then chance of thunderstorms in the afternoon. Chance of showers late in the afternoon. Partly sunny. Highs in the upper 70s. For northern Lake Oahe, tonight, east winds around 10 miles per hour. Chance of thunderstorms through the night. Chance of showers in the late evening and overnight. Partly cloudy. Lows in the lower 60s. Wednesday, light winds becoming east around 10 miles per hour in the late morning and early afternoon, then shifting to the north late in the afternoon. Showers likely. Partly sunny. Highs in the lower 80s. Here are the weather conditions at 5 p.m. Central Daylight Time. Bismarck, partly sunny. Temperature 87 degrees, relative humidity 46%. Pressure 29.89 inches and falling. Mendon, mostly sunny. 84 degrees, relative humidity 61%. Wind variable at 6 miles an hour. Hazen, sunny. 84 degrees, relative humidity 26%. Wind northeast at 7 miles an hour. Harvey, sunny. 81 degrees, relative humidity 50%. Wind northeast at 9 miles an hour. Minot, sunny. 80 degrees, relative humidity 42%. Wind east at 8 miles an hour. Elsewhere around miles an hour. Minot, sunny. 80 degrees, relative humidity 42%. Wind east at 8 miles an hour. Elsewhere around North Dakota, it was 83 at Garrison. It was sunny, with a temperature of 83 at Williston and 78 at Devil's Lake. At Grand Forks, it was mostly sunny, with a temperature of 80. At Fargo, it was partly sunny, with a temperature of 84. At Jamestown, it was cloudy, with a temperature of 79. In northern South Dakota, it was sunny. It was 87 at Mobridge and 85 at Aberdeen. In eastern Montana, skies ranged from sunny to mostly sunny. It was 92 at Miles City, 86 at Glendive, and 86 at Sydney. Once again, at Bismarck, the temperature was 87 degrees under partly sunny skies.

regional weather forecast from your National Weather Service office in Bismarck. Low to medium chance of 30 to 60% for thunderstorms through tonight. Isolated to scattered severe storms are possible, mainly in the south. Showers and thunderstorms return through the week. Isolated severe storms are possible in the south again Wednesday. Near average temperatures today, with a cooling trend then expected through Friday, followed by a warming trend through the weekend and into early next week. The detailed forecast for North Dakota, tonight, partly cloudy. Chance of showers and thunderstorms through the night. Lows in the 50s to lower 60s. Wednesday, partly sunny. Chance of showers. Highs in the lower 70s to mid 80s. Wednesday night, mostly cloudy. Chance of thunderstorms through the night. Lows in the 40s to upper 50s. Thursday, mostly cloudy. Chance of showers through the day. Highs in the upper 60s to lower 80s. Here is the forecast for the Bismarck, Minden listening area. Rest of today, sunny. Highs in the upper 80s. Northeast winds around 5 miles per hour. Tonight, partly cloudy. A chance of showers and thunderstorms in the evening, then showers likely and a slight chance of thunderstorms after midnight. Lows in the upper 50s. East winds around 5 miles per hour. Chance of rain 60%. Wednesday, mostly sunny. A chance of showers in the morning, then showers likely and a chance of thunderstorms in the afternoon. Highs in the lower 80s. East winds 5 to 10 miles per hour. Chance of rain 60%. Wednesday night, cloudy. A chance of showers and thunderstorms in the evening, then showers likely and a slight chance of thunderstorms after midnight. Lows in the mid-50s. Northeast winds 5 to 10 miles per hour. Chance of rain 60%. Thursday, increasing clouds. Highs in the mid-70s. East winds 5 to 15 miles per hour with gusts up to 25 miles per hour. Thursday night, cloudy. A chance of showers after midnight. Lows in the upper 50s. Chance of rain 50%. Friday, showers and a slight chance of thunderstorms in the morning, then showers and a chance of thunderstorms in the afternoon. Highs in the lower 70s. Friday night, mostly cloudy. Showers likely and a slight chance of thunderstorms in the evening, then a slight chance of showers after midnight. Lows in the mid-50s. Chance of rain 60%. Saturday, decreasing clouds. Highs in the mid-70s. Saturday night, decreasing clouds. Lows in the lower 50s. Sunday, partly sunny in the morning then clearing. Highs in the upper 70s. Sunday night, mostly clear. A chance of showers and a slight chance of thunderstorms after midnight. Lows in the mid-50s. Chance of rain 30%. Monday, mostly sunny. A slight chance of showers in the morning. Highs in the mid-80s. Chance of rain 20%. For Western Lake Sakakawea, tonight, northeast winds around 10 miles per hour. Chance of showers in the late evening and overnight. Mostly clear. Lows in the mid-50s. Wednesday, northeast winds 10 to 20 miles per hour. Chance of showers. Mostly sunny. Highs in the upper 70s. For Eastern Lake Sakakawea, tonight, light winds becoming east around 10 miles per hour in the late evening and early morning, then becoming light early in the morning. Chance of showers in the late evening and overnight. Partly cloudy. Lows in the mid-50s. Wednesday, northeast winds 10 to 15 miles per hour. Chance of showers in the morning, then chance of thunderstorms in the afternoon. Chance of showers late in the afternoon. Partly sunny. Highs in the upper 70s. For Northern Lake Oahe, tonight, east winds around 10 miles per hour. Chance of thunderstorms through the night. Chance of showers in the late evening and overnight. Partly cloudy. Lows in the lower 60s. Wednesday, light winds becoming east around 10 miles per hour in the late morning and early afternoon, then shifting to the north late in the afternoon. Showers likely. Partly sunny. Highs in the lower 80s. Here are the weather conditions at 5 p.m. Central Daylight Time. Bismarck, partly sunny. Temperature 87 degrees, relative humidity 46%.

pressure 29.89 inches and falling. Mandan, mostly sunny. 84 degrees, relative humidity 61%. Wind variable at 6 miles an hour. Hazen, sunny. 84 degrees, relative humidity 26%. Wind northeast at 7 miles an hour. Harvey, sunny. 81 degrees, relative humidity 50%. Wind northeast at 9 miles an hour. Minot, sunny. 80 degrees, relative humidity 42%. Wind east at 8 miles an hour. Elsewhere around North Dakota, it was 83 at Garrison. It was sunny, with a temperature of 83 at Williston and 78 at Devil's Lake. At Grand Forks, it was mostly sunny, with a temperature...

severe thunderstorm watch for the following counties in North Dakota, Emmons, Grant, and Sioux. The National Weather Service has issued severe thunderstorm watch number 570, effective until 1 a.m. Central Daylight Time Wednesday or midnight Mountain Daylight Time Wednesday. This watch includes the following counties in North Dakota, Emmons, Grant, and Sioux. Remember, a severe thunderstorm watch means the conditions are favorable for the development of severe weather, including large hail and damaging winds in and close to the watch area. While severe weather may not be imminent, persons should remain alert for rapidly changing weather conditions and listen for later statements and possible warnings. Stay tuned to NOAA Weather Radio, commercial radio and television outlets, or internet sources for the latest severe weather information. Here are the weather conditions at 5 p.m. Central Daylight Time. Bismarck, partly sunny. Temperature 87 degrees, relative humidity 46%. Pressure 29.89 inches and falling. Mendham, mostly sunny. 84 degrees, relative humidity 61%. Wind variable at 6 miles an hour. Hazen, sunny. 84 degrees, relative humidity 26%. Wind northeast at 7 miles an hour. Harvey, sunny. 81 degrees, relative humidity 50%. Wind northeast at 9 miles an hour. Minot, sunny. 80 degrees, relative humidity 42%. Wind east at 8 miles an hour. Elsewhere around North Dakota, it was 83 at Garrison. It was sunny, with a temperature of 83 at Williston and 78 at Devil's Lake. At Grand Forks, it was mostly sunny, with a temperature of 80. At Fargo, it was partly sunny, with a temperature of 84. At Jamestown, it was cloudy, with a temperature of 79. In northern South Dakota, it was sunny. It was 87 at Mobridge, and 85 at Aberdeen. In eastern Montana, skies ranged from sunny to mostly sunny. It was 92 at Miles City, 86 at Glendive, and 86 at Sydney. Once again, at Bismarck, the temperature was 87 degrees under partly sunny skies. Severe thunderstorm watch for the following counties in North Dakota, Emmons, Grant, and Sioux. The National Weather Service has issued severe thunderstorm watch number 570, effective until 1 a.m. Central Daylight Time Wednesday or midnight Mountain Daylight Time Wednesday. This watch includes the following counties in North Dakota, Emmons, Grant, and Sioux. Remember, a severe thunderstorm watch means the conditions are favorable for the development of severe weather, including large hail and damaging winds in and close to the watch area. While severe weather may not be imminent, persons should remain alert for rapidly changing weather conditions and listen for later statements and possible warnings. Stay tuned to NOAA Weather Radio, commercial radio and television outlets, or internet sources for the latest severe weather information. The regional weather forecast from your National Weather Service office in Bismarck. Low to medium chance of 30 to 60% for thunderstorms through tonight. Isolated to scattered severe storms are possible, mainly in the south. Showers and thunderstorms return through the week. Isolated severe storms are possible in the south again Wednesday. Near average temperatures today, with a cooling trend then expected through Friday, followed by

warming trend through the weekend and into early next week. The detailed forecast for North Dakota. Tonight, partly cloudy. Chance of showers and thunderstorms through the night. Lows in the 50s to lower 60s. Wednesday, partly sunny. Chance of showers. Highs in the lower 70s to mid 80s. Wednesday night, mostly cloudy. Chance of thunderstorms through the night. Lows in the 40s to upper 50s. Thursday, mostly cloudy. Chance of showers through the day. Highs in the upper 60s to lower 80s. Here is the forecast for the Bismarck, Minden listening area. Rest of today, sunny. Highs in the upper 80s. Northeast winds around 5 miles per hour. Tonight, partly cloudy. A chance of showers and thunderstorms in the evening, then showers likely and a slight chance of thunderstorms after midnight. Lows in the upper 50s. East winds around 5 miles per hour. Chance of rain 60%. Wednesday, mostly sunny. A chance of showers in the morning, then showers likely and a chance of thunderstorms in the afternoon. Highs in the lower 80s. East winds 5 to 10 miles per hour. Chance of rain 60%. Wednesday night, cloudy. A chance of showers and thunderstorms in the evening, then showers likely and a slight chance of thunderstorms after midnight. Lows in the mid-50s. Northeast winds 5 to 10 miles per hour. Chance of rain 60%. Thursday, increasing clouds. Highs in the mid-70s. East winds 5 to 15 miles per hour with gusts up to 25 miles per hour. Thursday night, cloudy. A chance of showers after midnight. Lows in the upper 50s. Chance of rain 50%. Friday, showers and a slight chance of thunderstorms in the morning, then showers and a chance of thunderstorms in the afternoon. Highs in the lower 70s. Friday night, mostly cloudy. Showers likely and a slight chance of thunderstorms in the evening, then a slight chance of showers after midnight. Lows in the mid-50s. Chance of rain 60%. Saturday, decreasing clouds. Highs in the mid-70s. Saturday night, decreasing clouds. Lows in the lower 50s. Sunday, partly sunny in the morning then clearing. Highs in the upper 70s. Sunday night, mostly clear. A chance of showers and a slight chance of thunderstorms after midnight. Lows in the mid-50s. Chance of rain 30%. Monday, mostly sunny. A slight chance of showers in the morning. Highs in the mid-80s. Chance of rain 20%. For Western Lake Sakakawea, tonight, northeast winds around 10 miles per hour. Chance of showers in the late evening and overnight. Mostly clear. Lows in the mid-50s. Wednesday, northeast winds 10 to 20 miles per hour. Chance of showers. Mostly sunny. Highs in the upper 70s. For Eastern Lake Sakakawea, tonight, light winds becoming east around 10 miles per hour in the late evening and early morning, then becoming light early in the morning. Chance of showers in the late evening and overnight. Partly cloudy. Lows in the mid-50s. Wednesday, northeast winds 10 to 15 miles per hour. Chance of showers in the morning, then chance of thunderstorms in the afternoon. Chance of showers late in the afternoon. Partly sunny. Highs in the upper 70s. For Northern Lake Oahe, tonight, east winds around 10 miles per hour. Chance of thunderstorms through the night. Chance of showers in the late evening and overnight. Partly cloudy. Lows in the lower 60s. Wednesday, light winds becoming east around 10 miles per hour in the late morning and early afternoon, then shifting to the north late in the afternoon. Showers likely. Partly sunny. Highs in the lower 80s. Here are the weather conditions at 5 p.m. Central Daylight Time. Bismarck, partly sunny. Temperature 87 degrees, relative humidity 46%. Pressure 29.89 inches and falling. Minden, mostly sunny. 84 degrees, relative humidity 61%. Wind variable at 6 miles an hour. Hazen, sunny. 84 degrees, relative humidity 26%. Wind northeast at 7 miles an hour. Harvey, sunny. 81 degrees,
Relative humidity 50%. Wind northeast at 9 miles an hour. Minot, sunny. 80 degrees. Relative humidity 42%. Wind east at 8 miles an hour. Elsewhere around North Dakota, it was 83 at Garrison. It was sunny, with a temperature of 83 at Williston and 78 at Devil's Lake. At Grand Forks, it was mostly sunny, with a temperature of 80. At Fargo, it was partly sunny, with a temperature of 84. At Jamestown, it was cloudy, with a temperature of 79. In northern South Dakota, it was sunny. It was 87 at Mobridge and 85 at Aberdeen. In eastern Montana, skies ranged from sunny to mostly sunny. It was 92 at Miles City, 86 at Glendive, and 86 at Sydney. Once again, at Bismarck, the temperature was 87 degrees under partly sunny skies. Severe thunderstorm watch for the following counties in North Dakota, Emmons, Grant, and Sioux. The National Weather Service has issued severe thunderstorm watch number 570, effective until 1 a.m. Central Daylight Time Wednesday or midnight Mountain Daylight Time Wednesday. This watch includes the following counties in North Dakota, Emmons, Grant, and Sioux. Remember, a severe thunderstorm watch means the conditions are favorable for the development of severe weather, including large hail and damaging winds, in and close to the watch area. While severe weather may not be imminent, persons should remain alert for rapidly changing weather conditions and listen for later statements and possible warnings. Stay tuned to NOAA Weather Radio, commercial radio and television outlets, or internet sources for the latest severe weather information. The regional weather forecast from your National Weather Service office in Bismarck. Low to medium chance of 30 to 60% for thunderstorms through tonight. Isolated to scattered severe storms are possible, mainly in the south. Showers and thunderstorms return through the week. Isolated severe storms are possible in the south again Wednesday. Near average temperatures today, with a cooling trend then expected through Friday, followed by a warming trend through the weekend and into early next week. The detailed forecast for North Dakota, tonight, partly cloudy. Chance of showers and thunderstorms through the night. Lows in the 50s to lower 60s. Wednesday, partly sunny. Chance of showers. Highs in the lower 70s to mid 80s. Wednesday night, mostly cloudy. Chance of thunderstorms through the night. Lows in the 40s to upper 50s. Thursday, mostly cloudy. Chance of showers through the day. Highs in the upper 60s to lower 80s. Here is the forecast for the Bismarck Minden listening area. Rest of today, sunny. Highs in the upper 80s. Northeast winds around 5 miles per hour. Tonight, partly cloudy. A chance of showers and thunderstorms in the evening, then showers likely and a slight chance of thunderstorms after midnight. Lows in the upper 50s. East winds around 5 miles per hour. Chance of rain 60%. Wednesday, mostly sunny. A chance of showers in the morning, then showers likely and a chance of thunderstorms in the afternoon. Highs in the lower 80s. East winds 5 to 10 miles per hour. Chance of rain 60%. Wednesday night, cloudy. A chance of showers and thunderstorms in the evening, then showers likely and a slight chance of thunderstorms after midnight. Lows in the mid-50s. Northeast winds 5 to 10 miles per hour. Chance of rain 60%. Thursday, increasing clouds. Highs in the mid-70s. East winds 5 to 15 miles per hour with gusts up to 25 miles per hour. Thursday night, cloudy. A chance of showers after midnight. Lows in the upper 50s. Chance of rain 50%. Friday, showers and a slight chance of thunderstorms in the morning, then showers and a chance of thunderstorms in the afternoon. Highs in the lower 70s. Friday night, mostly cloudy. Showers likely and a slight chance of thunderstorms in the evening, then a slight chance of showers after midnight. Lows in the mid-50s. Chance of rain 60%. Saturday, decreasing clouds. Highs in the mid-70s. Saturday night, decreasing clouds. Lows in the lower 50s. Sunday, partly sunny in the morning then clearing. Highs in the upper 70s. Sunday night, mostly clear.
a chance of showers and a slight chance

thunderstorms after midnight. Lows in the mid-50s. Chance of rain 30%. Monday, mostly sunny. A slight chance of showers in the morning. Highs in the mid-80s. Chance of rain 20%. For western Lake Sakakawea, tonight, northeast winds around 10 miles per hour. Chance of showers in the late evening and overnight. Mostly clear. Lows in the mid-50s. Wednesday, northeast winds 10 to 20 miles per hour. Chance of showers. Mostly sunny. Highs in the upper 70s. For eastern Lake Sakakawea, tonight, light winds becoming east around 10 miles per hour in the late evening and early morning, then becoming light early in the morning. Chance of showers in the late evening and overnight. Partly cloudy. Lows in the mid-50s. Wednesday, northeast winds 10 to 15 miles per hour. Chance of showers in the morning, then chance of thunderstorms in the afternoon. Chance of showers late in the afternoon. Partly sunny. Highs in the upper 70s. For northern Lake Oahe, tonight, east winds around 10 miles per hour. Chance of thunderstorms through the night. Chance of showers in the late evening and overnight. Partly cloudy. Lows in the lower 60s. Wednesday, light winds becoming east around 10 miles per hour in the late morning and early afternoon, then shifting to the north late in the afternoon. Showers likely. Partly sunny. Highs in the lower 80s. Here are the weather conditions at 5 p.m. Central Daylight Time. Bismarck, partly sunny. Temperature 87 degrees, relative humidity 46%. Pressure 29.89 inches and falling. Mendon, mostly sunny. 84 degrees, relative humidity 61%. Wind variable at 6 miles an hour. Hazen, sunny. 84 degrees, relative humidity 26%. Wind northeast at 7 miles an hour. Harvey, sunny. 81 degrees, relative humidity 50%. Wind northeast at 9 miles an hour. Minot, sunny. 80 degrees, relative humidity 42%. Wind east at 8 miles an hour. Elsewhere around North Dakota, it was 83 at Garrison. It was sunny, with a temperature of 83 at Williston and 78 at Devil's Lake. At Grand Forks, it was mostly sunny, with a temperature of 80. At Fargo, it was partly sunny, with a temperature of 84. At Jamestown, it was cloudy, with a temperature of 79. In northern South Dakota, it was sunny. It was 87 at Mobridge and 85 at Aberdeen. In eastern Montana, skies ranged from sunny to mostly sunny. It was 92 at Miles City, 86 at Glendive, and 86 at Sydney. Once again, at Bismarck, the temperature was 87 degrees under partly sunny skies. Severe thunderstorm watch for the following counties in North Dakota, Emmons, Grant, and Sioux. The National Weather Service has issued severe thunderstorm watch number 570, effective until 1 a.m. Central Daylight Time Wednesday or midnight Mountain Daylight Time Wednesday. This watch includes the following counties in North Dakota, Emmons, Grant, and Sioux. Remember, a severe thunderstorm watch means the conditions are favorable for the development of severe weather, including large hail and damaging winds in and close to the watch area. While severe weather may not be imminent, persons should remain alert for rapidly changing weather conditions and listen for later statements and possible warnings. Stay tuned to NOAA Weather Radio, commercial radio and television outlets, or internet sources for the latest severe weather information. The regional weather forecast from your National Weather Service office in Bismarck. Low to medium chance of 30 to 60% for thunderstorms through tonight. Isolated to scattered severe storms are possible, mainly in the south. Showers and thunderstorms return through the week. Isolated severe storms are possible in the south again Wednesday. Near average temperatures today, with a cooling trend then expected through Friday, followed by a warming trend through the weekend and into early next week. The detailed forecast for North Dakota, tonight, partly cloudy. Chance of showers and thunderstorms through the night. Lows in the 50s to lower 60s. Wednesday, partly sunny. Chance of showers. Highs in the lower 70s to mid 80s. Wednesday night, mostly cloudy. Chance of thunderstorms through the night.

A chance of showers in the morning, then showers, likely, and a chance of thunderstorms in the afternoon. Highs in the lower 80s. East winds 5 to 10 miles per hour. Chance of rain 60%. Wednesday night, cloudy. A chance of showers and thunderstorms in the evening, then showers likely and a slight chance of thunderstorms after midnight. Lows in the mid-50s. Northeast winds 5 to 10 miles per hour. Chance of rain 60%. Thursday, increasing clouds. Highs in the mid-70s. East winds 5 to 15 miles per hour with gusts up to 25 miles per hour. Thursday night, cloudy. A chance of showers after midnight. Lows in the upper 50s. Chance of rain 50%. Friday, showers and a slight chance of thunderstorms in the morning, then showers and a chance of thunderstorms in the afternoon. Highs in the lower 70s. Friday night, mostly cloudy. Showers likely and a slight chance of thunderstorms in the evening, then a slight chance of showers after midnight. Lows in the mid-50s. Chance of rain 60%. Saturday, decreasing clouds. Highs in the mid-70s. Saturday night, decreasing clouds. Lows in the lower 50s. Sunday, partly sunny in the morning then clearing. Highs in the upper 70s. Sunday night, mostly clear. A chance of showers and a slight chance of thunderstorms after midnight. Lows in the mid-50s. Chance of rain 30%. Monday, mostly sunny. A slight chance of showers in the morning. Highs in the mid-80s. Chance of rain 20%. 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Providing weather information 24 hours a day from your National Weather Service office in Bismarck. For Western Lake Sakakawea, tonight, northeast winds around 10 miles per hour. Chance of showers in the late evening and overnight. Mostly clear. Lows in the mid-50s. Wednesday, northeast winds 10 to 20 miles per hour. Chance of showers. Mostly sunny. Highs in the upper 70s. For Eastern Lake Sakakawea, tonight, light winds becoming east around 10 miles per hour in the late evening and early morning, then becoming light early in the morning. Chance of showers in the late evening and overnight. Partly cloudy. Lows in the mid-50s. Wednesday, northeast winds 10 to 15 miles per hour. Chance of showers in the morning, then chance of thunderstorms in the afternoon. Chance of showers late in the afternoon. Partly sunny. Highs in the upper 70s. For Northern Lake Oahe, tonight, east winds around 10 miles per hour. Chance of thunderstorms through the night. Chance of showers in the late evening and overnight. Partly cloudy. Lows in the lower 60s. Wednesday, light winds becoming east around 10 miles per hour in the late morning and early afternoon, then shifting to the north late in the afternoon. Showers likely. Partly sunny. Highs in the lower 80s. Here are the weather conditions at 6 p.m. Central Daylight Time. Bismarck, mostly sunny. Temperature 86 degrees, relative humidity 45%. Pressure 29.88 inches and falling. Mendham, mostly sunny. 84 degrees, relative humidity 61%. Wind east at 7 miles an hour. Hazen, sunny. 84 degrees, relative humidity 26%. Wind northeast at 7 miles an hour. Harvey, sunny. 81 degrees, relative humidity 50%. Wind northeast at 9 miles an hour. Minot, mostly sunny. 79 degrees, relative humidity 41%. Wind northeast at 8 miles an hour. Elsewhere around North Dakota, it was 83 at Garrison. At Devil's Lake, it was sunny, with a temperature of 78. It was mostly sunny, with a temperature of 83 at Williston, 79 at Jamestown, 85 at Fargo, and 80 at Grand Forks. In northern South Dakota, it was sunny. It was 87 at Mobridge, and 85 at Aberdeen. In eastern Montana, skies ranged from sunny to mostly sunny. It was 92 at Miles City, 87 at Glendive, and 86 at Sydney. Once again, at Bismarck, the temperature was 86 degrees under mostly sunny skies.

severe thunderstorm watch for the following counties in North Dakota: Emmons, Grant, and Sioux. The National Weather Service has issued severe thunderstorm watch number 570, effective until 1 a.m. Central Daylight Time Wednesday or midnight Mountain Daylight Time Wednesday. This watch includes the following counties in North Dakota: Emmons, Grant, and Sioux. Remember, a severe thunderstorm watch means the conditions are favorable for the development of severe weather, including large hail and damaging winds in and close to the watch area. While severe weather may not be imminent, persons should remain alert for rapidly changing weather conditions and listen for later statements and possible warnings. Stay tuned to NOAA Weather Radio, commercial radio and television outlets, or internet sources for the latest severe weather information. The regional weather forecast from your National Weather Service office in Bismarck. Low to medium chance of 30 to 60% for thunderstorms through tonight. Isolated to scattered severe storms are possible, mainly in the south. Showers and thunderstorms return through the week. Isolated severe storms are possible in the south again Wednesday. Near average temperatures today, with a cooling trend then expected through Friday, followed by a warming trend through the weekend and into early next week. The detailed forecast for North Dakota: tonight, partly cloudy. Chance of showers and thunderstorms through the night. Lows in the 50s to lower 60s. Wednesday, partly sunny. Chance of showers. Highs in the lower 70s to mid 80s. Wednesday night, mostly cloudy. Chance of thunderstorms through the night. Lows in the 40s to upper 50s. Thursday, mostly cloudy. Chance of showers through the day. Highs in the upper 60s to lower 80s. Here is the forecast for the Bismarck, Minden listening area. Rest of today, sunny. Highs in the upper 80s. Northeast winds around 5 miles per hour. Tonight, partly cloudy. A chance of showers and thunderstorms in the evening, then showers likely and a slight chance of thunderstorms after midnight. Lows in the upper 50s. East winds around 5 miles per hour. Chance of rain 60%. Wednesday, mostly sunny. A chance of showers in the morning, then showers likely and a chance of thunderstorms in the afternoon. Highs in the lower 80s. East winds 5 to 10 miles per hour. Chance of rain 60%. Wednesday night, cloudy. A chance of showers and thunderstorms in the evening, then showers likely and a slight chance of thunderstorms after midnight. Lows in the mid-50s. Northeast winds 5 to 10 miles per hour. Chance of rain 60%. Thursday, increasing clouds. Highs in the mid-70s. East winds 5 to 15 miles per hour with gusts up to 25 miles per hour. Thursday night, cloudy. A chance of showers after midnight. Lows in the upper 50s. Chance of rain 50%. Friday, showers and a slight chance of thunderstorms in the morning, then showers and a chance of thunderstorms in the afternoon. Highs in the lower 70s. Friday night, mostly cloudy. Showers likely and a slight chance of thunderstorms in the evening, then a slight chance of showers after midnight. Lows in the mid-50s. Chance of rain 60%. Saturday, decreasing clouds. Highs in the mid-70s. Saturday night, decreasing clouds. Lows in the lower 50s. Sunday, partly sunny in the morning, then clearing. Highs in the upper 70s. Sunday night, mostly clear. A chance of showers and a slight chance of thunderstorms after midnight. Lows in the mid-50s. Chance of rain 30%. Monday, mostly sunny. A slight chance of showers in the morning. Highs in the mid-80s. Chance of rain 20%. Here is the forecast for the Bismarck, Minden listening area. Rest of today, sunny with a slight chance of showers and thunderstorms. Highs in the upper 80s. Northeast winds around 5 miles per hour. Chance of rain 20%. Tonight, partly cloudy. A chance of showers and thunderstorms in the evening, then showers likely and a slight chance of thunderstorms after midnight. Lows in the upper 50s. Northeast winds around 5 miles per hour. Chance of rain 60%. Wednesday, mostly sunny. A chance of showers in the morning, then showers likely and a chance of thunderstorms in the afternoon.

Highs in the lower 80s. East winds 5 to 10 miles per hour. Chance of rain 60%. Wednesday night, cloudy. A chance of showers and thunderstorms in the evening, then showers likely and a slight chance of thunderstorms after midnight. Lows in the mid-50s. Northeast winds 5 to 10 miles per hour. Chance of rain 60%. Thursday, increasing clouds. Highs in the mid-70s. East winds 5 to 15 miles per hour with gusts up to 25 miles per hour. Thursday night, cloudy. A chance of showers after midnight. Lows in the upper 50s. Chance of rain 50%. Friday, showers and a slight chance of thunderstorms in the morning, then showers and a chance of thunderstorms in the afternoon. Highs in the lower 70s. Friday night, mostly cloudy. Showers likely and a slight chance of thunderstorms in the evening, then a slight chance of showers after midnight. Lows in the mid-50s. Chance of rain 60%. Saturday, decreasing clouds. Highs in the mid-70s. Saturday night, decreasing clouds. Lows in the lower 50s. Sunday, partly sunny in the morning then clearing. Highs in the upper 70s. Sunday night, mostly clear. A chance of showers and a slight chance of thunderstorms after midnight. Lows in the mid-50s. Chance of rain 30%. Monday, mostly sunny. A slight chance of showers in the morning. Highs in the mid-80s. Chance of rain 20%. For Western Lake Sakakawea, tonight, northeast winds around 10 miles per hour. Chance of showers in the late evening and overnight. Mostly clear. Lows in the mid-50s. Wednesday, northeast winds 10 to 20 miles per hour. Chance of showers. Mostly sunny. Highs in the upper 70s. For Eastern Lake Sakakawea, tonight, light winds becoming east around 10 miles per hour in the late evening and early morning, then becoming light early in the morning. Chance of showers in the late evening and overnight. Partly cloudy. Lows in the mid-50s. Wednesday, northeast winds 10 to 15 miles per hour. Chance of showers in the morning, then chance of thunderstorms in the afternoon. Chance of showers late in the afternoon. Partly sunny. Highs in the upper 70s. For Northern Lake Oahe, tonight, east winds around 10 miles per hour. Chance of thunderstorms through the night. Chance of showers in the late evening and overnight. Partly cloudy. Lows in the lower 60s. Wednesday, light winds becoming east around 10 miles per hour in the late morning and early afternoon, then shifting to the north late in the afternoon. Showers likely. Partly sunny. Highs in the lower 80s. Here are the weather conditions at 6 p.m. Central Daylight Time. Bismarck, mostly sunny. Temperature 86 degrees, relative humidity 45%. Pressure 29.88 inches and falling. Mendon, mostly sunny. 84 degrees, relative humidity 61%. Wind east at 7 miles an hour. Hazen, sunny. 84 degrees, relative humidity 26%. Wind northeast at 7 miles an hour. Harvey, sunny. 81 degrees, relative humidity 50%. Wind northeast at 9 miles an hour. Minot, mostly sunny. 79 degrees, relative humidity 41%. Wind northeast at 8 miles an hour. Elsewhere around North Dakota, it was 83 at Garrison. At Devil's Lake, it was sunny, with a temperature of 78. It was mostly sunny, with a temperature of 83 at Williston, 79 at Jamestown, 85 at Fargo, and 80 at Grand Forks. In northern South Dakota, it was sunny. It was 87 at Mobridge, and 85 at Aberdeen. In eastern Montana, skies ranged from sunny to mostly sunny. It was 92 at Mile City, 87 at Glendive, and 86 at Sydney. Once again, at Bismarck, the temperature was 86 degrees under mostly sunny skies. Severe thunderstorm watch for the following counties in North Dakota, Emmons, Grant, and Sioux. The National Weather Service has issued severe thunderstorm watch number 570, effective until 1 a.m. Central Daylight Time Wednesday or midnight Mountain Daylight Time Wednesday. This watch includes the following counties.

in North Dakota, Emmons, Grant, and Sioux. Remember, a severe thunderstorm watch means the conditions are favorable for the development of severe weather, including large hail and damaging winds in and close to the watch area. While severe weather may not be imminent, persons should remain alert for rapidly changing weather conditions and listen for later statements and possible warnings. Stay tuned to NOAA Weather Radio, commercial radio and television outlets, or internet sources for the latest severe weather information. The regional weather forecast from your National Weather Service office in Bismarck. Low to medium chance of 30 to 60% for thunderstorms through tonight. Isolated to scattered severe storms are possible, mainly in the south. Showers and thunderstorms return through the week. Isolated severe storms are possible in the south again Wednesday. Near average temperatures today, with a cooling trend then expected through Friday, followed by a warming trend through the weekend and into early next week. The detailed forecast for North Dakota, tonight, partly cloudy. Chance of showers and thunderstorms through the night. Lows in the 50s to lower 60s. Wednesday, partly sunny. Chance of showers. Highs in the lower 70s to mid 80s. Wednesday night, mostly cloudy. Chance of thunderstorms through the night. Lows in the 40s to upper 50s. Thursday, mostly cloudy. Chance of showers through the day. Highs in the upper 60s to lower 80s. Here is the forecast for the Bismarck, Minden listening area. Rest of today, sunny with a slight chance of showers and thunderstorms. Highs in the upper 80s. Northeast winds around 5 miles per hour. Chance of rain 20%. Tonight, partly cloudy. A chance of showers and thunderstorms in the evening, then showers likely and a slight chance of thunderstorms after midnight. Lows in the upper 50s. Northeast winds around 5 miles per hour. Chance of rain 60%. Wednesday, mostly sunny. A chance of showers in the morning, then showers likely and a chance of thunderstorms in the afternoon. Highs in the lower 80s. East winds 5 to 10 miles per hour. Chance of rain 60%. Wednesday night, cloudy. A chance of showers and thunderstorms in the evening, then showers likely and a slight chance of thunderstorms after midnight. Lows in the mid-50s. Northeast winds 5 to 10 miles per hour. Chance of rain 60%. Thursday, increasing clouds. Highs in the mid-70s. East winds 5 to 15 miles per hour with gusts up to 25 miles per hour. Thursday night, cloudy. A chance of showers after midnight. Lows in the upper 50s. Chance of rain 50%. Friday, showers and a slight chance of thunderstorms in the morning, then showers and a chance of thunderstorms in the afternoon. Highs in the lower 70s. Friday night, mostly cloudy. Showers likely and a slight chance of thunderstorms in the evening, then a slight chance of showers after midnight. Lows in the mid-50s. Chance of rain 60%. Saturday, decreasing clouds. Highs in the mid-70s. Saturday night, decreasing clouds. Lows in the lower 50s. Sunday, partly sunny in the morning then clearing. Highs in the upper 70s. Sunday night, mostly clear. A chance of showers and a slight chance of thunderstorms after midnight. Lows in the mid-50s. Chance of rain 30%. Monday, mostly sunny. A slight chance of showers in the morning. Highs in the mid-80s. Chance of rain 20%. For Western Lake Sakakawea, tonight, northeast winds around 10 miles per hour. Chance of showers in the late evening and overnight. Mostly clear. Lows in the mid-50s. Wednesday, northeast winds 10 to 20 miles per hour. Chance of showers. Mostly sunny. Highs in the upper 70s. For Eastern Lake Sakakawea, tonight, light winds becoming east around 10 miles per hour in the late evening and early morning, then becoming light early in the morning. Chance of showers in the late evening and overnight. Partly cloudy. Lows in the mid-50s. Wednesday, northeast winds 10 to 15 miles per hour. Chance of showers in the morning, then chance of thunderstorms in the afternoon. Chance of showers late in the afternoon. Partly sunny. Highs in the upper 70s. For Northern Lake Oahe, tonight, east winds

around 10 miles per hour. Chance of thunderstorms through the night. Chance of showers in the late evening and overnight. Partly cloudy. Lows in the lower 60s. Wednesday, light winds becoming east around 10 miles per hour in the late morning and early afternoon, then shifting to the north late in the afternoon. Showers likely. Partly sunny. Highs in the lower 80s. Here are the weather conditions at 6 p.m. Central Daylight Time. Bismarck, mostly sunny. Temperature 86 degrees, relative humidity 45%. Pressure 29.88 inches and falling. Mendon, mostly sunny. 84 degrees, relative humidity 61%. Wind east at 7 miles an hour. Hazen, sunny. 84 degrees, relative humidity 26%. Wind northeast at 7 miles an hour. Harvey, sunny. 81 degrees, relative humidity 50%. Wind northeast at 9 miles an hour. Minot, mostly sunny. 79 degrees, relative humidity 41%. Wind northeast at 8 miles an hour. Elsewhere around North Dakota, it was 83 at Garrison. At Devil's Lake, it was sunny, with a temperature of 78. It was mostly sunny, with a temperature of 83 at Williston, 79 at Jamestown, 85 at Fargo, and 80 at Grand Forks. In northern South Dakota, it was sunny. It was 87 at Mobridge, and 85 at Aberdeen. In eastern Montana, skies ranged from sunny to mostly sunny. It was 92 at Mile City, 87 at Glendive, and 86 at Sydney. Once again, at Bismarck, the temperature was 86 degrees under mostly sunny skies. Severe thunderstorm watch for the following counties in North Dakota, Emmons, Grant, and Sioux. The National Weather Service has issued severe thunderstorm watch number 570, effective until 1 a.m. Central Daylight Time Wednesday or midnight Mountain Daylight Time Wednesday. This watch includes the following counties in North Dakota, Emmons, Grant, and Sioux. Remember, a severe thunderstorm watch means the conditions are favorable for the development of severe weather, including large hail and damaging winds, in and close to the watch area. While severe weather may not be imminent, persons should remain alert for rapidly changing weather conditions and listen for later statements and possible warnings. Stay tuned to NOAA Weather Radio, commercial radio and television outlets, or internet sources for the latest severe weather information. The regional weather forecast from your National Weather Service office in Bismarck. Low to medium chance of 30 to 60% for thunderstorms through tonight. Isolated to scattered severe storms are possible, mainly in the south. Showers and thunderstorms return through the week. Isolated severe storms are possible in the south again Wednesday. Near average temperatures today, with a cooling trend then expected through Friday, followed by a warming trend through the weekend and into early next week. The detailed forecast for North Dakota, tonight, partly cloudy. Chance of showers and thunderstorms through the night. Lows in the 50s to lower 60s. Wednesday, partly sunny. Chance of showers. Highs in the lower 70s to mid 80s. Wednesday night, mostly cloudy. Chance of thunderstorms through the night. Lows in the 40s to upper 50s. Thursday, mostly cloudy. Chance of showers through the day. Highs in the upper 60s to lower 80s. Here is the forecast for the Bismarck-Mendon listening area. Tonight, partly cloudy. A chance of showers and thunderstorms in the evening, then showers likely and a slight chance of thunderstorms after midnight. Lows in the upper 50s. Northeast winds around 5 miles per hour. Chance of rain 60%. Wednesday, mostly sunny. A chance of showers in the morning, then showers likely and a chance of thunderstorms in the afternoon. Highs in the lower 80s. East winds 5 to 10 miles per hour. Chance of rain 60%. Wednesday night, cloudy. A chance of showers and thunderstorms in the evening, then showers likely and a slight chance of thunderstorms after midnight. Lows in the mid-50s. Northeast winds 5 to 10 miles per hour. Chance of rain 60%. Thursday, increasing clouds. Highs in the mid-70s. East winds 5 to 15 miles per hour with gusts up to 25 miles per hour. Thursday night.

Night, cloudy. A chance of showers after midnight. Lows in the upper 50s. East winds around 15 miles per hour with gusts up to 25 miles per hour. Chance of rain 50%. Friday, showers and a slight chance of thunderstorms in the morning, then showers and a chance of thunderstorms in the afternoon. Highs in the lower 70s. Friday night, mostly cloudy. Showers likely and a slight chance of thunderstorms in the evening, then a slight chance of showers after midnight. Lows in the mid-50s. Chance of rain 60%. Saturday, decreasing clouds. Highs in the mid-70s. Saturday night, decreasing clouds. Lows in the lower 50s. Sunday, partly sunny in the morning then clearing. Highs in the upper 70s. Sunday night, mostly clear. A chance of showers and a slight chance of thunderstorms after midnight. Lows in the mid-50s. Chance of rain 30%. Monday, mostly sunny. A slight chance of showers in the morning. Highs in the mid-80s. Chance of rain 20%. Monday night, a slight chance of thunderstorms in the evening. Partly cloudy with a chance of showers. Lows in the upper 50s. Chance of rain 30%. Tuesday, partly sunny. A slight chance of showers and thunderstorms in the afternoon. Highs in the mid-80s. Chance of rain 20%. For Western Lake Sakakawea, tonight, northeast winds around 10 miles per hour. Chance of showers in the late evening and overnight. Mostly clear. Lows in the mid-50s. Wednesday, northeast winds 10 to 20 miles per hour. Chance of showers. Mostly sunny. Highs in the upper 70s. For Eastern Lake Sakakawea, tonight, light winds becoming east around 10 miles per hour in the late evening and early morning, then becoming light early in the morning. Chance of showers in the late evening and overnight. Partly cloudy. Lows in the mid-50s. Wednesday, northeast winds 10 to 15 miles per hour. Chance of showers in the morning, then chance of thunderstorms in the afternoon. Chance of showers late in the afternoon. Partly sunny. Highs in the upper 70s. For northern Lake Oahe, tonight, east winds around 10 miles per hour. Chance of thunderstorms through the night. Chance of showers in the late evening and overnight. Partly cloudy. Lows in the lower 60s. Wednesday, light winds becoming east around 10 miles per hour in the late morning and early afternoon, then shifting to the north late in the afternoon. Showers likely. Partly sunny. Highs in the lower 80s. Here are the weather conditions at 6 p.m. Central Daylight Time. Bismarck, mostly sunny. Temperature 86 degrees, relative humidity 45%. Pressure 29.88 inches and falling. Mendon, mostly sunny. 84 degrees, relative humidity 61%. Wind east at 7 miles an hour. Hazen, sunny. 84 degrees, relative humidity 26%. Wind northeast at 7 miles an hour. Harvey, sunny. 81 degrees, relative humidity 50%. Wind northeast at 9 miles an hour. Minot, mostly sunny. 79 degrees, relative humidity 41%. Wind northeast at 8 miles an hour. Elsewhere around North Dakota, it was 83 at Garrison. At Devil's Lake, it was sunny, with a temperature of 78. It was mostly sunny, with a temperature of 83 at Williston, 79 at Jamestown, 85 at Fargo, and 80 at Grand Forks. In northern South Dakota, it was sunny. It was 87 at Mobridge, and 85 at Aberdeen. In eastern Montana, skies ranged from sunny to mostly sunny. It was 92 at Miles City, 87 at Glendive, and 86 at Sydney. Once again, at Bismarck, the temperature was 86 degrees under mostly sunny skies. Severe thunderstorm watch for the following counties in North Dakota, Emmons, Grant, and Sioux. The National Weather Service has issued severe thunderstorm watch number 570, effective until 1 a.m. Central Daylight Time Wednesday or midnight Mountain Daylight Time Wednesday. This watch includes the following counties in North Dakota, Emmons, Grant, and Sioux. Remember, a severe thunderstorm watch means the conditions are favorable for the development of severe weather, including

large hail and damaging winds in and close to the watch area. While severe weather may not be imminent, persons should remain alert for rapidly changing weather conditions and listen for later statements and possible warnings. 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Providing weather information 24 hours a day from your National Weather Service office in Bismarck. The regional weather forecast from your National Weather Service office in Bismarck. Low to medium chance of 30 to 60% for thunderstorms through tonight. Isolated to scattered severe storms are possible, mainly in the south. Showers and thunderstorms return through the week. Isolated severe storms are possible in the south again Wednesday. Near average temperatures today, with a cooling trend then expected through Friday, followed by a warming trend through the weekend and into early next week. The detailed forecast for North Dakota, tonight, partly cloudy. Chance of showers and thunderstorms through the night. Lows in the 50s to lower 60s. Wednesday, partly sunny. Chance of showers. Highs in the lower 70s to mid 80s. Wednesday night, mostly cloudy. Chance of thunderstorms through the night. Lows in the 40s to upper 50s. Thursday, mostly cloudy. Chance of showers through the day. Highs in the upper 60s to lower 80s. Here is the forecast for the Bismarck Minden listening area. Tonight, partly cloudy. A chance of showers and thunderstorms in the evening, then showers likely and a slight chance of thunderstorms after midnight. Lows in the upper 50s. Northeast winds around 5 miles per hour. Chance of rain 60%. Wednesday, mostly sunny. A chance of showers in the morning, then showers likely and a chance of thunderstorms in the afternoon. Highs in the lower 80s. East winds 5 to 10 miles per hour. Chance of rain 60%. Wednesday night, cloudy. A chance of showers and thunderstorms in the evening, then showers likely and a slight chance of thunderstorms after midnight. Lows in the mid-50s. Northeast winds 5 to 10 miles per hour. Chance of rain 60%. Thursday, increasing clouds. Highs in the mid-70s. East winds 5 to 15 miles per hour with gusts up to 25 miles per hour. Thursday night, cloudy. A chance of showers after midnight. Lows in the upper 50s. East winds around 15 miles per hour with gusts up to 25 miles per hour. Chance of rain 50%. Friday, showers and a slight chance of thunderstorms in the morning, then showers and a chance of thunderstorms in the afternoon. Highs in the lower 70s. Friday night, mostly cloudy. Showers likely and a slight chance of thunderstorms in the evening, then a slight chance of showers after midnight. Lows in the mid-50s. Showers likely and a slight chance of thunderstorms in the evening, then a slight chance of showers after midnight. Lows in the mid-50s. Chance of rain 60%. Saturday, decreasing clouds. Highs in the mid-70s. Saturday night, decreasing clouds. Lows in the lower 50s. Sunday, partly sunny in the morning then clearing. Highs in the upper 70s. Sunday night, mostly clear. A chance of showers and a slight chance of thunderstorms after midnight. Lows in the mid-50s. Chance of rain 30%. Monday, mostly sunny. A slight chance of showers in the morning. Highs in the mid-80s. Chance of rain 20%. Monday night, a slight chance of thunderstorms in the evening. Partly cloudy with a chance of showers. Lows in the upper 50s. Chance of rain 30%. Tuesday, partly sunny. A slight chance of showers and thunderstorms in the afternoon. Highs in the mid-80s. Chance of rain 20%. For Western Lake Sakakawea, tonight, northeast winds around 10 miles per hour. Chance of showers in the late evening and overnight. Mostly clear. Lows in the mid-50s. Wednesday, northeast winds 10 to 20 miles per hour. Chance of showers. Mostly sunny. Highs in the upper 70s. For Eastern Lake Sakakawea, tonight, light winds becoming east around 10 miles per hour.

in the late evening and early morning, then becoming light early in the morning. Chance of showers in the late evening and overnight. Partly cloudy. Lows in the mid-50s. Wednesday, northeast winds 10 to 15 miles per hour. Chance of showers in the morning, then chance of thunderstorms in the afternoon. Chance of showers late in the afternoon. Partly sunny. Highs in the upper 70s. For northern Lake Oahe, tonight, east winds around 10 miles per hour. Chance of thunderstorms through the night. Chance of showers in the late evening and overnight. Partly cloudy. Lows in the lower 60s. Wednesday, light winds becoming east around 10 miles per hour in the late morning and early afternoon, then shifting to the north late in the afternoon. Showers likely. Partly sunny. Highs in the lower 80s. Here are the weather conditions at 6 p.m. Central Daylight Time. Bismarck, mostly sunny. Temperature 86 degrees, relative humidity 45%. Pressure 29.88 inches and falling. Mendham, mostly sunny. 84 degrees, relative humidity 61%. Wind east at 7 miles an hour. Hazen, sunny. 84 degrees, relative humidity 26%. Wind northeast at 7 miles an hour. Harvey, sunny. 81 degrees, relative humidity 50%. Wind northeast at 9 miles an hour. Minot, mostly sunny. 79 degrees, relative humidity 41%. Wind northeast at 8 miles an hour. Elsewhere around North Dakota, it was 83 at Garrison. At Devil's Lake, it was sunny, with a temperature of 78. It was mostly sunny, with a temperature of 83 at Williston, 79 at Jamestown, 85 at Fargo, and 80 at Grand Forks. In northern South Dakota, it was sunny. It was 87 at Mobridge, and 85 at Aberdeen. In eastern Montana, skies ranged from sunny to mostly sunny. It was 92 at Miles City, 87 at Glendive, and 86 at Sydney. Once again, at Bismarck, the temperature was 86 degrees under mostly sunny skies. Severe thunderstorm watch for the following counties in North Dakota, Emmons, Grant, and Sioux. The National Weather Service has issued severe thunderstorm watch number 570, effective until 1 a.m. Central Daylight Time Wednesday or midnight Mountain Daylight Time Wednesday. This watch includes the following counties in North Dakota, Emmons, Grant, and Sioux. Remember, a severe thunderstorm watch means the conditions are favorable for the development of severe weather, including large hail and damaging winds, in and close to the watch area. While severe weather may not be imminent, persons should remain alert for rapidly changing weather conditions and listen for later statements and possible warnings. Stay tuned to NOAA Weather Radio, commercial radio and television outlets, or internet sources for the latest severe weather information. The regional weather forecast from your National Weather Service office in Bismarck. Low to medium chance of 30 to 60% for thunderstorms through tonight. Isolated to scattered severe storms are possible, mainly in the south. Showers and thunderstorms return through the week. Isolated severe storms are possible in the south again Wednesday. Near average temperatures today, with a cooling trend then expected through Friday, followed by a warming trend through the weekend and into early next week. The detailed forecast for North Dakota, tonight, partly cloudy. Chance of showers and thunderstorms through the night. Lows in the 50s to lower 60s. Wednesday, partly sunny. Chance of showers. Highs in the lower 70s to mid 80s. Wednesday night, mostly cloudy. Chance of thunderstorms through the night. Lows in the 40s to upper 50s. Thursday, mostly cloudy. Chance of showers through the day. Highs in the upper 60s to lower 80s. Here is the forecast for the Bismarck Mendham listening area. Rest of today, sunny with a slight chance of showers and thunderstorms. Highs in the upper 80s. East winds around 10 miles per hour. Chance of rain 20%. Tonight, partly cloudy. A chance of showers and thunderstorms in the evening, then showers likely and a slight chance of thunderstorms after midnight. Lows in the upper 50s. Northeast winds 5 to 10 miles per hour. Chance of rain 60%. Wednesday, mostly sunny,

A chance of showers in the morning, then showers likely and a chance of thunderstorms in the afternoon. Highs in the lower 80s. East wind 5 to 10 miles per hour. Chance of rain 60%. Wednesday night, cloudy. A chance of showers and thunderstorms in the evening, then showers likely and a slight chance of thunderstorms after midnight. Lows in the mid-50s. Northeast wind 5 to 10 miles per hour. Chance of rain 60%. Thursday, increasing clouds. Highs in the mid-70s. East wind 5 to 15 miles per hour with gusts up to 25 miles per hour. Thursday night, cloudy. A chance of showers after midnight. Lows in the upper 50s. Chance of rain 50%. Friday, showers and a slight chance of thunderstorms in the morning, then showers and a chance of thunderstorms in the afternoon. Highs in the lower 70s. Friday night, mostly cloudy. Showers likely and a slight chance of thunderstorms in the evening, then a slight chance of showers after midnight. Lows in the mid-50s. Chance of rain 60%. Saturday, decreasing clouds. Highs in the mid-70s. Saturday night, decreasing clouds. Lows in the lower 50s. Sunday, partly sunny in the morning then clearing. Highs in the upper 70s. Sunday night, mostly clear. A chance of showers and a slight chance of thunderstorms after midnight. Lows in the mid-50s. Chance of rain 30%. Monday, mostly sunny. A slight chance of showers in the morning. Highs in the mid-80s. Chance of rain 20%. For Western Lake Sakakawea, tonight, northeast winds around 10 miles per hour. Chance of showers in the late evening and overnight. Mostly clear. Lows in the mid-50s. Wednesday, northeast winds 10 to 20 miles per hour. Chance of showers. Mostly sunny. Highs in the upper 70s. For Eastern Lake Sakakawea, tonight, light winds becoming east around 10 miles per hour in the late evening and early morning, then becoming light early in the morning. Chance of showers in the late evening and overnight. Partly cloudy. Lows in the mid-50s. Wednesday, northeast winds 10 to 15 miles per hour. Chance of showers in the morning, then chance of thunderstorms in the afternoon. Chance of showers late in the afternoon. Partly sunny. Highs in the upper 70s. For Northern Lake Oahe, tonight, east winds around 10 miles per hour. Chance of thunderstorms through the night. Chance of showers in the late evening and overnight. Partly cloudy. Lows in the lower 60s. Wednesday, light winds becoming east around 10 miles per hour in the late morning and early afternoon, then shifting to the north late in the afternoon. Showers likely. Partly sunny. Highs in the lower 80s. Here are the weather conditions at 6 p.m. Central Daylight Time. Bismarck, mostly sunny. Temperature 86 degrees, relative humidity 45%. Pressure 29.88 inches and falling. Mendon, mostly sunny. 84 degrees, relative humidity 61%. Wind east at 7 miles an hour. Hazen, sunny. 84 degrees, relative humidity 26%. Wind northeast at 7 miles an hour. Harvey, sunny. 81 degrees, relative humidity 50%. Wind northeast at 9 miles an hour. Minot, mostly sunny. 79 degrees, relative humidity 41%. Wind northeast at 8 miles an hour. Elsewhere around North Dakota, it was 83 at Garrison. At Devil's Lake, it was sunny, with a temperature of 78. It was mostly sunny, with a temperature of 83 at Williston, 79 at Jamestown, 85 at Fargo, and 80 at Grand Forks. In northern South Dakota, it was sunny. It was 87 at Mobridge, and 85 at Aberdeen. In eastern Montana, skies ranged from sunny to mostly sunny. It was 92 at Miles City, 87 at Glendive, and 86 at Sydney. Once again, at Bismarck, the temperature was 86 degrees under mostly sunny skies. Severe thunderstorm watch for the following counties in North Dakota, Emmons, Grant, and Sioux. The National Weather Service has issued severe thunderstorm watch number 570, effective until 1 a.m. Central Daylight Time Wednesday or midnight.

Mountain Daylight Time Wednesday. This watch includes the following counties in North Dakota: Emmons, Grant, and Sioux. Remember, a severe thunderstorm watch means the conditions are favorable for the development of severe weather, including large hail and damaging winds in and close to the watch area. While severe weather may not be imminent, persons should remain alert for rapidly changing weather conditions and listen for later statements and possible warnings. Stay tuned to NOAA Weather Radio, commercial radio and television outlets, or internet sources for the latest severe weather information. The regional weather forecast from your National Weather Service office in Bismarck. Low to medium chance of 30% to 60% for thunderstorms through tonight. Isolated to scattered severe storms are possible, mainly in the south. Showers and thunderstorms return through the week. Isolated severe storms are possible in the south again Wednesday. Near average temperatures today, with a cooling trend then expected through Friday, followed by a warming trend through the weekend and into early next week. The detailed forecast for North Dakota, tonight, partly cloudy. Chance of showers and thunderstorms through the night. Lows in the 50s to lower 60s. Wednesday, partly sunny. Chance of showers. Highs in the lower 70s to mid 80s. Wednesday night, mostly cloudy. Chance of thunderstorms through the night. Lows in the 40s to upper 50s. Thursday, mostly cloudy. Chance of showers through the day. Highs in the upper 60s to lower 80s. Here is the forecast for the Bismarck Minden listening area. Rest of today, sunny with a slight chance of showers and thunderstorms. Highs in the upper 80s. East winds around 10 miles per hour. Chance of rain 20%. Tonight, partly cloudy. A chance of showers and thunderstorms in the evening, then showers likely and a slight chance of thunderstorms after midnight. Lows in the upper 50s. Northeast wind 5 to 10 miles per hour. Chance of rain 60%. Wednesday, mostly sunny. A chance of showers in the morning, then showers likely and a chance of thunderstorms in the afternoon. Highs in the lower 80s. East wind 5 to 10 miles per hour. Chance of rain 60%. Wednesday night, cloudy. A chance of showers and thunderstorms in the evening, then showers likely and a slight chance of thunderstorms after midnight. Lows in the mid-50s. Northeast wind 5 to 10 miles per hour. Chance of rain 60%. Thursday, increasing clouds. Highs in the mid-70s. East wind 5 to 15 miles per hour with gusts up to 25 miles per hour. Thursday night, cloudy. A chance of showers after midnight. Lows in the upper 50s. Chance of rain 50%. Friday, showers and a slight chance of thunderstorms in the morning, then showers and a chance of thunderstorms in the afternoon. Highs in the lower 70s. Friday night, mostly cloudy. Showers likely and a slight chance of thunderstorms in the evening, then a slight chance of showers after midnight. Lows in the mid-50s. Chance of rain 60%. Saturday, decreasing clouds. Highs in the mid-70s. Saturday night, decreasing clouds. Lows in the lower 50s. Sunday, partly sunny in the morning then clearing. Highs in the upper 70s. Sunday night, mostly clear. A chance of showers and a slight chance of thunderstorms after midnight. Lows in the mid-50s. Chance of rain 30%. Monday, mostly sunny. A slight chance of showers in the morning. Highs in the mid-80s. Chance of rain 20%. For Western Lake Sakakawea, tonight, northeast winds around 10 miles per hour. Chance of showers in the late evening and overnight. Mostly clear. Lows in the mid-50s. Wednesday, northeast winds 10 to 20 miles per hour. Chance of showers. Mostly sunny. Highs in the upper 70s. For Eastern Lake Sakakawea, tonight, light winds becoming east around 10 miles per hour in the late evening and early morning, then becoming light early in the morning. Chance of showers in the late evening and overnight. Partly cloudy. Lows in the mid-50s. Wednesday, northeast winds 10 to 15 miles per hour. Chance of showers in the morning, then chance of thunderstorms in the afternoon. Chance of showers late in the afternoon. Partly sunny. Highs in the upper.
70s. For Northern Lake Oahe, tonight, east wind, severe thunderstorm watch. For the following counties, in North Dakota, Emmons, Grant, and Sioux, severe thunderstorm watch number 570 remains in effect until 1 a.m. Central Daylight Time Wednesday or midnight Mountain Daylight Time Wednesday for the following counties, in North Dakota, Emmons, Grant, and Sioux. Remember, a severe thunderstorm watch means the conditions are favorable for the development of severe weather, including large hail and damaging winds, in and close to the watch area. While severe weather may not be imminent, persons should remain alert for rapidly changing weather conditions and listen for later statements and possible warnings. Stay tuned to NOAA Weather Radio, commercial radio and television outlets, or internet sources for the latest severe weather information. For Western Lake Sakakawea, tonight, northeast winds around 10 miles per hour. Chance of showers in the late evening and overnight. Mostly clear. Lows in the mid-50s. Wednesday, northeast winds 10 to 20 miles per hour. Chance of showers. Mostly sunny. Highs in the upper 70s. For Eastern Lake Sakakawea, tonight, light winds becoming east around 10 miles per hour in the late evening and early morning, then becoming light early in the morning. Chance of showers in the late evening and overnight. Partly cloudy. Lows in the mid-50s. Wednesday, northeast winds 10 to 15 miles per hour. Chance of showers in the morning, then chance of thunderstorms in the afternoon. Chance of showers late in the afternoon. Partly sunny. Highs in the upper 70s. For Northern Lake Oahe, tonight, east winds around 10 miles per hour. Chance of thunderstorms through the night. Chance of showers in the late evening and overnight. Partly cloudy. Lows in the lower 60s. Wednesday, light winds becoming east around 10 miles per hour in the late morning and early afternoon, then shifting to the north late in the afternoon. Showers likely. Partly sunny. Highs in the lower 80s. Here are the weather conditions at 6 p.m. Central Daylight Time. Bismarck, mostly sunny. Temperature 86 degrees, relative humidity 45%. Pressure 29.88 inches and falling. Mendham, mostly sunny. 84 degrees, relative humidity 61%. Wind east at 7 miles an hour. Hazen, sunny. 84 degrees, relative humidity 26%. Wind northeast at 7 miles an hour. Harvey, sunny. 81 degrees, relative humidity 50%. Wind northeast at 9 miles an hour. Minot, mostly sunny. 79 degrees, relative humidity 41%. Wind northeast at 8 miles an hour. Elsewhere around North Dakota, it was 83 at Garrison. At Devil's Lake, it was sunny, with a temperature of 78. It was mostly sunny, with a temperature of 83 at Williston, 79 at Jamestown, 85 at Fargo, and 80 at Grand Forks. In northern South Dakota, it was sunny. It was 87 at Mobridge, and 85 at Aberdeen. In eastern Montana, skies ranged from sunny to mostly sunny. It was 92 at Miles City, 87 at Glendive, and 86 at Sydney. Once again, at Bismarck, the temperature was 86 degrees under mostly sunny skies. Severe thunderstorm watch for the following counties in North Dakota, Emmons, Grant, and Sioux. Severe thunderstorm watch number 570 remains in effect until 1 a.m. Central Daylight Time Wednesday or midnight Mountain Daylight Time Wednesday for the following counties in North Dakota, Emmons, Grant, and Sioux. Remember, a severe thunderstorm watch means the conditions are favorable for the development of severe weather, including large hail and damaging winds, in and close to the watch area. While severe weather may not be imminent, persons should remain alert for rapidly changing weather conditions and listen for later statements and possible warnings. Stay tuned to NOAA Weather Radio, commercial radio and television outlets, or internet sources for the latest severe weather information. The regional weather forecast from your National Weather Service office in Bismarck. Low to medium chance of 30 to 60% for thunderstorms through tonight. Isolated to scattered severe storms are possible, mainly in the south. Showers and thunderstorms return through the week. Isolated severe storms are possible in the south again Wednesday. Near average temperatures today.

with a cooling trend then expected through Friday, followed by a warming trend through the weekend and into early next week. The detailed forecast for North Dakota: tonight, partly cloudy. Chance of showers and thunderstorms through the night. Lows in the 50s to lower 60s. Wednesday, partly sunny. Chance of showers. Highs in the lower 70s to mid 80s. Wednesday night, mostly cloudy. Chance of thunderstorms through the night. Lows in the 40s to upper 50s. Thursday, mostly cloudy. Chance of showers through the day. Highs in the upper 60s to lower 80s. Here is the forecast for the Bismarck Minden listening area. Tonight, decreasing clouds. A slight chance of thunderstorms. A chance of showers in the evening, then showers likely after midnight. Lows in the upper 50s. Northeast wind 5 to 10 miles per hour. Chance of rain 60%. Wednesday, mostly sunny. A chance of showers in the morning, then showers likely and a chance of thunderstorms in the afternoon. Highs in the lower 80s. East wind 5 to 10 miles per hour. Chance of rain 60%. Wednesday night, cloudy. A chance of showers and thunderstorms in the evening, then showers likely and a slight chance of thunderstorms after midnight. Lows in the mid-50s. Northeast wind 5 to 10 miles per hour. Chance of rain 60%. Thursday, increasing clouds. Highs in the mid-70s. East wind 5 to 15 miles per hour with gusts up to 25 miles per hour. Thursday night, cloudy. A chance of showers after midnight. Lows in the upper 50s. East winds around 15 miles per hour with gusts up to 25 miles per hour. Chance of rain 50%. Friday, showers and a slight chance of thunderstorms in the morning, then showers and a chance of thunderstorms in the afternoon. Highs in the lower 70s. Friday night, mostly cloudy. Showers likely and a slight chance of thunderstorms in the evening, then a slight chance of showers after midnight. Lows in the mid-50s. Chance of rain 60%. Saturday, decreasing clouds. Highs in the mid-70s. Saturday night, decreasing clouds. Lows in the lower 50s. Sunday, partly sunny in the morning then clearing. Highs in the upper 70s. Sunday night, mostly clear. A chance of showers and a slight chance of thunderstorms after midnight. Lows in the mid-50s. Chance of rain 30%. Monday, mostly sunny. A slight chance of showers in the morning. Highs in the mid-80s. Chance of rain 20%. Monday night, a slight chance of thunderstorms in the evening. Partly cloudy with a chance of showers. Lows in the upper 50s. Chance of rain 30%. Tuesday, partly sunny. A slight chance of showers and thunderstorms in the afternoon. Highs in the mid-80s. Chance of rain 20%. For Western Lake Sakakawea, tonight, northeast winds around 10 miles per hour. Chance of showers in the late evening and overnight. Mostly clear. Lows in the mid-50s. Wednesday, northeast winds 10 to 20 miles per hour. Chance of showers. Mostly sunny. Highs in the upper 70s. For Eastern Lake Sakakawea, tonight, light winds becoming east around 10 miles per hour in the late evening and early morning, then becoming light early in the morning. Chance of showers in the late evening and overnight. Partly cloudy. Lows in the mid-50s. Wednesday, northeast winds 10 to 15 miles per hour. Chance of showers in the morning, then chance of thunderstorms in the afternoon. Chance of showers late in the afternoon. Partly sunny. Highs in the upper 70s. For Northern Lake Oahe, tonight, east winds around 10 miles per hour. Chance of thunderstorms through the night. Chance of showers in the late evening and overnight. Partly cloudy. Lows in the lower 60s. Wednesday, light winds becoming east around 10 miles per hour in the late morning and early afternoon, then shifting to the north late in the afternoon. Showers likely. Partly sunny. Highs in the lower 80s. Here are the weather conditions at 6 p.m. Central Daylight Time. Bismarck, mostly sunny. Temperature 86 degrees, relative humidity 45%. Pressure 29.88 inches and falling. Minden.